1 in Topeka, Kansas. During potential or actual dangerous weather situations, specially built receivers are automatically activated by the signal to warn of the impending hazard. Tests of these receivers are normally conducted twice each Wednesday. The first test will occur around noon and the second near 7 p.m. When there is severe weather, or the threat of severe weather in the area, the test will be postponed until the next good weather day. Reception of this broadcast, and especially the warning alarm, will vary at any given location. This variability, normally more noticeable at greater distances from the transmitter, will occur, even though you are using a good quality receiver in perfect working order. To provide the most consistent warning service possible, the warning alarm will be activated for selected watches and warnings affecting the following counties: Shawnee, Wabanaki, Douglas, Osage, Jefferson, Jackson, Potawatomi, Riley, Geary, Atchison, and Morris. We now return to normal programming. The Manhattan, Kansas climate summary for this evening, as of 4 p.m., August 26, 2026. Today's high temperature was 90 degrees. This high was 2 degrees above the normal high of 88. Today's low temperature was 68 degrees. This low was 5 degrees above the normal low of 63. No precipitation fell today, which leaves the monthly total at 3.87 inches. The total precipitation for the year still stands at 24.38 inches. Today the maximum wind observed was 12 miles an hour from the northeast. The highest wind gust observed was 15 miles per hour from the north. Sunset tonight is at 8:06 p.m. Sunrise tomorrow is at 6:51 a.m. This is NOAA Weather Radio Station WXK91 in Topeka. Here are the 6 p.m. conditions for the local area. At Topeka, it was partly sunny. The temperature was 87 degrees, the dew point 68, and the relative humidity was 52%, producing a heat index of 90. The wind was north at 6 miles an hour. The pressure was 30.00 inches and falling. At Manhattan, it was partly sunny. The temperature was 87 degrees, the dew point 70, and the relative humidity was 56%, producing a heat index of 92. The wind was calm. Around the region, at Wichita, thunder was reported, with a temperature of 91. It was sunny, with a temperature of 85 at Beatrice, and 94 at Springfield. It was mostly sunny, with a temperature of 88 at Kansas City, 90 at Emporia, and 84 at Omaha. It was partly sunny, with a temperature of 86 at Lawrence, and 84 at Concordia. Once again, at Manhattan, it was 87 degrees under partly sunny skies. Once again, at Topeka, it was 87 degrees under partly sunny skies. Now here is your National Weather Service forecast. Tonight, mostly clear this evening, then becoming partly cloudy. Lows in the middle 60s. North winds around 5 miles per hour. Thursday, sunny. Highs in the upper 80s. North winds 5 to 10 miles per hour. Thursday night, mostly clear. Lows in the middle 60s. East winds around 5 miles per hour in the evening, becoming light and variable. Friday, sunny. Highs in the upper 80s. Southeast winds around 5 miles per hour. Friday night, mostly clear in the evening, then becoming partly cloudy. Lows around 70. Southeast winds 5 to 10 miles per hour. Saturday, sunny. Highs in the middle 90s. Saturday night through Sunday night, partly cloudy. Hot. Lows in the middle 70s. Highs in the upper 90s. Monday, mostly sunny. A slight chance of showers. Hot with highs in the upper 90s. Monday night, mostly clear with a slight chance of showers and thunderstorms in the evening, then partly cloudy with a chance of showers and thunderstorms after midnight. Lows in the middle 70s. Chance of rain 30%. Tuesday.

Day through Wednesday, partly cloudy with a slight chance of showers and thunderstorms. Hot. Highs in the middle 90s. Lows in the middle 70s. This hazardous weather outlook is for central Kansas, east central Kansas, north central Kansas, and northeast Kansas. For today and tonight, the probability for widespread hazardous weather is low. For Thursday through Tuesday, the probability for widespread hazardous weather is low. The Topeka, Kansas climate summary for this evening, as of 4 p.m., August 26, 2026. Today's high temperature was 92 degrees. The normal high is 87. The record high is 107 degrees, which was set in 1936. Today's low temperature was 67 degrees. The normal low is 65. The record low is 49 degrees, which was set in 1988. No precipitation fell today, which leaves the monthly total at 0.51 inches. The total precipitation for the year still stands at 29.37 inches. Today the maximum wind observed was 13 miles an hour from the northeast. The highest wind gust observed was 16 miles per hour from the northeast. Sunset tonight is at 8.02 p.m. Sunrise tomorrow is at 6.47 a.m. The Manhattan, Kansas climate summary for this evening, as of 4 p.m., August 26, 2026. Today's high temperature was 90 degrees. This high was 2 degrees above the normal high of 88. Today's low temperature was 68 degrees. This low was 5 degrees above the normal low of 63. No precipitation fell today, which leaves the monthly total at 3.87 inches. The total precipitation for the year still stands at 24.38 inches. Today the maximum wind observed was 12 miles an hour from the northeast. The highest wind gust observed was 15 miles per hour from the north. Sunset tonight is at 8.06 p.m. Sunrise tomorrow is at 6.51 a.m. The current time is 7.08 p.m. Central Daylight Time. 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Now here is your National Weather Service forecast. Tonight, mostly clear this evening, then becoming partly cloudy. Lows in the middle 60s. North winds around 5 miles per hour. Thursday, sunny. Highs in the upper 80s. North winds 5 to 10 miles per hour. Thursday night, mostly clear. Lows in the middle 60s. East winds around 5 miles per hour in the evening, becoming light and variable. Friday, sunny. Highs in the upper 80s. Southeast winds around 5 miles per hour. Friday night, mostly clear in the evening, then becoming partly cloudy. Lows around 70. Southeast winds 5 to 10 miles per hour. Saturday, sunny. Highs in the middle 90s. Saturday night through Sunday night, partly cloudy. Hot. Lows in the middle 70s. Highs in the upper 90s. Monday, mostly sunny. A slight chance of showers and thunderstorms in the afternoon. Hot with highs in the upper 90s. Monday night, mostly clear with a slight chance of showers and thunderstorms in the evening, then partly cloudy with a chance of showers and thunderstorms after midnight. Lows in the middle 70s. Chance of rain 30%. Tuesday through Wednesday, partly cloudy with a slight chance of showers and thunderstorms. Hot. Highs in the middle 90s. Lows in the middle 70s. This hazardous weather outlook is for central Kansas, east central Kansas, north central Kansas, and northeast. Probability for widespread hazardous weather is low. For Thursday through Tuesday, the probability for widespread hazardous weather is low. The Topeka, Kansas climate summary for this evening, as of 4 p.m., August 26, 2026. Today's high temperature was 92 degrees. The normal high is 87. The record high is 107 degrees, which was set in 1936.
Today's low temperature was 67 degrees. The normal low is 65. The record low is 49 degrees, which was set in 1988. No precipitation fell today, which leaves the monthly total at 0.51 inches. The total precipitation for the year still stands at 29.37 inches. Today the maximum wind observed was 13 miles an hour from the northeast. The highest wind gust observed was 16 miles per hour from the northeast. Sunset tonight is at 8:02 p.m. Sunrise tomorrow is at 6:47 a.m. The Manhattan, Kansas climate summary for this evening, as of 4 p.m., August 26, 2026. Today's high temperature was 90 degrees. This high was 2 degrees above the normal high of 88. Today's low temperature was 68 degrees. This low was 5 degrees above the normal low of 63. No precipitation fell today, which leaves the monthly. The total precipitation for the year still stands at 24.38 inches. Today the maximum wind observed was 12 miles an hour from the northeast. The highest wind gust observed was 15 miles per hour from the north. Sunset tonight is at 8:06 p.m. Sunrise tomorrow is at 6:51 a.m. This is NOAA Weather Radio Station WXK91 in Topeka. Here are the 7 p.m. conditions for the local area. At Topeka, it was partly sunny. The temperature was 85 degrees, the dew point 69, and the relative humidity was 58%. The wind was north at 5 miles an hour. The pressure was 30.00 inches and steady. At Manhattan, it was partly sunny. The temperature was 84 degrees, the dew point 73, and the relative humidity was 69%, producing a heat index of 90. The wind was north at 5 miles an hour. Around the region, it was sunny, with a temperature of 83 at Beatrice, and 91 at Springfield. It was mostly sunny, with a temperature of 85 at Kansas City, 86 at Emporia, and 81 at Omaha. It was partly sunny, with a temperature of 85 at Lawrence, 83 at Concordia, and 85 at Wichita. Once again, at Manhattan, it was 84 degrees under partly sunny skies. Once again, at Topeka, it was 85 degrees under partly sunny skies. Now here is your National Weather Service forecast. Tonight, mostly clear this evening, then becoming partly cloudy. Lows in the middle 60s. North winds around 5 miles per hour. Thursday, sunny. Highs in the upper 80s. North winds 5 to 10 miles per hour. Thursday night, mostly clear. Lows in the middle 60s. East winds around 5 miles per hour in the evening, becoming light and variable. Friday, sunny. Highs in the upper 80s. Southeast winds around 5 miles per hour. Friday night, mostly clear in the evening, then becoming partly cloudy. Lows around 70. Southeast winds 5 to 10 miles per hour. Saturday, sunny. Highs in the middle 90s. Saturday night through Sunday night, partly cloudy. Hot. Lows in the middle 70s. Highs in the upper 90s. Monday, mostly sunny. A slight chance of showers and thunderstorms in the afternoon. Hot with highs in the upper 90s. Monday night, mostly clear with a slight chance of showers and thunderstorms in the evening, then partly cloudy with a chance of showers and thunderstorms after midnight. Lows in the middle 70s. Chance of rain 30%. Tuesday through Wednesday, partly cloudy with a slight chance of showers and thunderstorms. Hot. Highs in the middle 90s. Lows in the middle 70s. This hazardous weather outlook is for central Kansas, east central Kansas, north central Kansas, and northeast Kansas. For today and tonight, the probability for widespread hazardous weather is low. For Thursday through Tuesday, the probability for widespread hazardous weather is low.
the Topeka, Kansas climate summary for this evening, as of 4 p.m., August 26th.

2026. Today's high temperature was 92 degrees. The normal high is 87. The record high is 107 degrees, which was set in 1936. Today's low the normal low is 65. The record low is 49 degrees, which was set in 1988. No precipitation fell today, which leaves the monthly total at 0.51 inches. The total precipitation for the year still stands at 29.37 inches. Today the maximum wind observed was 13 miles an hour from the northeast. The highest wind gust observed was 16 miles per hour from the northeast. Sunset tonight is at 8:02 p.m. Sunrise tomorrow is at 6:47 a.m. The Manhattan, Kansas climate summary for this evening, as of 4 p.m., August 26, 2026. Today's high temperature was 90 degrees. This high was 2 degrees above the normal high of 88. Today's low temperature was 68 degrees. This low was 5 degrees above the normal low of 63. No precipitation fell today, which leaves the monthly total at 3.87 inches. The total precipitation for the year still stands at 24.38 inches. Today the maximum wind observed was 12 miles an hour from the northeast. The highest wind gust observed was 15 miles per hour from the north. Sunset tonight is at 8:06 p.m. Sunrise tomorrow is at 6:51 a.m. This is NOAA Weather Radio Station WXK91 in Topeka. Here are the 7 p.m. conditions for the local area. At Topeka, it was partly sunny. The temperature was 85 degrees, the dew point 69, and the relative humidity was 58%. The wind was north at 5 miles an hour. The pressure was 30.00 inches and steady. At Manhattan, it was partly sunny. The temperature was 84 degrees, the dew point 73, and the relative humidity was 69%, producing a heat index of 90. The wind was north at 5 miles an hour. Around the region, it was sunny, with a temperature of 83 at Beatrice, and 91 at Springfield. It was mostly sunny, with a temperature of 85 at Kansas City, 86 at Emporia, and 81 at Omaha. It was partly sunny, with a temperature of 85 at Lawrence, 83 at Concordia, and 85 at Wichita. Once again, at Manhattan, it was 84 degrees under partly sunny skies. Once again, at Topeka, it was 85 degrees under partly sunny skies. Now here is your National Weather Service forecast. Tonight, mostly clear this evening, then becoming partly cloudy. Lows in the middle 60s. North winds around 5 miles per hour. Thursday, sunny. Highs in the upper 80s. North winds 5 to 10 miles per hour. Thursday night, mostly clear. Lows in the middle 60s. East winds around 5 miles per hour in the evening, becoming light and variable. Friday, sunny. Highs in the upper 80s. Southeast winds around 5 miles per hour. Friday night, mostly clear in the evening, then becoming partly cloudy. Lows around 70. Southeast winds 5 to 10 miles per hour. Saturday, sunny. Highs in the middle 90s. Saturday night through Sunday night, partly cloudy. Hot. Lows in the middle 70s. Highs in the upper 90s. Monday, mostly sunny. A slight chance of showers and thunderstorms in the afternoon. Hot with highs in the upper 90s. Monday night, mostly clear with a slight chance of showers and thunderstorms in the evening, then partly cloudy with a chance of showers and thunderstorms after midnight. Lows in the middle 70s. Chance of rain 30%. Tuesday through Wednesday, partly cloudy with a slight chance of showers and thunderstorms. Hot. Highs in the middle 90s. Lows in the middle 70s. This hazardous weather outlook is for central Kansas, east central Kansas, north central Kansas, and northeast Kansas. For today and tonight,
the probability for widespread hazardous weather is low. For Thursday through Tuesday, the probability for widespread hazardous weather is low. The Topeka, Kansas climate summary for this evening, as of 4 p.m., August 26, 2026. Today's high temperature was 92 degrees. The normal high is 87. The record high is 107 degrees, which was set in 1936. Today's low temperature was 67 degrees. The normal low is 65. The record low is 49 degrees, which was set in 1988. No precipitation fell today, which leaves the monthly total at 0.51 inches. The total precipitation for the year still stands at 29.37 inches. Today the maximum wind observed was 13 miles an hour from the northeast. The highest wind gust observed was 16 miles per hour from the northeast. Sunset tonight is at 8:02 p.m. Sunrise tomorrow is at 6:47 a.m. The Manhattan, Kansas climate summary for this evening, as of 4 p.m., August 26, 2026. Today's high temperature was 90 degrees. This high was 2 degrees above the normal high of 88. Today's low temperature was 68 degrees. This low was 5 degrees above the normal low of 63. No precipitation fell today, which leaves the monthly total at 3.87 inches. The total precipitation for the year still stands at 24.38 inches. Today the maximum wind observed was 12 miles an hour from the northeast. The highest wind gust observed was 15 miles per hour from the north. Sunset tonight is at 8:06 p.m. Sunrise tomorrow is at 6:51 a.m. The current time is 7:23 p.m. Central Daylight Time. 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Here are the 7 p.m. conditions for the local area. At Topeka, it was partly sunny. The temperature was 85 degrees, the dew point 69, and the relative humidity was 58%. The wind was north at 5 miles an hour. The pressure was 30.00 inches and steady. At Manhattan, it was partly sunny. The temperature was 84 degrees, the dew point 73, and the relative humidity was 69%, producing a heat index of 90. The wind was north at 5 miles an hour. Around the region, it was sunny, with a temperature of 83 at Beatrice, and 91 at Springfield. It was mostly sunny, with a temperature of 85 at Kansas City, 86 at Emporia, and 81 at Omaha. It was partly sunny, with a temperature of 85 at Lawrence, 83 at Concordia, and 85 at Wichita. Once again, at Manhattan, it was 84 degrees under partly sunny skies. Once again, at Topeka, it was 85 degrees under partly sunny skies. Now here is your National Weather Service forecast. Tonight, mostly clear this evening, then becoming partly cloudy. Lows in the middle 60s. North winds around 5 miles per hour. Thursday, sunny. Highs in the upper 80s. North winds 5 to 10 miles per hour. Thursday night, mostly clear. Lows in the middle 60s. East winds around 5 miles per hour in the evening, becoming light and variable. Friday, sunny. Highs in the upper 80s. Southeast winds around 5 miles per hour. Friday night, mostly clear in the evening, then becoming partly cloudy. Lows around 70. Southeast winds 5 to 10 miles per hour. Saturday, sunny. Highs in the middle 90s. Saturday night through Sunday night, partly cloudy. Hot. Lows in the middle 70s. Highs in the upper 90s. Monday, mostly sunny. A slight chance of showers and thunderstorms in the afternoon. Hot with highs in the upper 90s. Monday night, mostly clear with a slight chance of showers and thunderstorms in the evening, then partly cloudy with a chance of showers and thunderstorms after midnight. Lows in the middle 70s.
chance of rain 30%. Tuesday through Wednesday, partly cloudy with a slight chance of showers and thunderstorms. Hot. Highs in the middle 90s. Lows in the middle 70s. This hazardous weather outlook is for central Kansas, east central Kansas, north central Kansas, and northeast Kansas. For today and tonight, for Thursday through Tuesday, the probability for widespread hazardous weather is low. The Topeka, Kansas climate summary for this evening, as of 4 p.m., August 26, 2026. Today's high temperature was 92 degrees. The normal high is 87. The record high is 107 degrees, which was set in 1936. Today's low temperature was 67 degrees. The normal low is 65. The record low is 49 degrees, which was set in 1988. No precipitation fell today, which leaves the monthly total at 0.51 inches. The total precipitation for the year still stands at 29.37 inches. Today the maximum wind observed was 13 miles an hour from the northeast. The highest wind gust observed was 16 miles per hour from the northeast. Sunset tonight is at 8:02 p.m. Sunrise tomorrow is at 6:47 a.m. The Manhattan, Kansas climate summary for this evening, as of 4 p.m., August 26, 2026. Today's high temperature was 90 degrees. This high was 2 degrees above the normal high of 88. Today's low temperature was 68 degrees. This low was 5 degrees above the normal low of 63. No precipitation fell today, which leaves the monthly total at 3.87 inches. The total precipitation for the year still stands at 24.38 inches. Today the maximum wind observed was 12 miles an hour from the northeast. The highest wind gust observed was 15 miles per hour from the north. Sunset tonight is at 8:06 p.m. Sunrise tomorrow is at 6:51 a.m. This is NOAA Weather Radio Station WXK91 in Topeka. Here are the 7 p.m. conditions for the local area. At Topeka, it was partly sunny. The temperature was 85 degrees, the dew point 69, and the relative humidity was 58%. The wind was north at 5 miles an hour. The pressure was 30.00 inches and steady. At Manhattan, it was partly sunny. The temperature was 84 degrees, the dew point 73, and the relative humidity was 69%, producing a heat index of 90. The wind was north at 5 miles an hour. Around the region, it was sunny, with a temperature of 83 at It was mostly sunny, with a temperature of 85 at Kansas City, 86 at Emporia, and 81 at Omaha. It was partly sunny, with a temperature of 85 at Lawrence, 83 at Concordia, and 85 at Wichita. Once again, it is under partly sunny skies. Once again, at Topeka, it was 85 degrees under partly sunny skies. Now here is your National Weather Service forecast. Tonight, mostly clear this evening, then becoming partly cloudy. Lows in the middle 60s. North winds around 5 miles per hour. Thursday, sunny. Highs in the upper 10 miles per hour. Thursday night, mostly clear. Lows in the middle 60s. East winds around 5 miles per hour in the evening, becoming light and variable. Friday, sunny. Highs in the upper 80s. Southeast winds around 5 miles per hour. Friday night, mostly clear in the evening, then becoming partly cloudy. Lows around 70. Southeast winds 5 to 10 miles per hour. Saturday, sunny. Highs in the middle 90s. Saturday night through Sunday night, partly cloudy. Hot. Lows in the middle 70s. Highs in the upper 90s. Monday, mostly sunny. A slight chance of showers and thunderstorms in the afternoon. Hot with highs in the upper 90s.
Monday night, mostly clear with a slight chance of showers and thunderstorms in the evening, then partly cloudy with a chance of showers and thunderstorms

after midnight. Lows in the middle 70s. Chance of rain 30%. Tuesday through Wednesday, partly cloudy with a slight chance of showers and thunderstorms. Hot. Highs in the middle 90s. Lows in the middle 70s. This hazardous weather outlook is for central Kansas, east central Kansas, north central Kansas, and northeast Kansas. For today and tonight, the probability for widespread hazardous weather is low. For Thursday through Tuesday, the probability for widespread hazardous weather is low. The Topeka, Kansas climate summary for this evening, as of 4 p.m., August 26, 2026. Today's high temperature was 92 degrees. The normal high is 87. The record high is 107 degrees, which was set in 1936. Today's low temperature was 67 degrees. The normal low is 65. The record low is 49 degrees, which was set in 1988. No precipitation fell today, which leaves the monthly total at 0.51 inches. The total precipitation for the year still stands at 29.37 inches. Today the maximum wind observed was 13 miles an hour from the northeast. The highest wind gust observed was 16 miles per hour from the northeast. Sunset tonight is at 8:02 p.m. Sunrise tomorrow is at 7. The maximum wind observed was 13 miles an hour from the northeast. The highest wind gust observed was 16 miles per hour from the northeast. Sunset tonight is at 8:02 p.m. Sunrise tomorrow is at 6:47 a.m. The Manhattan, Kansas climate summary for this evening, as of 4 p.m., August 26, 2026. Today's high temperature was 90 degrees. This high was 2 degrees above the normal high of 88. Today's low temperature was 68 degrees. This low was 5 degrees above the normal low of 63. No precipitation fell today, which leaves the monthly total at 3.87 inches. The total precipitation for the year still stands at 24.38 inches. Today the maximum wind observed was 12 miles an hour from the northeast. The highest wind gust observed was 15 miles per hour from the north. Sunset tonight is at 8:06 p.m. Sunrise tomorrow is at 6:51 a.m. This is NOAA Weather Radio Station WXK91 in Topeka. Here are the 7 p.m. conditions for the local area. At Topeka, it was partly sunny. The temperature was 85 degrees, the dew point 69, and the relative humidity was 58%. The wind was north at 5 miles an hour. The pressure was 30.00 inches and steady. At Manhattan, it was partly sunny. The temperature was 84 degrees, the dew point 73, and the relative humidity was 69%, producing a heat index of 90. The wind was north at 5 miles an hour. Around the region, it was sunny, with a temperature of 83 at Beatrice, and 91 at Springfield. It was mostly sunny, with a temperature of 85 at Kansas City, 86 at Emporia, and 81 at Omaha. It was partly sunny, with a temperature of 85 at Lawrence, 83 at Concordia, and 85 at Wichita. Once again, at Manhattan, it was 84 degrees under partly sunny skies. Once again, at Topeka, it was 85 degrees under partly sunny skies. Now here is your National Weather Service forecast. Tonight, mostly clear this evening, then becoming partly cloudy. Lows in the middle 60s. North winds around 5 miles per hour. Thursday, sunny. Highs in the upper 80s. North winds 5 to 10 miles per hour. Thursday night, mostly clear. Lows in the middle 60s. East winds around 5 miles per hour in the evening, becoming light and variable. Friday, sunny. Highs in the upper 80s. Southeast winds around 5 miles per hour. Friday night, mostly clear in the evening, then becoming partly cloudy. Lows around 70. Southeast winds 5 to 10 miles per hour.

Saturday, sunny. Highs in the middle 90s. Saturday night through Sunday night, partly cloudy. Hot. Lows in the middle 70s. Highs in the upper 90s. Monday, mostly sunny. A slight chance of showers and thunderstorms in the afternoon. Hot with highs in the upper 90s. Monday night, mostly clear with a slight chance of showers and thunderstorms in the evening, then partly cloudy with a chance of showers and thunderstorms after midnight. Lows in the middle 70s. Chance of Wednesday, partly cloudy with a slight chance of showers and thunderstorms. Hot. Highs in the middle 90s. Lows in the middle 70s. This hazardous weather outlook is for central Kansas, east central Kansas, north central Kansas and northeast Kansas. For today and tonight, the probability for widespread hazardous weather is low. For Thursday through Tuesday, the probability for widespread hazardous weather is low. The Topeka, Kansas climate summary for this evening, as of 4 p.m., August 20, high temperature was 92 degrees. The normal high is 87. The record high is 107 degrees, which was set in 1936. Today's low temperature was 67 degrees. The normal low is 65. The record low is 49 degrees, which was set in 1988. No precipitation fell today, which leaves the monthly total at 0.51 inches. The total precipitation for the year still stands at 29.37 inches. Today the maximum wind observed was 13 miles an hour from the northeast. The highest wind gust observed was 16 miles per hour from the northeast. Sunset tonight is at 8:02 p.m. Sunrise tomorrow is at 6:47 a.m. This is NOAA Weather Radio WXK91 in Topeka. The current time is 7:38 p.m. Central Daylight Time. The Manhattan, Kansas climate summary for this evening, as of 4 p.m., August 26, 2026. Today's high temperature was 90 degrees. This high was 2 degrees above the normal high of 88 degrees. This low was 5 degrees above the normal low of 63. No precipitation fell today, which leaves the monthly total at 3.87 inches. The total precipitation for the year still stands at 24.38 inches. Today the maximum wind observed was 12 miles an hour from the northeast. The highest wind gust observed was 15 miles per hour from the north. Sunset tonight is at 8:06 p.m. Sunrise tomorrow is at 6:51 a.m. This is NOAA Weather Radio Station WXK91 in Topeka. Here are the 7 p.m. conditions for the local area. At Topeka, it was partly sunny. The temperature was 85 degrees, the dew point 69, and the relative humidity was 58%. The wind was north at 5 miles an hour. The pressure was 30.00 inches and steady. At Manhattan, it was partly sunny. The temperature was 84 degrees, the dew point 73, and the relative humidity was 69%, producing a heat index of 90. The wind was north at 5 miles an hour. Around the region, it was sunny, with a temperature of 83 at Beatrice, and 91 at Springfield. It was mostly sunny, with a temperature of 85 at Kansas City, 86 at Emporia, and 81 at Omaha. It was partly sunny, with a temperature of 85 at Lawrence, 83 at Concordia, and 85 at Wichita. Once again, at Manhattan, it was 84 degrees under partly sunny skies. Once again, at Topeka, it was 85 degrees under partly sunny skies. Now here is your National Weather Service forecast. Tonight, mostly clear this evening, then becoming partly cloudy. Lows in the middle 60s. North winds around 5 miles per hour. Thursday, sunny. Highs in the upper 80s. North winds 5 to 10 miles per hour. Thursday night, mostly clear. Lows in the middle 60s. East winds around 5 miles per hour in the evening, becoming light and variable.

Friday, sunny. Highs in the upper 80s. Southeast winds around 5 miles per hour. Friday night, mostly clear in the evening, then becoming partly cloudy. Lows around 70. Southeast winds 5 to 10 miles per hour. Saturday, sunny. Highs in the middle 90s. Saturday night through Sunday night, partly cloudy. Hot. Lows in the middle 70s. Highs in the upper 90s. Monday, mostly sunny. A slight chance of showers and thunderstorms in the afternoon. Hot with highs in the upper 90s. Monday night, mostly clear with a slight chance of showers and thunderstorms in the evening, then partly cloudy with a chance of showers and thunderstorms after midnight. Lows in the middle 70s. Chance of rain 30%. Tuesday through Wednesday, partly cloudy with a slight chance of showers and thunderstorms. Hot. Highs in the middle 90s. Lows in the middle 70s. This hazardous weather outlook is for central Kansas, east central Kansas, north central Kansas, and northeast Kansas. For today and tonight, the probability for widespread hazardous weather is low. For Thursday through Tuesday, the probability for widespread hazardous weather is low. The Topeka, Kansas climate summary for this evening, as of 4 p.m., August 26, 2026. Today's high temperature was 92 degrees. The normal high is 87. The record high is 107 degrees, which was set in 1936. Today's low temperature was 67 degrees. The normal low is 65. The record low is 49 degrees, which was set in 1988. No precipitation fell today, which leaves the monthly total at 0.51 inches. The total precipitation for the year still stands at 29.37 inches. Today the maximum wind observed was 13 miles an hour from the northeast. The highest wind gust observed was 16 miles per hour from the northeast. Sunset tonight is at 8.02 p.m. Sunrise tomorrow is at 6.47 a.m. The Manhattan, Kansas climate summary for this evening, as of 4 p.m., August 26, 2026. Today's high temperature was 90 degrees. This high was 2 degrees above the normal high of 88. Today's low temperature was 68 degrees. This low was 5 degrees above the normal low of 63. No precipitation fell today, which leaves the monthly total at 3.87 inches. The total precipitation for the year still stands at 24.38 inches. Today the maximum wind observed was 12 miles an hour from the northeast. The highest wind gust observed was 15 miles per hour from the north. Sunset tonight is at 8.06 p.m. Sunrise tomorrow is at 6.51 a.m. This is NOAA Weather Radio Station WXK91 in Topeka. Here are the 7 p.m. conditions for the local area. At Topeka, it was partly sunny. The temperature was 85 degrees, the dew point 69, and the relative humidity was 58%. The wind was north at 5 miles an hour. The pressure was 30.00 inches and steady. At Manhattan, it was partly sunny. The temperature was 84 degrees, the dew point 73, and the relative humidity was 69%, producing a heat index of 90. The wind was north at 5 miles an hour. Around the region, it was sunny, with a temperature of 83 at Beatrice, and 91 at Springfield. It was mostly sunny, with a temperature of 85 at Kansas City, 86 at Emporia, and 81 at Omaha. It was partly sunny, with a temperature of 85 at Lawrence, 83 at Concordia, and 85 at Wichita. Once again, at Manhattan, it was 84 degrees under partly sunny skies. Once again, at Topeka, it was 85 degrees under partly sunny skies. Now here is your National Weather Service forecast. Tonight, mostly clear this evening, then becoming partly cloudy. Lows in the middle 60s. North winds around 5 miles per hour. Thursday, sunny.

highs in the upper 80s. North winds 5 to 10 miles per hour. Thursday night, mostly clear. Lows in the middle 60s. East winds around 5 miles per hour in the evening, becoming light and variable. Friday, sunny. Highs in the upper 80s. Southeast winds around 5 miles per hour. Friday night, mostly clear in the evening, then becoming partly cloudy. Lows around 70. Southeast winds 5 to 10 miles per hour. Saturday, sunny. Highs in the middle 90s. Saturday night through Sunday night, partly cloudy. Hot. Lows in the middle 70s. Highs in the upper 90s. Monday, mostly sunny. A slight chance of showers and thunderstorms in the afternoon. Hot with highs in the upper 90s. Monday night, mostly clear with a slight chance of showers and thunderstorms in the evening, then partly cloudy with a chance of showers and thunderstorms after midnight. Lows in the middle 70s. Chance of rain 30%. Tuesday through Wednesday, partly cloudy with a slight chance of showers and thunderstorms. Hot. Highs in the middle 90s. Lows in the middle 70s. This hazardous weather outlook is for central Kansas, east central Kansas, north central Kansas, and northeast Kansas. For today and tonight, the probability for widespread hazardous weather is low. For Thursday through Tuesday, the probability for widespread hazardous weather is low. The Topeka, Kansas climate summary for this evening, as of 4 p.m., August 26, 2026. Today's high temperature was 92 degrees. The normal high is 87. The record high is 107 degrees, which was set in 1936. Today's low temperature was 67 degrees. The normal low is 65. The record low is 49 degrees, which was set in 1988. No precipitation fell today, which leaves the monthly total at 0.51 inches. The total precipitation for the year still stands at 29.37 inches. Today the maximum wind observed was 13 miles an hour from the northeast. The highest wind gust observed was 16 miles per hour from the northeast. Sunset tonight is at 8:02 p.m. Sunrise tomorrow is at 6:47 a.m. The Manhattan, Kansas climate summary for this evening, as of 4 p.m., August 26, 2026. Today's high temperature was 90 degrees. This high was 2 degrees above the normal high of 88. Today's low temperature was 68 degrees. This low was 5 degrees above the normal low of 63. No precipitation fell today, which leaves the monthly total at 3.87 inches. The total precipitation for the year still stands at 24.38 inches. Today the maximum wind observed was 12 miles an hour from the northeast. The highest wind gust observed was 15 miles per hour from the north. Sunset tonight is at 8:06 p.m. Sunrise tomorrow is at 6:51 a.m. This is NOAA Weather Radio Station WXK91 in Topeka. Here are the 7 p.m. conditions for the local area. At Topeka, it was partly sunny. The temperature was 85 degrees, the dew point 69, and the relative humidity was 58%. The wind was north at 5 miles an hour. The pressure was 30.00 inches and steady. At Manhattan, it was partly sunny. The temperature was 84 degrees, the dew point 73, and the relative humidity was 69%, producing a heat index of 90. The wind was north at 5 miles an hour. Around the region, it was sunny, with a temperature of 83 at Beatrice, and 91 at Springfield. It was mostly sunny, with a temperature of 85 at Kansas City, 86

sunny. Highs in the upper 80s. North winds 5 to 10 miles per hour. Thursday night, mostly clear. Lows in the middle 60s. East winds are light and variable. Friday, sunny. Highs in the upper 80s. Southeast winds around 5 miles per hour. Friday night, mostly clear in the evening, then becoming partly cloudy. Lows around 70. Southeast winds 5 to 10 miles per hour. Saturday, sunny. Highs in the middle 90s. Saturday night through Sunday night, partly cloudy. Hot. Lows in the middle 70s. Highs in the upper 90s. Monday, mostly sunny. A slight chance of showers and thunderstorms in the afternoon. Hot with highs in the upper 90s. Monday night, mostly clear with a slight chance of showers and thunderstorms in the evening, then partly cloudy with a chance of showers and thunderstorms after midnight. Lows in the middle 70s. Chance of rain 30%. Tuesday through Wednesday, partly cloudy with a slight chance of showers and thunderstorms. Hot. Highs in the middle 90s. Lows in the middle 70s. The current time is 7:53 p.m. Central Daylight Time. This hazardous weather outlook is for Central Kansas, East Central Kansas, North Central Kansas, and Northeast Kansas. For today and tonight, the probability for widespread hazardous weather is low. For Thursday through Tuesday, the probability for widespread hazardous weather is low. The Topeka, Kansas climate summary for this evening, as of 4 p.m., August 26, 2026. Today's high temperature was 92 degrees. The normal high is 87. The record high is 107 degrees, which was set in 1936. Today's low temperature was 67 degrees. The normal low is 65. The record low is 49 degrees, which was set in 1988. No precipitation fell today, which leaves the monthly total at 0.51 inches. The total precipitation for the year still stands at 29.37 inches. Today the maximum wind observed was 13 miles an hour from the northeast. The highest wind gust observed was 16 miles per hour from the northeast. Sunset tonight is at 8:02 p.m. Sunrise tomorrow is at 6:47 a.m. The Manhattan, Kansas climate summary for this evening, as of 4 p.m., August 26, 2026. Today's high temperature was 90 degrees. This high was 2 degrees above the normal high of 88. Today's low temperature was 68 degrees. This low was 5 degrees above the normal low of 63. No precipitation fell today, which leaves the monthly total at 3.87 inches. The total precipitation for the year still stands at 24.38 inches. Today the maximum wind observed was 12 miles an hour from the northeast. The highest wind gust observed was 15 miles per hour from the north. Sunset tonight is at 8:06 p.m. Sunrise tomorrow is at 6:51 a.m. This is NOAA Weather Radio Station WXK91 in Topeka. Here are the 7 p.m. conditions for the local area. At Topeka, it was partly sunny. The temperature was 85 degrees, the dew point 69, and the relative humidity was 58%. The wind was north at 5 miles an hour. The pressure was 30.00 inches and steady. At Manhattan, it was partly sunny. The temperature was 84 degrees, the dew point 73, and the relative humidity was 69%, producing a heat index of 90. The wind was north at 5 miles an hour. Around the region, it was sunny, with a temperature of 83 at Beatrice, and 91 at Springfield. It was mostly sunny, with a temperature of 85 at Kansas City, 86 at Emporia, and 81 at Omaha. It was partly sunny, with a temperature of 85 at Lawrence, 83 at Concordia, and 85 at Wichita. Once again, at Manhattan, it was 84 degrees under partly sunny skies. Once again, at

Sitka, it was 85 degrees under partly sunny skies. Now here is your National Weather Service forecast. Tonight, mostly clear this evening, then becoming partly cloudy. Lows in the middle 60s. North winds around 5 miles per hour. Thursday, sunny. Highs in the upper 80s. North winds 5 to 10 miles per hour. Thursday night, mostly clear. Lows in the middle 60s. East winds around 5 miles per hour in the evening, becoming light and variable. Friday, sunny. Highs in the upper 80s. Southeast winds around 5 miles per hour. Friday night, mostly clear in the evening, then becoming partly cloudy. Lows around 70. Southeast winds 5 to 10 miles per hour. Saturday, sunny. Highs in the middle 90s. Saturday night through Sunday night, partly cloudy. Hot. Lows in the middle 70s. Highs in the upper 90s. Monday, mostly sunny. A slight chance of showers and thunderstorms in the afternoon. Hot with highs in the upper 90s. Monday night, mostly clear with a slight chance of showers and thunderstorms in the evening, then partly cloudy with a chance of showers and thunderstorms after midnight. Lows in the middle 70s. Chance of rain 30%. Tuesday through Wednesday, partly cloudy with a slight chance of showers and thunderstorms. Hot. Highs in the middle 90s. Lows in the middle 70s. This hazardous weather outlook is for central Kansas, east central Kansas, north central Kansas, and northeast Kansas. For today and tonight, the probability for widespread hazardous weather is low. For Thursday through Tuesday, the probability for widespread hazardous weather is low. The Topeka, Kansas climate summary for this evening, as of 4 p.m., August 26, 2026. Today's high temperature was 92 degrees. The normal high is 87. The record high is 107 degrees, which was set in 1936. Today's low temperature was 67 degrees. The normal low is 65. The record low is 49 degrees, which was set in 1988. No precipitation fell today, which leaves the monthly total at 0.51 inches. The total precipitation for the year still stands at 29.37 inches. Today the maximum wind observed was 13 miles an hour from the northeast. The highest wind gust observed was 16 miles per hour from the northeast. Sunset tonight is at 8:02 p.m. Sunrise tomorrow is at 6:47 a.m. This is NOAA Weather Radio Station WXK91 in Topeka. Here are the 7 p.m. conditions for the local area. At Topeka, it was partly sunny. The temperature was 85 degrees, the dew point 69, and the relative humidity was 58%. The wind was north at 5 miles an hour. The pressure was 30.00 inches and steady. At Manhattan, it was partly sunny. The temperature was 84 degrees, the dew point 73, and the relative humidity was 69%, producing a heat index of 90. The wind was north at 5 miles an hour. Around the region, it was sunny, with a temperature of 83 at Beatrice, and 91 at Springfield. It was mostly sunny, with a temperature of 85 at Kansas City, 86 at Emporia, and 81 at Omaha. It was partly sunny, with a temperature of 85 at Lawrence, 83 at Concordia, and 85 at Wichita. Once again, at Manhattan, it was 84 degrees under partly sunny skies. Once again, at Topeka, it was 85 degrees under partly sunny skies. Now here is your National Weather Service forecast. Tonight, mostly clear this evening, then becoming partly cloudy. Lows in the middle 60s. North winds around 5 miles per hour. Thursday, sunny. Highs in the upper 80s. North winds 5 to 10 miles per hour. Thursday night, mostly clear. Lows in the middle 60s.
east winds around 5 miles per hour in the evening, becoming light and variable. Friday, sunny. Highs in the upper 80s. Southeast winds around 5 miles per hour. Friday night, mostly clear in the evening, then becoming partly cloudy. Lows around 70. Southeast winds 5 day, sunny. Highs in the middle 90s. Saturday night through Sunday night, partly cloudy. Hot. Lows in the middle 70s. Highs in the upper 90s. Monday, mostly sunny. A slight chance of showers and thunderstorms in the afternoon. Hot with highs in the upper 90s. Monday night, mostly clear with a slight chance of showers and thunderstorms in the evening, then partly cloudy with a chance of showers and thunderstorms after midnight. Lows in the middle 70s. Chance of rain 30%. Tuesday through Wednesday, partly cloudy with a slight chance of showers and thunderstorms. Hot. Highs in the middle 90s. Lows in the middle 70s. This hazardous weather outlook is for central Kansas, east central Kansas, north central Kansas, and northeast Kansas. For today and tonight, the probability for widespread hazardous weather is low. For Thursday through Tuesday, the probability for widespread hazardous weather is low. This is NOAA Weather Radio Station WXK91 in Topeka. Here are the 7 p.m. conditions for the local area. At Topeka, it was partly sunny. The temperature was 85 degrees, the dew point 69, and the relative humidity was 58%. The wind was north at 5 miles an hour. The pressure was 30.00 inches and steady. At Manhattan, it was partly sunny. The temperature was 84 degrees, the dew point 73, and the relative humidity was 69%, producing a heat index of 90. The wind was north at 5 miles an hour. Around the region, it was sunny, with a temperature of 83 at Beatrice, and 91 at Springfield. It was mostly sunny, with a temperature of 85 at Kansas City, 86 at Emporia, and 81 at Omaha. It was partly sunny, with a temperature of 85 at Lawrence, 83 at Concordia, and 85 at Wichita. Once again, at Manhattan, it was 84 degrees under partly sunny skies. Once again, at Topeka, it was 85 degrees under partly sunny skies. Now here is your National Weather Service forecast. Tonight, mostly clear this evening, then becoming partly cloudy. Lows in the middle 60s. North winds around 5 miles per hour. Thursday, sunny. Highs in the upper 80s. North winds 5 to 10 miles per hour. Thursday night, mostly clear. Lows in the middle 60s. East winds around 5 miles per hour in the evening, becoming light and variable. Friday, sunny. Highs in the upper 80s. Southeast winds around 5 miles per hour. Friday night, mostly clear in the evening, then becoming partly cloudy. Lows around 70. Southeast winds 5 to 10 miles per hour. Saturday, sunny. Highs in the middle 90s. Saturday night through Sunday night, partly cloudy. Hot. Lows in the middle 70s. Highs in the upper 90s. Monday, mostly sunny. A slight chance of showers and thunderstorms in the afternoon. Hot with highs in the upper 90s. Monday night, mostly clear with a slight chance of showers and thunderstorms in the evening, then partly cloudy with a chance of showers and thunderstorms after midnight. Lows in the middle 70s. Chance of rain 30%. Tuesday through Wednesday, partly cloudy with a slight chance of showers and thunderstorms. Hot. Highs in the middle 90s. Lows in the middle 70s. This hazardous weather outlook is for central Kansas, east central Kansas, north central Kansas, and northeast Kansas. For today and tonight, the probability for widespread hazardous weather is low. For Thursday through Tuesday, the probability for widespread hazardous weather is low.
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Now here is your National Weather Service forecast. Tonight, mostly clear this evening, then becoming partly cloudy. Lows in the middle 60s. North winds around 5 miles per hour. Thursday, sunny. Highs in the upper 80s. North winds 5 to 10 miles per hour. Thursday night, mostly clear. Lows in the middle 60s. East winds around 5 miles per hour in the evening, becoming light and variable. Friday, sunny. Highs in the upper 80s. Southeast winds around 5 miles per hour. Friday night, mostly clear in the evening, then becoming partly cloudy. Lows around 70. Southeast winds 5 to 10 miles per hour. Saturday, sunny. Highs in the middle 90s. Saturday night through Sunday night, partly cloudy. Hot. Lows in the middle 70s. Highs in the upper 90s. Monday, mostly sunny. A slight chance of showers and thunderstorms in the afternoon. Hot with highs in the upper 90s. Monday night, mostly clear with a slight chance of showers and thunderstorms in the evening, then partly cloudy with a chance of showers and thunderstorms after midnight. Lows in the middle 70s. Chance of rain 30%. Tuesday through Wednesday, partly cloudy with a slight chance of showers and thunderstorms. Hot. Highs in the middle 90s. Lows in the middle 70s. The current time is 8:08 p.m. Central Daylight Time. This hazardous weather outlook is for Central Kansas, East Central Kansas, North Central Kansas, and Northeast Kansas. For today and tonight, the probability for widespread hazardous weather is low. For Thursday through Tuesday, the probability for widespread hazardous weather is low. 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Now here is your National Weather Service forecast. Tonight, mostly clear this evening, then becoming partly cloudy. Lows in the middle 60s. North winds around 5 miles per hour. Thursday, sunny. Highs in the upper 80s. North winds 5 to 10 miles per hour. Thursday night, mostly clear. Lows in the middle 60s. East winds around 5 miles per hour in the evening, becoming light and variable. Friday, sunny. Highs in the upper 80s. Southeast winds around 5 miles per hour. Friday night, mostly clear in the evening, then becoming partly cloudy. Lows around 70. Southeast winds 5 to 10 miles per hour. Saturday, sunny. Highs in the middle 90s. Saturday night through Sunday night, partly cloudy. Hot. Lows in the middle 70s. Highs in the upper 90s. Monday, mostly sunny. A slight chance of showers and thunderstorms in the afternoon. Hot with highs in the upper 90s. Monday night, mostly clear with a slight chance of showers and thunderstorms in the evening, then partly cloudy with a chance of showers and thunderstorms after midnight. Lows in the middle 70s. Chance of rain 30%. Tuesday through Wednesday, partly cloudy with a slight chance of showers and thunderstorms. Hot. Highs in the middle 90s. Lows in the middle 70s. This hazardous weather outlook is for Central Kansas, East Central Kansas, North Central Kansas, and Northeast Kansas. For today and tonight, the probability for widespread hazardous weather is low. For Thursday through Tuesday, the probability for widespread hazardous weather is low. This is NOAA Weather Radio Station WXK91 in Topeka. Here are the 8 p.m. conditions for the local area. At Topeka, it was partly cloudy. The temperature was 81 degrees, the dew point 69, and the relative humidity was 67%. The wind was north at 5 miles an hour. The pressure was 30.01 inches and rising. At Manhattan, it was partly cloudy.
The temperature was 81 degrees, the dew point 72, and the relative humidity was 74%. The wind was calm. Around the region, it was clear, with a temperature of 83 at Emporia, 77 at Beatrice, and 87 at Springfield. It was partly cloudy, with a temperature of 77 at Lawrence, 82 at Kansas City, 75 at Omaha, and 84 at Wichita. At Concordia, it was mostly cloudy again. At Manhattan, it was 81 degrees under partly cloudy skies. Once again, at Topeka, it was 81 degrees under partly cloudy skies. Now here is your National Weather Service forecast. Tonight, most cloudy. Lows in the middle 60s. North winds around 5 miles per hour. Thursday, sunny. Highs in the upper 80s. North winds 5 to 10 miles per hour. Thursday night, mostly clear. Lows in the middle 60s. East winds around 5 miles per hour in the evening, becoming light and variable. Friday, sunny. Highs in the upper 80s. Southeast winds around 5 miles per hour. Friday night, mostly clear in the evening, then becoming partly cloudy. Lows around 70. Southeast winds 5 to 10 miles per hour. Saturday, sunny. Highs in the middle 90s. Saturday night through Sunday night, partly cloudy. Hot. Lows in the middle 70s. Highs in the upper 90s. Monday, mostly sunny. A slight chance of showers and thunderstorms in the afternoon. Hot with highs in the upper 90s. Monday night, mostly clear with a slight chance of showers and thunderstorms in the evening, then partly cloudy with a chance of showers and thunderstorms after midnight. Lows in the middle 70s. Chance of rain 30%. Tuesday through Wednesday, partly cloudy with a slight chance of showers and thunderstorms. Hot. Highs in the middle 90s. Lows in the middle 70s. This hazardous weather outlook is for central Kansas, east central Kansas, north central Kansas, and northeast Kansas. For today and tonight, the probability for widespread hazardous weather is low. For Thursday through Tuesday, the probability for widespread hazardous weather is low. This is NOAA Weather Radio Station WXK91 in Topeka. Here are the 8 p.m. conditions for the local area. At Topeka, it was partly cloudy. The temperature was 81 degrees, the dew point 69, and the relative humidity was 67%. The wind was north at 5 miles an hour. The pressure was 30.01 inches and rising. At Manhattan, it was partly cloudy. The temperature was 81 degrees, the dew point 72, and the relative humidity was 74%. The wind was calm. Around the region, it was clear, with a temperature of 83 at Emporia, 77 at Beatrice, and 87 at Springfield. It was partly cloudy, with a temperature of 77 at Lawrence, 82 at Kansas City, 75 at Omaha, and 84 at Wichita. At Concordia, it was mostly cloudy, with a temperature of 80. Once again, at Manhattan, it was 81 degrees under partly cloudy skies. Once again, at Topeka, it was 81 degrees under partly cloudy skies. Now here is your National Weather Service forecast. Tonight, mostly clear this evening, then becoming partly cloudy. Lows in the middle 60s. North winds around 5 miles per hour. Thursday, sunny. Highs in the upper 80s. North winds 5 to 10 miles per hour. Thursday night, mostly clear. Lows in the middle 60s. East winds around 5 miles per hour in the evening, becoming light and variable. Friday, sunny. Highs in the upper 80s. Southeast winds around 5 miles per hour. Friday night, mostly clear in the evening, then becoming partly cloudy. Lows around 70. Southeast winds 5 to 10 miles per hour. Saturday, sunny.
Hi,

in the middle 90s. Saturday night through Sunday night, partly cloudy. Hot. Lows in the middle 70s. Highs in the upper 90s. Monday, mostly sunny. A slight chance of showers and thunderstorms in the afternoon. Hot with highs in the upper 90s. Monday night, mostly clear with a slight chance of showers and thunderstorms in the evening, then partly cloudy with a chance of showers and thunderstorms after midnight. Lows in the middle 70s. Chance of rain 30%. Tuesday through Wednesday, partly cloudy with a slight chance of showers and thunderstorms. Hot. Highs in the middle 90s. Lows in the middle 70s. This hazardous weather outlook is for central Kansas, east central Kansas, north central Kansas and northeast Kansas. For today and tonight, the probability for widespread hazardous weather is low. For Thursday through Tuesday, the probability for widespread hazardous weather is low. This is NOAA Weather Radio Station WXK91 in Topeka. Here are the 8 p.m. conditions for the local area. At Topeka, it was partly cloudy. The temperature was 81 degrees, the dew point 69, and the relative humidity was 67%. The wind was north at 5 miles an hour. The pressure was 30.01 inches and rising. At Manhattan, it was partly cloudy. The temperature was 81 degrees, the dew point 72, and the relative humidity was 74%. The wind was calm. Around the region, it was clear, with a temperature of 83 at Emporia, 77 at Beatrice, and 87 at Springfield. It was partly cloudy, with a temperature of 77 at Lawrence, 82 at Kansas City, 75 at Omaha, and 84 at Wichita. At Concordia, it was mostly cloudy, with a temperature of 80. Once again, at Manhattan, cloudy skies. Once again, at Topeka, it was 81 degrees under partly cloudy skies. Now here is your National Weather Service forecast. Tonight, mostly clear this evening, then becoming partly cloudy. Lows in the middle 60s. North winds around 5 miles per hour. Thursday, sunny. Highs in the upper 80s. North winds 5 to 10 miles per hour. Thursday night, mostly clear. Lows in the middle 60s. East winds around 5 miles per hour in the evening, becoming light and variable. Friday, sunny. Highs in the upper 80s. Southeast. Friday night, mostly clear in the evening, then becoming partly cloudy. Lows around 70. Southeast winds 5 to 10 miles per hour. Saturday, sunny. Highs in the middle 90s. Saturday night through Sunday night, partly cloudy. Hot. Lows in the middle 70s. Highs in the upper 90s. Monday, mostly sunny. A slight chance of showers and thunderstorms in the afternoon. Hot with highs in the upper 90s. Monday night, mostly clear with a slight chance of showers and thunderstorms in the evening, then partly cloudy with a chance of showers and thunderstorms after midnight. Lows in the middle 80%. Tuesday through Wednesday, partly cloudy with a slight chance of showers and thunderstorms. Hot. Highs in the middle 90s. Lows in the middle 70s. This hazardous weather outlook is for central Kansas, east central Kansas, north central Kansas and northeast Kansas. For today and tonight, the probability for widespread hazardous weather is low. For Thursday through Tuesday, the probability for widespread hazardous weather is low. This is NOAA Weather Radio Station WXK91 in Topeka. Here are the 8 p.m. conditions for the local area. At Topeka, it was partly cloudy. The temperature was 81 degrees, the dew point 69, and the relative humidity was 67%. The wind was north at 5 miles an hour. The pressure was 30.01 inches and rising. At Manhattan, it was partly cloudy. The temperature was 81 degrees, the dew point 72, and the relative humidity

humidity was 74%. The wind was calm. Around the region, it was clear, with a temperature of 83 at Emporia, 77 at Beatrice, and 87 at Springfield. It was partly cloudy, with a temperature of 77 at Lawrence, 82 at Kansas City, 75 at Omaha, and 84 at Wichita. At Concordia, it was mostly cloudy, with a temperature of 80. Once again, at Manhattan, it was 81 degrees under partly cloudy skies. Once again, at Topeka, it was 81 degrees under partly cloudy skies. Now here is your National Weather Service forecast. Tonight, mostly clear this evening, then becoming partly cloudy. Lows in the middle 60s. North winds around 5 miles per hour. Thursday, sunny. Highs in the upper 80s. North winds 5 to 10 miles per hour. Thursday night, mostly clear. Lows in the middle 60s. East winds around 5 miles per hour in the evening, becoming light and variable. Friday, sunny. Highs in the upper 80s. Southeast winds around 5 miles per hour. Friday night, mostly clear in the evening, then becoming partly cloudy. Lows around 70. Southeast winds 5 to 10 miles per hour. Saturday, sunny. Highs in the middle 90s. Saturday night through Sunday night, partly cloudy. Hot. Lows in the middle 70s. Highs in the upper 90s. Monday, mostly sunny. A slight chance of showers and thunderstorms in the afternoon. Hot with highs in the upper 90s. Monday night, mostly clear with a slight chance of showers and thunderstorms in the evening, then partly cloudy with a chance of showers and thunderstorms after midnight. Lows in the middle 70s. Chance of rain 30%. Tuesday through Wednesday, partly cloudy with a slight chance of showers and thunderstorms. Hot. Highs in the middle 90s. Lows in the middle 70s. The current time is 8:24 p.m. Central Daylight Time. This hazardous weather outlook is for Central Kansas, East Central Kansas, North Central Kansas, and Northeast Kansas. For today and tonight, the probability for widespread hazardous weather is low. For Thursday through Tuesday, the probability for widespread hazardous weather is low. 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Here are the 8 p.m. conditions for the local area. At Topeka, it was partly cloudy. The temperature was 81 degrees, the dew point 69, and the relative humidity was 67%. The wind was north at 5 miles an hour. The pressure was 30.01 inches and rising. At Manhattan, it was partly cloudy. The temperature was 81 degrees, the dew point 72, and the relative humidity was 74%. The wind was calm. Around the region, it was clear, with a temperature of 83 at Emporia, 77 at Beatrice, and 87 at Springfield. It was partly cloudy, with a temperature of 77 at Lawrence, 82 at Kansas City, 75 at Omaha, and 84 at Wichita. At Concordia, it was mostly cloudy, with a temperature of 80. Once again, at Manhattan, it was 81 degrees under partly cloudy skies. Once again, at Topeka, it was 81 degrees under partly cloudy skies. Now here is your National Weather Service forecast. Tonight, mostly clear this evening, then becoming partly cloudy. Lows in the middle 60s. North winds around 5 miles per hour. Thursday, sunny. Highs in the upper 80s. North winds 5 to 10 miles per hour. Thursday night, mostly clear. Lows in the middle 60s. East winds around 5 miles per hour in the evening, becoming light and variable. Friday, sunny. Highs in the upper 80s. Southeast winds around 5 miles per hour. Friday night, mostly clear in the evening, then becoming partly cloudy. Lows around 70.

southeast winds 5 to 10 miles per hour. Saturday, sunny. Highs in the middle 90s. Saturday night through Sunday night, partly cloudy. Hot. Lows in the middle 70s. Highs in the upper 90s. Monday, mostly sunny. A slight chance of showers and thunderstorms in the afternoon. Hot with highs in the upper 90s. Monday night, mostly clear with a slight chance of showers and thunderstorms in the evening, then partly cloudy with a chance of showers and thunderstorms after midnight. Lows in the middle 70s. Chance of rain 30%. Tuesday through Wednesday, partly cloudy with a slight chance of showers and thunderstorms. Hot. Highs in the middle 90s. Lows in the middle 70s. This hazardous weather outlook is for central Kansas, east central Kansas, north central Kansas, and northeast Kansas. For today and tonight, the probability for widespread hazardous weather is low. For Thursday through Tuesday, the probability for widespread hazardous weather is low. 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Here are the 8 p.m. conditions for the local area. At Topeka, it was partly cloudy. The temperature was 81 degrees, the dew point 69, and the relative humidity was 67%. The wind was north at 5 miles an hour. The pressure was 30.01 inches and rising. At Manhattan, it was partly cloudy. The temperature was 81 degrees, the dew point 72, and the relative humidity was 74%. The wind was calm. Around the region, it was clear, with a temperature of 83 at Emporia, 77 at Beatrice, and 87 at Springfield. It was partly cloudy, with a temperature of 77 at Lawrence, 82 at Kansas City, 75 at Omaha, and 84 at Wichita. At Concordia, it was mostly cloudy, with a temperature of 80. Once again, at Manhattan, it was 81 degrees under partly cloudy skies. Once again, at Topeka, it was 81 degrees under partly cloudy skies. Now here is your National Weather Service forecast. Tonight, mostly clear this evening, then becoming partly cloudy. Lows in the middle 60s. North winds around 5 miles per hour. Thursday, sunny. Highs in the upper 80s. North winds 5 to 10 miles per hour. Thursday night, mostly clear. Lows in the middle 60s. East winds around 5 miles per hour in the evening, becoming light and variable. Friday, sunny. Highs in the upper 80s. Southeast winds around 5 miles per hour. Friday night, mostly clear in the evening, then becoming partly cloudy. Lows around 70. Southeast winds 5 to 10 miles per hour. Saturday, sunny. Highs in the middle 90s. Saturday night through Sunday night, partly cloudy. Hot. Lows in the middle 70s. Highs in the upper 90s. Monday, mostly sunny. A slight chance of showers and thunderstorms in the afternoon. Hot with highs in the upper 90s. Monday night, mostly clear with a slight chance of showers and thunderstorms in the evening, then partly cloudy with a chance of showers and thunderstorms after midnight. Lows in the middle 70s. Chance of rain 30%. Tuesday through Wednesday, partly cloudy with a slight chance of showers and thunderstorms. Hot. Highs in the middle 90s. Lows in the middle 70s. This hazardous weather outlook is for central Kansas, east central Kansas, north central Kansas, and northeast Kansas. For today and tonight, the probability for widespread hazardous weather is low. For Thursday through Tuesday, the probability for widespread hazardous weather is low. WXK91, in Topeka. Here are the 8 p.m. conditions for the local area. At Topeka, it was partly cloudy. The temperature was 81 degrees, the dew point 69, and the relative humidity was 67%. The wind was north at 5 miles an hour.

temperature was 30.01 inches and rising. At Manhattan, it was partly cloudy. The temperature was 81 degrees, the dew point 72, and the relative humidity was 74%. The wind was calm. Around the region, it was clear, with a temperature of 83 at Emporia, 77 at Beatrice, and 87 at Springfield. It was partly cloudy, with a temperature of 77 at Lawrence, 82 at Kansas City, 75 at Omaha, and 84 at Wichita. At Concordia, it was mostly cloudy, with a temperature of 80. Once again, at Manhattan, it was 81 degrees under partly cloudy skies. Once again, at Topeka, it was 81 degrees under partly cloudy skies. Now here is your National Weather Service forecast. Tonight, mostly clear this evening, then becoming partly cloudy. Lows in the middle 60s. Tonight, mostly clear this evening, then becoming partly cloudy. Lows in the middle 60s. North winds around 5 miles per hour. Thursday, sunny. Highs in the upper 80s. North winds 5 to 10 miles per hour. Thursday night, mostly clear. Lows in the middle 60s. East winds around 5 miles per hour in the evening, becoming light and variable. Friday, sunny. Highs in the upper 80s. Southeast winds around 5 miles per hour. Friday night, partly cloudy. Lows around 70. Southeast winds 5 to 10 miles per hour. Saturday, sunny. Highs in the middle 90s. Saturday night through Sunday night, partly cloudy. Hot. Lows in the middle 70s. Highs in the upper 90s. Monday, mostly sunny. A slight chance of showers and thunderstorms in the afternoon. Hot with highs in the upper 90s. Monday night, mostly clear with a slight chance of showers and thunderstorms in the evening, then partly cloudy with a chance of showers and thunderstorms after midnight. Lows in the middle 70s. Chance of rain 30%. Tuesday through Wednesday, partly cloudy with a slight chance of showers and thunderstorms. Hot. Highs in the middle 90s. Lows in the middle 70s. This hazardous weather outlook is for central Kansas, east central Kansas, north central Kansas, and northeast Kansas. For today and tonight, the probability for widespread hazardous weather is low. For Thursday through Tuesday, the probability for widespread hazardous weather is low. This is NOAA Weather Radio Station WXK91 in Topeka. Here are the 8 p.m. conditions for the local area. At Topeka, it was partly cloudy. The temperature was 81 degrees, the dew point 69, and the relative humidity was 67%. The wind was north at 5 miles an hour. The pressure was 30.01 inches and rising. At Manhattan, it was partly cloudy. The temperature was 81 degrees, the dew point 72, and the relative humidity was 74%. The wind was calm. Around the region, it was clear, with a temperature of 83 at Emporia, 77 at Beatrice, and 87 at Springfield. It was partly cloudy, with a temperature of 77 at Lawrence, 82 at Kansas City, 75 at Omaha, and 84 at Wichita. At Concordia, it was mostly cloudy, with a temperature of 80. Once again, at Manhattan, it was 81 degrees under partly cloudy skies. Once again, at Topeka, it was 81 degrees under partly cloudy skies. Now here is your National Weather Service forecast. Tonight, mostly clear this evening, then becoming partly cloudy. Lows in the middle 60s. North winds around 5 miles per hour. Thursday, sunny. Highs in the upper 80s. North winds 5 to 10 miles per hour. Thursday night, mostly clear. Lows in the middle 60s. East winds around 5 miles per hour in the evening, becoming light and variable. Friday, sunny. Highs in the upper 80s.

southeast winds around 5 miles per hour. Friday night, mostly clear in the evening, then becoming partly cloudy. Lows around 70. Southeast winds 5 to 10 miles per hour. Saturday, sunny. Highs in the middle 90s. Saturday night through Sunday night, partly cloudy. Hot. Lows in the middle 70s. Highs in the upper 90s. Monday, mostly sunny. A slight chance of showers and thunderstorms in the afternoon. Hot with highs in the upper 90s. Monday night, mostly clear with a slight chance of showers and thunderstorms in the evening, then partly cloudy with a chance of showers and thunderstorms after midnight. Lows in the middle 70s. Chance of rain 30%. Tuesday through Wednesday, partly cloudy with a slight chance of showers and thunderstorms. Hot. Highs in the middle 90s. Lows in the middle 70s. 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The current time is 8:38 p.m. Central Daylight Time. This hazardous weather outlook is for Central Kansas, East Central Kansas, North Central Kansas and Northeast Kansas. For today and tonight, the probability for widespread hazardous weather is low. For Thursday through Tuesday, the probability for widespread hazardous weather is low. 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Here are the 8 p.m. conditions for the local area. At Topeka, it was partly cloudy. The temperature was 81 degrees, the dew point 69, and the relative humidity was 67%. The wind was north at 5 miles an hour. The pressure was 30.01 inches and rising. At Manhattan, it was partly cloudy. The temperature was 81 degrees, the dew point 72, and the relative humidity was 74%. The wind was calm. Around the region, it was clear, with a temperature of 83 at Emporia, 77 at Beatrice, and 87 at Springfield. It was partly cloudy, with a temperature of 77 at Lawrence, 82 at Kansas City, 75 at Omaha, and 84 at Wichita. At Concordia, it was mostly cloudy, with a temperature of 80. Once again, at Manhattan, it was 81 degrees under partly cloudy skies. Once again, at Topeka, it was 81 degrees under partly cloudy skies. Now here is your National Weather Service forecast. Tonight, mostly clear this evening, then becoming partly cloudy. Lows in the middle 60s. North winds around 5 miles per hour. Thursday, sunny. Highs in the upper 80s. North winds 5 to 10 miles per hour. Thursday night, mostly clear. Lows in the middle 60s. East winds around 5 miles per hour in the evening, becoming light and variable. Friday, sunny. Highs in the upper 80s. Southeast winds around 5 miles per hour. Friday night, mostly clear in the evening, then becoming partly cloudy. Lows around 70. Southeast winds 5 to 10 miles per hour. Saturday, sunny. Highs in the middle 90s. Saturday night through Sunday night, partly cloudy. Hot. Lows in the middle 70s. Highs in the upper 90s. Monday, mostly sunny. A slight chance of showers and thunderstorms in the afternoon. Hot with highs in the upper 90s. Monday night, mostly clear with a slight chance of showers and thunderstorms in the evening, then partly cloudy with a chance of showers and thunderstorms after midnight. Lows in the middle 70s. Chance of rain 30%. Tuesday through Wednesday, partly cloudy with a slight chance of showers and thunderstorms. Hot. Highs in the middle 90s. Lows in the middle 70s. This hazardous weather outlook is for Central Kansas, East Central Kansas, North Central Kansas and Northeast Kansas. For today and tonight, the probability for widespread hazardous weather Tuesday. The probability for widespread hazardous weather is low.
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Here are the 8 p.m. conditions for the local area. At Topeka, it was partly cloudy. The temperature was 81 degrees, the dew point 69, and the relative humidity was 67%. The wind was north at 5 miles an hour. The pressure was 30.01 inches and rising. At Manhattan, it was partly cloudy. The temperature was 81 degrees, the dew point 72, and the relative humidity was 74%. The wind was calm. Around the region, it was clear, with a temperature of 83 at Emporia, 77 at Beatrice, and 87 at Springfield. It was partly cloudy, with a temperature of 77 at Lawrence, 82 at Kansas City, 75 at Omaha, and 84 at Wichita. At Concordia, it was mostly cloudy, with a temperature of 80. Once again, at Manhattan, it was 81 degrees under partly cloudy skies. Once again, at Topeka, it was 81 degrees under partly cloudy skies. Now here is your National Weather Service forecast. Tonight, mostly clear this evening, then becoming partly cloudy. Lows in the middle 60s. North winds around 5 miles per hour. Highs in the upper 80s. North winds 5 to 10 miles per hour. Thursday night, mostly clear. East winds around 5 miles per hour in the evening, becoming light and variable. Friday, sunny. Highs in the upper 80s. Southeast winds around 5 miles per hour. Friday night, mostly clear in the evening, lows around 70. Southeast winds 5 to 10 miles per hour. Saturday, sunny. Highs in the middle 90s. Saturday night through Sunday night, partly cloudy. Hot. Lows in the middle 70s. Highs in the upper 90s. Monday, mostly sunny. A slight chance of showers and thunderstorms in the afternoon. Hot with highs in the upper 90s. Monday night, mostly clear with a slight chance of showers and thunderstorms in the evening, then partly cloudy with a chance of showers and thunderstorms after midnight. Lows in the middle 70s. Chance of rain 30%. Tuesday through Wednesday, partly cloudy with a slight chance of showers and thunderstorms. Hot. Highs in the middle 90s. Lows in the middle 70s. This hazardous weather outlook is for central Kansas, east central Kansas, north central Kansas, and northeast Kansas. For today and tonight, the probability for widespread hazardous weather is low. For Thursday through Tuesday, the probability for widespread hazardous weather is low. This is NOAA Weather Radio Station WXK91 in Topeka. Here are the 8 p.m. conditions for the local area. At Topeka, it was partly cloudy. The temperature was 81 degrees, the dew point 69, and the relative humidity was 67%. The wind was north at 5 miles an hour. The pressure was 30.01 inches and rising. At Manhattan, it was partly cloudy. The temperature was 81 degrees, the dew point 72, and the relative humidity was 74%. The wind was calm. Around the region, it was clear, with a temperature of 83 at Emporia, 77 at Beatrice, and 87 at Springfield. It was partly cloudy, with a temperature of 77 at Lawrence, 82 at Kansas City, 75 at Omaha, and 84 at Wichita. At Concordia, it was mostly cloudy, with a temperature of 80. Once again, at Manhattan, it was 81 degrees under partly cloudy skies. Once again, at Topeka, it was 81 degrees under partly cloudy skies. Now here is your National Weather Service forecast. Tonight, mostly clear this evening, then becoming partly cloudy. Lows in the middle 60s. North winds around 5 miles per hour. Thursday, sunny. Highs in the upper 80s. North winds 5 to 10 miles per hour. Thursday night, mostly clear. Lows in the middle 60s.
east winds around 5.

miles per hour in the evening, becoming light and variable. Friday, sunny. Highs in the upper 80s. Southeast winds around 5 miles per hour. Friday night, mostly clear in the evening, then becoming partly cloudy. Lows around 70. Southeast winds 5 to 10 miles per hour. Saturday, sunny. Highs in the middle 90s. Saturday night through Sunday night, partly cloudy. Hot. Lows in the middle 70s. Highs in the upper 90s. Monday, mostly sunny. A slight chance of showers and thunderstorms in the afternoon. Hot with highs in the upper 90s. Monday night, mostly clear with a slight chance of showers and thunderstorms in the evening, then partly cloudy with a chance of showers and thunderstorms after midnight. Lows in the middle 70s. Chance of rain 30%. Tuesday through Wednesday, partly cloudy with a slight chance of showers and thunderstorms. Hot. Highs in the middle 90s. Lows in the middle 70s. This hazardous weather outlook is for central Kansas, east central Kansas, north central Kansas, and northeast Kansas. For today and tonight, the probability for widespread hazardous weather is low. For Thursday through Tuesday, the probability for widespread hazardous weather is low. This is NOAA Weather Radio Station WXK91 in Topeka. Here are the 8 p.m. conditions for the local area. At Topeka, it was partly cloudy. The temperature was 81 degrees, the dew point 69, and the relative humidity was 67%. The wind was north at 5 miles an hour. The pressure was 30.01 inches and rising. At Manhattan, it was partly cloudy. The temperature was 81 degrees, the dew point 72, and the relative humidity was 74%. The wind was calm. Around the region, it was clear, with a temperature of 83 at Emporia, 77 at Beatrice, and 87 at Springfield. It was partly cloudy, with a temperature of 77 at Lawrence, 82 at Kansas City, 75 at Omaha, and 84 at Wichita. At Concordia, it was mostly cloudy, with a temperature of 80. Once again, at Manhattan, it was 81 degrees under partly cloudy skies. Once again, at Topeka, it was 81 degrees under partly cloudy skies. Now here is your National Weather Service forecast. Tonight, mostly clear this evening, then becoming partly cloudy. Lows in the middle 60s. North winds around 5 miles per hour. Thursday, sunny. Highs in the upper 80s. North winds 5 to 10 miles per hour. Thursday night, mostly clear. Lows in the middle 60s. East winds around 5 miles per hour in the evening, becoming light and variable. Friday, sunny. Highs in the upper 80s. Southeast winds around 5 miles per hour. Friday night, mostly clear in the evening, then becoming partly cloudy. Lows around 70. Southeast winds 5 to 10 miles per hour. Saturday, sunny. Highs in the middle 90s. Saturday night through Sunday night, partly cloudy. Hot. Lows in the middle 70s. Highs in the upper 90s. Monday, mostly sunny. A slight chance of showers and thunderstorms in the afternoon. Hot with highs in the upper 90s. Monday night, mostly clear with a slight chance of showers and thunderstorms in the evening, then partly cloudy with a chance of showers and thunderstorms after midnight. Lows in the middle 70s. Chance of rain 30%. Tuesday through Wednesday, partly cloudy with a slight chance of showers and thunderstorms. Hot. Highs in the middle 90s. Lows in the middle 70s.

and the relative humidity was 67%. The wind was north at 5 miles an hour. The pressure at Manhattan, it was partly cloudy. The temperature was 81 degrees, the dew point 70°. The wind was calm. Around the region, it was clear, with a temperature of 83 at Emporia, 77 at Beatrice, and 87 at Springfield. It was partly cloudy, with a temperature of 77 at Lawrence, 82 at Kansas City, 75 at Omaha, and 84 at Wichita. At Concordia, it was mostly cloudy, with a temperature of 80. Once again, at Manhattan, it was 81 degrees under partly cloudy skies. Once again, at Topeka, it was 81 degrees under partly cloudy skies. The current time is 8:53 p.m. Central Daylight Time. Now here is your National Weather Service forecast. Tonight, mostly clear this evening, then becoming partly cloudy. Lows in the middle 60s. North winds around 5 miles per hour. Thursday, sunny. Highs in the upper 80s. North winds 5 to 10 miles per hour. Thursday night, mostly clear. Lows in the middle 60s. East winds around 5 miles per hour in the evening, becoming light and variable. Friday, sunny. Highs in the upper 80s. Southeast winds around 5 miles per hour. Friday night, mostly clear in the evening, then becoming partly cloudy. Lows around 70. Southeast winds 5 to 10 miles per hour. Saturday, sunny. Highs in the middle 90s. Saturday night through Sunday night, partly cloudy. Hot. Lows in the middle 70s. Highs in the upper 90s. Monday, mostly sunny. A slight chance of showers and thunderstorms in the afternoon. Hot with highs in the upper 90s. Monday night, mostly clear with a slight chance of showers and thunderstorms in the evening, then partly cloudy with a chance of showers and thunderstorms after midnight. Lows in the middle 70s. Chance of rain 30%. Tuesday through Wednesday, partly cloudy with a slight chance of showers and thunderstorms. Hot. Highs in the middle 90s. Lows in the middle 70s. This hazardous weather outlook is for central Kansas, east central Kansas, north central Kansas, and northeast Kansas. For today and tonight, the probability for widespread hazardous weather is low. For Thursday through Tuesday, the probability for widespread hazardous weather is low. This is NOAA Weather Radio Station WXK91 in Topeka. Here are the 8 p.m. conditions for the local area. At Topeka, it was partly cloudy. The temperature was 81 degrees, the dew point 69, and the relative humidity was 67%. The wind was north at 5 miles an hour. The pressure was 30.01 inches and rising. At Manhattan, it was partly cloudy. The temperature was 81 degrees, the dew point 72, and the relative humidity was 74%. The wind was calm. Around the region, it was clear, with a temperature of 83 at Emporia, 77 at Beatrice, and 87 at Springfield. It was partly cloudy, with a temperature of 77 at Lawrence, 82 at Kansas City, 75 at Omaha, and 84 at Wichita. At Concordia, it was mostly cloudy, with a temperature of 80. Once again, at Manhattan, it was 81 degrees under partly cloudy skies. Once again, at Topeka, it was 81 degrees under partly cloudy skies. Now here is your National Weather Service forecast. Tonight, mostly clear this evening, then becoming partly cloudy. Lows in the middle 60s. North winds around 5 miles per hour. Thursday, sunny. Highs in the upper 80s. North winds 5 to 10 miles per hour. Thursday night, mostly clear. Lows in the middle 60s. East winds around 5 miles per hour in the evening, becoming light and variable. Friday, sunny.

the upper 80s. Southeast winds around 5 miles per hour. Friday night, mostly clear in the evening, then becoming partly cloudy. Lows around 70. Southeast winds 5 to 10 miles per hour. Saturday, sunny. Highs in the middle 90s. Saturday night through Sunday night, partly cloudy. Hot. Lows in the middle 70s. Highs in the upper 90s. Monday, mostly sunny. A slight chance of showers and thunderstorms in the afternoon. Hot with highs in the upper 90s. Monday night, mostly clear with a slight chance of showers and thunderstorms in the evening, then partly cloudy with a chance of showers and thunderstorms after midnight. Lows in the middle 70s. Chance of rain 30%. Tuesday through Wednesday, partly cloudy with a slight chance of showers and thunderstorms. Hot. Highs in the middle 90s. Lows in the middle 70s. This hazardous weather outlook is for central Kansas, east central Kansas, north central Kansas, and northeast Kansas. For today and tonight, the probability for widespread hazardous weather is low. For Thursday through Tuesday, the probability for widespread hazardous weather is low. This is NOAA Weather Radio Station WXK91 in Topeka. Here are the 8 p.m. conditions for the local area. At Topeka, it was partly cloudy. The temperature was 81 degrees, the dew point 69, and the relative humidity was 67%. The wind was north at 5 miles an hour. The pressure was 30.01 inches and rising. At Manhattan, it was partly cloudy. The temperature was 81 degrees, the dew point 72, and the relative humidity was 74%. The wind was calm. Around the region, it was clear, with a temperature of 83 at Emporia, 77 at Beatrice, and 87 at Springfield. It was partly cloudy, with a temperature of 77 at Lawrence, 82 at Kansas City, 75 at Omaha, and 84 at Wichita. At Concordia, it was mostly cloudy, with a temperature of 80. Once again, at Manhattan, it was 81 degrees under partly cloudy skies. Once again, at Topeka, it was 81 degrees under partly cloudy skies. Now here is your National Weather Service forecast. Tonight, mostly clear this evening, then becoming partly cloudy. Lows in the middle 60s. North winds around 5 miles per hour. Thursday, sunny. Highs in the upper 80s. North winds 5 to 10 miles per hour. Thursday night, mostly clear. Lows in the middle 60s. East winds around 5 miles per hour in the evening, becoming light and variable. Friday, sunny. Highs in the upper 80s. Southeast winds around 5 miles per hour. Friday night, mostly clear in the evening, then becoming partly cloudy. Lows around 70. Southeast winds 5 to 10 miles per hour. Saturday, sunny. Highs in the middle 90s. Saturday night through Sunday night, partly cloudy. Hot. Lows in the middle 70s. Highs in the upper 90s. Monday, mostly sunny. A slight chance of showers and thunderstorms in the afternoon. Hot with highs in the upper 90s. Clear with a slight chance of showers and thunderstorms in the evening, then partly cloudy with a chance of showers and thunderstorms. Middle 70s. Chance of rain 30%. Tuesday through Wednesday, partly cloudy with a slight chance. Hot. Highs in the middle 90s. Lows in the middle 70s. This has east central Kansas, north central Kansas, and northeast Kansas. For today and tonight, the probability for widespread hazardous weather is low. For Thursday through Tuesday, the probability for widespread hazardous weather is low. 91, in Topeka. Here are the 8 p.m. conditions for the local area. At Topeka, it was partly cloudy. The temperature was 81 degrees, the dew point 69, and the relative humidity was 67%. The wind was north.

at 5 miles an hour. The pressure was 30.01 inches and rising. At Manhattan, it was partly cloudy. The temperature was 81 degrees, the dew point 72, and the relative humidity was 74%. The wind was calm. Around the region, it was clear, with a temperature of 83 at Emporia, 77 at Beatrice, and 87 at Springfield. It was partly cloudy, with a temperature of 77 at Lawrence, 82 at Kansas City, 75 at Omaha, and 84 at Wichita. At Concordia, it was mostly cloudy, with a temperature of 80. Once again, at Manhattan, it was 81 degrees under partly cloudy skies. Once again, at Topeka, it was 81 degrees under partly cloudy skies. Now here is your National Weather Service forecast. Tonight, mostly clear this evening, then becoming partly cloudy. Lows in the middle 60s. North winds around 5 miles per hour. Thursday, sunny. Highs in the upper 80s. North winds 5 to 10 miles per hour. Thursday night, mostly clear. Lows in the middle 60s. East winds around 5 miles per hour in the evening, becoming light and variable. Friday, sunny. Highs in the upper 80s. Southeast winds around 5 miles per hour. Friday night, mostly clear in the evening, then becoming partly cloudy. Lows around 70. Southeast winds 5 to 10 miles per hour. Saturday, sunny. Highs in the middle 90s. Saturday night through Sunday night, partly cloudy. Hot. Lows in the middle 70s. Highs in the upper 90s. Monday, mostly sunny. A slight chance of showers and thunderstorms in the afternoon. Hot with highs in the upper 90s. Monday night, mostly clear with a slight chance of showers and thunderstorms in the evening, then partly cloudy with a chance of showers and thunderstorms after midnight. Lows in the middle 70s. Chance of rain 30%. Tuesday through Wednesday, partly cloudy with a slight chance of showers and thunderstorms. Hot. Highs in the middle 90s. Lows in the middle 70s. This hazardous weather outlook is for central Kansas, east central Kansas, north central Kansas, and northeast Kansas. For today and tonight, the probability for widespread hazardous weather is low. For Thursday through Tuesday, the probability for widespread hazardous weather is low. 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Now here is your National Weather Service forecast. Tonight, mostly clear this evening, then becoming partly cloudy. Lows in the middle 60s. North winds around 5 miles per hour. Thursday, sunny. Highs in the upper 80s. North winds 5 to 10 miles per hour. Thursday night, mostly clear. Lows in the middle 60s. East winds around 5 miles per hour in the evening, becoming light and variable. Friday, sunny. Highs in the upper 80s. Southeast winds around 5 miles per hour. Friday night, mostly clear in the evening, then becoming partly cloudy. Lows around 70. Southeast winds 5 to 10 miles per hour. Saturday, sunny. Highs in the middle 90s. Saturday night through Sunday night, partly cloudy. Hot. Lows in the middle 70s. Highs in the upper 90s. Monday, mostly sunny. A slight chance of showers and thunderstorms in the afternoon. Hot with highs in the upper 90s. Monday night, mostly clear with a slight chance of showers and thunderstorms in the evening, then partly cloudy with a chance of showers and thunderstorms after midnight. Lows in the middle 70s. Chance of rain 30%. Tuesday through Wednesday, partly cloudy with a slight chance of showers and thunderstorms. Hot. Highs in the middle 90s. Lows in the middle 70s. This hazardous weather outlook is for central Kansas, east central Kansas,
north central Kansas, and northeast

Kansas. For today and tonight, the probability for widespread hazardous weather is low. For Thursday through Tuesday, the probability for widespread hazardous weather is low. The current time is 9:08 p.m. Central Daylight Time. 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Now here is your National Weather Service forecast. Tonight, mostly clear this evening, then becoming partly cloudy. Lows in the middle 60s. North winds around 5 miles per hour. Thursday, sunny. Highs in the upper 80s. North winds 5 to 10 miles per hour. Thursday night, mostly clear. Lows in the middle 60s. East winds around 5 miles per hour in the evening, becoming light and variable. Friday, sunny. Highs in the upper 80s. Southeast winds around 5 miles per hour. Friday night, mostly clear in the evening, lows around 70. Southeast winds 5 to 10 miles per hour. Saturday, sunny. Highs in the middle 90s. Saturday night through Sunday night, partly cloudy. Hot. Lows in the middle 70s. Highs in the upper 90s. Monday, mostly sunny. A slight chance of showers and thunderstorms in the afternoon. Hot with highs in the upper 90s. Monday night, mostly clear with a slight chance of showers and thunderstorms in the evening, then partly cloudy with a chance of showers and thunderstorms after midnight. Lows in the middle 70s. Chance of rain 30%. Tuesday through Wednesday, partly cloudy with a slight chance of showers and thunderstorms. Hot. Highs in the middle 90s. Lows in the middle 70s. This hazardous weather outlook is for Central Kansas, East Central Kansas, North Central Kansas, and Northeast Kansas. For today and tonight, the probability for widespread hazardous weather is low. For Thursday through Tuesday, the probability for widespread hazardous weather is low. 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Now here is your National Weather Service forecast. Tonight, mostly clear this evening, then becoming partly cloudy. Lows in the middle 60s. North winds around 5 miles per hour. Thursday, sunny. Highs in the upper 80s. North winds 5 to 10 miles per hour. Thursday night, mostly clear. Lows in the middle 60s. East winds around 5 miles per hour in the evening, becoming light and variable. Highs in the upper 80s. Southeast winds around 5 miles per hour. Friday night, mostly clear in the evening, then becoming partly cloudy. Lows around 70. Southeast winds 5 to 10 miles per hour. Saturday, sunny. Highs in the middle 90s. Saturday night through Sunday night, partly cloudy.

highs in the upper 90s. Monday night, mostly clear with a slight chance of showers and thunderstorms in the evening, then storms after midnight. Lows in the middle 70s. Chance of rain 30%. Tuesday through Wednesday, partly cloudy with a slight chance of showers and thunderstorms. Hot. Highs in the middle 90s. Lows in the middle 70s. This hazardous weather outlook is for central Kansas, east central Kansas, north central Kansas and northeast Kansas. For today and tonight, the probability for widespread hazardous weather is low. For Thursday through Tuesday, the probability for widespread hazardous weather is low. This is NOAA Weather Radio Station WXK91 in Topeka. Here are the 9 p.m. conditions for the local area. At Topeka, it was partly cloudy. The temperature was 79 degrees, the dew point 69, and the relative humidity was 71%. The wind was calm. The pressure was 30.02 inches and rising. At Manhattan, it was partly cloudy. The temperature was 75 degrees, the dew point 72, and the relative humidity was 90%. The wind was calm. Around the region, it was clear, with a temperature of 75 at Beatrice, and 82 at Springfield. It was partly cloudy, with a temperature of 75 at Lawrence, 78 at Kansas City, 79 at Emporia, 74 at Omaha, and 82 at Wichita. At Concordia, it was mostly cloudy, with a temperature of 78. Once again, at Manhattan, it was 75 degrees under partly cloudy skies. Once again, at Topeka, it was 79 degrees under partly cloudy skies. Now here is your National Weather Service forecast. Tonight, mostly clear this evening, then becoming partly cloudy. Lows in the middle 60s. North winds around 5 miles per hour. Thursday, sunny. Highs in the upper 80s. North winds 5 to 10 miles per hour. Thursday night, mostly clear. Lows in the middle 60s. East winds around 5 miles per hour in the evening, becoming light and variable. Friday, sunny. Highs in the upper 80s. Southeast winds around 5 miles per hour. Friday night, mostly clear in the evening, then becoming partly cloudy. Lows around 70. Southeast winds 5 to 10 miles per hour. Saturday, sunny. Highs in the middle 90s. Saturday night through Sunday night, partly cloudy. Hot. Lows in the middle 70s. Highs in the upper 90s. Monday, mostly sunny. A slight chance of showers and thunderstorms in the afternoon. Hot with highs in the upper 90s. Monday night, mostly clear with a slight chance of showers and thunderstorms in the evening, then partly cloudy with a chance of showers and thunderstorms after midnight. Lows in the middle 70s. Chance of rain 30%. Tuesday through Wednesday, partly cloudy with a slight chance of showers and thunderstorms. Hot. Highs in the middle 90s. Lows in the middle 70s. This hazardous weather outlook is for central Kansas, east central Kansas, north central Kansas and northeast Kansas. For today and tonight, the probability for widespread hazardous weather is low. For Thursday through Tuesday, the probability for widespread hazardous weather is low. This is NOAA Weather Radio Station WXK91 in Topeka. Here are the 9 p.m. conditions for the local area. At Topeka, it was partly cloudy. The temperature was 79 degrees, the dew point 69, and the relative humidity was 71%. The wind was calm. The pressure was 30.02 inches and rising. At Manhattan, it was partly cloudy. The temperature was 75 degrees, the dew point 72, and the relative humidity was 90%. The wind was calm. Around the region, it was clear, with a temperature of 75 at Beatrice, and 82 at Springfield. It was partly cloudy, with a temperature of 75 at Lawrence.

78 at Kansas City, 79 at Emporia, 74 at Omaha, and 82 at Wichita. At Concordia, it was mostly cloudy, with a temperature of 78. Once again, at Manhattan, it was 75 degrees under partly cloudy skies. Once again, at Topeka, it was 79 degrees under partly cloudy skies. Now here is your National Weather Service forecast. Tonight, mostly clear this evening, then becoming partly cloudy. Lows in the middle 60s. North winds around 5 miles per hour. Thursday, sunny. Highs in the upper 80s. North winds 5 to 10 miles per hour. Thursday night, mostly clear. Lows in the middle 60s. East winds around 5 miles per hour in the evening, becoming light and variable. Friday, sunny. Highs in the upper 80s. Southeast winds around 5 miles per hour. Friday night, mostly clear in the evening, then becoming partly cloudy. Lows around 70. Southeast winds 5 to 10 miles per hour. Saturday, sunny. Highs in the middle 90s. Saturday night through Sunday night, partly cloudy. Hot. Lows in the middle 70s. Highs in the upper 90s. Monday, mostly sunny. A slight chance of showers and thunderstorms in the afternoon. Hot with highs in the upper 90s. Monday night, mostly clear with a slight chance of showers and thunderstorms in the evening, then partly cloudy with a chance of showers and thunderstorms after midnight. Lows in the middle 70s. Chance of rain 30%. Tuesday through Wednesday, partly cloudy with a slight chance of showers and thunderstorms. Hot. Highs in the middle 90s. Lows in the middle 70s. This hazardous weather outlook is for central Kansas, east central Kansas, north central Kansas, and northeast Kansas. For today and tonight, the probability for widespread hazardous weather is low. For Thursday through Tuesday, the probability for widespread hazardous weather is low. This is NOAA Weather Radio Station WXK91 in Topeka. Here are the 9 p.m. conditions for the local area. At Topeka, it was partly cloudy. The temperature was 79 degrees, the dew point 69, and the relative humidity was 71%. The wind was calm. The pressure was 30.02 inches and rising. At Manhattan, it was partly cloudy. The temperature was 75 degrees, the dew point 72, and the relative humidity was 90%. The wind was calm. Around the region, it was clear, with a temperature of 75 at Beatrice, and 82 at Springfield. It was partly cloudy, with a temperature of 75 at Lawrence, 78 at Kansas City, 79 at Emporia, 74 at Omaha, and 82 at Wichita. At Concordia, it was mostly cloudy, with a temperature of 78. Once again, at Manhattan, it was 75 degrees under partly cloudy skies. Once again, at Topeka, it was 79 degrees under partly cloudy skies. Now here is your National Weather Service forecast. Tonight, mostly clear this evening, then becoming partly cloudy. Lows in the middle 60s. North winds around 5 miles per hour. Thursday, sunny. Highs in the upper 80s. North winds 5 to 10 miles per hour. Thursday night, mostly clear. Lows in the middle 60s. East winds around 5 miles per hour in the evening, becoming light and variable. Friday, sunny. Highs in the upper 80s. Southeast winds around 5 miles per hour. Friday night, mostly clear in the evening, then becoming partly cloudy. Southeast winds 5 to 10 miles per hour. Saturday, sunny. Highs in the middle 90s. Saturday night through Sunday night, partly cloudy. Hot. Lows in the middle 70s. Highs in the upper 90s. Monday, mostly sunny. A slight chance of showers and thunderstorms in the afternoon.
hot with highs in the upper 90s. Monday night, mostly clear with a slight chance of showers and thunderstorms in the evening, then partly cloudy with a chance of showers and thunderstorms after midnight. Lows in the middle 70s. Chance of rain 30%. Tuesday through Wednesday, partly cloudy with a slight chance of showers and thunderstorms. Hot. Highs in the middle 90s. Lows in the middle 70s. This hazardous weather outlook is for central Kansas, east central Kansas, north central Kansas, and northeast Kansas. For today and tonight, the probability for widespread hazardous weather is low. For Thursday through Tuesday, the probability for widespread hazardous weather is low. This is NOAA Weather Radio. Here are the 9 p.m. conditions for the local area. At Topeka, it was partly 10 degrees, the dew point 69, and the relative humidity was 71%. The wind was calm, inches and rising. At Manhattan, it was partly cloudy. The temperature was 75 degrees, the dew point 72, and the relative humidity was 90%. The wind was calm. Around the region, it was clear, with a temperature of 75 at Beatrice, and 82 at Springfield. It was partly cloudy, with a temperature of 75 at Lawrence, 78 at 74 at Omaha, and 82 at Wichita. At Concordia, it was mostly cloudy, with a temperature of 78. Once again, at Manhattan, it was 75 degrees under partly cloudy skies. Once again, at Topeka, it was 79 degrees under partly cloudy skies. The current time is 9:23 p.m. Central Daylight Time. Cast. Tonight, mostly clear this evening, then becoming partly cloudy. Lows in the middle 60s. North winds around 5 miles per hour. Thursday, sunny. Highs in the upper 80s. North winds 5 to 10 miles per hour. Thursday night, mostly clear. Lows in the middle 60s. East winds around 5 variable. Friday, sunny. Highs in the upper 80s. Southeast winds around 5 miles per hour. Friday night, mostly clear in the evening, then becoming partly cloudy. Lows around 70. Southeast winds 5 to 10 miles per hour. Saturday, sunny. Highs in the middle 90s. Saturday night through Sunday night, partly cloudy. Hot. Lows in the middle 70s. Highs in the upper 90s. Monday, mostly sunny. A slight chance of showers and thunderstorms in the afternoon. Hot with highs in the upper 90s. Monday night, mostly clear with a slight chance of showers and thunderstorms in the evening, then partly cloudy with a chance of showers and thunderstorms after midnight. Lows in the middle 70s. Chance of rain 30%. Tuesday through Wednesday, partly cloudy with a slight chance of showers and thunderstorms. Hot. Highs in the middle 90s. Lows in the middle 70s. This hazardous weather outlook is for central Kansas, east central Kansas, north central Kansas, and northeast Kansas. For today and tonight, the probability for widespread hazardous weather is low. For Thursday through Tuesday, the probability for widespread hazardous weather is low. This is NOAA Weather Radio Station WXK91 in Topeka. Here are the 9 p.m. conditions for the local area. At Topeka, it was partly cloudy. The temperature was 79 degrees, the dew point 69, and the relative humidity was 71%. The wind was calm. The pressure was 30.02 inches and rising. At Manhattan, it was partly cloudy. The temperature was 75 degrees, the dew point 72, and the relative humidity was 90%. The wind was calm. Around the region, it was clear, with a temperature of 75 at Beatrice, and 82 at Springfield. It was partly cloudy, with a temperature of 75 at Lawrence, 78 at Kansas City, 79 at Emporia, 74 at Omaha, and 82 at

Wichita. At Concordia, it was mostly cloudy, with a temperature of 78. Once again, at Manhattan, it was 75 degrees under partly cloudy skies. Once again, at Topeka, it was 79 degrees under partly cloudy skies. Now here is your National Weather Service forecast. Tonight, mostly clear this evening, then becoming partly cloudy. Lows in the middle 60s. North winds around 5 miles per hour. Thursday, sunny. Highs in the upper 80s. North winds 5 to 10 miles per hour. Thursday night, mostly clear. Lows in the middle 60s. East winds around 5 miles per hour in the evening, becoming light and variable. Friday, sunny. Highs in the upper 80s. Southeast winds around 5 miles per hour. Friday night, mostly clear in the evening, then becoming partly cloudy. Lows around 70. Southeast winds 5 to 10 miles per hour. Saturday, sunny. Highs in the middle 90s. Saturday night through Sunday night, partly cloudy. Hot. Lows in the middle 70s. Highs in the upper 90s. Monday, mostly sunny. A slight chance of showers and thunderstorms in the afternoon. Hot with highs in the upper 90s. Monday night, mostly clear with a slight chance of showers and thunderstorms in the evening, then partly cloudy with a chance of showers and thunderstorms after midnight. Lows in the middle 70s. Chance of rain 30%. Tuesday through Wednesday, partly cloudy with a slight chance of showers and thunderstorms. Hot. Highs in the middle 90s. Lows in the middle 70s. This hazardous weather outlook is for central Kansas, east central Kansas, north central Kansas, and northeast Kansas. For today and tonight, the probability for widespread hazardous weather is low. For Thursday through Tuesday, the probability for widespread hazardous weather is low. This is NOAA Weather Radio Station WXK91 in Topeka. Here are the 9 p.m. conditions for the local area. At Topeka, it was partly cloudy. The temperature was 79 degrees, the dew point 69, and the relative humidity was 71%. The wind was calm. The pressure was 30.02 inches and rising. At Manhattan, it was partly cloudy. The temperature was 75 degrees, the dew point 72, and the relative humidity was 90%. The wind was calm. Around the region, it was clear, with a temperature of 75 at Beatrice, and 82 at Springfield. It was partly cloudy, with a temperature of 75 at Lawrence, 78 at Kansas City, 79 at Emporia, 74 at Omaha, and 82 at Wichita. At Concordia, it was mostly cloudy, with a temperature of 78. Once again, at Manhattan, it was 75 degrees under partly cloudy skies. Once again, at Topeka, it was 79 degrees under partly cloudy skies. Now here is your National Weather Service forecast. Tonight, mostly clear this evening, then becoming partly cloudy. Lows in the middle 60s. North winds around 5 miles per hour. Thursday, sunny. Highs in the upper 80s. North winds 5 to 10 miles per hour. Thursday night, mostly clear. Lows in the middle 60s. East winds around 5 miles per hour in the evening, becoming light and variable. Friday, sunny. Highs in the upper 80s. Southeast winds around 5 miles per hour. Friday night, mostly clear in the evening, then becoming partly cloudy. Lows around 70. Southeast winds 5 to 10 miles per hour. Saturday, sunny. Highs in the middle 90s. Saturday night through Sunday night, partly cloudy. Hot. Lows in the middle 70s. Highs in the upper 90s. Monday, mostly sunny. A slight chance of showers and thunderstorms in the afternoon. Hot with highs and mostly clear with a slight chance of showers

and thunderstorms in the evening, then partly cloudy with a chance of showers and thunderstorms after midnight. Lows in the middle 70s. Chance of rain 30%. Tuesday through Wednesday, partly cloudy with a slight chance of showers and thunderstorms. Hot. Highs in the middle 90s. Lows in the middle 70s. This hazardous weather outlook is for central Kansas, east central Kansas, north central Kansas and northeast Kansas. For today and tonight, the probability for Thursday through Tuesday, the probability for widespread hazardous weather is low. This is NOAA Weather Radio Station WXK91 in Topeka. Here are the 9 p.m. conditions for the local area. At Topeka, it was partly cloudy. The temperature was 79 degrees, the dew point 69, and the relative humidity was 71%. The wind was calm. The pressure was 30.02 inches in rising. The pressure was 30.02 inches in rising. At Manhattan, it was partly cloudy. The temperature was 75 degrees, the dew point 72, and the relative humidity was 90%. The wind was calm. Around the region, it was clear, with a temperature of 75 at Beatrice, and 82 at Springfield. It was partly cloudy, with a temperature of 75 at Lawrence, 78 at Kansas City, 79 at Emporia, 74 at Omaha, and 82 at Wichita. At Concordia, it was mostly cloudy, with a temperature of 78. Once again, at Manhattan, it was 75 degrees under partly cloudy skies. Once again, at Topeka, it was 79 degrees under partly cloudy skies. Now here is your National Weather Service forecast. Tonight, mostly clear this evening, then becoming partly cloudy. Lows in the middle 60s. North winds around 5 miles per hour. Thursday, sunny. Highs in the upper 80s. North winds 5 to 10 miles per hour. Thursday night, mostly clear. Lows in the middle 60s. East winds around 5 miles per hour in the evening, becoming light and variable. Friday, sunny. Highs in the upper 80s. Southeast winds around 5 miles per hour. Friday night, mostly clear in the evening, then becoming partly cloudy. Lows around 70. Southeast winds 5 to 10 miles per hour. Saturday, sunny. Highs in the middle 90s. Saturday night through Sunday night, partly cloudy. Hot. Lows in the middle 70s. Highs in the upper 90s. Monday, mostly sunny. A slight chance of showers and thunderstorms in the afternoon. Hot with highs in the upper 90s. Monday night, mostly clear with a slight chance of showers and thunderstorms in the evening, then partly cloudy with a chance of showers and thunderstorms after midnight. Lows in the middle 70s. Chance of rain 30%. Tuesday through Wednesday, partly cloudy with a slight chance of showers and thunderstorms. Hot. Highs in the middle 90s. Lows in the middle 70s. This hazardous weather outlook is for central Kansas, east central Kansas, north central Kansas and northeast Kansas. For today and tonight, the probability for widespread hazardous weather is low. For Thursday through Tuesday, the probability for widespread hazardous weather is low. This is NOAA Weather Radio Station WXK91 in Topeka. Here are the 9 p.m. conditions for the local area. At Topeka, it was partly cloudy. The temperature was 79 degrees, the dew point 69, and the relative humidity was 71%. The wind was calm. The pressure was 30.02 inches and rising. At Manhattan, it was partly cloudy. The temperature was 75 degrees, the dew point 72, and the relative humidity was 90%. The wind was calm. Around the region, it was clear, with a temperature of 75 at Beatrice, and 82 at Springfield. It was partly cloudy, with a temperature of 75 at Lawrence, 78 at Kansas City.

79 at Emporia, 74 at Omaha, and 82 at Wichita. At Concordia, it was mostly cloudy, with a temperature of 78. Once again, at Manhattan, it was 75 degrees under partly cloudy skies. Once again, at Topeka, it was 79 degrees under partly cloudy skies. Now here is your National Weather Service forecast. Tonight, mostly clear this evening, then becoming partly cloudy. Lows in the middle 60s. North winds around 5 miles per hour. Thursday, sunny. Highs in the upper 80s. North winds 5 to 10 miles per hour. Thursday night, mostly clear. Lows in the middle 60s. East winds around 5 miles per hour in the evening, becoming light and variable. Friday, sunny. Highs in the upper 80s. Southeast winds around 5 miles per hour. Friday night, mostly clear in the evening, then becoming partly cloudy. Lows around 70. Southeast winds 5 to 10 miles per hour. Saturday, sunny. Highs in the middle 90s. Saturday night through Sunday night, partly cloudy. Hot. Lows in the middle 70s. Highs in the upper 90s. Monday, mostly sunny. A slight chance of showers and thunderstorms in the afternoon. Hot with highs in the upper 90s. Monday night, mostly clear with a slight chance of showers and thunderstorms in the evening, then partly cloudy with a chance of showers and thunderstorms after midnight. Lows in the middle 70s. Chance of rain 30%. Tuesday through Wednesday, partly cloudy with a slight chance of showers and thunderstorms. Hot. Highs in the middle 90s. Lows in the middle 70s. 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The current time is 9:39 p.m. Central Daylight Time. This hazardous weather outlook is for Central Kansas, East Central Kansas, North Central Kansas and Northeast Kansas. For today and tonight, the probability for widespread hazardous weather is low. For Thursday through Tuesday, the probability for widespread hazardous weather is low. This is NOAA Weather Radio Station WXK91, in Topeka. Here are the 9 p.m. conditions for the local area. At Topeka, it was partly cloudy. The temperature was 79 degrees, the dew point 69, and the relative humidity was 71%. The wind was calm. The pressure was 30.02 inches and rising. At Manhattan, it was partly cloudy. The temperature was 75 degrees, the dew point 72, and the relative humidity was 90%. The wind was calm. Around the region, it was clear, with a temperature of 75 at Beatrice, and 82 at Springfield. It was partly cloudy, with a temperature of 75 at Lawrence, 78 at Kansas City, 79 at Emporia, 74 at Omaha, and 82 at Wichita. At Concordia, it was mostly cloudy, with a temperature of 78. Once again, at Manhattan, it was 75 degrees under partly cloudy skies. Once again, at Topeka, it was 79 degrees under partly cloudy skies. Now here is your National Weather Service forecast. Tonight, mostly clear this evening, then becoming partly cloudy. Lows in the middle 60s. North winds around 5 miles per hour. Thursday, sunny. Highs in the upper 80s. North winds 5 to 10 miles per hour. Thursday night, mostly clear. Lows in the middle 60s. East winds around 5 miles per hour in the evening, becoming light and variable. Friday, sunny. Highs in the upper 80s. Southeast winds around 5 miles per hour. Friday night, mostly clear in the evening, then becoming partly cloudy. Lows around 70. Southeast winds 5 to 10 miles per hour. Saturday, sunny. Highs in the middle 90s. Saturday night through Sunday night, partly cloudy. Hot.

Lows in the middle 70s. Highs in the upper 90s. Monday, mostly sunny. A slight chance of showers and thunderstorms in the afternoon. Hot with highs in the upper 90s. Monday night, mostly clear with a slight chance of showers and thunderstorms in the evening, then partly cloudy with a chance of showers and thunderstorms after midnight. Lows in the middle 70s. Chance of rain 30%. Tuesday through Wednesday, partly cloudy with a slight chance of showers and thunderstorms. Hot. Highs in the middle 90s. Lows in the middle 70s. This hazardous weather outlook is for central Kansas, east central Kansas, north central Kansas and northeast Kansas. For today and tonight, the probability for widespread hazardous weather is low. For Thursday through Tuesday, the probability for widespread hazardous weather is low. This is NOAA Weather Radio Station WXK91 in Topeka. Here are the 9 p.m. conditions for the local area. At Topeka, it was partly cloudy. The temperature was 79 degrees, the dew point 69, and the relative humidity was 71%. The wind was calm. The pressure was 30.02 inches and rising. At Manhattan, it was partly cloudy. The temperature was 75 degrees, the dew point 72, and the relative humidity was 90%. The wind was calm. Around the region, it was clear, with a temperature of 75 at Beatrice, and 82 at Springfield. It was partly cloudy, with a temperature of 75 at Lawrence, 78 at Kansas City, 79 at Emporia, 74 at Omaha, and 82 at Wichita. At Concordia, it was mostly cloudy, with a temperature of 78. Once again, at Manhattan, it was 75 degrees under partly cloudy skies. Once again, at Topeka, it was 79 degrees under partly cloudy skies. Now here is your National Weather Service forecast. Tonight, mostly clear this evening, then becoming partly cloudy. Lows in the middle 60s. North winds around 5 miles per hour. Thursday, sunny. Highs in the upper 80s. North winds 5 to 10 miles per hour. Thursday night, mostly clear. Lows in the middle 60s. East winds around 5 miles per hour in the evening, becoming light and variable. Friday, sunny. Highs in the upper 80s. Southeast winds around 5 miles per hour. Friday night, mostly clear in the evening, then becoming partly cloudy. Lows around 70. Southeast winds 5 to 10 miles per hour. Saturday, sunny. Highs in the middle 90s. Saturday night through Sunday night, partly cloudy. Hot. Lows in the middle 70s. Highs in the upper 90s. Monday, mostly sunny. A slight chance of showers and thunderstorms in the afternoon. Hot with highs in the upper 90s. Monday night, mostly clear with a slight chance of showers and thunderstorms in the evening, then partly cloudy with a chance of showers and thunderstorms after midnight. Lows in the middle 70s. Chance of rain 30%. Tuesday through Wednesday, partly cloudy with a slight chance of showers and thunderstorms. Hot. Highs in the middle 90s. Lows in the middle 70s. This hazardous weather outlook is for central Kansas, east central Kansas, north central Kansas and northeast Kansas. For today and tonight, the probability for widespread hazardous weather is low. For Thursday through Tuesday, the probability for widespread hazardous weather is low. This is NOAA Weather Radio Station WXK91 in Topeka. Here are the 9 p.m. conditions for the local area. At Topeka, it was partly cloudy. The temperature was 79 degrees, the dew point 69, and the relative humidity was 71%. The wind was calm. The pressure was 30.02 inches and rising. At Manhattan, it was partly cloudy. The temperature was 75 degrees,
the dew point 72, and the relative humidity was 90%. The wind was calm. Around the region, it was clear, with a temperature of 75 at Beatrice, and 82 at Springfield. It was partly cloudy, with a temperature of 75 at Lawrence, 78 at Kansas City, 79 at Emporia, 74 at Omaha, and 82 at Wichita. At Concordia, it was mostly cloudy, with a temperature of 78. Once again, at Manhattan, it was 75 degrees under partly cloudy skies. Once again, at Topeka, it was 79 degrees under partly cloudy skies. Now here is your National Weather Service forecast. Tonight, mostly clear this evening, then becoming partly cloudy. Lows in the middle 60s. North winds around 5 miles per hour. Thursday, sunny. Highs in the upper 80s. North winds 5 to 10 miles per hour. Thursday night, mostly clear. Lows in the middle 60s. East winds around 5 miles per hour in the evening, becoming light and variable. Friday, sunny. Highs in the upper 80s. Southeast winds around 5 miles per hour. Friday night, mostly clear in the evening, then becoming partly cloudy. Lows around 70. Southeast winds 5 to 10 miles per hour. Saturday, sunny. Highs in the middle 90s. Saturday night through Sunday night, partly cloudy. Hot. Lows in the middle 70s. Highs in the upper 90s. Monday, mostly sunny. A slight chance of showers and thunderstorms in the afternoon. Hot with highs in the upper 90s. Monday night, mostly clear with a slight chance of showers and thunderstorms in the evening, then partly cloudy with a chance of showers and thunderstorms after midnight. Lows in the middle 70s. Chance of rain 30%. Tuesday through Wednesday, partly cloudy with a slight chance of showers and thunderstorms. Hot. Highs in the middle 90s. Lows in the middle 70s. This hazardous weather outlook is for central Kansas, east central Kansas, north central Kansas, and northeast Kansas. For today and tonight, the probability for widespread hazardous weather is low. For Thursday through Tuesday, the probability for widespread hazardous weather is low. 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Here are the 9 p.m. conditions for the local area. At Topeka, it was partly cloudy. The temperature was 79 degrees, the dew point 69, and the relative humidity was 71%. The wind was calm. The pressure was 30.02 inches and rising. At Manhattan, it was partly cloudy. The temperature was 75 degrees, point 72, and the relative humidity was 90%. The wind was calm. Around the region, it was clear, with a temperature of 75 at Beatrice, and 82 at Springfield. It was partly cloudy, with a temperature of 75 at Lawrence, 78 at Kansas City, 79 at Emporia, 74 at Omaha, and 82 at Wichita. At Concordia, it was mostly cloudy, with a temperature of 78. Once again, at Manhattan, it was 75 degrees under partly cloudy skies. Once again, at Topeka, it was 79 degrees under partly cloudy skies. Now here is your National Weather Service forecast. Tonight, mostly clear this evening, then becoming partly cloudy. Lows in the middle 60s. North winds around 5 miles per hour. Thursday, sunny. Highs in the upper 80s. North winds 5 to 10 miles per hour. Thursday night, mostly clear. Lows in the middle 60s. East winds around 5 miles per hour in the evening, becoming light and variable. Friday, sunny. Highs in the upper 80s. Southeast winds around 5 miles per hour. Friday night, mostly clear in the evening, then becoming partly cloudy. Lows around 70. Southeast winds 5 to 10 miles per hour.
Saturday, sunny. Highs in the middle 90s.

SK91 in Topeka. Here are the 9 p.m. conditions for the local area. At Topeka, it was partly cloudy. The temperature was 79 degrees, the dew point 69, and the relative humidity was 71%. The wind was calm. The pressure was at Manhattan, it was partly cloudy. The temperature was 75 degrees, the dew point 72, and the relative humidity was 90%. The wind was calm. Around the region, it was clear, with a temperature of 75 at Beatrice, and 82 at Springfield. It was partly cloudy, with a temperature of 75 at Lawrence, 78 at Kansas City, 79 at Emporia, 74 at Omaha, and 82 at Wichita. At Concordia, it was mostly cloudy, with a temperature of 78. Once again, at Manhattan, it was 75 degrees under partly cloudy skies. Once again, at Topeka, it was 79 degrees under. Now here is your National Weather Service forecast. Tonight, mostly clear this evening, then become middle 60s. North winds around 5 miles per hour. Thursday, sunny. North winds 5 to 10 miles per hour. Thursday night, mostly clear. Lows in the middle 60s. East winds around 5 miles per hour in the evening, becoming light and variable. Friday, sunny. Highs in the upper 80s. Southeast winds around 5 miles per hour. Friday night, mostly clear in the evening, then becoming partly cloudy. Lows around 70. Southeast winds 5 to 10 miles per hour. Saturday, sunny. Highs in the middle 90s. Saturday night through Sunday night, partly cloudy. Hot. Lows in the middle 70s. Highs in the upper 90s. Monday, mostly sunny. A slight chance of showers and thunderstorms in the afternoon. Hot with highs in the upper 90s. Monday night, mostly clear with a slight chance of showers and thunderstorms in the evening, then partly cloudy with a chance of showers and thunderstorms after midnight. Lows in the middle 70s. Chance of rain 30%. Tuesday through Wednesday, partly cloudy with a slight chance of showers and thunderstorms. Hot. Highs in the middle 90s. Lows in the middle 70s. This hazardous weather outlook is for central Kansas, east central Kansas, north central Kansas, and northeast Kansas. For today and tonight, the probability for widespread hazardous weather is low. For Thursday through Tuesday, the probability for widespread hazardous weather is low. This is NOAA Weather Radio Station WXK91 in Topeka. Here are the 9 p.m. conditions for the local area. At Topeka, it was partly cloudy. The temperature was 79 degrees, the dew point 69, and the relative humidity was 71%. The wind was calm. The pressure was 30.02 inches and rising. At Manhattan, it was partly cloudy. The temperature was 75 degrees, the dew point 72, and the relative humidity was 90%. The wind was calm. Around the region, it was clear, with a temperature of 75 at Beatrice, and 82 at Springfield. It was partly cloudy, with a temperature of 75 at Lawrence, 78 at Kansas City, 79 at Emporia, 74 at Omaha, and 82 at Wichita. At Concordia, it was mostly cloudy, with a temperature of 78. Once again, at Manhattan, it was 75 degrees under partly cloudy skies. Once again, at Topeka, it was 79 degrees under partly cloudy skies. Now here is your National Weather Service forecast. Tonight, mostly clear this evening, then becoming partly cloudy. Lows in the middle 60s. North winds around 5 miles per hour. Thursday, sunny. Highs in the upper 80s. North winds 5 to 10 miles per hour. Thursday night, mostly clear. Lows in the middle 60s. East winds around 5 miles per hour in the evening, becoming light and variable. Friday,

sunny. Highs in the upper 80s. Southeast winds around 5 miles per hour. Friday night, mostly clear in the evening, then becoming partly cloudy. Lows around 70. Southeast winds 5 to 10 miles per hour. Saturday, sunny. Highs in the middle 90s. Saturday night through Sunday night, partly cloudy. Hot. Lows in the middle 70s. Highs in the upper 90s. Monday, mostly sunny. A slight chance of showers and thunderstorms in the afternoon. Hot with highs in the upper 90s. Monday night, mostly clear with a slight chance of showers and thunderstorms in the evening, then partly cloudy with a chance of showers and thunderstorms after midnight. Lows in the middle 70s. Chance of rain 30%. Tuesday through Wednesday, partly cloudy with a slight chance of showers and thunderstorms. Hot. Highs in the middle 90s. Lows in the middle 70s. This hazardous weather outlook is for central Kansas, east central Kansas, north central Kansas, and northeast Kansas. For today and tonight, the probability for widespread hazardous weather is low. For Thursday through Tuesday, the probability for widespread hazardous weather is low. This is NOAA Weather Radio Station WXK91 in Topeka. Here are the 9 p.m. conditions for the local area. At Topeka, it was partly cloudy. The temperature was 79 degrees, the dew point 69, and the relative humidity was 71%. The wind was calm. The pressure was 30.02 inches and rising. At Manhattan, it was partly cloudy. The temperature was 75 degrees, the dew point 72, and the relative humidity was 90%. The wind was calm. Around the region, it was clear, with a temperature of 75 at Beatrice, and 82 at Springfield. It was partly cloudy, with a temperature of 75 at Lawrence, 78 at Kansas City, 79 at Emporia, 74 at Omaha, and 82 at Wichita. At Concordia, it was mostly cloudy, with a temperature of 78. Once again, at Manhattan, it was 75 degrees under partly cloudy skies. 9 degrees under partly cloudy skies. Now here is your National Weather Service forecast. Tonight, mostly clear this evening, then becoming partly cloudy. Lows in the middle 60s. North winds around 5 miles per hour. Thursday, sunny. Highs in the upper 80s. North winds 5 to 10 miles per hour. Thursday night, mostly clear. Lows in the middle 60s. East winds around 5 miles per hour in the evening, becoming light and variable. Highs in the upper 80s. Southeast winds around 5 miles per hour. Friday night, mostly clear in the evening, then becoming partly cloudy. Lows around 70. Southeast winds 5 to 10 miles per hour. Saturday, sunny. Highs in the middle 90s. Saturday night through Sunday night, partly cloudy. Hot. Lows in the middle 70s. Highs in the upper 90s. Monday, mostly sunny. A slight chance of showers and thunderstorms in the afternoon. Hot with highs in the upper 90s. Monday night, mostly clear with a slight chance of showers and thunderstorms in the evening, then partly cloudy with a chance of showers and thunderstorms after midnight. Lows in the middle 70s. Chance of rain 30%. Tuesday through Wednesday, partly cloudy with a slight chance of showers and thunderstorms. Hot. Highs in the middle 90s. Lows in the middle 70s. This hazardous weather outlook is for central Kansas, east central Kansas, north central Kansas, and northeast Kansas. For today and tonight, the probability for widespread hazardous weather is low. For Thursday through Tuesday, the probability for widespread hazardous weather is low. 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Here are the 9 p.m. conditions for the local area. At Topeka, it was partly cloudy.

The temperature was 79 degrees, the dew point 69, and the relative humidity was 71%. The wind was calm. The pressure was 30.02 inches and rising. At Manhattan, it was partly cloudy. The temperature was 75 degrees, the dew point 72, and the relative humidity was 90%. The wind was calm. Around the region, it was clear, with a temperature of 75 at Beatrice, and 82 at Springfield. It was partly cloudy, with a temperature of 75 at Lawrence, 78 at Kansas City, 79 at Emporia, 74 at Omaha, and 82 at Wichita. At Concordia, it was mostly cloudy, with a temperature of 78. Once again, at Manhattan, it was 75 degrees under par. At Topeka, it was 79 degrees under partly cloudy skies. Now here is your Nash night, mostly clear this evening, then becoming partly cloudy. Lows in the middle 60s. North winds around 5 miles per hour. Thursday, sunny. Highs in the upper 80s. North winds 5 to 10 miles per hour. Thursday night, mostly clear. Lows in the middle 60s. East winds around 5 miles per hour in the evening, becoming light and variable. Friday, sunny. Highs in the upper 80s. Southeast winds around 5 miles per hour. Friday night, mostly clear in the evening, then becoming partly cloudy. Lows around 70. Southeast winds 5 to 10, sunny. Highs in the middle 90s. Saturday night through Sunday night, partly cloudy. Hot. Lows in the middle 70s. Highs in the upper 90s. Monday, mostly sunny. A slight chance of showers and thunderstorms in the afternoon. Hot with highs in the upper 90s. Monday night, mostly clear with a slight chance of showers and thunderstorms in the evening, then partly cloudy with a chance of showers and thunderstorms after midnight. Lows in the middle 70s. Chance of rain 30%. Tuesday through Wednesday, partly cloudy with a slight chance of showers and thunderstorms. Hot. Highs in the middle 90s. Lows in the middle 70s. This hazardous weather outlook is for central Kansas, east central Kansas, north central Kansas, and northeast Kansas. For today and tonight, the probability for widespread hazardous weather is low. For Thursday through Tuesday, the probability for widespread hazardous weather is low. 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Now here is your National Weather Service forecast. Tonight, mostly clear this evening, then becoming partly cloudy. Lows in the middle 60s. North winds around 5 miles per hour. Thursday, sunny. Highs in the upper 80s. North winds 5 to 10 miles per hour. Thursday night, mostly clear. Lows in the middle 60s. East winds around 5 miles per hour in the evening, becoming light and variable. Friday, sunny. Highs in the upper 80s. Southeast winds around 5 miles per hour. Friday night, mostly clear in the evening, then becoming partly cloudy. Lows around 70. Southeast winds 5 to 10 miles per hour. Saturday, sunny. Highs in the middle 90s. Saturday night through Sunday night, partly cloudy. Hot. Lows in the middle 70s. Highs in the upper 90s. Monday, mostly sunny. A slight chance of showers and thunderstorms in the afternoon. Hot with highs in the upper 90s. Monday night, mostly clear with a slight chance of showers and thunderstorms in the evening, then partly cloudy with a chance of showers and thunderstorms after midnight. Lows in the middle 70s. Chance of rain 30%. Tuesday through Wednesday, partly cloudy with a slight chance of showers and thunderstorms. Hot. Highs in the middle 90s. Lows in the middle 70s. The current time is 10:08 p.m. Central Daylight Time. This hazardous

weather outlook is for Central Kansas, East Central Kansas, North Central Kansas, and Northeast Kansas. For today and tonight, the probability for widespread hazardous weather is low. For Thursday through Tuesday, the probability for widespread hazardous weather is low. 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Now here is your National Weather Service forecast. Tonight, mostly clear this evening, then becoming partly cloudy. Lows in the middle 60s. North winds around 5 miles per hour. Thursday, sunny. Highs in the upper 80s. North winds 5 to 10 miles per hour. Thursday night, mostly clear. Lows in the middle 60s. East winds around 5 miles per hour in the evening, becoming light and variable. Friday, sunny. Highs in the upper 80s. Southeast winds around 5 miles per hour. Friday night, mostly clear in the evening, then becoming partly cloudy. Lows around 70. Southeast winds 5 to 10 miles per hour. Saturday, sunny. Highs in the middle 90s. Saturday night through Sunday night, partly cloudy. Hot. Lows in the middle 70s. Highs in the upper 90s. Monday, mostly sunny. A slight chance of showers and thunderstorms in the afternoon. Hot with highs in the upper 90s. Monday night, mostly clear with a slight chance of showers and thunderstorms in the evening, then partly cloudy with a chance of showers and thunderstorms after midnight. Lows in the middle 70s. Chance of rain 30%. Tuesday through Wednesday, partly cloudy with a slight chance of showers and thunderstorms. Hot. Highs in the middle 90s. Lows in the middle 70s. This hazardous weather outlook is for Central Kansas, East Central Kansas, North Central Kansas, and Northeast Kansas. For today and tonight, the probability for widespread hazardous weather is low. For Thursday through Tuesday, the probability for widespread hazardous weather is low. This is NOAA Weather Radio Station WXK91 in Topeka. Here are the 10 p.m. conditions for the local area. At Topeka, it was partly cloudy. The temperature was 75 degrees, the dew point 69, and the relative humidity was 81%. The wind was calm. The pressure was 30.04 inches and rising. At Manhattan, it was partly cloudy. The temperature was 74 degrees, the dew point 71, and the relative humidity was 91%. The wind was north at 3 miles an hour. Around the region, it was clear, with a temperature of 78 at Kansas City, 77 at Emporia, 70 at Omaha, and 77 at Springfield. It was partly cloudy, with a temperature of 72 at Lawrence, 73 at Beatrice, Concordia. It was mostly cloudy, with a temperature of 74. Once again, at Manhattan, it was 74 degrees under partly cloudy skies. Once again, at Topeka, it was 75 degrees under partly cloudy skies. Now here is your National Weather Service forecast. Tonight, mostly clear this evening, then becoming partly cloudy. Lows in the middle 60s. North winds around 5 miles per hour. Thursday, sunny. Highs in the upper 80s. North winds 5 to 10 miles per hour. Thursday night, mostly clear. Lows in the middle 60s. East winds around 5 miles per hour in the evening, becoming light and variable. Friday, sunny. Highs in the upper 80s. Southeast wind Friday night, mostly clear in the evening, then becoming partly cloudy. Lows around 70. Southeast winds 5 to 10 miles per hour. Saturday, sunny. Highs in the middle 90s. Saturday night through Sunday. Lows in the middle 70s. Highs in the upper 90s. Monday, mostly sun thunderstorms in the afternoon. Hot with highs in the upper 90s. Monday night, mostly clear with a slight chance of showers and thunderstorms in the

evening, then partly cloudy with a chance of showers and thunderstorms after midnight. Lows in the middle 70s. Chance of rain 30%. Tuesday through Wednesday, partly cloudy with a slight chance of showers and thunderstorms. Hot. Highs in the middle 90s. Lows in the middle 70s. This hazardous weather outlook is for central Kansas, east central Kansas, north central Kansas and northeast Kansas. For today and tonight, the probability for widespread hazardous weather is low. For Thursday through Tuesday, the probability for widespread hazardous weather is low. This is NOAA Weather Radio Station WXK91 in Topeka. Here are the 10 p.m. conditions for the local area. At Topeka, it was partly cloudy. The temperature was 9, and the relative humidity was 81%. The wind was calm. The pressure was 30. At Manhattan, it was partly cloudy. The temperature was 74 degrees, the dew point 71, and the relative humidity was 91%. The wind was north at 3 miles an hour. Around the region, it was clear, with a temperature of 78 at Kansas City, 77 at Emporia, 70 at Omaha, and 77 at Springfield. It was partly cloudy, with a temperature of 72 at Lawrence, 73 at Beatrice, and 83 at Wichita. At Concordia, it was mostly cloudy, with a temperature of 74. It was 74 degrees under partly cloudy skies. Once again, at Topeka, it was 75 degrees under partly cloudy skies. Now here is your National Weather Service forecast. Tonight, mostly clear this evening, then becoming partly cloudy. Lows in the middle 60s. North winds around 5 miles per hour. Thursday, sunny. Highs in the upper 80s. North winds 5 to 10 miles per hour. Thursday night, mostly clear. Lows around 5 miles per hour in the evening, becoming light and variable. Friday, sunny. Highs in the upper 80s. Southeast winds around 5 miles per hour. Friday night, mostly clear in the evening, then becoming partly cloudy. Lows around 70. Southeast winds 5 to 10 miles per hour. Saturday, sunny. Highs in the middle 90s. Saturday night through Sunday night, partly cloudy. Hot. Lows in the middle 70s. Highs in the upper 90s. Monday, mostly sunny. A slight chance of showers and thunderstorms in the afternoon. Hot with highs in the upper 90s. Monday night, mostly clear with a slight chance of showers and thunderstorms in the evening, then partly cloudy with a chance of showers and thunderstorms after midnight. Lows in the middle 70s. Chance of rain 30%. Tuesday through Wednesday, partly cloudy with a slight chance of showers and thunderstorms. Hot. Highs in the middle 90s. Lows in the middle 70s. This hazardous weather outlook is for central Kansas, east central Kansas, north central Kansas and northeast Kansas. For today and tonight, the probability for widespread hazardous weather is low. For Thursday through Tuesday, the probability for widespread hazardous weather is low. This is NOAA Weather Radio Station WXK91 in Topeka. Here are the 10 p.m. conditions for the local area. At Topeka, it was partly cloudy. The temperature was 75 degrees, the dew point 69, and the relative humidity was 81%. The wind was calm. The pressure was 30.04 inches and rising. At Manhattan, it was partly cloudy. The temperature was 74 degrees, the dew point 71, and the relative humidity was 91%. The wind was north at 3 miles an hour. Around the region, it was clear, with a temperature of 78 at Kansas City, 77 at Emporia, 70 at Omaha, and 77 at Springfield. It was partly cloudy, with a temperature of 72 at Lawrence, 73 at Beatrice, and 83 at Wichita. At Concordia, it was mostly cloudy, with a temperature of 74.

more. Once again, at Manhattan, it was 74 degrees under partly cloudy skies. Once again, at Topeka, it was 75 degrees under partly cloudy skies. Now here is your National Weather Service forecast. Tonight, mostly clear this evening, then becoming partly cloudy. Lows in the middle 60s. North winds around 5 miles per hour. Thursday, sunny. Highs in the upper 80s. North winds 5 to 10 miles per hour. Thursday night, mostly clear. Lows in the middle 60s. East winds around 5 miles per hour in the evening, becoming light and variable. Friday, sunny. Highs in the upper 80s. Southeast winds around 5 miles per hour. Friday night, mostly clear in the evening, then becoming partly cloudy. Lows around 70. Southeast winds 5 to 10 miles per hour. Saturday, sunny. Highs in the middle 90s. Saturday night through Sunday night, partly cloudy. Hot. Lows in the middle 70s. Highs in the upper 90s. Monday, mostly sunny. A slight chance of showers and thunderstorms in the afternoon. Hot with highs in the upper 90s. Monday night, mostly clear with a slight chance of showers and thunderstorms in the evening, then partly cloudy with a chance of showers and thunderstorms after midnight. Lows in the middle 70s. Chance of rain 30%. Tuesday through Wednesday, partly cloudy with a slight chance of showers and thunderstorms. Hot. Highs in the middle 90s. Lows in the middle 70s. This hazardous weather outlook is for central Kansas, east central Kansas, north central Kansas, and northeast Kansas. For today and tonight, the probability for widespread hazardous weather is low. For Thursday through Tuesday, the probability for widespread hazardous weather is low. This is NOAA Weather Radio Station WXK91 in Topeka. Here are the 10 p.m. conditions for the local area. At Topeka, it was partly cloudy. The temperature was 75 degrees, the dew point 69, and the relative humidity was 81%. The wind was calm. The pressure was 30.04 inches and rising. At Manhattan, it was partly cloudy. The temperature was 74 degrees, the dew point 71, and the relative humidity was 91%. The wind was north at 3 miles an hour. Around the region, it was clear, with a temperature of 78 at Kansas City, 77 at Emporia, 70 at Omaha, and 77 at Springfield. It was partly cloudy, with a temperature of 72 at Lawrence, 73 at Beatrice, and 83 at Wichita. At Concordia, it was mostly cloudy, with a temperature of 74. Once again, at Manhattan, it was 74 degrees under partly cloudy skies. Once again, at Topeka, it was 75 degrees under partly cloudy skies. Now here is your National Weather Service forecast. Tonight, mostly clear this evening, then becoming partly cloudy. Lows in the middle 60s. North winds around 5 miles per hour. Thursday, sunny. Highs in the upper 80s. North winds 5 to 10 miles per hour. Thursday night, mostly clear. Lows in the middle 60s. East winds around 5 miles per hour in the evening, becoming light and variable. Friday, sunny. Highs in the upper 80s. Southeast winds around 5 miles per hour. Friday night, mostly clear in the evening, then becoming partly cloudy. Lows around 70. Southeast winds 5 to 10 miles per hour. Saturday, sunny. Highs in the middle 90s. Saturday night through Sunday night, partly cloudy. Hot. Lows in the middle 70s. Highs in the upper 90s. Monday, mostly sunny. A slight chance of showers and thunderstorms in the afternoon. Hot with highs in the upper 90s.
Monday night, mostly clear with a slight chance of showers and thunderstorms.

in the evening, then partly cloudy with a chance of showers and thunderstorms after midnight. Lows in the middle 70s. Chance of rain 30%. Tuesday through Wednesday, partly cloudy with a slight chance of showers and thunderstorms. Hot. Highs in the middle 90s. Lows in the middle 70s. The current time is 10:44 p.m. Central Daylight Time. This hazardous weather outlook is for Central Kansas, East Central Kansas, North Central Kansas and Northeast Kansas. Widespread hazardous weather is low. For Thursday through Tuesday, the probability for widespread this is NOAA Weather Radio Station WXK91 in Topeka. Here are the 10 p.m. conditions. It was partly cloudy. The temperature was 75 degrees, the dew point 69, and the relative humidity was 81%. The wind was calm. The pressure was 30.04 inches and rising. At Manhattan, it was partly cloudy. The temperature was 74 degrees, the dew point 71, and the relative humidity was 91%. The wind was north at 3 miles an hour. Around the region, it was clear, with a temperature of 78 at Kansas City, 77 at Emporia, 70 at Omaha, and 77 at Springfield. It was partly cloudy, with a temperature of 72 at Lawrence, 73 at Beatrice, and 83 at Wichita. At Concordia, it was mostly cloudy, with a temperature of 74. Once again, at Manhattan, it was 74 degrees under partly cloudy skies. Once again, at Topeka, it was 75 degrees under partly cloudy skies. Now here is your National Weather Service forecast. Tonight, mostly clear this evening, then becoming partly cloudy. Lows in the middle 60s. North winds around 5 miles per hour. Thursday, sunny. Highs in the upper 80s. North winds 5 to 10 miles per hour. Thursday night, mostly clear. Lows in the middle 60s. East winds around 5 miles per hour in the evening, becoming light and variable. Friday, sunny. Highs in the upper 80s. Southeast winds around 5 miles per hour. Friday night, mostly clear in the evening, then becoming partly cloudy. Lows around 70. Southeast winds 5 to 10 miles per hour. Saturday, sunny. Highs in the middle 90s. Saturday night through Sunday night, partly cloudy. Hot. Lows in the middle 70s. Highs in the upper 90s. Monday, mostly sunny. A slight chance of showers and thunderstorms in the afternoon. Hot with highs in the upper 90s. Monday night, mostly clear with a slight chance of showers and thunderstorms in the evening, then partly cloudy with a chance of showers and thunderstorms after midnight. Lows in the middle 70s. Chance of rain 30%. Tuesday through Wednesday, partly cloudy with a slight chance of showers and thunderstorms. Hot. Highs in the middle 90s. Lows in the middle 70s. This hazardous weather outlook is for Central Kansas, East Central Kansas, North Central Kansas and Northeast Kansas. For today and tonight, the probability for widespread hazardous weather is low. For Thursday through Tuesday, the probability for widespread hazardous weather is low. This is NOAA Weather Radio Station WXK91 in Topeka. Here are the 10 p.m. conditions for the local area. At Topeka, it was partly cloudy. The temperature was 75 degrees, the dew point 69, and the relative humidity was 81%. The wind was calm. The pressure was 30.04 inches and rising. At Manhattan, it was partly cloudy. The temperature was 74 degrees, the dew point 71, and the relative humidity was 91%. The wind was north at 3 miles an hour. Around the region, it was clear, with a temperature of 78 at Kansas City, 77 at Emporia, 70 at Omaha, and 77 at Springfield. It was partly cloudy, with a temperature of 72 at Lawrence.

73 at Beatrice and 83 at Wichita. At Concordia, it was mostly cloudy with a temperature of 74. Once again, at Manhattan, it was 74 degrees under partly cloudy skies. Once again, at Topeka, it was 75 degrees under partly cloudy skies. Now here is your National Weather Service forecast. Tonight, mostly clear this evening, then becoming partly cloudy. Lows in the middle 60s. North winds around 5 miles per hour. Thursday, sunny. Highs in the upper 80s. North winds 5 to 10 miles per hour. Thursday night, mostly clear. Lows in the middle 60s. East winds around 5 miles per hour in the evening, becoming light and variable. Friday, sunny. Highs in the upper 80s. Southeast winds around 5 miles per hour. Friday night, mostly clear in the evening, then becoming partly cloudy. Lows around 70. Southeast winds 5 to 10 miles per hour. Saturday, sunny. Highs in the middle 90s. Saturday night through Sunday night, partly cloudy. Hot. Lows in the middle 70s. Highs in the upper 90s. Monday, mostly sunny. A slight chance of showers and thunderstorms in the afternoon. Hot with highs in the upper 90s. Monday night, mostly clear with a slight chance of showers and thunderstorms in the evening, then partly cloudy with a chance of showers and thunderstorms after midnight. Lows in the middle 70s. Chance of rain 30%. Tuesday through Wednesday, partly cloudy with a slight chance of showers and thunderstorms. Hot. Highs in the middle 90s. Lows in the middle 70s. This hazardous weather outlook is for central Kansas, east central Kansas, north central Kansas, and northeast Kansas. For today and tonight, the probability for widespread hazardous weather is low. For Thursday through Tuesday, the probability for widespread hazardous weather is low. This is NOAA Weather Radio Station WXK91 in Topeka. Here are the 10 p.m. conditions for the local area. At Topeka, it was partly cloudy. The temperature was 75 degrees, the dew point 69, and the relative humidity was 81%. The wind was calm. The pressure was 30.04 inches and rising. At Manhattan, it was partly cloudy. The temperature was 74 degrees, the dew point 71, and the relative humidity was 91%. The wind was north at 3 miles an hour. Around the region, it was clear, with a temperature of 78 at Kansas City, 77 at Emporia, 70 at Omaha, and 77 at Springfield. It was partly cloudy, with a temperature of 72 at Lawrence, 73 at Beatrice, and 83 at Wichita. At Concordia, it was mostly cloudy, with a temperature of 74. Once again, at Manhattan, it was 74 degrees under partly cloudy skies. Once again, at Topeka, it was 75 degrees under partly cloudy skies. Now here is your National Weather Service forecast. Tonight, mostly clear this evening, then becoming partly cloudy. It was 75 degrees under partly cloudy skies. Now here is your National Weather Service forecast. Tonight, mostly clear this evening, then becoming partly cloudy. Lows in the middle 60s. North winds around 5 miles per hour. Thursday, sunny. Highs in the upper 80s. North winds 5 to 10 miles per hour. Thursday night, mostly clear. Lows in the middle 60s. East winds around 5 miles per hour in the evening, becoming light and variable. Friday, sunny. Highs in the upper 80s. Southeast winds around 5 miles per hour. Friday night, mostly clear in the evening, then becoming partly cloudy. Lows around 70. Southeast winds 5 to 10 miles per hour. Saturday, sunny. Highs in the middle 90s. Saturday night through Sunday night, partly cloudy.

hot. Lows in the middle 70s. Highs in the upper 90s. Monday, mostly sunny. A slight chance of showers and thunderstorms in the afternoon. Hot with highs in the upper 90s. Monday night, mostly clear with a slight chance of showers and thunderstorms in the evening, then partly cloudy with a chance of showers and thunderstorms after midnight. Lows in the middle 70s. Chance of rain 30%. Tuesday through Wednesday, partly cloudy with a slight chance of showers and thunderstorms. Hot. Highs in the middle 90s. Lows in the middle 70s. This hazardous weather outlook is for central Kansas, east central Kansas, north central Kansas and northeast Kansas. Red hazardous weather is low. For Thursday through Tuesday, the probability for widespread hazardous weather is low. This is NOAA Weather Radio Station WXK91 in Topeka. Here are the 10 p.m. conditions for the... It was partly cloudy. The temperature was 75 degrees. The dew point 69, and the relative humidity was 81%. The wind was calm. The pressure was 30.04 inches and rising. At Manhattan, it was partly 4 degrees, the dew point 71, and the relative humidity was 91%. The wind was north at Jen, it was clear, with a temperature of 78 at Kansas City, 77 at Emporia, 70 at Omaha. It was partly cloudy, with a temperature of 72 at Lawrence, 73 at Beatrice, and 83 at Wichita. At Concordia, it was mostly cloudy, with a temperature of 74. Once again, at Manhattan, it was 74 degrees under partly cloudy skies. Once again, at Topeka, it was 75 degrees under partly cloudy skies. Now here is your National Weather Service forecast. Tonight, mostly clear this evening, then becoming partly cloudy. Lows in the middle 60s. North winds around 5 miles per hour. Thursday, sunny. Highs in the upper 80s. North winds 5 to 10 miles per hour. Thursday night, mostly clear. Lows in the middle 60s. East winds around 5 miles per hour in the evening, becoming light and variable. Friday, sunny. Highs in the upper 80s. Southeast winds around 5 miles per hour. Friday night, mostly clear in the evening, then becoming partly cloudy. Lows around 70. Southeast winds 5 to 10 miles per hour. Saturday, sunny. Highs in the middle 90s. Saturday night through Sunday night, partly cloudy. Hot. Lows in the middle 70s. Highs in the upper 90s. Monday, mostly sunny. A slight chance of showers and thunderstorms in the afternoon. Hot with highs in the upper 90s. Monday night, mostly clear with a slight chance of showers and thunderstorms in the evening, then partly cloudy with a chance of showers and thunderstorms after midnight. Lows in the middle 70s. Chance of rain 30%. Tuesday through Wednesday, partly cloudy with a slight chance of showers and thunderstorms. Hot. Highs in the middle 90s. Lows in the middle 70s. 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The current time is 10:38 p.m. Central Daylight Time. This hazardous weather outlook is for central Kansas, east central Kansas, north central Kansas and northeast Kansas. For today and tonight, the probability for widespread hazardous weather is low. For Thursday through Tuesday, the probability for widespread hazardous weather is low. This is NOAA Weather Radio Station WXK91 in Topeka. Here are the 10 p.m. conditions for the local area. At Topeka, it was partly cloudy. The temperature was 75 degrees, the dew point 69, and the relative humidity was 81%. The wind was calm. The pressure was 30.04 inches and rising. At Manhattan, it was partly cloudy. The temperature was 74 degrees, the dew point 71, and the relative humidity was 90%.

1%. The wind was north at 3 miles an hour. Around the region, it was clear, with a temperature of 78 at Kansas City, 77 at Emporia, 70 at Omaha, and 77 at Springfield. It was partly cloudy, with a temperature of 72 at Lawrence, 73 at Beatrice, and 83 at Wichita. At Concordia, it was mostly cloudy, with a temperature of 74. Once again, at Manhattan, it was 74 degrees under partly cloudy skies. Once again, at Topeka, it was 75 degrees under partly cloudy skies. Now here is your National Weather Service forecast. Tonight, mostly clear this evening, then becoming partly cloudy. Lows in the middle 60s. North winds around 5 miles per hour. Thursday, sunny. Highs in the upper 80s. North winds 5 to 10 miles per hour. Thursday night, mostly clear. Lows in the middle 60s. East winds around 5 miles per hour in the evening, becoming light and variable. Friday, sunny. Highs in the upper 80s. Southeast winds around 5 miles per hour. Friday night, mostly clear in the evening, then becoming partly cloudy. Lows around 70. Southeast winds 5 to 10 miles per hour. Saturday, sunny. Highs in the middle 90s. Saturday night through Sunday night, partly cloudy. Hot. Lows in the middle 70s. Highs in the upper 90s. Monday, mostly sunny. A slight chance of showers and thunderstorms in the afternoon. Hot with highs in the upper 90s. Monday night, mostly clear with a slight chance of showers and thunderstorms in the evening, then partly cloudy with a chance of showers and thunderstorms after midnight. Lows in the middle 70s. Chance of rain 30%. Tuesday through Wednesday, partly cloudy with a slight chance of showers and thunderstorms. Hot. Highs in the middle 90s. Lows in the middle 70s. This hazardous weather outlook is for central Kansas, east central Kansas, north central Kansas, and northeast Kansas. For today and tonight, the probability for widespread hazardous weather is low. For Thursday through Tuesday, the probability for widespread hazardous weather is low. This is NOAA Weather Radio Station WXK91 in Topeka. Here are the 10 p.m. conditions for the local area. At Topeka, it was partly cloudy. The temperature was 75 degrees, the dew point 69, and the relative humidity was 81%. The wind was calm. The pressure was 30.04 inches and rising. At Manhattan, it was partly cloudy. The temperature was 74 degrees, the dew point 71, and the relative humidity was 91%. The wind was north at 3 miles an hour. Around the region, it was clear, with a temperature of 78 at Kansas City, 77 at Emporia, 70 at Omaha, and 77 at Springfield. It was partly cloudy, with a temperature of 72 at Lawrence, 73 at Beatrice, and 83 at Wichita. At Concordia, it was mostly cloudy, with a temperature of 74. Once again, at Manhattan, it was 74 degrees under partly cloudy skies. Once again, at Topeka, it was 75 degrees under partly cloudy skies. Now here is your National Weather Service forecast. Tonight, mostly clear this evening, then becoming partly cloudy. Lows in the middle 60s. North winds around 5 miles per hour. Thursday, sunny. Highs in the upper 80s. North winds 5 to 10 miles per hour. Thursday night, mostly clear. Lows in the middle 60s. East winds around 5 miles per hour in the evening, becoming light and variable. Friday, sunny. Highs in the upper 80s. Southeast winds around 5 miles per hour. Friday night, mostly clear in the evening, then becoming partly cloudy. Lows around 70. Southeast winds 5 to 10 miles per hour.
Saturday, sunny. Highs in the middle 90s. Saturday night through Sunday night, partly cloudy. Hot. Lows in the middle 70s. Highs in the upper 90s. Monday, mostly sunny. A slight chance of showers and thunderstorms in the afternoon. Hot with highs in the upper 90s. Monday night, mostly clear with a slight chance of showers and thunderstorms in the evening, then partly cloudy with a chance of showers and thunderstorms after midnight. Lows in the middle 70s. Chance of rain 30%. Tuesday through Wednesday, partly cloudy with a slight chance of showers and thunderstorms. Hot. Highs in the middle 90s. Lows in the middle 70s. This hazardous weather outlook is for central Kansas, east central Kansas, north central Kansas, and northeast Kansas. For today and tonight, the probability for widespread hazardous weather is low. For Thursday through Tuesday, the probability for widespread hazardous weather is low. This is NOAA Weather Radio Station WXK91 in Topeka. Here are the 10 p.m. conditions for the local area. At Topeka, it was partly cloudy. The temperature was 75 degrees, the dew point 69, and the relative humidity was 81%. The wind was calm. The pressure was 30.04 inches and rising. At Manhattan, it was partly cloudy. The temperature was 74 degrees, the dew point 71, and the relative humidity was 91%. The wind was north at 3. It was clear, with a temperature of 78 at Kansas City, 77 at Emporia, 70 at Omaha. It was partly cloudy, with a temperature of 72 at Lawrence, 73 at Beatrice, and 83 at was mostly cloudy, with a temperature of 74. Once again, at Manhattan, it was 74 degrees under partly cloudy skies. Once again, at Topeka, it was 75 degrees under partly cloudy skies. Now here is your National Weather Service forecast. Tonight, mostly clear this evening, then becoming partly cloudy. Lows in the middle 60s. North winds around 5 miles per hour. Thursday, sunny. Highs in the upper 80s. North winds 5 to 10 miles per hour. Thursday night, mostly clear. Lows in the middle 60s. East winds around 5 miles per hour in the evening, becoming light and variable. Friday, sunny. Highs in the upper 80s. Southeast winds around 5 miles per hour. Friday night, mostly clear in the evening, then becoming partly cloudy. Lows around 70. Southeast winds 5 to 10 miles per hour. Saturday, sunny. Highs in the middle 90s. Saturday night through Sunday night, partly cloudy. Hot. Lows in the middle 70s. Highs in the upper 90s. Monday, mostly sunny. A slight chance of showers and thunderstorms in the afternoon. Hot with highs in the upper 90s. Monday night, mostly clear with a slight chance of showers and thunderstorms in the evening, then partly cloudy with a chance of showers and thunderstorms after midnight. Lows in the middle 70s. Chance of rain 30%. Tuesday through Wednesday, partly cloudy with a slight chance of showers and thunderstorms. Hot. Highs in the middle 90s. Lows in the middle 70s. This hazardous weather outlook is for central Kansas, east central Kansas, north central Kansas, and northeast Kansas. For today and tonight, the probability for widespread hazardous weather is low. For Thursday through Tuesday, the probability for widespread hazardous weather is low. This is NOAA Weather Radio Station WXK91 in Topeka. Here are the 10 p.m. conditions for the local area. At Topeka, it was partly cloudy. The temperature was 75 degrees, the dew point 69, and the relative humidity was 81%. The wind was calm. The pressure was 30.04 inches and rising. At Manhattan, it was partly cloudy. The temperature was 74 degrees,
the dew point

71, and the relative humidity was 91%. The wind was north at 3 miles an hour. Around the region, it was clear, with a temperature of 78 at Kansas City, 77 at Emporia, 70 at Omaha, and 77 at Springfield. It was partly cloudy, with a temperature of 72 at Lawrence, 73 at Beatrice, and 83 at Wichita. At Concordia, it was mostly cloudy, with a temperature of 74. Once again, at Manhattan, it was 74 degrees under partly cloudy skies. Once again, at Topeka, it was 75 degrees under partly cloudy skies. Now here is your National Weather Service forecast. Tonight, mostly clear this evening, then becoming partly cloudy. Lows in the middle 60s. North winds around 5 miles per hour. Thursday, sunny. Highs in the upper 80s. North winds 5 to 10 miles per hour. Thursday night, mostly clear. Lows in the middle 60s. East winds around 5 miles per hour in the evening, becoming light and variable. Friday, sunny. Highs in the upper 80s. Southeast winds around 5 miles per hour. Friday night, mostly clear in the evening, then becoming partly cloudy. Lows around 70. Southeast winds 5 to 10 miles per hour. Saturday, sunny. Highs in the middle 90s. Saturday night through Sunday night, partly cloudy. Hot. Lows in the middle 70s. Highs in the upper 90s. Monday, mostly sunny. A slight chance of showers and thunderstorms in the afternoon. Hot with highs in the upper 90s. Monday night, mostly clear with a slight chance of showers and thunderstorms in the evening, then partly cloudy with a chance of showers and thunderstorms after midnight. Lows in the middle 70s. Chance of rain 30%. Tuesday through Wednesday, partly cloudy with a slight chance of showers and thunderstorms. Hot. Highs in the middle 90s. Lows in the middle 70s. This hazardous weather outlook is for central Kansas, east central Kansas, north central Kansas, and northeast Kansas. For today and tonight, the probability for widespread hazardous weather is low. For Thursday through Tuesday, the probability for widespread hazardous weather is low. 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Here are the 10 p.m. conditions for the local area. At Topeka, it was partly cloudy. The temperature was 75 degrees, the dew point 69, and the relative humidity was 81%. The wind was calm. The pressure was 30.04 inches and rising. At Manhattan, it was partly cloudy. The temperature was 74 degrees, the dew point 71, and the relative humidity was 91%. The wind was north at 3 miles an hour. Around the region, it was clear, with a temperature of 78 at Kansas City, 77 at Emporia, 70 at Omaha, and 77 at Springfield. It was partly cloudy, with a temperature of 72 at Lawrence, 73 at Beatrice, and 83 at Wichita. At Concordia,

60s. East winds around 5 miles per hour in the evening, becoming light and variable. Friday, sunny. Highs in the upper 80s. Southeast winds around 5 miles per hour. Friday night, mostly clear in the evening, then becoming partly cloudy. Lows around 70. Southeast winds 5 to 10 miles per hour. Saturday, sunny. Highs in the middle 90s. Saturday night through Sunday night, partly cloudy. Hot. Lows in the middle 70s. Highs in the upper 90s. Monday, mostly sunny. A slight chance of showers and thunderstorms in the afternoon. Hot with highs in the upper 90s. Monday night, mostly clear with a slight chance of showers and thunderstorms in the evening, then partly cloudy with a chance of showers and thunderstorms after midnight. Lows in the middle 70s. Chance of rain 30%. Tuesday through Wednesday, partly cloudy with a slight chance of showers and thunderstorms. Hot. Highs in the middle 90s. Lows in the middle 70s. This hazardous weather outlook is for central Kansas, east central Kansas, north central Kansas, and northeast Kansas. For today and tonight, the probability for widespread hazardous weather is low. For Thursday through Tuesday, the probability for widespread hazardous weather is low. This is NOAA Weather Radio Station WXK91 in Topeka. Here are the 10 p.m. conditions for the local area. At Topeka, it was partly cloudy. The temperature was 75 degrees, the dew point 69, and the relative humidity was 81%. The wind was calm. The pressure was 30.04 inches and rising. At Manhattan, it was partly cloudy. The temperature was 74 degrees, the dew point 71, and the relative humidity was 91%. The wind was north at 3 miles an hour. Around the region, it was clear, with a temperature of 78 at Kansas City, 77 at Emporia, 70 at Omaha, and 77 at Springfield. It was partly cloudy, with a temperature of 72 at Lawrence, 73 at Beatrice, and 83 at Wichita. At Concordia, it was mostly cloudy, with a temperature of 74. Once again, at Manhattan, it was 74 degrees under partly cloudy skies. Once again, at Topeka, it was 75 degrees under partly cloudy skies. Now here is your National Weather Service forecast. Tonight, mostly clear this evening, then becoming partly cloudy. Lows in the middle 60s. North winds around 5 miles per hour. Thursday, sunny. Highs in the upper 80s. North winds 5 to 10 miles per hour. Thursday night, mostly clear. Lows in the middle 60s. East winds around 5 miles per hour in the evening, becoming light and variable. Friday, sunny. Highs in the upper 80s. Southeast winds around 5 miles per hour. Friday night, mostly clear in the evening, then becoming partly cloudy. Lows around 70. Southeast winds 5 to 10 miles per hour. Saturday, sunny. Highs in the middle 90s. Saturday night through Sunday night, partly cloudy. Hot. Lows in the middle 70s. Highs in the upper 90s. Monday, mostly sunny. A slight chance of showers and thunderstorms in the afternoon. Hot with highs in the upper 90s. Monday night, mostly clear with a slight chance of showers and thunderstorms in the evening, then partly cloudy with a chance of showers and thunderstorms after midnight. Lows in the middle 70s. Chance of rain 30%. Tuesday through Wednesday, partly cloudy with a slight chance of showers and thunderstorms. Hot. Highs in the middle 90s. Lows in the middle 70s. This hazardous weather outlook is for central Kansas, east central Kansas, north central Kansas, and northeast Kansas. For today and tonight, the probability for widespread hazardous weather is low. For Thursday through Tuesday, the probability for

Widespread hazardous weather is low. This is NOAA Weather Radio Station WXK91 in Topeka. Here are the 10 p.m. conditions for the local area. At Topeka, it was partly cloudy. The temperature was 75 degrees, the dew point 69, and the relative humidity was 81%. The wind was calm. The pressure was 30.04 inches and rising. At Manhattan, it was partly cloudy. The temperature was 74 degrees, the dew point 71, and the relative humidity was 91%. The wind was north at 3 miles an hour. Around the region, it was clear, with a temperature of 78 at Kansas City, 77 at Emporia, 70 at Omaha, and 77 at Springfield. It was partly cloudy, with a temperature of 72 at Lawrence, 73 at Beatrice, and 83 at Wichita. At Concordia, it was mostly cloudy, with a temperature of 74. Once again, at Manhattan, it was 74 degrees under partly cloudy skies. Once again, at Topeka, it was 75 degrees under partly cloudy skies. Now here is your National Weather Service forecast. Tonight, mostly clear this evening, then becoming partly cloudy. Lows in the middle 60s. North winds around 5 miles per hour. Thursday, sunny. Highs in the upper 80s. North winds 5 to 10 miles per hour. Thursday night, mostly clear. Lows in the middle 60s. East winds around 5 miles per hour in the evening, becoming light and variable. Friday, sunny. Highs in the upper 80s. Southeast winds around 5 miles per hour. Friday night, mostly clear in the evening, then becoming partly cloudy. Lows around 70. Southeast winds 5 to 10 miles per hour. Saturday, sunny. Highs in the middle 90s. Saturday night through Sunday night, partly cloudy. Hot. Lows in the middle 70s. Highs in the upper 90s. Monday, mostly sunny. A slight chance of showers and thunderstorms in the afternoon. Hot with highs in the upper 90s. Monday night, mostly clear with a slight chance of showers and thunderstorms in the evening, then partly cloudy with a chance of showers and thunderstorms after midnight. Lows in the middle 70s. Chance of rain 30%. Tuesday through Wednesday, partly cloudy with a slight chance of showers and thunderstorms. Hot. Highs in the middle 90s. Lows in the middle 70s. This hazardous weather outlook is for central Kansas, east central Kansas, north central Kansas, and northeast Kansas. For today and tonight, the probability for widespread hazardous weather is low. For Thursday through Tuesday, the probability for widespread hazardous weather is low. This is NOAA Weather Radio Station WXK91 in Topeka. Here are the 10 p.m. conditions for the local area. At Topeka, it was partly cloudy. The temperature was 75 degrees, the dew point 69, and the relative humidity was 81%. The wind was calm. The pressure was 30.04 inches and rising. At Manhattan, it was partly cloudy. The temperature was 74 degrees, the dew point 71, and the relative humidity was 91%. The wind was north at 3 miles an hour. Around the region, it was clear, with a temperature of 78 at Kansas City, 77 at Emporia, 70 at Omaha, and 77 at Springfield. It was partly cloudy, with a temperature of 72 at Lawrence, 73 at Beatrice, and 83 at Wichita. At Concordia, it was mostly cloudy, with a temperature of 74. Once again, at Manhattan, it was 74 degrees under partly cloudy skies. Once again, at Topeka, it was 75 degrees under partly cloudy skies. Now here is your National Weather Service forecast. Tonight, mostly clear this evening, then becoming partly cloudy. Lows in the middle 60s. North winds around 5 miles per hour. Thursday.
sunny. Highs in the upper 80s. North winds 5 to 10 miles per hour. Thursday night, mostly clear. Lows in the middle 60s. East winds around 5 miles per hour in the evening, becoming light and variable. Friday, sunny. Highs in the upper 80s. Southeast winds around 5 miles per hour. Friday night, mostly clear in the evening, then becoming partly cloudy. Lows around 70. Southeast winds 5 to 10 miles per hour. Saturday, sunny. Highs in the middle 90s. Saturday night through Sunday night, partly cloudy. Hot. Lows in the middle 70s. Highs in the upper 90s. Monday, mostly sunny. A slight chance of showers and thunderstorms in the afternoon. Hot with highs in the upper 90s. Monday night, mostly clear with a slight chance of showers and thunderstorms in the evening, then partly cloudy with a chance of showers and thunderstorms after midnight. Lows in the middle 70s. Chance of rain 30%. Tuesday through Wednesday, partly cloudy with a slight chance of showers and thunderstorms. Hot. Highs in the middle 90s. Lows in the middle 70s. This hazardous weather outlook is for central Kansas, east central Kansas, north central Kansas, and northeast Kansas. For today and tonight, the probability for widespread hazardous weather is low. For Thursday through Tuesday, the probability for widespread hazardous weather is low. This is NOAA Weather Radio Station WXK91 in Topeka. Now here is your National Weather Service forecast. Tonight, mostly clear this evening, then becoming partly cloudy. Lows in the middle 60s. North winds around 5 miles per hour. Thursday, sunny. Highs in the upper 80s. North winds 5 to 10 miles per hour. Thursday night, mostly clear. Lows in the middle 60s. East winds around 5 miles per hour in the evening, becoming light and variable. Friday, sunny. Highs in the upper 80s. Southeast winds around 5 miles per hour. Friday night, mostly clear in the evening, then becoming partly cloudy. Lows around 70. Southeast winds 5 to 10 miles per hour. Saturday, sunny. Highs in the middle 90s. Saturday night through Sunday night, partly cloudy. Hot. Lows in the middle 70s. Highs in the upper 90s. Monday, mostly sunny. A slight chance of showers and thunderstorms in the afternoon. Hot with highs in the upper 90s. Monday night, mostly clear with a slight chance of showers and thunderstorms in the evening, then partly cloudy with a chance of showers and thunderstorms after midnight. Lows in the middle 70s. Chance of rain 30%. Tuesday through Wednesday, partly cloudy with a slight chance of showers and thunderstorms. Hot. Highs in the middle 90s. Lows in the middle 70s. This hazardous weather outlook is for central Kansas, east central Kansas, north central Kansas, and northeast Kansas. For today and tonight, the probability for widespread hazardous weather is low. For Thursday through Tuesday, the probability for widespread hazardous weather is low. The current time is 11:08 p.m. Central Daylight Time. 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Now here is your National Weather Service forecast. Tonight, mostly clear this evening, then becoming partly cloudy. Lows in the middle 60s. North winds around 5 miles per hour. Thursday, sunny. Highs in the upper 80s. North winds 5 to 10 miles per hour. Thursday night, mostly clear. Lows in the middle 60s. East winds around 5 miles per hour in the evening, becoming light and variable. Friday, sunny. Highs in the upper 80s. Southeast winds around 5 miles per hour. Friday night,
mostly clear in the evening, then becoming partly cloudy. Lows around 70. Southeast winds 5 to 10 miles per hour. Saturday, sunny. Highs in the middle 90s. Saturday night through Sunday night, partly cloudy. Hot. Lows in the middle 70s. Highs in the upper 90s. Monday, mostly sunny. A slight chance of showers and thunderstorms in the afternoon. Hot with highs in the upper 90s. Monday night, mostly clear with a slight chance of showers and thunderstorms in the evening, then partly cloudy with a chance of showers and thunderstorms after midnight. Lows in the middle 70s. Chance of rain 30%. Tuesday through Wednesday, partly cloudy with a slight chance of showers and thunderstorms. Hot. Highs in the middle 90s. Lows in the middle 70s. This hazardous weather outlook is for central Kansas, east central Kansas, north central Kansas, and northeast Kansas. For today and tonight, the probability for widespread hazardous weather is low. For Thursday through widespread hazardous weather is low. This is NOAA Weather Radio Station WXK91 in Topeka. Now here is your National Weather Service forecast. Tonight, mostly clear this evening, then becoming partly cloudy. Lows in the middle 60s. North winds around 5 miles per hour. Thursday, sunny. Highs in the upper 80s. North winds 5 to 10 miles per hour. Thursday night, mostly clear. Lows in the middle 60s. East winds around 5 miles per hour in the evening, becoming light and variable. Friday, sunny. Highs in the upper 80s. Southeast winds around 5 miles per hour. Friday night, mostly clear in the evening, then becoming partly cloudy. Lows around 70. Southeast winds 5 to 10 miles per hour. Saturday, sunny. Highs in the middle 90s. Saturday night through Sunday night, partly cloudy. Hot. Lows in the middle 70s. Highs in the upper 90s. Monday, mostly sunny. A slight chance of showers and thunderstorms in the afternoon. Hot with highs in the upper 90s. Monday night, mostly clear with a slight chance of showers and thunderstorms in the evening, then partly cloudy with a chance of showers and thunderstorms after midnight. Lows in the middle 70s. Chance of rain 30%. Tuesday through Wednesday, partly cloudy with a slight chance of showers and thunderstorms. Hot. Highs in the middle 90s. Lows in the middle 70s. This hazardous weather outlook is for central Kansas, east central Kansas, north central Kansas, and northeast Kansas. For today and tonight, the probability for widespread hazardous weather is low. For Thursday through Tuesday, the probability for widespread hazardous weather is low. This is NOAA Weather Radio Station WXK91 in Topeka. Here are the 11 p.m. conditions for the local area. At Topeka, it was partly cloudy. The temperature was 73 degrees, the dew point 69, and the relative humidity was 87%. The wind was calm. The pressure was 30.05 inches and rising. At Manhattan, it was partly cloudy. The temperature was 73 degrees, the dew point 69, and the relative humidity was 87%. The wind was calm. Around the region, it was clear, with a temperature of 74 at Concordia, 69 at Beatrice, 67 at Omaha, and 75 at Springfield. It was partly cloudy, with a temperature of 69 at Lawrence, 77 at Kansas City, 74 at Emporia, and 81 at Wichita. Once again, at Manhattan, it was 73 degrees under partly cloudy skies. Once again, at Topeka, it was 73 degrees under partly cloudy skies. Now here is your National Weather Service forecast. Tonight, mostly clear this evening, then becoming partly cloudy. Lows in the middle 60s. North winds around 5 miles per hour.
Thursday, sunny. Highs in the upper 80s. North winds 5 to 10 miles per hour. Thursday night, mostly clear. Lows in the middle 60s. East winds around 5 miles per hour in the evening, becoming light and variable. Friday, sunny. Highs in the upper 80s. Southeast winds around 5 miles per hour. Friday night, mostly clear in the evening, then becoming partly cloudy. Lows around 70. Southeast winds 5 to 10 miles per hour. Saturday, sunny. Highs in the middle 90s. Saturday night through Sunday night, partly cloudy. Hot. Lows in the middle 70s. Highs in the upper 90s. Monday, mostly sunny. A slight chance of showers and thunderstorms in the afternoon. Hot with highs in the upper 90s. Monday night, mostly clear with a slight chance of showers and thunderstorms in the evening, then partly cloudy with a chance of showers and thunderstorms after midnight. Lows in the middle 70s. Chance of rain 30%. Tuesday through Wednesday, partly cloudy with a slight chance of showers and thunderstorms. Hot. Highs in the middle 90s. Lows in the middle 70s. This hazardous weather outlook is for central Kansas, east central Kansas, north central Kansas, and northeast Kansas. For today and tonight, the probability for widespread hazardous weather is low. For Thursday through Tuesday, the probability for widespread hazardous weather is low. 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Here are the 11 p.m. conditions for the local area. At Topeka, it was partly cloudy. The temperature was 73 degrees, the dew point 69, and the relative humidity was 87%. The wind was calm. The pressure was 30.05 inches and rising. At Manhattan, it was partly cloudy. The temperature was 73 degrees, the dew point 69, and the relative humidity was 87%. The wind was calm. Around the region, it was clear, with a temperature of 74 at Concordia, 69 at Beatrice, 67 at Omaha, and 75 at Springfield. It was partly cloudy, with a temperature of 69 at Lawrence, 77 at Kansas City, 74 at Emporia, and 81 at Wichita. Once again, at Manhattan, it was 73 degrees under partly cloudy skies. Once again, at Topeka, it was 73 degrees under partly cloudy skies. Now here is your National Weather Service forecast. Tonight, mostly clear this evening, then becoming partly cloudy. Lows in the middle 60s. North winds around 5 miles per hour. Thursday, sunny. Highs in the upper 80s. North winds 5 to 10 miles per hour. Thursday night, mostly clear. Lows in the middle 60s. East winds around 5 miles per hour in the evening, becoming light and variable. Friday, sunny. Highs in the upper 80s. Southeast winds around 5 miles per hour. Friday night, mostly clear in the evening, then becoming partly cloudy. Lows around 70. Southeast winds 5 to 10 miles per hour. Saturday, sunny. Highs in the middle 90s. Saturday night through Sunday night, partly cloudy. Hot. Lows in the middle 70s. Highs in the upper 90s. Monday, mostly sunny. A slight chance of showers and thunderstorms in the afternoon. Hot with highs in the upper 90s. Monday night, mostly clear with a slight chance of showers and thunderstorms in the evening, then partly cloudy with a chance of showers and thunderstorms after midnight. Lows in the middle 70s. Chance of rain 30%. Tuesday through Wednesday, partly cloudy with a slight chance of showers and thunderstorms. Hot. Highs in the middle 90s. Lows in the middle 70s. This hazardous weather outlook is for central Kansas, east central Kansas, north central Kansas, and northeast Kansas. For today and tonight,
The probability for widespread hazardous weather is low. For Thursday through Tuesday, the probability for widespread hazardous weather is low. This is NOAA Weather Radio Station WXK91 in Topeka. Here are the 11 p.m. conditions for the local area. At Topeka, it was partly cloudy. The temperature was 73 degrees, the dew point 69, and the relative humidity was 87%. The wind was calm. The pressure was 30.05 inches and rising. At Manhattan, it was partly cloudy. The temperature was 73 degrees, the dew point 69, and the relative humidity was 87%. The wind was calm. Around the region, it was clear, with a temperature of 74 at Concordia, 69 at Beatrice, 67 at Omaha, and 75 at Springfield. It was partly cloudy, with a temperature of 69 at Lawrence, 77 at Kansas City, 74 at Emporia, and 81 at Wichita. Once again, at Manhattan, it was 73 degrees under partly cloudy skies. Once again, at Topeka, it was 73 degrees under partly cloudy skies. Now here is your National Weather Service forecast. Tonight, mostly clear this evening, then becoming partly cloudy. Lows in the middle 60s. North winds around 5 miles per hour. Thursday, sunny. Highs in the upper 80s. North winds 5 to 10 miles per hour. Thursday night, mostly clear. Lows in the middle 60s. East winds around 5 miles per hour in the evening, becoming light and variable. Friday, sunny. Highs in the upper 80s. Southeast winds around 5 miles per hour. Friday night, mostly clear in the evening, then becoming partly cloudy. Lows around 70. Southeast winds 5 to 10 miles per hour. Saturday, sunny. Highs in the middle 90s. Saturday night through Sunday night, partly cloudy. Hot. Lows in the middle 70s. Highs in the upper 90s. Monday, mostly sunny. A slight chance of showers and thunderstorms in the afternoon. Hot with highs in the upper 90s. Monday night, mostly clear with a slight chance of showers and thunderstorms in the evening, then partly cloudy with a chance of showers and thunderstorms after midnight. Lows in the middle 70s. Chance of rain 30%. Tuesday through Wednesday, partly cloudy with a slight chance of showers and thunderstorms. Hot. Highs in the middle 90s. Lows in the middle 70s. This hazardous weather outlook is for central Kansas, east central Kansas, north central Kansas, and northeast Kansas. For today and tonight, the probability for widespread hazardous weather is low. For Thursday through Tuesday, the probability for widespread hazardous weather is low. This is NOAA Weather Radio Station WXK91 in Topeka. Here are the 11 p.m. conditions for the local area. At Topeka, it was partly cloudy. The temperature was 73 degrees, the dew point 69, and the relative humidity was 87%. The wind was calm. The pressure was 30.05 inches and rising. At Manhattan, it was partly cloudy. The temperature was 73 degrees, the dew point 69, and the relative humidity was 87%. The wind was calm. Around the region, it was clear, with a temperature of 74 at Concordia, 69 at Beatrice, 67 at Omaha, and 75 at Springfield. It was partly cloudy, with a temperature of 69 at Lawrence, 77 at Kansas City, 74 at Emporia, and 81 at Wichita. Once again, at Manhattan, it was 73 degrees under partly cloudy skies. Once again, at Topeka, it was 73 degrees under partly cloudy skies. The current time is 11:23 p.m. Central Daylight Time. Now here is your National Weather Service forecast. Tonight, mostly clear this evening, then becoming partly cloudy. Lows in the middle 60s.
north winds around 5 miles per hour.

Thursday, sunny. Highs in the upper 80s. North winds 5 to 10 miles per hour. Thursday night, mostly clear. Lows in the middle 60s. East winds around 5 miles per hour in the evening, becoming light and variable. Friday, sunny. Highs in the upper 80s. Southeast winds around 5 miles per hour. Friday night, mostly clear in the evening, then becoming partly cloudy. Lows around 70. Southeast winds 5 to 10 miles per hour. Saturday, sunny. Highs in the middle 90s. Saturday night through Sunday night, partly cloudy. Hot. Lows in the middle 70s. Highs in the upper 90s. Monday, mostly sunny. A slight chance of showers and thunderstorms in the afternoon. Hot with highs in the upper 90s. Monday night, mostly clear with a slight chance of showers and thunderstorms in the evening, then partly cloudy with a chance of showers and thunderstorms after midnight. Lows in the middle 70s. Chance of rain 30%. Tuesday through Wednesday, partly cloudy with a slight chance of showers and thunderstorms. Hot. Highs in the middle 90s. Lows in the middle 70s. This hazardous weather outlook is for central Kansas, east central Kansas, north central Kansas, and northeast Kansas. For today and tonight, the probability for widespread hazardous weather is low. For Thursday through Tuesday, the probability for widespread hazardous weather is low. This is NOAA Weather Radio Station WXK91 in Topeka. Here are the 11 p.m. conditions for the local area. At Topeka, it was partly cloudy. The temperature was 73 degrees, the dew point 69, and the relative humidity was 87%. The wind was calm. The pressure was 30.05 inches and rising. At Manhattan, it was partly cloudy. The temperature was 73 degrees, the dew point 69, and the relative humidity was 87%. The wind was calm. Around the region, it was clear, with a temperature of 74 at Concordia, 69 at Beatrice, 67 at Omaha, and 75 at Springfield. It was partly cloudy, with a temperature of 69 at Lawrence, 77 at Kansas City, 74 at Emporia, and 81 at Wichita. Once again, at Manhattan, it was 73 degrees under partly cloudy skies. Once again, at Topeka, it was 73 degrees under partly cloudy skies. Now here is your National Weather Service forecast. Tonight, mostly clear this evening, then becoming partly cloudy. Lows in the middle 60s. North winds around 5 miles per hour. Thursday, sunny. Highs in the upper 80s. North winds 5 to 10 miles per hour. Thursday night, mostly clear. Lows in the middle 60s. East winds around 5 miles per hour in the evening, becoming light and variable. Friday, sunny. Highs in the upper 80s. Southeast winds around 5 miles per hour. Friday night, mostly clear in the evening, then becoming partly cloudy. Lows around 70. Southeast winds 5 to 10 miles per hour. Saturday, sunny. Highs in the middle 90s. Saturday night through Sunday night, partly cloudy. Hot. Lows in the middle 70s. Highs in the upper 90s. Monday, mostly sunny. A slight chance of showers and thunderstorms in the afternoon. Hot with highs in the upper 90s. Monday night, mostly clear with a slight chance of showers and thunderstorms in the evening, then partly cloudy with a chance of showers and thunderstorms after midnight. Lows in the middle 70s. Chance of rain 30%. Tuesday through Wednesday, partly cloudy with a slight chance of showers and thunderstorms. Hot. Highs in the middle 90s. Lows in the middle 70s. This hazardous weather outlook is for central Kansas, east central Kansas, north central Kansas, and northeast Kansas. For today and tonight,

the probability for widespread hazardous weather is low. For Thursday through Tuesday, the probability for widespread hazardous weather is low. This is NOAA Weather Radio Station WXK 91 in Topeka. Here are the 11 p.m. conditions for the local area. At Topeka, it was partly cloudy. The temperature was 73 degrees, the dew point 69, and the relative humidity was 87%. The wind was calm. The pressure was 30.05 inches and rising. At Manhattan, it was partly cloudy. The temperature was 73 degrees, the dew point 69, and the relative humidity was 87%. The wind was calm. Around the region, it was clear, with a temperature of 74 at Concordia, 69 at Beatrice, 67 at Omaha, and 75 at Springfield. It was partly cloudy, with a temperature of 69 at Lawrence, 77 at Kansas City, 74 at Emporia, and 81 at Wichita. Once again, at Manhattan, it was 73 degrees under partly cloudy skies. Once again, at Topeka, it was 73 degrees under partly cloudy skies. Now here is your National Weather Service forecast. Tonight, mostly clear this evening, then becoming partly cloudy. Lows in the middle 60s. North winds around 5 miles per hour. Thursday, sunny. Highs in the upper

becoming light and variable. Friday, sunny. Highs in the upper 80s. Southeast winds around 5 miles per hour. Friday night, mostly clear in the evening, then becoming partly cloudy. Lows around 70. Southeast winds 5 to 10 miles per hour. Saturday, sunny. Highs in the middle 90s. Saturday night through Sunday night, partly cloudy. Hot. Lows in the middle 70s. Highs in the upper 90s. Monday, mostly sunny. A slight chance of showers and thunderstorms in the afternoon. Hot with highs in the upper 90s. Monday night, mostly clear with a slight chance of showers and thunderstorms in the evening, then partly cloudy with a chance of showers and thunderstorms after midnight. Lows in the middle 70s. Chance of rain 30%. Tuesday through Wednesday, partly cloudy with a slight chance of showers and thunderstorms. Hot. Highs in the middle 90s. Lows in the middle 70s. This hazardous weather outlook is for central Kansas, east central Kansas, north central Kansas, and northeast Kansas. For today and tonight, the probability for widespread hazardous weather is low.

97%. The wind was calm. Around the region, it was clear, with a temperature of 74 at 67 at Omaha, and 75 at Springfield. It was partly cloudy, with a temperature of 69 at Lawrence, 77 at Kansas City, 74 at Emporia, and 81 at Wichita. Once again, at Manhattan, it was 73 degrees under partly cloudy skies. Once again, at Topeka, it was 73 degrees under partly cloudy skies. Now here is your National Weather Service forecast. Tonight, mostly clear this evening, then becoming partly cloudy. Lows in the middle 60s. North winds around 5 miles per hour. Thursday, sunny. Highs in the upper 80s. North winds 5 to 10 miles per hour. Thursday night, mostly clear. Lows in the middle 60s. East winds around 5 miles per hour in the evening, becoming light and variable. Friday, sunny. Highs in the upper 80s. Southeast winds around 5 miles per hour. Friday night, mostly clear in the evening, then becoming partly cloudy. Lows around 70. Southeast winds 5 to 10 miles per hour. Saturday, sunny. Highs in the middle 90s. Saturday night through Sunday night, partly cloudy. Hot. Lows in the middle 70s. Highs in the upper 90s. Monday, mostly sunny. A slight chance of showers and thunderstorms in the afternoon. Hot with highs in the upper 90s. Monday night, mostly clear with a slight chance of showers and thunderstorms in the evening, then partly cloudy with a chance of showers and thunderstorms after midnight. Lows in the middle 70s. Chance of rain 30%. Tuesday through Wednesday, partly cloudy with a slight chance of showers and thunderstorms. Hot. Highs in the middle 90s. Lows in the middle 70s. This hazardous weather outlook is for central Kansas, east central Kansas, north central Kansas, and northeast Kansas. For today and tonight, the probability for widespread hazardous weather is low. For Thursday through Tuesday, the probability for widespread hazardous weather is low. This is NOAA Weather Radio Station WXK91 in Topeka. Here are the 11 p.m. conditions for the local area. At Topeka, it was partly cloudy. The temperature was 73 degrees, the dew point 69, and the relative humidity was 87%. The wind was calm. The pressure was 30.05 inches and rising. At Manhattan, it was partly cloudy. The temperature was 73 degrees, the dew point 69, and the relative humidity was 87%. The wind was calm. Around the region, it was clear, with a temperature of 74 at Concordia, 69 at Beatrice, 67 at Omaha, and 75 at Springfield. It was partly cloudy, with a temperature of 69 at Lawrence, 77 at Kansas City, 74 at Emporia, and 81 at Wichita. Once again, at Manhattan, it was 73 degrees under partly cloudy skies. Once again, at Topeka, it was 73 degrees under partly cloudy skies. Now here is your National Weather Service forecast. Tonight, mostly clear this evening, then becoming partly cloudy. Lows in the middle 60s. North winds around 5 miles per hour. Thursday, sunny. Highs in the upper 80s. North winds 5 to 10 miles per hour. Thursday night, mostly clear. Lows in the middle 60s. East winds around 5 miles per hour in the evening, becoming light and variable. Friday, sunny. Highs in the upper 80s. Southeast winds around 5 miles per hour. Friday night, mostly clear in the evening, then becoming partly cloudy. Lows around 70. Southeast winds 5 to 10 miles per hour. Saturday, sunny. Highs in the middle 90s. Saturday night through Sunday night, partly cloudy. Hot. Lows in the middle 70s.

highs in the upper 90s. Monday, mostly sunny. A slight chance of showers and thunderstorms in the afternoon. Hot with highs in the upper 90s. Monday night, mostly clear with a slight chance of showers and thunderstorms in the evening, then partly cloudy with a chance of showers and thunderstorms after midnight. Lows in the middle 70s. Chance of rain 30%. Tuesday through Wednesday, partly cloudy with a slight chance of showers and thunderstorms. Hot. Highs in the middle 90s. Lows in the middle 70s. 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The current time is 11:39 p.m. Central Daylight Time. This hazardous weather outlook is for Central Kansas, East Central Kansas, North Central Kansas and Northeast Kansas. For today and tonight, the probability for widespread hazardous weather is low. For Thursday through Tuesday, the probability for widespread hazardous weather is low. 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Here are the 11 p.m. conditions for the local area. At Topeka, it was partly cloudy. The temperature was 73 degrees, the dew point 69, and the relative humidity was 87%. The wind was calm. The pressure was 30.05 inches and rising. At Manhattan, it was partly cloudy. The temperature was 73 degrees, the dew point 69, and the relative humidity was 87%. The wind was calm. Around the region, it was clear, with a temperature of 74 at Concordia, 69 at Beatrice, 67 at Omaha, and 75 at Springfield. It was partly cloudy, with a temperature of 69 at Lawrence, 77 at Kansas City, 74 at Emporia, and 81 at Wichita. Once again, at Manhattan, it was 73 degrees under partly cloudy skies. Once again, at Topeka, it was 73 degrees under partly cloudy skies. Now here is your National Weather Service forecast. Tonight, mostly clear this evening, then becoming partly cloudy. Lows in the middle 60s. North winds around 5 miles per hour. Thursday, sunny. Highs in the upper 80s. North winds 5 to 10 miles per hour. Thursday night, mostly clear. Lows in the middle 60s. East winds around 5 miles per hour in the evening, becoming light and variable. Friday, sunny. Highs in the upper 80s. Southeast winds around 5 miles per hour. Friday night, mostly clear in the evening, then becoming partly cloudy. Lows around 70. Southeast winds 5 to 10 miles per hour. Saturday, sunny. Highs in the middle 90s. Saturday night through Sunday night, partly cloudy. Hot. Lows in the middle 70s. Highs in the upper 90s. Monday, mostly sunny. A slight chance of showers and thunderstorms in the afternoon. Hot with highs in the upper 90s. Monday night, mostly clear with a slight chance of showers and thunderstorms in the evening, then partly cloudy with a chance of showers and thunderstorms after midnight. Lows in the middle 70s. Chance of rain 30%. Tuesday through Wednesday, partly cloudy with a slight chance of showers and thunderstorms. Hot. Highs in the middle 90s. This hazardous weather outlook is for Central Kansas, East Central Kansas, North Central Kansas and North. The probability for widespread hazardous weather is low. For Thursday through Tuesday, the probability for widespread hazardous weather is low. This is NOAA Weather Radio Station WXK91 in Topeka. Here are the 11 p.m. conditions for the local area. At Topeka, it was partly cloudy. The temperature was 73 degrees, the dew point 69, and the relative humidity was 87%. The wind was calm. The pressure was 30.05 inches and rising. The temperature was 73 degrees, the dew point 69, and the relative humidity was 87%.
The wind was

calm. Around the region, it was clear, with a temperature of 74 at Concordia, 69 at Beatrice, 67 at Omaha, and 75 at Springfield. It was partly cloudy, with a temperature of 69 at Lawrence, 77 at Kansas City, 74 at Emporia, and 81 at Wichita. Once again, at Manhattan, it was 73 degrees under partly cloudy skies. Once again, at Topeka, it was 73 degrees under partly cloudy skies. Now here is your National Weather Service forecast. Tonight, mostly clear this evening, then becoming partly cloudy. Lows in the middle 60s. North winds around 5 miles per hour. Thursday, sunny. Highs in the upper 80s. North winds 5 to 10 miles per hour. Thursday night, mostly clear. Lows in the middle 60s. East winds around 5 miles per hour in the evening, becoming light and variable. Friday, sunny. Highs in the upper 80s. Southeast winds around 5 miles per hour. Friday night, mostly clear in the evening, then becoming partly cloudy. Lows around 70. Southeast winds 5 to 10 miles per hour. Saturday, sunny. Highs in the middle 90s. Saturday night through Sunday night, partly cloudy. Hot. Lows in the middle 70s. Highs in the upper 90s. Monday, mostly sunny. A slight chance of showers and thunderstorms in the afternoon. Hot with highs in the upper 90s. Monday night, mostly clear with a slight chance of showers and thunderstorms in the evening, then partly cloudy with a chance of showers and thunderstorms after midnight. Lows in the middle 70s. Chance of rain 30%. Tuesday through Wednesday, partly cloudy with a slight chance of showers and thunderstorms. Hot. Highs in the middle 90s. Lows in the middle 70s. This hazardous weather outlook is for central Kansas, east central Kansas, north central Kansas, and northeast Kansas. For today and tonight, the probability for widespread hazardous weather is low. For Thursday through Tuesday, the probability for widespread hazardous weather is low. This is NOAA Weather Radio Station WXK91 in Topeka. Here are the 11 p.m. conditions for the local area. At Topeka, it was partly cloudy. The temperature was 73 degrees, the dew point 69, and the relative humidity was 87%. The wind was calm. The pressure was 30.05 inches and rising. At Manhattan, it was partly cloudy. The temperature was 73 degrees, the dew point 69, and the relative humidity was 87%. The wind was calm. Around the region, it was clear, with a temperature of 74 at Concordia, 69 at Beatrice, 67 at Omaha, and 75 at Springfield. It was partly cloudy, with a temperature of 69 at Lawrence, 77 at Kansas City, 74 at Emporia, and 81 at Wichita. Once again, at Manhattan, it was 73 degrees under partly cloudy skies. Once again, at Topeka, it was 73 degrees under partly cloudy skies. Now here is your National Weather Service forecast. Tonight, mostly clear this evening, then becoming partly cloudy. Lows in the middle 60s. North winds around 5 miles per hour. Thursday, sunny. Highs in the upper 80s. North winds 5 to 10 miles per hour. Thursday night, mostly clear. Lows in the middle 60s. East winds around 5 miles per hour in the evening, becoming light and variable. Friday, sunny. Highs in the upper 80s. Southeast winds around 5 miles per hour. Friday night, mostly clear in the evening, then becoming partly cloudy. Lows around 70. Southeast winds 5 to 10 miles per hour. Saturday, sunny. Highs in the middle 90s. Saturday night through Sunday night, partly cloudy. Hot. Lows in the middle 70s.

highs in the upper 90s. Monday, mostly sunny. A slight chance of showers and thunderstorms in the afternoon. Hot with highs in the upper 90s. Monday night, mostly clear with a slight chance of showers and thunderstorms in the evening, then partly cloudy with a chance of showers and thunderstorms after midnight. Lows in the middle 70s. Chance of rain 30%. Tuesday through Wednesday, partly cloudy with a slight chance of showers and thunderstorms. Hot. Highs in the middle 90s. Lows in the middle 70s. This hazardous weather outlook is for central Kansas, east central Kansas, north central Kansas and northeast Kansas. For today and tonight, the probability for widespread hazardous weather is low. For Thursday through Tuesday, the probability for widespread hazardous weather is low. This is NOAA Weather Radio Station WXK91 in Topeka. Here are the 11 p.m. conditions for the local area. At Topeka, it was partly cloudy. The temperature was 73 degrees, the dew point 69, and the relative humidity was 87%. The wind was calm. The pressure was 30.05 inches and rising. At Manhattan, it was partly cloudy. The temperature was 73 degrees, the dew point 69, and the relative humidity was 87%. The wind was calm. Around the region, it was clear, with a temperature of 74 at Concordia, 69 at Beatrice, 67 at Omaha, and 75 at Springfield. It was partly cloudy, with a temperature of 69 at Lawrence, 77 at Kansas City, 74 at Emporia, and 81 at Wichita. Once again, at Manhattan, it was 73 degrees under partly cloudy skies. Once again, at Topeka, it was 73 degrees under partly cloudy skies. Now here is your National Weather Service forecast. Tonight, mostly clear this evening, then becoming partly cloudy. Lows in the middle 60s. North winds around 5 miles per hour. Thursday, sunny. Highs in the upper 80s. North winds 5 to 10 miles per hour. Thursday night, mostly clear. Lows in the middle 60s. East winds around 5 miles per hour in the evening, becoming light and variable. Friday, sunny. Southeast winds around 5 miles per hour. Friday night, mostly clear in the evening, then becoming partly cloudy. Lows around 70. Southeast winds 5 to 10 miles per hour. Saturday, sunny. Highs in the middle 90s. Saturday night through Sunday night, partly cloudy. Hot. Lows in the middle 70s. Highs in the upper 90s. Monday, mostly sunny. A slight chance of showers and thunderstorms in the afternoon. Hot with highs in the upper 90s. Monday night, mostly clear with a slight chance of showers and thunderstorms in the evening, then partly cloudy with a chance of showers and lows in the middle 70s. Chance of rain 30%. Tuesday through Wednesday, partly cloudy with a slight chance of showers and thunderstorms. Hot. Highs in the middle 90s. Lows in the middle 70s. This hazardous weather outlook is for central Kansas, east central Kansas, north central Kansas and northeast Kansas. For today and tonight, the probability for widespread hazardous weather is low. For Thursday through Tuesday, the probability for widespread hazardous weather is low. This is NOAA Weather Radio Station WXK91 in Topeka. Here are the 11 p.m. conditions for the local area. At Topeka, it was partly cloudy. The temperature was 73 degrees, the dew point 69, and the relative humidity was 87%. The wind was calm. The pressure was 30.05 inches and rising. At Manhattan, it was partly cloudy. The temperature was 73 degrees, the dew point 69, and the relative humidity was 87%. The wind was calm. Around the region, it was clear, with a temperature of 74 at Concordia, 69 at Beatrice.

67 at Omaha, and 75 at Springfield. It was partly cloudy, with a temperature of 69 at Lawrence, 77 at Kansas City, 74 at Emporia, and 81 at Wichita. Once again, at Manhattan, it was 73 degrees under partly cloudy skies. Once again, at Topeka, it was 73 degrees under partly cloudy skies. The current time is 11:54 p.m. Central Daylight Time. Now here is your National Weather Service forecast. Tonight, mostly clear this evening, then becoming partly cloudy. Lows in the middle 60s. North winds around 5.

around 70. Southeast winds 5 to 10 miles per hour. Saturday, sunny. Highs in the middle 90s. Saturday night through Sunday night, partly cloudy. Hot. Lows in the middle 70s. Highs in the upper 90s. Monday, mostly sunny. A slight chance of showers and thunderstorms in the afternoon. Hot with highs in the upper 90s. Monday night, mostly clear with a slight chance of showers and thunderstorms in the evening, then partly cloudy with a chance of showers and thunderstorms after midnight. Lows in the middle 70s. Chance of rain 30%. Tuesday through Wednesday, partly cloudy with a slight chance of showers and thunderstorms. Hot. Highs in the middle 90s. Lows in the middle 70s. This hazardous weather outlook is for central Kansas, east central Kansas, north central Kansas, and northeast Kansas. For today and tonight, the probability for widespread hazardous weather is low. For Thursday through Tuesday, the probability for widespread hazardous weather is low. 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Here are the 11 p.m. conditions for the local area. At Topeka, it was partly cloudy. The temperature was 73 degrees, the dew point 69, and the relative humidity was 87%. The wind was calm. The pressure was 30.05 inches and rising. At Manhattan, it was partly cloudy. The temperature was 73 degrees, the dew point 69, and the relative humidity was 87%. The wind was calm. Around the region, it was clear, with a temperature of 74 at Concordia, 69 at Beatrice, 67 at Omaha, and 75 at Springfield. It was partly cloudy, with a temperature of 69 at Lawrence, 77 at Kansas City, 74 at Emporia, and 81 at Wichita. Once again, at Manhattan, it was 73 degrees under partly cloudy skies. Once again, at Topeka, it was 73 degrees under partly cloudy skies. Now here is your National Weather Service forecast. Tonight, mostly clear this evening, then becoming partly cloudy. Lows in the middle 60s. North winds around 5 miles per hour. Thursday, sunny. Highs in the upper 80s. North winds 5 to 10 miles per hour, partly clear. Lows in the middle 60s. East winds around 5 miles per hour in the evening, becoming light and variable. Friday, sunny. Highs in the upper 80s. Southeast winds around 5 miles per hour. Friday night, mostly clear in the evening, then becoming partly cloudy. Lows around 70. Southeast winds 5 to 10 miles per hour. Saturday, sunny. Highs in the middle 90s. Saturday night through Sunday night, partly cloudy. Hot. Lows in the middle 70s. Highs in the upper 90s. Monday, mostly sunny. A slight chance of showers and thunderstorms in the afternoon. Hot with highs in the upper 90s. Monday night, mostly clear with a slight chance of showers and thunderstorms in the evening, then partly cloudy with a chance of showers and thunderstorms after midnight. Lows in the middle 70s. Chance of rain 30%. Tuesday through Wednesday, partly cloudy with a slight chance of showers and thunderstorms. Hot. Highs in the middle 90s. Lows in the middle 70s. This hazardous weather outlook is for central Kansas, east central Kansas, north central Kansas, and northeast Kansas. For today and tonight, the probability for widespread hazardous weather is low. For Thursday through Tuesday, low. This is NOAA Weather Radio Station WXK91 in Topeka. Here are the 11 p.m. conditions for the local area. At Topeka, it was partly cloudy. The temperature was 73 degrees, the dew point 69, and the relative humidity was 87%. The wind was calm. The pressure was 30.05 inches and rising. At Manhattan, it was partly

partly cloudy. The temperature was 73 degrees, the dew point 69, and the relative humidity was 87%. The wind was calm. Around the region, it was clear, with a temperature of 74 at Concordia, 69 at Beatrice, 67 at Omaha, and 75 at Springfield. It was partly cloudy, with a temperature of 69 at Lawrence, 77 at Kent, 81 at Wichita. Once again, at Manhattan, it was 73 degrees under partly cloudy skies. It was 73 degrees under partly cloudy skies. Now here is your National Weather Service forecast. Tonight, mostly clear this evening, then becoming partly cloudy. Lows in the middle 60s. North winds around 5 miles per hour. Thursday, sunny. Highs in the upper 80s. North winds 5 to 10 miles per hour. Thursday night, mostly clear. Lows in the middle 60s. East winds around 5 miles per hour in the evening, becoming light and variable. Friday, sunny. Highs in the upper 80s. Southeast winds around 5 miles per hour. Friday coming partly cloudy. Lows around 70. Southeast winds 5 to 10 miles per hour. Saturday, sunny. Highs in the middle 90s. Saturday night through Sunday night, partly cloudy. Hot. Lows in the middle 70s. Highs in the upper 90s. Monday, mostly sunny. A slight chance of showers and thunderstorms in the afternoon. Hot with highs in the upper 90s. Monday night, mostly clear with a slight chance of showers and thunderstorms in the evening, then partly cloudy with a chance of showers and thunderstorms after midnight. Lows in the middle 70s. Chance of rain 30%. Tuesday through Wednesday, partly cloudy with a slight chance of showers and thunderstorms. Hot. Highs in the middle 90s. Lows in the middle 70s. This hazardous weather outlook is for central Kansas, east central Kansas, north central Kansas, and northeast Kansas. For today and tonight, the probability for widespread hazardous weather is low. For Thursday through Tuesday, the probability for widespread hazardous weather is low. This is NOAA Weather Radio Station WXK91 in Topeka. Here are the 11 p.m. conditions for the local area. At Topeka, it was partly cloudy. The temperature was 73 degrees, the dew point 69, and the relative humidity was 87%. The wind was calm. The pressure was 30.05 inches and rising. At Manhattan, it was partly cloudy. The temperature was 73 degrees, the dew point 69, and the relative humidity was 87%. The wind was calm. Around the region, it was clear, with a temperature of 74 at Concordia, 69 at Beatrice, 67 at Omaha, and 75 at Springfield. It was partly cloudy, with a temperature of 69 at Lawrence, 77 at Kansas City, 74 at Emporia, and 81 at Wichita. Once again, at Manhattan, it was 73 degrees under partly cloudy skies. Once again, at Topeka, it was 73 degrees under partly cloudy skies. Now here is your National Weather Service forecast. Tonight, mostly clear this evening, then becoming partly cloudy. Lows in the middle 60s. North winds around 5 miles per hour. Thursday, sunny. Highs in the upper 80s. North winds 5 to 10 miles per hour. Thursday night, mostly clear. Lows in the middle 60s. East winds around 5 miles per hour in the evening, becoming light and variable. Highs in the upper 80s. Southeast winds around 5 miles per hour. Friday night, mostly clear in the evening, then becoming partly cloudy. Lows around 70. Southeast winds 5 to 10 miles per hour. Saturday, sunny. Highs in the middle 90s. Saturday night through Sunday night, partly cloudy. Hot. Lows in the middle 70s.
Highs in the upper

upper 90s. Monday, mostly sunny. A slight chance of showers and thunderstorms in the afternoon. Hot with highs in the upper 90s. Monday night, mostly clear with a slight chance of showers and thunderstorms in the evening, then partly cloudy with a chance of showers and thunderstorms after midnight. Lows in the middle 70s. Chance of rain 30%. Tuesday through Wednesday, partly cloudy with a slight chance of showers and thunderstorms. Hot. Highs in the middle 90s. Lows in the middle 70s. This hazardous weather outlook is for central Kansas, east central Kansas, north central Kansas, and northeast Kansas. For today and tonight, the probability for widespread hazardous weather is low. For Thursday through Tuesday, the probability for widespread hazardous weather is low. 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Now here is your National Weather Service forecast. Tonight, mostly clear this evening, then becoming partly cloudy. Lows in the middle 60s. North winds around 5 miles per hour. Thursday, sunny. Highs in the upper 80s. North winds 5 to 10 miles per hour. Thursday night, mostly clear. Lows in the middle 60s. East winds around 5 miles per hour in the evening, becoming light and variable. Friday, sunny. Highs in the upper 80s. Southeast winds around 5 miles per hour. Friday night, mostly clear in the evening, then becoming partly cloudy. Lows around 70. Southeast winds 5 to 10 miles per hour. Saturday, sunny. Highs in the middle 90s. Saturday night through Sunday night, partly cloudy. Hot. Lows in the middle 70s. Highs in the upper 90s. Monday, mostly sunny. A slight chance of showers and thunderstorms in the afternoon. Hot with highs in the upper 90s. Monday night, mostly clear with a slight chance of showers and thunderstorms in the evening, then partly cloudy with a chance of showers and thunderstorms after midnight. Lows in the middle 70s. Chance of rain 30%. Tuesday through Wednesday, partly cloudy with a slight chance of showers and thunderstorms. Hot. Highs in the middle 90s. Lows in the middle 70s. The current time is 12:08 a.m. Central Daylight Time. Now here is your National Weather Service forecast. West of tonight, mostly clear. Lows in the middle 60s. North winds around 5 miles per hour. Thursday, sunny. Highs in the upper 80s. North winds around 5 miles per hour. Thursday night, mostly clear. Lows in the middle 60s. East winds around 5 miles per hour in the evening, becoming light and variable. Friday, sunny. Highs in the upper 80s. South winds around 5 miles per hour. Friday night, mostly clear in the evening, then becoming partly cloudy. Lows around 70. Southeast winds 5 to 10 miles per hour. Saturday, sunny. Highs in the middle 90s. Saturday night through Sunday night, partly cloudy. Hot. Lows in the middle 70s. Highs in the upper 90s. Monday, mostly sunny. A slight chance of showers and thunderstorms in the afternoon. Hot with highs in the upper 90s. Monday night, mostly clear with a slight chance of showers and thunderstorms in the evening, then partly cloudy with a chance of showers and thunderstorms after midnight. Lows in the middle 70s. Chance of rain 30%. Tuesday, chance of showers and thunderstorms. Hot. Highs in the middle 90s. Lows in the middle 70s. This hazardous weather outlook is for central Kansas, east central Kansas, north central Kansas, and northeast Kansas, for widespread hazardous weather is low. For Thursday through Tuesday, the probability for widespread hazardous weather is low. 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

Now here is your National Weather Service forecast. West of tonight, mostly clear. Lows in the middle 60s. North winds around 5 miles per hour. Thursday, sunny. Highs in the upper 80s. North winds around 5 miles per hour. Thursday night, mostly clear. Lows in the middle 60s. East winds around 5 miles per hour in the evening, becoming light and variable. Highs in the upper 80s. South winds around 5 miles per hour. Friday night, mostly. Lows around 70. Southeast winds 5 to 10 miles per hour. Saturday, sunny. Highs in the middle 90s. Saturday night through Sunday night, partly cloudy. Hot. Lows in the middle 70s. Highs in the upper 90s. Monday, mostly sunny. A slight chance of showers and thunderstorms in the afternoon. Hot with highs in the upper 90s. Monday night, mostly clear with a slight chance of showers and thunderstorms in the evening, then partly cloudy with a chance of showers and thunderstorms after midnight. Lows in the middle 70s. Chance of rain 30%. Tuesday through Wednesday, partly cloudy with a slight chance of showers and thunderstorms. Hot. Highs in the middle 90s. Lows in the middle 70s. This hazardous weather outlook is for central Kansas, east central Kansas, north central Kansas, and northeast Kansas. For today and tonight, the probability for widespread hazardous weather is low. For Thursday through Tuesday, the probability for widespread hazardous weather is low. This is NOAA Weather Radio Station WXK91 in Topeka. Here are the midnight conditions for the local area. At Topeka, it was clear. The temperature was 72 degrees, the dew point 68, and the relative humidity was 87%. The wind was calm. The pressure was 30.06 inches and rising. At Manhattan, it was clear. The temperature was 73 degrees, the dew point 69, and the relative humidity was 87%. The wind was north at 3 miles an hour. Around the region, it was clear, with a temperature of 67 at Lawrence, 75 at Kansas City, 72 at Emporia, 65 at Omaha, and 74 at Springfield. It was partly cloudy, with a temperature of 71 at Concordia, 68 at Beatrice, and 80 at Wichita. Once again, at Manhattan, it was 73 degrees under clear skies. Once again, at Topeka, it was 72 degrees under clear skies. Now here is your National Weather Service forecast. West of tonight, mostly clear. Lows in the middle 60s. North winds around 5 miles per hour. Thursday, sunny. Highs in the upper 80s. North winds around 5 miles per hour. Thursday night, mostly clear. Lows in the middle 60s. East winds around 5 miles per hour in the evening, becoming light and variable. Friday, sunny. Highs in the upper 80s. South winds around 5 miles per hour. Friday night, mostly clear in the evening, then becoming partly cloudy. Lows around 70. Southeast winds 5 to 10 miles per hour. Saturday, sunny. Highs in the middle 90s. Saturday night through Sunday night, partly cloudy. Hot. Lows in the middle 70s. Highs in the upper 90s. Monday, mostly sunny. A slight chance of showers and thunderstorms in the afternoon. Hot with highs in the upper 90s. Monday night, mostly clear with a slight chance of showers and thunderstorms in the evening, then partly cloudy with a chance of showers and thunderstorms after midnight. Lows in the middle 70s. Chance of rain 30%. Tuesday through Wednesday, partly cloudy with a slight chance of showers and thunderstorms. Hot. Highs in the middle 90s. Lows in the middle 70s. This hazardous weather outlook is for central Kansas, east central Kansas, north central Kansas,

in northeast Kansas. For today and tonight, the probability for widespread hazardous weather is low. For Thursday through Tuesday, the probability for widespread hazardous weather is low. This is NOAA Weather Radio Station WXK91 in Topeka. Here are the midnight conditions for the local area. At Topeka, it was clear. The temperature was 72 degrees, the dew point 68, and the relative humidity was 87%. The wind was calm. The pressure was 30.06 inches and rising. At Manhattan, it was clear. The temperature was 73 degrees, the dew point 69, and the relative humidity was 87%. The wind was north at 3 miles an hour. Around the region, it was clear, with a temperature of 67 at Lawrence, 75 at Kansas City, 72 at Emporia, 65 at Omaha, and 74 at Springfield. It was partly cloudy, with a temperature of 71 at Concordia, 68 at Beatrice, and 80 at Wichita. Once again, at Manhattan, it was 73 degrees under clear skies. Once again, at Topeka, it was 72 degrees under clear skies. Now here is your National Weather Service forecast. West of tonight, mostly clear. Lows in the middle 60s. North winds around 5 miles per hour. Thursday, sunny. Highs in the upper 80s. North winds around 5 miles per hour. Thursday night, mostly clear. Lows in the middle 60s. East winds around 5 miles per hour in the evening, becoming light and variable. Friday, sunny. Highs in the upper 80s. South winds around 5 miles per hour. Friday night, mostly clear in the evening, then becoming partly cloudy. Lows around 70. Southeast winds 5 to 10 miles per hour. Saturday, sunny. Highs in the middle 90s. Saturday night through Sunday night, partly cloudy. Hot. Lows in the middle 70s. Highs in the upper 90s. Monday, mostly sunny. A slight chance of showers and thunderstorms in the afternoon. Hot with highs in the upper 90s. Monday night, mostly clear with a slight chance of showers and thunderstorms in the evening, then partly cloudy with a chance of showers and thunderstorms after midnight. Lows in the middle 70s. Chance of rain 30%. Tuesday through Wednesday, partly cloudy with a slight chance of showers and thunderstorms. Hot. Highs in the middle 90s. Lows in the middle 70s. This hazardous weather outlook is for central Kansas, east central Kansas, north central Kansas, and northeast Kansas. For today and tonight, the probability for widespread hazardous weather is low. For Thursday through Tuesday, the probability for widespread hazardous weather is low. This is NOAA Weather Radio Station WXK91 in Topeka. Here are the midnight conditions for the local area. At Topeka, it was clear. The temperature was 72 degrees, the dew point 68, and the relative humidity was 87%. The wind was calm. The pressure was 30.06 inches and rising. At Manhattan, it was clear. The temperature was 73 degrees, the dew point 69, and the relative humidity was 87%. The wind was north at 3 miles an hour. Around the region, it was clear, with a temperature of 67 at Lawrence, 75 at Kansas City, 72 at Emporia, 65 at Omaha, and 74 at Springfield. It was partly cloudy, with a temperature of 71 at Concordia, 68 at Beatrice, and, at Manhattan, it was 73 degrees under clear skies. Once again, at Topeka, it was 70. Now here is your National Weather Service forecast. West of tonight, mostly clear. Lows in the middle 60s. North winds around 5 miles per hour. Thursday, sunny. Highs in the upper 80s. Thursday night, mostly clear. Lows in the middle 60s.
east wind surrounds.

around 5 miles per hour in the evening, becoming light and variable. Friday, sunny. Highs in the upper 80s. South winds around 5 miles per hour. Friday night, mostly clear in the evening, then becoming partly cloudy. Lows around 70. Southeast winds 5 to 10 miles per hour. Saturday, sunny. Highs in the middle 90s. Saturday night through Sunday night, partly cloudy. Hot. Lows in the middle 70s. Highs in the upper 90s. Monday, mostly sunny. A slight chance of showers and thunderstorms in the afternoon. Hot with highs in the upper 90s. Monday night, mostly clear with a slight chance of showers and thunderstorms in the evening, then partly cloudy with a chance of showers and thunderstorms after midnight. Lows in the middle 70s. Chance of rain 30%. Tuesday through Wednesday, partly cloudy with a slight chance of showers and thunderstorms. Hot. Highs in the middle 90s. Lows in the middle 70s. This hazardous weather outlook is for central Kansas, east central Kansas, north central Kansas, and northeast Kansas. For today and tonight, the probability for widespread hazardous weather is low. For Thursday through Tuesday, the probability for widespread hazardous weather is low. This is NOAA Weather Radio Station WXK91 in Topeka. Here are the midnight conditions for the local area. At Topeka, it was clear. The temperature was 72 degrees, the dew point 68, and the relative humidity was 87%. The wind was calm. The pressure was 30.06 inches and rising. At Manhattan, it was clear. The temperature was 73 degrees, the dew point 69, and the relative humidity was 87%. The wind was north at 3 miles an hour. Around the region, it was clear, with a temperature of 67 at Lawrence, 75 at Kansas City, 72 at Emporia, 65 at Omaha, and 74 at Springfield. It was partly cloudy, with a temperature of 71 at Concordia, 68 at Beatrice, and 80 at Wichita. Once again, at Manhattan, it was 73 degrees under clear skies. Once again, at Topeka, it was 72 degrees under clear skies. The current time is 12:23 a.m. Central Daylight Time. Now here is your National Weather Service forecast. West of tonight, mostly clear. Lows in the middle 60s. North winds around 5 miles per hour. Thursday, sunny. Highs in the upper 80s. North winds around 5 miles per hour. Thursday night, mostly clear. Lows in the middle 60s. East winds around 5 miles per hour in the evening, becoming light and variable. Friday, sunny. Highs in the upper 80s. South winds around 5 miles per hour. Friday night, mostly clear in the evening, then becoming partly cloudy. Lows around 70. Southeast winds 5 to 10 miles per hour. Saturday, sunny. Highs in the middle 90s. Saturday night through Sunday night, partly cloudy. Hot. Lows in the middle 70s. Highs in the upper 90s. Monday, mostly sunny. A slight chance of showers and thunderstorms in the afternoon. Hot with highs in the upper 90s. Monday night, mostly clear with a slight chance of showers and thunderstorms in the evening, then partly cloudy with a chance of showers and thunderstorms after midnight. Lows in the middle 70s. Chance of rain 30%. Tuesday through Wednesday, partly cloudy with a slight chance of showers and thunderstorms. Hot. Highs in the middle 90s. Lows in the middle 70s. This hazardous weather outlook is for central Kansas, east central Kansas, north central Kansas, and northeast Kansas. For today and tonight, the probability for widespread hazardous weather is low. For Thursday through Tuesday, the probability for widespread hazardous weather is low.
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Here are the midnight conditions for the local area. At Topeka, it was clear.

At Manhattan, it was clear. The temperature was 73 degrees, the dew point 69, and the relative humidity was 87%. The wind was north at 3 miles an hour. Around the region, it was clear, with a temperature of 67 at Lawrence, 75 at Kansas City, 72 at Emporia, 65 at Omaha, and 74 at Springfield. It was partly cloudy, with a temperature of 71 at Concordia, 68 at Beatrice, and 80 at Wichita. Once again, at Manhattan, it was 73 degrees under clear skies. Once again, at Topeka, it was 72 degrees under clear skies. Now here is your National Weather Service forecast. West of tonight, mostly clear. Lows in the middle 60s. North winds around 5 miles per hour. Thursday, sunny. Highs in the upper 80s. North winds around 5 miles per hour. Thursday night, mostly clear. Lows in the middle 60s. East winds around 5 miles per hour in the evening, becoming light and variable. Friday, sunny. Highs in the upper 80s. South winds around 5 miles per hour. Friday night, mostly clear in the evening, then becoming partly cloudy. Lows around 70. Southeast winds 5 to 10 miles per hour. Saturday, sunny. Highs in the middle 90s. Saturday night through Sunday night, partly cloudy. Hot. Lows in the middle 70s. Highs in the upper 90s. Monday, mostly sunny. A slight chance of showers and thunderstorms in the afternoon. Hot with highs in the upper 90s. Monday night, mostly clear with a slight chance of showers and thunderstorms in the evening, then partly cloudy with a chance of showers and thunderstorms after midnight. Lows in the middle 70s. Chance of rain 30%. Tuesday through Wednesday, partly cloudy with a slight chance of showers and thunderstorms. Hot. Highs in the middle 90s. Lows in the middle 80s. Weather outlook is for central Kansas, east central Kansas, north central Kansas and northeast Kansas. For today and tonight, the probability for widespread hazardous weather is low. For Thursday through Tuesday, the probability for widespread hazardous weather is low. This is NOAA Weather Radio Station WXK91 in Topeka. Here are the midnight conditions for the local area. At Topeka, it was clear. The temperature was 72 degrees, the dew point 68, and the relative humidity was calm. The pressure was 30.06 inches and rising. At Manhattan, it was clear. The temperature was 73 degrees, the dew point 69, and the relative humidity was 87%. The wind was north at 3 miles an hour. Around the region, it was clear, with a temperature of 67 at Lawrence, 75 at Kansas City, 72 at Emporia, 65 at Omaha, and 74 at Springfield. It was partly cloudy, with a temperature of 71 at Concordia, 68 at Beatrice, and 80 at Wichita. Once again, at Manhattan, it was 73 degrees under clear skies. Once again, at Topeka, it was 72 degrees under clear skies. Now here is your National Weather Service forecast. West of tonight, mostly clear. Lows in the middle 60s. North winds around 5 miles per hour. Thursday, sunny. Highs in the upper 80s. North winds around 5 miles per hour. Thursday night, mostly clear. Lows in the middle 60s. East winds around 5 miles per hour in the evening, becoming light and variable. Friday, sunny. Highs in the upper 80s. South winds around 5 miles per hour. Friday night, mostly clear in the evening, then becoming partly cloudy. Lows around 70. Southeast winds 5 to 10 miles per hour. Saturday, sunny. Highs in the middle 90s. Saturday night through Sunday night, partly cloudy. Hot. Lows in the middle 70s.
highs in the upper 90s. Monday, mostly sunny. A slight chance of showers and thunderstorms in the afternoon. Hot with highs in the upper 90s. Monday night, mostly clear with a slight chance of showers and thunderstorms in the evening, then partly cloudy with a chance of showers and thunderstorms after midnight. Lows in the middle 70s. Chance of rain 30%. Tuesday through Wednesday, partly cloudy with a slight chance of showers and thunderstorms. Hot. Highs in the middle 90s. Lows in the middle 70s. This hazardous weather outlook is for central Kansas, east central Kansas, north central Kansas and northeast Kansas. For today and tonight, the probability for widespread hazardous weather is low. The probability for widespread hazardous weather is low. This is NOAA Weather Radio Station WXK91, in Topeka. Here are the midnight conditions for the local area. At Topeka, it was clear. The temperature was 72 degrees, the dew point 68, and the relative humidity was 87%. The wind was calm. The pressure was 30.06 inches and rising. At Manhattan, it was clear. The temperature was 73 degrees, the dew point 69, and the relative humidity was 87%. The wind was north at 3 miles an hour. Around the region, it was clear, with a temperature of 67 at Lawrence, 75 at Kansas City, 72 at Emporia, 65 at Omaha, and 74 at Springfield. It was partly cloudy, with a temperature of 71 at Concordia, 68 at Beatrice, and 80 at Wichita. Once again, at Manhattan, it was 73 degrees under clear skies. Once again, at Topeka, it was 72 degrees under clear skies. Now here is your National Weather Service forecast. West of 10 under clear skies. Once again, at Topeka, it was 72 degrees under clear skies. Now here is your National Weather Service forecast. West of tonight, mostly clear. Lows in the middle 60s. North winds around 5 miles per hour. Thursday, sunny. Highs in the upper 80s. North winds around 5 miles per hour. Thursday night, mostly clear. Lows in the middle 60s. East winds around 5 miles per hour in the evening, becoming light and variable. Friday, sunny. Highs in the upper 80s. South winds around 5 miles per hour. Friday night, mostly clear in the evening, then becoming partly cloudy. Lows around 70. Southeast winds 5 to 10 miles per hour. Saturday, sunny. Highs in the middle 90s. Saturday night through Sunday night, partly cloudy. Hot. Lows in the middle 70s. Highs in the upper 90s. Monday, mostly sunny. A slight chance of showers and thunderstorms in the afternoon. Hot with highs in the upper 90s. Monday night, mostly clear with a slight chance of showers and thunderstorms in the evening, then partly cloudy with a chance of showers and thunderstorms after midnight. Lows in the middle 70s. Chance of rain 30%. Tuesday through Wednesday, partly cloudy with a slight chance of showers and thunderstorms. Hot. Highs in the middle 90s. Lows in the middle 70s. This hazardous weather outlook is for central Kansas, east central Kansas, north central Kansas and northeast Kansas. For today and tonight, the probability for widespread hazardous weather is low. For Thursday through Tuesday, the probability for widespread hazardous weather is low. This is NOAA Weather Radio Station WXK91, in Topeka. Here are the midnight conditions for the local area. At Topeka, it was clear. The temperature was 72 degrees, the dew point 68, and the relative humidity was 87%. The wind was calm. The pressure was 30.06 inches and rising. At Manhattan, it was clear. The temperature was 73 degrees, the dew point 69,
and the relative humidity was 87%.

The wind was north at 3 miles an hour. Around the region, it was clear, with a temperature of 67 at Lawrence, 75 at Kansas City, 72 at Emporia, 65 at Omaha, and 74 at Springfield. It was partly cloudy, with a temperature of 71 at Concordia, 68 at Beatrice, and 80 at Wichita. Once again, at Manhattan, it was 73 degrees under clear skies. Once again, at Topeka, it was 72 degrees under clear skies. Now here is your National Weather Service forecast. West of tonight, mostly clear. Lows in the middle 60s. North winds around 5 miles per hour. Thursday, sunny. Highs in the upper 80s. North winds around 5 miles per hour. Thursday night, mostly clear. Lows in the middle 60s. East winds around 5 miles per hour in the evening, becoming light and variable. Friday, sunny. Highs in the upper 80s. South winds around 5 miles per hour. Friday night, mostly clear in the evening, then becoming partly cloudy. Lows around 70. Southeast winds 5 to 10 miles per hour. Saturday, sunny. Highs in the middle 90s. Saturday night through Sunday night, partly cloudy. Hot. Lows in the middle 70s. Highs in the upper 90s. Monday, mostly sunny. A slight chance of showers and thunderstorms in the afternoon. Hot with highs in the upper 90s. Monday night, mostly clear with a slight chance of showers and thunderstorms in the evening, then partly cloudy with a chance of showers and thunderstorms after midnight. Lows in the middle 70s. Chance of rain 30%. Tuesday through Wednesday, partly cloudy with a slight chance of showers and thunderstorms. Hot. Highs in the middle 90s. Lows in the middle 70s. 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The current time is 12:38 a.m. Central Daylight Time. This hazardous weather outlook is for Central Kansas, East Central Kansas, North Central Kansas, and Northeast Kansas. For today and tonight, the probability for widespread hazardous weather is low. For Thursday through Tuesday, the probability for widespread hazardous weather is low. This is NOAA Weather Radio Station WXK91, in Topeka. Here are the midnight conditions for the local area. At Topeka, it was clear. The temperature was 72 degrees, the dew point 68, and the relative humidity was 87%. The wind was calm. The pressure was 30.06 inches and rising. At Manhattan, it was clear. The temperature was 73 degrees, the dew point 69, and the relative humidity was 87%. The wind was north at 3 miles an hour. Around the region, it was clear, with a temperature of 67 at Lawrence, 75 at Kansas City, 72 at Emporia, 65 at Omaha, and 74 at Springfield. It was partly cloudy, with a temperature of 71 at Concordia, 68 at Beatrice, and 80 at Wichita. Once again, at Manhattan, it was 73 degrees under clear skies. Once again, at Topeka, it was 72 degrees under clear skies. Now here is your National Weather Service forecast. West of tonight, mostly clear. Lows in the middle 60s. North winds around 5 miles per hour. Thursday, sunny. Highs in the upper 80s. North winds around 5 miles per hour. Thursday night, mostly clear. Lows in the middle 60s. East winds around 5 miles per hour in the evening, becoming light and variable. Friday, sunny. Highs in the upper 80s. South winds around 5 miles per hour. Friday night, mostly clear in the evening, then becoming partly cloudy. Lows around 70. Southeast winds 5 to 10 miles per hour. Saturday, sunny. Highs in the middle 90s. Saturday night through Sunday night,

mostly cloudy. Hot. Lows in the middle 70s. Highs in the upper 90s. Monday, mostly sunny. A slight chance of showers and thunderstorms in the afternoon. Hot with highs in the upper 90s. Monday night, mostly clear with a slight chance of showers and thunderstorms in the evening, then partly cloudy with a chance of showers and thunderstorms after midnight. Lows in the middle 70s. Chance of rain 30%. Tuesday through Wednesday, partly cloudy with a slight chance of showers and thunderstorms. Hot. Highs in the middle 90s. Lows in the middle 70s. This hazardous weather outlook is for central Kansas, east central Kansas, north central Kansas, and northeast Kansas. For today and tonight, the probability for widespread hazardous weather is low. For Thursday through Tuesday, the probability for widespread hazardous weather is low. This is NOAA Weather Radio Station WXK91 in Topeka. Here are the midnight conditions for the local area. At Topeka, it was clear. The temperature was 72 degrees, the dew point 68, and the relative humidity was 87%. The wind was calm. The pressure was 30.06 inches and rising. At Manhattan, it was clear. The temperature was 73 degrees, the dew point 69, and the relative humidity was 87%. The wind was north at 3 miles an hour. Around the region, it was clear, with a temperature of 67 at Lawrence, 75 at Kansas City, 72 at Emporia at Springfield. It was partly cloudy, with a temperature of 71 at Concordia, 68 at Beatrice, and 80 at Wichita. Once again, at Manhattan, it was 73 degrees under clear skies. Once again, at Topeka, it was 72 degrees under clear skies. Now here is your National Weather Service forecast. West of tonight, mostly clear. Lows in the middle 60s. North winds around 5 miles per hour. Thursday, sunny. Highs in the upper 8 miles per hour. Thursday night, mostly clear. Lows in the middle 60s. East winds around 5 miles per hour in the evening, becoming light and variable. Friday, sunny. Highs in the upper 80s. South winds around 5 miles per hour. Friday night, mostly clear in the evening, then becoming partly cloudy. Lows around 10 miles per hour. Saturday, sunny. Highs in the middle 90s. Saturday night through Sunday night, partly cloudy. Hot. Lows in the middle 70s. Highs in the upper 90s. Monday, mostly sunny. A slight chance of showers and thunderstorms in the afternoon. Hot with highs in the upper 90s. Monday night, mostly clear with a slight chance of showers and thunderstorms in the evening, then partly cloudy with a chance of showers and thunderstorms after midnight. Lows in the middle 70s. Chance of rain 30%. Tuesday through Wednesday, partly cloudy with a slight chance of showers and thunderstorms. Hot. Highs in the middle 90s. Lows in the middle 70s. This hazardous weather outlook is for central Kansas and northeast Kansas. For today and tonight, the probability for widespread hazardous weather is low. For Thursday through Tuesday, the probability for widespread hazardous weather is low. This is NOAA Weather Radio Station WXK91 in Topeka. Here are the midnight conditions for the local area. At Topeka, it was clear. The temperature was 72 degrees, the dew point 68, and the relative humidity was 87%. The wind was calm. The pressure was... At Manhattan, it was clear. The temperature was 73 degrees, the dew point 69, and the relative humidity was 87%. The wind was north at 3 miles an hour. Around the region, it was clear, with a temperature of 67 at Lawrence, 75 at Kansas City, 72 at Emporia, 65 at Omaha, and 74 at Springfield. It was partly

cloudy, with a temperature of 71 at Concordia, 68 at Beatrice, and 80 at Wichita. Once again, at Manhattan, it was 73 degrees under clear skies. Once again, at Topeka, it was 72 degrees under clear skies. Now here is your National Weather Service forecast. West of tonight, mostly clear. Lows in the middle 60s. North winds around 5 miles per hour. Thursday, sunny. Highs in the upper 80s. North winds around 5 miles per hour. Thursday night, mostly clear. Lows in the middle 60s. East winds around 5 miles per hour in the evening, becoming light and variable. Friday, sunny. Highs in the upper 80s. South winds around 5 miles per hour. Friday night, mostly clear in the evening, then becoming partly cloudy. Lows around 70. Southeast winds 5 to 10 miles per hour. Saturday, sunny. Highs in the middle 90s. Saturday night through Sunday night, partly cloudy. Hot. Lows in the middle 70s. Highs in the upper 90s. Monday, mostly sunny. A slight chance of showers and thunderstorms in the afternoon. Hot with highs in the upper 90s. Monday night, mostly clear with a slight chance of showers and thunderstorms in the evening, then partly cloudy with a chance of showers and thunderstorms after midnight. Lows in the middle 70s. Chance of rain 30%. Tuesday through Wednesday, partly cloudy with a slight chance of showers and thunderstorms. Hot. Highs in the middle 90s. Lows in the middle 70s. This hazardous weather outlook is for central Kansas, east central Kansas, north central Kansas, and northeast Kansas. For today and tonight, the probability for widespread hazardous weather is low. For Thursday through Tuesday, the probability for widespread hazardous weather is low. This is NOAA Weather Radio Station WXK91 in Topeka. Here are the midnight conditions for the local area. At Topeka, it was clear. The temperature was 72 degrees, the dew point 68, and the relative humidity was 87%. The wind was calm. The pressure was 30.06 inches and rising. At Manhattan, it was clear. The temperature was 73 degrees, the dew point 69, and the relative humidity was 87%. The wind was north at 3 miles an hour. Around the region, it was clear, with a temperature of 67 at Lawrence, 75 at Kansas City, 72 at Emporia, 65 at Omaha, and 74 at Springfield. It was partly cloudy, with a temperature of 71 at Concordia, 68 at Beatrice, and 80 at Wichita. Once again, at Manhattan, it was 73 degrees under clear skies. Once again, at Topeka, it was 72 degrees under clear skies. Now here is your National Weather Service forecast. West of tonight, mostly clear. Lows in the middle 60s. North winds around 5 miles per hour. Thursday, sunny. Highs in the upper 80s. North winds around 5 miles per hour. Thursday night, mostly clear. Lows in the middle 60s. East winds around 5 miles per hour in the evening, becoming light and variable. Friday, sunny. Highs in the upper 80s. South winds around 5 miles per hour. Friday night, mostly clear in the evening, then becoming partly cloudy. Lows around 70. Southeast winds 5 to 10 miles per hour. Saturday, sunny. Highs in the middle 90s. Saturday night through Sunday night, partly cloudy. Hot. Lows in the middle 70s. Highs in the upper 90s. Monday, mostly sunny. A slight chance of showers and thunderstorms in the afternoon. Hot with highs in the upper 90s. Monday night, mostly clear with a slight chance of showers and thunderstorms in the evening, then partly cloudy with a chance of showers and thunderstorms after midnight. Lows

in the middle 70s. Chance of rain 30%. Tuesday through Wednesday, partly cloudy with a slight chance of showers and thunderstorms. Lows in the middle 70s. This hazardous weather outlook is for central Kansas, east central Kansas, north central Kansas, and northeast Kansas. For today and tonight, the probability for widespread hazardous weather is low. For Thursday through Tuesday, the probability for widespread hazardous weather is low. This is NOAA Weather Radio Station WXK. Here are the midnight conditions for the local area. At Topeka, it was clear. The temperature was 72 degrees, the dew point 68, and the relative humidity was 87%. The wind was calm. The pressure was 30.06 inches and rising. At Manhattan, it was clear. The temperature was 73 degrees, the dew point 69, and the relative humidity was 87%. The wind was north at 3 miles an hour. Around the region, it was clear, with a temperature of 67 at Lawrence, 75 at Kansas City, 72 at Emporia, 65 at Omaha, and 74 at Springfield. It was partly cloudy, with a temperature of 71 at Concordia, 68 at Beatrice, and 80 at Wichita. Once again, at Manhattan, it was 73 degrees under clear skies. Once again, at Topeka, it was 72 degrees under clear skies. Now here is your National Weather Service forecast. West of tonight, mostly clear. Lows in the middle 60s. North winds around 5 miles per hour. Highs in the upper 80s. North winds around 5 miles per hour. Thursday night, mostly clear. Lows in the middle 60s. East winds around 5 miles per hour in the evening, becoming light and variable. Friday, sunny. Highs in the upper 80s. South winds around 5 miles per hour. Friday night, mostly clear in the evening, then becoming partly cloudy. Lows around 70. Southeast winds 5 to 10 miles per hour. Saturday, sunny. Highs in the middle 90s. Saturday night through Sunday night, partly cloudy. Hot. Lows in the middle 70s. Highs in the upper 90s. Monday, mostly sunny. A slight chance of showers and thunderstorms in the afternoon. Hot with highs in the upper 90s. Monday night, mostly clear with a slight chance of showers and thunderstorms in the evening, then partly cloudy with a chance of showers and thunderstorms after midnight. Lows in the middle 70s. Chance of rain 30%. Tuesday through Wednesday, partly cloudy with a slight chance of showers and thunderstorms. Hot. Highs in the middle 90s. Lows in the middle 70s. The current time is 12:54 a.m. Central Daylight Time. This hazardous weather outlook is for central Kansas, east central Kansas, north central Kansas, and northeast Kansas. For today and tonight, the probability for widespread hazardous weather is low. For Thursday through Tuesday, the probability for widespread hazardous weather is low. This is

region, it was clear, with a temperature of 67 at Lawrence, 75 at Kansas City, 72 at Emporia, 65 at Omaha, and 74 at Springfield. It was partly cloudy, with a temperature of 71 at Concordia, 68 at Beatrice, and 80 at Wichita. Once again, at Manhattan, it was 73 degrees under clear skies. Once again, at Topeka, it was 72 degrees under clear skies. Now here is your National Weather Service forecast. West of tonight, mostly clear. Lows in the middle 60s. North winds around 5 miles per hour. Thursday, sunny. Highs in the upper 80s. North winds around 5 miles per hour. Thursday night, mostly clear. Lows in the middle 60s. East winds around 5 miles per hour in the evening, becoming light and variable. Friday, sunny. Highs in the upper 80s. South winds around 5 miles per hour. Friday night, mostly clear in the evening, then becoming partly cloudy. Lows around 70. Southeast winds 5 to 10 miles per hour. Saturday, sunny. Highs in the middle 90s. Saturday night through Sunday night, partly cloudy. Hot. Lows in the middle 70s. Highs in the upper 90s. Monday, mostly sunny. A slight chance of showers and thunderstorms in the afternoon. Hot with highs in the upper 90s. Monday night, mostly clear with a slight chance of showers and thunderstorms in the evening, then partly cloudy with a chance of showers and thunderstorms after midnight. Lows in the middle 70s. Chance of rain 30%. Tuesday through Wednesday, partly cloudy with a slight chance of showers and thunderstorms. Hot. Highs in the middle 90s. Lows in the middle 70s. This hazardous weather outlook is for central Kansas, east central Kansas, north central Kansas, and northeast Kansas. For today and tonight, the probability for widespread hazardous weather is low. For Thursday through Tuesday, the probability for widespread hazardous weather is low. This is NOAA Weather Radio Station WXK91 in Topeka. Here are the midnight conditions for the local area. At Topeka, it was clear. The temperature was 72 degrees, the dew point 68, and the relative humidity was 87%. The wind was calm. The pressure was 30.06 inches and rising. At Manhattan, it was clear. The temperature was 73 degrees, the dew point 69, and the relative humidity was 87%. The wind was north at 3 miles an hour. Around the region, it was clear, with a temperature of 67 at Lawrence, 75 at Kansas City, 72 at Emporia, 65 at Omaha, and 74 at Springfield. It was partly cloudy, with a temperature of 71 at Concordia, 68 at Beatrice, and 80 at Wichita. Once again, at Manhattan, it was 73 degrees under clear skies. Once again, at Topeka, it was 72 degrees under clear skies. Now here is your National Weather Service forecast. West of tonight, mostly clear. Lows in the middle 60s. North winds around 5 miles per hour. Thursday, sunny. Highs in the upper 80s. North winds around 5 miles per hour. Thursday night, mostly clear. Lows in the middle 60s. East winds around 5 miles per hour in the evening, becoming light and variable. Friday, sunny. Highs in the upper 80s. South winds around 5 miles per hour. Friday night, mostly clear in the evening, then becoming partly cloudy. Lows around 10 miles per hour. Saturday, sunny. Highs in the middle 90s. Saturday night through Sunday night, partly cloudy. Hot. Lows in the middle 70s. Highs in the upper 90s. Monday, mostly sunny. A slight chance of showers and thunderstorms in the afternoon. Hot with highs in the upper 90s. Monday night.

mostly clear with a slight chance of showers and thunderstorms in the evening, then partly cloudy with a chance of showers and thunderstorms after midnight. Lows in the middle 70s. Chance of rain 30%. Tuesday through Wednesday, partly cloudy with a slight chance of showers and thunderstorms. Hot. Highs in the middle 90s. Lows in the middle 70s. This hazardous weather outlook is for central Kansas and northeast Kansas. For today and tonight, the probability for widespread hazardous weather is low. For Thursday through Tuesday, the probability for widespread hazardous weather is low. This is NOAA Weather Radio Station W. Here are the midnight conditions for the local area. At Topeka, it was clear. The temperature was 72 degrees, the dew point 68, and the relative humidity was 87%. The wind was calm. The pressure was 30.06 inches and rising. At Manhattan, it was clear. The temperature was 73 degrees, the dew point 69, and the relative humidity was 87%. The wind was north at 3 miles an hour. Around the region, it was clear, with a temperature of 67 at Lawrence, 75 at Kansas City, 72 at Emporia, 65 at Omaha, and 74 at Springfield. It was partly cloudy, with a temperature of 71 at Concordia, 68 at Beatrice, and 80 at Wichita. Once again, at Manhattan, it was 73 degrees under clear skies. Once again, at Topeka, it was 72 degrees under clear skies. Now here is your National Weather Service forecast. West of tonight, mostly clear. Lows in the middle 60s. North winds around 5 miles per hour. Highs in the upper 80s. North winds around 5 miles per hour. Thursday night, mostly clear. Lows in the middle 60s. East winds around 5 miles per hour in the evening, becoming light and variable. Friday, sunny. Highs in the upper 80s. South winds around 5 miles per hour. Friday night, mostly clear in the evening, then becoming partly cloudy. Lows around 70. Southeast winds 5 to 10 miles per hour. Saturday, sunny. Highs in the middle 90s. Saturday night through Sunday night, partly cloudy. Hot. Lows in the middle 70s. Highs in the upper 90s. Monday, mostly sunny. A slight chance of showers and thunderstorms in the afternoon. Hot with highs in the upper 90s. Monday night, mostly clear with a slight chance of showers and thunderstorms in the evening, then partly cloudy with a chance of showers and thunderstorms after midnight. Lows in the middle 70s. Chance of rain 30%. Tuesday through Wednesday, partly cloudy with a slight chance of showers and thunderstorms. Hot. Highs in the middle 90s. Lows in the middle 70s. This hazardous weather outlook is for central Kansas, east central Kansas, north central Kansas, and northeast Kansas. For today and tonight, the probability for widespread hazardous weather is low. For Thursday through Tuesday, the probability for widespread hazardous weather is low. This is NOAA Weather Radio Station WXK91 in Topeka. Here are the midnight conditions for the local area. At Topeka, it was clear. The temperature was 72 degrees, the dew point 68, and the relative humidity was 87%. The wind was calm. The pressure was 30.06 inches and rising. At Manhattan, it was clear. The temperature was 73 degrees, the dew point 69, and the relative humidity was 87%. The wind was north at 3 miles an hour. Around the region, it was clear, with a temperature of 67 at Lawrence, 75 at Kansas City, 72 at Emporia, 65 at Omaha, and 74 at Springfield. It was partly cloudy, with a temperature of 71 at Concordia, 68 at Beatrice, and 80 at Wichita. Once again, at Manhattan, it was 73 degrees under clear skies.

Once again, at Topeka, it was 72 degrees under clear skies. Now here is your National Weather Service forecast. West of tonight, mostly clear. Lows in the middle 60s. North winds around 5 miles per hour. Thursday, sunny. Highs in the upper 80s. North winds around 5 miles per hour. Thursday night, mostly clear. Lows in the middle 60s. East winds around 5 miles per hour in the evening, becoming light and variable. Friday, sunny. Highs in the upper 80s. South winds around 5 miles per hour. Friday night, mostly clear in the evening, then becoming partly cloudy. Lows around 70. Southeast winds 5 to 10 miles per hour. Saturday, sunny. Highs in the middle 90s. Saturday night through Sunday night, partly cloudy. Hot. Lows in the middle 70s. Highs in the upper 90s. Monday, mostly sunny. A slight chance of showers and thunderstorms in the afternoon. Hot with highs in the upper 90s. Monday night, mostly clear with a slight chance of showers and thunderstorms in the evening, then partly cloudy with a chance of showers and thunderstorms after midnight. Lows in the middle 70s. Chance of rain 30%. Tuesday through Wednesday, partly cloudy with a slight chance of showers and thunderstorms. Hot. Highs in the middle 90s. Lows in the middle 70s. This hazardous weather outlook is for central Kansas, east central Kansas, north central Kansas, and northeast Kansas. For today and tonight, the probability for widespread hazardous weather is low. For Thursday through Tuesday, the probability for widespread hazardous weather is low. The current time is 1:08 a.m. Central Daylight Time. 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Now here is your National Weather Service forecast. West of tonight, mostly clear. Lows in the middle 60s. North winds around 5 miles per hour. Thursday, sunny. Highs in the upper 80s. North winds around 5 miles per hour. Thursday night, mostly clear. Lows in the middle 60s. East winds around 5 miles per hour in the evening, becoming light and variable. Friday, sunny. Highs in the upper 80s. South winds around 5 miles per hour. Friday night, mostly clear in the evening, then becoming partly cloudy. Lows around 70. Southeast winds 5 to 10 miles per hour. Saturday, sunny. Highs in the middle 90s. Saturday night through Sunday night, partly cloudy. Hot. Lows in the middle 70s. Highs in the upper 90s. Monday, mostly sunny. A slight chance of showers and thunderstorms in the afternoon. Hot with highs in the upper 90s. Monday night, mostly clear with a slight chance of showers and thunderstorms in the evening, then partly cloudy with a chance of showers and thunderstorms after midnight. Lows in the middle 70s. Chance of rain 30%. Tuesday through showers and thunderstorms. Hot. Highs in the middle 90s. Lows in the middle 70s. This hazardous weather outlook is for central Kansas, east central Kansas, north central Kansas, and northeast Kansas. For today and tonight, the probability for widespread hazardous weather is low. For Thursday through Tuesday, the probability for widespread hazardous weather is low. 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Now here is your National Weather Service forecast. West of tonight, mostly clear. Lows in the middle 60s. North winds around 5 miles per hour. Thursday, sunny. Highs in the upper 80s. North winds around 5 miles per hour. Thursday night, mosties. East winds around 5 miles per hour in the evening, becoming light and variable. Friday, sunny. Highs in

the upper 80s. South winds around 5 miles per hour. Friday night, mostly clear in the evening, then becoming partly cloudy. Lows around 70. Southeast winds 5 to 10 miles per hour. Saturday, sunny. Highs in the middle 90s. Saturday night through Sunday night, partly cloudy. Hot. Lows in the middle 70s. Highs in the upper 90s. Monday, mostly sunny. A slight chance of showers and thunderstorms in the afternoon. Hot with highs in the upper 90s. Monday night, mostly clear with a slight chance of showers and thunderstorms in the evening, then partly cloudy with a chance of showers and thunderstorms after midnight. Lows in the middle 70s. Chance of rain 30%. Tuesday through Wednesday, partly cloudy with a slight chance of showers and thunderstorms. Hot. Highs in the middle 90s. Lows in the middle 70s. This hazardous weather outlook is for central Kansas, east central Kansas, north central Kansas, and northeast Kansas. For today and tonight is low. For Thursday through Tuesday, the probability for widespread hazardous weather is low. This is NOAA Weather Radio Station WXK91 in Topeka. Here are the 1 a.m. conditions for the local area. At Topeka, it was clear. The temperature was 70 degrees, the dew point 68, and the relative humidity was 93%. The wind was calm. The pressure was 30.06 inches and steady. At Manhattan, it was partly cloudy. The temperature was 71 degrees, the dew point 67, and the relative humidity was 87%. The wind was calm. Around the region, it was clear, with a temperature of 68 at Lawrence, 74 at Kansas City, and 71 at Emporia. Under clear skies, Concordia reported 70, Omaha reported 65, and Springfield reported 73. It was partly cloudy, with a temperature of 67 at Beatrice, and 78 at Wichita. Once again, at Manhattan, it was 71 degrees under partly cloudy skies. Once again, at Topeka, it was 70 degrees under clear skies. Now here is your National Weather Service forecast. West of tonight, mostly clear. Lows in the middle 60s. North winds around 5 miles per hour. Thursday, sunny. Highs in the upper 80s. North winds around 5 miles per hour. Thursday night, mostly clear. Lows in the middle 60s. East winds around 5 miles per hour in the evening, becoming light and variable. Friday, sunny. Highs in the upper 80s. South winds around 5 miles per hour. Friday night, mostly clear in the evening, then becoming partly cloudy. Lows around 70. Southeast winds 5 to 10 miles per hour. Saturday, sunny. Highs in the middle 90s. Saturday night through Sunday night, partly cloudy. Hot. Lows in the middle 70s. Highs in the upper 90s. Monday, mostly sunny. A slight chance of showers and thunderstorms in the afternoon. Hot with highs in the upper 90s. Monday night, mostly clear with a slight chance of showers and thunderstorms in the evening, then partly cloudy with a chance of showers and thunderstorms after midnight. Lows in the middle 70s. Chance of rain 30%. Tuesday through Wednesday, partly cloudy with a slight chance of showers and thunderstorms. Hot. Highs in the middle 90s. Lows in the middle 70s. This hazardous weather outlook is for central Kansas, east central Kansas, north central Kansas, and northeast Kansas. For today and tonight, the probability for widespread hazardous weather is low. For Thursday through Tuesday, the probability for widespread hazardous weather is low. This is NOAA Weather Radio Station WXK91 in Topeka. Here are the 1 a.m. conditions for the local area. At Topeka, it was clear. The temperature was 70 degrees, the dew point 68, and the

Relative humidity was 93%. The wind was calm. The pressure was 30.06 inches and steady. At Manhattan, it was partly cloudy. The temperature was 71 degrees, the dew point 67, and the relative humidity was 87%. The wind was calm. Around the region, it was clear, with a temperature of 68 at Lawrence, 74 at Kansas City, and 71 at Emporia. Under clear skies, Concordia reported 70, Omaha reported 65, and Springfield reported 73. It was partly cloudy, with a temperature of 67 at Beatrice, and 78 at Wichita. Once again, at Manhattan, it was 71 degrees under partly cloudy skies. Once again, at Topeka, it was 70 degrees under clear skies. Now here is your National Weather Service forecast. West of tonight, mostly clear. Lows in the middle 60s. North winds around 5 miles per hour. Thursday, sunny. Highs in the upper 80s. North winds around 5 miles per hour. Thursday night, mostly clear. Lows in the middle 60s. East winds around 5 miles per hour in the evening, becoming light and variable. Friday, sunny. Highs in the upper 80s. South winds around 5 miles per hour. Friday night, mostly clear in the evening, then becoming partly cloudy. Lows around 70. Southeast winds 5 to 10 miles per hour. Saturday, sunny. Highs in the middle 90s. Saturday night through Sunday night, partly cloudy. Hot. Lows in the middle 70s. Highs in the upper 90s. Monday, mostly sunny. A slight chance of showers and thunderstorms in the afternoon. Hot with highs in the upper 90s. Monday night, mostly clear with a slight chance of showers and thunderstorms in the evening, then partly cloudy with a chance of showers and thunderstorms after midnight. Lows in the middle 70s. Chance of rain 30%. Tuesday through Wednesday, partly cloudy with a slight chance of showers and thunderstorms. Hot. Highs in the middle 90s. Lows in the middle 70s. This hazardous weather outlook is for central Kansas, east central Kansas, north central Kansas, and northeast Kansas. For today and tonight, the probability for widespread hazardous weather is low. For Thursday through Tuesday, the probability for widespread hazardous weather is low. This is NOAA Weather Radio Station WXK91 in Topeka. Here are the 1 a.m. conditions for the local area. At Topeka, it was clear. The temperature was 70 degrees, the dew point 68, and the relative humidity was 93%. The wind was calm. The pressure was 30.06 inches and steady. At Manhattan, it was partly cloudy. The temperature was 71 degrees, the dew point 67, and the relative humidity was 87%. The wind was calm. Around the region, it was clear, with a temperature of 68 at Lawrence, 74 at Kansas City, and 71 at Emporia. Under clear skies, Concordia reported 70, Omaha reported 65, and Springfield reported 73. It was partly cloudy, with a temperature of 67 at Beatrice, and 78 at Wichita. Once again, at Manhattan, it was 71 degrees under partly cloudy skies. Once again, at Topeka, it was 70 degrees under clear skies. Now here is your National Weather Service forecast. West of tonight, mostly clear. Lows in the middle 60s. North winds around 5 miles per hour. Thursday, sunny. Highs in the upper 80s. North winds around 5 miles per hour. Thursday night, mostly clear. Lows in the middle 60s. East winds around 5 miles per hour in the evening, becoming light and variable. Friday, sunny. Highs in the upper 80s. South winds around 5 miles per hour. Friday night, mostly clear in the evening, then becoming partly cloudy.

Lows around 70. Southeast winds 5 to 10 miles per hour. Saturday, sunny. Highs in the middle 90s. Saturday night through Sunday night, partly cloudy. Hot. Lows in the middle 70s. Highs in the upper 90s. Monday, mostly sunny. A slight chance of showers and thunderstorms in the afternoon. Hot with highs in the upper 90s. Monday night, mostly clear with a slight chance of showers and thunderstorms in the evening. The storms after midnight. Lows in the middle 70s. Chance of rain 30%. Slight chance of showers and thunderstorms. Hot. Highs in the middle 90s. Lows. This hazardous weather outlook is for central Kansas, east central Kansas, north central Kansas, and northeast Kansas. For today and tonight, the probability for widespread hazardous weather is low. For Thursday through Tuesday, the probability for widespread hazardous weather is low. This is NOAA Weather Radio Station WXK91 in Topeka. Here are the 1 a.m. conditions for the local area. At Topeka, it was clear. The temperature was 70 degrees, the dew point 68, and the relative humidity was 93%. The wind was calm. The pressure was 30.06 inches and steady. At Manhattan, it was partly cloudy. The temperature was 71 degrees, the dew point 67, and the relative humidity was 87%. The wind was calm, clear, with a temperature of 68 at Lawrence, 74 at Kansas City, and 71 at Emporia. Under clear skies, Concordia reported 70, Omaha reported 65, and Springfield reported 73. It was partly cloudy, with a temperature of 67 at Beatrice, and 78 at Wichita. Once again, at Manhattan, it was 71 degrees under partly cloudy skies. Once again, at Topeka, it was 70 degrees under clear skies. The current time is 1:23 a.m. Central Daylight Time. Now here is your National Weather Service forecast. West of tonight, mostly clear. Lows in the middle 60s. North winds around 5 miles per hour. Thursday, sunny. Highs in the upper 80s. North winds around 5 miles per hour. Thursday night, mostly clear. Lows in the middle 60s. East winds around 5 miles per hour in the evening, becoming light and variable. Friday, sunny. Highs in the upper 80s. South winds around 5 miles per hour. Friday night, mostly clear in the evening, then becoming partly cloudy. Lows around 70. Southeast winds 5 to 10 miles per hour. Saturday, sunny. Highs in the middle 90s. Saturday night through Sunday night, partly cloudy. Hot. Lows in the middle 70s. Highs in the upper 90s. Monday, mostly sunny. A slight chance of showers and thunderstorms in the afternoon. Hot with highs in the upper 90s. Monday night, mostly clear with a slight chance of showers and thunderstorms in the evening, then partly cloudy with a chance of showers and thunderstorms after midnight. Lows in the middle 70s. Tuesday through Wednesday, partly cloudy with a slight chance of showers and thunderstorms. Hot. Highs in the middle 90s. Lows in the middle 70s. This hazardous weather outlook is for central Kansas, east central Kansas, north central Kansas, and northeast Kansas. For today and tonight, the probability for widespread hazardous weather is low. For Thursday through Tuesday, the probability for widespread hazardous weather is low. 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Here are the 1 a.m. conditions for the local area. At Topeka, it was clear. The temperature was 70 degrees, the dew point 68, and the relative humidity was 93%. The wind was calm. The pressure was 30.06 inches and steady. At Manhattan, it was partly cloudy. The temperature was 71 degrees, the dew

67, and the relative humidity was 87%. The wind was calm. Around the region, it was clear, with a temperature of 68 at Lawrence, 74 at Kansas City, and 71 at Emporia. Under clear skies, Concordia reported 70, Omaha reported 65, and Springfield reported 73. It was partly cloudy, with a temperature of 67 at Beatrice, and 78 at Wichita. Once again, at Manhattan, it was 71 degrees under partly cloudy skies. Once again, at Topeka, it was 70 degrees under clear skies. Now here is your National Weather Service forecast. West of tonight, mostly clear. Lows in the middle 60s. North winds around 5 miles per hour. Thursday, sunny. Highs in the upper 80s. North winds around 5 miles per hour. Thursday night, mostly clear. Lows in the middle 60s. East winds around 5 miles per hour in the evening, becoming light and variable. Friday, sunny. Highs in the upper 80s. South winds around 5 miles per hour. Friday night, mostly clear in the evening, then becoming partly cloudy. Lows around 70. Southeast winds 5 to 10 miles per hour. Saturday, sunny. Highs in the middle 90s. Saturday night through Sunday night, partly cloudy. Hot. Lows in the middle 70s. Highs in the upper 90s. Monday, mostly sunny. A slight chance of showers and thunderstorms in the afternoon. Hot with highs in the upper 90s. Monday night, mostly clear with a slight chance of showers and thunderstorms in the evening, then partly cloudy with a chance of showers and thunderstorms after midnight. Lows in the middle 70s. Chance of rain 30%. Tuesday through Wednesday, partly cloudy with a slight chance of showers and thunderstorms. Hot. Highs in the middle 90s. Lows in the middle 70s. Now here is your National Weather Service forecast. West of tonight, mostly clear. Lows in the middle 60s. North winds around 5 miles per hour. Thursday, sunny. Highs in the upper 80s. North winds around 5 miles per hour. Thursday night, mostly clear. Lows in the middle 60s. East winds around 5 miles per hour in the evening, becoming light and variable. Friday, mostly sunny. Highs in the upper 80s. South winds 5 to 10 miles per hour. Friday night, mostly clear in the evening, then becoming partly cloudy. Lows in the upper 60s. Southeast winds 5 to 10 miles per hour. Saturday, mostly sunny. Highs in the middle 90s. Saturday night, mostly clear in the evening, then becoming partly cloudy. Lows in the upper 70s. Sunday, mostly sunny. Hot with highs in the upper 90s. Sunday night, mostly clear in the evening, then partly cloudy with a slight chance of showers and thunderstorms after midnight. Lows in the upper 70s. Monday, mostly sunny. Hot with highs in the middle 90s. Monday night, mostly clear in the evening, then partly cloudy with a slight chance of showers and thunderstorms after midnight. Lows in the middle 70s. Tuesday, mostly sunny. A slight chance of showers in the morning. Highs in the middle 90s. Tuesday night, mostly clear. Lows in the middle 70s. Wednesday, mostly sunny. Highs in the middle 90s. This hazardous weather outlook is for central Kansas, east central Kansas, north central Kansas, and northeast Kansas. For today and tonight, the probability for widespread hazardous weather is low. For Thursday through Tuesday, the probability for widespread hazardous weather is low. The Topeka, Kansas climate summary for yesterday, August 26, 2026. Yesterday's high temperature was 92 degrees. The normal high is 87. The record high is 107 degrees, which was set in 1936.
Yesterday's low temperature was 67 degrees. The normal low is 65. The record low is 49 degrees, which was set in 1988. No precipitation fell yesterday, which leaves the monthly total at 0.51 inches. This is 3.29 inches below the normal amount of 3.80 inches for August. The total precipitation for the year still stands at 29.37 inches, which is 3.23 inches above normal. Yesterday the maximum wind observed was 13 miles an hour from the northeast. The highest wind gust observed was 16 miles per hour from the northeast. The normal high temperature for today is 87 degrees, and the normal low is 65. The record high for today is 108, which occurred in 2000, and the record low is 50, which occurred in 1906. Sunrise today is at 6:47 a.m. and sunset is at 8 p.m. The Manhattan, Kansas climate summary for yesterday, August 26, 2026. Yesterday's high temperature was 90 degrees. The normal high is 88. Yesterday's low temperature was 68 degrees. The normal low is 63. No precipitation fell yesterday, which leaves the monthly total at 3.87 inches. This is 0.03 inches below the normal amount of 3.90 inches for August. The total precipitation for the year still stands at 24.38 inches, which is 0.42 inches above normal. Yesterday the maximum wind observed was 12 miles an hour from the northeast. The highest wind gust observed was 15 miles per hour. For today is 88 degrees, and the normal low is 63. Sunrise today is at 6:51 a.m. and sunset is at 8:05 p.m. Highest wind gust observed was 15 miles per hour. For today is 88 degrees, and the normal low is 63. Sunrise today is at 6:51 a.m. and sunset is at 8:05 p.m. This is NOAA Weather Radio Station WXK91 in Topeka. Here are the 1 a.m. conditions for the local area. At Topeka, it was clear. The temperature was 70 degrees, the dew point 68, and the relative humidity was 93%. The wind was calm. The pressure was 30.06 inches and steady. At Manhattan, it was partly cloudy. The temperature was 71 degrees, the dew point 67, and the relative humidity was 87%. The wind, it was clear, with a temperature of 68 at Lawrence, 74 at Kansas City, and 71 at Emporia. Under clear skies, Concordia reported 70, Omaha reported 65, and Springfield reported 73. It was partly cloudy, with a temperature of 67 at Beatrice, and 78 at Wichita. Once again, at Manhattan, it was 71 degrees under partly cloudy skies. Once again, at Topeka, it was 70 degrees under clear skies. Now here is your National Weather Service forecast. West of tonight, mostly clear. Lows in the middle 60s. North winds around 5 miles per hour. Thursday, sunny. Highs in the upper 80s. North winds around 5 miles per hour. Thursday night, mostly clear. Lows in the middle 60s. East winds around 5 miles per hour in the evening, becoming light and variable. Friday, mostly sunny. Highs in the upper 80s. South winds 5 to 10 miles per hour. Friday night, mostly clear in the evening, then becoming partly cloudy. Lows in the upper 60s. Southeast winds 5 to 10 miles per hour. Saturday, mostly sunny. Highs in the middle 90s. Saturday night, mostly clear in the evening, then becoming partly cloudy. Lows in the upper 70s. Sunday, mostly sunny. Hot with highs in the upper 90s. Sunday night, mostly clear in the evening, then partly cloudy with a slight chance of showers and thunderstorms after midnight. Lows in the upper 70s. Monday, mostly sunny. Hot with highs in the middle 90s. Monday night, mostly clear in the evening, then partly cloudy with a slight chance of

showers and thunderstorms after midnight. Lows in the middle 70s. Tuesday, mostly sunny. A slight chance of showers in the morning. Day night, mostly clear. Lows in the middle 70s. Wednesday, mostly sunny. Highs in the middle 90s. This hazardous weather outlook is for central Kansas, east central Kansas, north central Kansas and northeast Kansas. For today and tonight, the probability for widespread hazardous weather is low. For Thursday through Tuesday, the probability for widespread hazardous weather is low. The Topeka, Kansas climate summary for yesterday, August 26, 2026. Yesterday's high temperature was 92 degrees. The normal high is 87. The record high is 107 degrees, which was set in 1936. Yesterday's low temperature was 67 degrees. The normal low is 65. The record low is 49 degrees, which was set in 1988. No precipitation fell yesterday, which leaves the monthly total at 0.51 inches. This is 3.29 inches below the normal amount of 3.80 inches for August. The total precipitation for the year still stands at 29.37 inches, which is 3.23 inches above normal. Yesterday the maximum wind observed was 13 miles an hour from the northeast. The highest wind gust observed was 16 miles per hour from the northeast. The normal high temperature for today is 87 degrees, and the normal low is 65. The record high for today is 108, which occurred in 2000, and the record low is 50, which occurred in 1906. Sunrise today is at 6:47 a.m. and sunset is at 8 p.m. This is NOAA Weather Radio WXK91 in Topeka. The current time is 1:38 a.m. Central Daylight Time. The Manhattan, Kansas climate summary for yesterday, August 26, 2026. Yesterday's high temperature was 90 degrees. The normal high is 88. Yesterday's low temperature was 68 degrees. The normal low is 63. No precipitation fell yesterday, which leaves the monthly total at 3.87 inches. This is 0.03 inches below the normal amount of 3.90 inches for August. The total precipitation for the year still stands at 24.38 inches, which is 0.42 inches above normal. Yesterday the maximum wind observed was 12 miles an hour from the northeast. The highest wind gust observed was 15 miles per hour from the north. The normal high temperature for today is 88 degrees, and the normal low is 63. Sunrise today is at 6:51 a.m. and sunset is at 8:05 p.m. This is NOAA Weather Radio Station WXK91 in Topeka. Here are the 1 a.m. conditions for the local area. At Topeka, it was clear. The temperature was 70 degrees, the dew point 68, and the relative humidity was 93%. The wind was calm. The pressure was 30.06 inches and steady. At Manhattan, it was partly cloudy. The temperature was 71 degrees, the dew point 67, and the relative humidity was 87%. The wind was calm. Around the region, it was clear, with a temperature of 68 at Lawrence, 74 at Kansas City, and 71 at Emporia. Under clear skies, Concordia reported 70, Omaha reported 65, and Springfield reported 73. It was partly cloudy, with a temperature of 67 at Beatrice, and 78 at Wichita. Once again, at Manhattan, it was 71 degrees under partly cloudy skies. Once again, at Topeka, it was 70 degrees under clear skies. Now here is your National Weather Service forecast. West of tonight, mostly clear. Lows in the middle 60s. North winds around 5 miles per hour. Thursday, sunny. Highs in the upper 80s. North winds around 5 miles per hour. Thursday night, mostly clear. Lows in the middle 60s. East winds around 5 miles per hour in the

evening, becoming light and variable. Friday, mostly sunny. Highs in the upper 80s. South winds 5 to 10 miles per hour. Friday night, mostly clear in the evening, then becoming partly cloudy. Lows in the upper 60s per hour. Saturday, mostly sunny. Highs in the middle 90s. Saturday night, mostly clear in the evening, then becoming partly cloudy. Lows in the upper 70s. Sunday, mostly sunny. Hot with highs in the upper 90s. Sunday night, mostly clear in the evening, then partly cloudy with a slight chance of showers and thunderstorms after midnight. Lows in the upper 70s. Monday, mostly sunny. Hot with highs in the middle 90s. Monday night, mostly clear in the evening, then partly cloudy with a slight chance of showers and thunderstorms after midnight. Lows in the middle 70s. Tuesday, mostly sunny. A slight chance of showers in the morning. Highs in the middle 90s. Tuesday night, mostly clear. Lows in the middle 70s. Wednesday, mostly sunny. Highs in the middle 90s. This hazardous weather outlook is for central Kansas, east central Kansas, north central Kansas, and northeast Kansas. For today and tonight, the probability for widespread hazardous weather is low. For Thursday through Tuesday, the probability for widespread hazardous weather is low. The Topeka, Kansas climate summary for yesterday, August 26, 2026. Yesterday's high temperature was 92 degrees. The normal high is 87. The record high is 107 degrees, which was set in 1936. Yesterday's low temperature was 67 degrees. The normal low is 65. The record low is 49 degrees, which was set in 1988. No precipitation fell yesterday, which leaves the monthly total at 0.51 inches. This is 3.29 inches below the normal amount of 3.80 inches for August. The total precipitation for the year still stands at 29.37 inches, which is 3.23 inches above normal. Yesterday the maximum wind observed was 13 miles an hour from the northeast. The highest wind gust observed was 16 miles per hour from the northeast. The normal high temperature for today is 87 degrees, and the normal low is 65. The record high for today is 108, which occurred in 2000, and the record low is 50, which occurred in 1906. Sunrise today is at 6:47 a.m. and sunset is at 8 p.m. The Manhattan, Kansas climate summary for yesterday, August 26, 2026. Yesterday's high temperature was 90 degrees. The normal high is 88. Yesterday's low temperature was 68 degrees. The normal low is 63. No precipitation fell yesterday, which leaves the monthly total at 3.87 inches. This is 0.03 inches below the normal amount of 3.90 inches for August. The total precipitation for the year still stands at 24.38 inches, which is 0.42 inches above normal. Yesterday the maximum wind observed was 12 miles an hour from the northeast. The highest wind gust observed was 15 miles per hour from the north. The normal high temperature for today is 88 degrees, and the normal low is 63. Sunrise today is at 6:51 a.m. and sunset is at 8:05 p.m. This is NOAA Weather Radio Station WXK91 in Topeka. Here are the 1 a.m. conditions for the local area. At Topeka, it was clear. The temperature was 70 degrees, the dew point 68, and the relative humidity was 93%. The wind was calm. The pressure was 30.06 inches and steady. At Manhattan, it was partly cloudy. The temperature was 71 degrees, the dew point 67, and the relative humidity was 87%. The wind was calm. Around the region, it was clear, with a temperature of 68 at Lawrence, 74 at Kansas City, and 71 at Emporia. Under clear skies, Concordia reported 70,
Omaha reported 65, and Springfield reported 73. It was partly cloudy, with a temperature of 67 at Beatrice, and 78 at Wichita. Once again, at Manhattan, it was 71 degrees under partly cloudy skies. Once again, at Topeka, it was 70 degrees under clear skies. Now here is your National Weather Service forecast. West of tonight, mostly clear. Lows in the middle 60s. North winds around 5 miles per hour. Thursday, sunny. Highs in the upper 80s. North winds around 5 miles per hour. Thursday night, mostly clear. Lows in the middle 60s. East winds around 5 miles per hour in the evening, becoming light and variable. Friday, mostly sunny. Highs in the upper 80s. South winds 5 to 10 miles per hour. Friday night, mostly clear in the evening, then becoming partly cloudy. Lows in the upper 60s. Southeast winds 5 to 10 miles per hour. Saturday, mostly sunny. Highs in the middle 90s. Saturday night, mostly clear in the evening, then becoming partly cloudy. Lows in the upper 70s. Sunday, mostly sunny. Hot with highs in the upper 90s. Sunday night, mostly clear in the evening, then partly cloudy with a slight chance of showers and thunderstorms after midnight. Lows in the upper 70s. Monday, mostly sunny. Hot with highs in the middle 90s. Monday night, mostly clear in the evening, then partly cloudy with a slight chance of showers and thunderstorms after midnight. Lows in the middle 70s. Tuesday, mostly sunny. A slight chance of showers in the morning. Highs in the middle 90s. Tuesday night, mostly clear. Lows in the middle 70s. Wednesday, mostly sunny. Highs in the middle 90s. This hazardous weather outlook is for central Kansas, east central Kansas, north central Kansas, and northeast Kansas. For today and tonight, the probability for widespread hazardous weather is low. For Thursday through Tuesday, the probability for widespread hazardous weather is low. The Topeka, Kansas climate summary for yesterday, August 26, 2026. Yesterday's high temperature was 92 degrees. The normal high is 87. The record high is 107 degrees, which was set in 1936. Yesterday's low temperature was 67 degrees. The normal low is 65. The record low is 49 degrees, which was set in 1988. No precipitation fell yesterday, which leaves the monthly total at 0.51 inches. This is 3.29 inches below the normal amount of 3.80 inches for August. The total precipitation for the year still stands at 29.37 inches, which is 3.23 inches above normal. Yesterday the maximum wind observed was 13 miles an hour from the northeast. The highest wind gust observed was 16 miles per hour from the northeast. The normal high temperature for today is 87 degrees, and the normal low is 65. The record high for today is 108, which occurred in 2000, and the record low is 50, which occurred in 1906. Sunrise today is at 6:47 a.m. and sunset is at 8 p.m. The Manhattan, Kansas climate summary for yesterday, August 26, 2026. Yesterday's high temperature was 90 degrees. The normal high is 88. Yesterday's low temperature was 68 degrees. The normal low is 63. No precipitation fell yesterday, which leaves the monthly total at 3.87 inches. This is 0.03 inches below the normal amount of 3.90 inches for August. The total precipitation for the year still stands at 24.38 inches, which is 0.42 inches above normal. Yesterday the maximum wind observed was 12 miles an hour from the northeast. The highest wind gust observed was 15 miles per hour from the north. The normal high temperature for today is 88 degrees, and the normal low is 63.
sunrise today is at 6.

8:51 a.m. and sunset is at 8:05 p.m. This is NOAA Weather Radio Station WXK91 in Topeka. Here are the 1 a.m. conditions for the local area. At Topeka, it was clear. The temperature was 70 degrees, the dew point 68, and the relative humidity was 93%. The wind was calm. The pressure was 30.06 inches and steady. At Manhattan, it was partly cloudy. The temperature was 71 degrees, the dew point 67, and the relative humidity was 87%. The wind was calm. Around the region, it was clear, with a temperature of 68 at Lawrence, 74 at Kansas City, and 71 at Emporia. Under clear skies, Concordia reported 70, Omaha reported 65, and Springfield reported 73. It was partly cloudy, with a temperature of 67 at Beatrice, and 78 at Wichita. Once again, at Manhattan, it was 71 degrees under partly cloudy skies. Once again, at Topeka, it was 70 degrees under clear skies. Now here is your National Weather Service forecast. West of tonight, mostly clear. Lows in the middle 60s. North winds around 5 miles per hour. Thursday, sunny. Highs in the upper 80s. North winds around 5 miles per hour. Thursday night, mostly clear. Lows in the middle 60s. East winds around 5 miles per hour in the evening, becoming light and variable. Friday, mostly sunny. Highs in the upper 80s. South winds 5 to 10 miles per hour. Friday night, mostly clear in the evening, then becoming partly cloudy. Lows in the upper 60s. Southeast winds 5 to 10 miles per hour. Saturday, mostly sunny. Highs in the middle 90s. Saturday night, mostly clear in the evening, then becoming partly cloudy. Lows in the upper 70s. Sunday, mostly sunny. Hot with highs in the upper 90s. Sunday night, mostly clear in the evening, then partly cloudy with a slight chance of showers and thunderstorms after midnight. Lows, mostly sunny. Hot with highs in the middle 90s. Monday night, mostly clear in the evening, then partly cloudy with a slight chance of showers and thunderstorms after midnight. Lows in the middle 70s. Tuesday, mostly sunny. A slight chance of showers in the morning. Highs in the middle 90s. Tuesday night, mostly clear. Lows in the middle 70s. Wednesday, mostly sunny. Highs in the middle 90s. The current time is 1:54 a.m. This hazardous weather outlook is for Central Kansas, East Central Kansas, North Central Kansas, and Northeast Kansas. For today and tonight, the probability for widespread hazardous weather is low. For Thursday through Tuesday, the probability for widespread hazardous weather is low. The Topeka, Kansas climate summary for yesterday, August 26, 2026. Yesterday's high temperature was 92 degrees. The normal high is 87. The record high is 107 degrees, which was set.

yesterday's high temperature was 90 degrees. The normal high is 88. Yesterday's low temperature was 68 degrees. The normal low is 63. No precipitation fell yesterday, which leaves the monthly total at 3.87 inches. This is 0.03 inches below the normal amount of 3.90 inches for August. The total precipitation for the year still stands at 24.38 inches, which is 0.42 inches above normal. Yesterday the maximum wind observed was 12 miles an hour from the northeast. The highest wind gust observed was 15 miles per hour from the north. The normal high temperature for today is 88 degrees, and the normal low is 63. Sunrise today is at 6:51 a.m. and sunset is at 8:05 p.m. This is NOAA Weather Radio Station WXK91 in Topeka. Here are the 1 a.m. conditions for the local area. At Topeka, it was clear. The temperature was 70 degrees, the dew point 68, and the relative humidity was 93%. The wind was calm. The pressure was 30.06 inches and steady. At Manhattan, it was partly cloudy. The temperature was 71 degrees, the dew point 67, and the relative humidity was 87%. The wind was calm. Around the region, it was clear, with a temperature of 68 at Lawrence, 74 at Kansas City, and 71 at Emporia. Under clear skies, Concordia reported 70, Omaha reported 65, and Springfield reported 73. It was partly cloudy, with a temperature of 67 at Beatrice, and 78 at Wichita. Once again, at Manhattan, it was 71 degrees under partly cloudy skies. Once again, at Topeka, it was 70 degrees under clear skies. Now here is your National Weather Service forecast. West of tonight, mostly clear. Lows in the middle 60s. North winds around 5 miles per hour. Thursday, sunny. Highs in the upper 80s. North winds around 5 miles per hour. Thursday night, mostly clear. Lows in the middle 60s. East winds around 5 miles per hour in the evening, becoming light and variable. Friday, mostly sunny. Highs in the upper 80s. South winds 5 to 10 miles per hour. Friday night, mostly clear in the evening, then becoming partly cloudy. Lows in the upper 60s. Southeast winds 5 to 10 miles per hour. Saturday, mostly sunny. Highs in the middle 90s. Saturday night, mostly clear in the evening, then becoming partly cloudy. Lows in the upper 70s. Sunday, mostly sunny. Hot with highs in the upper 90s. Sunday night, mostly clear in the evening, then partly cloudy with a slight chance of showers and thunderstorms after midnight. Lows in the upper 70s. Monday, mostly sunny. Hot with highs in the middle 90s. Monday night, mostly clear in the evening, then partly cloudy with a slight chance of showers and thunderstorms after midnight. Lows in the middle 70s. Tuesday, mostly sunny. A slight chance of showers in the morning. Highs in the middle 90s. Tuesday night, mostly clear. Lows in the middle 70s. Wednesday, mostly sunny. Highs in the middle 90s. This hazardous weather outlook is for central Kansas, east central Kansas, north central Kansas, and northeast Kansas. For today and tonight, the probability for widespread hazardous weather is low. For Thursday through Tuesday, the probability for widespread hazardous weather is low. The Topeka, Kansas climate summary for yesterday, August 26, 2026. Yesterday's high temperature was 92 degrees. The normal high is 87. The record in 1936. Yesterday's low temperature was 67 degrees. The normal low is 65. The record low is 49 degrees, which was set in 1988. No precipitation fell yesterday, which leaves the monthly total at 0.51 inches.

This is 3.29 inches below the normal amount of 3.80 inches for August. The total precipitation for the year still stands at 29.37 inches, which is 3.23 inches above normal. Yesterday, the maximum wind observed was 13 miles an hour from the northeast. The highest wind gust observed was 16 miles per hour from the northeast. The normal high temperature for today is 87 degrees, and the normal low is 65. The record high for today is 108, which occurred in 2000, and the record low is 50, which occurred in 1906. Sunrise today is at 6:47 a.m. and sunset is at 8 p.m. The Manhattan, Kansas climate summary for yesterday, August 26, 2026. Yesterday's high temperature was 90 degrees. The normal high is 88. Yesterday's low temperature was 68 degrees. The normal low is 63. No precipitation fell yesterday, which leaves the monthly total at 3.87 inches. This is 0.03 inches below the normal amount of 3.90 inches for August. The total precipitation for the year still stands at 24.38 inches, which is 0.42 inches above normal. Yesterday, the maximum wind observed was 12 miles an hour from the northeast. The highest wind gust observed was 15 miles per hour from the north. The normal high temperature for today is 88 degrees, and the normal low is 63. Sunrise today is at 6:51 a.m. and sunset is at 8:05 p.m. This is NOAA Weather Radio Station WXK91 in Topeka. Here are the 1 a.m. conditions for the local area. The temperature was 70 degrees, the dew point 68, and the relative humidity was 93%. The wind was calm. The pressure was 30.06 inches and steady. At Manhattan, it was partly cloudy. The temperature was 71 degrees, the dew point 67, and the relative humidity was 87%. The wind was calm. Around the region, it was clear, with a temperature of 68 at Lawrence, 74 at Kansas City, and 71 at Emporia. Under clear skies, Concordia reported 70, Omaha reported 65, and Springfield reported 73. It was partly cloudy, with a temperature of 67 at Beatrice, and 78 at Wichita. Once again, at Manhattan, it was 71 degrees under partly cloudy skies. Once again, at Topeka, it was 70 degrees under clear skies. Now here is your National Weather Service forecast. West of tonight, partly cloudy. Lows in the middle 60s. North winds around 5 miles per hour. Thursday, sunny. Highs in the upper 80s. North winds around 5 miles per hour. Thursday night, mostly clear. Lows in the middle 60s. East winds around 5 miles per hour in the evening, becoming light and variable. Friday, mostly sunny. Highs in the upper 80s. South winds 5 to 10 miles per hour. Friday night, mostly clear in the evening, then becoming partly cloudy. Lows in the upper 60s. Southeast winds 5 to 10 miles per hour. Saturday, mostly sunny. Highs in the middle 90s. Saturday night, mostly clear in the evening, then becoming partly cloudy. Lows in the upper 70s. Sunday, mostly sunny. Hot with highs in the upper 90s. Sunday night, mostly clear in the evening, then partly cloudy with a slight chance of showers and thunderstorms after midnight. Lows in the upper 70s. Monday, mostly sunny. Hot with highs in the middle 90s. Monday night, mostly clear in the evening, then partly cloudy with a slight chance of showers and thunderstorms after midnight. Lows in the middle 70s. Tuesday, mostly sunny. A slight chance of showers in the morning. Highs in the middle 90s. Tuesday night, mostly clear. Lows in the middle 70s. Wednesday, mostly sunny. Highs in the middle 90s. This hazardous weather outlook is for Central Kansas,
East Central Kansas, North Central Kansas, and Northeast Kansas. For today and tonight, the probability for widespread hazardous weather is low. For Thursday through Tuesday, the probability for widespread hazardous weather is low. The Topeka, Kansas climate summary for yesterday, August 26, 2026. Yesterday's high temperature was 92 degrees. The normal high is 87. The record high is 107 degrees, which was set in 1936. Yesterday's low temperature was 67 degrees. The normal low is 65. The record low is 49 degrees, which was set in 1988. No precipitation fell yesterday, which leaves the monthly total at 0.51 inches. This is 3.29 inches below the normal amount of 3.80 inches for August. The total precipitation for the year still stands at 29.37 inches, which is 3.23 inches above normal. Yesterday the maximum wind observed was 13 miles an hour from the northeast. The highest wind gust observed was 16 miles per hour from the northeast. The normal high temperature for today is 87 degrees, and the normal low is 65. The record high for today is 108, which occurred in 2000, and the record low is 50, which occurred in 1906. Sunrise today is at 6:47 a.m. and sunset is at 8 p.m. The current time is 2:08 a.m. Central Daylight Time. The Manhattan, Kansas climate summary for yesterday, August 26, 2026. Yesterday's high temperature was 90 degrees. The normal high is 88. Yesterday's low temperature was 68 degrees. The normal low is 63. No precipitation fell yesterday, which leaves the monthly total at 3.87 inches. This is 0.03 inches below the normal amount of 3.90 inches for August. The total precipitation for the year still stands at 24.38 inches, which is 0.42 inches above normal. Yesterday the maximum wind observed was 12 miles an hour from the northeast. The highest wind gust observed was 15 miles per hour from the north. The normal high temperature for today is 88 degrees, and the normal low is 63. Sunrise today is at 6:51 a.m. and sunset is at 8:05 p.m. This is NOAA Weather Radio Station WXK91 in Topeka. Now here is your National Weather Service forecast. West of tonight, partly cloudy. Lows in the middle 60s. North winds around 5 miles per hour. Thursday, sunny. Highs in the upper 80s. North winds around 5 miles per hour. Thursday night, mostly clear. Lows in the middle 60s. East winds around 5 miles per hour in the evening, becoming light and variable. Friday, mostly sunny. Highs in the upper 80s. South winds 5 to 10 miles per hour. Friday night, mostly clear in the evening, then becoming partly cloudy. Lows in the upper 60s. Southeast winds 5 to 10 miles per hour. Saturday, mostly sunny. Highs in the middle 90s. Saturday night, mostly clear in the evening, then becoming partly cloudy. Lows in the upper 70s. Sunday, mostly sunny. Hot with highs in the upper 90s. Sunday night, mostly clear in the evening, then partly cloudy with a slight chance of showers and thunderstorms after midnight. Lows in the upper 70s. Monday, mostly sunny. Hot with highs in the middle 90s. Monday night, mostly clear in the evening, then partly cloudy with a slight chance of showers and thunderstorms after midnight. Lows in the middle 70s. Tuesday, mostly sunny. A slight chance of showers in the morning. Highs in the middle 90s. Tuesday night, mostly clear. Lows in the middle 70s. Wednesday, mostly sunny. Highs in the middle 90s. This hazardous weather outlook is for Central Kansas, East Central Kansas, North Central Kansas, and Northeast Kansas.
for today and tonight. The probability for widespread

Hazardous weather is low. For Thursday through Tuesday, the probability for widespread hazardous weather is low. The Topeka, Kansas climate summary for yesterday, August 26, 2026. Yesterday's high temperature was 92 degrees. The normal high is 87. The record high is 107 degrees, which was set in 1936. Yesterday's low temperature was 67 degrees. The normal low is 65. The record low is 49 degrees, which was set in 1988. No precipitation fell yesterday, which leaves the monthly total at 0.51 inches. This is 3.29 inches below the normal amount of 3.80 inches for August. The total precipitation for the year still stands at 29.37 inches, which is 3.23 inches above normal. Yesterday the maximum wind observed was 13 miles an hour from the northeast. The highest wind gust observed was 16 miles per hour from the northeast. The normal high temperature for today is 87 degrees, and the normal low is 65. The record high for today is 108, which occurred in 2000, and the record low is 50, which occurred in 1906. Sunrise today is at 6:47 a.m. and sunset is at 8 p.m. The Manhattan, Kansas climate summary for yesterday, August 26, 20 temperature was 90 degrees. The normal high is 88. Yesterday's low temperature was 68 degrees. The normal low is 63. No precipitation fell yesterday, which leaves the monthly total at 3.87 inches. This is 0.03 inches below the normal amount of 3.90 inches for August. The total precipitation for the year still stands at 24.38 inches, which is 0.42 inches above normal. Yesterday the maximum wind observed was 12 miles an hour from the northeast. The highest wind gust observed was 15 miles per hour from the north. The normal high temperature for today is 88 degrees, and the normal low is 63. Sunrise today is at 6:51 a.m. and sunset is at 8:05 p.m. This is NOAA Weather Radio Station WXK91 in Topeka. Here are the 2 a.m. conditions for the local area. At Topeka, it was partly cloudy. The temperature was 70 degrees, the dew point 65, and the relative humidity was 84%. The wind was calm. The pressure was 30.07 inches and rising. At Manhattan, it was clear. The temperature was 70 degrees, the dew point 66, and the relative humidity was 87%. The wind was north at 3 miles an hour. Around the region, it was clear, with a temperature of 71 at Kansas City, 70 at Emporia, 64 at Beatrice, 63 at Omaha, and 70 at Springfield. It was partly cloudy, with a temperature of 67 at Lawrence, 69 at Concordia, and 77 at Wichita. Once again, at Manhattan, it was 70 degrees under clear skies. Once again, at Topeka, it was 70 degrees under partly cloudy skies. Now here is your National Weather Service forecast. West of tonight, partly cloudy. Lows in the middle 60s. North winds around 5 miles per hour. Thursday, sunny. Highs in the upper 80s. North winds around 5 miles per hour. Thursday night, mostly clear. Lows in the middle 60s. East winds around 5 miles per hour in the evening, becoming light and variable. Friday, mostly sunny. Highs in the upper 80s. South winds 5 to 10 miles per hour. Friday night, mostly clear in the evening, then becoming partly cloudy. Lows in the upper 60s. Southeast winds 5 to 10 miles per hour. Saturday, mostly sunny. Highs in the middle 90s. Saturday night, mostly clear in the evening, then becoming partly cloudy. Lows in the upper 70s. Sunday, mostly sunny. Hot with highs in the upper 90s. Sunday night, mostly clear in the evening,
then partly cloudy with a slight chance of showers and thunderstorms after midnight. Lows in the upper 70s. Monday, mostly sunny. Hot with highs in the middle 90s. Monday night, mostly clear in the evening, then partly cloudy with a slight chance of showers and thunderstorms after midnight. Lows in the middle 70s. Tuesday, mostly sunny. A slight chance of showers in the morning. Highs in the middle 90s. Tuesday night, mostly clear. Lows in the middle 70s. Wednesday, mostly sunny. Highs in the middle 90s. This hazardous weather outlook is for central Kansas, east central Kansas, north central Kansas, and northeast Kansas. For today and tonight, the probability for widespread hazardous weather is low. For Thursday through Tuesday, the probability for widespread hazardous weather is low. The Topeka, Kansas climate summary for yesterday, August 26, 2026. Yesterday's high temperature was 92 degrees. The normal high is 87. The record high is 107 degrees, which was set in 1936. Yesterday's low temperature was 67 degrees. The normal low is 65. The record low is 49 degrees, which was set in 1988. No precipitation fell yesterday, which leaves the monthly total at 0.51 inches. This is 3.29 inches below the normal amount of 3.80 inches for August. The total precipitation for the year still stands at 29.37 inches, which is 3.23 inches above normal. Yesterday the maximum wind observed was 13 miles an hour from the northeast. The highest wind gust observed was 16 miles per hour from the northeast. The normal high temperature for today is 87 degrees, and the normal low is 65. The record high for today is 108, which occurred in 2000, and the record low is 50, which occurred in 1906. Sunrise today is at 6:47 a.m. and sunset is at 8 p.m. The Manhattan, Kansas climate summary for yesterday, August 26, 2026. Yesterday's high temperature was 90 degrees. The normal high is 88. Yesterday's low temperature was 68 degrees. The normal low is 63. No precipitation fell yesterday, which leaves the monthly total at 3.87 inches. This is 0.03 inches below the normal amount of 3.90 inches for August. The total precipitation for the year still stands at 24.38 inches, which is 0.42 inches above normal. Yesterday the maximum wind observed was 12 miles an hour from the northeast. The highest wind gust observed was 15 miles per hour from the north. The normal high temperature for today is 88 degrees, and the normal low is 63. Sunrise today is at 6:51 a.m. and sunset is at 8:05 p.m. This is NOAA Weather Radio Station WXK91 in Topeka. Here are the two a.m. conditions for the local area. At Topeka, it was partly cloudy. The temperature was 70 degrees, the dew point 65, and the relative humidity was 84%. The wind was calm. The pressure was 30.07 inches and rising. At Manhattan, it was clear. The temperature was 70 degrees, the dew point 66, and the relative humidity was 87%. The wind was north at 3 miles an hour. Around the region, it was clear, with a temperature of 71 at Kansas City, 70 at Emporia, 64 at Beatrice, 63 at Omaha, and 70 at Springfield. It partly cloudy, with a temperature of 67 at Lawrence, 69 at Concordia, and 77 at Wichita. Once again, at Manhattan, it was 70 degrees under clear skies. Once again, at Topeka, it was 70 degrees under partly cloudy skies. Now here is your National Weather Service forecast. West of tonight, partly cloudy. Lows in the middle 60s. North winds around 5 miles per hour. Thursday, sunny. Highs in the upper 80s. North winds around 5 miles per hour.
Thursday night, mostly clear. Lows in the middle 60s. East winds around 5 miles per hour in the evening, becoming light and variable. Friday, mostly sunny. Highs in the upper 80s. South winds 5 to 10 miles per hour. Friday night, mostly clear in the evening, then becoming partly cloudy. Lows in the upper 60s. Southeast winds 5 to 10 miles per hour. Saturday, mostly sunny. Highs in the middle 90s. Saturday night, mostly clear in the evening, then becoming partly cloudy. Lows in the upper 70s. Sunday, mostly sunny. Hot with highs in the upper 90s. Sunday night, mostly clear in the evening, then partly cloudy with a slight chance of showers and thunderstorms after midnight. Lows in the upper 70s. Monday, mostly sunny. Hot with highs in the middle 90s. Monday night, mostly clear in the evening, showers and thunderstorms after midnight. Lows in the middle 70s. Tuesday, mostly sunny. A slight chance of showers in the morning. Highs in the middle 90s. Tuesday night, mostly clear. Lows in the middle 70s. Wednesday, mostly sunny. Highs in the middle 90s. The current time is 2:23 a.m. Central Daylight Time. This hazardous weather outlook is for Central Kansas, East Central Kansas, North Central Kansas and Northeast Kansas. Probability for widespread hazardous weather is low. For Thursday through Tuesday, the probability for widespread hazardous weather is low. The Topeka, Kansas climate summary for yesterday, August 26, 2026. Yesterday's high temperature was 92 degrees. The normal high is 87. The record high is 107 degrees, which was set in 1936. Yesterday's low temperature was 67 degrees. The normal low is 65. The record low is 49 degrees. No precipitation fell yesterday, which leaves the monthly total at 0.51 inches. This is 3.29 inches below the normal amount of 3.80 inches for August. The total precipitation for the year still stands at 29.37 inches, which is 3.23 inches above normal. Yesterday the maximum wind observed was 13 miles an hour from the northeast. The highest wind gust observed was 16 miles per hour from the northeast. The normal high temperature for today is 87 degrees, and the normal low is 65. The record high for today is 108, which occurred in 2000, and the record low is 50, which occurred in 1906. Sunrise today is at 6:47 a.m. and sunset is at 8 p.m. The Manhattan, Kansas climate summary for yesterday, August 26, 2026. Yesterday's high temperature was 90 degrees. The normal high is 88. Yesterday's low temperature was 68 degrees. The normal low is 63. No precipitation fell yesterday, which leaves the monthly total at 3.87 inches. This is 0.03 inches below the normal amount of 3.90 inches for August. The total precipitation for the year still stands at 24.38 inches, which is 0.42 inches above normal. Yesterday the maximum wind observed was 12 miles an hour from the northeast. The highest wind gust observed was 15 miles per hour from the north. The normal high temperature for today is 88 degrees, and the normal low is 63. Sunrise today is at 6:51 a.m. and sunset is at 8:05 p.m. This is NOAA Weather Radio Station WXK91 in Topeka. Here are the 2 a.m. conditions for the local area. At Topeka, it was partly cloudy. The temperature was 70 degrees, the dew point 65, and the relative humidity was 84%. The wind was calm. The pressure was 30.07 inches and rising. At Manhattan, it was clear. The temperature was 70 degrees, the dew point 66, and the relative humidity was 87%. The wind was north at 3 miles an hour. Around the region,
It was clear, with a temperature of 71 at Kansas City, 70 at Emporia.

64 at Beatrice, 63 at Omaha, and 70 at Springfield. It was partly cloudy, with a temperature of 67 at Lawrence, 69 at Concordia, and 77 at Wichita. Once again, at Manhattan, it was 70 degrees under clear skies. Once again, at Topeka, it was 70 degrees under partly cloudy skies. Now here is your National Weather Service forecast. West of tonight, partly cloudy. Lows in the middle 60s. North winds around 5 miles per hour. Thursday, sunny. Highs in the upper 80s. North winds around 5 miles per hour. Thursday night, mostly clear. Lows in the middle 60s. East winds around 5 miles per hour in the evening, becoming light and variable. Friday, mostly sunny. Highs in the upper 80s. South winds 5 to 10 miles per hour. Friday night, mostly clear in the evening, then becoming partly cloudy. Lows in the upper 60s. Southeast winds 5 to 10 miles per hour. Saturday, mostly sunny. Highs in the middle 90s. Saturday night, mostly clear in the evening, then becoming partly cloudy. Lows in the upper 70s. Sunday, mostly sunny. Hot with highs in the upper 90s. Sunday night, mostly clear in the evening, then partly cloudy with a slight chance of showers and thunderstorms after midnight. Lows in the upper 70s. Monday, mostly sunny. Hot with highs in the middle 90s. Monday night, mostly clear in the evening, then partly cloudy with a slight chance of showers and thunderstorms after midnight. Lows in the middle 70s. Tuesday, mostly sunny. A slight chance of showers in the morning. Highs in the middle 90s. Tuesday night, mostly clear. Lows in the middle 70s. Wednesday, mostly sunny. Highs in the middle 90s. This hazardous weather outlook is for central Kansas, east central Kansas, north central Kansas, and northeast Kansas. For today and tonight, the probability for widespread hazardous weather is low. For Thursday through Tuesday, the probability for widespread hazardous weather is low. The Topeka, Kansas climate summary for yesterday, August 26, 2026. Yesterday's high temperature was 92 degrees. The normal high is 87. The record high is 107 degrees, which was set in 1936. Yesterday's low temperature was 67 degrees. The normal low is 65. The record low is 49 degrees, which was set in 1988. No precipitation fell yesterday, which leaves the monthly total at 0.51 inches. This is 3.29 inches below the normal amount of 3.80 inches for August. The total precipitation for the year still stands at 29.37 inches, which is 3.23 inches above normal. Yesterday the maximum wind observed was 13 miles an hour from the northeast. The highest wind gust observed was 16 miles per hour from the northeast. The normal high temperature for today is 87 degrees, and the normal low is 65. High for today is 108, which occurred in 2000, and the record low is 50, which occurred in 1906. Sunrise today is at 6:47 a.m. and sunset is at 8 p.m. The Manhattan, Kansas climate summary for yesterday, August 26, 2026. Yesterday's high temperature was 90 degrees. The normal high is 88. Yesterday's low temperature was 68 degrees. The normal low is 63. No precipitation fell yesterday, which leaves the monthly total at 3.87 inches. This is 0.03 inches below the normal amount of 3.90 inches for August. The total precipitation for the year still stands at 24.38 inches, which is 0.42 inches above normal. Yesterday the maximum wind observed was 12 miles an hour from the northeast. The highest wind gust observed was 15 miles per hour from the north. The normal high temperature for today is 88 degrees, and the normal low

Oh, is 63. Sunrise today is at 6:51 a.m. and sunset is at 8:05 p.m. This is NOAA Weather Radio Station WXK91 in Topeka. Here are the 2 a.m. conditions for the local area. At Topeka, it was partly cloudy. The temperature was 70 degrees, the dew point 65, and the relative humidity was 84%. The wind was calm. The pressure was 30.07 inches and rising. At Manhattan, it was clear. The temperature was 70 degrees, the dew point 66, and the relative humidity was 87%. The wind was north at 3 miles an hour. Around the region, it was clear, with a temperature of 71 at Kansas City, 70 at Emporia, 64 at Beatrice, 63 at Omaha. It was partly cloudy, with a temperature of 67 at Lawrence, 69 at Concordia, and 77 at Wichita. Once again, at Manhattan, it was 70 degrees under clear skies. Once again, at Topeka, it was 70 degrees under partly cloudy skies. Now here is your National Weather Service forecast. West of tonight, partly cloudy. Lows in the middle 60s. North winds around 5 miles per hour. Thursday, sunny. Highs in the upper 80s. North winds around 5 miles per hour. Thursday night, middle 60s. North winds around 5 miles per hour. Thursday, sunny. Highs in the upper 80s. North winds around 5 miles per hour. Thursday night, mostly clear. Lows in the middle 60s. East winds around 5 miles per hour in the evening, becoming light and variable. Friday, mostly sunny. Highs in the upper 80s. South winds 5 to 10 miles per hour. Friday night, mostly clear in the evening, then becoming partly cloudy. Lows in the upper 60s. Southeast winds 5 to 10 miles per hour. Saturday, mostly sunny. Highs in the middle 90s. Saturday night, mostly clear in the evening, then becoming partly cloudy. Lows in the upper 70s. Sunday, mostly sunny. Hot with highs in the upper 90s. Sunday night, mostly clear in the evening, then partly cloudy with a slight chance of showers and thunderstorms after midnight. Lows in the upper 70s. Monday, mostly sunny. Hot with highs in the middle 90s. Monday night, mostly clear in the evening, then partly cloudy with a slight chance of showers and thunderstorms after midnight. Lows in the middle 70s. Tuesday, mostly sunny. A slight chance of showers in the morning. Highs in the middle 90s. Tuesday night, mostly clear. Lows in the middle 70s. Wednesday, mostly sunny. Highs in the middle 90s. This hazardous weather outlook is for Central Kansas, East Central Kansas, North Central Kansas, and Northeast Kansas. For today and tonight, the probability for widespread hazardous weather is low. For Thursday through Tuesday, the probability for widespread hazardous weather is low. The Topeka, Kansas climate summary for yesterday, August 26, 2026. Yesterday's high temperature was 92 degrees. The normal high is 87. The record high is 107 degrees, which was set in 1936. Yesterday's low temperature was 67 degrees. The normal low is 65. The record low is 49 degrees, which was set in 1988. No precipitation fell yesterday, which leaves the monthly total at 0.51 inches. This is 3.29 inches below the normal amount of 3.80 inches for August. The total precipitation for the year still stands at 29.37 inches, which is 3.23 inches above normal. Yesterday the maximum wind observed was 13 miles an hour from the northeast. The highest wind gust observed was 16 miles per hour from the northeast. The normal high temperature for today is 87 degrees, and the normal low is 65. The record high for today is 108, which occurred in 2000, and the

third low is 50, which occurred in 1906. Sunrise today is at 6:47 a.m. and sunset is at 8 p.m. The Manhattan, Kansas climate summary for yesterday, August 26, 2026. Yesterday's high temperature was 90 degrees. The normal high is 88. Yesterday's low temperature was 68 degrees. The normal low is 63. No precipitation fell yesterday, which leaves the monthly total at 3.87 inches. This is 0.03 inches below the normal amount of 3.90 inches for August. The total precipitation for the year still stands at 24.38 inches, which is 0.42 inches above normal. Yesterday the maximum wind observed was 12 miles an hour from the northeast. The highest wind gust observed was 15 miles per hour from the north. The normal high temperature for today is 88 degrees, and the normal low is 63. Sunrise today is at 6:51 a.m. and sunset is at 8:05 p.m. This is NOAA Weather Radio Station WXK91 in Topeka. Here are the two AM conditions for the local area. At Topeka, it was partly cloudy. The temperature was 70 degrees, the dew point 65, and the relative humidity was 84%. The wind was calm. The pressure was 30.07 inches and rising. At Manhattan, it was clear. The temperature was 70 degrees, the dew point 66, and the relative humidity was 87%. The wind was north at 3 miles an hour. Around the region, it was clear, with a temperature of 71 at Kansas City, 70 at Emporia, 64 at Beatrice, 63 at Omaha, and 70 at Springfield. It was partly cloudy, with a temperature of 67 at Lawrence, 69 at Concordia, and 77 at Wichita. Once again, at Manhattan, it was 70 degrees under clear skies. Once again, at Topeka, it was 70 degrees under partly cloudy skies. This is NOAA Weather Radio WXK91 in Topeka. The current time is 2:38 a.m. Central Daylight Time. Now here is your National Weather Service forecast. West of tonight, partly cloudy. Lows in the middle 60s. North winds around 5 miles per hour. Thursday, sunny. Highs in the upper 80s. North winds around 5 miles per hour. Thursday night, mostly clear. Lows in the middle 60s. East winds around 5 miles per hour in the evening, becoming light and variable. Friday, mostly sunny. Highs in the upper 80s. South winds 5 to 10 miles per hour. Friday night, mostly clear in the evening, then becoming partly cloudy. Lows in the upper 60s. Southeast winds 5 to 10 miles per hour. Saturday, mostly sunny. Highs in the middle 90s. Saturday night, mostly clear in the evening, then becoming partly cloudy. Lows in the upper 70s. Sunday, mostly sunny. Hot with highs in the upper 90s. Sunday night, mostly clear in the evening, then partly cloudy with a slight chance of showers and thunderstorms after midnight. Lows in the upper 70s. Monday, mostly sunny. Hot with highs in the middle 90s. Monday night, mostly clear in the evening, then partly cloudy with a slight chance of showers and thunderstorms after midnight. Lows in the middle 70s. Tuesday, mostly sunny. A slight chance of showers in the morning. Highs in the middle 90s. Tuesday night, mostly clear. Lows in the middle 70s. Wednesday, mostly sunny. Highs in the middle 90s. This hazardous weather outlook is for Central Kansas, East Central Kansas, North Central Kansas and Northeast Kansas. For today and tonight, the probability for widespread hazardous weather is low. For Thursday through Tuesday, the probability for widespread hazardous weather is low. The Topeka, Kansas climate summary for yesterday, August 26, 2026. Yesterday's high temperature was 92 to 7.

The record high is 107 degrees, which was set in 1936. Yesterday's low temperature was 67 degrees. The normal low is 65. The record low is 49 degrees, which was set in 1988. No precipitation fell yesterday, which leaves the monthly total at 0.51 inches. This is 3.29 inches below the normal amount of 3.80 inches for August. The total precipitation for the year still stands at 29.37 inches, which is 3.23 inches above normal. Yesterday the maximum wind observed was 13 miles an hour from the northeast. The highest wind gust observed was 16 miles per hour from the northeast. The normal high temperature for today is 87 degrees, and the normal low is 65. The record high for today and the record low is 50, which occurred in 1906. Sunrise today is at 6:47 a.m. and sunset is at 8 p.m. The Manhattan, Kansas climate summary for yesterday, August 26, 2026. Yes, the normal high is 88. Yesterday's low temperature was 68 degrees. The normal low is 63. No precipitation fell yesterday, which leaves the monthly total at 3.87 inches. This is 0.03 inches below the normal amount of 3.90 inches for August. The total precipitation for the year still stands at 24.38 inches, which is 0.42 inches above normal. Yesterday the maximum wind observed was 12 miles an hour from the northeast. The highest wind gust observed was 15 miles per hour from the north. The normal high temperature for today is 88 degrees, and the normal low is 63. Sunrise today is at 6:51 a.m. and sunset is at 8:05 p.m. This is NOAA Weather Radio Station WXK91 in Topeka. Here are the 2 a.m. conditions for the local area. At Topeka, it was partly cloudy. The temperature was 70 degrees, the dew point 65, and the relative humidity was 84%. The wind was calm. The pressure was 30.07 inches and rising. At Manhattan, it was clear. The temperature was 70 degrees, the dew point 66, and the relative humidity was 87%. The wind was north at 3 miles an hour. Around the region, it was clear, with a temperature of 71 at Kansas City, 70 at Emporia, 64 at Beatrice, 63 at Omaha, and 70 at Springfield. It was partly cloudy, with a temperature of 67 at Lawrence, 69 at Concordia, and 77 at Wichita. Once again, at Manhattan, it was 70 degrees under clear skies. Once again, at Topeka, it was 70 degrees under partly cloudy skies. Now here is your National Weather Service forecast. West of tonight, partly cloudy. Lows in the middle 60s. North winds around 5 miles per hour. Thursday, sunny. Highs in the upper 80s. North winds around 5 miles per hour. Thursday night, mostly clear. Lows in the middle 60s. East winds around 5 miles per hour in the evening, becoming light and variable. Friday, mostly sunny. Highs in the upper 80s. South winds 5 to 10 miles per hour. Friday night, mostly clear in the evening, then becoming partly cloudy. Lows in the upper 60s. Southeast winds 5 to 10 miles per hour. Saturday, mostly sunny. Highs in the middle 90s. Saturday night, mostly clear in the evening, then becoming partly cloudy. Lows in the upper 70s. Sunday, mostly sunny. Hot with highs in the upper 90s. Sunday night, mostly clear in the evening, then partly cloudy with a slight chance of showers and thunderstorms after midnight. Lows in the upper 70s. Monday, mostly sunny. Hot with highs in the middle 90s. Monday night, mostly clear in the evening, then partly cloudy with a slight chance of showers and thunderstorms after midnight. Lows in the middle 70s. Tuesday, mostly sunny. A slight chance.

chance of showers in the morning. Highs in the middle 90s. Tuesday night, mostly clear. Lows in the middle 70s. Wednesday, mostly sunny. Highs in the middle 90s. This hazardous weather outlook is for central Kansas, east central Kansas, north central Kansas, and northeast Kansas. For today and tonight, the probability for widespread hazardous weather is low. For Thursday through Tuesday, the probability for widespread hazardous weather is low. The Topeka, Kansas climate summary for yesterday, August 26, 2026. Yesterday's high temperature was 92 degrees. The normal high is 87. The record high is 107 degrees, which was set in 1936. Yesterday's low temperature was 67 degrees. The normal low is 65. The record low is 49 degrees, which was set in 1988. No precipitation fell yesterday, which leaves the monthly total at 0.51 inches. This is 3.29 inches below the normal amount of 3.80 inches for August. The total precipitation for the year still stands at 29.37 inches, which is 3.23 inches above normal. Yesterday the maximum wind observed was 13 miles an hour from the northeast. The highest wind gust observed was 16 miles per hour from the northeast. The normal high temperature for today is 87 degrees, and the normal low is 65. The record high for today is 108, which occurred in 2000, and the record low is 50, which occurred in 1906. Sunrise today is at 6:47 a.m. and sunset is at 8 p.m. The Manhattan, Kansas climate summary for yesterday, August 26, 2026. Yesterday's high temperature was 90 degrees. The normal high is 88. Yesterday's low temperature was 68 degrees. The normal low is 63. No precipitation fell yesterday, which leaves the monthly total at 3.87 inches. This is 0.03 inches below the normal amount of 3.90 inches for August. The total precipitation for the year still stands at 24.38 inches, which is 0.42 inches above normal. Yesterday the maximum wind observed was 12 miles an hour from the northeast. The highest wind gust observed was 15 miles per hour from the north. The normal high temperature for today is 88 degrees, and the normal low is 63. Sunrise today is at 6:51 a.m. and sunset is at 8:05 p.m. This is NOAA Weather Radio Station WXK91 in Topeka. Here are the two a.m. conditions for the local area. At Topeka, it was partly cloudy. The temperature was 70 degrees, the dew point 65, and the relative humidity was 84%. The wind was calm. The pressure was 30.07 inches and rising. At Manhattan, it was clear. The temperature was 70 degrees, the dew point 66, and the relative humidity was 87%. The wind was north at 3 miles an hour. Around the region, it was clear, with a temperature of 71 at Kansas City, 70 at Emporia, 64 at Beatrice, 63 at Omaha, and 70 at Springfield. It was partly cloudy, with a temperature of 67 at Lawrence, 69 at Concordia, and 77 at Wichita. Once again, at Manhattan, it was 70 degrees under clear skies. Once again, at Topeka, it was 70 degrees under partly cloudy skies. Now here is your National Weather Service forecast. West of tonight, partly cloudy. Lows in the middle 60s. North winds around 5 miles per hour. Thursday, sunny. Highs in the upper 80s. North winds around 5 miles per hour. Thursday night, mostly clear. Lows in the middle 60s. East winds around 5 miles per hour in the evening, becoming light and variable. Friday, mostly sunny. Highs in the upper 80s. South winds 5 to 10 miles per hour. Friday night, mostly clear in the evening, then becoming partly cloudy. Lows in the upper 60s.
southeast winds 5 to 10 miles per hour. Saturday, mostly sunny. Highs in the middle 90s. Saturday night, mostly clear in the evening, then becoming partly cloudy. Lows in the upper 70s. Sunday, mostly sunny. Hot with highs in the upper 90s. Sunday night, mostly clear in the evening, then partly cloudy with a slight chance of showers and thunderstorms after midnight. Lows in the upper 70s. Monday, mostly sunny. Hot with highs in the middle 90s. Monday night, mostly clear in the evening, then partly cloudy with a slight chance of showers and thunderstorms after midnight. Lows in the middle 70s. Tuesday, mostly sunny. A slight chance of showers in the morning. Highs in the middle 90s. Tuesday night, mostly clear. Lows in the middle 70s. Wednesday, mostly sunny. Highs in the middle 90s. This hazardous weather outlook is for central Kansas, east central Kansas, north central Kansas, and northeast Kansas. For today and tonight, the probability for widespread hazardous weather is low. For Thursday through Tuesday, the probability for widespread hazardous weather is low. The current time is 2:53 a.m. Central Daylight Time. This hazardous weather outlook is for central Kansas, east central Kansas, north central Kansas, and northeast Kansas. For today and tonight, the probability for widespread hazardous weather is low. For Friday through Wednesday, the probability for widespread hazardous weather is low. The Topeka, Kansas climate summary for yesterday, August 26, 2026. Yesterday's high temperature was 92 degrees. The normal high is 87. The record high is 107 degrees, which was set in 1936. Yesterday's low temperature was 67 degrees. The normal low is 65. The record low is 49 degrees, which was set in 1988. No precipitation fell yesterday, which leaves the monthly total at 0.51 inches. This is 3.29 inches below the normal amount of 3.80 inches for August. The total precipitation for the year still stands at 29.37 inches, which is 3.23 inches above normal. Yesterday, the maximum wind observed was 13 miles an hour from the northeast. The highest wind gust observed was 16 miles per hour from the northeast. The normal high temperature for today is 87 degrees, and the normal low is 65. The record high for today is 108, which occurred in 2000, and the record low is 50, which occurred in 1906. Sunrise today is at 6:47 a.m. and sunset is at 8 p.m. The Manhattan, Kansas climate summary for yesterday, August 26, 2026. Yesterday's high temperature was 90 degrees. The normal high is 88. Yesterday's low temperature was 68 degrees. The normal low is 63. No precipitation fell yesterday, which leaves the monthly total at 3.87 inches. This is 0.03 inches below the normal amount of 3.90 inches for August. The total precipitation for the year still stands at 24.38 of normal. Yesterday, the maximum wind observed was 12 miles an hour from the northeast. The highest wind gust observed was 15 miles per hour from the north. The normal high temperature for today is 88 degrees, and the normal low is 63. Sunrise today is at 6:51 a.m. and sunset is at 8:05 p.m. This is NOAA Weather Radio Station WXK91 in Topeka. Here are the two a.m. conditions for the local area. At Topeka, it was partly cloudy. The temperature was 70 degrees, the dew point 65, and the relative humidity was 84%. The wind was calm. The pressure was 30.07 inches and rising. At Manhattan, it was clear. The temperature was 70 degrees, the dew point 66, and the relative humidity was 87%. The wind was north at 3 miles an hour. Around the region, it was clear, with a temperature of 71 at

west. West of tonight, partly cloudy. Lows in the middle 60s. North winds around 5 miles per hour. Thursday, sunny. Highs in the upper 80s. North winds around 5 miles per hour. Thursday night, mostly clear. Lows in the middle 60s. East winds around 5 miles per hour in the evening, becoming light and variable. Friday, mostly sunny. Highs in the upper 80s. South winds 5 to 10 miles per hour. Friday night, mostly clear in the evening, then becoming partly cloudy. Lows in the upper 60s. Southeast winds 5 to 10 miles per hour. Saturday, mostly sunny. Highs in the middle 90s. Saturday night, mostly clear in the evening, then becoming partly cloudy. Lows in the upper 70s. Sunday, mostly sunny. Hot with highs in the upper 90s. Sunday night, mostly clear in the evening, then partly cloudy with a slight chance of showers and thunderstorms after midnight. Lows in the upper 70s. Monday, mostly sunny. Hot with highs in the middle 90s. Monday night, mostly clear in the evening, then partly cloudy with a slight chance of showers and thunderstorms after midnight. Lows in the middle 70s. Tuesday, mostly sunny. A slight chance of showers in the morning. Highs in the middle 90s. Tuesday night, mostly clear. Lows in the middle 70s. Wednesday, mostly sunny. Highs in the middle 90s. This hazardous weather outlook is for central Kansas, east central Kansas, north central Kansas, and northeast Kansas. For today and tonight, the probability for widespread hazardous weather is low. For Friday through Wednesday, the probability for widespread hazardous weather is low. The Topeka, Kansas climate summary for yesterday, August 26, 2026. The normal high is 87. The record high is 107 degrees, which was set in 1936. Yesterday's low temperature was 67 degrees. The normal low is 65. The record low is 49 degrees, which was set in 1988. No precipitation fell yesterday, which leaves the monthly total at 0.51 inches. This is 3.29 inches below the normal amount of 3.80 inches for August. The total precipitation for the year still stands at 29.37 inches, which is 3.23 inches above normal. Yesterday the maximum wind observed was 13 miles an hour from the northeast. The highest wind gust observed was 16 miles per hour from the northeast. The normal high temperature for today is 87 degrees, and the normal low is 65. The record high for today is 108, which occurred in 2000, and the record low is 50, which occurred in 1906. Sunrise today is at 6:47 a.m. and sunset is at 8 p.m. The Manhattan, Kansas climate summary for yesterday, August 26, 2026. Yesterday's high temperature was 90 degrees. The normal high is 88. Yesterday's low temperature was 68 degrees. The normal low is 63. No precipitation fell yesterday, which leaves the monthly total at 3.87 inches. This is 0.03 inches below the normal amount of 3.90 inches for August. The total precipitation for the year still stands at 24.38 inches, which is 0.42 inches above normal. Yesterday the maximum wind observed was 12 miles an hour from the northeast. The highest wind gust observed was 15 miles per hour from the north. The normal high temperature for today is 88 degrees, and the normal low is 63. Sunrise today is at 6:51 a.m. and sunset is at 8:05 p.m. This is NOAA Weather Radio Station WXK91 in Topeka. Here are the 2 a.m. conditions for the local area. At Topeka, it was partly cloudy. The temperature was 70 degrees, the dew point 65, and the relative humidity was 84%. The wind was calm. The pressure was 30.07 inches

rising. At Manhattan, it was clear. The temperature was 70 degrees, the dew point 66, and the relative humidity was 87%. The wind was north at 3 miles an hour. Around the region, it was clear, with a temperature of 71 at Kansas City, 70 at Emporia, 64 at Beatrice, 63 at Omaha, and 70 at Springfield. It was partly cloudy, with a temperature of 67 at Lawrence, 69 at Concordia, and 77 at Wichita. Once again, at Manhattan, it was 70 degrees under clear skies. Once again, at Topeka, it was 70 degrees under partly cloudy skies. Now here is your National Weather Service forecast. West of tonight, partly cloudy. Lows in the middle 60s. North winds around 5 miles per hour. Thursday, sunny. Highs in the upper 80s. North winds around 5 miles per hour. Thursday night, mostly clear. Lows in the middle 60s. East winds around 5 miles per hour in the evening, becoming light and variable. Friday, mostly sunny. Highs in the upper 80s. South winds 5 to 10 miles per hour. Friday night, mostly clear in the evening, then becoming partly cloudy. Lows in the upper 60s. Southeast winds 5 to 10 miles per hour. Saturday, mostly sunny. Highs in the middle 90s. Saturday night, mostly clear in the evening, then becoming partly cloudy. Lows in the upper 70s. Sunday, mostly sunny. Hot with highs in the upper 90s. Sunday night, mostly clear in the evening, then partly cloudy with a slight chance of showers and thunderstorms after midnight. Lows in the upper 70s. Monday, mostly sunny. Hot with highs in the middle 90s. Monday night, mostly clear in the evening, then partly cloudy with a slight chance of showers and thunderstorms after midnight. Lows in the middle 70s. Tuesday, mostly sunny. A slight chance of showers in the morning. Highs in the middle 90s. Tuesday night, mostly clear. Lows in the middle 70s. Wednesday, mostly sunny. Highs in the middle 90s. This hazardous weather outlook is for central Kansas, east central Kansas, north central Kansas, and northeast Kansas. For today and tonight, the probability for widespread hazardous weather is low. For Friday through Wednesday, the probability for widespread hazardous weather is low. The Topeka, Kansas climate summary for yesterday, August 26, 2026. Yesterday's high temperature was 92 degrees. The normal high is 87. The record high is 107 degrees, which was set in 1936. Yesterday's low temperature was 67 degrees. The normal low is 65. The record low is 49 degrees, which was set in 1988. No precipitation fell yesterday, which leaves the monthly total at 0.51 inches. This is 3.29 inches below the normal amount of 3.80 inches for August. The total precipitation for the year still stands at 29.37 inches, which is 3.23 inches above normal. Yesterday the maximum wind observed was 13 miles an hour from the northeast. The highest wind gust observed was 16 miles per hour from the northeast. The normal high temperature for today is 87 degrees, and the normal low is 65. The record high for today is 108, which occurred in 2000, and the record low is 50, which occurred in 1906. Sunrise today is at 6:47 a.m. and sunset is at 8 p.m. The Manhattan, Kansas climate summary for yesterday, August 26, 2026. Yesterday's high temperature was 90 degrees. The normal high is 88. Yesterday's low temperature was 68 degrees. The normal low is 63. No precipitation fell yesterday, which leaves the monthly total at 3.87 inches. This is 0.03 inches below the normal amount of 3.90 inches for August. The total precipitation for the year still

stands at 24.38 inches, which is 0.42 inches above normal. Yesterday the maximum wind observed was 12 miles an hour from the northeast. The highest wind gust observed was 15 miles per hour from the north. The normal high temperature for today is 88 degrees, and the normal low is 63. Sunrise today is at 6:51 a.m. and sunset is at 8:05 p.m. This is NOAA Weather Radio Station WXK91 in Topeka. Now here is your National Weather Service forecast. West of tonight, partly cloudy. Lows in the middle 60s. North winds around 5 miles per hour. Thursday, sunny. Highs in the upper 80s. North winds around 5 miles per hour. Thursday night, mostly clear. Lows in the middle 60s. East winds around 5 miles per hour in the evening, becoming light and variable. Friday, mostly sunny. Highs in the upper 80s. South winds 5 to 10 miles per hour. Friday night, mostly clear in the evening, then becoming partly cloudy. Lows in the upper 60s. Southeast winds 5 to 10 miles per hour. Saturday, mostly sunny. Highs in the middle 90s. Saturday night, mostly clear in the evening, then becoming partly cloudy. Lows in the upper 70s. Sunday, mostly sunny. Hot with highs in the upper 90s. Sunday night, mostly clear in the evening, then partly cloudy with a slight chance of showers and thunderstorms after midnight. Lows in the upper 70s. Monday, mostly sunny. Hot with highs in the middle 90s. Monday night, mostly clear in the evening, then partly cloudy with a slight chance of showers and thunderstorms after midnight. Lows in the middle 70s. Tuesday, mostly sunny. A slight chance of showers in the morning. Highs in the middle 90 clear. Lows in the middle 70s. Wednesday, mostly sunny. Highs in the middle 90s. The current time is 3:09 a.m. Central Daylight Time. This hazardous weather outlook is for Central Kansas, East Central Kansas, North Central Kansas and Northeast Kansas. For today and tonight, the probability for widespread hazardous weather is low. For Friday through Wednesday, the probability for widespread hazardous weather is low. The Topeka, Kansas climate summary for yesterday, August 26, 2026. Yesterday's high temperature was 92 degrees. The normal high is 87. The record high is 107 degrees, which was set in 1936. Yesterday's low temperature was 67 degrees. The normal low is 65. The record low is 49 degrees, which was set in 1988. No precipitation fell yesterday, which leaves the monthly total at 0.51 inches. This is 3.29 inches below the normal amount of 3.80 inches for August. The total precipitation for the year still stands at 29.37 inches, which is 3.23 inches above normal. Yesterday the maximum wind observed was 13 miles an hour from the northeast. The highest wind gust observed was 16 miles per hour from the northeast. The normal high temperature for today is 87 degrees, and the normal low is 65. The record high for today is 108, which occurred in 2000, and the record low is 50, which occurred in 1906. Sunrise today is at 6:47 a.m. and sunset is at 8 p.m. The Manhattan, Kansas climate summary for yesterday, August 26, 2026. Yesterday's high temperature was 90 degrees. The normal high is 88. Yesterday's low temperature was 68 degrees. The normal low is 63. No precipitation fell yesterday, which leaves the monthly total at 3.87 inches. This is 0.03 inches below the normal amount of 3.90 inches for August. The total precipitation for the year still stands at 24.38 inches, which is 0.42 inches above normal.
Yesterday, the maximum wind observed was 12 miles an hour from the northeast.

highest wind gust observed was 15 miles per hour from the north. The normal high temperature for today is 88 degrees, and the normal low is 63. Sunrise today is at 6:51 a.m. and sunset is at 8:05 p.m. This is NOAA Weather Radio Station WXK91 in Topeka. Here are the 3 a.m. conditions for the local area. At Topeka, it was clear. The temperature was 69 degrees, the dew point 65, and the relative humidity was 86%. The wind was northeast at 3 miles an hour. The pressure was 30.06 inches and falling. At Manhattan, it was partly cloudy. The temperature was 70 degrees, the dew point 65, and the relative humidity was 84%. The wind was calm. Around the region, it was clear, with a temperature of 67 at Lawrence, 69 at Emporia, 64 at Beatrice, 62 at Omaha, and 70 at Springfield. It was partly cloudy, with a temperature of 71 at Kansas City, and 75 at Wichita. At Concordia, it was cloudy, with a temperature of 69. Once again, at Manhattan, it was 70 degrees under partly cloudy skies. Once again, at Topeka, it was 69 degrees under clear skies. Now here is your National Weather Service forecast. West of tonight, partly cloudy. Lows in the middle 60s. North winds around 5 miles per hour. Thursday, sunny. Highs in the upper 80s. North winds around 5 miles per hour. Thursday night, mostly clear. Lows in the middle 60s. East winds around 5 miles per hour in the evening, becoming light and variable. Friday, mostly sunny. Highs in the upper 80s. South winds 5 to 10 miles per hour. Friday night, mostly clear in the evening, then becoming partly cloudy. Lows in the upper 60s. Southeast winds 5 to 10 miles per hour. Saturday, mostly sunny. Highs in the middle 90s. Saturday night, mostly clear in the evening, then becoming partly cloudy. Lows in the upper 70s. Sunday, mostly sunny. Hot with highs in the upper 90s. Sunday night, mostly clear in the evening, then partly cloudy with a slight chance of showers and thunderstorms after midnight. Lows in the upper 70s. Monday, mostly sunny. Hot with highs in the middle 90s. Monday night, mostly clear in the evening, then partly cloudy with a slight chance of showers and thunderstorms after midnight. Lows in the middle 70s. Tuesday, mostly sunny. A slight chance of showers in the morning. Highs in the middle 90s. Tuesday night, mostly clear. Lows in the middle 70s. Wednesday, mostly sunny. Highs in the middle 90s. This hazardous weather outlook is for central Kansas, east central Kansas, north central Kansas, and northeast Kansas. For today and tonight, the probability for widespread hazardous weather is low. For Friday through Wednesday, the probability for widespread hazardous weather is low. The Topeka, Kansas climate summary for yesterday, August 26, 2026. Yesterday's high temperature was 92 degrees. The normal high is 87. The record high is 107 degrees, which was set in 1936. Yesterday's low temperature was 67 degrees. The normal low is 65. The record low is 49 degrees, which was set in 1988. No precipitation fell yesterday, which leaves the monthly total at 0.51 inches. This is 3.29 inches below the normal amount of 3.80 inches for August. The total precipitation for the year still stands at 29.37 inches, which is 3.23 inches above normal. Yesterday the maximum wind observed was 13 miles an hour from the northeast. The highest wind gust observed was 16 miles per hour from the northeast. The normal high temperature for today is 87 degrees, and the normal low is 65. The record high for today is 108, which occurred

2000, and the record low is 50, which occurred in 1906. Sunrise today is at 6:47 a.m. and sunset is at 8 p.m. The Manhattan, Kansas climate summary for yesterday, August 26, 2026. Yesterday's high temperature was 90 degrees. The normal high is 88. Yesterday's low temperature was 68 degrees. The normal low is 63. No precipitation fell yesterday, which leaves the monthly total at 3.87 inches. This is 0.03 inches below the normal amount of 3.90 inches for August. The total precipitation for the year still stands at 24.38 inches, which is 0.42 inches above normal. Yesterday the maximum wind observed was 12 miles an hour from the northeast. The highest wind gust observed was 15 miles per hour from the north. The normal high temperature for today is 88 degrees, and the normal low is 63. Sunrise today is at 6:51 a.m. and sunset is at 8:05 p.m. This is NOAA Weather Radio Station WXK91 in Topeka. Here are the 3 a.m. conditions for the local area. At Topeka, it was clear. The temperature was 69 degrees, the dew point 65, and the relative humidity was 86%. The wind was northeast at 3 miles an hour. The pressure was 30.06 inches and falling. At Manhattan, it was partly cloudy. The temperature was 70 degrees, the dew point 65, and the relative humidity was 84%. The wind was calm. Around the region, it was clear, with a temperature of 67 at Lawrence, 69 at Emporia, 64 at Beatrice, 62 at Omaha, and 70 at Springfield. It was partly cloudy, with a temperature of 71 at Kansas City, and 75 at Wichita. At Concordia, it was cloudy, with a temperature of 69. Once again, at Manhattan, it was 70 degrees under partly cloudy skies. Once again, at Topeka, it was 69 degrees under clear skies. Now here is your National Weather Service forecast. West of tonight, partly cloudy. Lows in the middle 60s. North winds around 5 miles per hour. Thursday, sunny. Highs in the upper 80s. North winds around 5 miles per hour. Thursday night, mostly clear. Lows in the middle 60s. East winds around 5 miles per hour in the evening, becoming light and variable. Friday, mostly sunny. Highs in the upper 80s. South winds 5 to 10 miles per hour. Friday night, mostly clear in the evening, then becoming partly cloudy. Lows in the upper 60s. Southeast winds 5 to 10 miles per hour. Saturday, mostly sunny. Highs in the middle 90s. Then becoming partly cloudy. Lows in the upper 70s. Sunday, mostly sunny. Hot with highs in the upper 90s. Sunday night, mostly clear in the evening, then partly cloudy with a slight chance of showers and thunderstorms after midnight. Lows in the upper 70s. Monday, mostly sunny. Hot with highs in the middle 90s. Monday night, mostly clear in the evening, then partly cloudy with a slight chance of showers and thunderstorms after midnight. Lows in the middle 70s. Tuesday, mostly sunny. A slight chance of showers in the morning. Highs in the middle 90s. Tuesday night, mostly clear. Lows in the middle 70s. Wednesday, mostly sunny. Highs in the middle 90s. This hazardous weather outlook is for Central Kansas, East Central Kansas, North Central Kansas and Northeast Kansas. For today and tonight, the probability for widespread hazardous weather is low. For Friday through Wednesday, the probability for widespread hazardous weather is low. The Topeka, Kansas climate summary for yesterday, August 26, 2026. Yesterday's high temperature was 92 degrees. The normal high is 87. The record high is 107 degrees, which was set in 1936.

Yesterday's low temperature was 67 degrees. The normal low is 65. The record low is 49 degrees, which was set in 1988. No precipitation fell yesterday, which leaves the monthly total at 0.51 inches. This is 3.29 inches below the normal amount of 3.80 inches for August. The total precipitation for the year still stands at 29.37 inches, which is 3.23 inches above normal. Yesterday the maximum wind observed was 13 miles an hour from the northeast. The highest wind gust observed was 16 miles per hour from the northeast. The normal high temperature for today is 87 degrees, and the normal low is 65. The record high for today is 108, which occurred in 2000, and the record low is 50, which occurred in 1906. Sunrise today is at 6:47 a.m. and sunset is at 8 p.m. The current time is 3:23 a.m. Central Daylight Time. The Manhattan, Kansas climate summary for yesterday, August 26, 2026. Yesterday's high temperature was 90 degrees. The normal high is 88. Yesterday's low temperature was 68 degrees. The normal low is 63. No precipitation fell yesterday, which leaves the monthly total at 3.87 inches. This is 0.03 inches below the normal amount of 3.90 inches for August. The total precipitation for the year still stands at 24.38 inches, which is 0.42 inches above normal. Yesterday the maximum wind observed was 12 miles an hour from the northeast. The highest wind gust observed was 15 miles per hour from the north. The normal high temperature for today is 88 degrees, and the normal low is 63. Sunrise today is at 6:51 a.m. and sunset is at 8:05 p.m. This is NOAA Weather Radio Station WXK91 in Topeka. Here are the 3 a.m. conditions for the local area. At Topeka, it was clear. The temperature was 69 degrees, the dew point 65, and the relative humidity was 86%. The wind was northeast at 3 miles an hour. The pressure was 30.06 inches and falling. At Manhattan, it was partly cloudy. The temperature was 70 degrees, the dew point 65, and the relative humidity was 84%. The wind was calm. Around the region, it was clear, with a temperature of 67 at Lawrence, 69 at Emporia, 64 at Beatrice, 62 at Omaha, and 70 at Springfield. It was partly cloudy, with a temperature of 71 at Kansas City, and 75 at Wichita. At Concordia, it was cloudy, with a temperature of 69. Once again, at Manhattan, it was 70 degrees under partly cloudy skies. Once again, at Topeka, it was 69 degrees under clear skies. Now here is your National Weather Service forecast. West of tonight, partly cloudy. Lows in the middle 60s. North winds around 5 miles per hour. Thursday, sunny. Highs in the upper 80s. North winds around 5 miles per hour. Thursday night, mostly clear. Lows in the middle 60s. East winds around 5 miles per hour in the evening, becoming light and variable. Friday, mostly sunny. Highs in the upper 80s. South winds 5 to 10 miles per hour. Friday night, mostly clear in the evening, then becoming partly cloudy. Lows in the upper 60s. Southeast winds 5 to 10 miles per hour. Saturday, mostly sunny. Highs in the middle 90s. Saturday night, mostly clear in the evening, then becoming partly cloudy. Lows in the upper 70s. Sunday, mostly sunny. Hot with highs in the upper 90s. Sunday night, mostly clear in the evening, then partly cloudy with a slight chance of showers and thunderstorms after midnight. Lows in the upper 70s. Monday, mostly sunny. Hot with highs in the middle 90s. Monday night, mostly clear in the evening, then partly cloudy with a slight

chance of showers and thunderstorms after midnight. Lows in the middle 70s. Tuesday, mostly sunny. A slight chance of showers in the morning. Highs in the middle 90s. Tuesday night, mostly clear. Lows in the middle 70s. Wednesday, mostly sunny. Highs in the middle 90s. This hazardous weather outlook is for central Kansas, east central Kansas, north central Kansas, and northeast Kansas. For today and tonight, the probability for widespread hazardous weather is low. For Friday through Wednesday, the probability for widespread hazardous weather is low. The Topeka, Kansas climate summary for yesterday, August 26, 2026. Yesterday's high temperature was 92 degrees. The normal high is 87. The record high is 107 degrees, which was set in 1936. Yesterday's low temperature was 67 degrees. The normal low is 65. The record low is 49 degrees, which was set in 1988. No precipitation fell yesterday, which leaves the monthly total at 0.51 inches. This is 3.29 inches below the normal amount of 3.80 inches for August. The total precipitation for the year still stands at 29.37 inches, which is 3.23 inches above normal. Yesterday the maximum wind observed was 13 miles an hour from the northeast. The highest wind gust observed was 16 miles per hour from the northeast. The normal high temperature for today is 87 degrees, and the normal low is 65. The record high for today is 108, which occurred in 2000, and the record low is 50, which occurred in 1906. Sunrise today is at 6:47 a.m. and sunset is at 8 p.m. The Manhattan, Kansas climate summary for yesterday, August 26, 2026. Yesterday's high temperature was 90 degrees. The normal high is 88. Yesterday's low temperature was 68 degrees. The normal low is 63. No precipitation fell yesterday, which leaves the monthly total at 3.87 inches. This is 0.03 inches below the normal amount of 3.90 inches for August. The total precipitation for the year still stands at 24.38 inches, which is 0.42 inches above normal. Yesterday the maximum wind observed was 12 miles an hour from the northeast. The highest wind gust observed was 15 miles per hour from the north. The normal high temperature for today is 88 degrees, and the normal low is 63. Sunrise today is at 6:51 a.m. and sunset is at 8:05 p.m. This is NOAA Weather Radio Station WXK91 in Topeka. Here are the 3 a.m. conditions for the local area. At Topeka, it was clear. The temperature was 69 degrees, the dew point 65, and the relative humidity was 86%. The wind was northeast at 3 miles an hour. The pressure was 30.06 inches and falling. At Manhattan, it was partly cloudy. The temperature was 70 degrees, the dew point 65, and the relative humidity was 84%. The wind was calm. Around the region, it was clear, with a temperature of 67 at Lawrence, 69 at Emporia, 64 at Beatrice, 62 at Omaha, and 70 at Springfield. It was partly cloudy, with a temperature of 71 at Kansas City, and 75 at Wichita. At Concordia, it was cloudy, with a temperature of 69. Once again, at Manhattan, it was 70 degrees under partly cloudy skies. Once again, at Topeka, it was 69 degrees under clear skies. Now here is your National Weather Service forecast. West of tonight, partly cloudy. Lows in the middle 60s. North winds around 5 miles per hour. Thursday, sunny. Highs in the upper 80s. North winds around 5 miles mostly clear. Lows in the middle 60s. East winds around 5 miles per hour in the evening. Friday, mostly sunny. Highs in the upper 80s. South winds 5 to 10 miles per hour.

Friday night, mostly clear in the evening, then becoming partly cloudy. Lows in the upper 60s. Southeast winds 5 to 10 miles per hour. Saturday, mostly sunny. Highs in the middle 90s. Saturday night, mostly clear in the evening, then becoming partly cloudy. Lows in the upper 70s. Sunday, mostly sunny. Hot with highs in the upper 90s. Sunday night, mostly clear in the evening, then partly cloudy with a slight chance of showers and thunderstorms after midnight. Lows in the upper 70s. Monday, mostly sunny. Hot with highs in the middle 90s. Monday night, mostly clear in the evening, then partly cloudy with a slight chance of showers and thunderstorms after midnight. Clear in the evening, then partly cloudy with a slight chance of showers and thunderstorms after midnight. Lows in the middle 70s. Tuesday, mostly sunny. A slight chance of showers in the morning. Highs in the middle 90s. Tuesday night, mostly clear. Lows in the middle 70s. Wednesday, mostly sunny. Highs in the middle 90s. This hazardous weather outlook is for central Kansas, east central Kansas, north central Kansas, and northeast Kansas. For today and tonight, the probability for widespread hazardous weather is low. For Friday through Wednesday, the probability for widespread hazardous weather is low. The Topeka, Kansas climate summary for yesterday, August 26, 2026. Yesterday's high temperature was 92 degrees. The normal high is 87. The record high is 107 degrees, which was set in 1936. Yesterday's low temperature was 67 degrees. The normal low is 65. The record low is 49 degrees, which was set in 1988. No precipitation fell yesterday, which leaves the monthly total at 0.51 inches. This is 3.29 inches below the normal amount of 3.80 inches for August. The total precipitation for the year still stands at 29.37 inches, which is 3.23 inches above normal. Yesterday the maximum wind observed was 13 miles an hour from the northeast. The highest wind gust observed was 16 miles per hour from the northeast. The normal high temperature for today is 87 degrees, and the normal low is 65. The record high for today is 108, which occurred in 2000, and the record low is 50, which occurred in 1906. Sunrise today is at 6:47 a.m. and sunset is at 8 p.m. The Manhattan, Kansas climate summary for yesterday, August 26, 2026. Yesterday's high temperature was 90 degrees. The normal high is 88. Yesterday's low temperature was 68 degrees. The normal low is 63. No precipitation fell yesterday, which leaves the monthly total at 3.87 inches. This is 0.03 inches below the normal amount of 3.90 inches for August. The total precipitation for the year still stands at 24.38 inches, which is 0.42 inches above normal. Yesterday the maximum wind observed was 12 miles an hour from the northeast. The highest wind gust observed was 15 miles per hour from the north. The normal high temperature for today is 88 degrees, and the normal low is 63. Sunrise today is at 6:51 a.m. and sunset is at 8:05 p.m. This is NOAA Weather Radio Station WXK91 in Topeka. Here are the 3 a.m. conditions for the local area. At Topeka, it was clear. The temperature was 69 degrees, the dew point 65, and the relative humidity was 86%. The wind was northeast at 3 miles an hour. The pressure was 30.06 inches and falling. At Manhattan, it was partly cloudy. The temperature was 70 degrees, the dew point 65, and the relative humidity was 84%. The wind was calm. Around the region, it was clear, with a temperature of 67 at Lawrence, 69 at Emporia, 64 at Beatrice, 62 at Omaha, and 70 at Springfield. It was partly

partly cloudy, with a temperature of 71 at Kansas City and 75 at Wichita. At Concordia, it was cloudy, with a temperature of 69. Once again, at Manhattan, it was 70 degrees under partly cloudy skies. Once again, at Topeka, it was 69 degrees under clear skies. Now here is your National Weather Service forecast. West of tonight, partly cloudy. Lows in the middle 60s. North winds around 5 miles per hour. Thursday, sunny. Highs in the upper 80s. North winds around 5 miles per hour. Thursday night, mostly clear. Lows in the middle 60s. East winds around 5 miles per hour in the evening, becoming light and variable. Friday, mostly sunny. Highs in the upper 80s. South winds 5 to 10 miles per hour. Friday night, mostly clear in the evening, then becoming partly cloudy. Lows in the upper 60s. Southeast winds 5 to 10 miles per hour. Saturday, mostly sunny. Highs in the middle 90s. Saturday night, mostly clear in the evening, then becoming partly cloudy. Lows in the upper 70s. Sunday, mostly sunny. Hot with highs in the upper 90s. Sunday night, mostly clear in the evening, then partly cloudy with a slight chance of showers and thunderstorms after midnight. Lows in the upper 70s. Monday, mostly sunny. Hot with highs in the middle 90s. Monday night, mostly clear in the evening, then partly cloudy with a slight chance of showers and thunderstorms after midnight. Lows in the middle 70s. Tuesday, mostly sunny. A slight chance of showers in the morning. Highs in the middle 90s. Tuesday night, mostly clear. Lows in the middle 70s. Wednesday, mostly sunny. Highs in the middle 90s. 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The current time is 3:39 a.m. Central Daylight Time. This hazardous weather outlook is for Central Kansas, East Central Kansas, North Central Kansas, and Northeast Kansas. For today and tonight, the probability for widespread hazardous weather is low. For Friday through Wednesday, the probability for widespread hazardous weather is low. The Topeka, Kansas climate summary for yesterday, August 26, 2026. Yesterday's high temperature was 92 degrees. The normal high is 87. The record high is 107 degrees, which was set in 1936. Yesterday's low temperature was 67 degrees. The normal low is 65. The record low is 49 degrees, which was set in 1988. No precipitation fell yesterday, which leaves the monthly total at 0.51 inches. This is 3.29 inches below the normal amount of 3.80 inches for August. The total precipitation for the year still stands at 29.37 inches, which is 3.23 inches above normal. Yesterday the maximum wind observed was 13 miles an hour from the northeast. The highest wind gust observed was 16 miles per hour from the northeast. The normal high temperature for today is 87 degrees, and the normal low is 65. The record high for today is 108, which occurred in 2000, and the record low is 50, which occurred in 1906. Sunrise today is at 6:47 a.m. and sunset is at 8 p.m. The Manhattan, Kansas climate summary for yesterday, August 26, 2026. Yesterday's high temperature was 90 degrees. The normal high is 88. Yesterday's low temperature was 68 degrees. The normal low is 63. No precipitation fell yesterday, which leaves the monthly total at 3.87 inches. This is 0.03 inches below the normal amount of 3.90 inches for August. The total precipitation for the year still stands at 24.38 inches, which is 0.42 inches above normal. Yesterday the maximum wind observed was 12 miles an hour from the northeast.
The highest wind gust observed was 15 miles per hour.

Hour from the north. The normal high temperature for today is 88 degrees, and the normal low is 63. Sunrise today is at 6:51 a.m. and sunset is at 8:05 p.m. This is NOAA Weather Radio Station WXK91 in Topeka. Here are the 3 a.m. conditions for the local area. At Topeka, it was clear. The temperature was 69 degrees, the dew point 65, and the relative humidity was 86%. The wind was northeast at 3 miles an hour. The pressure was 30.06 inches and falling. At Manhattan, it was partly cloudy. The temperature was 70 degrees, the dew point 65, and the relative humidity was 84%. The wind was calm. Around the region, it was clear, with a temperature of 67 at Lawrence, 69 at Emporia, 64 at Beatrice, 62 at Omaha, and 70 at Springfield. It was partly cloudy, with a temperature of 71 at Kansas City, and 75 at Wichita. At Concordia, it was cloudy, with a temperature of 69. Once again, at Manhattan, it was 70 degrees under partly cloudy skies. Once again, at Topeka, it was 69 degrees under clear skies. Now here is your National Weather Service forecast. West of tonight, partly cloudy. Lows in the middle 60s. North winds around 5 miles per hour. Thursday, sunny. Highs in the upper 80s. North winds around 5 miles per hour. Thursday night, mostly clear. Lows in the middle 60s. East winds around 5 miles per hour in the evening, becoming light and variable. Friday, mostly sunny. Highs in the upper 80s. South winds 5 to 10 miles per hour. Friday night, mostly clear in the evening, then becoming partly cloudy. Lows in the upper 60s. Southeast winds 5 to 10 miles per hour. Saturday, mostly sunny. Highs in the middle 90s. Saturday night, mostly clear in the evening, then becoming partly cloudy. Lows in the upper 70s. Sunday, mostly sunny. Hot with highs in the upper 90s. Sunday night, mostly clear in the evening, then partly cloudy with a slight chance of showers and thunderstorms after midnight. Lows in the upper 70s. Monday, mostly sunny. Hot with highs in the middle 90s. Monday night, mostly clear in the evening, then partly cloudy with a slight chance of showers and thunderstorms after midnight. Lows in the middle 70s. Tuesday, mostly sunny. A slight chance of showers in the morning. Highs in the middle 90s. Tuesday night, mostly clear. Lows in the middle 70s. Wednesday, mostly sunny. Highs in the middle 90s. This hazardous weather outlook is for central Kansas, east central Kansas, north central Kansas, and northeast Kansas. For today and tonight, the probability for widespread hazardous weather is low. For Friday through Wednesday, the probability for widespread hazardous weather is low. The Topeka, Kansas climate summary for yesterday, August 26, 2026. Yesterday's high temperature was 92 degrees. The normal high is 87. The record high is 107 degrees, which was set in 1936. Yesterday's low temperature was 67 degrees. The normal low is 65. The record low is 49 degrees, which was set in 1988. No precipitation fell yesterday, which leaves the monthly total at 0.51 inches. This is 3.29 inches below the normal amount of 3.80 inches for August. The total precipitation for the year still stands at 29.37 inches, which is 3.23 inches above normal. Yesterday the maximum wind observed was 13 miles an hour from the northeast. The highest wind gust observed was 16 miles per hour from the northeast. The normal high temperature for today is 87 degrees, and the normal low is 65.
The record high for today is 108, which occurred in 2000, and the record low is 50, which occurred in 1906. Sunrise today is at 6:47 a.m. and sunset is at 8 p.m. The Manhattan, Kansas climate summary for yesterday, August 26, 2026. Yesterday's high temperature was 90 degrees. The normal high is 88. Yesterday's low temperature was 68 degrees. The normal low is 63. No precipitation fell yesterday, which leaves the monthly total at 3.87 inches. This is 0.03 inches below the normal amount of 3.90 inches for August. The total precipitation for the year still stands at 24.38 inches, which is 0.42 inches above normal. Yesterday the maximum wind observed was 12 miles an hour from the northeast. The highest wind gust observed was 15 miles per hour from the north. The normal high temperature for today is 88 degrees, and the normal low is 63. Sunrise today is at 6:51 a.m. and sunset is at 8:05 p.m. This is NOAA Weather Radio Station WXK91 in Topeka. Here are the 3 a.m. conditions for the local area. At Topeka, it was clear. The temperature was 69 degrees, the dew point 65, and the relative humidity was 86%. The wind was northeast at 3 miles an hour. The pressure was 30.06 inches and falling. At Manhattan, it was partly cloudy. The temperature was 70 degrees, the dew point 65, and the relative humidity was 84%. The wind was calm. Around the region, it was clear, with a temperature of 67 at Lawrence, 69 at Emporia, 64 at Beatrice, 62 at Omaha, and 70 at Springfield. It was partly cloudy, with a temperature of 71 at Kansas City, and 75 at Wichita. At Concordia, it was cloudy, with a temperature of 69. Once again, at Manhattan, it was 70 degrees under partly cloudy skies. Once again, at Topeka, it was 69 degrees under clear skies. Now here is your National Weather Service forecast. West of tonight, partly cloudy. Lows in the middle 60s. North winds around 5 miles per hour. Thursday, sunny. Highs in the upper 80s. North winds around 5 miles per hour. Thursday night, mostly clear. Lows in the middle 60s. East winds around 5 miles per hour in the evening, becoming light and variable. Friday, mostly sunny. Highs in the upper 80s. South winds 5 to 10 miles per hour. Friday night, mostly clear in the evening, then becoming partly cloudy. Lows in the upper 60s. Southeast winds 5 to 10 miles per hour. Saturday, mostly sunny. Highs in the middle 90s. Saturday night, mostly clear in the evening, then becoming partly cloudy. Lows in the upper 70s. Sunday, mostly sunny. Hot with highs in the upper 90s. Sunday night, mostly clear in the evening, then partly cloudy with a slight chance of showers and thunderstorms after midnight. Lows in the upper 70s. Monday, mostly sunny. Hot with highs in the middle 90s. Monday night, mostly clear in the evening, then partly cloudy with a slight chance of showers and thunderstorms after midnight. Lows in the middle 70s. Tuesday, mostly sunny. A slight chance of showers in the morning. Tuesday night, mostly clear. Lows in the middle 70s. Wednesday, mostly sunny. Highs in the middle 90s. This hazardous weather outlook is for central Kansas, east central Kansas, north central Kansas, and northeast Kansas. For today and tonight, the probability for widespread hazardous weather is low. For Friday through Wednesday, the probability for widespread hazardous weather is low. The Topeka, Kansas climate summary for yesterday, August 26, 2026. Yesterday's high temperature was 92 degrees. The normal high is 87.
The record high is 107 degrees, which was set in 1936. Yesterday's low temperature was 67 degrees.

The normal low is 65. The record low is 49 degrees, which was set in 1988. No precipitation fell yesterday, which leaves the monthly total at 0.51 inches. This is 3.29 inches below the normal amount of 3.80 inches for August. The total precipitation for the year still stands at 29.37 inches, which is 3.23 inches above normal. Yesterday the maximum wind observed was 13 miles an hour from the northeast. The highest wind gust observed was 16 miles per hour from the northeast. The normal high temperature for today is 87 degrees, and the normal low is 65. The record high for today is 108, which occurred in 2000, and the record low is 50, which occurred in 1906. Sunrise today is at 6:47 a.m. and sunset is at 8 p.m. The current time is 3:53 a.m. Central Daylight Time. The Manhattan, Kansas climate summary for yesterday, August 26, 2026. Yesterday's high temperature was 90 degrees. The normal high is 88. Yesterday's low temperature was 68 degrees. The normal low is 63. No precipitation fell yesterday, which leaves the monthly total at 3.87 inches. This is 0.03 inches below the normal amount of 3.90 inches for August. The total precipitation for the year still stands at 24.38 inches, which is 0.42 inches above normal. Yesterday the maximum wind observed was 12 miles an hour from the northeast. The highest wind gust observed was 15 miles per hour from the north. The normal high temperature for today is 88 degrees, and the normal low is 63. Sunrise today is at 6:51 a.m. and sunset is at 8:05 p.m. This is NOAA Weather Radio Station WXK91 in Topeka. Here are the 3 a.m. conditions for the local area. At Topeka, it was clear. The temperature was 69 degrees, the dew point 65, and the relative humidity was 86%. The wind was northeast at 3 miles an hour. The pressure was 30.06 inches and falling. At Manhattan, it was partly cloudy. The temperature was 70 degrees, the dew point 65, and the relative humidity was 84%. The wind was calm. Around the region, it was clear, with a temperature of 67 at Lawrence, 69 at Emporia, 64 at Beatrice, 62 at Omaha, and 70 at Springfield. It was partly cloudy, with a temperature of 71 at Kansas City, and 75 at Wichita. At Concordia, it was cloudy, with a temperature of 69. Once again, at Manhattan, it was 70 degrees under partly cloudy skies. Once again, at Topeka, it was 69 degrees under clear skies. Now here is your National Weather Service forecast. West of tonight, partly cloudy. Lows in the middle 60s. North winds around 5 miles per hour. Thursday, sunny. Highs in the upper 80s. North winds around 5 miles per hour. Thursday night, mostly clear. Lows in the middle 60s. East winds around 5 miles per hour in the evening, becoming light and variable. Friday, mostly sunny. Highs in the upper 80s. South winds 5 to 10 miles per hour. Friday night, mostly clear in the evening, then becoming partly cloudy. Lows in the upper 60s. Southeast winds 5 to 10 miles per hour. Saturday, mostly sunny. Highs in the middle 90s. Saturday night, mostly clear in the evening, then becoming partly cloudy. Lows in the upper 70s. Sunday, mostly sunny. Hot with highs in the upper 90s. Sunday night, mostly clear in the evening, then partly cloudy with a slight chance of showers and thunderstorms after midnight. Lows in the upper 70s. Monday, mostly sunny. Hot with highs in the middle 90s. Monday night, mostly clear in the evening, then partly cloudy with a slight chance of showers and thunderstorms after midnight.

weather is low. For Friday, widespread hazardous weather is low. The Topeka, Kansas climate summary for yesterday, August 26, 2026. Yesterday's high temperature was 92 degrees. The normal high is 87. The record high is 107 degrees, which was set in 1936. Yesterday's low temperature was 67 degrees. The normal low is 65. The record low is 49 degrees, which was set in 1988. No precipitation fell yesterday, which leaves the monthly total at 0.51 inches. This is 3.29 inches below the normal amount of 3.80 inches for August. The total precipitation for the year still stands at 29.37 inches, which is 3.23 inches above normal. Yesterday the maximum wind observed was 13 miles an hour from the northeast. The highest wind gust observed was 16 miles per hour from the northeast. The normal high temperature for today is 87 degrees, and the normal low is 65. The record high for today is 108, which occurred in 2000, and the record low is 50, which occurred in 1906. Sunrise today is at 6:47 a.m. and sunset is at 8 p.m. The Manhattan, Kansas climate summary for yesterday, August 26, 2026. Yesterday's high temperature was 90 degrees. The normal high is 88. Yesterday's low temperature was 68 degrees. The normal low is 63. No precipitation fell yesterday, which leaves the monthly total at 3.87 inches. This is 0.03 inches below the normal amount of 3.90 inches for August. The total precipitation for the year still stands at 24.38 inches, which is 0.42 inches above normal. Yesterday the maximum wind observed was 12 miles an hour from the northeast. The highest wind gust observed was 15 miles per hour from the north. The normal high temperature for today is 88 degrees, and the normal low is 63. Sunrise today is at 6:51 a.m. and sunset is at 8:05 p.m. This is NOAA Weather Radio Station WXK91 in Topeka. Here are the 3 a.m. conditions for the local area. At Topeka, it was clear. The temperature was 69 degrees, the dew point 65, and the relative humidity was 86%. The wind was northeast at 3 miles an hour. The pressure was 30.06 inches and falling. At Manhattan, it was partly cloudy. The temperature was 70 degrees, the dew point 65, and the relative humidity was 84%. The wind was calm. Around the region, it was clear, with a temperature of 67 at Lawrence, 69 at Emporia, 64 at Beatrice, 62 at Omaha, and 70 at Springfield. It was partly cloudy, with a temperature of 71 at Kansas City, and 75 at Wichita. At Concordia, 9. Once again, at Manhattan, it was 70 degrees under partly cloudy skies. Once again, at Topeka, it was 69 degrees under clear skies. Now here is your National Weather Service forecast. Rest of tonight, partly cloudy. Lows in the middle 60s. North winds around 5 miles per hour. Thursday, sunny. Highs in the upper 80s. North winds around 5 miles per hour. Thursday night, mostly clear. Lows in the middle 60s. East winds around 5 miles per hour in the evening, becoming light and variable. Friday, mostly sunny. Highs in the upper 80s. South winds 5 to 10 miles per hour. Friday night, mostly clear in the evening, then becoming partly cloudy. Lows in the upper 60s. Southeast winds 5 to 10 miles per hour. Saturday, mostly sunny. Highs in the middle 90s. Saturday night, mostly clear in the evening, then becoming partly cloudy. Lows in the upper 70s. Sunday, mostly sunny. Hot with highs in the upper 90s. Sunday night, mostly clear in the evening, then partly cloudy with a slight chance of showers and thunderstorms.

after midnight. Lows in the upper 70s. Monday, mostly sunny. Hot with highs in the middle 90s. Monday night, mostly clear in the evening, then partly cloudy with a slight chance of showers and thunderstorms after midnight. Lows in the middle 70s. Tuesday, mostly sunny. A slight chance of showers in the morning. Highs in the middle 90s. Tuesday night, mostly clear. Lows in the middle 70s. Wednesday, mostly sunny. Highs in the middle 90s. This hazardous weather outlook is for central Kansas, east central Kansas, north central Kansas, and northeast Kansas. For today and tonight, the probability for widespread hazardous weather is low. For Friday through Wednesday, the probability for widespread hazardous weather is low. The Topeka, Kansas climate summary for yesterday, August 26, 2026. Yesterday's high temperature was 92 degrees. The normal high is 87. The record high is 107 degrees, which was set in 1936. Yesterday's low temperature was 67 degrees. The normal low is 65. The record low is 49 degrees, which was set in 1988. No precipitation fell yesterday, which leaves the monthly total at 0.51 inches. This is 3.29 inches below the normal amount of 3.80 inches for August. The total precipitation for the year still stands at 29.37 inches, which is 3.23 inches above normal. Yesterday the maximum wind observed was 13 miles an hour from the northeast. The highest wind gust observed was 16 miles per hour from the northeast. The normal high temperature for today is 87 degrees, and the normal low is 65. The record high for today is 108, which occurred in 2000, and the record low is 50, which occurred in 1906. Sunrise today is at 6:47 a.m. and sunset is at 8 p.m. The Manhattan, Kansas climate summary for yesterday, August 26, 2026. Yesterday's high temperature was 90 degrees. The normal high is 88. Yesterday's low temperature was 68 degrees. The normal low is 63. No precipitation fell yesterday, which leaves the monthly total at 3.87 inches. This is 0.03 inches below the normal amount of 3.90 inches for August. The total precipitation for the year still stands at 24.38 inches, which is 0.42 inches above normal. Yesterday the maximum wind observed was 12 miles an hour from the northeast. The highest wind gust observed was 15 miles per hour from the north. The normal high temperature for today is 88 degrees, and the normal low is 63. Sunrise today is at 6:51 a.m. and sunset is at 8:05 p.m. This is NOAA Weather Radio Station WXK91 in Topeka. Now here is your National Weather Service forecast. West of tonight, partly cloudy. Lows in the middle 60s. North winds around 5 miles per hour. Thursday, sunny. Highs in the upper 80s. North winds around 5 miles per hour. Thursday night, mostly clear. Lows in the middle 60s. East winds around 5 miles per hour in the evening, becoming light and variable. Friday, mostly sunny. Highs in the upper 80s. South winds 5 to 10 miles per hour. Friday night, mostly clear in the evening, then becoming partly cloudy. Lows in the upper 60s. Southeast winds 5 to 10 miles per hour. Saturday, mostly sunny. Highs in the middle 90s. Saturday night, mostly clear in the evening, then becoming partly cloudy. Lows in the upper 70s. Sunday, mostly sunny. Hot with highs in the upper 90s. Sunday night, mostly clear in the evening, then partly cloudy with a slight chance of showers and thunderstorms after midnight. Lows in the upper 70s. Monday, mostly sunny. Hot with highs in the middle 90s. Monday night, mostly clear in the evening, then partly cloudy.

with a slight chance of showers and thunderstorms after midnight. Lows in the middle 70s. Tuesday, mostly sunny. A slight chance of showers in the morning. Highs in the middle 90s. Tuesday night, mostly clear. Lows in the middle 70s. Wednesday, mostly sunny. Highs in the middle 90s. The current time is 4:08 a.m. Central Daylight Time. This hazardous weather outlook is for Central Kansas, East Central Kansas, North Central Kansas, and Northeast Kansas. For today and tonight, the probability for widespread hazardous weather is low. For Friday through Wednesday, the probability for widespread hazardous weather is low. The Topeka, Kansas climate summary for yesterday, August 26, 2026. Yesterday's high temperature was 92 degrees. The normal high is 87. The record high is 107 degrees, which was set in 1936. Yesterday's low temperature was 67 degrees. The normal low is 65. The record low is 49 degrees, which was set in 1988. No precipitation fell yesterday, which leaves the monthly total at 0.51 inches. This is 3.29 inches below the normal amount of 3.80 inches for August. The total precipitation for the year still stands at 29.37 inches, which is 3.23 inches above normal. Yesterday the maximum wind observed was 13 miles an hour from the northeast. The highest wind gust observed was 16 miles per hour from the northeast. The normal high temperature for today is 87 degrees, and the normal low is 65. The record high for today is 108, which occurred in 2000, and the record low is 50, which occurred in 1906. Sunrise today is at 6:47 a.m. and sunset is at 8 p.m. The Manhattan, Kansas climate summary for yesterday, August 26, 2026. Yesterday's high temperature was 90 degrees. The normal high is 88. Yesterday's low temperature was 68 degrees. The normal low is 63. No precipitation fell yesterday, which leaves the monthly total at 3.87 inches. This is 0.03 inches below the normal amount of 3.90 inches for August. The total precipitation for the year still stands at 24.38 inches, which is 0.42 inches above normal. Yesterday the maximum wind observed was 12 miles an hour from the northeast. The highest wind gust observed was 15 miles per hour from the north. The normal high temperature for today is 88 degrees, and the normal low is 63. Sunrise today is at 6:51 a.m. and sunset is at 8:05 p.m. This is NOAA Weather Radio Station WXK91 in Topeka. Here are the 4 a.m. conditions for the local area. At Topeka, it was clear. The temperature was 67 degrees, the dew point 64, and the relative humidity was 90%. The wind was calm. The pressure was 30.06 inches and steady. At Manhattan, it was partly cloudy. The temperature was 67 degrees, the dew point 64, and the relative humidity was 90%. The wind was calm. Around the region, it was clear, with a temperature of 71 at Kansas City, 62 at Beatrice, 63 at Omaha, and 68 at Springfield. It was partly cloudy, with a temperature of 64 at Lawrence, 70 at Emporia, and 67 at Concordia. At Wichita, it was mostly cloudy, with a temperature of 75. Once again, at Manhattan, it was 67 degrees under partly cloudy skies. Once again, at Topeka, it was 67 degrees under clear skies. Now here is your National Weather Service forecast. West of tonight, partly cloudy. Lows in the middle 60s. North winds around 5 miles per hour. Thursday, sunny. Highs in the upper 80s. North winds around 5 miles per hour. Thursday night, mostly clear. Lows in the middle 60s. East winds around 5 miles per hour in the evening.

becoming light and variable. Friday, mostly sunny. Highs in the upper 80s. South winds 5 to 10 miles per hour. Friday night, mostly clear in the evening, then becoming partly cloudy. Lows in the upper 60s. Southeast winds 5 to 10 miles per hour. Saturday, mostly sunny. Highs in the middle 90s. Saturday night, mostly clear in the evening, then becoming partly cloudy. Lows in the upper 70s. Sunday, mostly sunny. Hot with highs in the upper 90s. Sunday night, mostly clear in the evening, then partly cloudy with a slight chance of showers and thunderstorms after midnight. Lows in the upper 70s. Monday, mostly sunny. Hot with highs in the middle 90s. Monday night, mostly clear in the evening, then partly cloudy with a slight chance of showers and thunderstorms after midnight. Lows in the middle 70s. Tuesday, mostly sunny. A slight chance of showers in the morning. Highs in the middle 90s. Tuesday night, mostly clear. Lows in the middle 70s. Wednesday, mostly sunny. Highs in the middle 90s. This hazardous weather outlook is for central Kansas, east central Kansas, north central Kansas, and northeast Kansas. For today and tonight, the probability for widespread hazardous weather is low. For Friday through Wednesday, the probability for widespread hazardous weather is low. The Topeka, Kansas climate summary for yesterday, August 26, 2026. Yesterday's high temperature was 92 degrees. The normal high is 87. The record high is 107 degrees, which was set in 1936. Yesterday's low temperature was 67 degrees. The normal low is 65. The record low is 49 degrees, which was set in 1988. No precipitation fell yesterday, which leaves the monthly total at 0.51 inches. This is 3.29 inches below the normal amount of 3.80 inches for August. The total precipitation for the year still stands at 29.37 inches, which is 3.23 inches above normal. Yesterday the maximum wind observed was 13 miles an hour from the northeast. The highest wind gust observed was 16 miles per hour from the northeast. The normal high temperature for today is 87 degrees, and the normal low is 65. The record high for today is 108, which occurred in 2000, and the record low is 50, which occurred in 1906. Sunrise today is at 6:47 a.m. and sunset is at 8 p.m. The Manhattan, Kansas climate summary for yesterday, August 26, 2026. Yesterday's high temperature was 90 degrees. The normal high is 88. Yesterday's low temperature was 68 degrees. The normal low is 63. No precipitation fell yesterday, which leaves the monthly total at 3.87 inches. This is 0.03 inches below the normal amount of 3.90 inches for August. The total precipitation for the year still stands at 24.38 inches, which is 0.42 inches above normal. Yesterday the maximum wind observed was 12 miles an hour from the northeast. The highest wind gust observed was 15 miles per hour from the north. The normal high temperature for today is 88 degrees, and the normal low is 63. Sunrise today is at 6:51 a.m. and sunset is at 8:05 p.m. The Rangeland Fire Danger Index will be in a low category this afternoon. Low fire danger means controlled burns can be executed with reasonable safety. Check with local authorities to ensure burning is allowed before starting a planned burn. 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Here are the 4 a.m. conditions for the local area. At Topeka, it was clear. The temperature was 67 degrees, the dew point 64, and the relative humidity was 90%. The wind was calm. The pressure was 30.06 inches and steady. At Manhattan, it was partly cloudy. The temperature was 67 degrees, the dew point

64, and the relative humidity was 90%. The wind was calm. Around the region, it was clear, with a temperature of 71 at Kansas City, 62 at Beatrice, 63 at Omaha, and 68 at Springfield. It was partly cloudy, with a temperature of 64 at Lawrence, 70 at Emporia, and 67 at Concordia. At Wichita, it was mostly cloudy, with a temperature of 75. Once again, at Manhattan, it was 67 degrees under partly cloudy skies. Once again, at Topeka, it was 67 degrees under clear skies. Now here is your National Weather Service forecast. West of tonight, partly cloudy. Lows in the middle 60s. North winds around 5 miles per hour. Thursday, sunny. Highs in the upper 80s. North winds around 5 miles per hour. Thursday night, mostly clear. Lows in the middle 60s. East winds around 5 miles per hour in the evening, becoming light and variable. Friday, mostly sunny. Highs in the upper 80s. South winds 5 to 10 miles per hour. Friday night, mostly clear in the evening, then becoming partly cloudy. Lows in the upper 60s. Southeast winds 5 to 10 miles per hour. Saturday, mostly sunny. Highs in the middle 90s. Saturday night, mostly clear in the evening, then becoming partly cloudy. Lows in the upper 70s. Sunday, mostly sunny. Hot with highs in the upper 90s. Sunday night, mostly clear in the evening, then partly cloudy with a slight chance of showers and thunderstorms after midnight. Lows in the upper 70s. Monday, mostly sunny. Hot with highs in the middle 90s. Monday night, mostly clear in the evening, then partly cloudy with a slight chance of showers and thunderstorms after midnight. Lows in the middle 70s. Tuesday, mostly sunny. A slight chance of showers in the morning. Highs in the middle 90s. Tuesday night, mostly clear. Lows in the middle 70s. Wednesday, mostly sunny. Highs in the middle 90s. This hazardous weather outlook is for central Kansas, east central Kansas, north central Kansas, and northeast Kansas. For today and tonight, the probability for widespread hazardous weather is low. For Friday through Wednesday, the probability for widespread hazardous weather is low. The Topeka, Kansas climate summary for yesterday, August 26, 2026. Yesterday's high temperature was 92 degrees. The normal high is 87. The record high is 107 degrees, which was set in 1936. Yesterday's low temperature was 67 degrees. The record low is 49 degrees, which was set in 1988. No precipitation fell yesterday, which leaves the monthly total at 0.51 inches. This is 3.29 inches below the normal amount of 3.80 inches for August. The total precipitation for the year still stands at 29.37 inches, which is 3.23 inches above normal. Yesterday the maximum wind observed was 13 miles an hour from the northeast. The highest wind gust observed was 16 miles per hour from the northeast. The normal high temperature for today is 87 degrees, and the normal low is 65. The record high for today is 108, which occurred in 2000, and the record low is 50, which occurred in 1906. Sunrise today is at 6:47 a.m. and sunset is at 8 p.m. The Rangeland Fire Danger Index will be in a low category this afternoon. Low fire danger means controlled burns can be executed with reasonable safety. Check with local authorities to ensure burning is allowed before starting a planned burn. The Manhattan, Kansas climate summary for yesterday, August 26, 2026. Yesterday's high temperature was 90 degrees. The normal high is 88. Yesterday's low temperature was 68 degrees. The normal low is 63. No precipitation fell yesterday, which leaves the monthly total at 3.87 inches.

This is 0.03 inches below the normal amount of 3.90 inches for August. The total precipitation for the year still stands at 24.38 inches, which is 0.42 inches above normal. Yesterday the maximum wind observed was 12 miles an hour from the northeast. The highest wind gust observed was 15 miles per hour from the north. The normal high temperature for today is 88 degrees, and the normal low is 63. Sunrise today is at 6:51 a.m. and sunset is at 8:05 p.m. The current time is 4:23 a.m. Central Daylight Time. 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Here are the 4 a.m. conditions for the local area. At Topeka, it was clear. The temperature was 67 degrees, the dew point 64, and the relative humidity was 90%. The wind was calm. The pressure was 30.06 inches and steady. At Manhattan, it was partly cloudy. The temperature was 67 degrees, the dew point 64, and the relative humidity was 90%. The wind was calm. Around the region, it was clear, with a temperature of 71 at Kansas City, 62 at Beatrice, 63 at Omaha, and 68 at Springfield. It was partly cloudy, with a temperature of 64 at Lawrence, 70 at Emporia, and 67 at Concordia. At Wichita, it was mostly cloudy, with a temperature of 75. Once again, at Manhattan, it was 67 degrees under partly cloudy skies. Once again, at Topeka, it was 67 degrees under clear skies. Now here is your National Weather Service forecast. West of tonight, partly cloudy. Lows in the middle 60s. North winds around 5 miles per hour. Thursday, sunny. Highs in the upper 80s. North winds around 5 miles per hour. Thursday night, mostly clear. Lows in the middle 60s. East winds around 5 miles per hour in the evening, becoming light and variable. Friday, mostly sunny. Highs in the upper 80s. South winds 5 to 10 miles per hour. Friday night, mostly clear in the evening, then becoming partly cloudy. Lows in the upper 60s. Southeast winds 5 to 10 miles per hour. Saturday, mostly sunny. Highs in the middle 90s. Saturday night, mostly clear in the evening, then becoming partly cloudy. Lows in the upper 70s. Sunday, mostly sunny. Hot with highs in the upper 90s. Sunday night, mostly clear in the evening, then partly cloudy with a slight chance of showers and thunderstorms after midnight. Lows in the upper 70s. Monday, mostly sunny. Hot with highs in the middle 90s. Monday night, mostly clear in the evening, then partly cloudy with a slight chance of showers and thunderstorms after midnight. Lows in the middle 70s. Tuesday, mostly sunny. A slight chance of showers in the morning. Highs in the middle 90s. Tuesday night, mostly clear. Lows in the middle 70s. Wednesday, mostly sunny. Highs in the middle 90s. This hazardous weather outlook is for central Kansas, east central Kansas, north central Kansas, and northeast Kansas. For today and tonight, the probability for widespread hazardous weather is low. For Friday through Wednesday, the probability for widespread hazardous weather is low. The Topeka, Kansas climate summary for yesterday, August 26, 2026. Yesterday's high temperature was 92 degrees. The normal high is 87. The record high is 107 degrees, which was set in 1936. Yesterday's low temperature was 67 degrees. The normal low is 65. The record low is 49 degrees, which was set in 1988. No precipitation fell yesterday, which leaves the monthly total at 0.51 inches. This is 3.29 inches below the normal amount of 3.80 inches for August. The total precipitation for the year still stands at 29.3.

37 inches, which is 3.23 inches above normal. Yesterday the maximum wind observed was 13 miles an hour from the northeast. The highest wind gust observed was 16 miles per hour from the northeast. The normal high temperature for today is 87 degrees, and the normal low is 65. The record high for today is 108, which occurred in 2000, and the record low is 50, which occurred in 1906. Sunrise today is at 6:47 a.m. and sunset is at 8 p.m. The Manhattan, Kansas climate summary for yesterday, August 26, 2026. Yesterday's high temperature was 90 degrees. The normal high is 88. Yesterday's low temperature was 68 degrees. The normal low is 63. No precipitation fell yesterday, which leaves the monthly total at 3.87 inches. This is 0.03 inches below the normal amount of 3.90 inches for August. The total precipitation for the year still stands at 24.38 inches, which is 0.42 inches above normal. Yesterday the maximum wind observed was 12 miles an hour from the northeast. The highest wind gust observed was 15 miles per hour from the north. The normal high temperature for today is 88 degrees, and the normal low is 63. Sunrise today is at 6:51 a.m. and sunset is at 8:05 p.m. This is NOAA Weather Radio Station WXK91 in Topeka. Here are the 4 a.m. conditions for the local area. At Topeka, it was clear. The temperature was 67 degrees, the dew point 64, and the relative humidity was 90%. The wind was calm. The pressure was 30.06 inches and steady. At Manhattan, it was partly cloudy. The temperature was 67 degrees, the dew point 64, and the relative humidity was 90%. The wind was calm. Around the region, it was clear, with a temperature of 71 at Kansas City, 62 at Beatrice, 63 at Omaha, and 68 at Springfield. It was partly cloudy, with a temperature of 64 at Lawrence, 70 at Emporia, and 67 at Concordia. At Wichita, it was mostly cloudy, with a temperature of 75. Once again, at Manhattan, it was 67 degrees under partly cloudy skies. Once again, at Topeka, it was 67 degrees under clear skies. Now here is your National Weather Service forecast. West of tonight, partly cloudy. Lows in the middle 60s. North winds around 5 miles per hour. Thursday, sunny. Highs in the upper 80s. North winds around 5 miles per hour. Thursday night, mostly clear. Lows in the middle 60s. East winds around 5 miles per hour in the evening, becoming light and variable. Friday, mostly sunny. Highs in the upper 80s. South winds 5 to 10 miles per hour. Friday night, mostly clear in the evening, then becoming partly cloudy. Lows in the upper 60s. Southeast winds 5 to 10 miles per hour. Saturday, mostly sunny. Highs in the middle 90s. Saturday night, mostly clear in the evening, then becoming partly cloudy. Lows in the upper 70s. Sunday, mostly sunny. Hot with highs in the upper 90s. Sunday night, mostly clear in the evening, then partly cloudy with a slight night. Lows in the upper 70s. Monday, mostly sunny. Hot with highs in the middle 90s. Monday night, mostly clear in the evening, then partly cloudy with a slight chance of showers and thunderstorms after midnight. Lows in the middle 70s. Tuesday, mostly sunny. A slight chance of showers in the morning. Highs in the middle 90s. Tuesday night, mostly clear. Lows in the middle 70s. Wednesday, mostly sunny. Highs in the middle 90s. Danger index will be in the low category this afternoon. Low fire danger means controlled burns can be executed with reasonable safety. Check with local authorities to ensure burning is allowed before starting a planned burn.

This hazardous weather outlook is for Central Kansas, East Central Kansas, North Central Kansas, and Northeast Kansas. For today and tonight, the probability for widespread hazardous weather is low. For Friday through Wednesday, the probability for Well Kansas, East Central Kansas, North Central Kansas, and Northeast Kansas. For today and tonight, the probability for widespread hazardous weather is low. For Friday through Wednesday, the probability for widespread hazardous weather is low. The Topeka, Kansas climate summary for yesterday, August 26, 2026. Yesterday's high temperature was 92 degrees. The normal high is 87. The record high is 107 degrees, which was set in 1936. Yesterday's low temperature was 67 degrees. The normal low is 65. The record low is 49 degrees, which was set in 1988. No precipitation fell yesterday, which leaves the monthly total at 0.51 inches. This is 3.29 inches below the normal amount of 3.80 inches for August. The total precipitation for the year still stands at 29.37 inches, which is 3.23 inches above normal. Yesterday the maximum wind observed was 13 miles an hour from the northeast. The highest wind gust observed was 16 miles per hour from the northeast. The normal high temperature for today is 87 degrees, and the normal low is 65. The record high for today is 108, which occurred in 2000, and the record low is 50, which occurred in 1906. Sunrise today is at 6:47 a.m. and sunset is at 8 p.m. The Manhattan, Kansas climate summary for yesterday, August 26, 2026. Yesterday's high temperature was 90 degrees. The normal high is 88. Yesterday's low temperature was 68 degrees. The normal low is 63. No precipitation fell yesterday, which leaves the monthly total at 3.87 inches. This is 0.03 inches below the normal amount of 3.90 inches for August. The total precipitation for the year still stands at 24.38 inches, which is 0.42 inches above normal. Yesterday the maximum wind observed was 12 miles an hour from the northeast. The highest wind gust observed was 15 miles per hour from the north. The normal high temperature for today is 88 degrees, and the normal low is 63. Sunrise today is at 6:51 a.m. and sunset is at 8:05 p.m. This is NOAA Weather Radio Station WXK91 in Topeka. Here are the 4 a.m. conditions for the local area. At Topeka, it was clear. The temperature was 67 degrees, the dew point 64, and the relative humidity was 90%. The wind was calm. The pressure was 30.06 inches and steady. At Manhattan, it was partly cloudy. The temperature was 67 degrees, the dew point 64, and the relative humidity was 90%. The wind was calm. Around the region, it was clear, with a temperature of 71 at Kansas City, 62 at Beatrice, 63 at Omaha, and 68 at Springfield. It was partly cloudy, with a temperature of 64 at Lawrence, 70 at Emporia, and 67 at Concordia. At Wichita, it was mostly cloudy, with a temperature of 75. Once again, at Manhattan, it was 67 degrees under partly cloudy skies. Once again, at Topeka, it was 67 degrees under clear skies. Now here is your National Weather Service forecast. West of tonight, partly cloudy. Lows in the middle 60s. North winds around 5 miles per hour. Thursday, sunny. Highs in the upper 80s. North winds around 5 miles per hour. Thursday night, mostly clear. Lows in the middle 60s. East winds around 5 miles per hour in the evening, becoming light and variable. Friday, mostly sunny. Highs in the upper 80s. South winds 5 to 10 miles per hour. Friday night, mostly clear in the evening, then becoming partly cloudy. Lows

in the upper 60s. Southeast winds 5 to 10 miles per hour. Saturday, mostly sunny. Highs in the middle 90s. Saturday night, mostly clear in the evening, then becoming partly cloudy. Lows in the upper 70s. Sunday, mostly sunny. Hot with highs in the upper 90s. Sunday night, mostly clear in the evening, then partly cloudy with a slight chance of showers and thunderstorms after midnight. Lows in the upper 70s. Monday, mostly sunny. Hot with highs in the middle 90s. Monday night, mostly clear in the evening, then partly cloudy with a slight chance of showers and thunderstorms after midnight. Lows in the middle 70s. Tuesday, mostly sunny. A slight chance of showers in the morning. Highs in the middle 90s. Tuesday night, mostly clear. Lows in the middle 70s. Wednesday, mostly sunny. Highs in the middle 90s. 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The current time is 4:39 a.m. Central Daylight Time. Now here is your National Weather Service forecast. Today, sunny. Highs in the upper 80s. North winds around 5 miles per hour. Tonight, mostly clear after midnight. Lows in the middle 60s. East winds around 5 miles per hour in the evening, becoming light and variable. Friday, mostly sunny. Highs in the upper 80s. South winds 5 to 10 miles per hour. Friday night, mostly clear in the evening, then becoming partly cloudy. Lows in the upper 60s. Southeast winds 5 to 10 miles per hour. Saturday, mostly sunny. Highs in the middle 90s. South winds 15 to 20 miles per hour with gusts up to 30 miles per hour. Saturday night, mostly clear in the evening, then becoming partly cloudy. Lows in the upper 70s. Sunday, mostly sunny. Hot with highs in the upper 90s. Sunday night, mostly clear in the evening, then partly cloudy with a slight chance of showers and thunderstorms after midnight. Lows in the upper 70s. Monday, mostly sunny. Hot with highs in the middle 90s. Monday night, mostly clear in the evening, then partly cloudy with a slight chance of showers and thunderstorms after midnight. Lows in the middle 70s. Tuesday, mostly sunny. A slight chance of showers in the morning. Highs in the middle 90s. Tuesday night, mostly clear. Lows in the middle 70s. Wednesday, mostly sunny. Highs in the middle 90s. This hazardous weather outlook is for Central Kansas, East Central Kansas, North Central Kansas, and Northeast Kansas. For today and tonight, the probability for widespread hazardous weather is low. For Friday through Wednesday, the probability for widespread hazardous weather is low. The Topeka, Kansas climate summary for yesterday, August 26, 2026. Yesterday's high temperature was 92 degrees. The normal high is 87. The record high is 107 degrees, which was set in 1936. Yesterday's low temperature was 67 degrees. The normal low is 65. The record low is 49 degrees, which was set in 1988. No precipitation fell yesterday, which leaves the monthly total at 0.51 inches. This is 3.29 inches below the normal amount of 3.80 inches for August. The total precipitation for the year still stands at 29.37 inches, which is 3.23 inches above normal. Yesterday the maximum wind observed was 13 miles an hour from the northeast. The highest wind gust observed was 16 miles per hour from the northeast. The normal high temperature for today is 87 degrees, and the normal low is 65. The record high for today is 108, which occurred in 2000, and the record low is 50, which occurred in 1906. Sunrise today is at 6:47 a.m. and sunset is at 8 p.m. The Manhattan, Kansas 6th, 2026.
Yesterday's high temperature was 90 degrees. The normal high is 88. Yesterday's low temperature was 68 degrees. The normal low is 63. No precipitation fell yesterday, which leaves the monthly total at 3.87 inches. This is 0.03 inches below the normal amount of 3.90 inches for August. The total precipitation for the year still stands at 24.38 inches, which is 0.42 inches above normal. Yesterday the maximum wind observed was 12 miles an hour from the northeast. The highest wind gust observed was 15 miles per hour from the north. The normal high thermal low is 63. Sunrise today is at 6:51 a.m. and sunset is at 8:05 p.m. The Rangeland Fire Danger Index will be in a low category this afternoon. Low fire danger means controlled burns can be executed with reasonable safety. Check with local authorities to ensure burning is allowed before starting a planned burn. 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Here are the 4 a.m. conditions for the local area. At Topeka, it was clear. The temperature was 67 degrees, the dew point 64, and the relative humidity was 90%. The wind was calm. The pressure was 30.06 inches and steady. At Manhattan, it was partly cloudy. The temperature was 67 degrees, the dew point 64, and the relative humidity was 90%. The wind was calm. Around the region, it was clear, with a temperature of 71 at Kansas City, 62 at Beatrice, 63 at Omaha, and 68 at Springfield. It was partly cloudy, with a temperature of 64 at Lawrence, 70 at Emporia, and 67 at Concordia. At Wichita, it was mostly cloudy, with a temperature of 75. Once again, at Manhattan, it was 67 degrees under partly cloudy skies. Once again, at Topeka, it was 67 degrees under clear skies. Now here is your National Weather Service forecast. Today, sunny. Highs in the upper 80s. North winds around 5 miles per hour. Tonight, mostly clear after midnight. Lows in the middle 60s. East winds around 5 miles per hour in the evening, becoming light and variable. Friday, mostly sunny. Highs in the upper 80s. South winds 5 to 10 miles per hour. Friday night, mostly clear in the evening, then becoming partly cloudy. Lows in the upper 60s. Southeast winds 5 to 10 miles per hour. Saturday, mostly sunny. Highs in the middle 90s. South winds 15 to 20 miles per hour with gusts up to 30 miles per hour. Saturday night, mostly clear in the evening, then becoming partly cloudy. Lows in the upper 70s. Sunday, mostly sunny. Hot with highs in the upper 90s. Sunday night, mostly clear in the evening, then partly cloudy with a slight chance of showers and thunderstorms after midnight. Lows in the upper 70s. Monday, mostly sunny. Hot with highs in the middle 90s. Monday night, mostly clear in the evening, then partly cloudy with a slight chance of showers and thunderstorms after midnight. Lows in the middle 70s. Tuesday, mostly sunny. A slight chance of showers in the morning. Highs in the middle 90s. Tuesday night, mostly clear. Lows in the middle 70s. Wednesday, mostly sunny. Highs in the middle 90s. This hazardous weather outlook is for Central Kansas, East Central Kansas, North Central Kansas, and Northeast Kansas. For today and tonight, the probability for widespread hazardous weather is low. For Friday through Wednesday, the probability for widespread hazardous weather is low. The Topeka, Kansas climate summary for yesterday, August 26, 2026. Yesterday's high temperature was 92 degrees. The normal high is 87. The record high is 107 degrees, which was set in 1936. Yesterday's low temperature was 67 degrees.
The normal low is 65. The record low is 49 degrees, which was set in 1988. No precipitation fell yesterday, which leaves the monthly total at 0.51 inches. This is 3.29 inches below the normal amount of 3.80 inches for August. The total precipitation for the year still stands at 29.37 inches, which is 3.23 inches above normal. Yesterday the maximum wind observed was 13 miles an hour from the northeast. The highest wind gust observed was 16 miles per hour from the northeast. The normal high temperature for today is 87 degrees, and the normal low is 65. The record high for today is 108, which occurred in 2000, and the record low is 50, which occurred in 1906. Sunrise today is at 6:47 a.m. and sunset is at 8 p.m. The Manhattan, Kansas climate summary for yesterday, August 26, 2026. Yesterday's high temperature was 90 degrees. The normal high is 88. Yesterday's low temperature was 68 degrees. The normal low is 63. No precipitation fell yesterday, which leaves the monthly total at 3.87 inches. This is 0.03 inches below the normal amount of 3.90 inches for August. The total precipitation for the year still stands at 24.38 inches, which is 0.42 inches above normal. Yesterday the maximum wind observed was 12 miles an hour from the northeast. The highest wind gust observed was 15 miles per hour from the north. The normal high temperature for today is 88 degrees, and the normal low is 63. Sunrise today is at 6:51 a.m. and sunset is at 8:05 p.m. This is NOAA Weather Radio Station WXK91 in Topeka. Here are the 4 a.m. conditions for the local area. At Topeka, it was clear. The temperature was 67 degrees, the dew point 64, and the relative humidity was 90%. The wind was calm. The pressure was 30.06 inches and steady. At Manhattan, it was partly cloudy. Temperature was 67 degrees, the dew point 64, and the relative humidity was 90%. The wind was calm. Around the region, it was clear, with a temperature of 71 at Kansas City, 62 at Beatrice, 63 at Omaha, and 68 at Springfield. It was partly cloudy, with a temperature of 64 at Lawrence, 70 at Emporia, and 67 at Concordia. At Wichita, it was mostly cloudy, with a temperature of 75. Once again, at Manhattan, it was 67 degrees under partly cloudy skies. Once again, at Topeka, it was 67 degrees under clear skies. Now here is your National Weather Service forecast. Today, sunny. Highs in the upper 80s. North winds around 5 miles per hour. Tonight, mostly clear after midnight. Lows around 5 miles per hour in the evening, becoming light and variable. Friday, mostly sunny. Highs in the upper 80s. South winds 5 to 10 miles per hour. Friday night, mostly clear in the evening, then becoming partly cloudy. Lows in the upper 60s. Southeast winds 5 to 10 miles per hour. Saturday, mostly sunny. Highs in the middle 90s. South winds 15 to 20 miles per hour with gusts up to 30 miles per hour. Saturday night, mostly clear in the evening, then becoming partly cloudy. Lows in the upper 70s. Sunday, mostly sunny. Hot with highs in the upper 90s. Sunday night, mostly clear in the evening, then partly cloudy with a slight chance of showers and thunderstorms after midnight. Lows in the upper 70s. Monday, mostly sunny. Hot with highs in the middle 90s. Monday night, mostly clear in the evening, then partly cloudy with a slight chance of showers and thunderstorms after midnight. Lows in the middle 70s. Tuesday, mostly sunny. A slight chance of showers in the morning. Highs in the middle 90s. Tuesday night, mostly clear.
lows in the middle 70s. Wednesday, mostly sunny. Highs in the middle 90s. The Rangeland Fire Danger Index will be in the low category this afternoon. Low fire danger means controlled burns can be executed with reasonable safety. Check with local authorities to ensure burning is allowed before starting a planned burn. The current time is 4:53 a.m. Central Daylight Time. This hazardous weather outlook is for Central Kansas, East Central Kansas, North Central Kansas, and Northeast Kansas. For today and tonight, for Friday through Wednesday, the probability for widespread hazardous weather is low. The Topeka, Kansas climate summary for yesterday, August 26, 2026. Yesterday's high temperature was 92 degrees. The normal high is 87. The record high is 107 degrees, which was set in 1936. Yesterday's low temperature was 67 degrees. The normal low is 65. The record low is 49 degrees, which was set in 1988. No precipitation fell yesterday, which leaves the monthly total at 0.51 inches. This is 3.29 inches below the normal amount of 3.80 inches for August. The total precipitation for the year still stands at 29.37 inches, which is 3.23 inches above normal. Yesterday the maximum wind observed was 13 miles an hour from the northeast. The highest wind gust observed was 16 miles per hour from the northeast. The normal high temperature for today is 87 degrees, and the normal low is 65. The record high for today is 108, which occurred in 2000, and the record low is 50, which occurred in 1906. Sunrise today is at 6:47 a.m. and sunset is at 8 p.m. The Manhattan, Kansas climate summary for yesterday, August 26, 2026. Yesterday's high temperature was 90 degrees. The normal high is 88. Yesterday's low temperature was 68 degrees. The normal low is 63. No precipitation fell yesterday, which leaves the monthly total at 3.87 inches. This is 0.03 inches below the normal amount of 3.90 inches for August. The total precipitation for the year still stands at 24.38 inches, which is 0.42 inches above normal. Yesterday the maximum wind observed was 12 miles an hour from the northeast. The highest wind gust observed was 15 miles per hour from the north. The normal high temperature for today is 88 degrees, and the normal low is 63. Sunrise today is at 6:51 a.m. and sunset is at 8:05 p.m. This is NOAA Weather Radio Station WXK91 in Topeka. Here are the 4 a.m. conditions for the local area. At Topeka, it was clear. The temperature was 67 degrees, the dew point 64, and the relative humidity was 90%. The wind was calm. The pressure was 30.06 inches and steady. At Manhattan, it was partly cloudy. The temperature was 67 degrees, the dew point 64, and the relative humidity was 90%. The wind was calm. Around the region, it was clear, with a temperature of 71 at Kansas City, 62 at Beatrice, 63 at Omaha, and 68 at Springfield. It was partly cloudy, with a temperature of 64 at Lawrence, 70 at Emporia, and 67 at Concordia. At Wichita, it was mostly cloudy, with a temperature of 75. Once again, at Manhattan, it was 67 degrees under partly cloudy skies. Once again, at Topeka, it was 67 degrees under clear skies. Now here is your National Weather Service forecast. Today, sunny. Highs in the upper 80s. North winds around 5 miles per hour. Night. Lows in the middle 60s. East winds around 5 miles per hour in the evening, becoming light and variable. Friday, mostly sunny. Highs in the upper 80s. South winds 5 to 10 miles per hour. Friday night, mostly clear in the evening, then becoming partly cloudy.

mostly sunny. Hot with highs in the middle 90s. Monday night, mostly clear in the evening, then partly cloudy with a slight chance of showers and thunderstorms after midnight. Lows in the middle 70s. Tuesday, mostly sunny. A slight chance of showers in the morning. Highs in the middle 90s. Tuesday night, mostly clear. Lows in the middle 70s. Wednesday, mostly sunny. Highs in the middle 90s. This hazardous weather outlook is for central Kansas, east central Kansas, north central Kansas, and northeast Kansas. For today and tonight, the probability for widespread hazardous weather is low. For Friday through Wednesday, the probability for widespread hazardous weather is low. The Topeka, Kansas climate summary for yesterday, August 26, 2026. Yesterday's high temperature was 92 degrees. The normal high is 87. The record high is 107 degrees, which was set in 1936. Yesterday's low temperature was 67 degrees. The normal low is 65. The record low is 49 degrees, which was set in 1988. No precipitation fell yesterday, which leaves the monthly total at 0.51 inches. This is 3.29 inches below the normal amount of 3.80 inches for August. The total precipitation for the year still stands at 29.37 inches, which is 3.23 inches above normal. Yesterday the maximum wind observed was 13 miles an hour from the northeast. The highest wind gust observed was 16 miles per hour from the northeast. The normal high temperature for today is 87 degrees, and the normal low is 65. The record high for today is 108, which occurred in 2000, and the record low is 50, which occurred in 1906. Sunrise today is at 6:47 a.m. and sunset is at 8 p.m. The Manhattan, Kansas climate summary for yesterday, August 26, 2026, degrees. The normal high is 88. Yesterday's low temperature was 68 degrees. The normal low is 63. No precipitation fell yesterday, which leaves the monthly total at 3.87 inches. This is 0.03 inches below the normal amount of 3.90 inches for August. The total precipitation for the year still stands at 24.38 inches, which is 0.42 inches above normal. Yesterday the maximum wind observed was 12 miles an hour from the northeast. The highest wind gust observed was 15 miles per hour from the north. The normal high temperature for today is 88 degrees, and the normal low is 63. Sunrise today is at 6:51 a.m. and sunset is at 8:05 p.m. The Rangeland Fire Danger Index will be in a low category this afternoon. Low fire danger means controlled burns can be executed with reasonable safety. Check with local authorities to ensure burning is allowed before starting a planned burn. 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Here are the at Topeka, it was clear. The temperature was 67 degrees, the dew point 64, and the relative humidity was 90%. The wind was calm. The pressure was 30.06 inches and steady. At Manhattan, it was partly cloudy. The temperature was 67 degrees, the dew point 64, and the relative humidity was 90%. The wind was calm. Around the region, it was clear, with a temperature of 71 at Kansas City, 62 at Beatrice, 63 at Omaha, and 68 at Springfield. It was partly cloudy, with a temperature of 64 at Lawrence, 70 at Emporia, and 67 at Concordia. At Wichita, it was mostly cloudy, with a temperature of 75. Once again, at Manhattan, it was 67 degrees under partly cloudy skies. Once again, at Topeka, it was 67 degrees under clear skies. Now here is your National Weather Service forecast. Today, sunny. Highs in the upper 80s. North winds around 5 miles per hour. Tonight, mostly clear after midnight.

blows in the middle 60s. East winds around 5 miles per hour in the evening, becoming light and variable. Highs in the upper 80s. South winds 5 to 10 miles per hour. Friday night partly cloudy. Lows in the upper 60s. Southeast winds 5 to 10 miles per hour. Saturday, mostly sunny. Highs in the middle 90s. South winds 15 to 20 miles per hour with gusts up to 30 miles per hour. Saturday night, mostly clear in the evening, then becoming partly cloudy. Lows in the upper 70s. Sunday, mostly sunny. Hot with highs in the upper 90s. Sunday night, mostly clear in the evening, then partly cloudy with a slight chance of showers and thunderstorms after midnight. Lows in the upper 70s. Monday, mostly sunny. Hot with highs in the middle 90s. Monday night, mostly clear in the evening, then partly cloudy with a slight chance of showers and thunderstorms after midnight. Lows in the middle 70s. Tuesday, mostly sunny. A slight chance of showers in the morning. Highs in the middle 90s. Lows in the middle 70s. Wednesday, mostly sunny. Highs in the middle 90s. This hazardous weather outlook is for central Kansas, east central Kansas, north central Kansas, and northeast Kansas. For today and tonight, the probability for widespread hazardous weather is low. For Friday through Wednesday, the probability for widespread hazardous weather is low. The Topeka, Kansas climate summary for yesterday, August 26, 2026. Yesterday's high temperature was 92 degrees. The normal high is 87. The record high is 107 degrees, which was set in 1936. Yesterday's low temperature was 67 degrees. The normal low is 65. The record low is 49 degrees, which was set in 1988. No precipitation fell yesterday, which leaves the monthly total at 0.51 inches. This is 3.29 inches below the normal amount of 3.80 inches for August. The total precipitation for the year still stands at 29.37 inches, which is 3.23 inches above normal. Yesterday the maximum wind observed was 13 miles an hour from the northeast. The highest wind gust observed was 16 miles per hour from the northeast. The normal high temperature for today is 87 degrees, and the normal low is 65. The record high for today is 108, which occurred in 2000, and the record low is 50, which occurred in 1906. Sunrise today is at 6:47 a.m. and sunset is at 8 p.m. The Manhattan, Kansas climate summary for yesterday, August 26, 2026. Yesterday's high temperature was 90 degrees. The normal high is 88. Yesterday's low temperature was 68 degrees. The normal low is 63. No precipitation fell yesterday, which leaves the monthly total at 3.87 inches. This is 0.03 inches below the normal amount of 3.90 inches for August. The total precipitation for the year still stands at 24.38 inches, which is 0.42 inches above normal. Yesterday the maximum wind observed was 12 miles an hour from the northeast. The highest wind gust observed was 15 miles per hour from the north. The normal high temperature for today is 88 degrees, and the normal low is 63. Sunrise today is at 6:51 a.m. and sunset is at 8:05 p.m. The current time is 5:08 a.m. Central Daylight Time. 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Now here is your National Weather Service forecast. Today, sunny. Highs in the upper 80s. North winds around 5 miles per hour. Tonight, mostly clear after midnight. Lows in the middle 60s. East winds around 5 miles per hour in the evening, becoming light and variable. Friday, mostly sunny. Highs in the upper 80s. South winds 5 to 10 miles per hour. Friday night, mostly clear in the evening.

then becoming partly cloudy. Lows in the upper 60s. Southeast winds 5 to 10 miles per hour. Saturday, mostly sunny. Highs in the middle 90s. South winds 15 to 20 miles per hour with gusts up to 30 miles per hour. Saturday night, mostly clear in the evening, then becoming partly cloudy. Lows in the upper 70s. Sunday, mostly sunny. Hot with highs in the upper 90s. Sunday night, mostly clear in the evening, then partly cloudy with a slight chance of showers and thunderstorms after midnight. Lows in the upper 70s. Monday, mostly sunny. Hot with highs in the middle 90s. Monday night, mostly clear in the evening, then partly cloudy with a slight chance of showers and thunderstorms after midnight. Lows in the middle 70s. Tuesday, mostly sunny. A slight chance of showers in the morning. Highs in the middle 90s. Tuesday night, mostly clear. Lows in the middle 70s. Wednesday, mostly sunny. Highs in the middle 90s. This hazardous weather outlook is for central Kansas, east central Kansas, north central Kansas, and northeast Kansas. For today and tonight, the probability for widespread hazardous weather is low. For Friday through Wednesday, the probability for widespread hazardous weather is low. The Topeka, Kansas climate summary for yesterday, August 26, 2026. Yesterday's high temperature was 92 degrees. The normal high is 87. The record high is 107 degrees, which was set in 1936. Yesterday's low temperature was 67 degrees. The normal low is 65. The record low is 49 degrees, which was set in 1988. No precipitation fell yesterday, which leaves the monthly total at 0.51 inches. This is 3.29 inches below the normal amount of 3.80 inches for August. The total precipitation for the year still stands at 29.37 inches, which is 3.23 inches above normal. Yesterday the maximum wind observed was 13 miles an hour from the northeast. The highest wind gust observed was 16 miles per hour from the northeast. The normal high temperature for today is 87 degrees, and the normal low is 65. The record high for today is 108, which occurred in 2000, and the record low is 50, which occurred in 1906. Sunrise today is at 6:47 a.m. and sunset is at 8 p.m. The Rangeland Fire Danger Index will be in the low category this afternoon. Low fire danger means controlled burns can be executed with reasonable safety. Check with local authorities to ensure burning is allowed before starting a planned burn. The Manhattan, Kansas climate summary for yesterday, August 26, 2026. Yesterday's high temperature was 90 degrees. The normal high is 88. Yesterday's low temperature was 68 degrees. The normal low is 63. No precipitation fell yesterday, which leaves the monthly total at 3.87 inches. This is 0.03 inches below the normal amount of 3.90 inches for August. The total precipitation for the year still stands at 24.38 inches, which is 0.42 inches above normal. Yesterday the maximum wind observed was 12 miles an hour from the northeast. The highest wind gust observed was 15 miles per hour from the north. The normal high temperature for today is 88 degrees, and the normal low is 63. Sunrise today is at 6:51 a.m. and sunset is at 8:05 p.m. This is NOAA Weather Radio Station WXK91 in Topeka. Here are the 5 a.m. conditions for the local area. At Topeka, it was partly cloudy. The temperature was 65 degrees, the dew point 64, and the relative humidity was 97%. The wind was calm. The pressure was 30.06 inches and steady. At Manhattan, it was partly cloudy. The temperature was 68 degrees, the dew point 64, and the relative humidity was 87%. The wind was north at 3 miles

an hour. Around the region, it was clear, with a temperature of 68 at Kansas City, 65 at Concordia, 62 at Beatrice, 61 at Omaha, and 68 at Springfield. It was partly cloudy, with a temperature of 63 at Lawrence, and 69 at Emporia. At Wichita, it was mostly cloudy, with a temperature of 73. Once again, at Manhattan, it was 68 degrees under partly cloudy skies. Once again, at Topeka, it was 65 degrees under partly cloudy skies. Now here is your National Weather Service forecast. Today, sunny. Highs in the upper 80s. North winds around 5.

the upper 80s. South winds 5 to 10 miles per hour. Friday night, mostly clear in the evening, then becoming partly cloudy. Lows in the upper 60s. Southeast winds 5 to 10 miles per hour. Saturday, mostly sunny. Highs in the middle 90s. South winds 15 to 20 miles per hour with gusts up to 30 miles per hour. Saturday night, mostly clear in the evening, then becoming partly cloudy. Lows in the upper 70s. Sunday, mostly sunny. Hot with highs in the upper 90s. Sunday night, mostly clear in the evening, then partly cloudy with a slight chance of showers and thunderstorms after midnight. Lows in the upper 70s. Monday, mostly sunny. Hot with highs in the middle 90s. Monday night, mostly clear in the evening, then partly cloudy with a slight chance of showers and thunderstorms after midnight. Lows in the middle 70s. Tuesday, mostly sunny. A slight chance of showers in the morning. Highs in the middle 90s. Tuesday night, mostly clear. Lows in the middle 70s. Wednesday, mostly sunny. Highs in the middle 90s. This hazardous weather outlook is for central Kansas, east central Kansas, north central Kansas, and northeast Kansas. For today and tonight, the probability for widespread hazardous weather is low. For Friday through Wednesday, the probability for widespread hazardous weather is low. The Topeka, Kansas climate summary for yesterday, August 26, 2026. Yesterday's high temperature was 92 degrees. The normal high is 87. The record high is 107 degrees, which was set in 1936. Yesterday's low temperature was 67 degrees. The normal low is 65. The record low is 49 degrees, which was set in 1988. No precipitation fell yesterday, which leaves the monthly total at 0.51 inches. This is 3.29 inches below the normal amount of 3.80 inches for August. The total precipitation for the year still stands at 29.37 inches, which is 3.23 inches above normal. Yesterday the maximum wind observed was 13 miles an hour from the northeast. The highest wind gust observed was 16 miles per hour from the northeast. The normal high temperature for today is 87 degrees, and the normal low is 65. The record high for today is 108, which occurred in 2000, and the record low is 50, which occurred in 1906. Sunrise today is at 6:47 a.m. and sunset is at 8 p.m. The Manhattan, Kansas climate summary for yesterday, August 26, 2026. Yesterday's high temperature was 90 degrees. The normal high is 88. Yesterday's low temperature was 68 degrees. The normal low is 63. No precipitation fell yesterday, which leaves the monthly total at 3.87 inches. This is 0.03 inches below the normal amount of 3.90 inches for August. The total precipitation for the year still stands at 24.38 inches, which is 0.42 inches above normal. Yesterday the maximum wind observed was 12 miles an hour from the northeast. The highest wind gust observed was 15 miles per hour from the north. The normal high temperature for today is 88 degrees, and the normal low is 63. Sunrise today is at 6:51 a.m. and sunset is at 8:05 p.m. This is NOAA Weather Radio Station WXK 91, 5 a.m. conditions for the local area. At Topeka, it was partly cloudy. The temperature was 65 degrees, the dew point 64, and the relative humidity was 97%. The wind was calm. The pressure was 30.06 inches and steady. At Manhattan, it was partly cloudy. The temperature was 68 degrees, the dew point 64, and the relative humidity was 87%. The wind was north at 3 miles an hour. Around the region, it was clear, with a temperature of Concordia, 62 at Beatrice, 61 at Omaha, and 68 at Springfield. It was partly

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1: At Wichita,
0: it was mostly cloudy, with a temperature of 73. It was 68 degrees under partly cloudy skies. Once again, at Topeka, it was 65 degrees under partly cloudy skies. Now here is your National Weather Service forecast. Today, sunny. Highs around 5 miles per hour. Tonight, mostly clear after midnight. Lows in the middle 60s. East winds around 5 miles per hour in the evening, becoming light and variable. Friday, mostly sunny. Highs in the upper 80s. South winds 5 to 10 miles per hour. Friday night, mostly clear in the evening, then becoming partly cloudy. Southeast winds 5 to 10 miles per hour. Saturday, mostly sunny. Highs 15 to 20 miles per hour with gusts up to 30 miles per hour. Saturday night, mostly clear in the evening, then becoming partly cloudy. Lows in the upper 70s. Sunday, mostly sunny. Hot with highs in the upper 90s. Sunday night, mostly clear in the evening, then partly cloudy with a slight chance of showers and thunderstorms after midnight. Lows in the upper 70s. Monday, mostly sunny. Hot with highs in the middle 90s. Monday night, mostly clear in the evening, then partly cloudy with a slight chance of showers and thunderstorms after midnight. Lows in the middle 70s. Tuesday, mostly sunny. A slight chance of showers in the morning. Highs in the middle 90s. Tuesday night, mostly clear. Lows in the middle sunny. Highs in the middle 90s. The Rangeland Fire Danger Index will be in the low category this afternoon. Low fire danger means controlled burns can be executed with reasonable safety. Check with local authorities to ensure burning is. This hazardous weather outlook is for Central Kansas, East Central Kansas, North Central Kansas and Northeast Kansas. For today and tonight, the probability for widespread hazardous weather is low. For Friday through Wednesday, the probability for widespread hazardous weather is low. The current time is 5:23 a.m. Central Daylight Time. The Topeka, Kansas climate summary for yesterday, August 26, 2026. Yesterday's high temperature was 92 degrees. The normal high is 107 degrees, which was set in 1936. Yesterday's low temperature was 67 degrees. The normal low is 65. The record low is 49 degrees, which was set in 1988. No precipitation fell 0.51 inches. This is 3.29 inches below the normal amount of 3.80 inches for August. The total precipitation for the year still stands at 29.37 inches, which is 3.23 inches above normal. Yesterday the maximum wind observed was 13 miles an hour from the northeast. The highest wind gust observed was 16 miles per hour from the northeast. The normal high temperature for today is 87 degrees. And the normal low is 65. The record high for today is 108, which occurred in 2000, and the record low is 50, which occurred in 1906. Sunrise today is at 6:47 a.m. and sunset is at 8. Kansas climate summary for yesterday, August 26, 2026. Yesterday's high temperature was 90 degrees. The normal high is 88. Yesterday's low temperature was 68 degrees. The normal low is 63. No precipitation fell yesterday, which leaves the monthly total at 3.87 inches. This is 0.03 inches below the normal amount of 3.90 inches for August. The total precipitation for the year still stands at 24.38 inches, which is 0.42. Maximum wind observed was 12 miles an hour from the northeast. The highest wind gust observed was 15 miles per temperature for today is 88 degrees, and the normal low is 63. Sunrise today is at 6:51 a.m. and sunset is at 8:05 p.m. This is NOAA Weather Radio Station WXK91 in Topeka. Here are the 5 a.m. conditions for the local

area. At Topeka, it was partly cloudy. The temperature was 65 degrees, the dew point 6%. The wind was calm. The pressure was 30.06 inches and steady. The temperature was 68 degrees, the dew point 64, and the relative humidity was 87 miles an hour. Around the region, it was clear, with a temperature of 68 at Kansas City, 65 at Concordia, 62 at Beatrice, 61 at Omaha, and 68 at Springfield. It was partly cloudy, with a temperature of 63 at Lawrence, and 69 at Emporia. At Wichita, it was mostly cloudy, with a temperature of 73. Once again, at Manhattan, it was 68 degrees under partly cloudy skies. Once again, at Topeka, it was 65 degrees under partly cloudy skies, Weather Service forecast. Today, sunny. Highs in the upper 80s. Tonight, mostly clear after midnight. Lows in the middle 60s. East winds around 10 variable. Friday, mostly sunny. Highs in the upper 80s. South wind Friday night, mostly clear in the evening, then becoming partly cloudy. Lows in the upper 60s, miles per hour. Saturday, mostly sunny. Highs in the middle 90s.

Saturday night, mostly clear in the evening, then becoming partly cloudy. Sunday, mostly sunny. Hot with highs in the upper 90s. Sunday night, with a slight chance of showers and thunderstorms after midnight. Lows in the upper 70s. Monday, mostly sunny. Hot with highs in the middle 90s. Monday night, mostly clear in the evening, then partly cloudy with a slight chance of showers and thunderstorms after midnight. Lows in the middle 70s. Tuesday, mostly sunny. A slight chance of showers in the Tuesday night, mostly clear. Lows in the middle 70s. Wednesday, mostly sunny. Highs in the middle 90s. This hazardous weather outlook is for central Kansas, east central Kansas, north central Kansas and northeast Kansas. For today and tonight, the probability for widespread hazardous weather is low. For Friday through Wednesday, there is low. The Topeka, Kansas climate summary for yesterday, August 26, 2026. Yesterday's high temperature was 92 degrees. The normal high is 87. The record high is 107 degrees, which was set in 1936. Yesterday's low temperature was 67 degrees. The normal low is 65. The record low is... No precipitation fell yesterday, which leaves the monthly total at 0.51 inches, with a normal amount of 3.80 inches for August. The total precipitation for the year still stands at 29.3 inches above normal. Yesterday the maximum wind observed was 13 miles an hour from the northeast, 15 miles per hour from the northeast. The normal high temperature for today is 87 degrees, and the normal low high for today is 108, which occurred in 2000, and the record low is 50, which occurred in 1906. Sunrise today is at 6:47 a.m. and sunset is at 8 p.m. The Manhattan, Kansas climate summary for yesterday. Yesterday's high temperature was 90 degrees. The normal high is 88. Yesterday's low the normal low is 63. No precipitation fell yesterday, which leaves the monthly total at 3.87 inches. This is 0.03 inches below the normal amount of 3.90 inches for August. The total precipitation for the year still stands at 24.38 inches, which is 0.42 inches above normal. Yesterday the maximum wind observed was 12 miles an hour from the northeast. The highest wind gust observed was 15 miles per hour from the north. The normal high temperature for today is 88 degrees. Sunrise today is at 6:51 a.m. and sunset is at 8:05 p.m. This is NOAA Weather Radio Station WXK91 in Topeka. Here are the 5 a.m. conditions for the local area. At Topeka, it was partly 5 degrees, the dew point 64, and the relative humidity was 97%. The wind was calm. The pressure was 30.06 inches and steady. At Manhattan, it was partly cloudy. The temperature was 68 degrees, the dew point 64, and the relative humidity was 87%. The wind was north at 3 miles an hour. Around the region, it was clear, with a temperature of 68 at Kansas City, 65 at Concordia, 62 at Beatrice, 61 at Omaha, and 68 at Springfield. It was partly cloudy, with a temperature of 63 at Lawrence, and 69 at Emporia. At Wichita, it was mostly cloudy, with a temperature of 73. Once again, at Manhattan, it was 68 degrees under partly cloudy skies. Once again, at Topeka, it was 65 degrees under partly cloudy skies. The Rangeland Fire Danger Index will be in a low category this afternoon. Low fire danger means controlled burns can be executed with reasonable safety. Check with local authorities to ensure burning is allowed before starting a planned burn. Now here is your National Weather Service forecast. Today, sunny. Highs in the upper 80s. North winds around 5 miles per hour. Tonight, mostly clear after midnight. Sunny. Highs in

the upper 80s. North winds around 5 miles per hour. Tonight, mostly clear after midnight. Lows in the middle 60s. Hour in the evening, becoming light and variable. Friday, mostly sunny. Highs in the upper 80s. South winds 5 to 10 miles per hour. Friday night, mostly clear in the evening, then becoming partly cloudy. Lows in the upper 60s. Southeast winds 5 to 10 miles per hour. Saturday, mostly sunny. Highs in the middle 90s. South winds 15 to 20 miles per hour with gusts up to 30 miles per hour. Saturday night, mostly clear in the evening, then becoming partly cloudy. Lows in the upper 70s. Sunday, mostly sunny. Hot with highs in the upper 90s. Sunday night, mostly clear in the evening, then partly cloudy with a slight chance of showers and thunderstorms after midnight. Lows in the upper 70s. Monday, mostly sunny. Hot with highs in the middle 90s. Monday night, mostly clear in the evening, then partly cloudy with a slight chance of showers and thunderstorms after midnight. Lows in the middle 70s. Tuesday, mostly sunny. A slight chance of showers in the morning. Highs in the middle 90s. Tuesday night, mostly clear. Lows in the middle 70s. Wednesday, mostly sunny. Highs in the middle 90s. This hazardous weather outlook is for central Kansas, east central Kansas, north central Kansas, and northeast Kansas. For today and tonight, the probability for widespread hazardous weather is low. For Friday through Wednesday, the probability for widespread hazardous weather is low. The Topeka, Kansas climate summary for yesterday, August 26, 2026. Yesterday's high temperature was 92 degrees. The normal high is 87. The record high is 107 degrees, which was set in 1936. Yesterday's low temperature was 67 degrees. The normal low is 65. The record low is 49 degrees, which was set in 1988. No precipitation fell yesterday, which leaves the monthly total at 0.51 inches. This is 3.29 inches below the normal amount of 3.80 inches for August. The total precipitation for the year still stands at 29.37 inches, which is 3.23 inches above normal. Yesterday the maximum wind observed was 13 miles an hour from the northeast. The highest wind gust observed was 16 miles per hour from the northeast. The normal high temperature for today is 87 degrees, and the normal low is 65. The record high for today is 108, which occurred in 2000, and the record low is 50, which occurred in 1906. Sunrise today is at 6:47 a.m. and sunset is at 8 p.m. The Manhattan, Kansas climate summary for yesterday, August 26, 2026. Yesterday's high temperature was 90 degrees. The normal high is 88. Yesterday's low temperature was 68 degrees. The normal low is 63. No precipitation fell yesterday, which leaves the monthly total at 3.87 inches. This is 0.03 below the normal amount of 3.90 inches for August. The total precipitation for the year still stands at 24.38 inches, which is 0.42 inches above normal. Yesterday the maximum wind observed was 12 miles an hour from the northeast. The highest wind gust observed was 15 miles per hour from the north. The normal high temperature for today is 88 degrees, and the normal low is 63. Sunrise today is at 6:51 a.m. and sunset is at 8:05 p.m. This is NOAA Weather Radio Station WXK91 in Topeka. Here are the 5 a.m. conditions for the local area. At Topeka, it was partly cloudy. The temperature was 65 degrees, the dew point 64, and the relative humidity was 97%. The wind was calm. The pressure was 30.06 inches and steady. At Manhattan, it was partly cloudy. The temperature was 68 degrees.

the dew point 64, and the relative humidity was 87%. The wind was north at 3 miles an hour. Around the region, it was clear, with a temperature of 68 at Kansas City, 65 at Concordia, 62 at Beatrice, 61 at Omaha, and 68 at Springfield. It was partly cloudy, with a temperature of 63 at Lawrence, and 69 at Emporia. At Wichita, it was mostly cloudy, with a temperature of 73. Once again, at Manhattan, it was 68 degrees under partly cloudy skies. Once again, at Topeka, it was 65 degrees under partly cloudy skies. This is NOAA Weather Radio WXK91 in Topeka. The current time is 5:39 a.m. Central Daylight Time. Now here is your National Weather Service forecast. Today, sunny. Highs in the upper 80s. North winds around 5 miles per hour. Tonight, mostly clear after midnight. Lows in the middle 60s. East winds around 5 miles per hour in the evening, becoming light and variable. Friday, mostly sunny. Highs in the upper 80s. South winds 5 to 10 miles per hour. Friday night, mostly clear in the evening, then becoming partly cloudy. Lows in the upper 60s. Southeast winds 5 to 10 miles per hour. Saturday, mostly sunny. Highs in the middle 90s. South winds 15 to 20 miles per hour with gusts up to 30 miles per hour. Saturday night, mostly clear in the evening, then becoming partly cloudy. Lows in the upper 70s. Sunday, mostly sunny. Hot with highs in the upper 90s. Sunday night, mostly clear in the evening, then partly cloudy with a slight chance of showers and thunderstorms after midnight. Lows in the upper 70s. Monday, mostly sunny. Hot with highs in the middle 90s. Monday night, mostly clear in the evening, then partly cloudy with a slight chance of showers and thunderstorms after midnight. Lows in the middle 70s. Tuesday, mostly sunny. A slight chance of showers in the morning. Highs in the middle 90s. Tuesday night, mostly clear. Lows in the middle 70s. Wednesday, mostly sunny. Highs in the middle 90s. This hazardous weather outlook is for Central Kansas, East Central Kansas, North Central Kansas, and Northeast Kansas. For today and tonight, the probability for widespread hazardous weather is low. For Friday through Wednesday, the probability for widespread hazardous weather is low. The Topeka, Kansas climate summary for yesterday, August 26, 2026. Yesterday's high temperature was 92 degrees. The normal high is 87. The record high is 107 degrees, which was set in 1936. Yesterday's low temperature was 67 degrees. The normal low is 65. The record low is 49 degrees, which was set in 1988. No precipitation fell yesterday, which leaves the monthly total at 0.51 inches. This is 3.29 inches below the normal amount of 3.80 inches for August. The total precipitation for the year still stands at 29.37 inches, which is 3.23 inches above normal. Yesterday the maximum wind observed was 13 miles an hour from the northeast. The highest wind gust observed was 16 miles per hour from the northeast. The normal high temperature for today is 87 degrees, and the normal low is 65. The record high for today is 108, which occurred in 2000, and the record low is 50, which occurred in 1906. Sunrise today is at 6:47 a.m. and sunset is at 8 p.m. The Rangeland Fire Danger Index will be in a low category this afternoon. Low fire danger means controlled burns can be executed with reasonable safety. Check with local authorities to ensure burning is allowed before starting a planned burn. The Manhattan, Kansas climate summary for yesterday, August 26, 2026. Yesterday's high temperature was 90 degrees. The normal high is 80.

Yesterday's low temperature was 68 degrees. The normal low is 63. No precipitation fell yesterday, which leaves the monthly total at 3.87 inches. This is 0.03 inches below the normal amount of 3.90 inches for August. The total precipitation for the year still stands at 24.38 inches, which is 0.42 inches above normal. Yesterday the maximum wind observed was 12 miles an hour from the northeast. The highest wind gust observed was 15 miles per hour from the north. The normal high temperature for today is 88 degrees, and the normal low is 63. Sunrise today is at 6:51 a.m. and sunset is at 8:05 p.m. This is NOAA Weather Radio Station WXK91 in Topeka. Here are the 5 a.m. conditions for the local area. At Topeka, it was partly cloudy. The temperature was 65 degrees, the dew point 64.

68 degrees, the dew point 64, and the relative humidity was 87%. The wind was north at 3 miles an hour. Around the region, it was clear, with a temperature of 68 at Kansas City, 65 at Concordia, 62 at 68 at Springfield. It was partly cloudy, with a temperature of 63 at Lawrence, and 69 at Emporia. At Wichita, it was mostly cloudy, with a temperature of 73. Once again, at Manhattan, it was 68 degrees under partly cloudy skies. Once again, at Topeka, it was 65 degrees under partly cloudy skies. Now here it is. Today, sunny. Highs in the upper 80s. North winds around 5 miles per hour. Tonight, mostly clear after midnight. Lows in the middle 60s. East winds around 5 miles per hour in the evening, becoming light and variable. Friday, mostly sunny. Highs in the upper 80s. South winds 5 to 10 miles per hour. Friday night, mostly clear in the evening, then becoming partly cloudy. Lows in the upper 60s. Southeast winds 5 to 10 miles per hour. Saturday, mostly sunny. Highs in the middle 90s. South winds 15 to 20 miles per hour with gusts up to 30 miles per hour. Saturday night, mostly clear in the evening, then becoming partly cloudy. Lows in the upper 70s. Sunday, mostly sunny. Hot with highs in the upper 90s. Sunday night, mostly clear in the evening, then partly cloudy with a slight chance of showers and thunderstorms after midnight. Lows in the upper 70s. Monday, mostly sunny. Hot with highs in the middle 90s. Monday night, mostly clear in the evening, then partly cloudy with a slight chance of showers and thunderstorms after midnight. Lows in the middle 70s. Tuesday, mostly sunny. A slight chance of showers in the morning. Highs in the middle 90s. Tuesday night, mostly clear. Lows in the middle 70s. Wednesday, mostly sunny. Highs in the middle 90s. This hazardous weather outlook is for central Kansas, east central Kansas, north central Kansas, and northeast Kansas. For today and tonight, the probability for widespread hazardous weather is low. For Friday through Wednesday, the probability for widespread hazardous weather is low. The Topeka, Kansas climate summary for yesterday, August 26, 2026. Yesterday's high temperature was 92 degrees. The normal high is 87. The record high is 107 degrees, which was set in 1936. Yesterday's low temperature was 67 degrees. The normal low is 65. The record low is 49 degrees, which was set in 1988. No precipitation fell yesterday, which leaves the monthly total at 0.51 inches. This is 3.29 inches below the normal amount of 3.80 inches for August. The total precipitation for the year still stands at 29.37 inches, which is 3.23 inches above normal. Yesterday the maximum wind observed was 13 miles an hour from the northeast. The highest wind gust observed was 16 miles per hour from the northeast. The normal high temperature for today is 87 degrees, and the normal low is 65. The record high for today is 108, which occurred in 2000, and the record low is 50, which occurred in 1906. Sunrise today is at 6:47 a.m. and sunset is at 8 p.m. The Manhattan, Kansas climate summary for yesterday, August 26, 2026. Yesterday's high temperature was 90 degrees. The normal high is 88. Yesterday's low temperature was 68 degrees. The normal low is 63. No precipitation fell yesterday, which leaves the monthly total at 3.87 inches. This is 0.03 inches below the normal amount of 3.90 inches for August. The total precipitation for the year still stands at 24.38 inches, which is 0.42 inches above normal.
Yesterday, the maximum wind observed was 12 miles an hour from the northeast. The highest wind gust observed was 15 miles per hour from the north. The normal high temperature for today is 88 degrees, and the normal low is 63. Sunrise today is at 6:51 a.m. and sunset is at 8:05 p.m. This is NOAA Weather Radio Station WXK91 in Topeka. Here are the 5 a.m. conditions for the local area. At Topeka, it was partly cloudy. The temperature was 65 degrees, the dew point 64, and the relative humidity was 97%. The wind was calm. The pressure was 30.06 inches and steady. At Manhattan, it was partly cloudy. The temperature was 68 degrees, the dew point 64, and the relative humidity was 87%. The wind was north at 3 miles an hour. Around the region, it was clear, with a temperature of 68 at Kansas City, 65 at Concordia, 62 at Beatrice, 61 at Omaha, and 68 at Springfield. It was partly cloudy, with a temperature of 63 at Lawrence, and 69 at Emporia. At Wichita, it was mostly cloudy, with a temperature of 73. Once again, at Manhattan, it was 68 degrees under partly cloudy skies. Once again, at Topeka, it was 65 degrees under partly cloudy skies. Now here is your National Weather Service forecast. Today, sunny. North winds around 5 miles per hour. Tonight, mostly clear. Lows in the middle 60s. Northeast winds around 5 miles per hour in the evening, becoming light and variable. Friday, mostly sunny. Highs in the upper 80s. South winds 5 to 10 miles per hour. Friday night, mostly clear in the evening, then becoming partly cloudy. Southeast winds 5 to 10 miles per hour. Saturday, mostly sunny. Highs in the middle 90s. South winds 15 to 20 miles per hour with gusts up to 30 miles per hour. Saturday night, mostly clear in the evening, then becoming partly cloudy. Lows in the upper 70s. Sunday, mostly sunny. Hot with highs in the upper 80s, clear in the evening, then partly cloudy with a slight chance of showers and thunderstorms after midnight. Lows in the upper 70s. Monday, mostly sunny. Hot with highs in the middle 90s. Monday night, mostly clear in the evening, then partly cloudy with a slight chance of showers and thunderstorms after midnight. Lows in the middle 70s. Tuesday, mostly sunny. A slight chance of showers in the morning. Highs in the middle 90s. Tuesday night, mostly clear. Lows in the middle 70s. Wednesday, mostly sunny. Highs in the middle 90s. The Rangeland Fire Danger Index will be in the low category this afternoon. Low fire danger means controlled burns can be executed with reasonable safety. Check with local authorities to ensure burning is allowed before starting a planned burn. The current time is 5:53 a.m. Central Daylight Time. This hazardous weather outlook is for Central Kansas, East Central Kansas, North Central Kansas, and Northeast Kansas. For today and tonight, the probability for widespread hazardous weather is low. For Friday through Wednesday, the probability for widespread hazardous weather is low. The Topeka, Kansas climate summary for yesterday, August 26, 2026. Yesterday's high temperature was 92 degrees. The normal high is 87. The record high is 107 degrees, which was set in 1936. Yesterday's low temperature was 67 degrees. The normal low is 65. The record low is 49 degrees, which was set in 1988. No precipitation fell yesterday, which leaves the monthly total at 0.51 inches. This is 3.29 inches below the normal amount of 3.80 inches for August. The total precipitation for the year still stands at 29.37 inches, which is 3.23 inches above normal.
Yesterday, the maximum wind observed was 13 miles an hour from the northeast.

The highest wind gust observed was 16 miles per hour from the northeast. The normal high temperature for today is 87 degrees, and the normal low is 65. The record high for today is 108, which occurred in 1906. Sunrise today is at 6:47 a.m. and sunset is at 8 p.m. The Manhattan, Kansas climate summary for yesterday, August 26, 2026. Yesterday's high temperature was 90 degrees. The normal high is 88. Yesterday's low temperature was 68 degrees. The normal low is 63. No precipitation fell yesterday, which leaves the monthly total at 3.87 inches. This is 0.03 inches below the normal amount of 3.90 inches for August. The total precipitation for the year still stands at 24.38 inches, which is 0.42 inches above normal. Yesterday the maximum wind observed was 12 miles an hour from the northeast. The highest wind gust observed was 15 miles per hour from the north. The normal high temperature for today is 88 degrees, and the normal low is 63. Sunrise today is at 6:51 a.m. and sunset is at 8:05 p.m. This is NOAA Weather Radio Station WXK91 in Topeka. Here are the 5 a.m. conditions for the local area. At Topeka, it was partly cloudy. The temperature was 65 degrees, the dew point 64, and the relative humidity was 97%. The wind was calm. The pressure was 30.06 inches and steady. At Manhattan, it was partly cloudy. The temperature was 68 degrees, the dew point 64, and the relative humidity was 87%. The wind was north at 3 miles an hour. Around the region, it was clear, with a temperature of 68 at Kansas City, 65 at Concordia, 62 at Beatrice, 61 at Omaha, and 68 at Springfield. It was partly cloudy, with a temperature of 63 at Lawrence, and 69 at Emporia. At Wichita, it was mostly cloudy, with a temperature of 73. Once again, at Manhattan, it was 68 degrees under partly cloudy skies. Once again, at Topeka, it was 65 degrees under partly cloudy skies. Now here is your National Weather Service forecast. Today, sunny. Highs in the upper 80s. North winds around 5 miles per hour. Tonight, mostly clear. Lows in the middle 60s. Northeast winds around 5 miles per hour in the evening, becoming light and variable. Friday, mostly sunny. Highs in the upper 80s. South winds 5 to 10 miles per hour. Friday night, mostly clear in the evening, then becoming partly cloudy. Lows in the upper 60s. Southeast winds 5 to 10 miles per hour. Saturday, mostly sunny. Highs in the middle 90s. South winds 15 to 20 miles per hour with gusts up to 30 miles per hour. Saturday night, mostly clear in the evening, then becoming partly cloudy. Lows in the upper 70s. Sunday, mostly sunny. Hot with highs in the upper 90s.

highs in the middle 90s. This hazardous weather outlook is for central Kansas, east central Kansas, north central Kansas, and northeast Kansas. For today and tonight, the probability for widespread hazardous weather is low. For Friday through Wednesday, the probability for widespread hazardous weather is low. The Topeka, Kansas climate summary for yesterday, August 26, 2026. Yesterday's high temperature was 92 degrees. The normal high is 87. The record high is 107 degrees, which was set in 1936. Yesterday's low temperature was 67 degrees. The normal low is 65. The record low is 49 degrees, which was set in 1988. No precipitation fell yesterday, which leaves the monthly total at 0.51 inches. This is 3.29 inches below the normal amount of 3.80 inches for August. The total precipitation for the year still stands at 29.37 inches, which is 3.23 inches above normal. Yesterday the maximum wind observed was 13 miles an hour from the northeast. The highest wind gust observed was 16 miles per hour from the northeast. The normal high temperature for today is 87 degrees, and the normal low is 65. The record high for today is 108, which occurred in 2000, and the record low is 50, which occurred in 1906. Sunrise today is at 6:47 a.m. and sunset is at 8 p.m. The Manhattan, Kansas climate summary for yesterday, August 26, 2026. Yesterday's high temperature was 90 degrees. The normal high is 88. Yesterday's low temperature was 68 degrees. The normal low is 63. No precipitation fell yesterday, which leaves the monthly total at 3.87 inches. This is 0.03 inches below the normal amount of 3.90 inches for August. The total precipitation for the year still stands at 24.38 inches, which is 0.42 inches above normal. Yesterday the maximum wind observed was 12 miles an hour from the northeast. The highest wind gust observed was 15 miles per hour from the north. The normal high temperature for today is 88 degrees, and the normal low is 63. Sunrise today is at 6:51 a.m. and sunset is at 8:05 p.m. The Rangeland Fire Danger Index will be in a low category this afternoon. Low fire danger means controlled burns can be executed with reasonable safety. Check with local authorities to ensure burning is allowed before starting a planned burn. 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Here are the 5 a.m. conditions for the local area. At Topeka, it was partly cloudy. The temperature was 65 degrees, the dew point 64, and the relative humidity was 97%. The wind was calm. The pressure was 30.06 inches and steady. At Manhattan, it was partly cloudy. The temperature was 68 degrees, the dew point 64, and the relative humidity was 87%. The wind was north at 3 miles an hour. Around the region, it was clear, with a temperature of 68 at Kansas City, 65 at Concordia, 62 at Beatrice, 61 at Omaha, and 68 at Springfield. It was partly cloudy, with a temperature of 63 at Lawrence, and 69 at Emporia. At Wichita, it was mostly cloudy, with a temperature of 73. Once again, at Manhattan, it was 68 degrees under partly cloudy skies. Once again, at Topeka, it was 65 degrees under partly cloudy skies. Now here is your National Weather Service forecast. Today, sunny. Highs in the upper 80s. North winds around 5 miles per hour. Tonight, mostly clear. Lows in the middle 60s. Northeast winds around 5 miles per hour in the evening, becoming light and variable. Friday, mostly sunny. Highs in the upper 80s. South winds 5 to 10 miles per hour. Friday night, mostly clear in the evening, then becoming partly cloudy. Lows in the upper 80s.

5 to 10 miles per hour. Saturday, mostly sunny. Highs in the middle 90s. South winds 15 to 20 miles per hour with gusts up to 30 miles per hour. Saturday night, mostly clear in the evening, then becoming partly cloudy. Lows in the upper 70s. Sunday, mostly sunny. Hot with highs in the upper 90s. Some partly cloudy with a slight chance of showers and thunderstorms after midnight. Lows in the upper 70s. Monday, mostly sunny. Hot with highs in the middle 90s. Monday night, mostly clear in the evening, then partly cloudy with a slight chance of showers and thunderstorms after midnight. Lows in the middle 70s. Tuesday, mostly sunny. A slight chance in the middle 90s. Tuesday night, mostly clear. Lows in the middle 70s. Wednesday, mostly sunny. Highs in the middle 90s. This hazardous weather outlook is for central Kansas, east central Kansas, north central Kansas, and northeast Kansas. For today and tonight, the probability for widespread hazardous weather is low. For Friday through Wednesday, the probability for widespread hazardous weather is low. The Topeka, Kansas climate summary for yesterday, August 26, 2026. Yesterday's high temperature was 92 degrees. The normal high is 87. The record high is 107 degrees, which was set in 1936. Yesterday's low temperature was 67 degrees. The normal low is 65. The record low is 49 degrees, which was set in 1988. No precipitation fell yesterday, which leaves the monthly total at 0.51 inches. This is 3.29 inches below the normal amount of 3.80 inches for August. The total precipitation for the year still stands at 29.37 inches, which is 3.23 inches above normal. Yesterday the maximum wind observed was 13 miles an hour from the northeast. The highest wind gust observed was 16 miles per hour from the northeast. The normal high temperature for today is 87 degrees, and the normal low is 65. The record high for today is 108, which occurred in 2000, and the record low is 50, which occurred in 1906. Sunrise today is at 6:47 a.m. and sunset is at 8 p.m. The Manhattan, Kansas climate summary for yesterday, August 26, 2026. Yesterday's high temperature was 90 degrees. The normal high is 88. Yesterday's low temperature was 68 degrees. The normal low is 63. No precipitation fell yesterday, which leaves the monthly total at 3.87 inches. This is 0.03 inches below the normal amount of 3.90 inches for August. The total precipitation for the year still stands at 24.38 inches, which is 0.42 inches above normal. Yesterday the maximum wind observed was 12 miles an hour from the northeast. The highest wind gust observed was 15 miles per hour from the north. The normal high temperature for today is 88 degrees, and the normal low is 63. Sunrise today is at 6:51 a.m. and sunset is at 8:05 p.m. The current time is 6:08 a.m. Central Daylight Time. 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Now here is your National Weather Service forecast. Today, sunny. Highs in the upper 80s. North winds around 5 miles per hour. Tonight, mostly clear. Lows in the middle 60s. Northeast winds around 5 miles per hour in the evening, becoming light and variable. Friday, mostly sunny. Highs in the upper 80s. South winds 5 to 10 miles per hour. Friday night, mostly clear in the evening, then becoming partly cloudy. Lows in the upper 60s. Southeast winds 5 to 10 miles per hour. Saturday, mostly sunny. Highs in the middle 90s. South winds 15 to 20 miles per hour with gusts up to 30 miles per hour. Saturday night, mostly clear in the evening.

then becoming partly cloudy. Lows in the upper 70s. Sunday, mostly sunny. Hot with highs in the upper 90s. Sunday night, mostly clear in the evening, then partly cloudy with a slight chance of showers and thunderstorms after midnight. Lows in the upper 70s. Monday, mostly sunny. Hot with highs in the middle 90s. Monday night, mostly clear in the evening, then partly cloudy with a slight chance of showers and thunderstorms after midnight. Lows in the middle 70s. Tuesday, mostly sunny. A slight chance of showers in the morning. Highs in the middle 90s. Tuesday night, mostly clear. Lows in the middle 70s. Wednesday, mostly sunny. Highs in the middle 90s. This hazardous weather outlook is for central Kansas, east central Kansas, north central Kansas, and northeast Kansas. For today and tonight, the probability for widespread hazardous weather is low. For Friday through Wednesday, the probability for widespread hazardous weather is low. The Topeka, Kansas climate summary for yesterday, August 26, 2026. Yesterday's high temperature was 92 degrees. The normal high is 87. The record high is 107 degrees, which was set in 1936. Yesterday's low temperature was 67 degrees. The normal low is 65. The record low is 49 degrees, which was set in 1988. No precipitation fell yesterday, which leaves the monthly total at 0.51 inches. This is 3.29 inches below the normal amount of 3.80 inches for August. The total precipitation for the year still stands at 29.37 inches, which is 3.23 inches above normal. Yesterday the maximum wind observed was 13 miles an hour from the northeast. The highest wind gust observed was 16 miles per hour from the northeast. The normal high temperature for today is 87 degrees, and the normal low is 65. The record high for today is 108, which occurred in 2000, and the record low is 50, which occurred in 1906. Sunrise today is at 6:47 a.m. and sunset is at 8 p.m. The Rangeland Fire Danger Index will be in a low category this afternoon. Low fire danger means controlled burns can be executed with reasonable safety. Check with local authorities to ensure burning is allowed before starting a planned burn. The Manhattan, Kansas climate summary for yesterday, August 26, 2026. Yesterday's high temperature was 90 degrees. The normal high is 88. Yesterday's low temperature was 68 degrees. The normal low is 63. No precipitation fell yesterday, which leaves the monthly total at 3.87 inches. This is 0.03 inches below the normal amount of 3.90 inches for August. The total precipitation for the year still stands at 24.38 inches, which is 0.42 inches above normal. Yesterday the maximum wind observed was 12 miles an hour from the northeast. The highest wind gust observed was 15 miles per hour from the north. The normal high temperature for today is 88 degrees, and the normal low is 63. Sunrise today is at 6:51 a.m. and sunset is at 8:05 p.m. This is NOAA Weather Radio Station WXK91 in Topeka. Here are the 6 a.m. conditions for the local area. At Topeka, it was clear. The temperature was 64 degrees, the dew point 63, and the relative humidity was 96%. The wind was calm. The pressure was 30.07 inches and rising. At Manhattan, it was clear. The temperature was 66 degrees, the dew point 63, and the relative humidity was 90%. The wind was calm. Around the region, it was clear, with a temperature of 63 at Lawrence, 68 at Kansas City, 60 at Beatrice, 62 at Omaha, and 67 at Springfield. It was partly cloudy, with a temperature of 67 at Emporia. At Wichita, it was mostly cloudy, with a temperature of 72. Once again, at Manhattan,

degrees under clear skies. Once again, at Topeka, it was 64 degrees under clear skies. Now here is your National Weather Service forecast. Today, sunny. Highs in the upper 80s. North winds around 5 miles per hour. Tonight, mostly clear. Lows in the middle 60s. Northeast winds around 5 miles per hour in the evening, becoming light, mostly sunny. Highs in the upper 80s. South winds 5 to 10 miles per hour. Friday night, mostly clear in the evening, then becoming partly cloudy. Lows in the upper 60s. Southeast winds 5 to 10 miles per hour. Saturday, mostly sunny. Highs in the middle 90s. South winds 15 to 20 miles per hour with gusts up to 30 miles per hour. Saturday night, mostly clear in the evening, then becoming partly cloudy. Lows in the upper 70s. Sunday, mostly sunny. Hot with highs in the upper 90s. Sunday night, mostly clear in the evening, then partly cloudy with a slight chance of showers and thunderstorms after midnight. Lows in the upper 70s. Monday, mostly sunny. Hot with highs in the middle 90s. Monday night, mostly clear in the evening, then partly cloudy with a slight chance of showers and thunderstorms after midnight. Lows in the middle 70s. Tuesday, mostly sunny. A slight chance of showers in the morning. Highs in the middle 90s. Tuesday night, mostly clear. Lows in the middle 70s. Wednesday, mostly sunny. Highs in the middle 90s. This hazardous weather outlook is for central Kansas, east central Kansas, north central Kansas, and northeast Kansas. For today and tonight, the probability for widespread hazardous weather is low. For Friday through Wednesday, the probability for widespread hazardous weather is low. The Topeka, Kansas climate summary for yesterday, August 26, 2026. Yesterday's high temperature was 92 degrees. The normal high is 87. The record high is 107 degrees, which was set in 1936. Yesterday's low temperature was 67 degrees. The normal low is 65. The record low is 49 degrees, which was set in 1988. No precipitation fell yesterday, which leaves the monthly total at 0.51 inches. This is 3.29 inches below the normal amount of 3.80 inches for August. The total precipitation for the year still stands at 29.37 inches, which is 3.23 inches above normal. Yesterday the maximum wind observed was 13 miles an hour from the northeast. The highest wind gust observed was 16 miles per hour from the northeast. The normal high temperature for today is 87 degrees, and the normal low is 65. The record high for today is 108, which occurred in 2000, and the record low is 50, which occurred in 1906. Sunrise today is at 6:47 a.m. and sunset is at 8 p.m. The Manhattan, Kansas climate summary for yesterday, August 26, 2026. Yesterday's high temperature was 90 degrees. The normal high is 88. Yesterday's low temperature was 68 degrees. The normal low is 63. No precipitation fell yesterday, which leaves the monthly total at 3.87 inches. This is 0.03 inches below the normal amount of 3.90 inches for August. The total precipitation for the year still stands at 24.38 inches, which is 0.42 inches above normal. Yesterday the maximum wind observed was 12 miles an hour from the northeast. The highest wind gust observed was 15 miles per hour from the north. The normal high temperature for today is 88 degrees, and the normal low is 63. Sunrise today is at 6:51 a.m. and sunset is at 8:05 p.m. This is NOAA Weather Radio Station WXK91 in Topeka. Here are the 6 a.m. conditions for the local area. At Topeka, it was clear.
The temperature was 64 degrees, the dew point 63, and the relative humidity was 96%. The wind was calm. The pressure was 30.07 inches and rising. At Manhattan, it was clear. The temperature was 66 degrees, the dew point 63, and the relative humidity was 90%. The wind was calm. Around the region, it was clear, with a temperature of 63 at Lawrence, 68 at Kansas City, 60 at Beatrice, 62 at Omaha, and 67 at Springfield. It was partly cloudy, with a temperature of 67 at Emporia, and 67 at Concordia. At Wichita, it was mostly cloudy, with a temperature of 72. Once again, at Manhattan, it was 66 degrees under clear skies. Once again, at Topeka, it was 64 degrees under clear skies. Now here is your National Weather Service forecast. Today, sunny. Highs in the upper 80s. North winds around 5 miles per hour. Tonight, mostly clear. Lows in the middle 60s. Northeast winds around 5 miles per hour in the evening. Friday, mostly sunny. Highs in the upper 80s. South winds 5 to 10 miles per hour. Friday night, mostly clear in the evening, then becoming partly cloudy. Lows in the upper 60s. Southeast winds 5 to 10 miles per hour. Saturday, mostly sunny. Highs in the middle 90s. South winds 15 to 20 miles per hour with gusts up to 30 miles per hour. Saturday night, mostly clear in the evening, then becoming partly cloudy. Lows in the upper 70s. Sunday, mostly sunny. Hot with highs in the upper 90s. Sunday night, mostly clear in the evening, then partly cloudy with a slight chance of showers and thunderstorms after midnight. Lows in the upper 70s. Monday, mostly sunny. Hot with highs in the middle 90s. Monday night, mostly clear in the evening, then partly cloudy with a slight chance of showers and thunderstorms after midnight. Lows in the middle 70s. Tuesday, mostly sunny. A slight chance of showers in the morning. Highs in the middle 90s. Tuesday night, mostly clear. Lows in the middle 70s. Wednesday, mostly sunny. Highs in the middle 90s. The Rangeland Fire Danger Index will be in the low category this afternoon. Low fire danger means controlled burns can be executed with reasonable safety. Check with local authorities to ensure burning is allowed before starting a planned burn. This hazardous weather outlook is for Central Kansas, East Central Kansas, North Central Kansas, and Northeast Kansas. For today and tonight, the probability for widespread hazardous weather is low. For Friday through Wednesday, the probability for widespread hazardous weather is low. The current time is 6:23 a.m. Central Daylight Time. The Topeka, Kansas climate summary for yesterday, August 26, 2026. Yesterday's high temperature was 92 degrees. The normal high is 87. The record high is 107 degrees, which was set in 1936. Yesterday's low temperature was 67 degrees. The normal low is 65. The record low is 49 degrees, which was set in 1988. No precipitation fell yesterday, which leaves the monthly total at 0.51 inches below the normal amount of 3.80 inches for August. The total precipitation for the year still stands at 29.37 inches, which is 3.23 inches above normal. Yesterday the maximum wind observed was 13 miles an hour from the northeast. The highest wind gust observed was 16 miles per hour from the northeast. The normal high temperature for today is 87 degrees, and the normal low is 65. The record high for today is 108, which occurred in 2000, and the record low is 50, which occurred in 1906. Sunrise today is at 6:47 a.m. and sunset is at 8 p.m. The Manhattan, Kansas climate summary for yesterday, August 26, 2026.
Yesterday's high temperature was 90 degrees.

The normal high is 88. Yesterday's low temperature was 68 degrees. The normal low is 63. No precipitation fell yesterday, which leaves the monthly total at 3.87 inches. This is 0.03 inches below the normal amount of 3.90 inches for August. The total precipitation for the year still stands at 24.38 inches, which is 0.42 inches above normal. Yesterday the maximum wind observed was 12 miles an hour from the northeast. The highest wind gust observed was 15 miles per hour from the north. The normal high temperature for today is 88 degrees, and the normal low is 63. Sunrise today is at 6:51 a.m. and sunset is at 8:05 p.m. This is NOAA Weather Radio Station WXK91 in Topeka. Here are the 6 a.m. conditions for the local area. At Topeka, it was clear. The temperature was 64 degrees, the dew point 63, and the relative humidity was 96%. The wind was calm. The pressure was 30.07 inches and rising. At Manhattan, it was clear. The temperature was 66 degrees, the dew point 63, and the relative humidity was 90%. The wind was calm. Around the region, it was clear, 68 at Kansas City, 60 at Beatrice, 62 at Omaha, and 67 at Springfield. It was partly cloudy, with a temperature of 67 at Emporia, and 67 at Concordia. At Wichita, it was mostly cloudy, with a temperature of 72. Once again, at Manhattan, it was 66 degrees under clear skies. Once again, at Topeka, it was 64 degrees under clear skies. Now here is your National Weather Service forecast. Today, sunny. Highs in the upper 80s. North winds around 5 miles per hour. Tonight, mostly clear. Lows in the middle 60s. Northeast winds around 5 miles per hour in the evening, becoming light and variable. Friday, mostly sunny. Highs in the upper 80s. South winds 5 to 10 miles per hour. Friday night, mostly clear in the evening, then becoming partly cloudy. Lows in the upper 60s. Southeast winds 5 to 10 miles per hour. Saturday, mostly sunny. Highs in the middle 90s. South winds 15 to 20 miles per hour with gusts up to 30 miles per hour. Saturday night, mostly clear in the evening, then becoming partly cloudy. Lows in the upper 70s. Sunday, mostly sunny. Hot with highs in the upper 90s. Sunday night, mostly clear in the evening, then partly cloudy with a slight chance of showers and thunderstorms after midnight. Lows in the upper 70s. Monday, mostly sunny. Hot with highs in the middle 90s. Monday night, mostly clear in the evening, then partly cloudy with a slight chance of showers and thunderstorms after midnight. Lows in the middle 70s. Tuesday, mostly sunny. A slight chance of showers in the morning. Highs in the middle 90s. Tuesday night, mostly clear. Lows in the middle 70s. Wednesday, mostly sunny. Highs in the middle 90s. This hazardous weather outlook is for Central Kansas, East Central Kansas, North Central Kansas and Northeast Kansas. For today and tonight, the probability for widespread hazardous weather is low. For Friday through Wednesday, the probability for widespread hazardous weather is low. The Topeka, Kansas climate summary for yesterday, August 26, 2026. Yesterday's high temperature was 92 degrees. The normal high is 87. The record high is 107 degrees, which was set in 1936. Yesterday's low temperature was 67 degrees. The normal low is 65. The record low is 49 degrees, which was set in 1988. No precipitation fell yesterday, which leaves the monthly total at 0.51 inches. This is 3.29 inches below the normal amount of 3.80 inches for August.
The total precipitation for the year still stands at 29.37 inches, which is 3.23 inches above normal. Yesterday, the maximum wind observed was 13 miles an hour from the northeast. The highest wind gust observed was 16 miles per hour from the northeast. The normal high temperature for today is 87 degrees, and the normal low is 65. The record high for today is 108, which occurred in 2000, and the record low is 50, which occurred in 1906. Sunrise today is at 6:47 a.m. and sunset is at 8 p.m. The Manhattan, Kansas Clock 2026. Yesterday's high temperature was 90 degrees. The normal high is 88. Yesterday's low temperature was 68 degrees. The normal low is 63. No precipitation fell yesterday, which leaves the monthly total at 3.87 inches. This is 0.03 inches below the normal amount of 3.90 inches for August. The total precipitation for the year still stands at 24.38 inches, which is 0.42 inches above normal. Yesterday, the maximum wind observed was 12 miles an hour from the northeast. The highest wind gust observed was 15 miles per hour from the north. The normal high temperature for today is 88 degrees, and the normal low is 63. Sunrise today is at 6:51 a.m. and sunset is at 8:05 p.m. This is NOAA Weather Radio Station WXK91 in Topeka. Here are the 6 a.m. conditions for the local area. At Topeka, it was clear. The temperature was 64 degrees, the dew point 63, and the relative humidity was 96%. The wind was calm. The pressure was 30.07 inches and rising. At Manhattan, it was clear. The temperature was 66 degrees, the dew point 63, and the relative humidity was 90%. The wind was calm. Around the region, at Lawrence, 68 at Kansas City, 60 at Beatrice, 62 at Omaha, and 67 at Spring, with a temperature of 67 at Emporia, and 67 at Concordia. At Wichita, it was mostly once again, at Manhattan, it was 66 degrees under clear skies. Once again, at Topeka, it was 64 degrees under clear skies. The Rangeland Fire Danger Index will be in a low category this afternoon. Low fire danger means controlled burns can be executed with reasonable safety. Check with local authorities to ensure burning is allowed before starting a planned burn. Now here is your National Weather Service forecast. Today, sunny. Highs in the upper 80s. North winds around 5 miles per hour. Tonight, mostly clear. Lows in the middle 60s. North in the upper 80s. North winds around 5 miles per hour. Tonight, mostly clear. Lows in the middle 60s. Northeast winds around 5 variable. Friday, mostly sunny. Highs in the upper 80s. South winds 5 to 10 miles per hour. Friday night, mostly clear in the evening, then becoming partly cloudy. Lows in the upper 60s. Southeast winds 5 to 10 miles per hour. Saturday, mostly sunny. Highs in the middle 90s. South winds 15 to 20 miles per hour with gusts up to 30 miles per hour. Saturday night, mostly clear in the evening, then becoming partly cloudy. Lows in the upper 70s. Sunday, mostly sunny. Hot with highs in the upper 90s. Sunday night, mostly clear in the evening, then partly cloudy with a slight chance of showers and thunderstorms after midnight. Lows in the upper 70s. Monday, mostly sunny. Hot with highs in the middle 90s. Monday night, mostly clear in the evening, then partly cloudy with a slight chance of showers and thunderstorms after midnight. Lows in the middle 70s. Tuesday, mostly sunny. A slight chance of showers in the morning. Highs in the middle 90s. Tuesday night, mostly clear. Lows in the middle 70s. Wednesday, mostly sunny.
highs in the middle 90s. This hazardous weather outlook is for central Kansas, east central Kansas, north central Kansas, and northeast Kansas. For today and tonight, the probability for widespread hazardous weather is low. For Friday through Wednesday, the probability for widespread hazardous weather is low. The Topeka, Kansas climate summary for yesterday, August 26, 2026. Yesterday's high temperature was 92 degrees. The normal high is 87. The record high is 107 degrees, which was set in 1936. Yesterday's low temperature was 67 degrees. The normal low is 65. The record low is 49 degrees, which was set in 1988. No precipitation fell yesterday, which leaves the monthly total at 0.51 inches. This is 3.29 inches below the normal amount of 3.80 inches for August. The total precipitation for the year still stands at 29.37 inches, which is 3.23 inches above normal. Yesterday the maximum wind observed was 13 miles an hour from the northeast. The highest wind gust observed was 16 miles per hour from the northeast. The normal high temperature for today is 87 degrees, and the normal low is 65. The record high for today is 108, which occurred in 2000, and the record low is 50, which occurred in 1906. Sunrise today is at 6:47 a.m. and sunset is at 8 p.m. The Manhattan, Kansas climate summary for yesterday, August 26, 2026. Yesterday's high temperature was 90 degrees. The normal high is 88. Yesterday's low temperature was 68 degrees. The normal low is 63. No precipitation fell yesterday, which leaves the monthly total at 3.87 inches. This is 0.03 inches below the normal amount of 3.90 inches for August. The total precipitation for the year still stands at 24.38 inches, which is 0.42 inches above normal. Yesterday the maximum wind observed was 12 miles an hour from the northeast. The highest wind gust observed was 15 miles per hour from the north. The normal high temperature for today is 88 degrees. And the normal low is 63. Sunrise today is at 6:51 a.m. and sunset is at 8:05 p.m. This is NOAA Weather Radio Station WXK91 in Topeka. Here are the 6 a.m. conditions for the local area. At Topeka, it was clear. The temperature was 64 degrees, the dew point 63, and the relative humidity was 96%. The wind was calm. The pressure was 30.07 inches and rising. At Manhattan, it was clear. The temperature was 66 degrees, the dew point 63, and the relative humidity was 90%. The wind was calm. Around the region, it was clear, with a temperature of 63 at Lawrence, 68 at Kansas City, 60 at Beatrice, 62 at Omaha, and 67 at Springfield. It was partly cloudy, with a temperature of 67 at Emporia, and 67 at Concordia. At Wichita, it was mostly cloudy, with a temperature of 72. Once again, at Manhattan, it was 66 degrees under clear skies. Once again, at Topeka, it was 64 degrees under clear skies. This is NOAA Weather Radio WXK91 in Topeka. The current time is 6:38 a.m. Central Daylight Time. Now here is your National Weather Service forecast. Today, sunny. Highs in the upper 80s. North winds around 5 miles per hour. Tonight, mostly clear. Lows in the middle 60s. Northeast winds around 5 miles per hour in the evening, becoming light and variable. Friday, mostly sunny. Highs in the upper 80s. South winds 5 to 10 miles per hour. Friday night, mostly clear in the evening, then becoming partly cloudy. Lows in the upper 60s. Southeast winds 5 to 10 miles per hour. Saturday, mostly sunny. Highs in the middle 90s.

winds 15 to 20 miles per hour with gusts up to 30 miles per hour. Saturday night, mostly clear in the evening, then becoming partly cloudy. Lows in the upper 70s. Sunday, mostly sunny. Hot with highs in the upper 90s. Sunday night, mostly clear in the evening, then partly cloudy with a slight chance of showers and thunderstorms after midnight. Lows in the upper 70s. Monday, mostly sunny. Hot with highs in the middle 90s. Monday night, mostly clear in the evening, then partly cloudy with a slight chance of showers and thunderstorms after midnight. Lows in the middle 70s. Tuesday, mostly sunny. A slight chance of showers in the morning. Highs in the middle 90s. Tuesday night, mostly clear. Lows in the middle 70s. Wednesday, mostly sunny. Highs in the middle 90s. This hazardous weather outlook is for central Kansas, east central Kansas, north central Kansas, and northeast Kansas. For today and tonight, the probability for widespread hazardous weather is low. For Friday through Wednesday, the probability for widespread hazardous weather is low. The Topeka, Kansas climate summary for yesterday, August 26, 2026. Yesterday's high temperature was 92 degrees. The normal high is 87. The record high is 107 degrees, which was set in 1936. Yesterday's low temperature was 67 degrees. The normal low is 65. The record low is 49 degrees, which was set in 1988. No precipitation fell yesterday, which leaves the monthly total at 0.51 inches. This is 3.29 inches below the normal amount of 3.80 inches for August. The total precipitation for the year still stands at 29.37 inches, which is 3.23 inches above normal. Yesterday the maximum wind observed was 13 miles an hour from the northeast. The highest wind gust observed was 16 miles per hour from the northeast. The normal high temperature for today is 87 degrees, and the normal low is 65. The record high for today is 108, which occurred in 2000, and the record low is 50, which occurred in 1906. Sunrise today is at 6:47 a.m. and sunset is at 8 p.m. The Rangeland Fire Danger Index will be in a low category this afternoon. Low fire danger means controlled burns can be executed with reasonable safety. Check with local authorities to ensure burning is allowed before starting a planned burn. The Manhattan, Kansas climate summary for yesterday, August 26, 2026. Yesterday's high temperature was 90 degrees. The normal high is 88. Yesterday's low temperature was 68 degrees. The normal low is 63. No precipitation fell yesterday, which leaves the monthly total at 3.87 inches. This is 0.03 inches below the normal amount of 3.90 inches for August. The total precipitation for the year still stands at 24.38 inches, which is 0.42 inches above normal. Yesterday the maximum wind observed was 12 miles an hour from the northeast. The highest wind gust observed was 15 miles per hour from the north. The normal high temperature for today is 88 degrees, and the normal low is 63. Sunrise today is at 6:51 a.m. and sunset is at 8:05 p.m. This is NOAA Weather Radio Station WXK91 in Topeka. Here are the 6 a.m. conditions for the local area. At Topeka, it was clear. The temperature was 80, and the relative humidity was 96%. The wind was calm. The pressure was 30.0 at Manhattan, it was clear. The temperature was 66 degrees, the dew point 63, and the relative humidity was 90%. The wind was calm. Around the region, it was clear, with a temperature of 63 at Lawrence, 62 at Omaha, and 67 at Springfield. It was partly cloudy, with a temperature of 67 at Emporia, and 67 at Concordia. At Wichita, it was mostly cloudy, with a temperature of 72.

Once again, at Manhattan, it was 66 degrees under clear skies. Once again, at Topeka, it was 64 degrees under clear skies. Now here is your National Weather Service forecast. Today, sunny. Highs in the upper 80s. North winds around 5 miles per hour. Tonight, mostly clear. Lows in the middle 60s. Northeast winds around 5 miles per hour in the evening, becoming light and variable. Friday, mostly sunny. Highs in the upper 80s. South winds 5 to 10 miles per hour. Friday night, mostly clear in the evening, then becoming partly cloudy. Lows in the upper 60s. Southeast winds 5 to 10 miles per hour. Saturday, mostly sunny. Highs in the middle 90s. South winds 15 to 20 miles per hour with gusts up to 30 miles per hour. Saturday night, mostly clear in the evening, then becoming partly cloudy. Lows in the upper 70s. Sunday, mostly sunny. Hot with highs in the upper 90s. Sunday night, mostly clear in the evening, then partly cloudy with a slight chance of showers and thunderstorms after midnight. Lows in the upper 70s. Monday, mostly sunny. Hot with highs in the middle 90s. Monday night, mostly clear in the evening, then partly cloudy with a slight chance of showers and thunderstorms after midnight. Lows in the middle 70s. Tuesday, mostly sunny. A slight chance of showers in the morning. Highs in the middle 90s. Tuesday night, mostly clear. Lows in the middle 70s. Wednesday, mostly sunny. Highs in the middle 90s. This hazardous weather outlook is for Central Kansas, East Central Kansas, North Central Kansas, and Northeast Kansas. For today and tonight, the probability for widespread hazardous weather is low. For Friday through Wednesday, the probability for widespread hazardous weather is low. The Topeka, Kansas climate summary for yesterday, August 26, 2026. Yesterday's high temperature was 92 degrees. The normal high is 87. The record high is 107 degrees, which was set in 1936. Yesterday's low temperature was 67 degrees. The normal low is 65. The record low is 49 degrees, which was set in 1988. No precipitation fell yesterday, which leaves the monthly total at 0.51 inches. This is 3.29 inches below the normal amount of 3.80 inches for August. The total precipitation for the year still stands at 29.37 inches, which is 3.23 inches above normal. Yesterday the maximum wind observed was 13 miles an hour from the northeast. The highest wind gust observed was 16 miles per hour from the northeast. The normal high temperature for today is 87 degrees, and the normal low is 65. The record high for today is 108, which occurred in 2000, and the record low is 50, which occurred in 1906. Sunrise today is at 6:47 a.m. and sunset is at 8 p.m. The Manhattan, Kansas climate summary for yesterday, August 26, 2026. Yesterday's high temperature was 90 degrees. The normal high is 88. Yesterday's low temperature was 68 degrees. The normal low is 63. No precipitation fell yesterday, which leaves the monthly total at 3.87 inches. This is 0.03 inches below the normal amount of 3.90 inches for August. The total precipitation for the year still stands at 24.38 inches, which is 0.42 inches above normal. Yesterday the maximum wind observed was 12 miles an hour from the northeast. The highest wind gust observed was 15 miles per hour from the north. The normal high temperature for today is 88 degrees, and the normal low is 63. Sunrise today is at 6:51 a.m. and sunset is at 8:05 p.m. This is NOAA Weather Radio Station. Here are the 6 a.m. conditions for the local area. At Topeka, it was clear.
The temperature was 64 degrees, the dew point 63, and the relative humidity was 96%. The wind was calm. The pressure was 30.07 inches and rising. At Manhattan, it was clear. The temperature was 66 degrees, the dew point 63, and the relative humidity was 90%. The wind was calm. Around the region, it was clear, with a temperature of 63 at Lawrence, 68 at Kansas City, 60 at Beatrice, 62 at Omaha, and 67 at Springfield. It was partly cloudy, with a temperature of 67 at Emporia, and 67 at Concordia. At Wichita, it was mostly cloudy, with a temperature of 72. Once again, at Manhattan, it was 66 degrees under clear skies. Once again, at Topeka, it was 64 degrees under clear skies. Now here is your National Weather Service forecast. Today, sunny. Highs in the upper 80s. North winds around 5 miles per hour. Tonight, mostly clear. Lows in the middle 60s. Northeast winds around trend variable. Friday, mostly sunny. Highs in the upper 80s. South winds 5 to 10 miles per hour. Friday night, mostly clear in the evening, then becoming partly cloudy. Lows in the upper 60s. Southeast winds 5 to 10 miles per hour. Saturday, mostly sunny. Highs in the middle 90s. South wind up to 30 miles per hour. Saturday night, mostly clear in the evening, then becoming partly cloudy. Sunday, mostly sunny. Hot with highs in the upper 90s. Sunday night, mostly clear in the evening, then partly cloudy with a slight chance of showers and thunderstorms after midnight. Lows in the upper 70s. Monday, mostly sunny. Hot with highs in the middle 90s. Monday night, mostly clear in the evening, then partly cloudy with a slight chance of showers and thunderstorms after midnight. Lows in the middle 70s. Tuesday, mostly sunny. A slight chance of showers in the morning. Highs in the middle 90s. Tuesday night, mostly clear. Lows in the middle 70s. Wednesday, mostly sunny. Highs in the middle 90s. The Rangeland Fire Danger Index will be in the low category this afternoon. Low fire danger means controlled burns can be executed with reasonable safety. Check with local authorities to ensure burning is allowed before starting a planned burn. The current time is 6:53 a.m. Central Daylight Time. This hazardous weather outlook is for Central Kansas, East Central Kansas, North Central Kansas, and Northeast Kansas. For today and tonight, the probability for widespread hazardous weather is low. For Friday through Wednesday, the probability for widespread hazardous weather is low. The Topeka, Kansas climate summary for yesterday, August 26, 2026. Yesterday's high temperature was 92 degrees. The normal high is 87. The record high is 107 degrees, which was set in 1936. Yesterday's low temperature was 67 degrees. The normal low is 65. The record low is 49 degrees, which was set in 1988. No precipitation fell yesterday, which leaves the monthly total at 0.51 inches. This is 3.29 inches below the normal amount of 3.80 inches for August. The total precipitation for the year still stands at 29.37 inches, which is 3.23 inches above normal. Yesterday the maximum wind observed was 13 miles an hour from the northeast. The highest wind gust observed was 16 miles per hour from the northeast. The normal high temperature for today is 87 degrees, and the normal low is 65. The record high for today is 108, which occurred in 2000, and the record low is 50, which occurred in 1906. Sunrise today is at 6:47 a.m. and sunset is at 8 p.m. The Manhattan, Kansas climate summary for yesterday, August 26, 2026.
Yesterday's high temperature was 90 degrees.

The normal high is 88. Yesterday's low temperature was 68 degrees. The normal low is 63. No precipitation fell yesterday, which leaves the monthly total at 3.87 inches. This is 0.03 inches below the normal amount of 3.90 inches for August. The total precipitation for the year still stands at 24.38 inches, which is 0.42 inches above normal. Yesterday, from the northeast, the highest wind gust observed was 15 miles per hour from the north. The normal high temperature for today is 88 degrees, and the normal low is 63. Sunrise today is at 6:51 a.m. and sunset is at 8:05 p.m. This is NOAA Weather Radio Station WXK91, in Topeka. Here are the 6 a.m. conditions for the local area. At Topeka, it was clear. The temperature was 64 degrees, the dew point 63, and the relative humidity was 96%. The wind was calm. The pressure was 30.07 inches and rising. At Manhattan, it was clear. The temperature was 66 degrees, the dew point 63, and the relative humidity was 90%. The wind was calm. Around the region, it was clear, with a temperature of 63 at Lawrence, 68 at Kansas City, 60 at Beatrice, 62 at Omaha, and 67 at Springfield. It was partly cloudy, with a temperature of 67 at Emporia, and 67 at Concordia. At Wichita, it was mostly cloudy, with a temperature of 72. Once again, at Manhattan, it was 66 degrees under clear skies. Once again, at Topeka, it was 64 degrees under clear skies. Now here is your National Weather Service forecast. Today, sunny. Highs in the upper 80s. North winds around 5 miles per hour. Tonight, mostly clear. Lows in the middle 60s. Northeast winds around 5 miles per hour in the evening, becoming light and variable. Friday, mostly sunny. Highs in the upper 80s. South winds 5 to 10 miles per hour. Friday night, mostly clear in the evening, then becoming partly cloudy. Lows in the upper 60s. Southeast winds 5 to 10 miles per hour. Saturday, mostly sunny. Highs in the middle 90s. South winds 15 to 20 miles per hour with gusts up to 30 miles per hour. Saturday night, partly cloudy. Lows in the upper 70s. Sunday, mostly sunny. Hot with highs in the upper 90s. Sunday night, mostly clear in the evening, then partly cloudy with a slight chance of showers and thunderstorms after midnight. Lows in the upper 70s. Monday, mostly sunny. Hot with highs in the middle 90s. Monday night, mostly clear in the evening, then partly cloudy with a slight chance of showers and thunderstorms after midnight. Lows in the middle 70s. Tuesday, mostly sunny. A slight chance of showers in the morning. Highs in the middle 90s. Tuesday night, mostly clear. Lows in the middle 70s. Wednesday, mostly

0.80 inches for August. Ends at 29.37 inches, which is 3.23 inches above normal. Yesterday the maximum wind observed was 13 miles an hour from the northeast. The highest wind gust observed was 16 miles per hour from the northeast.

The record high for today is 108, which occurred in 2000, and the record low is 50, which occurred in 1906. Sunrise today is at 6:47 a.m. and sunset is at 8 p.m. The Manhattan, Kansas climate summary for yesterday, August 26, 2026. Yesterday's high temperature was 90 degrees. The normal high is 88. Yesterday's low temperature was 68 degrees. The normal low is 63. No precipitation fell yesterday, which leaves the monthly total at 3.87 inches. This is 0.03 inches below the normal amount of 3.90 inches for August. The total precipitation for the year still stands at 24.38 inches, which is 0.42 inches above normal. Yesterday the maximum wind observed was 12 miles an hour from the northeast. The highest wind gust observed was 15 miles per hour from the north. The normal high temperature for today is 88 degrees, and the normal low is 63. Sunrise today is at 6:51 a.m. and sunset is at 8:05 p.m. This is NOAA Weather Radio Station WXK91 in Topeka. The Rangeland Fire Danger Index will be in the low category this afternoon. Low fire danger means controlled burns can be executed with reasonable safety. Check with local authorities to ensure burning is allowed before starting a planned burn. Here are the 6 a.m. conditions for the local area. At Topeka, it was clear. The temperature was 64 degrees, the dew point 63, and the relative humidity was 96%. The wind was calm. The pressure was 30.07 inches and rising. At Manhattan, it was clear. The temperature was 66 degrees, the dew point 63, and the relative humidity was 90%. The wind was calm.

once again, at Manhattan, it was 66 degrees under clear skies. Once again, at Topeka, it was 64 degrees under clear skies. Now here is your National Weather Service forecast. Today, sunny. Highs in the upper 80s. North winds around 5 miles per hour. Tonight, mostly clear. Lows in the middle 60s. Northeast winds around 5 miles per hour in the evening, becoming light and variable. Friday, mostly sunny. Highs in the upper 80s. South winds 5 to 10 miles per hour. Friday night, mostly clear in the evening, then becoming partly cloudy. Lows in the upper 60s. Southeast winds 5 to 10 miles per hour. Saturday, mostly sunny. Highs in the middle 90s. South winds 15 to 20 miles per hour with gusts up to 30 miles per hour. Saturday night, mostly clear in the evening, then becoming partly cloudy. Lows in the upper 70s. Sunday, mostly sunny. Hot with highs in the upper 90s. Sunday night, mostly clear in the evening, then partly cloudy with a slight chance of showers and thunderstorms after midnight. Lows in the upper 70s. Monday, mostly sunny. Hot with highs in the middle 90s. Monday night, mostly clear in the evening, then partly cloudy with a slight chance of showers and thunderstorms after midnight. Lows in the middle 70s. Tuesday, mostly sunny. A slight chance of showers in the morning. Highs in the middle 90s. Tuesday night, mostly clear. Lows in the middle 70s. Wednesday, mostly sunny. Highs in the middle 90s. This hazardous weather outlook is for central Kansas, east central Kansas, north central Kansas, and northeast Kansas. For today and tonight, the probability for widespread hazardous weather is low. For Friday through Wednesday, the probability for widespread hazardous weather is low. The Topeka, Kansas climate summary for yesterday, August 26, 2026. Yesterday's high temperature was 92 degrees. The normal high is 87. The record high is 107 degrees, which was set in 1936. Yesterday's low temperature was 67 degrees. The normal low is 65. The record low is 49 degrees, which was set in 1988. No precipitation fell yesterday, which leaves the monthly total at 0.51 inches. This is 3.29 inches below the normal amount of 3.80 inches for August. The total precipitation for the year still stands at 29.37 inches, which is 3.23 inches above normal. Yesterday the maximum wind observed was 13 miles an hour from the northeast. The highest wind gust observed was 16 miles per hour from the northeast. The normal high temperature for today is 87 degrees, and the normal low is 65. The record high for today is 108, which occurred in 2000, and the record low is 50, which occurred in 1906. Sunrise today is at 6:47 a.m. and sunset is at 8 p.m. The Manhattan, Kansas climate summary for yesterday, August 26, 2026. Yesterday's high temperature was 90 degrees. The normal high is 88. Yesterday's low temperature was 68 degrees. The normal low is 63. No precipitation fell yesterday, which leaves the monthly total at 3.87 inches. This is 0.03 inches below the normal amount of 3.90 inches for August. The total precipitation for the year still stands at 24.38 inches, which is 0.42 inches above normal. Yesterday the maximum wind observed was 12 miles an hour from the northeast. The highest wind gust observed was 15 miles per hour from the north. The normal high temperature for today is 88 degrees, and the normal low is 63. Sunrise today is at 6:51 a.m. and sunset is at 8:05 p.m. The current time is 7:08 a.m. Central Daylight Time. 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

Now here is your National Weather Service forecast. Today, sunny. Highs in the upper 80s. North winds around 5 miles per hour. Tonight, mostly clear. Lows in the middle 60s. Northeast winds around 5 miles per hour in the evening, becoming light and variable. Friday, mostly sunny. Highs in the upper 80s. South winds 5 to 10 miles per hour. Friday night, mostly clear in the evening, then becoming partly cloudy. Lows in the upper 60s. Southeast winds 5 to 10 miles per hour. Saturday, mostly sunny. Highs in the middle 90s. South winds 15 to 20 miles per hour with gusts up to 30 miles per hour. Saturday night, mostly clear in the evening, then becoming partly cloudy. Lows in the upper 70s. Sunday, mostly sunny. Hot with highs in the upper 90s. Sunday night, mostly clear in the evening, then partly cloudy with a slight chance of showers and thunderstorms after midnight. Lows in the upper 70s. Monday, mostly sunny. Hot with highs in the middle 90s. Monday night, mostly clear in the evening, then partly cloudy with a slight chance of showers and thunderstorms after midnight. Lows in the middle 70s. Tuesday, mostly sunny. A slight chance of showers in the morning. Highs in the middle 90s. Tuesday night, mostly clear. Lows in the middle 70s. Wednesday, mostly sunny. Highs in the middle 90s. This hazardous weather outlook is for central Kansas, east central Kansas, north central Kansas, and northeast Kansas. For today and tonight, the probability for widespread hazardous weather is low. For Friday through Wednesday, the probability for widespread hazardous weather is low. The Topeka, Kansas climate summary for yesterday, August 26, 2026. Yesterday's high temperature was 92 degrees. The normal high is 87. The record high is 107 degrees, which was set in 1936. Yesterday's low temperature was 67 degrees. The normal low is 65. The record low is 49 degrees, which was set in 1988. No precipitation fell yesterday, which leaves the monthly total at 0.51 inches. This is 3.29 inches below the normal amount of 3.80 inches for August. The total precipitation for the year still stands at 29.37 inches, which is 3.23 inches above normal. Yesterday the maximum wind observed was 13 miles an hour from the northeast. The highest wind gust observed was 16 miles per hour from the northeast. The normal high temperature for today is 87 degrees, and the normal low is 65. The record high for today is 108, which occurred in 2000, and the record low is 50, which occurred in 1906. Sunrise today is at 6:47 a.m. and sunset is at 8 p.m. The Manhattan, Kansas climate summary for yesterday, August 26, 2026. Yesterday's high temperature was 90 degrees. The normal high is 88. Yesterday's low temperature was 68 degrees. The normal low is 63. No precipitation fell yesterday, which leaves the monthly total at 3.87 inches. This is 0.03 inches below the normal amount of 3.90 inches for August. The total precipitation for the year still stands at 24.38 inches, which is 0.42 inches above normal. Yesterday the maximum wind observed was 12 miles an hour from the northeast. The highest wind gust observed was 15 miles per hour from the north. The normal high temperature for today is 88 degrees, and the normal low is 63. Sunrise today is at 6:51 a.m. and sunset is at 8:05 p.m. The Rangeland Fire Danger Index will be in a low category this afternoon. Low fire danger means controlled burns can be executed with reasonable safety. Check with local authorities to ensure burning is allowed before starting a planned burn. 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
Here are the 7 a.m. conditions for the local area. At Topeka, it was clear. The temperature was 64 degrees, the dew point 62, and the relative humidity was 93%. The wind was calm. The pressure was 30.09 inches and rising. At Manhattan, it was mostly cloudy. The temperature was 64 degrees, the dew point 63, and the relative humidity was 96%. The wind was calm. Around the region, it was clear, with a temperature of 62 at Lawrence, 67 at Kansas City, and 66 at Concordia. Under clear skies, Beatrice reported 60, Omaha reported 60, and Springfield reported 69. At Emporia, it was partly cloudy, with a temperature of 65. At Wichita, it was mostly cloudy, with a temperature of 73. Once again, at Manhattan, it was 64 degrees under mostly cloudy skies. Once again, at Topeka, it was 64 degrees under clear skies. Now here is your National Weather Service forecast. Today, sunny. Highs in the upper 80s. North winds around 5 miles per hour. Tonight, mostly clear. Lows in the middle 60s. Northeast winds around 5 miles per hour in the evening, becoming light and variable. Friday, mostly sunny. Highs in the upper 80s. South winds 5 to 10 miles per hour. Friday night, mostly clear in the evening, then becoming partly cloudy. Lows in the upper 60s. Southeast winds 5 to 10 miles per hour. Saturday, mostly sunny. Highs in the middle 90s. South winds 15 to 20 miles per hour with gusts up to 30 miles per hour. Saturday night, mostly clear in the evening, then becoming partly cloudy. Lows in the upper 70s. Sunday, mostly sunny. Hot with highs in the upper 90s. Sunday night, mostly clear in the evening, then partly cloudy with a slight chance of showers and thunderstorms after midnight. Lows in the upper 70s. Monday, mostly sunny. Hot with highs in the middle 90s. Monday night, mostly clear in the evening, then partly cloudy with a slight chance of showers and thunderstorms after midnight. Lows in the middle 70s. Tuesday, mostly sunny. A slight chance of showers in the morning. Highs in the middle 90s. Tuesday night, mostly clear. Lows in the middle 70s. Wednesday, mostly sunny. Highs in the middle 90s. This is NOAA Weather Radio Station WXK91 in Topeka. Here are the 7 a.m. conditions for the local area. At Topeka, it was clear. The temperature was 64 degrees, the dew point 62, and the relative humidity was 93%. The wind was calm. The pressure was 30.09 inches and rising. At Manhattan, it was mostly cloudy. The temperature was 64 degrees, the dew point 63, and the relative humidity was 96%. The wind was calm. Around the region, it was clear, with a temperature of 62 at Lawrence, 67 at Kansas City, and 66 at Concordia. Under clear skies, Beatrice reported 60, Omaha reported 60, and Springfield reported 69. At Emporia, it was partly cloudy, with a temperature of 65. At Wichita, it was mostly cloudy, with a temperature of 73. Once again, at Manhattan, it was 64 degrees under mostly cloudy skies. Once again, at Topeka, it was 64 degrees under clear skies. Now here is your National Weather Service forecast. Today, sunny. Highs in the upper 80s. North winds around 5 miles per hour. Tonight, mostly clear. Lows in the middle 60s. Northeast winds around 5 miles per hour in the evening, becoming light and variable. Friday, mostly sunny. Highs in the upper 80s. South winds 5 to 10 miles per hour. Friday night, mostly clear in the evening, then becoming partly cloudy.
lows in the upper 60s. Southeast winds 5 to 10 miles per hour. Saturday, mostly sunny. Highs in the middle 90s. South winds 15 to 20 miles per hour with gusts up to 30 miles per hour. Saturday night, mostly clear in the evening, then becoming partly cloudy. Lows in the upper 70s. Sunday, mostly sunny. Hot with highs in the upper 90s. Sunday night, mostly clear in the evening, then partly cloudy with a slight chance of showers and thunderstorms after midnight. Lows in the upper 70s. Monday, mostly sunny. Hot with highs in the middle 90s. Monday night, mostly clear in the evening, then partly cloudy with a slight chance of showers and thunderstorms after midnight. Lows in the middle 70s. Tuesday, mostly sunny. A slight chance of showers in the morning. Highs in the middle 90s. Tuesday night, mostly clear. Lows in the middle 70s. Wednesday, mostly sunny. Highs in the middle 90s. This hazardous weather outlook is for central Kansas, east central Kansas, north central Kansas, and northeast Kansas. For today and tonight, the probability for widespread hazardous weather is low. For Friday through Wednesday, the probability for widespread hazardous weather is low. The Topeka, Kansas climate summary for yesterday, August 26, 2026. Yesterday's high temperature was 92 degrees. The normal high is 87. The record high is 107 degrees, which was set in 1936. Yesterday's low temperature was 67 degrees. The normal low is 65. The record low is 49 degrees, which was set in 1988. No precipitation fell yesterday, which leaves the monthly total at 0.51 inches. This is 3.29 inches below the normal amount of 3.80 inches for August. The total precipitation for the year still stands at 29.37 inches, which is 3.23 inches above normal. Yesterday the maximum wind observed was 13 miles an hour from the northeast. The highest wind gust observed was 16 miles per hour from the northeast. The normal high temperature for today is 87 degrees, and the normal low is 65. The record high for today is 108, which occurred in 2000, and the record low is 50, which occurred in 1906. Sunrise today is at 6:47 a.m. and sunset is at 8 p.m. The Manhattan, Kansas climate summary for yesterday, August 26, 2026. Yesterday's high temperature was 90 degrees. The normal high is 88. Yesterday's low temperature was 68 degrees. The normal low is 63. No precipitation fell yesterday, which leaves the monthly total at 3.87 inches. This is 0.03 inches below the normal amount of 3.90 inches for August. The total precipitation for the year still stands at 24.38 inches, which is 0.42 inches above normal. Yesterday the maximum wind observed was 12 miles an hour from the northeast. The highest wind gust observed was 15 miles per hour from the north. The normal high temperature for today is 88 degrees, and the normal low is 63. Sunrise today is at 6:51 a.m. and sunset is at 8:05 p.m. The Rangeland Fire Danger Index will be in a low category this afternoon. Low fire danger means controlled burns can be executed with reasonable safety. Check with local authorities to ensure burning is allowed before starting a planned burn. 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Here are the 7 a.m. conditions for the local area. At Topeka, it was clear. The temperature was 64 degrees, the dew point 62, and the relative humidity was 93%. The wind was calm. The pressure was 30.09 inches and rising. At Manhattan, it was mostly cloudy. The temperature was 64 degrees, the dew point 63, and the relative humidity was 96%. The wind was calm. Around the region, it was clear,
with a temperature of 62 at Lawrence, 67 at Kansas City, and 66 at Concordia. Under clear skies, Beatrice reported 60, Omaha reported 60, and Springfield reported 69. At Emporia, it was partly cloudy, with a temperature of 65. At Wichita, it was mostly cloudy, with a temperature of 73. Once again, at Manhattan, it was 64 degrees under mostly cloudy skies. Once again, at Topeka, it was 64 degrees under clear skies. The current time is 7:23 a.m. Central Daylight Time. Now here is your National Weather Service forecast. Today, sunny. Highs in the upper 80s. North winds around 5 miles per hour. Tonight, mostly clear. Lows in the middle 60s. Northeast winds around 5 miles per hour in the evening, becoming light and variable. Friday, mostly sunny. Highs in the upper 80s. South winds 5 to 10 miles per hour. Friday night, mostly clear in the evening, then becoming partly cloudy. Lows in the upper 60s. Southeast winds 5 to 10 miles per hour. Saturday, mostly sunny. Highs in the middle 90s. South winds 15 to 20 miles per hour with gusts up to 30 miles per hour. Saturday night, mostly clear in the evening, then becoming partly cloudy. Lows in the upper 70s. Sunday, mostly sunny. Hot with highs in the upper 90s. Sunday night, mostly clear in the evening, then partly cloudy with a slight chance of showers and thunderstorms after midnight. Lows in the upper 70s. Monday, mostly sunny. Hot with highs in the middle 90s. Monday night, mostly clear in the evening, then partly cloudy with a slight chance of showers and thunderstorms after midnight. Lows in the middle 70s. Tuesday, mostly sunny. A slight chance of showers in the morning. Highs in the middle 90s. Tuesday night, mostly clear. Lows in the middle 70s. Wednesday, mostly sunny. Highs in the middle 90s. This hazardous weather outlook is for Central Kansas, East Central Kansas, North Central Kansas, and Northeast Kansas. For today and tonight, the probability for widespread hazardous weather is low. For Friday through Wednesday, the probability for widespread hazardous weather is low. The Topeka, Kansas climate summary for yesterday, August 26, 2026. Yesterday's high temperature was 92 degrees. The normal high is 87. The record high is 107 degrees, which was set in 1936. Yesterday's low temperature was 67 degrees. The normal low is 65. The record low is 49 degrees, which was set in 1988. No precipitation fell yesterday, which leaves the monthly total at 0.51 inches. This is 3.29 inches below the normal amount of 3.80 inches for August. The total precipitation for the year still stands at 29.37 inches, which is 3.23 inches above normal. Yesterday the maximum wind observed was 13 miles an hour from the northeast. The highest wind gust observed was 16 miles per hour from the northeast. The normal high temperature for today is 87 degrees, and the normal low is 65. The record high for today is 108, which occurred in 2000, and the record low is 50, which occurred in 1906. Sunrise today is at 6:47 a.m. and sunset is at 8 p.m. The Manhattan, Kansas climate summary for yesterday, August 26, 2026. Yesterday's high temperature was 90 degrees. The normal high is 88. Yesterday's low temperature was 68 degrees. The normal low is 63. No precipitation fell yesterday, which leaves the monthly total at 3.87 inches. This is 0.03 inches below the normal amount of 3.90 inches for August. The total precipitation for the year still stands at 24.38 inches, which is 0.42 inches above normal.
Yesterday, the maximum wind observed was the highest wind gust observed was 15 miles per hour from the north. The normal high temperature for today is 88 degrees, and the normal low is 63. Sunrise today is at 6:51 a.m. and sunset is at 8:05 p.m. This is NOAA Weather Radio Station WXK91 in Topeka. Here are the 7 a.m. conditions for the local area. At Topeka, it was clear. The temperature was 64 degrees, the dew point 62, and the relative humidity was 93%. The wind was calm. The pressure was 30.09 inches and rising. At Manhattan, it was mostly cloudy. The temperature was 64 degrees, the dew point 63, and the relative humidity was 96%. The wind was calm. Around the region, it was clear, with a temperature of 62 at Lawrence, 67 at Kansas City, and 66 at Concordia. Under clear skies, Beatrice reported 60, Omaha reported 60, and Springfield reported 69. At Emporia, it was partly cloudy, with a temperature of 65. At Wichita, it was mostly cloudy, with a temperature of 73. Once again, at Manhattan, it was 64 degrees under mostly cloudy skies. Once again, at Topeka, it was 64 degrees under clear skies. Now here is your National Weather Service forecast. Today, sunny. Highs in the upper 80s. North winds around 5 miles per hour. Tonight, mostly clear. Lows in the middle 60s. Northeast winds around 5 miles per hour in the evening, becoming light and variable. Friday, mostly sunny. Highs in the upper 80s. South winds 5 to 10 miles per hour. Friday night, mostly clear in the evening, then becoming partly cloudy. Lows in the upper 60s. Southeast winds 5 to 10 miles per hour. Saturday, mostly sunny. Highs in the middle 90s. South winds 15 to 20 miles per hour with gusts up to 30 miles per hour. Saturday night, mostly clear in the evening, then becoming partly cloudy. Lows in the upper 70s. Sunday, mostly sunny. Hot with highs in the upper 90s. Sunday night, mostly clear in the evening, then partly cloudy with a slight chance of showers and thunderstorms after midnight. Lows in the upper 70s. Monday, mostly sunny. Hot with highs in the middle 90s. Monday night, mostly clear in the evening, then partly cloudy with a slight chance of showers and thunderstorms after midnight. Lows in the middle 70s. Tuesday, mostly sunny. A slight chance of showers in the morning. Highs in the middle 90s. Tuesday night, mostly clear. Lows in the middle 70s. Wednesday, mostly sunny. Highs in the middle 90s. This hazardous weather outlook is for central Kansas, east central Kansas, north central Kansas, and northeast Kansas. For today and tonight, the probability for widespread hazardous weather is low. For Friday through Wednesday, the probability for widespread hazardous weather is low. The Rangeland Fire Danger Index will be in a low category this afternoon. Low fire danger means controlled burns can be executed with reasonable safety. Check with local authorities to ensure burning is allowed before starting a planned burn. The Topeka, Kansas Climate Summary for yesterday, August 26, 2026. Yesterday's high temperature was 92 degrees. The normal high is 87. The record high is 107 degrees, which was set in 1936. Yesterday's low temperature was 67 degrees. The normal low is 65. The record low is 49 degrees, which was set in 1988. No precipitation fell yesterday, which leaves the monthly total at 0.51 inches. This is 3.29 inches below the normal amount of 3.80 inches for August. The total precipitation for the year still stands at 29.37 inches, which is 3.23 inches above normal.
Yesterday, the maximum wind observed was 13 miles an hour from the northeast. Total precipitation for the year still stands at 29.37 inches, which is 3.23 inches above normal. Yesterday, the maximum wind observed was 13 miles an hour from the northeast. The highest wind gust observed was 16 miles per hour from the northeast. The normal high temperature for today is 87 degrees, and the normal low is 65. The record high for today is 108, which occurred in 2000, and the record low is 50, which occurred in 1906. Sunrise today is at 6:47 a.m. and sunset is at 8 p.m. The Manhattan, Kansas climate summary for yesterday, August 26, 2026. Yesterday's high temperature was 90 degrees. The normal high is 88. Yesterday's low temperature was 68 degrees. The normal low is 63. No precipitation fell yesterday, which leaves the monthly total at 3.87 inches. This is 0.03 inches below the normal amount of 3.90 inches for August. The total precipitation for the year still stands at 24.38 inches, which is 0.42 inches above normal. Yesterday, the maximum wind observed was 12 miles an hour from the northeast. The highest wind gust observed was 15 miles per hour from the north. The normal high temperature for today is 88 degrees, and the normal low is 63. Sunrise today is at 6:51 a.m. and sunset is at 8:05 p.m. This is NOAA Weather Radio Station WXK91 in Topeka. Here are the 7 a.m. conditions for the local area. At Topeka, it was clear. The temperature was 64 degrees, the dew point 62, and the relative humidity was 93%. The wind was calm. The pressure was 30.09 inches and rising. At Manhattan, it was mostly cloudy. The temperature was 64 degrees, the dew point 63, and the relative humidity was 96%. The wind was calm. Around the region, it was clear, with a temperature of 62 at Lawrence, 67 at Kansas City, and 66 at Concordia. Under clear skies, Beatrice reported 60, Omaha reported 60, and Springfield reported 69. At Emporia, it was partly cloudy, with a temperature of 65. At Wichita, it was mostly cloudy, with a temperature of 73. Once again, at Manhattan, it was 64 degrees under mostly cloudy skies. Once again, at Topeka, it was 64 degrees under clear skies. Now here is your National Weather Service forecast. Today, sunny. Highs in the upper 80s. North winds around 5 miles per hour. Tonight, mostly clear. Lows in the middle 60s. Northeast winds around 5 miles per hour in the evening, becoming light and variable. Friday, mostly sunny. Highs in the upper 80s. South winds 5 to 10 miles per hour. Friday night, mostly clear in the evening, then becoming partly cloudy. Lows in the upper 60s. Southeast winds 5 to 10 miles per hour. Saturday, mostly sunny. Highs in the middle 90s. South winds 15 to 20 miles per hour with gusts up to 30 miles per hour. Saturday night, mostly clear in the evening, then becoming partly cloudy. Lows in the upper 70s. Sunday, mostly sunny. Hot with highs in the upper 90s. Sunday night, mostly clear in the evening, then partly cloudy with a slight chance of showers and thunderstorms after midnight. Lows in the upper 70s. Monday, mostly sunny. Hot with highs in the middle 90s. Monday night, mostly clear in the evening, then partly cloudy with a slight chance of showers and thunderstorms after midnight. Lows in the middle 70s. Tuesday, mostly sunny. A slight chance of showers in the morning. Highs in the middle 90s. Tuesday night, mostly clear. Lows in the middle 70s. Wednesday, mostly sunny. Highs in the middle 90s.
This hazardous weather outlook is for Central Kansas, East Central

Kansas, North Central Kansas, and Northeast Kansas. For today and tonight, the probability for widespread hazardous weather is low. For Friday through Wednesday, the probability for widespread hazardous weather is low. 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The current time is 7:38 a.m. Central Daylight Time. The Topeka, Kansas climate summary for yesterday, August 26, 2026. Yesterday's high temperature was 92 degrees. The normal high is 87. The record high is 107 degrees, which was set in 1936. Yesterday's low temperature was 67 degrees. The normal low is 65. The record low is 49 degrees, which was set in 1988. No precipitation fell yesterday, which leaves the monthly total at 0.51 inches. This is 3.29 inches below the normal amount of 3.80 inches for August. The total precipitation for the year still stands at 29.37 inches, which is 3.23 inches above normal. Yesterday the maximum wind observed was 13 miles an hour from the northeast. The highest wind gust observed was 16 miles per hour from the northeast. The normal high temperature for today is 87 degrees, and the normal low is 65. The record high for today is 108, which occurred in 2000, and the record low is 50, which occurred in 1906. Sunrise today is at 6:47 a.m. and sunset is at 8 p.m. The Manhattan, Kansas climate summary for yesterday, August 26, 2026. Yesterday's high temperature was 90 degrees. The normal high is 88. Yesterday's low temperature was 68 degrees. The normal low is 63. No precipitation fell yesterday, which leaves the monthly total at 3.87 inches. This is 0.03 inches below the normal amount of 3.90 inches for August. The total precipitation for the year still stands at 24.38 inches, which is 0.42 inches above normal. Yesterday the maximum wind observed was 12 miles an hour from the northeast. The highest wind gust observed was 15 miles per hour from the north. The normal high temperature for today is 88 degrees, and the normal low is 63. Sunrise today is at 6:51 a.m. and sunset is at 8:05 p.m. This is NOAA Weather Radio Station WXK 91, in Topeka. Here are the 7 a.m. conditions for the local area. At Topeka, it was clear. The temperature was 64 degrees, the dew point 62, and the relative humidity was 93%. The wind was calm. The pressure was 30.09 inches and rising. At Manhattan, it was mostly cloudy. The temperature was 64 degrees, the dew point 63, and the relative humidity was 96%. The wind was calm. Around the region, it was clear, with a temperature of 62 at Lawrence, 67 at Kansas City, and 66 at Concordia. Under clear skies, Beatrice reported 60, Omaha reported 60, and Springfield reported 69. At Emporia, it was partly cloudy, with a temperature of 65. At Wichita, it was mostly cloudy, with a temperature of 73. Once again, at Manhattan, it was 64 degrees under mostly cloudy skies. Once again, at Topeka, it was 64 degrees under clear skies. The Rangeland Fire Danger Index will be in the low category this afternoon. Low fire danger means controlled burns can be executed with reasonable safety. Check with local authorities to ensure burning is allowed before starting a planned burn. Now here is your National Weather Service forecast. Today, sunny. Highs in the upper 80s. North winds around 5 miles per hour. Tonight, mostly clear. Lows in the middle 60s. Northeast winds around 5 miles per hour in the evening, becoming light and variable. Friday, mostly sunny. Highs in the upper 80s. South winds 5 to 10 miles per hour. Friday night,
mostly clear in the evening, then becoming partly cloudy. Lows in the upper 60s. Southeast winds 5 to 10 miles per hour. Saturday, mostly sunny. Highs in the middle 90s. South winds 15 to 20 miles per hour with gusts up to 30 miles per hour. Saturday night, mostly clear in the evening, then becoming partly cloudy. Lows in the upper 70s. Sunday, mostly sunny. Hot with highs in the upper 90s. Sunday night, mostly clear in the evening, then partly cloudy with a slight chance of showers and thunderstorms after midnight. Lows in the upper 70s. Monday, mostly sunny. Hot with highs in the middle 90s. Monday night, mostly clear in the evening, then partly cloudy with a slight chance of showers and thunderstorms after midnight. Lows in the middle 70s. Tuesday, mostly sunny. A slight chance of showers in the morning. Highs in the middle 90s. Tuesday night, mostly clear. Lows in the middle 70s. Wednesday, mostly sunny. Highs in the middle 90s. This hazardous weather outlook is for Central Kansas, East Central Kansas, North Central Kansas, and Northeast Kansas. For today and tonight, the probability for widespread hazardous weather is low. For Friday through Wednesday, the probability for widespread hazardous weather is low. The Topeka, Kansas climate summary for yesterday, August 26, 2026. Yesterday's high temperature was 92 degrees. The normal high is 87. The record high is 107 degrees, which was set in 1936. Yesterday's low temperature was 67 degrees. The normal low is 65. The record low is 49 degrees, which was set in 1988. No precipitation fell yesterday, which leaves the monthly total at 0.51 inches. This is 3.29 inches below the normal amount of 3.80 inches for August. The total precipitation for the year still stands at 29.37 inches, which is 3.23 inches above normal. Yesterday the maximum wind observed was 13 miles an hour from the northeast. The highest wind gust observed was 16 miles per hour from the northeast. The normal high temperature for today is 87 degrees, and the normal low is 65. The record high for today is 108, which occurred in 2000, and the record low is 50, which occurred in 1906. Sunrise today is at 6:47 a.m. and sunset is at 8 p.m. The Manhattan, Kansas climate summary for yesterday, August 26, 2026. Yesterday's high temperature was 90 degrees. The normal high is 88. Yesterday's low temperature was 68 degrees. The normal low is 63. No precipitation fell yesterday, which leaves the monthly total at 3.87 inches. This is 0.03 inches below the normal amount of 3.90 inches for August. The total precipitation for the year still stands at 24.38 inches, which is 0.42 inches above normal. Yesterday the maximum wind observed was 12 miles an hour from the northeast. The highest wind gust observed was 15 miles per hour from the north. The normal high temperature for today is 88 degrees, and the normal low is 63. Sunrise today is at 6:51 a.m. and sunset is at 8:05 p.m. This is NOAA Weather Radio Station WXK91 in Topeka. Here are the 7 a.m. conditions for the local area. At Topeka, it was clear. The temperature was 64 degrees, the dew point 62, and the relative humidity was 93%. The wind was calm. The pressure was 30.09 inches and rising. At Manhattan, it was mostly cloudy. The temperature was 64 degrees, the dew point 63, and the relative humidity was 96%. The wind was calm. Around the region, at Lawrence, 67 at Kansas City, and 66 at Concordia. Under clear skies, Beatrice reported 60, Omaha reported 60, and Springfield reported 69.
At Emporia, it was partly cloudy, with a temperature of 65. At Wichita, it was mostly cloudy, with a temperature of 73. Once again, at Manhattan, it was 64 degrees under mostly cloudy skies. Once again, at Topeka, it was 64 degrees under clear skies. Now here is your National Weather Service forecast. Today, sunny. Highs in the upper 80s. North winds around 5 miles per hour. Tonight, mostly clear. Lows in the middle 60s. Northeast winds around 5 miles per hour in the evening, becoming light and variable. Friday, mostly sunny. Highs in the upper 80s. South winds 5 to 10 miles per hour. Friday night, mostly clear in the evening, then becoming partly cloudy. Lows in the upper 60s. Southeast winds 5 to 10 miles per hour. Saturday, mostly sunny. Highs in the middle 90s. South winds 15 to 20 miles per hour with gusts up to 30 miles per hour. Saturday night, mostly clear in the evening, then becoming partly cloudy. Lows in the upper 70s. Sunday, mostly sunny. Hot with highs in the upper 90s. Sunday night, partly clear in the evening, then partly cloudy with a slight chance of showers and thunderstorms after midnight. Lows in the upper 70s. Monday, mostly sunny. Hot with highs in the middle 90s. Monday night, mostly clear in the evening, then partly cloudy with a slight chance of showers and thunderstorms after midnight. Lows in the middle 70s. Tuesday, mostly sunny. A slight chance of showers in the morning. Highs in the middle 90s. Tuesday night, mostly clear. Lows in the middle 70s. Wednesday, mostly sunny. Highs in the middle 90s. This hazardous weather outlook is for Central Kansas, East Central Kansas, North Central Kansas, and Northeast Kansas. For today and tonight, the probability for widespread hazardous weather is low. For Friday through Wednesday, the probability for widespread hazardous weather is low. The Topeka, Kansas climate summary for yesterday, August 26, 2026. Yesterday's high temperature was 92 degrees. The normal high is 87. The record high is 107 degrees, which was set in 1936. Yesterday's low temperature was 67 degrees. The normal low is 65. The record low is 49 degrees, which was set in 1988. No precipitation fell yesterday, which leaves the monthly total at 0.51 inches. This is 3.29 inches below the normal amount of 3.80 inches for August. The total precipitation for the year still stands at 29.37 inches, which is 3.23 inches above normal. Yesterday the maximum wind observed was 13 miles an hour from the northeast. The highest wind gust observed was 16 miles per hour from the northeast. The normal high temperature for today is 87 degrees, and the normal low is 65. The record high for today is 108, which occurred in 2000, and the record low is 50, which occurred in 1906. Sunrise today is at 6:47 a.m. and sunset is at 8 p.m. The Rangeland Fire Danger Index will be in the low category this afternoon. Low fire danger means controlled burns can be executed with reasonable safety. Check with local authorities to ensure burning is allowed before starting a planned burn. The Manhattan, Kansas climate summary for yesterday, August 26, 2026. Yesterday's high temperature was 90 degrees. The normal high is 88. Yesterday's low temperature was 68 degrees. The normal low is 63. No precipitation fell yesterday, which leaves the monthly total at 3.87 inches. This is 0.03 inches below the normal amount of 3.90 inches for August. The total precipitation for the year still stands at 24.38 inches, which is 0.42 inches above normal. Yesterday the maximum wind observed was 12 miles an hour from the northeast.
highest wind gust observed was 15 miles per hour from the north. The normal high temperature for today is 88 degrees, and the normal low is 63. Sunrise today is at 6:51 a.m. and sunset is at 8:05 p.m. The current time is 7:53 a.m. Central Daylight Time. 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Here are the 7 a.m. conditions for the local area. At Topeka, it was clear. The temperature was 64 degrees, the dew point 62, and the relative humidity was 93%. The wind was calm. The pressure was 30.09 inches and rising. At Manhattan, it was mostly cloudy. The temperature was 64 degrees, the dew point 63, and the relative humidity was 96%. The wind was calm. Around the region, it was clear, with a temperature of 62 at Lawrence, 67 at Kansas City, and 66 at Concordia. Under clear skies, Beatrice reported 60, Omaha reported 60, and Springfield reported 69. At Emporia, it was partly cloudy, with a temperature of 65. At Wichita, it was mostly cloudy, with a temperature of 73. Once again, at Manhattan, it was 64 degrees under mostly cloudy skies. Once again, at Topeka, it was 64 degrees under clear skies. Now here is your national weather.

60s. Northeast winds around 5 miles per hour in the evening, becoming light and variable. Friday, mostly sunny. Highs in the upper 80s. South winds 5 to 10 miles per hour. Friday night, mostly clear in the evening, then becoming partly cloudy. Lows in the upper 60s. Southeast winds 5 to 10 miles per hour.

highs in the upper 90s. Sunday night, mostly clear in the evening, then partly cloudy with a slight chance of showers and thunderstorms after midnight. Lows in the upper 70s. Monday, mostly sunny. Hot with highs in the middle 90s. Then partly cloudy with a slight chance of showers and thunderstorms after midnight. Lows in the middle 70s. Tuesday, mostly sunny. A slight chance of showers in the morning. Highs in the middle 90s. Tuesday night, mostly clear. Lows in the middle 70s. Wednesday, mostly sunny. Highs in the middle 90s. This hazardous weather outlook is for central Kansas, east central Kansas, north central Kansas, and northeast Kansas. For today and tonight, the probability for widespread hazardous weather is low. For Friday through Wednesday, the probability for widespread hazardous weather is low. The Topeka, Kansas climate summary for yesterday, August 26, 2026. Yesterday's high temperature was 92 degrees. The normal high is 87. The record high is 107 degrees, which was set in 1936. Yesterday's low temperature was 67 degrees. The normal low is 65. The record low is 49 degrees, which was set in 1988. No precipitation fell yesterday, which leaves the monthly total at 0.51 inches. This is 3.29 inches below the normal amount of 3.80 inches for August. The total precipitation for the year still stands at 29.37 inches, which is 3.23 inches above normal. Yesterday the maximum wind observed was 13 miles an hour from the northeast. The highest wind gust observed was 16 miles per hour from the northeast. The normal high temperature for today is 87 degrees, and the normal low is 65. The record high for today is 108, which occurred in 2000, and the record low is 50, which occurred in 1906. Sunrise today is at 6:47 a.m. and sunset is at 8 p.m. The Manhattan, Kansas climate summary for yesterday, August 26, 2026. Yesterday's high temperature was 90 degrees. The normal high is 88. Yesterday's low temperature was 68 degrees. The normal low is 63. No precipitation fell yesterday, which leaves the monthly total at 3.87 inches. This is 0.03 inches below the normal amount of 3.90 inches for August. The total precipitation for the year still stands at 24.38 inches, which is 0.42 inches above normal. Yesterday the maximum wind observed was 12 miles an hour from the northeast. The highest wind gust observed was 15 miles per hour from the north. The normal high temperature for today is 88 degrees, and the normal low is 63. Sunrise today is at 6:51 a.m. and sunset is at 8:05 p.m. This is NOAA Weather Radio Station WXK91 in Topeka. Here are the 7 a.m. conditions for the local area. At Topeka, it was clear. The temperature was 64 degrees, the dew point 62, and the relative humidity was 93%. The wind was calm. The pressure was 30.09 inches and rising. At Manhattan, it was mostly cloudy. The temperature was 64 degrees, the dew point 63, and the relative humidity was 96%. The wind was calm. Around the region, it was clear, with a temperature of 62 at Lawrence, 67 at Kansas City, and 66 at Concordia. Under clear skies, Beatrice reported 60, Omaha reported 60, and Springfield reported 69. At Emporia, it was partly cloudy, with a temperature of 65. At Wichita, it was mostly cloudy, with a temperature of 73. Once again,

to 10 miles per hour. Friday night, mostly clear in the evening, then becoming partly cloudy. Lows in the upper 60s. Southeast winds 5 to 10 miles per hour. Saturday, mostly sunny. Highs in the middle 90s. South winds 15 to 20 miles per hour with gusts up to 30 miles per hour. Saturday night, mostly clear in the evening, then becoming partly cloudy. Lows in the upper 70s. Sunday, mostly sunny. Hot with highs in the upper 90s. Sunday night, mostly clear in the evening, then partly cloudy with a slight chance of showers and thunderstorms after midnight. Lows in the upper 70s. Monday, mostly sunny. Hot with highs in the middle 90s. Monday night, mostly clear in the evening, then partly cloudy with a slight chance of showers and thunderstorms after midnight. Lows in the middle 70s. Tuesday, mostly sunny. A slight chance of showers in the morning. Highs in the middle 90s. Tuesday night, mostly clear. Lows in the middle 70s. Wednesday, mostly sunny. Highs in the middle 90s. The Rangeland Fire Danger Index will be in a low category this afternoon. Low fire danger means controlled burns can be executed with reasonable safety. Check with local authorities to ensure burning is allowed before starting a planned burn. This hazardous weather outlook is for Central Kansas, East Central Kansas, North Central Kansas, and Northeast Kansas. For today and tonight, the probability for widespread hazardous weather is low. For Friday through Wednesday, the probability for widespread hazardous weather is low. The Topeka, Kansas climate summary for yesterday, August 26, 2026. Yesterday's high temperature was 92 degrees. The normal high is 87. The record high is 107 degrees, which was set in 1936. Yesterday's low temperature was 67 degrees. The normal low is 65. The record low is 49 degrees, which was set in 1988. No precipitation fell yesterday, which leaves the monthly total at 0.51 inches. This is 3.29 inches below the normal amount of 3.80 inches for August. The total precipitation for the year still stands at 29.37 inches, which is 3.23 inches above normal. Yesterday the maximum wind observed was 13 miles an hour from the northeast. The highest wind gust observed was 16 miles per hour from the northeast. The normal high temperature for today is 87 degrees, and the normal low is 65. The record high for today is 108, which occurred in 2000, and the record low is 50, which occurred in 1906. Sunrise today is

The normal high is 88. Yesterday's low temperature was 68 degrees. The normal low is 63. No precipitation fell yesterday, which leaves the monthly total at 3.87 inches. This is 0.03 inches below the normal amount of 3.90 inches for August. The total precipitation for the year still stands at 24.38 inches, which is 0.42 inches above normal. Yesterday the maximum wind observed was 12 miles an hour from the northeast. The highest wind gust observed was 15 miles per hour from the north. The normal high temperature for today is 88 degrees, and the normal low is 63. Sunrise today is at 6:51 a.m. and sunset is at 8:05 p.m. This is NOAA Weather Radio Station WXK91 in Topeka. Now here is your National Weather Service forecast. Today, sunny. Highs in the upper 80s. North winds around 5 miles per hour. Tonight, mostly clear. Lows in the middle 60s. Northeast winds around 5 miles per hour in the evening, becoming light and variable. Friday, mostly sunny. Highs in the upper 80s. South winds 5 to 10 miles per hour. Friday night, mostly clear in the evening, then becoming partly cloudy. Lows in the upper 60s. Southeast winds 5 to 10 miles per hour. Saturday, mostly sunny. Highs in the middle 90s. South winds 15 to 20 miles per hour with gusts up to 30 miles per hour. Saturday night, mostly clear in the evening, then becoming partly cloudy. Lows in the upper 70s. Sunday, mostly sunny. Hot with highs in the upper 90s. Sunday night, mostly clear in the, then partly cloudy with a slight chance of showers and thunderstorms after midnight. Lows in the upper 70s. Monday, mostly sunny. Hot with highs in the middle 90s. Monday night, mostly clear in the evening, then partly cloudy with a slight chance of lows in the middle 70s. Tuesday, mostly sunny. A slight chance of showers is Tuesday night, mostly clear. Lows in the middle 70s. Wednesday, middle 90s. This hazardous weather outlook is for central Kansas, east central Kansas, north central Kansas, and northeast Kansas. For today and tonight, the probability for widespread hazardous weather is low. For Friday through Wednesday, weather is low. The Topeka, Kansas climate summary for yesterday, August 26, 2026, 92 degrees. The normal high is 87. The record high is 107 degrees, which was set in 1936. Yesterday's low temperature was 67 degrees. The normal low is 65. The record low is 49 degrees, which was set in 1988. No precipitation fell yesterday, which leaves the monthly total at 0.51 inches. This is 3.29 inches below the normal amount of 3.80 inches for August. The total precipitation for the year still stands at 29.37 inches, which is 3.23 inches above normal. Yesterday the maximum wind observed was 13 miles an hour from the northeast. The highest wind gust observed was 16 miles per hour from the northeast. The normal high temperature for today is 87 degrees, and the normal low is 65. The record high for today is 108, which occurred in 2000, and the record low is 50, which occurred in 1906. Sunrise today is at 6:47 a.m. and sunset is at 8 p.m. The current time is 8:09 a.m. Central Daylight Time. The Manhattan, Kansas climate summary for yesterday, August 26, 2026. Yesterday's high temperature was 90 degrees. The normal high is 88. Yesterday's low temperature was 68 degrees. The normal low is 63. No precipitation fell yesterday, which leaves the monthly total at 3.87 inches. This is 0.03 inches below the normal amount of 3.90 inches for August. The total precipitation for the year still stands

at 24.38 inches, which is 0.42 inches above normal. Yesterday the maximum wind observed was 12 miles an hour from the northeast. The highest wind gust observed was 15 miles per hour from the north. The normal high temperature for today is 88 degrees, and the normal low is 63. Sunrise today is at 6:51 a.m. and sunset is at 8:05 p.m. This is NOAA Weather Radio Station WXK91 in Topeka. Now here is your National Weather Service forecast. Today, sunny. Highs in the upper 80s. North winds around 5 miles per hour. Tonight, mostly clear. Lows in the middle 60s. Northeast winds around 5 miles per hour in the evening, becoming light and variable. Friday, mostly sunny. Highs in the upper 80s. South winds 5 to 10 miles per hour. Friday night, mostly clear in the evening, then becoming partly cloudy. Lows in the upper 60s. Southeast winds 5 to 10 miles per hour. Saturday, mostly sunny. Highs in the middle 90s. South winds 15 to 20 miles per hour with gusts up to 30 miles per hour. Saturday night, mostly clear in the evening, then becoming partly cloudy. Lows in the upper 70s. Sunday, mostly sunny. Hot with highs in the upper 90s. Sunday night, mostly clear in the evening, then partly cloudy with a slight chance of showers and thunderstorms after midnight. Lows in the upper 70s. Monday, mostly sunny. Hot with highs in the middle 90s. Monday night, mostly clear in the evening, then partly cloudy with a slight chance of showers and thunderstorms after midnight. Lows in the middle 70s. Tuesday, mostly sunny. A slight chance of showers in the morning. Highs in the middle 90s. Tuesday night, mostly clear. Lows in the middle 70s. Wednesday, mostly sunny. Highs in the middle 90s. The Rangeland Fire Danger Index will be in a low category this afternoon. Low fire danger means controlled burns can be executed with reasonable safety. Check with local authorities to ensure burning is allowed before starting a planned burn. This hazardous weather outlook is for Central Kansas, East Central Kansas, North Central Kansas and Northeast Kansas. For today and tonight, the probability for widespread hazardous weather is low. For Friday through Wednesday, the probability for widespread hazardous weather is low. The Topeka, Kansas climate summary for yesterday, August 26, 2026. Yesterday's high temperature was 92 degrees. The normal high is 87. The record high is 107 degrees, which was set in 1936. Yesterday's low temperature was 67 degrees. The normal low is 65. The record low is 49 degrees, which was set in 1988. No precipitation fell yesterday, which leaves the monthly total at 0.51 inches. This is 3.29 inches below the normal amount of 3.80 inches for August. The total precipitation for the year still stands at 29.37 inches, which is 3.23 inches above normal. Yesterday the maximum wind observed was 13 miles an hour from the northeast. The highest wind gust observed was 16 miles per hour from the northeast. The normal high temperature for today is 87 degrees, and the normal low is 65. The record high for today is 108, which occurred in 2000, and the record low is 50, which occurred in 1906. Sunrise today is at 6:47 a.m. and sunset is at 8 p.m. The Manhattan, Kansas climate summary for yesterday, August 26, 2026. Yesterday's high temperature was 90 degrees. The normal high is 88. Yesterday's low temperature was 68 degrees. The normal low is 63. No precipitation fell yesterday, which leaves the monthly total at 3.87 inches. This is 0.03 inches below the normal amount of 3.90 inches for August. The total precipitation for the year still

stands at 24.38 inches, which is 0.42 inches above normal. Yesterday the maximum wind observed was 12 miles an hour from the northeast. The highest wind gust observed was 15 miles per hour from the north. The normal high temperature for today is 88 degrees, and the normal low is 63. Sunrise today is at 6:51 a.m. and sunset is at 8:05 p.m. This is NOAA Weather Radio Station WXK91, in Topeka. Here are the 8 a.m. conditions for the local area. At Topeka, it was sunny. The temperature was 67 degrees, the dew point 64, and the relative humidity was 90%. The wind was calm. The pressure was 30.11 inches and rising. At Manhattan, it was sunny. The temperature was 67 degrees, the dew point 64, and the relative humidity was 90%. The wind was calm. Around the region, it was sunny, with a temperature of 66 at Lawrence, 69 at Kansas City, 63 at Beatrice, and 71 at Springfield. It was mostly sunny, with a temperature of 68 at Emporia, 67 at Concordia, and 62 at Omaha. At Wichita, it was partly sunny, with a temperature of 75. Once again, at Manhattan, it was 67 degrees under sunny skies. Once again, at Topeka, it was 67 degrees under sunny skies. Now here is your National Weather Service forecast. Today, sunny. Highs in the upper 80s. North winds around 5 miles per hour. Tonight, mostly clear. Lows in the middle 60s. Northeast winds around 5 miles per hour in the evening, becoming light and variable. Highs in the upper 80s. South winds 5 to 10 miles per hour. Friday night, mostly clear in the evening, then becoming partly cloudy. Lows in the upper 60s. Southeast winds 5 to 10 miles per hour. Saturday, mostly sunny. Highs in the middle 90s. South winds 15 to 20 miles per hour with gusts up to 30 miles per hour. Saturday night, mostly clear in the evening, then becoming partly cloudy. Lows in the upper 70s. Sunday, mostly sunny. Hot with highs in the upper 90s. Sunday night, mostly clear in the evening, then partly cloudy with a slight chance of showers and thunderstorms after midnight. Lows in the upper 70s. Monday, mostly sunny. Hot with highs in the middle 90s in the evening, then partly cloudy with a slight chance of showers and thunderstorms after midnight. Lows in the middle sunny. A slight chance of showers in the morning. Highs in the middle 90s. Tuesday night, mostly clear. Lows in the middle 70s. Wednesday, mostly sunny. Highs in the middle 90s. This hazardous weather outlook is for Central Kansas, East Central Kansas, North Central Kansas and Northeast Kansas. For today and tonight, the probability for widespread hazardous weather is low. For Friday through Wednesday, the probability for widespread hazardous weather is low. The Topeka, Kansas climate summary for yesterday, August 26, 2026. Yesterday's high temperature was 92 degrees. The normal high is 87. The record high is 107 degrees, which was set in 1936. Yesterday's low temperature was 67 degrees. The normal low is 65. The record low is 49 degrees, which was set in 1988. No precipitation fell yesterday, which leaves the monthly total at 0.51 inches. This is 3.29 inches below the normal amount of 3.80 inches for August. The total precipitation for the year still stands at 29.37 inches, which is 3.23 inches above normal. Yesterday the maximum wind observed was 13 miles an hour from the northeast. The highest wind gust observed was 16 miles per hour from the northeast. The normal high temperature for today is 87 degrees, and the normal low is 65. The record high for today is 108, which occurred in 2000, and the record low is 50.

which occurred in 1906. Sunrise today is at 6:47 a.m. and sunset is at 8 p.m. The Manhattan, Kansas climate summary for yesterday, August 26, 2026. Yesterday's high temperature was 90 degrees. The normal high is 88. Yesterday's low temperature was 68 degrees. The normal low is 63. No precipitation fell yesterday, which leaves the monthly total at 3.87 inches. This is 0.03 inches below the normal amount of 3.90 inches for August. The total precipitation for the year still stands at 24.38 inches, which is 0.42 inches above normal. Yesterday the maximum wind observed was 12 miles an hour from the northeast. The highest wind gust observed was 15 miles per hour from the north. The normal high temperature for today is 88 degrees, and the normal low is 63. Sunrise today is at 6:51 a.m. and sunset is at 8:05 p.m. This is NOAA Weather Radio Station WXK91 in Topeka. Here are the 8 a.m. conditions for the local area. At Topeka, it was sunny. The temperature was 67 degrees, the dew point 64, and the relative humidity was 90%. The wind was calm. The pressure was 30.11 inches and rising. At Manhattan, it was sunny. The temperature was 67 degrees, the dew point 64, and the relative humidity was 90%. The wind was calm. Around the region, it was sunny, with a temperature of 66 at Lawrence, 69 at Kansas City, 63 at Beatrice, and 71 at Springfield. It was mostly sunny, with a temperature of 68 at Emporia, 67 at Concordia, and 62 at Omaha. At Wichita, it was partly sunny, with a temperature of 75. Once again, at Manhattan, it was 67 degrees under sunny skies. Once again, at Topeka, it was 67 degrees under sunny skies. Now here is your National Weather Service forecast. Today, sunny. Highs in the upper 80s. North winds around 5 miles per hour. Tonight, mostly clear. Lows in the middle 60s. Northeast winds around 5 miles per hour in the evening, becoming light and variable. Friday, mostly sunny. Highs in the upper 80s. South winds 5 to 10 miles per hour. Friday night, mostly clear in the evening, then becoming partly cloudy. Lows in the upper 60s. Southeast winds 5 to 10 miles per hour. Saturday, mostly sunny. Highs in the middle 90s. South winds 15 to 20 miles per hour with gusts up to 30 miles per hour. Saturday night, mostly clear in the evening, then becoming partly cloudy. Lows in the upper 70s. Sunday, mostly sunny. Hot with highs in the upper 90s. Sunday night, mostly clear in the evening, then partly cloudy with a slight chance of showers and thunderstorms after midnight. Lows in the upper 70s. Monday, mostly sunny. Hot with highs in the middle 90s. Monday night, mostly clear in the evening, then partly cloudy with a slight chance of showers and thunderstorms after midnight. Lows in the middle 70s. Tuesday, mostly sunny. A slight chance of showers in the morning. Highs in the middle 90s. Tuesday night, mostly clear. Lows in the middle 70s. Wednesday, mostly sunny. Highs in the middle 90s. The current time is 8:24 a.m. Central Daylight Time. This hazardous weather outlook is for Central Kansas, East Central Kansas, North Central Kansas, and Northeast Kansas. For today and tonight, the probability for widespread hazardous weather is low. For Friday through Wednesday, the probability for widespread hazardous weather is low. The Topeka, Kansas climate summary for yesterday, August 26, 2026. Yesterday's high temperature was 92 degrees. The normal high is 87. The record high is 107 degrees, which was set in 1936.

Yesterday's low temperature was 67 degrees. The normal low is 65. The record low is 49 degrees, which was set in 1988. No precipitation fell yesterday, which leaves the monthly total at 0.51 inches. This is 3.29 inches below the normal amount of 3.80 inches for August. The total precipitation 7 inches, which is 3.23 inches above normal. Yesterday the maximum wind observed was 13 miles an hour from the northeast. The highest wind gust observed was 16 miles per hour from the northeast. The normal high temperature for today is 87 degrees, and the normal low is 65. The record high for today is 108, which occurred in 2000, and the record low is 50, which occurred in 1906. Sunrise today is at 6:47 a.m. and sunset is at 8 p.m. The Manhattan, Kansas climate summary for yesterday, August 26, 2026. Yesterday's high temperature was 90 degrees. The normal high is 88. Yesterday's low temperature was 68 degrees. The normal low is 63. No precipitation fell yesterday, which leaves the monthly total at 3.87 inches. This is 0.03 inches below the normal amount of 3.90 inches for August. The total precipitation for the year still stands at 24.38 inches, which is 0.42 inches above normal. Yesterday the maximum wind observed was 12 miles an hour from the northeast. The highest wind gust observed was 15 miles per hour from the north. The normal high temperature for today is 88 degrees, and the normal low is 63. Sunrise today is at 6:51 a.m. and sunset is at 8:05 p.m. This is NOAA Weather Radio Station WXK91 in Topeka. Here are the 8 a.m. conditions for the local area. At Topeka, it was sunny. The temperature was 67 degrees, the dew point 64, and the relative humidity was 90%. The wind was calm. The pressure was 30.11 inches and rising. At Manhattan, it was sunny. The temperature was 67 degrees, the dew point 64, and the relative humidity was 90%. The wind was calm. Around the region, it was sunny, with a temperature of 66 at Lawrence, 69 at Kansas City, 63 at Beatrice, and 71 at Springfield. It was mostly sunny, with a temperature of 68 at Emporia, 67 at Concordia, and 62 at Omaha. At Wichita, it was partly sunny, with a temperature of 75. Once again, at Manhattan, it was 67 degrees under sunny skies. Once again, at Topeka, it was 67 degrees under sunny skies. Now here is your National Weather Service forecast. Today, sunny. Highs in the upper 80s. North winds around 5 miles per hour. Tonight, mostly clear. Lows in the middle 60s. Northeast winds around 5 miles per hour in the evening, becoming light and variable. Friday, mostly sunny. Highs in the upper 80s. South winds 5 to 10 miles per hour. Friday night, mostly clear in the evening, then becoming partly cloudy. Lows in the upper 60s. Southeast winds 5 to 10 miles per hour. Saturday, mostly sunny. Highs in the middle 90s. South winds 15 to 20 miles per hour with gusts up to 30 miles per hour. Saturday night, mostly clear in the evening, then becoming partly cloudy. Lows in the upper 70s. Sunday, mostly sunny. Hot with highs in the upper 90s. Sunday night, mostly clear in the evening, then partly cloudy with a slight chance of showers and thunderstorms after midnight. Lows in the upper 70s. Monday, mostly sunny. Hot with highs in the middle 90s. Monday night, mostly clear in the evening, then partly cloudy with a slight chance of showers and thunderstorms after midnight. Lows in the middle 70s. Tuesday, mostly sunny. A slight chance of showers in the morning. Highs in the middle 90s.

Tuesday night, mostly clear. Lows in the middle 70s. Wednesday, mostly sunny. Highs in the middle 90s. This hazardous weather outlook is for central Kansas, east central Kansas, north central Kansas, and northeast Kansas. For today and tonight, the probability for widespread hazardous weather is low. For Friday through Wednesday, the probability for widespread hazardous weather is low. The Topeka, Kansas climate summary for yesterday, August 26, 2026. Yesterday's high temperature was 92 degrees. The normal high is 87. The record high is 107 degrees, which was set in 1936. Yesterday's low temperature was 67 degrees. The normal low is 65. The record low is 49 degrees, which was set in 1988. No precipitation fell yesterday, which leaves the monthly total at 0.51 inches. This is 3.29 inches below the normal amount of 3.80 inches for August. The total precipitation for the year still stands at 29.37 inches, which is 3.23 inches above normal. Yesterday the maximum wind observed was 13 miles an hour from the northeast. The highest wind gust observed was 16 miles per hour from the northeast. The normal high temperature for today is 87 degrees, and the normal low is 65. The record high for today is 108, which occurred in 2000, and the record low is 50, which occurred in 1906. Sunrise today is at 6:47 a.m. and sunset is at 8 p.m. The Manhattan, Kansas climate summary for yesterday, August 26, 2026. Yesterday's high temperature was 90 degrees. The normal high is 88. Yesterday's low temperature was 68 degrees. The normal low is 63. No precipitation fell yesterday, which leaves the monthly total at 3.87 inches. This is 0.03 inches below the normal amount of 3.90 inches for August. The total precipitation for the year still stands at 24.38 inches, which is 0.42 inches above normal. Yesterday the maximum wind observed was 12 miles an hour from the northeast. The highest wind gust observed was 15 miles per hour from the north. The normal high temperature for today is 88 degrees, and the normal low is 63. Sunrise today is at 6:51 a.m. and sunset is at 8:05 p.m. This is NOAA Weather Radio Station WXK91 in Topeka. Here are the 8 a.m. conditions for the local area. At Topeka, it was sunny. The temp Topeka, it was sunny. The temperature was 67 degrees, the dew point 64, and the relative humidity was 90%. The wind was calm. The pressure was 30.11 inches and rising. At Manhattan, it was sunny. The temperature was 67 degrees, the dew point 64, and the relative humidity was 90%. The wind was calm. Around the region, it was sunny, with a temperature of 66 at Lawrence, 69 at Kansas City, 63 at Beatrice, and 71 at Springfield. It was mostly sunny, with a temperature of 68 at Emporia, 67 at Concordia, and 62 at Omaha. At Wichita, it was partly sunny, with a temperature of 75. Once again, at Manhattan, it was 67 degrees under sunny skies. Once again, at Topeka, it was 67 degrees under sunny skies. Now here is your National Weather Service forecast. Today, sunny. Highs in the upper 80s. North winds around 5 miles per hour. Tonight, mostly clear. Lows in the middle 60s. Northeast winds around 5 miles per hour in the evening, becoming light and variable. Friday, mostly sunny. Highs in the upper 80s. South winds 5 to 10 miles per hour. Friday night, mostly clear in the evening, then becoming partly cloudy. Lows in the upper 60s. Southeast winds 5 to 10 miles per hour. Saturday, mostly sunny. Highs in the middle 90s.

winds 15 to 20 miles per hour with gusts up to 30 miles per hour. Saturday night, mostly clear in the evening, then becoming partly cloudy. Lows in the upper 70s. Sunday, mostly sunny. Hot with highs in the upper 90s. Sunday night, mostly clear in the evening, then partly cloudy with a slight chance of showers and thunderstorms after midnight. Lows in the upper 70s. Monday, mostly sunny. Hot with highs in the middle 90s. Monday night, mostly clear in the evening, then partly cloudy with a slight chance of showers and thunderstorms after midnight. Lows in the middle 70s. Tuesday, mostly sunny. A slight chance of showers in the morning. Highs in the middle 90s. Tuesday night, mostly clear. Lows in the middle 70s. Wednesday, mostly sunny. Highs in the middle 90s. This hazardous weather outlook is for central Kansas, east central Kansas, north central Kansas, and northeast Kansas. For today and tonight, the probability for widespread hazardous

Yesterday's high temperature was 92 degrees. The normal high is 87. The record high is 107 degrees, which was set in 1936. Yesterday's low temperature was 67 degrees. The normal low is 65. The record low is 49 degrees, which was set in 1988. No precipitation fell yesterday, which leaves the monthly total at 0.51 inches. This is 3.29 inches below the normal amount of 3.80 inches for August. The total precipitation for the year still stands at 29.37 inches, which is 3.23 inches above normal. Yesterday the maximum wind observed was 13 miles an hour from the northeast. The highest wind gust observed was 16 miles per hour from the northeast. The normal high temperature for today is 87 degrees, and the normal low is 65. The record high for today is 108, which occurred in 2000, and the record low is 50, which occurred in 1906. Sunrise today is at 6:47 a.m. and sunset is at 8 p.m. The Manhattan, Kansas climate summary for yesterday, August 26, 2026. Yesterday's high temperature was 90 degrees. The normal high is 88. Yesterday's low temperature was 68 degrees. The normal low is 63. No precipitation fell yesterday, which leaves the monthly total at 3.87 inches. This is 0.03 inches below the normal amount of 3.90 inches for August. The total precipitation for the year still stands at 24.38 inches, which is 0.42 inches above normal. Yesterday the maximum wind observed was 12 miles an hour from the northeast. The highest wind gust observed was 15 miles per hour from the north. The normal high temperature for today is 88 degrees, and the normal low is 63. Sunrise today is at 6:51 a.m. and sunset is at 8:05 p.m. This is NOAA Weather Radio WXK91 in Topeka. The current time is 8:38 a.m. Central Daylight Time. 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Here are the 8 a.m. conditions for the local area. At Topeka, it was sunny. The temperature was 67 degrees, the dew point 64, and the relative humidity was 90%. The wind was calm. The pressure was 30.11 inches and rising. At Manhattan, it was sunny. The temperature was 67 degrees, the dew point 64, and the relative humidity was 90%. The wind was calm. Around the region, it was sunny, with a temperature of 66 at Lawrence, 69 at Kansas City, 63 at Beatrice, and 71 at Springfield. It was mostly sunny, with a temperature of 68 at Emporia, 67 at Concordia, and 62 at Omaha. At Wichita, it was partly sunny, with a temperature of 75. Once again, at Manhattan, it was 67 degrees under sunny skies. Once again, at Topeka, it was 67 degrees under sunny skies. Now here is your National Weather Service forecast. Today, sunny. Highs in the upper 80s. North winds around 5 miles per hour. Tonight, mostly clear. Lows in the middle 60s. Northeast winds around 5 miles per hour in the evening, becoming light and variable. Friday, mostly sunny. Highs in the upper 80s. South winds 5 to 10 miles per hour. Friday night, mostly clear in the evening, then becoming partly cloudy. Lows in the upper 60s. Southeast winds 5 to 10 miles per hour. Saturday, mostly sunny. Highs in the middle 90s. South winds 15 to 20 miles per hour with gusts up to 30 miles per hour. Saturday night, mostly clear in the evening, then becoming partly cloudy. Lows in the upper 70s. Sunday, mostly sunny. Hot with highs in the upper 90s. Sunday night, mostly clear in the evening, then partly cloudy with a slight chance of showers and thunderstorms after midnight. Lows in the upper 70s.

Monday, mostly sunny. Hot with highs in the middle 90s. Monday night, mostly clear in the evening, then partly cloudy with a slight chance of showers and thunderstorms after midnight. Lows in the middle 70s. Tuesday, mostly sunny. A slight chance of showers in the morning. Highs in the middle 90s. Tuesday night, mostly clear. Lows in the middle 70s. Wednesday, mostly sunny. Highs in the middle 90s. This hazardous weather outlook is for central Kansas, east central Kansas, north central Kansas, and northeast Kansas. For today and tonight, the probability for widespread hazardous weather is low. For Friday through Wednesday, the probability for widespread hazardous weather is low. The Topeka, Kansas climate summary for yesterday, August 26, 2026. Yesterday's high temperature was 92 degrees. The normal high is 87. The record high is 107 degrees, which was set in 1936. Yesterday's low temperature was 67 degrees. The normal low is 65. The record low is 49 degrees, which was set in 1988. No precipitation fell yesterday, which leaves the monthly total at 0.51 inches. This is 3.29 inches below the normal amount of 3.80 inches for August. The total precipitation for the year still stands at 29.37 inches, which is 3.23 inches above normal. Yesterday the maximum wind observed was 13 miles an hour from the northeast. The highest wind gust observed was 16 miles per hour from the northeast. The normal high temperature for today is 87 degrees, and the normal low is 65. The record high for today is 108, which occurred in 2000, and the record low is 50, which occurred in 1906. Sunrise today is at 6:47 a.m. and sunset is at 8 p.m. The Manhattan, Kansas climate summary for yesterday, August 26, 2026. Yesterday's high temperature was 90 degrees. The normal high is 88. Yesterday's low temperature was 68 degrees. The normal low is 63. No precipitation fell yesterday, which leaves the monthly total at 3.87 inches. This is 0.03 inches below the normal amount of 3.90 inches for August. The total precipitation for the year still stands at 24.38 inches, which is 0.42 inches above normal. Yesterday the maximum wind observed was 12 miles an hour from the northeast. The highest wind gust observed was 15 miles per hour from the north. The normal high temperature for today is 88 degrees, and the normal low is 63. Sunrise today is at 6:51 a.m. and sunset is at 8:05 p.m. This is NOAA Weather Radio Station WXK91 in Topeka. Here are the 8 a.m. conditions for the local NE. The temperature was 67 degrees, the dew point 64, and the relative humidity was 90%. The wind was calm. The pressure was 30.11 inches and rising. At Manhattan, it was sunny. The temperature was 67 degrees, the dew point 64, and the relative humidity was 90%. The wind was calm. Around the region, it was sunny, with a temperature of 66 at Lawrence, 69 at Kansas City, 63 at Beatrice, and 71 at Springfield. It was mostly sunny, with a temperature of 68 at Emporia, 67 at Concordia, and 62 at Omaha. At Wichita, it was partly sunny, with a temperature of 75. Once again, at Manhattan, it was 67 degrees under sunny skies. Once again, at Topeka, it was 67 degrees under sunny skies. Now here is your National Weather Service forecast. Today, sunny. Highs in the upper 80s. North winds around 5 miles per hour. Tonight, mostly clear. Lows in the middle 60s. Northeast winds around 5 miles per hour in the evening, becoming light and variable. Friday, mostly sunny. Highs in the upper 80s.
south winds 5 to 10 miles per hour. Friday night, mostly clear in the evening, then becoming partly cloudy. Lows in the upper 60s. Southeast winds 5 to 10 miles per hour. Saturday, mostly sunny. Highs in the middle 90s. South winds 15 to 20 miles per hour with gusts up to 30 miles per hour. Saturday night, mostly clear in the evening, then becoming partly cloudy. Lows in the upper 70s. Sunday, mostly sunny. Hot with highs in the upper 90s. Sunday night, mostly clear in the evening, then partly cloudy with a slight chance of showers and thunderstorms after midnight. Lows in the upper 70s. Monday, mostly sunny. Hot with highs in the middle 90s. Monday night, mostly clear in the evening, then partly cloudy with a slight chance of showers and thunderstorms after midnight. Lows in the middle 70s. Tuesday, mostly sunny. A slight chance of showers in the morning. Highs in the middle 90s. Tuesday night, mostly clear. Lows in the middle 70s. Wednesday, mostly sunny. Highs in the middle 90s. This hazardous weather outlook is for central Kansas, east central Kansas, north central Kansas, and northeast Kansas. For today and tonight, the probability for widespread hazardous weather is low. For Friday through Wednesday, the probability for widespread hazardous weather is low. The Topeka, Kansas climate summary for yesterday, August 26, 2026. Yesterday's high temperature was 92 degrees. The normal high is 87. The record high is 107 degrees, which was set in 1936. Yesterday's low temperature was 67 degrees. The normal low is 65. The record low is 49 degrees, which was set in 1988. No precipitation fell yesterday, which leaves the monthly total at 0.51 inches. This is 3.29 inches below the normal amount of 3.80 inches for August. The total precipitation for the year still stands at 29.37 inches, which is 3.23 inches above normal. Yesterday the maximum wind observed was 13 miles an hour from the northeast. The highest wind gust observed was 16 miles per hour from the northeast. The normal high temperature for today is 87 degrees. And the normal low is 65. The record high for today is 108, which occurred in 2000, and the record low is 50, which occurred in 1906. Sunrise today is at 6:47 a.m. and sunset is at 8 p.m. The Manhattan, Kansas climate summary for yesterday, August 26, 2026. Yesterday's high temperature was 90 degrees. The normal high is 88. Yesterday's low temperature was 68 degrees. The normal low is 63. No precipitation fell yesterday, which leaves the monthly total at 3.87 inches. This is 0.03 inches below the normal amount of 3.90 inches for August. The total precipitation for the year still stands at 24.38 inches, which is 0.42 inches above normal. Yesterday the maximum wind observed was 12 miles an hour from the northeast. The highest wind gust observed was 15 miles per hour from the north. The normal high temperature for today is 88 degrees, and the normal low is 63. Sunrise today is at 6:51 a.m. and sunset is at 8:05 p.m. This is NOAA Weather Radio Station WXK91 in Topeka. Here are the 8 a.m. conditions for the local area. At Topeka, it was sunny. The temperature was 67 degrees, the dew point 64, and the relative humidity was 90%. The wind was calm. The pressure was 30.11 inches and rising. At Manhattan, it was sunny. The temperature was 67 degrees, the dew point 64, and the relative humidity was 90%. The wind was calm. Around the region, it was sunny, with a temperature of 66 at Lawrence, 69 at Kansas City, 63 at Beatrice, and 71 at Springfield.
It was mostly sunny, with a temperature of 68 at Emporia.

67 at Concordia, and 62 at Omaha. At Wichita, it was partly sunny, with a temperature of 75. Once again, at Manhattan, it was 67 degrees under sunny skies. Once again, at Topeka, it was 67 degrees under sunny skies. Now here is your National Weather Service forecast. Today, sunny. Highs in the upper 80s. North winds around 5 miles per hour. Tonight, mostly clear. Lows in the middle 60s. Northeast winds around 5 miles per hour in the evening, becoming light and variable. Friday, mostly sunny. Highs in the upper 80s. South winds 5 to 10 miles per hour. Friday night, mostly clear in the evening, then becoming partly cloudy. Lows in the upper 60s. Southeast winds 5 to 10 miles per hour. Saturday, mostly sunny. Highs in the middle 90s. South winds 15 to 20 miles per hour with gusts up to 30 miles per hour. Saturday night, mostly clear in the evening, then becoming partly cloudy. Lows in the upper 70s. Sunday, mostly sunny. Hot with highs in the upper 90s. Sunday night, mostly clear in the evening, then partly cloudy with a slight chance of showers and thunderstorms after midnight. Lows in the upper 70s. Monday, mostly sunny. Hot with highs in the middle 90s. Monday night, mostly clear in the evening, then partly cloudy with a slight chance of showers and thunderstorms after midnight. Lows in the middle 70s. Tuesday, mostly sunny. A slight chance of showers in the morning. Highs in the middle 90s. Tuesday night, mostly clear. Lows in the middle 70s. Wednesday, mostly sunny. Highs in the middle 90s. The current time is 8:53 a.m. Central Daylight Time. This hazardous weather outlook is for Central Kansas, East Central Kansas, North Central Kansas, and Northeast Kansas. For today and tonight, the probability for widespread hazardous weather is low. For Friday through Wednesday, the probability for widespread hazardous weather is low. The Topeka, Kansas climate summary for yesterday, August 26, 2026. Yesterday's high temperature was 92 degrees. The normal high is 87. The record high is 107 degrees, which was set in 1936. Yesterday's low temperature was 67 degrees. The normal low is 65. The record low is 49 degrees, which was set in 1988. No precipitation fell yesterday, which leaves the monthly total at 0.51 inches. This is 3.29 inches below the normal amount of 3.80 inches for August. The total precipitation for the year still stands at 29.37 inches, which is 3.23 inches above normal. Yesterday the maximum wind observed was 13 miles an hour from the northeast. The highest wind gust observed was 16 miles per hour from the northeast. The normal high temperature for today is 87 degrees, and the normal low is 65. The record high for today is 108, which occurred in 2000, and the record low is 50, which occurred in 1906. Sunrise today is at 6:47 a.m. and sunset is at 8 p.m. The Manhattan, Kansas climate summary for yesterday, August 26, 2026. Yesterday's high temperature was 90 degrees. The normal high is 88. Yesterday's low temperature was 68 degrees. The normal low is 63. No precipitation fell yesterday, which leaves the monthly total at 3.87 inches. This is 0.03 inches below the normal amount of 3.90 inches for August. The total precipitation for the year still stands at 24.38 inches, which is 0.42 inches above normal. Yesterday the maximum wind observed was 12 miles an hour from the northeast. The highest wind gust observed was 15 miles per hour from the north. The normal high temperature for today is 88 degrees, and the normal low is 63.
Sunrise today is at 6:51 a.m. and sunset is at 8:05 p.m. This is NOAA Weather Radio Station WXK91 in Topeka. Here are the 8 a.m. conditions for the local area. At Topeka, it was sunny. The temperature was 67 degrees, the dew point 64, and the relative humidity was 90%. The wind was calm. The pressure was 30.11 inches and rising. At Manhattan, it was sunny. The temperature was 67 degrees, the dew point 64, and the relative humidity was 90%. The wind was calm. Around the region, it was sunny, with a temperature of 66 at Lawrence, 69 at Kansas City, 63 at Beatrice, and 71 at Springfield. It was mostly sunny, with a temperature of 68 at Emporia, 67 at Concordia, and 62 at Omaha. At Wichita, it was partly sunny, with a temperature of 75. Once again, at Manhattan, it was 67 degrees under sunny skies. Once again, at Topeka, it was 67 degrees under sunny skies. Now here is your National Weather Service forecast. Today, sunny. Highs in the upper 80s. North winds around 5 miles per hour. Tonight, mostly clear. Lows in the middle 60s. Northeast winds around 5 miles per hour in the evening, becoming light and variable. Friday, mostly sunny. Highs in the upper 80s. South winds 5 to 10 miles per hour. Friday night, mostly clear in the evening, then becoming partly cloudy. Lows in the upper 60s. Southeast winds 5 to 10 miles per hour. Saturday, mostly sunny. Highs in the middle 90s. South winds 15 to 20 miles per hour with gusts up to 30 miles per hour. Saturday night, mostly clear in the evening, then becoming partly cloudy. Lows in the upper 70s. Sunday, mostly sunny. Hot with highs in the upper 90s. Sunday night, mostly clear in the evening, then partly cloudy with a slight chance of showers and thunderstorms after midnight. Lows in the upper 70s. Monday, mostly sunny. Hot with highs in the middle 90s. Monday night, mostly clear in the evening, then partly cloudy with a slight chance of showers and thunderstorms after midnight. Lows in the middle 70s. Tuesday, mostly sunny. A slight chance of showers in the morning. Highs in the middle 90s. Tuesday night, mostly clear. Lows in the middle 70s. Wednesday, mostly sunny. Highs in the middle 90s. This hazardous weather outlook is for Central Kansas, East Central Kansas, North Central Kansas, and Northeast Kansas. For today and tonight, the probability for widespread hazardous weather is low. For Friday through Wednesday, the probability for widespread hazardous weather is low. The Topeka, Kansas climate summary for yesterday, August 26, 2026. Yesterday's high temperature was 92 degrees. The normal high is 87. The record high is 107 degrees, which was set in 1936. Yesterday's low temperature was 67 degrees. The normal low is 65. The record low is 49 degrees, which was set in 1988. No precipitation fell yesterday, which leaves the monthly total at 0.51 inches. This is 3.29 inches below the normal amount of 3.80 inches for August. The total precipitation for the year still stands at 29.37 inches, which is 3.23 inches above normal. Yesterday the maximum wind observed was 13 miles an hour from the northeast. The highest wind gust observed was 16 miles per hour from the northeast. The normal high temperature for today is 87 degrees, and the normal low is

The total precipitation for the year still stands at 24.38 inches, which is 0.42 inches above normal. Yesterday, the maximum wind observed was 12 miles an hour from the northeast. The highest wind gust observed was 15 miles per hour from the north. The normal high temperature for today is 88 degrees, and the normal low is 63. Sunrise today is at 6:51 a.m. and sunset is at 8:05 p.m. This is NOAA Weather Radio Station WXK91 in Topeka. Here are the 8 a.m. conditions for the local area. At Topeka, it was sunny. The temperature was 67 degrees, the dew point 64, and the relative humidity was 90%. The wind was calm. The pressure was 30.11 inches and rising. At Manhattan, it was sunny. The temperature was 67 degrees, the dew point 64, and the relative humidity was 90%. The wind was calm. Around the region, it was sunny, with a temperature of 66 at Lawrence, 69 at Kansas City, 63 at Beatrice, and 71 at Springfield. It was mostly sunny, with a temperature of 68 at Emporia, 67 at Concordia, and 62 at Omaha. At Wichita, it was partly sunny, with a temperature of 75. Once again, at Manhattan, it was 67 degrees under sunny skies. Once again, at Topeka, it was 67 degrees under sunny skies. Now here is your National Weather Service forecast. Today, sunny. Highs in the upper 80s. North winds around 5 miles per hour. Tonight, mostly clear. Lows in the middle 60s. Northeast winds around 5 miles per hour in the evening, becoming light and variable. Friday, mostly sunny. Highs in the upper 80s. South winds 5 to 10 miles per hour. Friday night, mostly clear in the evening, then becoming partly cloudy. Lows in the upper 60s. Southeast winds 5 to 10 miles per hour. Saturday, mostly sunny. Highs in the middle 90s. South winds 15 to 20 miles per hour with gusts up to 30 miles per hour. Saturday night, mostly clear in the evening, then becoming partly cloudy. Lows in the upper 70s. Sunday, mostly sunny. Hot with highs in the upper 90s. Sunday night, mostly clear in the evening, then partly cloudy with a slight chance of showers and thunderstorms after midnight. Lows in the upper 70s. Monday, mostly sunny. Hot with highs in the middle 90s. Monday night, mostly clear in the evening, then partly cloudy with a slight chance of showers and thunderstorms after midnight. Lows in the middle 70s. Tuesday, mostly sunny. A slight chance of showers in the morning. Highs in the middle 90s. Tuesday night, mostly clear. Lows in the middle 70s. Wednesday, mostly sunny. Highs in the middle 90s. This hazardous weather outlook is for central Kansas, east central Kansas, north central Kansas, and northeast Kansas. For today and tonight, the probability for widespread hazardous weather is low. For Friday through Wednesday, the probability for widespread hazardous weather is low. The Topeka, Kansas climate summary for yesterday, August 26, 2026. Yesterday's high temperature was 92 degrees. The normal high is 87. The record high is 107 degrees, which was set in 1936. Yesterday's low temperature was 67 degrees. The normal low is 65. The record low is 49 degrees, which was set in 1988. No precipitation fell yesterday, which leaves the monthly total at 0.51 inches. This is 3.29 inches below the normal amount of 3.80 inches for August. The total precipitation for the year still stands at 29.37 inches, which is 3.23 inches above normal. Yesterday, the maximum wind observed was 13 miles an hour from the northeast. The highest wind gust observed was 16 miles per hour from the northeast. The normal high temperature for today

Today is 87 degrees, and the normal low is 65. The record high for today is 108, which occurred in 2000, and the record low is 50, which occurred in 1906. Sunrise today is at 6:47 a.m. and sunset is at 8 p.m. The Manhattan, Kansas climate summary for yesterday, August 26, 2026. Yesterday's high temperature was 90 degrees. The normal high is 88. Yesterday's low temperature was 68 degrees. The normal low is 63. No precipitation fell yesterday, which leaves the monthly total at 3.87 inches. This is 0.03 inches below the normal amount of 3.90 inches for August. The total precipitation for the year still stands at 24.38 inches, which is 0.42 inches above normal. Yesterday the maximum wind observed was 12 miles an hour from the northeast. The highest wind gust observed was 15 miles per hour from the north. The normal high temperature for today is 88 degrees, and the normal low is 63. Sunrise today is at 6:51 a.m. and sunset is at 8:05 p.m. The current time is 9:08 a.m. Central Daylight Time. 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Now here is your National Weather Service forecast. Today, sunny. Highs in the upper 80s. North winds around 5 miles per hour. Tonight, mostly clear. Lows in the middle 60s. Northeast winds around 5 miles per hour in the evening, becoming light and variable. Friday, mostly sunny. Highs in the upper 80s. South winds 5 to 10 miles per hour. Friday night, mostly clear in the evening, then becoming partly cloudy. Lows in the upper 60s. Southeast winds 5 to 10 miles per hour. Saturday, mostly sunny. Highs in the middle 90s. South winds 15 to 20 miles per hour with gusts up to 30 miles per hour. Saturday night, mostly clear in the evening, then becoming partly cloudy. Lows in the upper 70s. Sunday, mostly sunny. Hot with highs in the upper 90s. Sunday night, mostly clear in the evening, then partly cloudy with a slight chance of showers and thunderstorms after midnight. Lows in the upper 70s. Monday, mostly sunny. Hot with highs in the middle 90s. Monday night, mostly clear in the evening, then partly cloudy with a slight chance of showers and thunderstorms after midnight. Lows in the middle 70s. Tuesday, mostly sunny. A slight chance of showers in the morning. Highs in the middle 90s. Tuesday night, mostly clear. Lows in the middle 70s. Wednesday, mostly sunny. Highs in the middle 90s. This hazardous weather outlook is for Central Kansas, East Central Kansas, North Central Kansas and Northeast Kansas. For today and tonight, the probability for widespread hazardous weather is low. For Friday through Wednesday, the probability for widespread hazardous weather is low. The Topeka, Kansas climate summary for yesterday, August 26, 2026. Yesterday's high temperature was 92 degrees. The normal high is 87. The record high is 107 degrees, which was set in 1936. Yesterday's low temperature was 67 degrees. The normal low is 65. The record low is 49 degrees, which was set in 1988. No precipitation fell yesterday, which leaves the monthly total at 0.51 inches. This is 3.29 inches below the normal amount of 3.80 inches for August. The total precipitation for the year still stands at 29.37 inches, which is 3.23 inches above normal. Yesterday the maximum wind observed was 13 miles an hour from the northeast. The highest wind gust observed was 16 miles per hour from the northeast. The normal high temperature for today is 87 degrees, and the normal low is 65.
The record high for today is 108, which occurred in 2000, and the record low is 50, which occurred in 1906. Sunrise today is at 6:47 a.m. and sunset is at 8 p.m. The Manhattan, Kansas climate summary for yesterday, August 26, 2026. Yesterday's high temperature was 90 degrees. The normal high is 88. Yesterday's low temperature was 68 degrees. The normal low is 63. No precipitation fell yesterday, which leaves the monthly total at 3.87 inches. This is 0.03 inches below the normal amount of 3.90 inches for August. The total precipitation for the year still stands at 24.38 inches, which is 0.42 inches above normal. Yesterday the maximum wind observed was 12 miles an hour from the northeast. The highest wind gust observed was 15 miles per hour from the north. The normal high temperature for today is 88 degrees, and the normal low is 63. Sunrise today is at 6:51 a.m. and sunset is at 8:05 p.m. This is NOAA Weather Radio Station WXK91 in Topeka. Here are the 9 a.m. conditions for the local area. At Topeka, it was sunny. The temperature was 71 degrees, the dew point 64, and the relative humidity was 78%. The wind was calm. The pressure was 30.12 inches and rising. At Manhattan, it was mostly sunny. The temperature was 72 degrees, the dew point 65, and the relative humidity was 78%. The wind was calm. Around the region, it was sunny, with a temperature of 70 at Lawrence, 73 at Kansas City, 68 at Beatrice, 66 at Omaha, and 76 at Springfield. It was mostly sunny, with a temperature of 73 at Emporia, and 71 at Concordia. At Wichita, it was cloudy, with a temperature of 77. Once again, at Manhattan, it was 72 degrees under mostly sunny skies. Once again, at Topeka, it was 71 degrees under sunny skies. Now here is your National Weather Service forecast. Today, sunny. Highs in the upper 80s. North winds around 5 miles per hour. Tonight, mostly clear. Lows in the middle 60s. Northeast winds around 5 miles per hour in the evening, becoming light and variable. Friday, mostly sunny. Highs in the upper 80s. South winds 5 to 10 miles per hour. Friday night, mostly clear in the evening, then becoming partly cloudy. Lows in the upper 60s. Southeast winds 5 to 10 miles per hour. Saturday, mostly sunny. Highs in the middle 90s. South winds 15 to 20 miles per hour with gusts up to 30 miles per hour. Saturday night, mostly clear in the evening, then becoming partly cloudy. Lows in the upper 70s. Sunday, mostly sunny. Hot with highs in the upper 90s. Sunday night, mostly clear in the evening, then partly cloudy with a slight chance of showers and thunderstorms after midnight. Lows in the upper 70s. Monday, mostly sunny. Hot with highs in the middle 90s. Monday night, mostly clear in the evening, then partly cloudy with a slight chance of showers and thunderstorms after midnight. Lows in the middle 70s. Tuesday, mostly sunny. A slight chance of showers in the morning. Highs in the middle 90s. Tuesday night, mostly clear. Lows in the middle 70s. Wednesday, mostly sunny. Highs in the middle 90s. This hazardous weather outlook is for central Kansas, east central Kansas, north central Kansas, and northeast Kansas. For today and tonight, the probability for widespread hazardous weather is low. For Friday through Wednesday, the probability for widespread hazardous weather is low. The Topeka, Kansas climate summary for yesterday, August 26, 2026. Yesterday's high temperature was 92 degrees. The normal high is 87.
The record high is 107 degrees, which was set in 1936. Yesterday's low temperature was 67 degrees. The normal low is 65. The record low is 49 degrees, which was set in 1988. No precipitation fell yesterday, which leaves the monthly total at 0.51 inches. This is 3.29 inches below the normal amount of 3.80 inches for August. The total precipitation for the year still stands at 29.37 inches, which is 3.23 inches above normal. Yesterday the maximum wind observed was 13 miles an hour from the northeast. The highest wind gust observed was 16 miles per hour from the northeast. The normal high temperature for today is 87 degrees, and the normal low is 65. The record high for today is 108, which occurred in 2000, and the record low is 50, which occurred in 1906. Sunrise today is at 6:47 a.m. and sunset is at 8 p.m. The Manhattan, Kansas climate summary for yesterday, August 26, 2026. Yesterday's high temperature was 90 degrees. The normal high is 88. Yesterday's low temperature was 68 degrees. The normal low is 63. No precipitation fell yesterday, which leaves the monthly total at 3.87 inches. This is 0.03 inches below the normal amount of 3.90 inches for August. The total precipitation for the year still stands at 24.38 inches, which is 0.42 inches above normal. Yesterday the maximum wind observed was 12 miles an hour from the northeast. The highest wind gust observed was 15 miles per hour from the north. The normal high temperature for today is 88 degrees, and the normal low is 63. Sunrise today is at 6:51 a.m. and sunset is at 8:05 p.m. This is NOAA Weather Radio Station WXK91 in Topeka. Here are the 9 a.m. conditions for the local area. At Topeka, it was sunny. The temperature was 71 degrees, the dew point 64, and the relative humidity was 78%. The wind was calm. The pressure was 30.12 inches and rising. At Manhattan, it was mostly sunny. The temperature was 72 degrees, the dew point 65, and the relative humidity was 78%. The wind was calm. Around the region, it was sunny, with a temperature of 70 at Lawrence, 73 at Kansas City, 68 at Beatrice, 66 at Omaha, and 76 at Springfield. It was mostly sunny, with a temperature of 73 at Emporia, and 71 at Concordia. At Wichita, it was cloudy, with a temperature of 77. Once again, at Manhattan, it was 72 degrees under mostly sunny skies. Once again, at Topeka, it was 71 degrees under sunny skies. Now here is your National Weather Service forecast. Today, sunny. Highs in the upper 80s. North winds around 5 miles per hour. Tonight, mostly clear. Lows in the middle 60s. Northeast winds around 5 miles per hour in the evening, becoming light and variable. Friday, mostly sunny. Highs in the upper 80s. South winds 5 to 10 miles per hour. Friday night, mostly clear in the evening, then becoming partly cloudy. Lows in the upper 60s. Southeast winds 5 to 10 miles per hour. Saturday, mostly sunny. Highs in the middle 90s. South winds 15 to 20 miles per hour with gusts up to 30 miles per hour. Saturday night, mostly clear in the evening, then becoming partly cloudy. Lows in the upper 70s. Sunday, mostly sunny. Hot with highs in the upper 90s. Sunday night, mostly clear in the evening, then partly cloudy with a slight chance of showers and thunderstorms after midnight. Lows in the upper 70s. Monday, mostly sunny. Hot with highs in the middle 90s. Monday night, mostly clear in the evening, then partly cloudy with a slight chance of showers and thunderstorms after midnight.
lows in the middle 70s. Tuesday, mostly sunny. A slight chance of showers in the morning. Highs in the middle 90s. Tuesday night, mostly clear. Lows in the middle 70s. Wednesday, mostly sunny. Highs in the middle 90s. This hazardous weather outlook is for central Kansas, east central Kansas, north central Kansas, and northeast Kansas. For today and tonight, the probability for widespread hazardous weather is low. For Friday through Wednesday, the probability for widespread hazardous weather is low. The Topeka, Kansas climate summary for yesterday, August 26, 2026. Yesterday's high temperature was 92 degrees. The normal high is 87. The record high is 107 degrees, which was set in 1936. Yesterday's low temperature was 67 degrees. The normal low is 65. The record low is 49 degrees, which was set in 1988. No precipitation fell yesterday, which leaves the monthly total at 0.51 inches. This is 3.29 inches below the normal amount of 3.80 inches for August. The total precipitation for the year still stands at 29.37 inches, which is 3.23 inches above normal. Yesterday the maximum wind observed was 13 miles an hour from the northeast. The highest wind gust observed was 16 miles per hour from the northeast. The normal high temperature for today is 87 degrees, and the normal low is 65. The record high for today is 108, which occurred in 2000, and the record low is 50, which occurred in 1906. Sunrise today is at 6:47 a.m. and sunset is at 8 p.m. The current time is 9:23 a.m. Central Daylight Time. The Manhattan, Kansas climate summary for yesterday, August 26, 2026. Yesterday's high temperature was 90 degrees. The normal high is 88. Yesterday's low temperature was 68 degrees. The normal low is 63. No precipitation fell yesterday, which leaves the monthly total at 3.87 inches. This is 0.03 inches below the normal amount of 3.90 inches for August. The total precipitation for the year still stands at 24.38 inches, which is 0.42 inches above normal. Yesterday the maximum wind observed was 12 miles an hour from the northeast. The highest wind gust observed was 15 miles per hour from the north. The normal high temperature for today is 88 degrees, and the normal low is 63. Sunrise today is at 6:51 a.m. and sunset is at 8:05 p.m. This is NOAA Weather Radio Station WXK91 in Topeka. Here are the 9 a.m. conditions for the local area. At Topeka, it was sunny. The temperature was 71 degrees, the dew point 64, and the relative humidity was 78%. The wind was calm. The pressure was 30.12 inches and rising. At Manhattan, it was mostly sunny. The temperature was 72 degrees, the dew point 65, and the relative humidity was 78%. The wind was calm. Around the region, it was sunny, with a temperature of 70 at Lawrence, 73 at Kansas City, 68 at Beatrice, 66 at Omaha, and 76 at Springfield. It was mostly sunny, with a temperature of 73 at Emporia, and 71 at Concordia. At Wichita, it was cloudy, with a temperature of 77. Once again, at Manhattan, it was 72 degrees under mostly sunny skies. Once again, at Topeka, it was 71 degrees under sunny skies. Now here is your National Weather Service forecast. Today, sunny. Highs in the upper 80s. North winds around 5 miles per hour. Tonight, mostly clear. Lows in the middle 60s. Northeast winds around 5 miles per hour in the evening, becoming light and variable. Friday, mostly sunny. Highs in the upper 80s. South winds 5 to 10 miles per hour.
Friday night, mostly clear in the evening, then becoming partly cloudy. Lows in the upper 60s. Southeast winds 5 to 10 miles per hour. Saturday, mostly

sunny. Highs in the middle 90s. South winds 15 to 20 miles per hour with gusts up to 30 miles per hour. Saturday night, mostly clear in the evening, then becoming partly cloudy. Lows in the upper 70s. Sunday, mostly sunny. Hot with highs in the upper 90s. Sunday night, mostly clear in the evening, then partly cloudy with a slight chance of showers and thunderstorms after midnight. Lows in the upper 70s. Monday, mostly sunny. Hot with highs in the middle 90s. Monday night, mostly clear in the evening, then partly cloudy with a slight chance of showers and thunderstorms after midnight. Lows in the middle 70s. Tuesday, mostly sunny. A slight chance of showers in the morning. Highs in the middle 90s. Tuesday night, mostly clear. Lows in the middle 70s. Wednesday, mostly sunny. Highs in the middle 90s. This hazardous weather outlook is for central Kansas, east central Kansas, north central Kansas, and northeast Kansas. For today and tonight, the probability for widespread hazardous weather is low. For Friday through Wednesday, the probability for widespread hazardous weather is low. The Topeka, Kansas climate summary for yesterday, August 26, 2026. Yesterday's high temperature was 92 degrees. The normal high is 87. The record high is 107 degrees, which was set in 1936. Yesterday's low temperature was 67 degrees. The normal low is 65. The record low is 49 degrees, which was set in 1988. No precipitation fell yesterday, which leaves the monthly total at 0.51 inches. This is 3.29 inches below the normal amount of 3.80 inches for August. The total precipitation for the year still stands at 29.37 inches, which is 3.23 inches above normal. Yesterday the maximum wind observed was 13 miles an hour from the northeast. The highest wind gust observed was 16 miles per hour from the northeast. The normal high temperature for today is 87 degrees, and the normal low is 65. The record high for today is 108, which occurred in 2000, and the record low is 50, which occurred in 1906. Sunrise today is at 6:47 a.m. and sunset is at 8 p.m. The Manhattan, Kansas climate summary for yesterday, August 26, 2026. Yesterday's high temperature was 90 degrees. The normal high is 88. Yesterday's low temperature was 63. No precipitation fell yesterday, which leaves the monthly total at 3.87 inches. This is 0.03 inches below the normal amount of 3.90 inches for August. The total precipitation for the year still stands at 24.38 inches, which is 0.42 inches above normal. Yesterday the maximum wind observed was 12 miles an hour from the northeast. The highest wind gust observed was 15 miles per hour from the north. The normal high temperature for today is 88 degrees. And the normal low is 63. Sunrise today is at 6:51 a.m. and sunset is at 8:05 p.m. This is NOAA Weather Radio Station WXK91 in Topeka. Here are the 9 a.m. conditions for the local area. At Topeka, it was sunny. The temperature was 71 degrees, the dew point 64, and the relative humidity was 78%. The wind was calm. The pressure was 30.12 inches and rising. At Manhattan, it was mostly sunny. The temperature was 72 degrees, the dew point 65, and the relative humidity was 78%. The wind was calm. Around the region, it was sunny, with a temperature of 70 at Lawrence, 73 at Kansas City, 68 at Beatrice, 66 at Omaha, and 76 at Springfield. It was mostly sunny, with a temperature of 73 at Emporia, and 71 at Concordia. At Wichita, it was cloudy, with a temperature of 77. Once again, at Manhattan, it was 72 degrees under mostly sunny skies. Once again,

At Topeka, it was 71 degrees under sunny skies. Now here is your National Weather Service forecast. Today, sunny. Highs in the upper 80s. North winds around 5 miles per hour. Tonight, mostly clear. Lows in the middle 60s. Northeast winds around 5 miles per hour in the evening, becoming light and variable. Friday, mostly sunny. Highs in the upper 80s. South winds 5 to 10 miles per hour. Friday night, mostly clear in the evening, then becoming partly cloudy. Lows in the upper 60s. Southeast winds 5 to 10 miles per hour. Saturday, mostly sunny. Highs in the middle 90s. South winds 15 to 20 miles per hour with gusts up to 30 miles per hour. Saturday night, mostly clear in the evening, then becoming partly cloudy. Lows in the upper 70s. Sunday, mostly sunny. Hot with highs in the upper 90s. Sunday night, mostly clear in the evening, then partly cloudy. Lows in the upper 70s. Sunday, mostly sunny. Hot with highs in the upper 90s. Sunday night, mostly clear in the evening, then partly cloudy with a slight chance of showers and thunderstorms after midnight. Lows in the upper 70s. Monday, mostly sunny. Hot with highs in the middle 90s. Monday night, mostly clear in the evening, then partly cloudy with a slight chance of showers and thunderstorms after midnight. Lows in the middle 70s. Tuesday, mostly sunny. A slight chance of showers in the morning. Highs in the middle 90s. Tuesday night, mostly clear. Lows in the middle 70s. Wednesday, mostly sunny. Highs in the middle 90s. This hazardous weather outlook is for central Kansas, east central Kansas, north central Kansas, and northeast Kansas. For today and tonight, the probability for widespread hazardous weather is low. For Friday through Wednesday, the probability for widespread hazardous weather is low. The Topeka, Kansas climate summary for yesterday, August 26, 2026. Yesterday's high temperature was 92 degrees. The normal high is 87. The record high is 107 degrees, which was set in 1936. Yesterday's low temperature was 67 degrees. The normal low is 65. The record low is 49 degrees, which was set in 1988. No precipitation fell yesterday, which leaves the monthly total at 0.51 inches. This is 3.29 inches below the normal amount of 3.80 inches for August. The total precipitation for the year still stands at 29.37 inches, which is 3.23 inches above normal. Yesterday the maximum wind observed was 13 miles an hour from the northeast. The highest wind gust observed was 16 miles per hour from the northeast. The normal high temperature for today is 87 degrees, and the normal low is 65. The record high for today is 108, which occurred in 2000, and the record low is 50, which occurred in 1906. Sunrise today is at 6:47 a.m. and sunset is at 8 p.m. The Manhattan, Kansas climate summary for yesterday, August 26, 2026. Yesterday's high temperature was 90 degrees. The normal high is 88. Yesterday's low temperature was 68 degrees. The normal low is 63. No precipitation fell yesterday, which leaves the monthly total at 3.87 inches. This is 0.03 inches below the normal amount of 3.90 inches for August. The total precipitation for the year still stands at 24.38 inches, which is 0.42 inches above normal. Yesterday the maximum wind observed was 12 miles an hour from the northeast. The highest wind gust observed was 15 miles per hour from the north. The normal high temperature for today is 88 degrees, and the normal low is 63. Sunrise today is at 6:51 a.m. and sunset is at 8:05 p.m. This is NOAA Weather Radio Station WXK91 in Topeka.

Here are the 9 a.m. conditions for the local area. At Topeka, it was sunny. The temperature was 71 degrees, the dew point 64, and the relative humidity was 78%. The wind was calm. The pressure was 30.12 inches and rising. At Manhattan, it was mostly sunny. The temperature was 72 degrees, the dew point 65, and the relative humidity was 78%. The wind was calm. Around the region, it was sunny, with a temperature of 70 at Lawrence, 73 at Kansas City, 68 at Beatrice, 66 at Omaha, and 76 at Springfield. It was mostly sunny, with a temperature of 73 at Emporia, and 71 at Concordia. At Wichita, it was cloudy, with a temperature of 77. Once again, at Manhattan, it was 72 degrees under mostly sunny skies. Once again, at Topeka, it was 71 degrees under sunny skies. This is NOAA Weather Radio WXK91 in Topeka. The current time is 9:38 a.m. Central Daylight Time. Now here is your National Weather Service forecast. Today, sunny. Highs in the upper 80s. North winds around 5 miles per hour. Tonight, mostly clear. Lows in the middle 60s. Northeast winds around 5 miles per hour in the evening, becoming light and variable. Friday, mostly sunny. Highs in the upper 80s. South winds 5 to 10 miles per hour. Friday night, mostly clear in the evening, then becoming partly cloudy. Lows in the upper 60s. Southeast winds 5 to 10 miles per hour. Saturday, mostly sunny. Highs in the middle 90s. South winds 15 to 20 miles per hour with gusts up to 30 miles per hour. Saturday night, mostly clear in the evening, then becoming partly cloudy. Lows in the upper 70s. Sunday, mostly sunny. Hot with highs in the upper 90s. Sunday night, mostly clear in the evening, then partly cloudy with a slight chance of showers and thunderstorms after midnight. Lows in the upper 70s. Monday, mostly sunny. Hot with highs in the middle 90s. Monday night, mostly clear in the evening, then partly cloudy with a slight chance of showers and thunderstorms after midnight. Lows in the middle 70s. Tuesday, mostly sunny. A slight chance of showers in the morning. Highs in the middle 90s. Tuesday night, mostly clear. Lows in the middle 70s. Wednesday, mostly sunny. Highs in the middle 90s. This hazardous weather outlook is for Central Kansas, East Central Kansas, North Central Kansas, and Northeast Kansas. For today and tonight, the probability for widespread hazardous weather is low. For Friday through Wednesday, the probability for widespread hazardous weather is low. The Topeka, Kansas climate summary for yesterday, August 26, 2026. Yesterday's high temperature was 92 degrees. The normal high is 87. The record high is 107 degrees, which was set in 1936. Yesterday's low temperature was 67 degrees. The normal low is 65. The record low is 49 degrees, which was set in 1988. No precipitation fell yesterday, which leaves the monthly total at 0.51 inches. This is 3.29 inches below the normal amount of 3.80 inches for August. The total precipitation for the year still stands at 29.37 inches, which is 3.23 inches above normal. Yesterday the maximum wind observed was 13 miles an hour from the northeast. The highest wind gust observed was 16 miles per hour from the northeast. The normal high temperature for today is 87 degrees, and the normal low is 65. The record high for today is 108, which occurred in 2000, and the record low is 50, which occurred in 1906. Sunrise today is at 6:47 a.m. and sunset is at 8 p.m. The Manhattan, Kansas climate summary for yesterday, August

2026. Yesterday's high temperature was 90 degrees. The normal high is 88. Yesterday's low temperature was 68 degrees. The normal low is 63. No precipitation fell yesterday, which leaves the monthly total at 3.87 inches. This is 0.03 inches below the normal amount of 3.90 inches for August. The total precipitation for the year still stands at 24.38 inches, which is 0.42 inches above normal. Yesterday the maximum wind observed was 12 miles an hour from the northeast. The highest wind gust observed was 15 miles per hour from the north. The normal high temperature for today is 88 degrees, and the normal low is 63. Sunrise today is at 6:51 a.m. and sunset is at 8:05 p.m. This is NOAA Weather Radio Station WXK91 in Topeka. Here are the 9 a.m. conditions for the local area. At Topeka, it was sunny. The temperature was 71 degrees, the dew point 64, and the relative humidity was 78%. The wind was calm. The pressure was 30.12 inches and rising. At Manhattan, it was mostly sunny. The temperature was 72 degrees, the dew point 65, and the relative humidity was 78%. The wind was calm. Around the region, it was sunny, with a temperature of 70 at Lawrence, 73 at Kansas City, 68 at Beatrice, 66 at Omaha, and 76 at Springfield. It was mostly sunny, with a temperature of 73 at Emporia, and 71 at Concordia. At Wichita, it was cloudy, with a temperature of 77. Once again, at Manhattan, it was 72 degrees under mostly sunny skies. Once again, at Topeka, it was 71 degrees under sunny skies. Now here is your National Weather Service forecast. Today, sunny. Highs in the upper 80s. North winds around 5 miles per hour. Tonight, mostly clear. Lows in the middle 60s. Northeast winds around 5 miles per hour in the evening, becoming light and variable. Friday, mostly sunny. Highs in the upper 80s. South winds 5 to 10 miles per hour. Friday night, mostly clear in the evening, then becoming partly cloudy. Lows in the upper 60s. Southeast winds 5 to 10 miles per hour. Saturday, mostly sunny. Highs in the middle 90s. South winds 15 to 20 miles per hour with gusts up to 30 miles per hour. Saturday night, mostly clear in the evening, then becoming partly cloudy. Lows in the upper 70s. Sunday, mostly sunny. Hot with highs in the upper 90s. Sunday night, mostly clear in the evening, then partly cloudy with a slight chance of showers and thunderstorms after midnight. Lows in the upper 70s. Monday, mostly sunny. Hot with highs in the middle 90s. Monday night, mostly clear in the evening, then partly cloudy with a slight chance of showers and thunderstorms after midnight. Lows in the middle 70s. A slight chance of showers in the morning. Highs in the middle 90s. Tuesday night, mostly clear. Lows in the middle 70s. Wednesday, mostly sunny. Highs in the middle 90s. This hazardous weather outlook is for central Kansas, east central Kansas, north central Kansas, and northeast Kansas. For today and tonight, the probability for widespread hazardous weather is low. For Friday through Wednesday, the probability for widespread hazardous weather is low. The Topeka, Kansas climate summary for yesterday, August 26, 2026. Yesterday's high temperature was 92 degrees. The normal high is 87. The record high is 107 degrees, which was set in 1936. Yesterday's low temperature was 67 degrees. The normal low is 65. The record low is 49 degrees, which was set in 1988. No precipitation fell yesterday, which leaves the monthly total at 0.51 inches.
This is 3.29 inches below the normal amount of 3.80 inches for August. The total precipitation for the year still stands at 29.37 inches, which is 3.23 inches above normal. Yesterday the maximum wind observed was 13 miles an hour from the northeast. The highest wind gust observed was 16 miles per hour from the northeast. The normal high temperature for today is 87 degrees, and the normal low is 65. The record high for today is 108, which occurred in 2000, and the record low is 50, which occurred in 1906. Sunrise today is at 6:47 a.m. and sunset is at 8 p.m. The Manhattan, Kansas climate summary for yesterday, August 26, 2026. Yesterday's high temperature was 90 degrees. The normal high is 88. Yesterday's low temperature was 68 degrees. The normal low is 63. No precipitation fell yesterday, which leaves the monthly total at 3.87 inches. This is 0.03 inches below the normal amount of 3.90 inches for August. The total precipitation for the year still stands at 24.38 inches, which is 0.42 inches above normal. Yesterday the maximum wind observed was 12 miles an hour from the northeast. The highest wind gust observed was 15 miles per hour from the north. The normal high temperature for today is 88 degrees, and the normal low is 63. Sunrise today is at 6:51 a.m. and sunset is at 8:05 p.m. This is NOAA Weather Radio Station WXK91 in Topeka. Here are the 9 at Topeka. It was sunny. The temperature was 71 degrees, the dew point 64, and the relative the wind was calm. The pressure was 30.12 inches and rising. At Manhattan, it was mostly sunny. The temperature was 72 degrees, the dew point 65, and the relative humidity was 78%. The wind was calm. Around the region, it was sunny, with a temperature of 70 at Lawrence, 73 at Kansas City, 68 at Beatrice, 66 at Omaha, and 76 at Springfield. It was mostly sunny, with a temperature of 73 at Emporia, and 71 at Concordia. At Wichita, it was cloudy, with a temperature of 77. Once again, at Manhattan, it was 72 degrees under mostly sunny skies. Once again, at Topeka, it was 71 degrees under sunny skies. Now here is your National Weather Service forecast. Today, sunny. Highs in the upper 80s. North winds around 5 miles per hour. Tonight, mostly clear. Lows in the middle 60s. Northeast winds around 5 miles per hour in the evening, becoming light and variable. Friday, mostly sunny. Highs in the upper 80s. South winds 5 to 10 miles per hour. Friday night, mostly clear in the evening, then becoming partly cloudy. Lows in the upper 60s. Southeast winds 5 to 10 miles per hour. Saturday, mostly sunny. Highs in the middle 90s. South winds 15 to 20 miles per hour with gusts up to 30 miles per hour. Saturday night, mostly clear in the evening, then becoming partly cloudy. Lows in the upper 70s. Sunday, mostly sunny. Hot with highs in the upper 90s. Sunday night, mostly clear in the evening, then partly cloudy with a slight chance of showers and thunderstorms after midnight. Lows in the upper 70s. Monday, mostly sunny. Hot with highs in the middle 90s. Monday night, mostly clear in the evening, then partly cloudy with a slight chance of showers and thunderstorms after midnight. Lows in the middle 70s. Tuesday, mostly sunny. A slight chance of showers in the morning. Highs in the middle 90s. Tuesday night, mostly clear. Lows in the middle 70s. Wednesday, mostly sunny. Highs in the middle 90s. This hazardous weather outlook is for central Kansas, east central Kansas, north central Kansas, and northeast Kansas.
For today and tonight, the probability for widespread hazardous weather is low. For Friday through Wednesday, the probability for widespread hazardous weather is low. The Topeka, Kansas climate summary for yesterday, August 26, 2026. Yesterday's high temperature was 92 degrees. The normal high is 87. The record high is 107 degrees, which was set in 1936. Yesterday's low temperature was 67 degrees. The normal low is 65. The record low is 49 degrees, which was set in 1988. No precipitation fell yesterday, which leaves the monthly total at 0.51 inches. This is 3.29 inches below the normal amount of 3.80 inches for August. The total precipitation for the year still stands at 29.37 inches, which is 3.23 inches above normal. Yesterday the maximum wind observed was 13 miles an hour from the northeast. The highest wind gust observed was 16 miles per hour from the northeast. The normal high temperature for today is 87 degrees, and the normal low is 65. The record high for today is 108, which occurred in 2000, and the record low is 50, which occurred in 1906. Sunrise today is at 6:47 a.m. and sunset is at 8 p.m. The current time is 9:53 a.m. Central Daylight Time. The Manhattan, Kansas climate summary for yesterday, August 26, 2026. Yesterday's high temperature was 90 degrees. The normal high is 88. Yesterday's low temperature was 68 degrees. The normal low is 63. No precipitation fell yesterday, which leaves the monthly total at 3.87 inches. This is 0.03 inches below the normal amount of 3.90 inches for August. The total precipitation for the year still stands at 24.38 inches, which is 0.42 inches above normal. Yesterday the maximum wind observed was 12 miles an hour from the northeast. The highest wind gust observed was 15 miles per hour from the north. The normal high temperature for today is 88 degrees, and the normal low is 63. Sunrise today is at 6:51 a.m. and sunset is at 8:05 p.m. This is NOAA Weather Radio Station WXK91 in Topeka. Here are the 9 a.m. conditions for the local area. At Topeka, it was sunny. The temperature was 71 degrees, the dew point 64, and the relative humidity was 78%. The wind was calm. The pressure was 30.12 inches and rising. At Manhattan, it was mostly sunny. The temperature was 72 degrees, the dew point 65, and the relative humidity was 78%. The wind was calm. Around the region, it was sunny, with a temperature of 70 at Lawrence, 73 at Kansas City, 68 at Beatrice, 66 at Omaha, and 76 at Springfield. It was mostly sunny, with a temperature of 73 at Emporia, and 71 at Concordia. At Wichita, it was cloudy, with a temperature of 77. Once again, at Manhattan, it was 72 degrees under mostly sunny skies. Once again, at Topeka, it was 71 degrees under sunny skies. Now here is your National Weather Service forecast. Today, sunny. Highs in the upper 80s. North winds around 5 miles per hour. Tonight, mostly clear. Lows in the middle 60s. Northeast winds around 5 miles per hour in the evening, becoming light and variable. Friday, mostly sunny. Highs in the upper 80s. South winds 5 to 10 miles per hour. Friday night, mostly clear in the evening, then becoming partly cloudy. Lows in the upper 60s. Southeast winds 5 to 10 miles per hour. Saturday, mostly sunny. South winds 15 to 20 miles per hour with gusts up to 30 miles per hour. Saturday night, mostly clear in the evening, then becoming partly cloudy. Lows in the upper 70s. Sunday, mostly sunny.
hot with highs in the upper 90s. Sunday night,

mostly clear in the evening, then partly cloudy with a slight chance of showers and thunderstorms after midnight. Lows in the upper 70s. Monday, mostly sunny. Hot with highs in the middle 90s. Monday night, mostly clear in the evening, then partly cloudy with a slight chance of showers and thunderstorms after midnight. Lows in the middle 70s. Tuesday, mostly sunny. A slight chance of showers in the morning. Highs in the middle 90s. Tuesday night, mostly clear. Lows in the middle 70s. Wednesday, mostly sunny. Highs in the middle 90s. This hazardous weather outlook is for central Kansas, east central Kansas, north central Kansas, and northeast Kansas. For today and tonight, the probability for widespread hazardous weather is low. For Friday through Wednesday, the probability for widespread hazardous weather is low. The Topeka, Kansas climate summary for yesterday, August 26, 2026. Yesterday's high temperature was 92 degrees. The normal high is 87. The record high is 107 degrees, which was set in 1936. Yesterday's low temperature was 67 degrees. The normal low is 65. The record low is 49 degrees, which was set in 1988. No precipitation fell yesterday, which leaves the monthly total at 0.51 inches. This is 3.29 inches below the normal amount of 3.80 inches for August. The total precipitation for the year still stands at 29.37 inches, which is 3.23 inches above normal. Yesterday the maximum wind observed was 13 miles an hour from the northeast. The highest wind gust observed was 16 miles per hour from the northeast. The normal high temperature for today is 87 degrees, and the normal low is 65. The record high for today is 108, which occurred in 2000, and the record low is 50, which occurred in 1906. Sunrise today is at 6:47 a.m. and sunset is at 8 p.m. The Manhattan, Kansas climate summary for yesterday, August 26, 2026. Yesterday's high temperature was 90 degrees. The normal high is 88. Yesterday's low temperature was 68 degrees. The normal low is 63. No precipitation fell yesterday, which leaves the monthly total at 3.87 inches. This is 0.03 inches below the normal amount of 3.90 inches for August. The total precipitation for the year still stands at 24.38 inches, which is 0.42 inches above normal. Yesterday the maximum wind observed was 12 miles an hour from the northeast. The highest wind gust observed was 15 miles per hour from the north. The normal high temperature for today is 88 degrees, and the normal low is 63. Sunrise today is at 6:51 a.m. and sunset is at 8:05 p.m. This is NOAA Weather Radio Station WXK91 in Topeka. Here are the 9 a.m. conditions for the local area. At Topeka, it was sunny. The temperature was 71 degrees, the dew point 64, and the relative humidity was 78%. The wind was calm. The pressure was 30.12 inches and rising. At Manhattan, it was mostly sunny. The temperature was 72 degrees, the dew point 65, and the relative humidity was 78%. The wind was calm. Around the region, it was sunny, with a temperature of 70 at Lawrence, 73 at Kansas City, 68 at Beatrice, 66 at Omaha, and 76 at Springfield. It was mostly sunny, with a temperature of 73 at Emporia, and 71 at Concordia. At Wichita, it was cloudy, with a temperature of 77. Once again, at Manhattan, it was 72 degrees under mostly sunny skies. Once again, at Topeka, it was 71 degrees under sunny skies. Now here is your National Weather Service forecast. Today, sunny. Highs in the upper 80s. North winds around 5 miles per hour. Tonight, mostly clear. Lows in the middle 60s.

Saturday night, mostly clear in the evening, then becoming partly cloudy. Lows in the upper 70s. Sunday, mostly sunny. Hot with highs in the upper 90s. Sunday night, mostly clear in the evening, then partly cloudy with a slight chance of showers and thunderstorms after midnight. Lows in the upper 70s. Monday, mostly sunny. Hot with highs in the middle 90s. Monday night, mostly clear in the evening, then partly cloudy with a slight chance of showers and thunderstorms after midnight. Lows in the middle 70s. Tuesday, mostly sunny. A slight chance of showers in the morning. Highs in the middle 90s. Tuesday night, mostly clear. Lows in the middle 70s. Wednesday, mostly sunny. Highs in the middle 90s. This hazardous weather outlook is for central Kansas, east central Kansas, north central Kansas, and northeast Kansas. For today and tonight, the probability for widespread hazardous weather is low. For Friday through Wednesday, the probability for widespread hazardous weather is low. This is NOAA Weather Radio Station WXK91 in Topeka. Here are the 9 a.m. conditions for the local area. At Topeka, it was sunny. The temperature was 71 degrees, the dew point 64, and the relative humidity was 78%. The wind was calm. The pressure was 30.12 inches and rising. At Manhattan, it was mostly sunny. The temperature was 72 degrees, the dew point 65, and the relative humidity was 78%. The wind was calm. Around the region, it was sunny, with a temperature of 70 at Lawrence, 73 at Kansas City, 68 at Beatrice, 66 at Omaha, and 76 at Springfield. It was mostly sunny, with a temperature of 73 at Emporia, and 71 at Concordia. At Wichita, it was cloudy, with a temperature of 77. Once again, at Manhattan, it was 72 degrees under mostly sunny skies. Once again, at Topeka, it was 71 degrees under sunny skies. Now here is your National Weather Service forecast. Today, sunny. Highs in the upper 80s. North winds around 5 miles per hour. Tonight, mostly clear. Lows in the middle 60s. Northeast winds around 5 miles per hour in the evening, becoming light and variable. Friday, mostly sunny. Highs in the upper 80s. South winds 5 to 10 miles per hour. Friday night, mostly clear in the evening, then becoming partly cloudy. Lows in the upper 60s. Southeast winds 5 to 10 miles per hour. Saturday, mostly sunny. Highs in the middle 90s. South winds 15 to 20 miles per hour with gusts up to 30 miles per hour. Saturday night, mostly clear in the evening, then becoming partly cloudy. Lows in the upper 70s. Sunday, mostly sunny. Hot with highs in the upper 90s. Sunday night, mostly clear in the evening, then partly cloudy with a slight chance of showers and thunderstorms after midnight. Lows in the upper 70s. Monday, mostly sunny. Hot with highs in the middle 90s. Monday night, mostly clear in the evening, then partly cloudy with a slight chance of showers and thunderstorms after midnight. Lows in the middle 70s. Tuesday, mostly sunny. Highs in the middle 90s. Tuesday night, mostly clear. Lows in the middle 70s. Wednesday, mostly sunny. Highs in the middle 90s. This hazardous weather outlook is for central Kansas, east central Kansas, north central Kansas, and northeast Kansas. For today and tonight, the probability for widespread hazardous weather is low. For Friday through Wednesday, the probability for widespread hazardous weather is low. 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Now here is your National Weather Service forecast. Today, sunny. Highs in the upper 80s.
North winds around 5 miles per

Tonight, mostly clear. Lows in the middle 60s. Northeast winds around 5 miles per hour in the evening, becoming light and variable. Friday, mostly sunny. Highs in the upper 80s. South winds 5 to 10 miles per hour. Friday night, mostly clear in the evening, then becoming partly cloudy. Lows in the upper 60s. Southeast winds 5 to 10 miles per hour. Saturday, mostly sunny. Highs in the middle 90s. South winds 15 to 20 miles per hour with gusts up to 30 miles per hour. Saturday night, mostly clear in the evening, then becoming partly cloudy. Lows in the upper 70s. Sunday, mostly sunny. Hot with highs in the upper 90s. Sunday night, mostly clear in the evening, then partly cloudy with a slight chance of showers and thunderstorms after midnight. Lows in the upper 70s. Monday, mostly sunny. Hot with highs in the middle 90s. Monday night, mostly clear in the evening, then partly cloudy with a slight chance of showers and thunderstorms after midnight. Lows in the middle 70s. Tuesday, mostly sunny. A slight chance of showers in the morning. Highs in the middle 90s. Tuesday night, mostly clear. Lows in the middle 70s. Wednesday, mostly sunny. Highs in the middle 90s. The current time is 10:09 a.m. Central Daylight Time. This hazardous weather outlook is for Central Kansas, East Central Kansas, North Central Kansas, and Northeast Kansas. For today and tonight, the probability for widespread hazardous weather is low. For Friday through Wednesday, the probability for widespread hazardous weather is low. 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Now here is your National Weather Service forecast. Today, sunny. Highs in the upper 80s. North winds around 5 miles per hour. Tonight, mostly clear. Lows in the middle 60s. Northeast winds around 5 miles per hour in the evening, becoming light and variable. Friday, mostly sunny. Highs in the upper 80s. South winds 5 to 10 miles per hour. Friday night, mostly clear in the evening, then becoming partly cloudy. Lows in the upper 60s. Southeast winds 5 to 10 miles per hour. Saturday, mostly sunny. Highs in the middle 90s. South winds 15 to 20 miles per hour with gusts up to 30 miles per hour. Saturday night, mostly clear in the evening, then becoming partly cloudy. Lows in the upper 70s. Sunday, mostly sunny. Hot with highs in the upper 90s. Sunday night, mostly clear in the evening, then partly cloudy with a slight chance of showers and thunderstorms after midnight. Lows in the upper 70s. Monday, mostly sunny. Hot with highs in the middle 90s. Monday night, mostly clear in the evening, then partly cloudy with a slight chance of showers and thunderstorms after midnight. Lows in the middle 70s. Tuesday, mostly sunny. A slight chance of showers in the morning. Highs in the middle 90s. Tuesday night, mostly clear. Lows in the middle 70s. Wednesday, mostly sunny. Highs in the middle 90s. This hazardous weather outlook is for Central Kansas, East Central Kansas, North Central Kansas, and Northeast Kansas. For today and tonight, the probability for widespread hazardous weather is low. For Friday through Wednesday, the probability for widespread hazardous weather is low. 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Here are the 10 a.m. conditions for the local area. At Topeka, it was sunny. The temperature was 75 degrees, the dew point 66, and the relative humidity was 73%. The wind was northwest at 5 miles an hour. The pressure was 30.13 inches and rising. At Manhattan, it was sunny. The temperature was 75 degrees, the dew point 66.

65, and the relative humidity was 70%. The wind was calm. Around the region, it was sunny, with a temperature of 75 at Lawrence, 77 at Kansas City, and 75 at Concordia. Under sunny skies, Beatrice reported 73, Omaha reported 71, and Springfield reported 80. At Emporia, it was mostly sunny, with a temperature of 77. At Wichita, it was cloudy, with a temperature of 80. Once again, at Manhattan, it was 75 degrees under sunny skies. Once again, at Topeka, it was 75 degrees under sunny skies. Now here is your National Weather Service forecast. Today, sunny. Highs in the upper 80s. North winds around 5 miles per hour. Tonight, mostly clear. Lows in the middle 60s. Northeast winds around 5 miles per hour in the evening, becoming light and variable. Friday, mostly sunny. Highs in the upper 80s. South winds 5 to 10 miles per hour. Friday night, mostly clear in the evening, then becoming partly cloudy. Lows in the upper 60s. Southeast winds 5 to 10 miles per hour. Saturday, mostly sunny. Highs in the middle 90s. South winds 15 to 20 miles per hour with gusts up to 30 miles per hour. Saturday night, mostly clear in the evening, then becoming partly cloudy. Lows in the upper 70s. Sunday, mostly sunny. Hot with highs in the upper 90s. Sunday night, mostly clear in the evening, then partly cloudy with a slight chance of showers and thunderstorms after midnight. Lows in the upper 70s. Monday, mostly sunny. Hot with highs in the middle 90s. Monday night, mostly clear in the evening, then partly cloudy with a slight chance of showers and thunderstorms after midnight. Lows in the middle 70s. Tuesday, mostly sunny. A slight chance of showers in the morning. Highs in the middle 90s. Tuesday night, mostly clear. Lows in the middle 70s. Wednesday, mostly sunny. Highs in the middle 90s. This hazardous weather outlook is for central Kansas, east central Kansas, north central Kansas, and northeast Kansas. For today and tonight, the probability for widespread hazardous weather is low. For Friday through Wednesday, the probability for widespread hazardous weather is low. 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Here are the 10 a.m. conditions for the local area. At Topeka, it was sunny. The temperature was 75 degrees, the dew point 66, and the relative humidity was 73%. The wind was northwest at 5 miles an hour. The pressure was 30.13 inches and rising. At Manhattan, it was sunny. The temperature was 75 degrees, the dew point 65, and the relative humidity was 70%. The wind was calm. Around the region, it was sunny, with a temperature of 75 at Lawrence, 77 at Kansas City, and 75 at Concordia. Under sunny skies, Beatrice reported 73, Omaha reported 71, and Springfield reported 80. At Emporia, it was mostly sunny, with a temperature. It was cloudy, with a temperature of 80. Once again, at Manhattan, it was 75 degrees at Topeka, it was 75 degrees under sunny skies. Now here is your National Weather Service forecast. Today, sunny. Highs in the upper 80s. North winds around 5 miles per hour. Tonight, mostly clear. Lows in the middle 60s. Northeast winds around 5 miles per hour in the evening, becoming light and variable. Highs in the upper 80s. South winds 5 to 10 miles per hour. Friday night, mostly clear in the evening, then becoming partly cloudy. Lows in the upper 60s. Southeast winds 5 to 10 miles per hour. Saturday, mostly sunny. Highs in the middle 90s. South winds 15 to 20 miles per hour with gusts up to 30 miles.

miles per hour. Saturday night, mostly clear in the evening, then becoming partly cloudy. Lows in the upper 70s. Sunday, mostly sunny. Hot with highs in the upper 90s. Sunday night, mostly clear in the evening, then partly cloudy with a slight chance of showers and thunderstorms after midnight. Lows in the upper 70s. Monday, mostly sunny. Hot with highs in the middle 90s. Monday night, mostly clear in the evening, then partly cloudy with a slight chance of showers and thunderstorms after midnight. Lows in the middle 70s. Tuesday, mostly sunny. A slight chance of showers in the morning. Highs in the middle 90s. Tuesday night, mostly clear. Lows in the middle 70s. Wednesday, mostly sunny. Highs in the middle 90s. This hazardous weather outlook is for central Kansas, east central Kansas, north central Kansas, and northeast Kansas. For today and tonight, the probability for widespread hazardous weather is low. For Friday through Wednesday, the probability for widespread hazardous weather is low. 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Here are the 10 a.m. conditions for the local area. At Topeka, it was sunny. The temperature was 75 degrees, the dew point 66, and the relative humidity was 73%. The wind was northwest at 5 miles an hour. The pressure was 30.13 inches and rising. At Manhattan, it was sunny. The temperature was 75 degrees, the dew point 65, and the relative humidity was 70%. The wind was calm. Around the region, it was sunny, with a temperature of 75 at Lawrence, 77 at Kansas City, and 75 at Concordia. Under sunny skies, Beatrice reported 73, Omaha reported 71, and Springfield reported 80. At Emporia, it was mostly sunny, with a temperature of 77. At Wichita, it was cloudy, with a temperature of 80. Once again, at Manhattan, it was 75 degrees under sunny skies. Once again, at Topeka, it was 75 degrees under sunny skies. Now here is your National Weather Service forecast. Today, sunny. Highs in the upper 80s. North winds around 5 miles per hour. Tonight, mostly clear. Lows in the middle 60s. Northeast winds around 5 miles per hour in the evening, becoming light and variable. Friday, mostly sunny. Highs in the upper 80s. South winds 5 to 10 miles per hour. Friday night, mostly clear in the evening, then becoming partly cloudy. Lows in the upper 60s. Southeast winds 5 to 10 miles per hour. Saturday, mostly sunny. Highs in the middle 90s. South winds 15 to 20 miles per hour with gusts up to 30 miles per hour. Saturday night, mostly clear in the evening, then becoming partly cloudy. Lows in the upper 70s. Sunday, mostly sunny. Hot with highs in the upper 90s. Sunday night, mostly clear in the evening, then partly cloudy with to midnight. Lows in the upper 70s. Monday, mostly sunny. Hot with highs in the middle 90s. Monday night, mostly clear in the evening, then partly cloudy with a slight chance of showers and thunderstorms after midnight. Lows in the middle 70s. Tuesday, mostly sunny. A slight chance of showers in the morning. Highs in the middle 90s. Tuesday night, mostly clear. Lows in the middle 70s. Wednesday, mostly sunny. Highs in the middle 90s. This hazardous weather outlook is for central Kansas, east central Kansas, north central Kansas, and northeast Kansas. For today and tonight, the probability for widespread hazardous weather is low. For Friday through Wednesday, the probability for widespread hazardous weather is low. 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Here are the 10 a.m. conditions for the local area.
at Topeka, it was sunny. The temperature was 75 degrees, the dew point 66, and the relative humidity was 73%. The wind was northwest at 5 miles an hour. The pressure was 30.13 inches and rising. At Manhattan, it was sunny. The temperature was 75 degrees, the dew point 65, and the relative humidity was 70%. The wind was calm. Around the region, it was sunny, with a temperature of 75 at Lawrence, 77 at Kansas City, and 75 at Concordia. Under sunny skies, Beatrice reported 73, Omaha reported 71, and Springfield reported 80. At Emporia, it was mostly sunny, with a temperature of 77. At Wichita, it was cloudy, with a temperature of 80. Once again, at Manhattan, it was 75 degrees under sunny skies. Once again, at Topeka, it was 75 degrees under sunny skies. The current daylight time. Now here is your National Weather Service forecast. Today, sunny. Highs in the upper 80s. North winds around 5 miles per hour. Tonight, mostly clear.

south winds 5 to 10 miles per hour. Friday night, mostly clear in the evening, then becoming partly cloudy. Lows in the upper 60s. Southeast winds 5 to 10 miles per hour. Saturday, mostly sunny. Highs in the middle 90s. South winds 15 to 20 miles per hour with gusts up to 30 miles per hour. Saturday night, mostly clear in the evening, then becoming partly cloudy. Lows in the upper 70s. Sunday, mostly sunny. Hot with highs in the upper 90s. Sunday night, mostly clear in the evening, then partly cloudy with a slight chance of showers and thunderstorms after midnight. Lows in the upper 70s. Monday, mostly sunny. Hot with highs in the middle 90s. Monday night, mostly clear in the evening, then partly cloudy with a slight chance of showers and thunderstorms after midnight. Lows in the middle 70s. Tuesday, showers in the morning. Highs in the middle 90s. Tuesday night, mostly clear. Lows in the middle 70s. Wednesday, mostly sunny. Highs in the middle 90s. This hazardous weather outlook is for central Kansas, east central Kansas, north central Kansas, and northeast Kansas. For today and tonight, the probability for widespread hazardous weather is low. For Friday through Wednesday, the probability for widespread hazardous weather is low. This is NOAA Weather Radio Station WXK91 in Topeka. Here are the 10 a.m. conditions for the local area. At Topeka, it was sunny. The temperature was 75 degrees, the dew point 66, and the relative humidity was 73%. The wind was northwest at 5 miles an hour. The pressure was 30.13 inches and rising. At Manhattan, it was sunny. The temperature was 75 degrees, the dew point 65, and the relative humidity was 70%. The wind was calm. Around the region, it was sunny, with a temperature of 75 at Lawrence, 77 at Kansas City, and 75 at Concordia. Under sunny skies, Beatrice reported 73, Omaha reported 71, and Springfield reported 80. At Emporia, it was mostly sunny, with a temperature of 77. At Wichita, it was cloudy, with a temperature of 80. Once again, at Manhattan, it was 75 degrees under sunny skies. Once again, at Topeka, it was 75 degrees under sunny skies. Now here is your National Weather Service forecast. Today, sunny. Highs in the upper 80s. North winds around 5 miles per hour. Tonight, mostly clear. Lows in the middle 60s. Northeast winds around 5 miles per hour in the evening, becoming light and variable. Friday, mostly sunny. Highs in the upper 80s. South winds 5 to 10 miles per hour. Friday night, mostly clear in the evening, then becoming partly cloudy. Lows in the upper 60s. Southeast winds 5 to 10 miles per hour. Saturday, mostly sunny. Highs in the middle 90s. South winds 15 to 20 miles per hour with gusts up to 30 miles per hour. Saturday night, mostly clear in the evening, then becoming partly cloudy. Lows in the upper 70s. Sunday, mostly sunny. Hot with highs in the upper 90s. Sunday night, mostly clear in the evening, then partly cloudy with a slight chance of showers and thunderstorms after midnight. Monday, mostly sunny. Hot with highs in the middle 90s. Monday night, mostly clear in the evening, then partly cloudy with a slight chance of showers and thunderstorms after midnight. Lows in the middle 70s. Tuesday, mostly sunny. A slight chance of showers in the morning. Highs in the middle 90s. Tuesday night, mostly clear. Lows in the middle 70s. Wednesday, mostly sunny. Highs in the middle 90s. Now here is your National Weather Service forecast. West of today, sunny. Highs in the middle 80s.
North winds 5 to 10 miles per hour. Tonight, mostly clear. Lows in the middle 60s. Northeast winds around 5 miles per hour, becoming southeast after midnight. Friday, mostly sunny. A slight chance of showers in the morning. Highs around 90. Southeast winds 5 to 10 miles per hour. Friday night, mostly clear in the evening, then becoming partly cloudy. Lows around 70. Southeast winds 5 to 10 miles per hour. Saturday, mostly sunny. Highs in the middle 90s. South winds 15 to 20 miles per hour with gusts up to 30 miles per hour. Saturday night, mostly clear in the evening, then becoming partly cloudy. Lows in the upper 70s. Sunday, mostly sunny. Hot with highs in the upper 90s. Sunday night, mostly clear in the evening, then partly cloudy with a slight chance of showers and thunderstorms after midnight. Lows in the upper 70s. Monday, mostly sunny. Hot with highs in the middle 90s. Monday night, mostly clear in the evening, then partly cloudy with a slight chance of showers and thunderstorms after midnight. Lows in the middle 70s. Tuesday, mostly sunny. A slight chance of showers in the morning. Highs in the middle 90s. Tuesday night, mostly clear. Lows in the middle 70s. Wednesday, mostly sunny. Highs in the middle 90s. This hazardous weather outlook is for central Kansas, east central Kansas, north central Kansas, and northeast Kansas. For today and tonight, the probability for widespread hazardous weather is low. For Friday through Wednesday, the probability for widespread hazardous weather is low. 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Here are the 10 a.m. conditions for the local area. At Topeka, it was sunny. The temperature was 75 degrees, the dew point 66, and the relative humidity was 73%. The wind was northwest at 5 miles an hour. The pressure was 30.13 inches and rising. At Manhattan, it was sunny. The temperature was 75 degrees, the dew point 65, and the relative humidity was 70%. The wind was calm. Around the region, it was sunny, with a temperature of 75 at Lawrence, 77 at Kansas City, and 75 at Concordia. Under sunny skies, Beatrice reported 73, Omaha reported 71, and Springfield reported 80. At Emporia, it was mostly sunny, with a temperature of 77. At Wichita, it was cloudy, with a temperature of 80. Once again, at Manhattan, it was 75 degrees under sunny skies. Once again, at Topeka, it was 75 degrees under sunny skies. Now here is your National Weather Service forecast. West of today, sunny. Highs in the middle 80s. North winds, fog skies. Now here is your National Weather Service forecast. West of today, sunny. Highs in the middle 80s. North winds 5 to 10 miles per hour. Tonight, mostly clear. Lows in the middle 60s. Northeast winds around 5 miles per hour, becoming southeast after midnight. Friday, mostly sunny. A slight chance of showers in the morning. Highs around 90. Southeast winds 5 to 10 miles per hour. Friday night, mostly clear in the evening, then becoming partly cloudy. Lows around 70. Southeast winds 5 to 10 miles per hour. Saturday, mostly sunny. Highs in the middle 90s. South winds 15 to 20 miles per hour with gusts up to 30 miles per hour. Saturday night, mostly clear in the evening, then becoming partly cloudy. Lows in the upper 70s. Sunday, mostly sunny. Hot with highs in the upper 90s. Sunday night, mostly clear in the evening, then partly cloudy with a slight chance of showers and thunderstorms after midnight. Monday, mostly sunny. Hot with highs in the middle 90s.

Monday night, mostly clear in the evening, then partly cloudy with a slight chance of showers and thunderstorms after midnight. Lows in the middle 70s. Tuesday, mostly sunny. A slight chance of showers in the morning. Highs in the middle 90s. Tuesday night, mostly clear. Lows in the middle 70s. Wednesday, mostly sunny. Highs in the middle 90s. This hazardous weather outlook is for central Kansas, east central Kansas, north central Kansas, and northeast Kansas. For today and tonight, the probability for widespread hazardous weather is low. For Friday through Wednesday, the probability for widespread hazardous weather is low. 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Here are the 10 a.m. conditions for the local area. At Topeka, it was sunny. The temperature was 75 degrees, the dew point 66, and the relative humidity was 73%. The wind was northwest at 5 miles an hour. The pressure was 30.13 inches and rising. At Manhattan, it was sunny. The temperature was 75 degrees, the dew point 65, and the relative humidity was 70%. The wind was calm. Around the region, it was sunny, with a temperature of 75 at Lawrence, 77 at Kansas City, and 75 at Concordia. Under sunny skies, Beatrice reported 73, Omaha reported 71, and Springfield reported 80. At Emporia, it was mostly sunny, with a temperature of 77. At Wichita, it was cloudy, with a temperature of 80. Once again, at Manhattan, it was 75 degrees under sunny skies. Once again, at Topeka, it was 75 degrees under sunny skies. Now here is your National Weather Service forecast. West of today, sunny. Highs in the middle 80s. North winds 5 to 10 miles per hour. Tonight, mostly clear. Lows in the middle 60s. Northeast winds around 5 miles per hour, becoming southeast after midnight. Friday, mostly sunny. A slight chance of showers in the morning. Highs around 90. Southeast winds 5 to 10 miles per hour. Friday night, mostly clear in the evening, then becoming partly cloudy. Lows around 70. Southeast winds 5 to 10 miles per hour. Saturday, mostly sunny. Highs in the middle 90s. South winds 15 to 20 miles per hour with gusts up to 30 miles per hour. Saturday night, mostly clear in the evening, then becoming partly cloudy. Lows in the upper 70s. Sunday, mostly sunny. Hot with highs in the upper 90s. Sunday night, mostly clear in the evening, then partly cloudy with a slight chance of showers and thunderstorms after midnight. Lows in the upper 70s. Monday, mostly sunny. Hot with highs and mostly clear in the evening, then partly cloudy with a slight chance of showers and thunderstorms after midnight. Lows in the middle 70s. Tuesday, mostly sunny. A slight chance of showers in the morning. Highs in the middle 90s. Tuesday night, mostly clear. Lows in the middle 70s. Wednesday, mostly sunny. Highs in the middle 90s. 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The current time is 10:38 a.m. Central Daylight Time. This hazardous weather outlook is for central Kansas, east central Kansas, north central Kansas, and northeast Kansas. For today and tonight, the probability for widespread hazardous weather is low. For Friday through Wednesday, the probability for widespread hazardous weather is low. 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Here are the 10 a.m. conditions for the local area. At Topeka, it was sunny. The temperature was 75 degrees, the dew point 66, and the relative humidity was 73%. The wind was northwest at 5 miles an hour. The pressure was 30.13 inches and rising. At Manhattan, it was sunny.

The temperature was 75 degrees, the dew point 65, and the relative humidity was 70%. The wind was calm. Around the region, it was sunny, with a temperature of 75 at Lawrence, 77 at Kansas City, and 75 at Concordia. Under sunny skies, Beatrice reported 73, Omaha reported 71, and Springfield reported 80. At Emporia, it was mostly sunny, with a temperature of 77. At Wichita, it was cloudy, with a temperature of 80. Once again, at Manhattan, it was 75 degrees under sunny skies. Once again, at Topeka, it was 75 degrees under sunny skies. Now here is your National Weather Service forecast. West of today, sunny. Highs in the middle 80s. North winds 5 to 10 miles per hour. Tonight, mostly clear. Lows in the middle 60s. Northeast winds around 5 miles per hour, becoming southeast after midnight. Friday, mostly sunny. A slight chance of showers in the morning. Highs around 90. Southeast winds 5 to 10 miles per hour. Friday night, mostly clear in the evening, then becoming partly cloudy. Lows around 70. Southeast winds 5 to 10 miles per hour. Saturday, mostly sunny. Highs in the middle 90s. South winds 15 to 20 miles per hour with gusts up to 30 miles per hour. Saturday night, mostly clear in the evening, then becoming partly cloudy. Lows in the upper 70s. Sunday, mostly sunny. Hot with highs in the upper 90s. Sunday night, mostly clear in the evening, then partly cloudy with a slight chance of showers and thunderstorms after midnight. Lows in the upper 70s. Monday, mostly sunny. Hot with highs in the middle 90s. Monday night, mostly clear in the evening, then partly cloudy with a slight chance of showers and thunderstorms after midnight. Lows in the middle 70s. Tuesday, mostly sunny. A slight chance of showers in the morning. Highs in the middle 90s. Tuesday night, mostly clear. Lows in the middle 70s. Wednesday, mostly sunny. Highs in the middle 90s. This hazardous weather outlook is for central Kansas, east central Kansas, north central Kansas, and northeast Kansas. For today and tonight, the probability for widespread hazardous weather is low. For Friday through Wednesday, the probability for widespread hazardous weather is low. This is NOAA Weather Radio Station WXK91 in Topeka. Here are the 10 a.m. conditions for the local area. At Topeka, it was sunny. The temperature was 75 degrees, the dew point 66, and the relative humidity was 73%. The wind was northwest at 5 miles an hour. The pressure was 30.13 inches and rising. At Manhattan, it was sunny. The temperature was 75 degrees, the dew point 65, and the relative humidity was 70%. The wind was calm. Around the region, it was sunny, with a temperature of 75 at Lawrence, 77 at Kansas City, and 75 at Concordia. Under sunny skies, Beatrice reported 73, Omaha reported 71, and Springfield reported 80. At Emporia, it was mostly sunny, with a temperature of 77. At Wichita, it was cloudy, with a temperature of 80. Once again, at Manhattan, it was 75 degrees under sunny skies. Once again, at Topeka, it was 75 degrees under sunny skies. Now here is your National Weather Service forecast. West of today, sunny. Highs in the middle 80s. North winds 5 to 10 miles per hour. Tonight, mostly clear. Lows in the middle 60s. Northeast winds around 5 miles per hour, becoming southeast after midnight. Friday, mostly sunny. A slight chance of showers in the morning. Highs around 90. Southeast winds 5 to 10 miles per hour. Friday night, mostly clear in the evening.

then becoming partly cloudy. Lows around 70. Southeast winds 5 to 10 miles per hour. Saturday, mostly sunny. Highs in the middle 90s. South winds 15 to 20 miles per hour with gusts up to 30 miles per hour. Saturday night, mostly clear in the evening, then becoming partly cloudy. Lows in the upper 70s. Sunday, mostly sunny. Hot with highs in the upper 90s. Sunday night, mostly clear in the evening, then partly cloudy with a slight chance of showers and thunderstorms after midnight. Lows in the upper 70s. Monday, mostly sunny. Hot with highs in the middle 90s. Monday night, mostly clear in the evening, then partly cloudy with a slight chance of showers and thunderstorms after midnight. Lows in the middle 70s. Tuesday, mostly sunny. A slight chance of showers in the morning. Highs in the middle 90s. Tuesday night, mostly clear. Lows in the middle 70s. Wednesday, mostly sunny. Highs in the middle 90s. This hazardous weather outlook is for central Kansas, east central Kansas, north central Kansas, and northeast Kansas. For today and tonight, the probability for widespread hazardous weather is low. For Friday through Wednesday, the probability for widespread hazardous weather is low. This is NOAA Weather Radio Station WXK91 in Topeka. Here are the 10 a.m. conditions for the local area. At Topeka, it was sunny. The temperature was 75 degrees, the dew point 66, and the relative humidity was 73%. The wind was northwest at 5 miles an hour. The pressure was 30.13 inches and rising. At Manhattan, it was sunny. The temperature was 75 degrees, the dew point 65, and the relative humidity was 70%. The wind was calm. Around the region, it was sunny, with a temperature of 75 at Lawrence, 77 at Kansas City, and 75 at Concordia. Under sunny skies, Beatrice reported 73, Omaha reported 71, and Springfield reported 80. At Emporia, it was mostly sunny, with a temperature of 77. At Wichita, it was cloudy, with a temperature of 80. Once again, at Manhattan, it was 75 degrees under sunny skies. Once again, at Topeka, it was 75 degrees under sunny skies. Now here is your National Weather Service forecast. West of today, sunny. Highs in the middle 80s. North winds 5 to 10 miles per hour. Tonight, mostly clear. Lows in the middle 60s. Northeast winds around 5 miles per hour, becoming southeast after midnight. Friday, mostly sunny. Highs around 90. Southeast winds 5 to 10 miles per hour. Friday night, mostly clear in the evening, then becoming partly cloudy. Lows around 70. Southeast winds 5 to 10 miles per hour. Saturday, mostly sunny. Highs in the middle 90s. South winds 15 to 20 miles per hour with gusts up to 30 miles per hour. Saturday night, mostly clear in the evening, then becoming partly cloudy. Lows in the upper 70s. Sunday, mostly sunny. Hot with highs in the upper 90s. Sunday night, mostly clear in the evening, then partly cloudy with a slight chance of showers and thunderstorms after midnight. Lows in the upper 70s. Monday, mostly sunny. Hot with highs in the middle 90s. Monday night, mostly clear in the evening, then partly cloudy with a slight chance of showers and thunderstorms after midnight. Lows in the middle 70s. Tuesday, mostly sunny. A slight chance of showers in the morning. Highs in the middle 90s. Tuesday night, mostly clear. Lows in the middle 70s. Wednesday, mostly sunny. Highs in the middle 90s. This hazardous weather outlook is for central Kansas, east central Kansas, north central Kansas, and northeast Kansas. For today and tonight, the

probability for widespread hazardous weather is low. For Friday through Wednesday, the probability for widespread hazardous weather is low. This is NOAA Weather Radio Station WXK91 in Topeka. Here are the 10 a.m. conditions for the local area. At Topeka, it was sunny. The temperature was 75 degrees, the dew point 66, and the relative humidity was 73%. The wind was northwest at 5 miles an hour. The pressure was 30.13 inches and rising. At Manhattan, it was sunny. The temperature was 75 degrees, the dew point 65, and the relative humidity was 70%. The wind was calm. Around the region, it was sunny, with a temperature of 75 at Lawrence, 77 at Kansas City, and 75 at Concordia. Under sunny skies, Beatrice reported 73, Omaha reported 71, and Springfield reported 80. At Emporia, it was mostly sunny, with a temperature of 77. At Wichita, it was cloudy, with a temperature of 80. Once again, at Manhattan, it was 75 degrees under sunny skies. Once again, at Topeka, it was 75 degrees under sunny skies. Now here is your National Weather Service forecast. West of today, sunny. Highs in the middle 80s. North winds 5 to 10 miles per hour. Tonight, mostly clear. Lows in the middle 60s. Northeast winds around 5 miles per hour, becoming southeast after midnight. Friday, mostly sunny. A slight chance of showers in the morning. Highs around 90. Southeast winds 5 to 10 miles per hour. Friday night, mostly clear in the evening, then becoming partly cloudy. Lows around 70. Southeast winds 5 to 10 miles per hour. Saturday, mostly sunny. Highs in the middle 90s. South winds 15 to 20 miles per hour with gusts up to 30 miles per hour. Saturday night, mostly clear in the evening, then becoming partly cloudy. Lows in the upper 70s. Sunday, mostly sunny. Hot with highs in the upper 90s. Sunday night, mostly clear in the evening, then partly cloudy with a slight chance of showers and thunderstorms after midnight. Lows in the upper 70s. Monday, mostly sunny. Hot with highs in the middle 90s. Monday night, mostly clear in the evening, then partly cloudy with a slight chance of showers and thunderstorms after midnight. Lows in the middle 70s. Tuesday, mostly sunny. A slight chance of showers in the morning. Highs in the middle 90s. Tuesday night, mostly clear. Lows in the middle 70s. Wednesday, mostly sunny. Highs in the middle 90s. The current time is 10:53 a.m. Central Daylight Time. This hazardous weather outlook is for Central Kansas, East Central Kansas, North Central Kansas, and Northeast Kansas. For today and tonight, the probability for widespread hazardous weather is low. For Friday through Wednesday, the probability for widespread hazardous weather is low. 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Here are the 10 a.m. conditions for the local area. At Topeka, it was sunny. The temperature was 75 degrees, the dew point 66, and the relative humidity was 73%. The wind was northwest at 5 miles an hour. The pressure was 30.13 inches and rising. At Manhattan, it was sunny. The temperature was 75 degrees, the dew point 65, and the relative humidity was 70%. The wind was calm. Around the region, it was sunny, with a temperature of 75 at Lawrence, 77 at Kansas City, and 75 at Concordia. Under sunny skies, Beatrice reported 73, Omaha reported 71, and Springfield reported 80. At Emporia, it was mostly sunny, with a temperature of 77. At Wichita, it was cloudy, with a temperature of 80. Once again, at Manhattan, it was 75 degrees under sunny skies.

skies. Once again, at Topeka, it was 75 degrees under sunny skies. Now here is your National Weather Service forecast. Rest of today, sunny. Highs in the middle 80s. North winds 5 to 10 miles per hour. Tonight, mostly clear. Lows in the middle 60s. Northeast winds around 5 miles per hour, becoming southeast after midnight. Friday, mostly sunny. A slight chance of showers in the morning. Highs around 90. Southeast winds 5 to 10 miles per hour. Friday night, mostly clear in the evening, then becoming partly cloudy. Lows around 70. Southeast winds 5 to 10 miles per hour. Saturday, mostly sunny. Highs in the middle 90s. South winds 15 to 20 miles per hour with gusts up to 30 miles per hour. Saturday night, mostly clear in the evening, then becoming partly cloudy. Lows in the upper 70s. Sunday, mostly sunny. Hot with highs in the upper 90s. Sunday night, mostly clear in the evening, then partly cloudy with a slight chance of showers and thunderstorms after midnight. Lows in the upper 70s. Monday, mostly sunny. Hot with highs in the middle 90s. Monday night, mostly clear in the evening, then partly cloudy with a slight chance of showers and thunderstorms after midnight. Lows in the middle 70s. Tuesday, mostly sunny. A slight chance of showers in the morning. Highs in the middle 90s. Tuesday night, mostly clear. Lows in the middle 70s. Wednesday, mostly sunny. Highs in the middle 90s. This hazardous weather outlook is for central Kansas, east central Kansas, north central Kansas, and northeast Kansas. For today and tonight, the probability for widespread hazardous weather is low. For Friday through Wednesday, the probability for widespread hazardous weather is low. 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Here are the 10 a.m. conditions for the local area. At Topeka, it was sunny. The temperature was 75 degrees, the dew point 66, and the relative humidity was 73%. The wind was northwest at 5 miles an hour. The pressure was 30.13 inches and rising. At Manhattan, it was sunny. The temperature was 75 degrees, the dew point 65, and the relative humidity was around the region, it was sunny, with a temperature of 75 at Lawrence, 77 at Kansas City, and 75 Concordia. Under sunny skies, Beatrice reported 73, Omaha reported 71, and Springfield reported 80. At Emporia, it was mostly sunny, with a temperature of 77. At Wichita, it was cloudy, with a temperature of 80. Once again, at Manhattan, it was 75 degrees under sunny skies. Once again, at Topeka, it was 75 degrees under sunny skies. Now here is your National Weather Service forecast. West of today, sunny. Highs in the middle 80s. North winds 5 to 10 miles per hour. Tonight, mostly clear. Lows in the middle 60s. Northeast winds around 5 miles per hour, becoming southeast after midnight. Friday, mostly sunny. A slight chance of showers in the morning. Highs around 90. Southeast winds 5 to 10 miles per hour. Friday night, mostly clear in the evening, then becoming partly cloudy. Lows around 70. Southeast winds 5 to 10 miles per hour. Saturday, mostly sunny. Highs in the middle 90s. South winds 15 to 20 miles per hour with gusts up to 30 miles per hour. Saturday night, mostly clear in the evening, then becoming partly cloudy. Lows in the upper 70s. Sunday, mostly sunny. Hot with highs in the upper 90s. Sunday night, mostly clear in the evening, then partly cloudy with a slight chance of showers and thunderstorms after midnight. Lows in the upper 70s.
Monday, mostly sunny. Hot with highs in the middle 90s. Monday night, mostly clear in the evening, then partly cloudy with a slight chance of showers and thunderstorms after midnight. Low in the middle 70s. Tuesday, mostly sunny. A slight chance of showers in the morning. Highs in the middle 90s. Tuesday night, mostly clear. Lows in the middle 70s. Wednesday, mostly sunny. Highs in the middle 90s. This hazardous weather outlook is for central Kansas, east central Kansas, north central Kansas, and northeast Kansas. For today and tonight, the probability for widespread hazardous weather is low. For Friday through Wednesday, the probability for widespread hazardous weather is low. This is NOAA Weather Radio Station WXK91 in Topeka. Here are the 10 a.m. conditions for the local area. At Topeka, it was sunny. The temperature was 75 degrees, the dew point 66, and the relative humidity was 73%. The wind was northwest at 5 miles an hour. The pressure was 30.13 inches and rising. At Manhattan, it was sunny. The temperature was 75 degrees, the dew point 65, and the relative humidity was 70%. The wind was calm. Around the region, it was sunny, with a temperature of 75 at Lawrence, 77 at Kansas City, and 75 at Concordia. Under sunny skies, Beatrice reported 73, Omaha reported 71, and Springfield reported 80. At Emporia, it was mostly sunny, with a temperature of 77. At Wichita, it was cloudy, with a temperature of 80. Once again, at Manhattan, it was 75 degrees under sunny skies. Once again, at Topeka, it was 75 degrees under sunny skies. Now here is your National Weather Service forecast. West of today, sunny. Highs in the middle 80s. North winds 5 to 10 miles per hour. Tonight, mostly clear. Lows in the middle 60s. Northeast winds around 5 miles per hour, becoming southeast after midnight. Friday, mostly sunny. A slight chance of showers in the morning. Highs around 90. Southeast winds 5 to 10 miles per hour. Friday night, mostly clear in the evening, then becoming partly cloudy. Lows around 70. Southeast winds 5 to 10 miles per hour. Saturday, mostly sunny. Highs in the middle 90s. South winds 50.

lows in the middle 70s. Tuesday, mostly sunny. A slight chance of showers in the morning. Highs in the middle 90s. Tuesday night, mostly clear. Lows in the middle 70s. Wednesday, mostly sunny. Highs in the middle 90s. This hazardous weather outlook is for central Kansas, east central Kansas, north central Kansas, and northeast Kansas. For today and tonight, the probability for widespread hazardous weather is low. For Friday through Wednesday, the probability for widespread hazardous weather is low. This is NOAA Weather Radio Station WXK91 in Topeka. Here are the 10 a.m. conditions for the local area. At Topeka, it was sunny. The temperature was 75 degrees, the dew point 66, and the relative humidity was 73%. The wind was northwest at 5 miles an hour. The pressure was 30.13 inches and rising. At Manhattan, it was sunny. The temperature was 75 degrees, the dew point 65, and the relative humidity was 70%. The wind was calm. Around the region, it was sunny, with a temperature of 75 at Lawrence, 77 at Kansas City, and 75 at Concordia. Under sunny skies, Beatrice reported 73, Omaha reported 71, and Springfield reported 80. At Emporia, it was 7. At Wichita, it was cloudy, with a temperature of 80. Once again, at Manhattan, it was 75 degrees under sunny skies. Once again, at Topeka, it was 75 degrees under sunny skies. Now here is your National Weather Service forecast. West of today, sunny. Highs in the middle 80s. North winds 5 to 10, mostly clear. Lows in the middle 60s. Northeast winds around 5 miles per hour, becoming southeast after midnight. Friday, mostly sunny. A slight chance of showers in the morning. Highs around 90. Southeast winds 5 to 10 miles per hour. Friday night, mostly clear in the evening, then becoming partly cloudy. Lows around 70. Southeast winds 5 to 10 miles per hour. Saturday, mostly sunny. Highs in the middle 90s. South winds 15 to 20 miles per hour with gusts up to 30 miles per hour. Saturday night, mostly clear in the evening, then becoming partly cloudy. Lows in the upper 70s. Sunday, mostly sunny. Hot with highs in the upper 90s. Sunday night, mostly clear in the evening, then partly cloudy with a slight chance of showers and thunderstorms after midnight. Lows in the upper 70s. Monday, mostly sunny. Hot with highs in the middle 90s. Monday night, mostly clear in the evening, then partly cloudy with a slight chance of showers and thunderstorms after midnight. Lows in the middle 70s. Tuesday, mostly sunny. A slight chance of showers in the morning. Highs in the middle 90s. Tuesday night, mostly clear. Lows in the middle 70s. Wednesday, mostly sunny. Highs in the middle 90s. This hazardous weather outlook is for central Kansas, east central Kansas, north central Kansas, and northeast Kansas. For today and tonight, the probability for widespread hazardous weather is low. For Friday through Wednesday, the probability for widespread hazardous weather is low. 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Now here is your National Weather Service forecast. West of today, sunny. Highs in the middle 80s. North winds 5 to 10 miles per hour. Tonight, mostly clear. Lows in the middle 60s. Northeast winds around 5 miles per hour, becoming southeast after midnight. Friday, mostly sunny. A slight chance of showers in the morning. Highs around 90. Southeast winds 5 to 10 miles per hour. Friday night, mostly clear in the evening, then becoming partly cloudy. Lows around 70. Southeast winds 5 to 10 miles.

miles per hour. Saturday, mostly sunny. Winds 15 to 20 miles per hour with gusts up to 30 miles per hour. Saturday night, mostly clear in the evening, then becoming partly cloudy. Lows in the upper 70s. Sunday, mostly sunny. Hot with highs in the upper 90s. Sunday night, mostly clear in the evening, then partly cloudy with a slight chance of showers and thunderstorms after midnight. Lows in the upper 70s. Monday, mostly sunny. Hot with highs in the middle 90s. Monday night, mostly clear in the evening, then partly cloudy with a slight chance of showers and thunderstorms after midnight. Lows in the middle 70s. Tuesday, mostly sunny. A slight chance of showers in the morning. Highs in the middle 90s. Tuesday night, mostly clear. Lows in the middle 70s. Wednesday, mostly sunny. Highs in the middle 90s. The current time is 11:09 a.m. Central Daylight Time. This hazardous weather outlook is for Central Kansas, East Central Kansas, North Central Kansas and Northeast Kansas. For today and tonight, the probability for widespread hazardous weather is low. For Friday through Wednesday, the probability for widespread hazardous weather is low. 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Now here is your National Weather Service forecast. West of today, sunny. Highs in the middle 80s. North winds 5 to 10 miles per hour. Tonight, mostly clear. Lows in the middle 60s. Northeast winds around 5 miles per hour, becoming southeast after midnight. Friday, mostly sunny. A slight chance of showers in the morning. Highs around 90. Southeast winds 5 to 10 miles per hour. Friday night, mostly clear in the evening, then becoming partly cloudy. Lows around 70. Southeast winds 5 to 10 miles per hour. Saturday, mostly sunny. Highs in the middle 90s. South winds 15 to 20 miles per hour with gusts up to 30 miles per hour. Saturday night, mostly clear in the evening, then becoming partly cloudy. Lows in the upper 70s. Sunday, mostly sunny. Hot with highs in the upper 90s. Sunday night, mostly clear in the evening, then partly cloudy with a slight chance of showers and thunderstorms after midnight. Lows in the upper 70s. Monday, mostly sunny. Hot with highs in the middle 90s. Monday night, mostly clear in the evening, then partly cloudy with a slight chance of showers and thunderstorms after midnight. Lows in the middle 70s. Tuesday, mostly sunny. A slight chance of showers in the morning. Highs in the middle 90s. Tuesday night, mostly clear. Lows in the middle 70s. Wednesday, mostly sunny. Highs in the middle 90s. This hazardous weather outlook is for Central Kansas, East Central Kansas, North Central Kansas and Northeast Kansas. For today and tonight, the probability for widespread hazardous weather is low. For Friday through Wednesday, the probability for widespread hazardous weather is low. 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Here are the 11 a.m. conditions for the local area. At Topeka, it was sunny. The temperature was 79 degrees, the dew point 66, and the relative humidity was 64%. The wind was calm. The pressure was 30.14 inches and rising. At Manhattan, it was sunny. The temperature was 79 degrees, the dew point 64, and the relative humidity was 60%. The wind was calm. Around the region, it was sunny, with a temperature of 80 at Lawrence, 79 at Kansas City, 79 at Concordia, and 78 at Beatrice. It was mostly sunny, with a temperature of 81 at Emporia, 77 at Omaha, and 82 at Springfield. At Wichita, it was partly sunny, with a temperature of 85. Once again, at Manhattan,
It was 79 degrees under sunny skies. Once again, at Topeka, it was 79 degrees under sunny skies. Now here is your National Weather Service forecast. West of today, sunny. Highs in the middle 80s. North winds 5 to 10 miles per hour. Tonight, mostly clear. Lows in the middle 60s. Northeast winds around 5 miles per hour, becoming southeast after midnight. Friday, mostly sunny. A slight chance of showers in the morning. Highs around 90. Southeast winds 5 to 10 miles per hour. Friday night, mostly clear in the evening, then becoming partly cloudy. Lows around 70. Southeast winds 5 to 10 miles per hour. Saturday, mostly sunny. Highs in the middle 90s. South winds 15 to 20 miles per hour with gusts up to 30 miles per hour. Saturday night, mostly clear in the evening, then becoming partly cloudy. Lows in the upper 70s. Sunday, mostly sunny. Hot with highs in the upper 90s. Sunday night, mostly clear in the evening, then partly cloudy with a slight chance of showers and thunderstorms after midnight. Lows in the upper 70s. Monday, mostly sunny. Hot with highs in the middle 90s. Monday night, mostly clear in the evening, then partly cloudy with a slight chance of showers and thunderstorms after midnight. Lows in the middle 70s. Tuesday, mostly sunny. A slight chance of showers in the morning. Highs in the middle 90s. Tuesday night, mostly clear. Lows in the middle 70s. Wednesday, mostly sunny. Highs in the middle 90s. This hazardous weather outlook is for central Kansas, east central Kansas, north central Kansas, and northeast Kansas. For today and tonight, the probability for widespread hazardous weather is low. For Friday through Wednesday, the probability for widespread hazardous weather is low. 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Here are the 11 a.m. conditions for the local area. At Topeka, it was sunny. The temperature was 79 degrees, the dew point 66, and the relative humidity was 64%. The wind was calm. The pressure was 30.14 inches and rising. At Manhattan, it was sunny. The temperature was 79 degrees, the dew point 64, and the relative humidity was 60%. The wind was calm. Around the region, it was sunny, with a temperature of 80 at Lawrence, 79 at Kansas City, 79 at Concordia, and 78 at Beatrice. It was mostly sunny, with a temperature of 81 at Emporia, 77 at Omaha, and 82 at Springfield. At Wichita, it was partly sunny, with a temperature of 85. Once again, at Manhattan, it was 79 degrees under sunny skies. Once again, at Topeka, it was 79 degrees under sunny skies. Now here is your National Weather Service forecast. West of today, sunny. Highs in the middle 80s. North winds 5 to 10 miles per hour. Tonight, mostly clear. Lows in the middle 60s. Northeast winds around 5 miles per hour, becoming southeast after midnight. Friday, mostly sunny. A slight chance of showers in the morning. Highs around 90. Southeast winds 5 to 10 miles per hour. Friday night, mostly clear in the evening, then becoming partly cloudy. Lows around 70. Southeast winds 5 to 10 miles per hour. Saturday, mostly sunny. Highs in the middle 90s. South winds 15 to 20 miles per hour with gusts up to 30 miles per hour. Saturday night, mostly clear in the evening, then becoming partly cloudy. Lows in the upper 70s. Hot with highs in the upper 90s. Sunday night, mostly clear in the evening, then partly cloudy with a slight chance of showers and thunderstorms after midnight. Lows in the upper 70s. Monday, mostly sunny.

hot with highs in the middle 90s. Monday night, mostly clear in the evening, then partly cloudy with a slight chance of showers and thunderstorms after midnight. Lows in the middle 70s. Tuesday, mostly sunny. A slight chance of showers in the morning. Highs in the middle 90s. Tuesday night, mostly clear. Lows in the middle 70s. Wednesday, mostly sunny. Highs in the middle 90s. This hazardous weather outlook is for central Kansas, east central Kansas, north central Kansas, and northeast Kansas. For today and tonight, the probability for widespread hazardous weather is low. For Friday through Wednesday, the probability for widespread hazardous weather is low. This is NOAA Weather Radio Station WXK91 in Topeka. Here are the 11 a.m. conditions for the local area. At Topeka, it was sunny. The temperature was 79 degrees, the dew point 66, and the relative humidity was 64%. The wind was calm. The pressure was 30.14 inches and rising. At Manhattan, it was sunny. The temperature was 79 degrees, the dew point 64, and the relative humidity was 60%. The wind was calm. Around the region, it was sunny, with a temperature of 80 at Lawrence, 79 at Kansas City, 79 at Concordia, and 78 at Beatrice. It was mostly sunny, with a temperature of 81 at Emporia, 77 at Omaha, and 82 at Springfield. At Wichita, it was partly sunny, with a temperature of 85. Once again, at Manhattan, it was 79 degrees under sunny skies. Once again, at Topeka, it was 79 degrees under sunny skies. Now here is your National Weather Service forecast. West of today, sunny. Highs in the middle 80s. North winds 5 to 10 miles per hour. Tonight, mostly clear. Lows in the middle 60s. Northeast winds around 5 miles per hour, becoming southeast after midnight. Friday, mostly sunny. A slight chance of showers in the morning. Highs around 90. Southeast winds 5 to 10 miles per hour. Friday night, mostly clear in the evening, then becoming partly cloudy. Lows around 70. Southeast winds 5 to 10 miles per hour. Saturday, mostly sunny. Highs in the middle 90s. South winds 15 to 20 miles per hour with gusts up to 30 miles per hour. Saturday night, mostly clear in the evening, then becoming partly cloudy. Lows in the upper 70s. Sunday, mostly sunny. Hot with highs in the upper 90s. Sunday night, mostly clear in the evening, then partly cloudy with a slight chance of showers and thunderstorms after midnight. Lows in the upper 70s. Monday, mostly sunny. Hot with highs in the middle 90s. Monday night, mostly clear in the evening, then partly cloudy with a slight chance of showers and thunderstorms after midnight. Lows in the middle 70s. Tuesday, mostly sunny. A slight chance of showers in the morning. Highs in the middle 90s. Tuesday night, mostly clear. Lows in the middle 70s. Wednesday, mostly sunny. Highs in the middle 90s. This hazardous weather outlook is for central Kansas, east central Kansas, north central Kansas, and northeast Kansas. For today and tonight, the probability for widespread hazardous weather is low. For Friday through Wednesday, the probability for widespread hazardous weather is low. The current time is 11:23 a.m. Central Daylight Time. 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Here are the 11 a.m. conditions for the local area. At Topeka, it was sunny. The temperature was 79 degrees, the dew point 66, and the relative humidity was 64%. The wind was calm. The pressure was 30.14 inches and rising. At Manhattan, it was sunny. The temperature was 79 degrees,
the dew point 64, and the relative humidity was 60%. The wind was calm. Around the region, it was sunny, with a temperature of 80 at Lawrence, 79 at Kansas City, 79 at Concordia, and 78 at Beatrice. It was mostly sunny, with a temperature of 81 at Emporia, 77 at Omaha, and 82 at Springfield. At Wichita, it was partly sunny, with a temperature of 85. Once again, at Manhattan, it was 79 degrees under sunny skies. Once again, at Topeka, it was 79 degrees under sunny skies. Now here is your National Weather Service forecast. West of today, sunny. Highs in the middle 80s. North winds 5 to 10 miles per hour. Tonight, mostly clear. Lows in the middle 60s. Northeast winds around 5 miles per hour, becoming southeast after midnight. Friday, mostly sunny. A slight chance of showers in the morning. Highs around 90. Southeast winds 5 to 10 miles per hour. Friday night, mostly clear in the evening, then becoming partly cloudy. Lows around 70. Southeast winds 5 to 10 miles per hour. Saturday, mostly sunny. Highs in the middle 90s. South winds 15 to 20 miles per hour with gusts up to 30 miles per hour. Saturday night, mostly clear in the evening, then becoming partly cloudy. Lows in the upper 70s. Sunday, mostly sunny. Hot with highs in the upper 90s. Sunday night, mostly clear in the evening, then partly cloudy with a slight chance of showers and thunderstorms after midnight. Lows in the upper 70s. Monday, mostly sunny. Hot with highs in the middle 90s. Monday night, mostly clear in the evening, then partly cloudy with a slight chance of showers and thunderstorms after midnight. Lows in the middle 70s. Tuesday, mostly sunny. A slight chance of showers in the morning. Highs in the middle 90s. Tuesday night, mostly clear. Lows in the middle 70s. Wednesday, mostly sunny. Highs in the middle 90s. This hazardous weather outlook is for central Kansas, east central Kansas, north central Kansas, and northeast Kansas. For today and tonight, the probability for widespread hazardous weather is low. For Friday through Wednesday, the probability for widespread hazardous weather is low. This is NOAA Weather Radio Station WXK91 in Topeka. Here are the 11 a.m. conditions for the local area. At Topeka, it was sunny. The temperature was 79 degrees, the dew point 66, and the relative humidity was 64%. The wind was calm. The pressure was 30.14 inches and rising. At Manhattan, it was sunny. The temperature was 79 degrees, the dew point 64, and the relative humidity was 60%. The wind was calm. Around the region, it was sunny, with a temperature of 80 at Lawrence, 79 at Kansas City, 79 at Concordia, and 78 at Beatrice. It was mostly sunny, with a temperature of 81 at Emporia, 77 at Omaha, and 82 at Springfield. At Wichita, it was partly sunny, with a temperature of 85. Once again, at Manhattan, it was 79 degrees under sunny skies. Once again, at Topeka, it was 79 degrees under sunny skies. Now here is your National Weather Service forecast. West of today, sunny. Highs in the middle 80s. North winds 5 to 10 miles per hour. Tonight, mostly clear. Lows in the middle 60s. Northeast winds around 5 miles per hour, becoming southeast after midnight. Friday, mostly sunny. A slight chance of showers in the morning. Highs around 90. Southeast winds 5 to 10 miles per hour. Friday night, mostly clear in the evening, then becoming partly cloudy. Lows around 70. Southeast winds 5 to 10 miles per hour. Saturday, mostly sunny.
Highs in the middle 90s.

south, winds 15 to 20 miles per hour with gusts up to 30 miles per hour. Saturday night, mostly clear in the evening, then becoming partly cloudy. Lows in the upper 70s. Sunday, mostly sunny. Hot with highs in the upper 90s. Sunday night, mostly clear in the evening, then partly cloudy with a slight chance of showers and thunderstorms after midnight. Lows in the upper 70s. Monday, mostly sunny. Hot with highs in the middle 90s. Monday night, mostly clear in the evening, then partly cloudy with a slight chance of showers and thunderstorms after midnight. Lows in the middle 70s. Tuesday, mostly sunny. A slight chance of showers in the morning. Highs in the middle 90s. Tuesday night, mostly clear. Lows in the middle 70s. Wednesday, mostly sunny. Highs in the middle 90s. This hazardous weather outlook is for central Kansas, east central Kansas, north central Kansas, and northeast Kansas. For today and tonight, the probability for widespread hazardous weather is low. For Friday through Wednesday, the probability for widespread hazardous weather is low. This is NOAA Weather Radio Station WXK91 in Topeka. Here are the 11 a.m. conditions for the local area. At Topeka, it was sunny. The temperature was 79 degrees, the dew point 66, and the relative humidity was 64%. The wind was calm. The pressure was 30.14 inches and rising. At Manhattan, it was sunny. The temperature was 79 degrees, the dew point 64, and the relative humidity was 60%. The wind was calm. Around the region, it was sunny, with a temperature of 80 at Lawrence, 79 at Kansas City, 79 at Concordia, and 78 at Beatrice. It was mostly sunny, with a temperature of 81 at Emporia, 77 at Omaha, and 82 at Springfield. At Wichita, it was partly sunny, with a temperature of 85. Once again, at Manhattan, it was 79 degrees under sunny skies. Once again, at Topeka, it was 79 degrees under sunny skies. Now here is your National Weather Service forecast. West of today, sunny. Highs in the middle 80s. North winds 5 to 10 miles per hour. Tonight, mostly clear. Lows in the middle 60s. Northeast winds around 5 miles per hour, becoming southeast after midnight. Friday, mostly sunny. A slight chance of showers in the morning. Highs around 90. Southeast winds 5 to 10 miles per hour. Friday night, mostly clear in the evening, then becoming partly cloudy. Lows around 70. Southeast winds 5 to 10 miles per hour. Saturday, mostly sunny. Highs in the middle 90s. South winds 15 to 20 miles per hour with gusts up to 30 miles per hour. Saturday night, mostly clear in the evening, then becoming partly cloudy. Lows in the upper 70s. Sunday, mostly sunny. Hot with highs in the upper 90s. Sunday night, mostly clear in the evening, then partly cloudy with a slight chance of showers and thunderstorms after midnight. Lows in the upper 70s. Monday, mostly sunny. Hot with highs in the middle 90s. Monday night, mostly clear in the evening, then partly cloudy with a slight chance of showers and thunderstorms after midnight. Lows in the middle 70s. Tuesday, mostly sunny. A slight chance of showers in the morning. Highs in the middle 90s. Tuesday night, mostly clear. Lows in the middle 70s. Wednesday, mostly sunny. Highs in the middle 90s. This hazardous weather outlook is for central Kansas. Wednesday, mostly sunny. Highs in the middle 90s. This hazardous weather outlook is for central Kansas, east central Kansas, north central Kansas, and northeast Kansas. For today and tonight, the probability for widespread hazardous weather is low. For Friday through Wednesday,

the probability for widespread hazardous weather is low. This is NOAA Weather Radio Station WXK91 in Topeka. Here are the 11 a.m. conditions for the local area. At Topeka, it was sunny. The temperature was 79 degrees, the dew point 66, and the relative humidity was 64%. The wind was calm. The pressure was 30.14 inches and rising. At Manhattan, it was sunny. The temperature was 79 degrees, the dew point 64, and the relative humidity was 60%. The wind was calm. Around the region, it was sunny, with a temperature of 80 at Lawrence, 79 at Kansas City, 79 at Concordia, and 78 at Beatrice. It was mostly sunny, with a temperature of 81 at Emporia, 77 at Omaha, and 82 at Springfield. At Wichita, it was partly sunny, with a temperature of 85. Once again, at Manhattan, it was 79 degrees under sunny skies. Once again, at Topeka, it was 79 degrees under sunny skies. Now here is your National Weather Service forecast. West of today, sunny. Highs in the middle 80s. North winds 5 to 10 miles per hour. Tonight, mostly clear. Lows in the middle 60s. Northeast winds around 5 miles per hour, becoming southeast after midnight. Friday, mostly sunny. A slight chance of showers in the morning. Highs around 90. Southeast winds 5 to 10 miles per hour. Friday night, mostly clear in the evening, then becoming partly cloudy. Lows around 70. Southeast winds 5 to 10 miles per hour. Saturday, mostly sunny. Highs in the middle 90s. South winds 15 to 20 miles per hour with gusts up to 30 miles per hour. Saturday night, mostly clear in the evening, then becoming partly cloudy. Lows in the upper 70s. Sunday, mostly sunny. Hot with highs in the upper 90s. Sunday night, mostly clear in the evening, then partly cloudy with a slight chance of showers and thunderstorms after midnight. Lows in the upper 70s. Monday, mostly sunny. Hot with highs in the middle 90s. Monday night, mostly clear in the evening, then partly cloudy with a slight chance of showers and thunderstorms after midnight. Lows in the middle 70s. Tuesday, mostly sunny. A slight chance of showers in the morning. Highs in the middle 90s. Tuesday night, mostly clear. Lows in the middle 70s. Wednesday, mostly sunny. Highs in the middle 90s. This hazardous weather outlook is for central Kansas, east central Kansas, north central Kansas, and northeast Kansas. For today and tonight, the probability for widespread hazardous weather is low. For Friday through Wednesday, the probability for widespread hazardous weather is low. 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Here are the 11 a.m. conditions for the local area. At Topeka, it was sunny. The temperature was 79 degrees, the dew point 66, and the relative humidity was 64%. The wind was calm. The pressure was 30.14 inches and rising. At Manhattan, it was sunny. The temperature was 79 degrees, the dew point 64, and the relative humidity was 60%. The wind was calm. Around the region, it was sunny, with a temperature of 80 at Lawrence, 79 at Kansas City, 79 at Concordia, and 78 at Beatrice. It was mostly sunny, with a temperature of 81 at Emporia, 77 at Omaha, and 82 at Springfield. At Wichita, it was partly sunny, with a temperature of 85. Once again, at Manhattan, it was 79 degrees under sunny skies. Once again, at Topeka, it was 79 degrees under sunny skies. This is NOAA Weather Radio WXK91 in Topeka. The current time is 11:38 a.m. Central Daylight Time.
Now here is your National Weather Service forecast. Rest of today, sunny. Highs in the middle 80s. North winds 5 to 10 miles per hour. Tonight, mostly clear. Lows in the middle 60s. Northeast winds around 5 miles per hour, becoming southeast after midnight. Friday, mostly sunny. A slight chance of showers in the morning. Highs around 90. Southeast winds 5 to 10 miles per hour. Friday night, mostly clear in the evening, then becoming partly cloudy. Lows around 70. Southeast winds 5 to 10 miles per hour. Saturday, mostly sunny. Highs in the middle 90s. South winds 15 to 20 miles per hour with gusts up to 30 miles per hour. Saturday night, mostly clear in the evening, then becoming partly cloudy. Lows in the upper 70s. Sunday, mostly sunny. Hot with highs in the upper 90s. Sunday night, mostly clear in the evening, then partly warms after midnight. Lows in the upper 70s. Monday, mostly sunny. Hot with highs in the middle 90s. Monday night, mostly clear in the evening, then partly cloudy with a slight chance of showers and thunderstorms after midnight. Lows in the middle 70s. Tuesday, mostly sunny. A slight chance of showers in the morning. Highs in the middle 90s. Tuesday night, mostly clear. Lows in the middle 70s. Wednesday, mostly sunny. Highs in the middle 90s. This hazardous weather outlook is for central Kansas, east central Kansas, north central Kansas, and northeast Kansas. For today and tonight, the probability for widespread hazardous weather is low. For Friday through Wednesday, the probability for widespread hazard. 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Here are the 11 a.m. conditions for the local area. At Topeka, it was sunny. The temperature was 79 degrees, the dew point 66, and the relative humidity was 64%. The wind was calm. The pressure was 30.14 inches and rising. At Manhattan, it was sunny. The temperature was 79 degrees, the dew point 64, and the relative humidity was 60%. The wind was calm. Around the region, it was sunny, with a temperature of 80 at Lawrence, 79 at Kansas City, 79 at Concordia, and 78 at Beatrice. It was mostly sunny, with a temperature of 81 at Emporia, 77 at Omaha, and 82 at Springfield. At Wichita, it was partly sunny, with a temperature of 85. Once again, at Manhattan, it was 79 degrees under sunny skies. Once again, at Topeka, it was 79 degrees under sunny skies. Now here is your National Weather Service forecast. West of today, sunny. Highs in the middle 80s. North winds 5 to 10 miles per hour. Tonight, mostly clear. Lows in the middle 60s. Northeast winds around 5 miles per hour, becoming southeast after midnight. Friday, mostly sunny. A slight chance of showers in the morning. Highs around 90. Southeast winds 5 to 10 miles per hour. Friday night, mostly clear in the evening, then becoming partly cloudy. Lows around 70. Southeast winds 5 to 10 miles per hour. Saturday, mostly sunny. Highs in the middle 90s. South winds 15 to 20 miles per hour with gusts up to 30 miles per hour. Saturday night, mostly clear in the evening, then becoming partly cloudy. Lows in the upper 70s. Sunday, mostly sunny. Hot with highs in the upper 90s. Sunday night, mostly clear in the evening, then partly cloudy with a slight chance of showers and thunderstorms after midnight. Lows in the upper 70s. Monday, mostly sunny. Hot with highs in the middle 90s. Monday night, mostly clear in the evening, then partly cloudy with a slight chance of showers and thunderstorms after midnight.
lows in the middle 70s. Tuesday, mostly

sunny. A slight chance of showers in the morning. Highs in the middle 90s. Lows in the middle 70s. Wednesday, mostly sunny. Highs in the middle 90s. This hazardous weather outlook is for central Kansas, east central Kansas, north central Kansas, and northeast Kansas. For today and tonight, the probability for widespread hazardous weather is low. For Friday through Wednesday, the probability for widespread hazardous weather is low. This is NOAA Weather Radio Station WXK91 in Topeka. Here are the 11 a.m. conditions for the local area. At Topeka, it was sunny. The temperature was 79 degrees, the dew point 66, and the relative humidity was 64%. The wind was calm. The pressure was 30.14 inches and rising. At Manhattan, it was sunny. The temperature was 79 degrees, the dew point 64, and the relative humidity was 60%. The wind was calm. Around the region, it was sunny, with a temperature of 80 at Lawrence, 79 at Kansas City, 79 at Concordia, and 78 at Beatrice. It was mostly sunny, with a temperature of 81 at Emporia, 77 at Omaha, and 82 at Springfield. At Wichita, it was partly sunny, with a temperature of 85. Once again, at Manhattan, it was 79 degrees under sunny skies. Once again, at Topeka, it was 79 degrees under sunny skies. Now here is your National Weather Service forecast. West of today, sunny. Highs in the middle 80s. North winds 5 to 10 miles per hour. Tonight, mostly clear. Lows in the middle 60s. Northeast winds around 5 miles per hour, becoming southeast after midnight. Friday, mostly sunny. Highs around 90. Southeast winds 5 to 10 miles per hour. Friday night, mostly clear in the evening, then becoming partly cloudy. Lows around 70. Southeast winds 5 to 10 miles per hour. Saturday, mostly sunny. Highs in the middle 90s. South winds 15 to 20 miles per hour with gusts up to 30 miles per hour. Saturday night, mostly clear in the evening, then becoming partly cloudy. Lows in the upper 70s. Sunday, mostly sunny. Hot with highs in the upper 90s. Sunday night, mostly clear in the evening, then partly cloudy with a slight chance of showers and thunderstorms after midnight. Lows in the upper 70s. Monday, mostly sunny. Hot with highs in the middle 90s. Monday night, mostly clear in the evening, then partly cloudy with a slight chance of showers and thunderstorms after midnight. Lows in the middle 70s. Tuesday, mostly sunny. A slight chance of showers in the morning. Highs in the middle 90s. Tuesday night, mostly clear. Lows in the middle 70s. Wednesday, mostly sunny. Highs in the middle 90s. This hazardous weather outlook is for central Kansas, east central Kansas, north central Kansas, and northeast Kansas. For today and tonight, the probability for widespread hazardous weather is low. For Friday through Wednesday, the probability for widespread hazardous weather is low. This is NOAA Weather Radio Station WXK91 in Topeka. Here are the 11 a.m. conditions for the local area. At Topeka, it was sunny. The temperature was 79 degrees, the dew point 66, and the relative humidity was 64%. The wind was calm. The pressure was 30.14 inches and rising. At Manhattan, it was sunny. The temperature was 79 degrees, the dew point 64, and the relative humidity was 60%. The wind was calm. Around the region, it was sunny, with a temperature of 80 at Lawrence, 79 at Kansas City, 79 at Concordia, and 78 at Beatrice. It was mostly sunny, with a temperature of 81 at Emporia, 77 at Omaha, and 82 at Springfield.
at Wichita, it was partly sunny, with a temperature of 85. Once again, at Manhattan, it was 79 degrees under sunny skies. Once again, at Topeka, it was 79 degrees under sunny skies. Now here is your National Weather Service forecast. West of today, sunny. Highs in the middle 80s. North winds 5 to 10 miles per hour. Tonight, mostly clear. Lows in the middle 60s. Northeast winds around 5 miles per hour, becoming southeast after midnight. Friday, mostly sunny. A slight chance of showers in the morning. Highs around 90. Southeast winds 5 to 10 miles per hour. Friday night, mostly clear in the evening, then becoming partly cloudy. Lows around 70. Southeast winds 5 to 10 miles per hour. Saturday, mostly sunny. Highs in the middle 90s. South winds 15 to 20 miles per hour with gusts up to 30 miles per hour. Saturday night, mostly clear in the evening, then becoming partly cloudy. Lows in the upper 70s. Sunday, mostly sunny. Hot with highs in the upper 90s. Sunday night, mostly clear in the evening, then partly cloudy with a slight chance of showers and thunderstorms after midnight. Lows in the upper 70s. Monday, mostly sunny. Hot with highs in the middle 90s. Monday night, mostly clear in the evening, then partly cloudy with a slight chance of showers and thunderstorms after midnight. Lows in the middle 70s. Tuesday, mostly sunny. A slight chance of showers in the morning. Highs in the middle 90s. Tuesday night, mostly clear. Lows in the middle 70s. Wednesday, mostly sunny. Highs in the middle 90s. This hazardous weather outlook is for central Kansas, east central Kansas, north central Kansas, and northeast Kansas. For today and tonight, the probability for widespread hazardous weather is low. For Friday through Wednesday, the probability for widespread hazardous weather is low. 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Here are the 11 a.m. conditions for the local area. At Topeka, it was sunny. The temperature was 79 degrees, the dew point 66, and the relative humidity was 64%. The wind was calm. The pressure was 30.14 inches and rising. At Manhattan, it was sunny. The temperature was 79 degrees, the dew point 64, and the relative humidity was 60%. The wind was calm. Around the region, it was sunny, with a temperature of 80 at Lawrence, 79 at Kansas City, 79 at Concordia, and 78 at Beatrice. It was mostly sunny, with a temperature of 81 at Emporia, 77 at Omaha, and 82 at Springfield. At Wichita, it was partly sunny, with a temperature of 85. Once again, at Manhattan, it was 79 degrees under sunny skies. Once again, at Topeka, it was 79 degrees under sunny skies. Now here is your National Weather Service forecast. West of today, sunny. Highs in the middle 80s. North winds 5 to 10 miles per hour. Tonight, mostly clear. Lows in the middle 60s. Northeast winds around 5 miles per hour, becoming southeast after midnight. Friday, mostly sunny. A slight chance of showers in the morning. Highs around 90. Southeast winds 5 to 10 miles per hour. Friday night, mostly clear in the evening, then becoming partly cloudy. Lows around 70. Southeast winds 5 to 10 miles per hour. Saturday, mostly sunny. Highs in the middle 90s. South winds 15 to 20 miles per hour with gusts up to 30 miles per hour. Saturday night, mostly clear in the evening, then becoming partly cloudy. Lows in the upper 70s. Sunday, mostly sunny. Hot with highs in the upper 90s. Sunday night,
mostly clear in the evening, then partly cloudy with a slight chance of showers and thunderstorms.

thunderstorms after midnight. Lows in the upper 70s. Monday, mostly sunny. Hot with highs in the middle 90s. Monday night, mostly clear in the evening, then partly cloudy with a slight chance of showers and thunderstorms after midnight. Lows in the middle 70s. Tuesday, mostly sunny. A slight chance of showers in the morning. Highs in the middle 90s. Tuesday night, mostly clear. Lows in the middle 70s. Wednesday, mostly sunny. Highs in the middle 90s. The current time is 11:54 a.m. Central Daylight Time. This hazardous weather outlook is for Central Kansas, East Central Kansas, North Central Kansas, and Northeast Kansas. For today and tonight, the probability for widespread hazardous weather is low. For Friday through Wednesday, the probability for widespread hazardous weather is low. 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Here are the 11 a.m. conditions for the local area. At Topeka, it was sunny. The temperature was 79 degrees, the dew point 66, and the relative humidity was 64%. The wind was calm. The pressure was 30.14 inches and rising. At Manhattan, it was sunny. The temperature was 79 degrees, the dew point 64, and the relative humidity was 60%. The wind was calm. Around the region, it was sunny, with a temperature of 80 at Lawrence, 79 at Kansas City, 79 at Concordia, and 78 at Beatrice. It was mostly sunny, with a temperature of 81 at Emporia, 77 at Omaha, and 82 at Springfield. At Wichita, it was partly sunny, with a temperature of 85. Once again, at Manhattan, it was 79 degrees under sunny skies. Once again, at Topeka, it was 79 degrees. Now here is your National Weather Service forecast. West of today, sunny. Highs in the middle 80s. North winds 5 to 10 miles per hour. Tonight, mostly clear. Lows in the middle 60s. Northeast winds around 5 miles per hour, becoming southeast after midnight. Friday, mostly sunny. A slight chance of showers in the morning. Highs around 90. Southeast winds 5 to 10 miles per hour. Friday night, mostly clear in the evening, then becoming partly cloudy. Lows around 70. Southeast winds 5 to 10 miles per hour. Saturday, mostly sunny. Highs in the middle 90s. South winds 15 to 20 miles per hour with gusts up to 30 miles per hour. Saturday night, mostly clear in the evening, then becoming partly cloudy. Lows in the upper 70s. Sunday, mostly sunny. Hot with highs in the upper 90s. Sunday night, mostly clear in the evening, then partly cloudy with a slight chance of showers and thunderstorms after midnight. Lows in the upper 70s. Monday, mostly sunny. Hot with highs in the middle 90s. Monday night, mostly clear in the evening, then partly cloudy with a slight chance of showers and thunderstorms after midnight. Lows in the middle 70s. Tuesday, mostly sunny. A slight chance of showers in the morning. Highs in the middle 90s. Tuesday night, mostly clear. Lows in the middle 70s. Wednesday, mostly sunny. Highs in the middle 90s. This hazardous weather outlook is for Central Kansas, East Central Kansas, North Central Kansas, and Northeast Kansas. For today and tonight, the probability for widespread hazardous weather is low. For Friday through Wednesday, the probability for widespread hazardous weather is low. This is NOAA Weather Radio Station WXK91 in Topeka. Here are the 11 a.m. conditions for the local area. At Topeka, it was sunny. The temperature was 79 degrees, the dew point 66, and the relative humidity was 64%. The wind was calm. The pressure was 30.14 inches and

rising. At Manhattan, it was sunny. The temperature was 79 degrees, the dew point 64, and the relative humidity was 60%. The wind was calm. Around the region, it was sunny, with a temperature of 80 at Lawrence, 79 at Kansas City, 79 at Concordia, and 78 at Beatrice. It was mostly sunny, with a temperature of 81 at Emporia, 77 at Omaha, and 82 at Springfield. At Wichita, it was partly sunny, with a temperature of 85. Once again, at Manhattan, it was 79 degrees under sunny skies. Once again, at Topeka, it was 79 degrees under sunny skies. Now here is your National Weather Service forecast. West of today, sunny. Highs in the middle 80s. North winds 5 to 10 miles per hour. Tonight, mostly clear. Lows in the middle 60s. Northeast winds around 5 miles per hour, becoming southeast after midnight. Friday, mostly sunny. A slight chance of showers in the morning. Highs around 90. Southeast winds 5 to 10 miles per hour. Friday night, mostly clear in the evening, then becoming partly cloudy. Lows around 70. Southeast winds 5 to 10 miles per hour. Saturday, mostly sunny. Highs in the middle 90s. South winds 15 to 20 miles per hour with gusts up to 30 miles per hour. Saturday night, mostly clear in the evening, then becoming partly cloudy. Lows in the upper 70s. Sunday, mostly sunny. Hot with highs in the upper 90s. Sunday night, mostly clear in the evening, then partly cloudy with a slight chance of showers and thunderstorms after midnight. Lows in the upper 70s. Monday, mostly sunny. Hot with highs in the middle 90s. Monday night, mostly clear in the evening, then partly cloudy with a slight chance of showers and thunderstorms after midnight. Lows in the middle 70s. Tuesday, mostly sunny. A slight chance of showers in the morning. Highs in the middle 90s. Tuesday night, mostly clear. Lows in the middle 70s. Wednesday, mostly sunny. Highs in the middle 90s. This hazardous weather outlook is for central Kansas, east central Kansas, north central Kansas, and northeast Kansas. For today and tonight, the probability for widespread hazardous weather is low. For Friday through Wednesday, the probability for widespread hazardous weather is low. This is NOAA Weather Radio Station WXK91 in Topeka. Here are the 11 a.m. conditions for the local area. At Topeka, it was sunny. The temperature was 79 degrees, the dew point 66, and the relative humidity was 64%. The wind was calm. The pressure was 30.14 inches and rising. At Manhattan, it was sunny. The temperature was 79 degrees, the dew point 64, and the relative humidity was 60%. The wind was calm. Around the region, it was sunny, with a temperature of 80 at Lawrence, 79 at Kansas City, 79 at Concordia, and 78 at Beatrice. It was mostly sunny, with a temperature of 81 at Emporia, 77 at Omaha, and 82 at Springfield. At Wichita, it was partly sunny, with a temperature of 85. Once again, at Manhattan, it was 79 degrees under sunny skies. Once again, at Topeka, it was 79 degrees under sunny skies. Now here is your National Weather Service forecast. West of today, sunny. Highs in the middle 80s. North winds 5 to 10 miles per hour. Tonight, mostly clear. Lows in the middle 60s. Northeast winds around 5 miles per hour, becoming southeast after midnight. Friday, mostly sunny. A slight chance of showers in the morning. Highs around 90. Southeast winds 5 to 10 miles per hour. Friday night, mostly clear in the evening, then becoming partly cloudy. Lows around 70.

showers and thunderstorms after midnight. Lows in the upper 70s. Monday, mostly sunny. Hot with highs in the middle 90s. Monday night, mostly clear in the evening, then partly cloudy with a slight chance of showers and thunderstorms after midnight. Lows in the middle 70s. Tuesday, mostly sunny. A slight chance of showers in the morning. Highs in the middle 90s. Tuesday night, mostly clear. Lows in the middle 70s. Wednesday, mostly sunny. Highs in the middle 90s. This hazardous weather outlook is for central Kansas, east central Kansas, north central Kansas, and northeast Kansas. For today and tonight, the probability for widespread hazardous weather is low. For Friday through Wednesday, the probability for widespread hazardous weather is low. 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Now here is your National Weather Service forecast. West of today, sunny. Highs in the middle 80s. North winds 5 to 10 miles per hour. Tonight, mostly clear. Lows in the middle 60s. Northeast winds around 5 miles per hour, becoming southeast after midnight. Friday, mostly sunny. A slight chance of showers in the morning. Highs around 90. Southeast winds 5 to 10 miles per hour. Friday night, mostly clear in the evening, then becoming partly cloudy. Lows around 70. Southeast winds 5 to 10 miles per hour. Saturday, mostly sunny. Highs in the middle 90s. South winds 15 to 20 miles per hour with gusts up to 30 miles per hour. Saturday night, mostly clear in the evening, then becoming partly cloudy. Lows in the upper 70s. Sunday, mostly sunny. Hot with highs in the upper 90s. Sunday night, mostly clear in the evening, then partly cloudy with a slight chance of showers and thunderstorms after midnight. Lows in the upper 70s. Monday, mostly sunny. Hot with highs in the middle 90s. Monday night, mostly clear in the evening, then partly cloudy with a slight chance of showers and thunderstorms after midnight. Lows in the middle 70s. Tuesday, mostly sunny. A slight chance of showers in the morning. Highs in the middle 90s. Tuesday night, mostly clear. Lows in the middle 70s. Wednesday, mostly sunny. Highs in the middle 90s. This hazardous weather outlook is for central Kansas, east central Kansas, north central Kansas, and northeast Kansas. For today and tonight, the probability for widespread hazardous weather is low. For Friday through Wednesday, the probability for widespread hazardous weather is low. 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Now here is your National Weather Service forecast. West of today, sunny. Highs in the middle 80s. North winds 5 to 10 miles per hour. Tonight, mostly clear. Lows in the middle 60s. Northeast winds around 5 miles per hour, becoming southeast after midnight. Friday, mostly sunny. A slight chance of showers in the morning. Highs around 90. Southeast winds Friday night, mostly clear in the evening, then becoming partly cloudy. Lows around 70. Southeast winds 5 to 10 miles per hour. Saturday, mostly sunny. Highs in the middle 90s. South winds 15 to 20 miles per hour with gusts up to 30 miles per hour. Saturday night, mostly clear in the evening, then becoming partly cloudy. Lows in the upper 70s. Sunday, mostly sunny. Hot with highs in the upper 90s. Sunday night, mostly clear in the evening, then partly cloudy with a slight chance of showers and thunderstorms after midnight. Lows in the upper 70s. Monday, mostly sunny. Hot with highs in the middle 90s. Monday night, mostly clear in the evening, then partly cloudy with a slight chance of showers and thunderstorms after midnight.

lows in the middle 70s. Tuesday, mostly sunny. A slight chance of showers in the morning. Highs in the middle 90s. Tuesday night, mostly clear. Lows in the middle 70s. Wednesday, mostly sunny. Highs in the middle 90s. The current time is 12:09 p.m. Central Daylight Time. This hazardous weather outlook is for Central Kansas, East Central Kansas, North Central Kansas, and Northeast Kansas. For today and tonight, the probability for widespread hazardous weather is low. For Friday through Wednesday, the probability for widespread hazardous weather is low. This is NOAA Weather Radio Station WXK91 in Topeka. Now here is your National Weather Service forecast. West of today, sunny. Highs in the middle 80s. North winds 5 to 10 miles per hour. Tonight, mostly clear. Lows in the middle 60s. Northeast winds around 5 miles per hour, becoming southeast after midnight. Friday, mostly sunny. A slight chance of showers in the morning. Highs around 90. Southeast winds 5 to 10 miles per hour. Friday night, mostly clear in the evening, then becoming partly cloudy. Lows around 70. Southeast winds 5 to 10 miles per hour. Saturday, mostly sunny. Highs in the middle 90s. South winds 15 to 20 miles per hour with gusts up to 30 miles per hour. Saturday night, mostly clear in the evening, then becoming partly cloudy. Lows in the upper 70s. Sunday, mostly sunny. Hot with highs in the upper 90s. Sunday night, mostly clear in the evening, then partly cloudy with a slight chance of showers and thunderstorms after midnight. Lows in the upper 70s. Monday, mostly sunny. Hot with highs in the middle 90s. Monday night, mostly clear in the evening, then partly cloudy with a slight chance of showers and thunderstorms after midnight. Lows in the middle 70s. Tuesday, mostly sunny. A slight chance of showers in the morning. Highs in the middle 90s. Tuesday night, mostly clear. Lows in the middle 70s. Wednesday, mostly sunny. Highs in the middle 90s. This hazardous weather outlook is for Central Kansas, East Central Kansas, North Central Kansas, and Northeast Kansas. For today and tonight, the probability for widespread hazardous weather is low. For Friday through Wednesday, the probability for widespread hazardous weather is low. This is NOAA Weather Radio Station WXK91 in Topeka. Here are the noon conditions for the local area. At Topeka, it was sunny. The temperature was 82 degrees, the dew point 63, and the relative humidity was 52%. The wind was variable at 6 miles an hour. The pressure was 30.13 inches and falling. At Manhattan, it was mostly sunny. The temperature was 83 degrees, the dew point 62, and the relative humidity was 49%. The wind was northeast at 6 miles. It was sunny, with a temperature of 81 at Kansas City, 82 at Concordia, 80 at Beatrice, and 85 at Springfield. It was mostly sunny, with a temperature of 81 at Lawrence, 84 at Emporia, and 80 at Omaha. At Wichita, it was partly sunny, with a temperature of 86. Once again, at Manhattan, it was 83 degrees under mostly sunny skies. Once again, at Topeka, it was 82 degrees under sunny skies. Now here is your National Weather Service forecast. West of today, sunny. Highs in the middle 80s. North winds 5 to 10 miles per hour. Tonight, mostly clear. Lows in the middle 60s. Northeast winds around 5 miles per hour, becoming southeast after midnight. Friday, mostly sunny. A slight chance of showers in the morning. Highs around 90. Southeast winds 5 to 10 miles per hour. Friday night, mostly clear in the evening,
then becoming partly cloudy. Lows around 70. Southeast winds 5 to 10 miles per hour. Saturday, mostly sunny. Highs in the middle 90s. South winds 15 to 20 miles per hour with gusts up to 30 miles per hour. Saturday night, mostly clear in the evening, then becoming partly cloudy. Lows in the upper 70s. Sunday, mostly sunny. Hot with highs in the upper 90s. Sunday night, mostly clear in the evening, then partly cloudy with a slight chance of showers and thunderstorms after midnight. Lows in the upper 70s. Monday, mostly sunny. Hot with highs in the middle 90s. Monday night, mostly clear in the evening, then partly cloudy with a slight chance of showers and thunderstorms after midnight. Lows in the middle 70s. Tuesday, mostly sunny. A slight chance of showers in the morning. Highs in the middle 90s. Tuesday night, mostly clear. Lows in the middle 70s. Wednesday, mostly sunny. Highs in the middle 90s. This hazardous weather outlook is for central Kansas, east central Kansas, north central Kansas, and northeast Kansas. For today and tonight, the probability for widespread hazardous weather is low. For Friday through Wednesday, the probability for widespread hazardous weather is low. This is NOAA Weather Radio Station WXK91 in Topeka. Here are the noon conditions for the local area. At Topeka, it was sunny. The temperature was 82 degrees, the dew point 63, and the relative humidity was 52%. The wind was variable at 6 miles an hour. The pressure was 30.13 inches and falling. At Manhattan, it was mostly sunny. The temperature was 83 degrees, the dew point 62, and the relative humidity was 49%. The wind was northeast at 6 miles an hour. Around the region, it was sunny, with a temperature of 81 at Kansas City, 82 at Concordia, 80 at Beatrice, and 85 at Springfield. It was mostly sunny, with a temperature of 81 at Lawrence, 84 at Emporia, and 80 at Omaha. At Wichita, it was partly sunny, with a temperature of 86. Once again, at Manhattan, it was 83 degrees under mostly sunny skies. Once again, at Topeka, it was 82 degrees under sunny skies. Now here is your National Weather Service forecast. West of today, sunny. Highs in the middle 80s. North winds 5 to 10 miles per hour. Tonight, mostly clear. Lows in the middle 60s. Northeast winds around 5 miles per hour, becoming southeast after midnight. Friday, mostly sunny. A slight chance of showers in the morning. Highs around 90. Southeast winds 5 to 10 miles per hour. Friday night, mostly clear in the evening, then becoming partly cloudy. Lows around 70. Southeast winds 5 to 10 miles per hour. Saturday, mostly sunny. Highs in the middle 90s. South winds 15 to 20 miles per hour with gusts up to 30 miles per hour. Saturday night, mostly clear in the evening, then becoming partly cloudy. Lows in the upper 70s. Sunday, mostly sunny. Hot with highs in the upper 90s. Sunday night, mostly clear in the evening, then partly cloudy with a slight chance of showers and thunderstorms after midnight. Lows in the upper 70s. Monday, mostly sunny. Monday night, mostly clear in the evening, then partly cloudy with a slight chance of showers and thunderstorms after midnight. Lows in the middle 70s. Tuesday, mostly sunny. A slight chance of showers in the morning. Highs in the middle 90s. Tuesday night, mostly clear. Lows in the middle 70s. Wednesday, mostly sunny. Highs in the middle 90s. This hazardous weather outlook is for central Kansas, east central Kansas, north central Kansas, and northeast Kansas.
For today and tonight, the probability for widespread hazardous weather is low. For Friday,

through Wednesday. The probability for widespread hazardous weather is low. This is NOAA Weather Radio Station WXK91 in Topeka. Here are the noon conditions for the local area. At Topeka, it was sunny. The temperature was 82 degrees, the dew point 63, and the relative humidity was 52%. The wind was variable at 6 miles an hour. The pressure was 30.13 inches and falling. At Manhattan, it was mostly sunny. The temperature was 83 degrees, the dew point 62, and the relative humidity was 49%. The wind was northeast at 6 miles an hour. Around the region, it was sunny, with a temperature of 81 at Kansas City, 82 at Concordia, 80 at Beatrice, and 85 at Springfield. It was mostly sunny, with a temperature of 81 at Lawrence, 84 at Emporia, and 80 at Omaha. At Wichita, it was partly sunny, with a temperature of 86. Once again, at Manhattan, it was 83 degrees under mostly sunny skies. Once again, at Topeka, it was 82 degrees under sunny skies. Now here is your National Weather Service forecast. West of today, sunny. Highs in the middle 80s. North winds 5 to 10 miles per hour. Tonight, mostly clear. Lows in the middle 60s. Northeast winds around 5 miles per hour, becoming southeast after midnight. Friday, mostly sunny. A slight chance of showers in the morning. Highs around 90. Southeast winds 5 to 10 miles per hour. Friday night, mostly clear in the evening, then becoming partly cloudy. Lows around 70. Southeast winds 5 to 10 miles per hour. Saturday, mostly sunny. Highs in the middle 90s. South winds 15 to 20 miles per hour with gusts up to 30 miles per hour. Saturday night, mostly clear in the evening, then becoming partly cloudy. Lows in the upper 70s. Sunday, mostly sunny. Hot with highs in the upper 90s. Sunday night, mostly clear in the evening, then partly cloudy with a slight chance of showers and thunderstorms after midnight. Lows in the upper 70s. Monday, mostly sunny. Hot with highs in the middle 90s. Monday night, mostly clear in the evening, then partly cloudy with a slight chance of showers and thunderstorms after midnight. Lows in the middle 70s. Tuesday, mostly sunny. A slight chance of showers in the morning. Highs in the middle 90s. Tuesday night, mostly clear. Lows in the middle 70s. Wednesday, mostly sunny. Highs in the middle 90s. This hazardous weather outlook is for central Kansas, east central Kansas, north central Kansas, and northeast Kansas. For today and tonight, the probability for widespread hazardous weather is low. For Friday through Wednesday, the probability for widespread hazardous weather is low. 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The current time is 12:23 p.m. Central Daylight Time. Here are the noon conditions for the local area. At Topeka, it was sunny. The temperature was 82 degrees, the dew point 63, and the relative humidity was 52%. The wind was variable at 6 miles an hour. The pressure was 30.13 inches and falling. At Manhattan, it was mostly sunny. The temperature was 83 degrees, the dew point 62, and the relative humidity was 49%. The wind was northeast at 6 miles an hour. Around the region, it was sunny, with a temperature of 81 at Kansas City, 82 at Concordia, 80 at Beatrice, and 85 at Springfield. It was mostly sunny, with a temperature of 81 at Lawrence, 84 at Emporia, and 80 at Omaha. At Wichita, it was partly sunny, with a temperature of 86. Once again, at Manhattan, it was 83 degrees under mostly sunny skies. Once again, at Topeka, it was 82 degrees under sunny skies.
Now here is your National Weather Service forecast. West of today, sunny. Highs in the middle 80s. North winds 5 to 10 miles per hour. Tonight, mostly clear. Lows in the middle 60s. Northeast winds around 5 miles per hour, becoming southeast after midnight. Friday, mostly sunny. A slight chance of showers in the morning. Highs around 90. Southeast winds 5 to 10 miles per hour. Friday night, mostly clear in the evening, then becoming partly cloudy. Lows around 70. Southeast winds 5 to 10 miles per hour. Saturday, mostly sunny. Highs in the middle 90s. South winds 15 to 20 miles per hour with gusts up to 30 miles per hour. Saturday night, mostly clear in the evening, then becoming partly cloudy. Lows in the upper 70s. Sunday, mostly sunny. Hot with highs in the upper 90s. Sunday night, mostly clear in the evening, then partly cloudy with a slight chance of showers and thunderstorms after midnight. Lows in the upper 70s. Monday, mostly sunny. Hot with highs in the middle 90s. Monday night, mostly clear in the evening, then partly cloudy with a slight chance of showers and thunderstorms after midnight. Lows in the middle 70s. Tuesday, mostly sunny. A slight chance of showers in the morning. Highs in the middle 90s. Tuesday night, mostly clear. Lows in the middle 70s. Wednesday, mostly sunny. Highs in the middle 90s. This hazardous weather outlook is for central Kansas, east central Kansas, north central Kansas, and northeast Kansas. For today and tonight, the probability for widespread hazardous weather is low. For Friday through Wednesday, the probability for widespread hazardous weather is low. This is NOAA Weather Radio Station WXK91 in Topeka. Here are the noon conditions for the local area. At Topeka, it was sunny. The temperature was 82 degrees, the dew point 63, and the relative humidity was 52%. The wind was variable at 6 miles an hour. The pressure was 30.13 inches and falling. At Manhattan, it was mostly sunny. The temperature was 83 degrees, the dew point 62, and the relative humidity was 49%. The wind was northeast at 6 miles an hour. Around the region, it was sunny, with a temperature of 81 at Kansas City, 82 at Concordia, 80 at Beatrice, and 85 at Springfield. It was mostly sunny, with a temperature of 81 at Lawrence, 84 at Emporia, and 80 at Omaha. At Wichita, it was partly sunny, with a temperature of 86. Once again, at Manhattan, it was 83 degrees under mostly sunny skies. Once again, at Topeka, it was 82 degrees under sunny skies. Now here is your National Weather Service forecast. West of today, sunny. Highs in the middle 80s. North winds 5 to 10 miles per hour. Tonight, mostly clear. Lows in the middle 60s. Northeast winds around 5 miles per hour, becoming southeast after midnight. Friday, mostly sunny. A slight chance of showers in the morning. Highs around 90. Southeast winds 5 to 10 miles per hour. Friday night, mostly clear in the evening, then becoming partly cloudy. Lows around 70. Southeast winds 5 to 10 miles per hour. Saturday, mostly sunny. Highs in the middle 90s. South winds 15 to 20 miles per hour with gusts up to 30 miles per hour. Saturday night, mostly clear in the evening, then becoming partly cloudy. Lows in the upper 70s. Sunday, mostly sunny. Hot with highs in the upper 90s. Sunday night, mostly clear in the evening, then partly cloudy with a slight chance of showers and thunderstorms after midnight. Lows in the upper 70s. Monday, mostly sunny. Hot with highs in the middle 90s.
Monday night, mostly clear in the evening, then partly cloudy with a slight chance of showers and thunderstorms after midnight. Lows in the middle 70s. Tuesday, mostly sunny. A slight chance of showers in the morning. Highs in the mostly clear. Lows in the middle 70s. Wednesday, mostly sunny. Highs in the middle 90s. This hazardous weather outlook is for central Kansas, east central Kansas, north central Kansas and northeast Kansas. For today and tonight, the probability for widespread hazardous weather is low. For Friday through Wednesday, the probability for widespread hazardous weather is low. 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Here are the noon conditions for the local area. At Topeka, it was sunny. The temperature was 82 degrees, the dew point 63, and the relative humidity was 52%. The wind was variable at 6 miles an hour. The pressure was 30.13 inches and falling. At Manhattan, it was mostly sunny. The temperature was 83 degrees, the dew point 62, and the relative humidity was 49%. The wind was northeast at 6 miles an hour. Around the region, it was sunny, with a temperature of 81 at Kansas City, 82 at Concordia, 80 at Beatrice, and 85 at Springfield. It was mostly sunny, with a temperature of 81 at Lawrence, 84 at Emporia, and 80 at Omaha. At Wichita, it was partly sunny, with a temperature of 86. Once again, at Manhattan, it was 83 degrees under mostly sunny skies. Once again, at Topeka, it was 82 degrees under sunny skies. Now here is your National Weather Service forecast. West of today, sunny. Highs in the middle 80s. North winds 5 to 10 miles per hour. Tonight, mostly clear. Lows in the middle 60s. Northeast winds around 5 miles per hour, becoming southeast after midnight. Friday, mostly sunny. A slight chance of showers in the morning. Highs around 90. Southeast winds 5 to 10 miles per hour. Friday night, mostly clear in the evening, then becoming partly cloudy. Lows around 70. Southeast winds 5 to 10 miles per hour. Saturday, mostly sunny. Highs in the middle 90s. South winds 15 to 20 miles per hour with gusts up to 30 miles per hour. Saturday night, mostly clear in the evening, then becoming partly cloudy. Lows in the upper 70s. Sunday, mostly sunny. Hot with highs in the upper 90s. Sunday night, mostly clear in the evening, then partly cloudy with a slight chance of showers and thunderstorms after midnight. Lows in the upper 70s. Monday, mostly sunny. Hot with highs in the middle 90s. Monday night, mostly clear in the evening, then partly cloudy with a slight chance of showers and thunderstorms after midnight. Lows in the middle 70s. Tuesday, mostly sunny. A slight chance of showers in the morning. Highs in the middle 90s. Tuesday night, mostly clear. Lows in the middle 70s. Wednesday, Tuesday, mostly sunny. A slight chance of showers in the morning. Highs in the middle 90s. Tuesday night, mostly clear. Lows in the middle 70s. Wednesday, mostly sunny. Highs in the middle 90s. This hazardous weather outlook is for central Kansas, east central Kansas, north central Kansas and northeast Kansas. For today and tonight, the probability for widespread hazardous weather is low. For Friday through Wednesday, the probability for widespread hazardous weather is low. This is NOAA Weather Radio Station WXK 91 in Topeka. Here are the noon conditions for the local area. At Topeka, it was sunny. The temperature was 82 degrees, the dew point 63, and the relative humidity was 52%. The wind was variable at 6 miles an hour.
The pressure was 30.13 inches and falling. At Manhattan, it was

mostly sunny. The temperature was 83 degrees, the dew point 62, and the relative humidity was 49%. The wind was northeast at 6 miles an hour. Around the region, it was sunny, with a temperature of 81 at Kansas City, 82 at Concordia, 80 at Beatrice, and 85 at Springfield. It was mostly sunny, with a temperature of 81 at Lawrence, 84 at Emporia, and 80 at Omaha. At Wichita, it was partly sunny, with a temperature of 86. Once again, at Manhattan, it was 83 degrees under mostly sunny skies. Once again, at Topeka, it was 82 degrees under sunny skies. Now here is your National Weather Service forecast. West of today, sunny. Highs in the middle 80s. North winds 5 to 10 miles per hour. Tonight, mostly clear. Lows in the middle 60s. Northeast winds around 5 miles per hour, becoming southeast after midnight. Friday, mostly sunny. A slight chance of showers in the morning. Highs around 90. Southeast winds 5 to 10 miles per hour. Friday night, mostly clear in the evening, then becoming partly cloudy. Lows around 70. Southeast winds 5 to 10 miles per hour. Saturday, mostly sunny. Highs in the middle 90s. South winds 15 to 20 miles per hour with gusts up to 30 miles per hour. Saturday night, mostly clear in the evening, then becoming partly cloudy. Lows in the upper 70s. Sunday, mostly sunny. Hot with highs in the upper 90s. Sunday night, mostly clear in the evening, then partly cloudy with a slight chance of showers and thunderstorms after midnight. Lows in the upper 70s. Monday, mostly sunny. Hot with highs in the middle 90s. Monday night, mostly clear in the evening, then partly cloudy with a slight chance of showers and thunderstorms after midnight. Lows in the middle 70s. Tuesday, mostly sunny. A slight chance of showers in the morning. Highs in the middle 90s. Tuesday night, mostly clear. Lows in the middle 70s. Wednesday, mostly sunny. Highs in the middle 90s. This hazardous weather outlook is for Central Kansas, East Central Kansas, North Central Kansas, and Northeast Kansas. For today and tonight, the probability for widespread hazardous weather is low. For Friday through Wednesday, the probability for widespread hazardous weather is low. This is NOAA Weather Radio Station WXK91 in Topeka. Here are the noon conditions for the local area. At Topeka, it was sunny. The temperature was 82 degrees, the dew point 63, and the relative humidity was 52%. The wind was variable at 6 miles an hour. The pressure was 30.13 inches and falling. At Manhattan, it was mostly sunny. The temperature was 83 degrees, the dew point 62, and the relative humidity was 49%. The wind was northeast at 6 miles an hour. Around the region, it was sunny, with a temperature of 81 at Kansas City, 82 at Concordia, 80 at Beatrice, and 85 at Springfield. It was mostly sunny, with a temperature of 81 at Lawrence, 84 at Emporia, and 80 at Omaha. At Wichita, it was partly sunny, with a temperature of 86. Once again, at Manhattan, it was 83 degrees under mostly sunny skies. Once again, at Topeka, it was 82 degrees under sunny skies. This is NOAA Weather Radio WXK91 in Topeka. The current time is 12:38 p.m. Central Daylight Time. Now here is your National Weather Service forecast. This afternoon, sunny. Highs in the middle 80s. North winds 5 to 10 miles per hour. Tonight, mostly clear. Lows in the middle 60s. Northeast winds around 5 miles per hour, becoming southeast after midnight. Friday, mostly sunny. A slight chance of showers in the morning. Highs around 90.
southeast winds 5 to 10 miles per hour, then becoming partly cloudy. Lows around 70. Southeast winds 5 to 10 miles per hour. Saturday, mostly sunny. Highs in the middle 90s. South winds 15 to 20 miles per hour with gusts up to 30 miles per hour. Saturday night, mostly clear in the evening, then becoming partly cloudy. Lows in the upper 70s. Sunday, mostly sunny. Hot with highs in the upper 90s. Sunday night, mostly clear in the evening, then partly cloudy with a slight chance of showers and thunderstorms after midnight. Lows in the upper 70s. Monday, mostly sunny. Hot with highs in the middle 90s. Monday night, mostly clear in the evening, then partly cloudy with a slight chance of showers and thunderstorms after midnight. Lows in the middle 70s. Tuesday, mostly sunny. A slight chance of showers in the morning. Highs in the middle 90s. Tuesday night, mostly clear. Lows in the middle 70s. Wednesday, mostly sunny. Highs in the middle 90s. This hazardous weather outlook is for central Kansas, east central Kansas, north central Kansas, and northeast Kansas. For today and tonight, the probability for widespread hazardous weather is low. For Friday through Wednesday, the probability for widespread hazardous weather is low. This is NOAA Weather Radio Station WXK91 in Topeka. Here are the noon conditions for the local area. At Topeka, it was sunny. The temperature was 82 degrees, the dew point 63, and the relative humidity was 52%. The wind was variable at 6 miles an hour. The pressure was 30.13 inches and falling. At Manhattan, it was mostly sunny. The temperature was 83 degrees, the dew point 62, and the relative humidity was 49%. The wind was northeast at 6 miles an hour. Around the region, it was sunny, with a temperature of 81 at Kansas City, 82 at Concordia, 80 at Beatrice, and 85 at Springfield. It was mostly sunny, with a temperature of 81 at Lawrence, 84 at Emporia, and 80 at Omaha. At Wichita, it was partly sunny, with a temperature of 86. Once again, at Manhattan, it was 83 degrees under mostly sunny skies. Once again, at Topeka, it was 82 degrees under sunny skies. Now here is your National Weather Service forecast. This afternoon, sunny. Highs in the middle 80s. North winds 5 to 10 miles per hour. Tonight, mostly clear. Lows in the middle 60s. Northeast winds around 5 miles per hour, becoming southeast after midnight. Friday, mostly sunny. A slight chance of showers in the morning. Highs around 90. Southeast winds 5 to 10 miles per hour. Friday night, mostly clear in the evening, then becoming partly cloudy. Lows around 70. Southeast winds 5 to 10 miles per hour. Saturday, mostly sunny. Highs in the middle 90s. South winds 15 to 20 miles per hour with gusts up to 30 miles per hour. Saturday night, mostly clear in the evening, then becoming partly cloudy. Lows in the upper 70s. Sunday, mostly sunny. Hot with highs in the upper 90s. Sunday night, mostly clear in the evening, then partly cloudy with a slight chance of showers and thunderstorms after midnight. Lows in the upper 70s. Monday, mostly sunny. Hot with highs in the middle 90s. Monday night, mostly clear in the evening, then partly cloudy with a slight chance of showers and thunderstorms after midnight. Lows in the middle 70s. Tuesday, mostly sunny. A slight chance of showers in the morning. Highs in the middle 90s. Tuesday night, mostly clear. Lows in the middle 70s. Wednesday, mostly sunny. Highs in the middle 90s. This hazardous weather outlook is for central Kansas, east central Kansas,
north central Kansas, and northeast Kansas. For today and tonight, the probability for widespread hazardous weather is low. For Friday through Wednesday, the probability for widespread hazardous weather is low. This is NOAA Weather Radio Station WXK 91 in Topeka. Here are the noon conditions for the local area. At Topeka, it was sunny. The temperature was 82 degrees, the dew point 63, and the relative humidity was 52%. The wind was variable at 6 miles an hour. The pressure was 30.13 inches and falling. At Manhattan, it was mostly sunny. The temperature was 83 degrees, the dew point 62, and the relative humidity was 49%. The wind was northeast at 6 miles an hour. Around the region, it was sunny, with a temperature of 81 at Kansas City, 82 at Concordia, 80 at Beatrice, and 85 at Springfield. It was mostly sunny, with a temperature of 81 at Lawrence, 84 at Emporia, and 80 at Omaha. At Wichita, it was partly sunny, with a temperature of 86. Once again, at Manhattan, it was 83 degrees under mostly sunny skies. Once again, at Topeka, it was 82 degrees under sunny skies. Now here is your National Weather Service forecast. This afternoon, sunny. Highs in the middle 80s. North winds 5 to 10 miles per hour. Tonight, mostly clear. Lows in the middle 60s. Northeast winds around 5 miles per hour, becoming southeast after midnight. Friday, mostly sunny. A slight chance of showers in the morning. Highs around 90. Southeast winds 5 to 10 miles per hour. Friday night, mostly clear in the evening, then becoming partly cloudy. Lows around 70. Southeast winds 5 to 10 miles per hour. Saturday, mostly sunny. Highs in the middle 90s. South winds 15 to 20 miles per hour with gusts up to 30 miles per hour. Saturday night, mostly clear in the evening, then becoming partly cloudy. Lows in the upper 70s. Sunday, mostly sunny. Hot with highs in the upper 90s. Sunday night, mostly clear in the evening, then partly cloudy with a slight chance of showers and thunderstorms after midnight. Lows in the upper 70s. Monday, mostly sunny. Hot with highs in the middle 90s. Monday night, mostly clear in the evening, then partly cloudy with a slight chance of showers and thunderstorms after midnight. Lows in the middle 70s. Tuesday, mostly sunny. A slight chance of showers in the morning. Highs in the middle 90s. Tuesday night, mostly clear. Lows in the middle 70s. Wednesday, mostly sunny. Highs in the middle 90s. This hazardous weather outlook is for central Kansas, east central Kansas, north central Kansas, and northeast Kansas. For today and tonight, the probability for widespread hazardous weather is low. For Friday through Wednesday, the probability for widespread hazardous weather is low. This is NOAA Weather Radio Station WXK 91 in Topeka. Here are the noon conditions for the local area. At Topeka, it was sunny. The temperature was 82 degrees, the dew point 63, and the relative humidity was 52%. The wind was variable at 6 miles an hour. The pressure was 30.13 inches and falling. At Manhattan, it was mostly sunny. The temperature was 83 degrees, the dew point 62, and the relative humidity was 49%. The wind was northeast at 6 miles an hour. Around the region, it was sunny, with a temperature of 81 at Kansas City, 82 at Concordia, 80 at Beatrice, and 85 at Springfield. It was mostly sunny, with a temperature of 81 at Lawrence, 84 at Emporia, and 80 at Omaha. At Wichita, it was partly sunny, with a temperature of 86. Once again, at Manhattan, it was 83 degrees under mostly sunny skies. Once again,
At Topeka, it was 82 degrees under sunny skies. Now here is your National Weather Service forecast. This afternoon, sunny. Highs in the middle 80s. North winds 5 to 10 miles per hour. Tonight, mostly clear. Lows in the middle 60s. Northeast winds around 5 miles per hour, becoming southeast after midnight. Friday, mostly sunny. A slight chance of showers in the morning. Highs around 90. Southeast winds 5 to 10 miles per hour. Friday night, mostly clear in the evening, then becoming partly cloudy. Lows around 70. Southeast winds 5 to 10 miles per hour. Saturday, mostly sunny. Highs in the middle 90s. South winds 15 to 20 miles per hour with gusts up to 30 miles per hour. Saturday night, mostly clear in the evening, then becoming partly cloudy. Lows in the upper 70s. Sunday, mostly sunny. Hot with highs in the upper 90s. Sunday night, mostly clear in the evening, then partly cloudy with a slight chance of showers and thunderstorms after midnight. Lows in the upper 70s. Monday, mostly sunny. Hot with highs in the middle 90s. Monday night, mostly clear in the evening, then partly cloudy with a slight chance of showers and thunderstorms after midnight. Lows in the middle 70s. Tuesday, mostly sunny. A slight chance of showers in the morning. Highs in the middle 90s. Tuesday night, mostly clear. Lows in the middle 70s. Wednesday, mostly sunny. Highs in the middle 90s. This hazardous weather outlook is for central Kansas, east central Kansas, north central Kansas, and northeast Kansas. For today and tonight, the probability for widespread hazardous weather is low. For Friday through Wednesday, the probability for widespread hazardous weather is low. This is NOAA Weather Radio Station WXK91 in Topeka. Here are the noon conditions for the local area. At Topeka, it was sunny. The temperature was 82 degrees, the dew point 63, and the relative humidity was 52%. The wind was variable at 6 miles an hour. The pressure was 30.13 inches and falling. At Manhattan, it was mostly sunny. The temperature was 83 degrees, the dew point 62, and the relative humidity was 49%. The wind was northeast at 6 miles an hour. Around the region, it was sunny, with a temperature of 81 at Kansas City, 82 at Concordia, 80 at Beatrice, and 85 at Springfield. It was mostly sunny, with a temperature of 81 at Lawrence, 84 at Emporia, and 80 at Omaha. At Wichita, it was partly sunny, with a temperature of 86. Once again, at Manhattan, it was 83 degrees under mostly sunny skies. Once again, at Topeka, it was 82 degrees under sunny skies. Now here is your National Weather Service forecast. This afternoon, sunny.

At Wichita, it was partly sunny, with a temperature of 86. Once again, at Manhattan, it was 83 degrees under mostly sunny skies. Once again, at Topeka, it was 82 degrees under

Those in the middle 60s. Northeast winds around 5 miles per hour, becoming southeast after midnight. Friday, mostly sunny. A slight chance of showers in the morning. Highs around 90. Southeast winds 5 to 10 miles per hour. Friday night, mostly clear in the evening, then becoming partly cloudy. Lows around 70. Southeast winds 5 to 10 miles per hour. Saturday, mostly sunny. Highs in the middle 90s. South up to 30 miles per hour. Saturday night, mostly clear in the evening, then becoming partly cloudy. Lows in the upper 70s.

mostly clear. Lows in the middle 70s. Wednesday, mostly sunny. Highs in the middle 90s. This hazardous weather outlook is for central Kansas, east central Kansas, north central Kansas and northeast Kansas. For today and tonight, the probability for widespread hazardous weather is low. For Friday through Wednesday, the probability for widespread hazardous weather is low. This is NOAA Weather Radio Station WXK91 in Topeka. Now here is your National Weather Service forecast. This afternoon, sunny. Highs in the middle 80s. North winds 5 to 10 miles per hour. Tonight, mostly clear. Lows in the middle 60s. Northeast winds around 5 miles per hour, becoming southeast after midnight. Friday, mostly sunny. A slight chance of showers in the morning. Highs around 90. Southeast winds 5 to 10 miles per hour. Friday night, mostly clear in the evening, then becoming partly cloudy. Lows around 70. Southeast winds 5 to 10 miles per hour. Saturday, mostly sunny. Highs in the middle 90s. South winds 15 to 20 miles per hour with gusts up to 30 miles per hour. Saturday night, mostly clear in the evening, then becoming partly cloudy. Lows in the upper 70s. Sunday, mostly sunny. Hot with highs in the upper 90s. Sunday night, mostly clear in the evening, then partly cloudy with a slight chance of showers and thunderstorms after midnight. Lows in the upper 70s. Monday, mostly sunny. Hot with highs in the middle 90s. Monday night, mostly clear in the evening, then partly cloudy with a slight chance of showers and thunderstorms after midnight. Lows in the middle 70s. Tuesday, mostly sunny. A slight chance of showers in the morning. Highs in the middle 90s. Tuesday night, mostly clear. Lows in the middle 70s. Wednesday, mostly sunny. Highs in the middle 90s. This hazardous weather outlook is for central Kansas, east central Kansas, north central Kansas and northeast Kansas. For today and tonight, the probability for widespread hazardous weather is low. For Friday through Wednesday, the probability for widespread hazardous weather is low. 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Here are the 1 p.m. conditions for the local area. At Topeka, it was mostly sunny. The temperature was 83 degrees, the dew point 62, and the relative humidity was 49%. The wind was variable at 5 miles an hour. The pressure was 30.13 inches and steady. At Manhattan, it was sunny. The temperature was 84 degrees, the dew point 60, and the relative humidity was 44%. The wind was northwest at 5 miles an hour. Around the region, it was sunny, with a temperature of 82 at Kansas City, 83 at Concordia, 82 at Beatrice, and 88 at Springfield. It was mostly sunny, with a temperature of 83 at Lawrence, 85 at Emporia, and 81 at Omaha. At Wichita, it was partly sunny, with a temperature of 88. Once again, at Manhattan, it was 84 degrees under sunny skies. Once again, at Topeka, it was 83 degrees under mostly sunny skies. Now here is your National Weather Service forecast. This afternoon, sunny. Highs in the middle 80s. North winds 5 to 10 miles per hour. Tonight, mostly clear. Lows in the middle 60s. Northeast winds around 5 miles per hour, becoming southeast after midnight. Friday, mostly sunny. A slight chance of showers in the morning. Highs around 90. Southeast winds 5 to 10 miles per hour. Friday night, mostly clear in the evening, then becoming partly cloudy. Lows around 70. Southeast winds 5 to 10 miles per hour. Saturday, mostly sunny. Highs in the middle 90s.
South winds 15 to 20 miles per hour with gusts up to 30 miles per hour. Saturday night, mostly clear in the evening, then becoming partly cloudy. Lows in the upper 70s. Sunday, mostly sunny. Hot with highs in the upper 90s. Sunday night, mostly clear in the evening, then partly cloudy with a slight chance of showers and thunderstorms after midnight. Lows in the upper 70s. Monday, mostly sunny. Hot with highs in the middle 90s. Monday night, mostly clear in the evening, then partly cloudy with a slight chance of showers and thunderstorms after midnight. Lows in the middle 70s. Tuesday, mostly sunny. A slight chance of showers in the morning. Highs in the middle 90s. Tuesday night, mostly clear. Lows in the middle 70s. Wednesday, mostly sunny. Highs in the middle 90s. This hazardous weather outlook is for central Kansas, east central Kansas, north central Kansas, and northeast Kansas. For today and tonight, the probability for widespread hazardous weather is low. For Friday through Wednesday, the probability for widespread hazardous weather is low. 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Here are the 1 p.m. conditions for the local area. At Topeka, it was mostly sunny. The temperature was 83 degrees. Humidity was 49%. The wind was variable at 5 miles an hour. The pressure was 30.13 inches and steady. At Manhattan, it was sunny. The temperature was 84 degrees, the dew point 60, and the relative humidity was 44%. The wind was northwest at 5 miles an hour. Around the region, it was sunny, with a temperature of 82 at Kansas City, 83 at Concordia, 82 at Beatrice, and 88 at Springfield. It was mostly sunny, with a temperature of 83 at Lawrence, 85 at Emporia, and 81 at Omaha. At Wichita, it was partly sunny, with a temperature of 88. Once again, at Manhattan, it was 84 degrees under sunny skies. Once again, at Topeka, it was 83 degrees under mostly sunny skies, Weather Service forecast. This afternoon, sunny. Highs in the middle 80s. North winds 5 to 10 miles per hour. Tonight, mostly clear. Lows in the middle 60s. Northeast winds around 5 miles per hour, becoming southeast after midnight. Friday, mostly sunny. A slight chance of showers in the morning. Highs around 90. Southeast winds 5 to 10 miles per hour. Friday night, mostly clear in the evening, then becoming partly cloudy. Lows around 70. Southeast winds 5 to 10 miles per hour. Saturday, mostly sunny. Highs in the middle 90s. South winds 15 to 20 miles per hour with gusts up to 30 miles per hour. Saturday night, mostly clear in the evening, then becoming partly cloudy. Lows in the upper 70s. Sunday, mostly sunny. Hot with highs in the upper 90s. Sunday night, mostly clear in the evening, then partly cloudy with a slight chance of showers and thunderstorms after midnight. Lows in the upper 70s. Monday, mostly sunny. Hot with highs in the middle 90s. Monday night, mostly clear in the evening, then partly cloudy with a slight chance of showers and thunderstorms after midnight. Lows in the middle 70s. Tuesday, mostly sunny. A slight chance of showers in the morning. Highs in the middle 90s. Tuesday night, mostly clear. Lows in the middle 70s. Wednesday, mostly sunny. Highs in the middle 90s. This hazardous weather outlook is for central Kansas, east central Kansas, north central Kansas, and northeast Kansas. For today and tonight, the probability for widespread hazardous weather is low. For Friday through Wednesday, the probability for widespread hazardous weather is low. 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
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At Topeka.

It was mostly sunny. The temperature was 83 degrees, the dew point 62, and the relative humidity was 49%. The wind was variable at 5 miles an hour. The pressure was 30.13 inches and steady. At Manhattan, it was sunny. The temperature was 84 degrees, the dew point 60, and the relative humidity was 44%. The wind was northwest at 5 miles an hour. Around the region, it was sunny, with a temperature of 82 at Kansas City, 83 at Concordia, 82 at Beatrice, and 88 at Springfield. It was mostly sunny, with a temperature of 83 at Lawrence, 85 at Emporia, and 81 at Omaha. At Wichita, it was partly sunny, with a temperature of 88. Once again, at Manhattan, it was 84 degrees under sunny skies. Once again, at Topeka, it was 83 degrees under mostly sunny skies. Now here is your National Weather Service forecast. This afternoon, sunny. Highs in the middle 80s. North winds 5 to 10 miles per hour. Tonight, mostly clear. Lows in the middle 60s. North coming southeast after midnight. Friday, mostly sunny. A slight chance of showers in the morning. Highs around 90. Southeast winds 5 to 10 miles per hour. Friday night, mostly clear in the evening, then becoming partly cloudy. Lows around 70. Southeast winds 5 to 10 miles per hour. Saturday, mostly sunny. Highs in the middle 90s. South winds 15 to 20 miles per hour with gusts up to 30 miles per hour.

upper 70s. Sunday, mostly sunny. Hot with highs in the upper 90s. Sunday night, mostly clear in the evening, then partly cloudy with a slight chance of showers and thunderstorms after midnight. Lows in the upper 70s. Monday, mostly sunny. Hot with highs in the middle 90s. Monday night, mostly clear in the evening, then partly cloudy with a slight chance of showers and thunderstorms after midnight. Lows in the middle 70s. Tuesday, mostly sunny. A slight chance of showers in the morning. Highs in the middle 90s. Tuesday night, mostly clear. Lows in the middle 70s. Wednesday, mostly sunny. Highs in the middle 90s. The current time is 1:23 p.m. Central Daylight Time. This hazardous weather outlook is for Central Kansas, East Central Kansas, North Central Kansas, and Northeast Kansas. For today and tonight, the probability for widespread hazardous weather is low. For Friday through Wednesday, the probability for widespread hazardous weather is low. 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Here are the 1 p.m. conditions for the local area. At Topeka, it was mostly sunny. The temperature was 83 degrees, the dew point 62, and the relative humidity was 49%. The wind was variable at 5 miles an hour. The pressure was 30.13 inches and steady. At Manhattan, it was sunny. The temperature was 84 degrees, the dew point 60, and the relative humidity was 44%. The wind was northwest at 5 miles an hour. Around the region, it was sunny, with a temperature of 82 at Kansas City, 83 at Concordia, 82 at Beatrice, and 88 at Springfield. It was mostly sunny, with a temperature of 83 at Lawrence, 85 at Emporia, and 81 at Omaha. At Wichita, it was partly sunny, with a temperature of 88. Once again, at Manhattan, it was 84 degrees under sunny skies. Once again, at Topeka, it was 83 degrees under mostly sunny skies. Now here is your National Weather Service forecast. This afternoon, sunny. Highs in the middle 80s. North winds 5 to 10 miles per hour. Tonight, mostly clear. Lows in the middle 60s. Northeast winds around 5 miles per hour, becoming southeast after midnight. Friday, mostly sunny. A slight chance of showers in the morning. Highs around 90. Southeast winds 5 to 10 miles per hour. Friday night, mostly clear in the evening, then becoming partly cloudy. Lows around 70. Southeast winds 5 to 10 miles per hour. Saturday, mostly sunny. Highs in the middle 90s. South winds 15 to 20 miles per hour with gusts up to 30 miles per hour. Saturday night, mostly clear in the evening, then becoming partly cloudy. Lows in the upper 70s. Sunday, mostly sunny. Hot with highs in the upper 90s. Sunday night, mostly clear in the evening, then partly cloudy with a slight chance of showers and thunderstorms after midnight. Lows in the upper 70s. Monday, mostly sunny. Hot with highs in the middle 90s. Monday night, mostly clear in the evening, then partly cloudy with a slight chance of showers and thunderstorms after midnight. Lows in the middle 70s. Tuesday, mostly sunny. A slight chance of showers in the morning. Highs in the middle 90s. Tuesday night, mostly clear. Lows in the middle 70s. Wednesday, mostly sunny. Highs in the middle 90s. This hazardous weather outlook is for Central Kansas, East Central Kansas, North Central Kansas, and Northeast Kansas. For today and tonight, the probability for widespread hazardous weather is low. For Friday through Wednesday, the probability for widespread hazardous weather is low. 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Here are the 1 p.m. conditions for the local area.
At Topeka, it was mostly sunny. The temperature was 83 degrees, the dew point 62, and the relative humidity was 49%. The wind was variable at 5 miles an hour. The pressure was 30.13 inches and steady. At Manhattan, it was sunny. The temperature was 84 degrees, the dew point 60, and the relative humidity was 44%. The wind was northwest at 5 miles an hour. Around the region, it was sunny, with a temperature of 82 at Kansas City, 83 at Concordia, 82 at Beatrice, and 88 at Springfield. It was mostly sunny, with a temperature of 83 at Lawrence, 85 at Emporia, and 81 at Omaha. At Wichita, it was partly sunny, with a temperature of 88. Once again, at Manhattan, it was 84 degrees under sunny skies. Once again, at Topeka, it was 83 degrees under mostly sunny skies. Now here is your National Weather Service forecast. This afternoon, sunny. Highs in the middle 80s. North winds 5 to 10 miles per hour. Tonight, mostly clear. Lows in the middle 60s. Northeast winds around 5 miles per hour, becoming southeast after midnight. Friday, mostly sunny. A slight chance of showers in the morning. Highs around 90. Southeast winds 5 to 10 miles per hour. Friday night, mostly clear in the evening, then becoming partly cloudy. Lows around 70. Southeast winds 5 to 10 miles per hour. Saturday, mostly sunny. Hot with highs in the middle 90s. South winds 15 to 20 miles per hour with gusts up to 30 miles per hour. Saturday night and Sunday, mostly clear. Hot. Lows in the upper 70s. Highs in the upper 90s. Sunday night, mostly clear in the evening, then partly cloudy with a slight chance of showers and thunderstorms after midnight. Lows in the upper 70s. Monday, partly sunny in the morning, then clearing. Hot with highs in the upper 90s. Monday night, mostly clear. A slight chance of showers and thunderstorms after midnight. Lows in the upper 70s. Tuesday through Wednesday, mostly clear. Hot. Highs in the middle 90s. Lows in the middle 70s. This hazardous weather outlook is for central Kansas, east central Kansas, north central Kansas, and northeast Kansas. For today and tonight, the probability for widespread hazardous weather is low. For Friday through Wednesday, the probability for widespread hazardous weather is low. 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Here are the 1 p.m. conditions for the local area. At Topeka, it was mostly sunny. The temperature was 83 degrees, the dew point 62, and the relative humidity was 49%. The wind was variable at 5 miles an hour. The pressure was 30.13 inches and steady. At Manhattan, it was sunny. The temperature was 84 degrees, the dew point 60, and the relative humidity was 44%. The wind was northwest at 5 miles an hour. Around the region, it was sunny, with a temperature of 82 at Kansas City, 83 at Concordia, 82 at Beatrice, and 88 at Springfield. It was mostly sunny, with a temperature of 83 at Lawrence, 85 at Emporia, and 81 at Omaha. At Wichita, it was partly sunny, with a temperature of 88. Once again, at Manhattan, it was 84 degrees under sunny skies. Once again, at Topeka, it was 83 degrees under mostly sunny skies. Now here is your National Weather Service forecast. This afternoon, sunny. Highs in the middle 80s. North winds 5 to 10 miles per hour. Tonight, mostly clear. Lows in the middle 60s. Northeast winds around 5 miles per hour, becoming southeast after midnight. Friday, mostly sunny. A slight chance of showers in the morning. Highs around 90. Southeast winds 5 to 10 miles per hour.

Friday night, mostly clear in the evening, then becoming partly cloudy. Lows around 70. Southeast winds 5 to 10 miles per hour. Saturday, mostly sunny. Hot with highs in the middle 90s. South winds 15 to 20 miles per hour with gusts up to 30 miles per hour. Saturday night and Sunday, mostly clear. Hot. Lows in the upper 70s. Highs in the upper 90s. Sunday night, mostly clear in the evening, then partly cloudy with a slight chance of showers and thunderstorms after midnight. Lows in the upper 70s. Monday, partly sunny in the morning, then clearing. Hot with highs in the upper 90s. Monday night, mostly clear. A slight chance of showers and lows in the upper 70s. Hot with highs in the upper 90s. Monday night, mostly clear. A slight chance of showers and lows in the upper 70s. Tuesday through Wednesday, mostly clear. Hot. Highs in the middle 90s. Lows in the middle 70s. This hazardous weather outlook is for central Kansas, east central Kansas, north central Kansas and northeast Kansas. For today and tonight, the probability for widespread hazardous weather is low. For Friday through Wednesday, the probability for widespread hazardous weather is low. This is NOAA Weather Radio Station WXK91 in Topeka. Here are the 1 p.m. conditions for the local area. At Topeka, it was mostly sunny. The temperature was 83 degrees, the dew point 62, and the relative humidity was 49%. The wind was variable at 5 miles an hour. The pressure was 30.13 inches and steady. At Manhattan, it was sunny. The temperature was 84 degrees, the dew point 60, and the relative humidity was 44%. The wind was northwest at 5 miles an hour. Around the region, it was sunny, with a temperature of 82 at Kansas City, 83 at Concordia, 82 at Beatrice, and 88 at Springfield. It was mostly sunny, with a temperature of 83 at Lawrence, 85 at Emporia, and 81 at Omaha. At Wichita, it was partly sunny, with a temperature of 88. Once again, at Manhattan, it was 84 degrees under sunny skies. Once again, at Topeka, it was 83 degrees under mostly sunny skies. Now here is your National Weather Service forecast. This afternoon, sunny. Highs in the middle 80s. North winds 5 to 10 miles per hour. Tonight, mostly clear. Lows in the middle 60s. Northeast winds around 5 miles per hour, becoming southeast after midnight. Friday, mostly sunny. A slight chance of showers in the morning. Highs around 90. Southeast winds 5 to 10 miles per hour. Friday night, mostly clear in the evening, then becoming partly cloudy. Lows around 70. Southeast winds 5 to 10 miles per hour. Saturday, mostly sunny. Hot with highs in the middle 90s. South winds 15 to 20 miles per hour with gusts up to 30 miles per hour. Saturday night and Sunday, mostly clear. Hot. Lows in the upper 70s. Highs in the upper 90s. Sunday night, mostly clear in the evening, then partly cloudy with a slight chance of showers and thunderstorms after midnight. Lows in the upper 70s. Monday, partly sunny in the morning, then clearing. Hot with highs in the upper 90s. Monday night, mostly clear. A slight chance of showers and thunderstorms after midnight. Lows in the upper 70s. Tuesday through Wednesday, mostly clear. Hot. Highs in the middle 90s. Lows in the middle 70s. This hazardous weather outlook is for central Kansas, east central Kansas, north central Kansas and northeast Kansas. For today and tonight, the probability for widespread hazardous weather is low. For Friday through Wednesday, the probability for widespread hazardous weather is low. 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

station WXK91 in Topeka. Here are the 1 p.m. conditions for the local area. At Topeka, it was mostly sunny. The temperature was 83 degrees, the dew point 62, and the relative humidity was 49%. The wind was variable at 5 miles an hour.

The temperature was 84 degrees, the dew point 60, and the relative humidity was 44%. The wind was northwest at 5 miles an hour. Around the region, it was sunny, with a temperature of 82 at Kansas City, 83 at Concordia, 82 at Beatrice, and 88 at Springfield. It was mostly sunny, with a temperature of 83 at Lawrence, 85 at Emporia, and 81 at Omaha. At Wichita, it was partly sunny, with a temperature of 88. Once again, at Manhattan, it was 84 degrees under sunny skies. Once again, at Topeka, it was 83 degrees under mostly sunny skies. This is NOAA Weather Radio WXK91 in Topeka. The current time is 1:38 p.m. Central Daylight Time. Now here is your National Weather Service forecast. This afternoon, sunny. Highs in the middle 80s. North winds 5 to 10 miles per hour. Tonight, mostly clear. Lows in the middle 60s. Northeast winds around 5 miles per hour, becoming southeast after midnight. Friday, mostly sunny. A slight chance of showers in the morning. Highs around 90. Southeast winds 5 to 10 miles per hour. Friday night, mostly clear in the evening, then becoming partly cloudy. Lows around 70. Southeast winds 5 to 10 miles per hour. Saturday, mostly sunny. Hot with highs in the middle 90s. South winds 15 to 20 miles per hour with gusts up to 30 miles per hour. Saturday night and Sunday, mostly clear. Hot. Lows in the upper 70s. Highs in the upper 90s. Sunday night, mostly clear in the evening, then partly cloudy with a slight chance of showers and thunderstorms after midnight. Lows in the upper 70s. Monday, partly sunny in the morning, then clearing. Hot with highs in the upper 90s. Monday night, mostly clear. A slight chance of showers and thunderstorms after midnight. Lows in the upper 70s. Tuesday through Wednesday, mostly clear. Hot. Highs in the middle 90s. Lows in the middle 70s. This hazardous weather outlook is for central Kansas, east central Kansas, north central Kansas, and northeast Kansas. For today and tonight, the probability for widespread hazardous weather is low. For Friday through Wednesday, the probability for widespread hazardous weather is low. 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Here are the 1 p.m. conditions for the local area. At Topeka, it was mostly sunny. The temperature was 83 degrees, the dew point 62, and the relative humidity was 49%. The wind was variable at 5 miles an hour. The pressure was 30.13 inches and steady. At Manhattan, it was sunny. The temperature was 84 degrees, the dew point 60, and the relative humidity was 44%. The wind was northwest at 5 miles an hour. Around the region, it was sunny, with a temperature of 82 at Kansas City, 83 at Concordia, 82 at Beatrice, and 88 at Springfield. It was mostly sunny, with a temperature of 83 at Lawrence, 85 at Emporia, and 81 at Omaha. At Wichita, it was partly sunny, with a temperature of 88. Once again, at Manhattan, it was 84 degrees under sunny skies. Once again, at Topeka, it was 83 degrees under mostly sunny skies. Now here is your National Weather Service forecast. This afternoon, sunny. Highs in the middle 80s. North winds 5 to 10 miles per hour. Tonight, mostly clear. Lows in the middle 60s. Northeast winds around 5 miles per hour, becoming southeast after midnight. Friday, mostly sunny. A slight chance of showers in the morning. Highs around 90. Southeast winds 5 to 10 miles per hour. Friday night, mostly clear in the evening, then becoming partly cloudy. Lows around 70. Southeast winds 5

to 10 miles per hour. Saturday, mostly sunny. Hot with highs in the middle 90s. South winds 15 to 20 miles per hour with gusts up to 30 miles per hour. Saturday night and Sunday, mostly clear. Hot. Lows in the upper 70s. Highs in the upper 90s. Sunday night, mostly clear in the evening, then partly cloudy with a slight chance of showers and thunderstorms after midnight. Lows in the upper 70s. Monday, partly sunny in the morning, then clearing. Hot with highs in the upper 90s. Monday night, mostly clear. A slight chance of showers and thunderstorms after midnight. Lows in the upper 70s. Tuesday through Wednesday, mostly clear. Hot. Highs in the middle 90s. Lows in the middle 70s. This hazardous weather outlook is for central Kansas, east central Kansas, north central Kansas, and northeast Kansas. For today and tonight, the probability for widespread hazardous weather is low. For Friday through Wednesday, the probability for widespread hazardous weather is low. This is NOAA Weather Radio Station WXK91 in Topeka, for the local area. At Topeka, it was mostly sunny. The temperature was 83 degrees, humidity was 49%. The wind was variable at 5 miles an hour. The pressure was 30.13 inches and steady. At Manhattan, it was sunny. The temperature was 84 degrees, the dew point 60, and the relative humidity was 44%. The wind was northwest at 5 miles an hour. Around the region, it was sunny, with a temperature of 82 at Kansas, 2 at Beatrice, and 88 at Springfield. It was mostly sunny, with a temperature of 83 at Lawrence, 85 at Emporia, and 81 at Omaha. At Wichita, it was partly sunny, with a temperature of 88. Once again, sunny skies. Once again, at Topeka, it was 83 degrees under mostly sunny skies. Now here is your National Weather Service forecast. This afternoon, sunny. Highs in the middle 80s. Tonight, mostly clear. Lows in the middle 60s. Northeast winds around 5 midnight. Friday, mostly sunny. A slight chance of showers in the morning. Highs in 5 to 10 miles per hour. Friday night, mostly clear in the evening, then becoming partly cloudy. Lows around 70. Southeast winds 5 to 10 miles per hour. Saturday, mostly sunny. Hot with highs in the middle 90s. South winds 15 to 20 miles per hour with gusts up to 30 miles per hour. Saturday night and Sunday, mostly clear. Hot. Lows in the upper 70s. Highs in the upper 90s. Sunday night, mostly clear in the evening, then partly cloudy with a slight chance of showers and thunderstorms after midnight. Lows in the upper 70s. Monday, partly sunny in the morning, then clearing. Hot with highs in the upper 90s. Monday night, mostly clear. A slight chance of showers and thunderstorms after midnight. Lows in the upper 70s. Tuesday through Wednesday, mostly clear. Hot. Highs in the middle 90s. Lows in the middle 70s. This hazardous weather outlook is for central Kansas, east central Kansas, north central Kansas, and northeast Kansas. For today and tonight, the probability for widespread hazardous weather is low. For Friday through Wednesday, the probability for widespread hazardous weather is low. 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Here are the 1 p.m. conditions for the local area. At Topeka, it was mostly sunny. The temperature was 83 degrees, the dew point 62, and the relative humidity was 49%. The wind was variable at 5 miles an hour. The pressure was 30.13 inches and steady. At Manhattan, it was sunny. The temperature was 84 degrees, the dew point 60, and the relative humidity was 44%. The wind

was northwest at 5 miles an hour. Around the region, it was sunny, with a temperature of 82 at Kansas City, 83 at Concordia, 82 at Beatrice, and 88 at Springfield. It was mostly sunny, with a temperature of 83 at Lawrence, 85 at Emporia, and 81 at Omaha. At Wichita, it was partly sunny, with a temperature of 88. Once again, at Manhattan, it was 84 degrees under sunny skies. Once again, at Topeka, it was 83 degrees under mostly sunny skies. Now here is your National Weather Service forecast. This afternoon, sunny. Highs in the middle 80s. North winds 5 to 10 miles per hour. Tonight, mostly clear. Lows in the middle 60s. Northeast winds around 5 miles per hour, becoming southeast after midnight. Friday, mostly sunny. A slight chance of showers in the morning. Highs around 90. Southeast winds 5 to 10 miles per hour. Friday night, mostly clear in the evening, then becoming partly cloudy. Lows around 70. Southeast winds 5 to 10 miles per hour. Saturday, mostly sunny. Hot with highs in the middle 90s. South winds 15 to 20 miles per hour with gusts up to 30 miles per hour. Saturday night and Sunday, mostly clear. Hot. Lows in the upper 70s. Highs in the upper 90s. Sunday night, mostly clear in the evening, then partly cloudy with a slight chance of showers and thunderstorms after midnight. Lows in the upper 70s. Monday, partly sunny in the morning, then clearing. Hot with highs in the upper 90s. Monday night, mostly clear. A slight chance of showers and thunderstorms after midnight. Lows in the upper 70s. Tuesday through Wednesday, mostly clear. Hot. Highs in the middle 90s. Lows in the middle 70s. This hazardous weather outlook is for central Kansas, east central Kansas, north central Kansas, and northeast Kansas. For today and tonight, the probability for widespread hazardous weather is low. For Friday through Wednesday, the probability for widespread hazardous weather is low. 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Here are the 1 p.m. conditions for the local area. At Topeka, it was mostly sunny. The temperature was 83 degrees, the dew point 62, and the relative humidity was 49%. The wind was variable at 5 miles an hour. The pressure was 30.13 inches and steady. At Manhattan, it was sunny. The temperature was 84 degrees, the dew point 60, and the relative humidity was northwest at 5 miles an hour. Around the region, it was sunny, with a temperature of 82 at Kansas City, 83 at Concordia, 82 at Beatrice, and 88 at Springfield. It was mostly sunny, with a temperature of 83 at Lawrence, 85 at Emporia, and 81 at Omaha. At Wichita, it was partly sunny, with a temperature of 88. Once again, at Manhattan, it was 84 degrees under sunny skies. Once again, at Topeka, it was 83 degrees under mostly sunny skies. Now here is your National Weather Service forecast. This afternoon, sunny. Highs in the middle 80s. North winds 5 to 10 miles per hour. Tonight, mostly clear. Lows in the middle 60s. Northeast winds around 5 miles per hour, becoming southeast after midnight. Friday, mostly sunny. A slight chance of showers in the morning. Highs around 90. Southeast winds 5 to 10 miles per hour. Friday night, mostly clear in the evening, then becoming partly cloudy. Lows around 70. Southeast winds 5 to 10 miles per hour. Saturday, mostly sunny. Hot with highs in the middle 90s. South winds 15 to 20 miles per hour with gusts up to 30 miles per hour. Saturday night and Sunday, mostly clear. Hot. Lows in the upper 70s.

highs in the upper 90s. Sunday night, mostly clear in the evening hours and thunderstorms after midnight. Lows in the upper 70s. Monday, partly sunny in the morning, then clearing. Hot with highs in the upper 90s. Monday night, mostly clear. A slight chance of showers and thunderstorms after midnight. Lows in the upper 70s. Tuesday through Wednesday, mostly clear. Hot. Highs in the middle 90s. Lows in the middle 70s. The current time is 1:53 p.m. Central Daylight Time. This hazardous weather outlook is for Central Kansas, East Central Kansas, North Central Kansas and Northeast Kansas. For today and tonight, the probability for widespread hazardous weather is low. For Friday through Wednesday, the probability for widespread hazardous weather is low. 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Here are the 1 p.m. conditions for the local area. At Topeka, it was mostly sunny. The temperature was 83 degrees, the dew point 62, and the relative humidity was 49%. The wind was variable at 5 miles an hour. The pressure was 30.13 inches and steady. At Manhattan, it was sunny. The temperature was 84 degrees, the dew point 60, and the relative humidity was 44%. The wind was northwest at 5 miles an hour. Around the region, it was sunny, with a temperature of 82 at Kansas City, 83 at Concordia, 82 at Beatrice, and 88 at Springfield. It was mostly sunny, with a temperature of 83 at Lawrence, 85 at Emporia, and 81 at Omaha. At Wichita, it was partly sunny, with a temperature of 88. Once again, at Manhattan, it was 84 degrees under sunny skies. It was 83 degrees under mostly sunny skies. Now here is your National Weather Service forecast. This afternoon, sunny. Highs in the middle 80s. North winds 5 to 10 miles per hour. Tonight, mostly clear. Lows in the middle 60s. Northeast winds around 5 miles per hour, becoming southeast after midnight. Friday, mostly sunny. A slight chance of showers in the morning. Highs around 90. Southeast winds 5 to 10 miles per hour. Friday night, mostly clear in the evening, then becoming partly cloudy. Lows around 70. Southeast winds 5 to 10 miles per hour. Saturday, mostly sunny. Hot with highs in the middle 90s. South winds 15 to 20 miles per hour with gusts up to 30 miles per hour. Saturday night and Sunday, mostly clear. Hot. Lows in the upper 70s. Highs in the upper 90s. Sunday night, mostly clear in the evening, then partly cloudy with a slight chance of showers and thunderstorms after midnight. Lows in the upper 70s. Monday, partly sunny in the morning, then clearing. Hot with highs in the upper 90s. Monday night, mostly clear. A slight chance of showers and thunderstorms after midnight. Lows in the upper 70s. Tuesday through Wednesday, mostly clear. Hot. Highs in the middle 90s. Lows in the middle 70s. This hazardous weather outlook is for Central Kansas, East Central Kansas, North Central Kansas and Northeast Kansas. For today and tonight, the probability for widespread hazardous weather is low. For Friday through Wednesday, the probability for widespread hazardous weather is low. This is NOAA Weather Radio Station WXK91 in Topeka. Here are the 1 p.m. conditions for the local area. At Topeka, it was mostly sunny. The temperature was 83 degrees, the dew point 62, and the relative humidity was 49%. The wind was variable at 5 miles an hour. The pressure was 30.13 inches and steady. At Manhattan, it was sunny. The temperature was 84 degrees, the dew point 60, and the relative humidity was 44%.
The wind was northwest at 5 miles an hour. Around the region, it was sunny, with a temperature of 82 at Kansas City, 83 at Concordia, 82 at Beatrice, and 88 at Springfield. It was mostly sunny, with a temperature of 83 at Lawrence, 85 at Emporia, and 81 at Omaha. At Wichita, it was partly sunny, with a temperature of 88. Once again, at Manhattan, it was 84 degrees under sunny skies. Once again, at Topeka, it was 83 degrees under mostly sunny skies. Now here is your National Weather Service forecast. This afternoon, sunny. Highs in the middle 80s. North winds 5 to 10 miles per hour. Tonight, mostly clear. Lows in the middle 60s. Northeast winds around 5 miles per hour, becoming southeast after midnight. Friday, mostly sunny. A slight chance of showers in the morning. Highs around 90. Southeast winds 5 to 10 miles per hour. Friday night, mostly clear in the evening, then becoming partly cloudy. Lows around 70. Southeast winds 5 to 10 miles per hour. Saturday, mostly sunny. Hot with highs in the middle 90s. South winds 15 to 20 miles per hour with gusts up to 30 miles per hour. Saturday night and Sunday, mostly clear. Hot. Lows in the upper 70s. Highs in the upper 90s. Sunday night, mostly clear in the evening, then partly cloudy with a slight chance of showers and thunderstorms after midnight. Lows in the upper 70s. Monday, partly sunny in the morning, then clearing. Hot with highs in the upper 90s. Monday night, mostly clear. A slight chance of showers and thunderstorms after midnight. Lows in the upper 70s. Tuesday through Wednesday, mostly clear. Hot. Highs in the middle 90s. Lows in the middle 70s. This hazardous weather outlook is for central Kansas, east central Kansas, north central Kansas, and northeast Kansas. For today and tonight, the probability for widespread hazardous weather is low. For Friday through Wednesday, the probability for widespread hazardous weather is low. 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Here are the 1 p.m. conditions for the local area. At Topeka, it was mostly sunny. The temperature was 83 degrees, the dew point 62, and the relative humidity was 49%. The wind was variable at 5 miles an hour. The pressure was 30.13 inches and steady. At Manhattan, it was sunny. The temperature was 84 degrees, the dew point 60, and the relative humidity was 44%. The wind was northwest at 5 miles. It was sunny, with a temperature of 82 at Kansas City, 83 at Concordia, 82 at Beatrice, and 88 at Springfield. It was mostly sunny, with a temperature of 83 at Lawrence, 85 at Emporia, and 81 at Omaha. At Wichita, it was partly sunny, with a temperature of 88. Once again, at Manhattan, it was 84 degrees under sunny skies. Once again, at Topeka, it was 83 degrees under mostly sunny skies. Now here is your National Weather Service forecast. This afternoon, sunny. Highs in the middle 80s. North winds 5 to 10 miles per hour. Tonight, mostly clear. Lows in the middle 60s. Northeast winds around 5 miles per hour, becoming southeast after midnight. Friday, mostly sunny. A slight chance of showers in the morning. Highs around 90. Southeast winds 5 to 10 miles per hour. Friday night, mostly clear in the evening, then becoming partly cloudy. Lows around 70. Southeast winds 5 to 10 miles per hour. Saturday, mostly sunny. Hot with highs in the middle 90s. South winds 15 to 20 miles per hour with gusts up to 30 miles per hour. Saturday night and Sunday, mostly clear. Hot. Lows in the upper 70s.
Highs in the upper 90s.

Sunday night, mostly clear in the evening, then partly cloudy with a slight chance of showers and thunderstorms after midnight. Lows in the upper 70s. Monday, partly sunny in the morning, then clearing. Hot with highs in the upper 90s. Monday night, mostly clear. A slight chance of showers and thunderstorms after midnight. Lows in the upper 70s. Tuesday through Wednesday, mostly clear. Hot. Highs in the middle 90s. Lows in the middle 70s. This hazardous weather outlook is for central Kansas, east central Kansas, north central Kansas, and northeast Kansas. For today and tonight, the probability for widespread hazardous weather is low. For Friday through Wednesday, the probability for widespread hazardous weather is low. 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Here are the 1 p.m. conditions for the local area. The temperature was 83 degrees, the dew point 62, and the relative humidity was 49% miles an hour. The pressure was 30.13 inches and steady. At Manhattan, it was sunny. The temperature was 84 degrees, the dew point 60, and the relative humidity was 44%. The wind was northwest at 5 miles.

Sunny. A slight chance of showers in the morning. Highs around 90. Southeast winds 5 to 10 miles per hour. Friday night, mostly clear in the evening, then becoming partly cloudy. Lows around 70. Southeast winds 5 to 10 miles per hour. Saturday, mostly sunny. Hot with highs in the middle 90s. South winds 15 to 20 miles per hour with gusts up to 30 miles per hour. Saturday night and Sunday, mostly clear. Hot. Lows in the upper 70s. Highs in the upper 90s. Sunday night, mostly clear in the evening, then partly cloudy with a slight chance of showers and thunderstorms after midnight. Lows in the upper 70s. Monday, partly sunny in the morning, then clearing. Hot with highs in the upper 90s. Monday night, mostly clear. A slight chance of showers and thunderstorms after midnight. Lows in the upper 70s. Tuesday through Wednesday, mostly clear. Hot. Highs in the middle 90s. Lows in the middle 70s. This hazardous weather outlook is for central Kansas, east central Kansas, north central Kansas, and northeast Kansas. For today and tonight, the probability for widespread hazardous weather is low. For Friday through Wednesday, the probability for widespread hazardous weather is low. 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Now here is your National Weather Service forecast. This afternoon, sunny. Highs in the middle 80s. North winds 5 to 10 miles per hour. Tonight, mostly clear. Lows in the middle 60s. Northeast winds around 5 miles per hour, becoming southeast after midnight. Friday, mostly sunny. A slight chance of showers in the morning. Highs around 90. Southeast winds 5 to 10 miles per hour. Friday night, mostly clear in the evening, then becoming partly cloudy. Lows around 70. Southeast winds 5 to 10 miles per hour. Saturday, mostly sunny. Hot with highs in the middle 90s. South winds 15 to 20 miles per hour with gusts up to 30 miles per hour. Saturday night and Sunday, mostly clear. Hot. Lows in the upper 70s. Highs in the upper 90s. Sunday night, mostly clear in the evening, then partly cloudy with a slight chance of showers and thunderstorms after midnight. Lows in the upper 70s. Monday, partly sunny in the morning, then clearing. Hot with highs in the upper 90s. Monday night, mostly clear. A slight chance of showers and thunderstorms after midnight. Lows in the upper 70s. Tuesday through Wednesday, mostly clear. Hot. Highs in the middle 90s. Lows in the middle 70s. The current time is 2:09 p.m. Central Daylight Time. This hazardous weather outlook is for central Kansas, east central Kansas, north central Kansas, and northeast Kansas. For today and tonight, the probability for widespread hazardous weather is low. For Friday through Wednesday, the probability for widespread hazardous weather is low. This is NOAA Weather Radio Station WXK91 in Topeka. Now here is your National Weather Service forecast. This afternoon, sunny. Highs in the middle 80s. North winds 5 to 10 miles per hour. Tonight, mostly clear. Lows in the middle 60s. Northeast winds around 5 miles per hour, becoming southeast after midnight. Friday, mostly sunny. A slight chance of showers in the morning. Highs around 90. Southeast winds 5 to 10 miles per hour. Friday night, mostly clear in the evening, then becoming partly cloudy. Lows around 70. Southeast winds 5 to 10 miles per hour. Saturday, mostly sunny. Hot with highs in the middle 90s. South winds 15 to 20 miles per hour with gusts up to 30 miles per hour.
Saturday night and Sunday.

mostly clear. Hot. Lows in the upper 70s. Highs in the upper 90s. Sunday night, mostly clear in the evening, then partly cloudy with a slight chance of showers and thunderstorms after midnight. Lows in the upper 70s. Monday, partly sunny in the morning, then clearing. Hot with highs in the upper 90s. Monday night, mostly clear. A slight chance of showers and thunderstorms after midnight. Lows in the upper 70s. Tuesday through Wednesday, mostly clear. Hot. Highs in the middle 90s. Lows in the middle 70s. This hazardous weather outlook is for central Kansas, east central Kansas, north central Kansas, and northeast Kansas. For today and tonight, the probability for widespread hazardous weather is low. For Friday through Wednesday, the probability for widespread hazardous weather is low. This is NOAA Weather Radio Station WXK91 in Topeka. Here are the 2 p.m. conditions for the local area. At Topeka, it was sunny. The temperature was 84 degrees. Humidity was 45%. The wind was variable at 7 miles an hour. The pressure was 30.11 inches and falling. At Manhattan, it was sunny. The temperature was 86 degrees, the dew point 61, and the relative humidity was 42%. The wind was north at 7 miles an hour. Around the region, it was sunny, with a temperature of 83 at Kansas City, 85 at Concordia, 82 at Beatrice, and 89 at Springfield. It was mostly sunny, with a temperature of 85 at Lawrence, 87 at Emporia, 82 at Omaha, and 90 at Wichita. Once again, at Manhattan, it was 86 degrees under sunny skies. Once again, at Topeka, it was 84 degrees under sunny skies. Now here is your National Weather Service forecast. This afternoon, sunny. Highs in the middle 80s. North winds 5 to 10 miles per hour. Tonight, mostly clear. Lows in the middle 60s. Northeast winds around 5 miles per hour, becoming southeast after midnight. Friday, mostly sunny. A slight chance of showers in the morning. Highs around 90. Southeast winds 5 to 10 miles per hour. Friday night, mostly clear in the evening, then becoming partly cloudy. Lows around 70. Southeast winds 5 to 10 miles per hour. Saturday, mostly sunny. Hot with highs in the middle 90s. South winds 15 to 20 miles per hour with gusts up to 30 miles per hour. Saturday night and Sunday, mostly clear. Hot. Lows in the upper 70s. Highs in the upper 90s. Sunday night, mostly clear in the evening, then partly cloudy with a slight chance of showers and thunderstorms after midnight. Lows in the upper 70s. Monday, partly sunny in the morning, then clearing. Hot with highs in the upper 90s. Monday night, mostly clear. A slight chance of showers and thunderstorms after midnight. Lows in the upper 70s. Tuesday through Wednesday, mostly clear. Hot. Highs in the middle 90s. Lows in the middle 70s. This hazardous weather outlook is for central Kansas, east central Kansas, north central Kansas, and northeast Kansas. For today and tonight, the probability for widespread hazardous weather is low. For Friday through Wednesday, the probability for widespread hazardous weather is low. 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Here are the 2 p.m. conditions for the local area. At Topeka, it was sunny. The temperature was 84 degrees, the dew point 61, and the relative humidity was 45%. The wind was variable at 7 miles an hour. The pressure was 30.11 inches and falling. At Manhattan, it was sunny.
The temperature was 86 degrees, the dew point 61, and the relative humidity was 42%. The wind was north at 7 miles an hour. Around the region, it was sunny, with a temperature of 83 at Kansas City, 85 at Concordia, 82 at Beatrice, and 89 at Springfield. It was mostly sunny, with a temperature of 85 at Lawrence, 87 at Emporia, 82 at Omaha, and 90 at Wichita. Once again, at Manhattan, it was 86 degrees under sunny skies. Once again, at Topeka, it was 84 degrees under sunny skies. Now here is your National Weather Service forecast. This afternoon, sunny. Highs in the middle 80s. North winds 5 to 10 miles per hour. Tonight, mostly clear. Lows in the middle 60s. Northeast winds around 5 miles per hour, becoming southeast after midnight. Friday, mostly sunny. A slight chance of showers in the morning. Highs around 90. Southeast winds 5 to 10 miles per hour. Friday night, mostly clear in the evening, then becoming partly cloudy. Lows around 70. Southeast winds 5 to 10 miles per hour. Saturday, mostly sunny. Hot with highs in the middle 90s. South winds 15 to 20 miles per hour with gusts up to 30 miles per hour. Saturday night and Sunday, mostly clear. Hot. Lows in the upper 70s. Highs in the upper 90s. Sunday night, mostly clear in the evening, then partly cloudy with a slight chance of showers and thunderstorms after midnight. Lows in the upper 70s. Monday, partly sunny in the morning, then clearing. Hot with highs in the upper 90s. Monday night, mostly clear. A slight chance of showers and thunderstorms after midnight. Lows in the upper 70s. Tuesday through Wednesday, mostly clear. Hot. Highs in the middle 90s. Lows in the middle 70s. This hazardous weather outlook is for central Kansas, east central Kansas, north central Kansas, and northeast Kansas. For today and tonight, the probability for widespread hazardous weather is low. For Friday through Wednesday, the probability for widespread hazardous weather is low. This is NOAA Weather Radio Station WXK91 in Topeka. Here are the 2 p.m. conditions for the local area. At Topeka, it was sunny. The temperature was 84 degrees, the dew point 61, and the relative humidity was 45%. The wind was variable at 7 miles an hour. The pressure was 30.11 inches and falling. At Manhattan, it was sunny. The temperature was 86 degrees, the dew point 61, and the relative humidity was 42%. The wind was north at 7 miles an hour. Around the region, it was sunny, with a temperature of 83 at Kansas City, 85 at Concordia, 82 at Beatrice, and 89 at Springfield. It was mostly sunny, with a temperature of 85 at Lawrence, 87 at Emporia, 82 at Omaha, and 90 at Wichita. Once again, at Manhattan, it was 86 degrees under sunny skies. Once again, at Topeka, it was 84 degrees under sunny skies. Now here is your National Weather Service forecast. This afternoon, sunny. Highs in the middle 80s. North winds 5 to 10 miles per hour. Tonight, mostly clear. Lows in the middle 60s. Northeast winds around 5 miles per hour, becoming southeast after midnight. Friday, mostly sunny. A slight chance of showers in the morning. Highs around 90. Southeast winds 5 to 10 miles per hour. Friday night, mostly clear in the evening, then becoming partly cloudy. Lows around 70. Southeast winds 5 to 10 miles per hour. Saturday, mostly sunny. Hot with highs in the middle 90s. South winds 15 to 20 miles per hour with gusts up to 30 miles per hour. Saturday night and Sunday, mostly clear. Hot.
Lows in the upper 70s. Highs in the upper 90s. Sunday night.

mostly clear in the evening, then partly cloudy with a slight chance of showers and thunderstorms after midnight. Lows in the upper 70s. Monday, partly sunny in the morning, then clearing. Hot with highs in the upper 90s. Monday night, mostly clear. A slight chance of showers and thunderstorms after midnight. Lows in the upper 70s. Tuesday through Wednesday, mostly clear. Hot. Highs in the middle 90s. Lows in the middle 70s. This hazardous weather outlook is for central Kansas, east central Kansas, north central Kansas, and northeast Kansas. For today and tonight, the probability for widespread hazardous weather is low. For Friday through Wednesday, the probability for widespread hazardous weather is low. 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Here are the 2 p.m. conditions for the local area. At Topeka, it was sunny. The temperature was 84 degrees, the dew point 61, and the relative humidity was 45%. The wind was variable at 7 miles an hour. The pressure was 30.11 inches and falling. At Manhattan, it was sunny. The temperature was 86 degrees, the dew point 61, and the relative humidity was 42%. The wind was north at 7 miles an hour. Around the region, it was sunny, with a temperature of 83 at Kansas City, 85 at Concordia, 82 at Beatrice, and 89 at Springfield. It was mostly sunny, with a temperature of 85 at Lawrence, 87 at Emporia, 82 at Omaha, and 90 at Wichita. Once again, at Manhattan, it was 86 degrees under sunny skies. Once again, at Topeka, it was 84 degrees under sunny skies. Now here is your National Weather Service forecast. This afternoon, sunny. Highs in the middle 80s. North winds 5 to 10 miles per hour. Tonight, mostly clear. Lows in the middle 60s. Northeast winds around 5 miles per hour, becoming southeast after midnight. Friday, mostly sunny. A slight chance of showers in the morning. Highs around 90. Southeast winds 5 to 10 miles per hour. Friday night, mostly clear in the evening, then becoming partly cloudy. Lows around 70. Southeast winds 5 to 10 miles per hour. Saturday, mostly sunny. Hot with highs in the middle 90s. South winds 15 to 20 miles per hour with gusts up to 30 miles per hour. Saturday night and Sunday, mostly clear. Hot. Lows in the upper 70s. Highs in the upper 90s. Sunday night, mostly clear in the evening, then partly cloudy with a slight chance of showers and thunderstorms after midnight. Lows in the upper 70s. Monday, partly sunny in the morning, then clearing. Hot with highs in the upper 90s. Monday night, mostly clear. A slight chance of showers and thunderstorms after midnight. Lows in the upper 70s. Tuesday through Wednesday, mostly clear. Hot. Highs in the middle 90s. Lows in the middle 70s. The current time is 2:24 p.m. Central Daylight Time. This hazardous weather outlook is for central Kansas, east central Kansas, north central Kansas, and northeast Kansas. For today and tonight, the probability for widespread hazardous weather is low. For Friday through Wednesday, the probability for widespread hazardous weather is low. This is NOAA Weather Radio Station WXK91 in Topeka. Here are the 2 p.m. conditions for the local area. At Topeka, it was sunny. The temperature was 84 degrees, the dew point 61, and the relative humidity was 45%. The wind was variable at 7 miles an hour. The pressure was 30.11 inches and falling. At Manhattan, it was sunny. The temperature was 86 degrees, the dew point 61, and the relative humidity was 42%. The wind was north at 7 miles an hour. Around the region,

It was sunny, with a temperature of 83 at Kansas City, 85 at Concordia, 82 at Beatrice, and 89 at Springfield. It was mostly sunny, with a temperature of 85 at Lawrence, 87 at Emporia, 82 at Omaha, and 90 at Wichita. Once again, at Manhattan, it was 86 degrees under sunny skies. Once again, at Topeka, it was 84 degrees under sunny skies. Now here is your National Weather Service forecast. This afternoon, sunny. Highs in the middle 80s. North winds 5 to 10 miles per hour. Tonight, mostly clear. Lows in the middle 60s. Northeast winds around 5 miles per hour, becoming southeast after midnight. Friday, mostly sunny. A slight chance of showers in the morning. Highs around 90. Southeast winds 5 to 10 miles per hour. Friday night, mostly clear in the evening, then becoming partly cloudy. Lows around 70. Southeast winds 5 to 10 miles per hour. Saturday, mostly sunny. Hot with highs in the middle 90s. South winds 15 to 20 miles per hour with gusts up to 30 miles per hour. Saturday night and Sunday, mostly clear. Hot. Lows in the upper 70s. Highs in the upper 90s. Sunday night, mostly clear in the evening, then partly cloudy with a slight chance of showers and thunderstorms after midnight. Lows in the upper 70s. Monday, partly sunny in the morning, then clearing. Hot with highs in the upper 90s. Monday night, mostly clear. A slight chance of showers and thunderstorms after midnight. Lows in the upper 70s. Tuesday through Wednesday, mostly clear. Hot. Highs in the middle 90s. Lows in the middle 70s. This hazardous weather outlook is for Central Kansas, East Kansas. For today and tonight, the probability for widespread hazardous weather is low. For Friday through Wednesday, the probability for widespread hazardous weather is low. This is NOAA Weather Radio Station WXK91 in Topeka. Here are the 2 p.m. conditions for the local area. At Topeka, it was sunny. The temperature was 84 degrees, the dew point 61, and the relative humidity was 45%. The wind was variable at 7 miles an hour. The pressure was 30.11 inches and falling. At Manhattan, it was sunny. The temperature was 86 degrees, the dew point 61, and the relative humidity was 42%. The wind was north at 7 miles an hour. Around the region, it was sunny, with a temperature of 83 at Kansas City, 85 at Concordia, 82 at Beatrice, and 89 at Springfield. It was mostly sunny, with a temperature of 85 at Lawrence, 87 at Emporia, 82 at Omaha, and 90 at Wichita. Once again, at Manhattan, it was 86 degrees under sunny skies. Once again, at Topeka, it was 84 degrees under sunny skies. Now here is your National Weather Service forecast. This afternoon, sunny. Highs in the middle 80s. North winds 5 to 10 miles per hour. Tonight, mostly clear. Lows in the middle 60s. Northeast winds around 5 miles per hour, becoming southeast after midnight. Friday, mostly sunny. A slight chance of showers in the morning. Highs around 90. Southeast winds 5 to 10 miles per hour. Friday night, mostly clear in the evening, then becoming partly cloudy. Lows around 70. Southeast winds 5 to 10 miles per hour. Saturday, mostly sunny. Hot with highs in the middle 90s. South winds 15 to 20 miles per hour with gusts up to 30 miles per hour. Saturday night and Sunday, mostly clear. Hot. Lows in the upper 70s. Highs in the upper 90s. Sunday night, mostly clear in the evening, then partly cloudy with a slight chance of showers and thunderstorms after midnight. Lows in the upper 70s.

70s. Monday, partly sunny in the morning, then clearing. Hot with highs in the upper 90s. Monday night, mostly clear. A slight chance of showers and thunderstorms after midnight. Lows in the upper 70s. Tuesday through Wednesday, mostly clear. Hot. Highs in the middle 90s. Lows in the middle 70s. This hazardous weather outlook is for central Kansas, east central Kansas, north central Kansas, and northeast Kansas. For today and tonight, the probability for widespread hazardous weather is low. For Friday through Wednesday, the probability for widespread hazardous weather is low. This is NOAA Weather Radio Station WXK91 in Topeka. Here are the 2 p.m. conditions for the local area. At Topeka, it was sunny. The temperature was 84 degrees, the dew point 61, and the relative humidity was 45%. The wind was variable at 7 miles an hour. The pressure was 30.11 inches and falling. At Manhattan, it was sunny. The temperature was 86 degrees, the dew point 61, and the relative humidity was 42%. The wind was north at 7 miles an hour. Around the region, it was sunny, with a temperature of 83 at Kansas City, 85 at Concordia, 82 at Beatrice, and 89 at Springfield. It was mostly sunny, with a temperature of 85 at Lawrence, 87 at Emporia, 82 at Omaha, and 90 at Wichita. Once again, at Manhattan, it was 86 degrees under sunny skies. Once again, at Topeka, it was 84 degrees under sunny skies. Now here is your National Weather Service forecast. This afternoon, sunny. Highs in the middle 80s. North winds 5 to 10 miles per hour. Tonight, mostly clear. Lows in the middle 60s. Northeast winds around 5 miles per hour, becoming southeast after midnight. Friday, mostly sunny. A slight chance of showers in the morning. Highs around 90. Northeast winds around 5 miles per hour, becoming southeast after midnight. Friday, mostly sunny. A slight chance of showers in the morning. Highs around 90. Southeast winds 5 to 10 miles per hour. Friday night, mostly clear in the evening, then becoming partly cloudy. Lows around 70. Southeast winds 5 to 10 miles per hour. Saturday, mostly sunny. Hot with highs in the middle 90s. South winds 15 to 20 miles per hour with gusts up to 30 miles per hour. Saturday night and Sunday, mostly clear. Hot. Lows in the upper 70s. Highs in the upper 90s. Sunday night, mostly clear in the evening, then partly cloudy with a slight chance of showers and thunderstorms after midnight. Lows in the upper 70s. Monday, partly sunny in the morning, then clearing. Hot with highs in the upper 90s. Monday night, mostly clear. A slight chance of showers and thunderstorms after midnight. Lows in the upper 70s. Tuesday through Wednesday, mostly clear. Hot. Highs in the middle 90s. Lows in the middle 70s. This hazardous weather outlook is for central Kansas, east central Kansas, north central Kansas, and northeast Kansas. For today and tonight, the probability for widespread hazardous weather is low. For Friday through Wednesday, the probability for widespread hazardous weather is low. This is NOAA Weather Radio Station WXK91 in Topeka. Here are the 2 p.m. conditions for the local area. At Topeka, it was sunny. The temperature was 84 degrees, the dew point 61, and the relative humidity was 45%. The wind was variable at 7 miles an hour. The pressure was 30.11 inches and falling. At Manhattan, it was sunny. The temperature was 86 degrees, the dew point 61, and the relative humidity was 42%. The wind was north at 7 miles an hour. Around the region.

It was sunny, with a temperature of 83 at Kansas City, 85 at Concordia, 82 at Beatrice, and 89 at Springfield. It was mostly sunny, with a temperature of 85 at Lawrence, 87 at Emporia, 82 at Omaha, and 90 at Wichita. Once again, at Manhattan, at Topeka, it was 84 degrees under sunny skies. Now here is your National Weather Service forecast. This afternoon, sunny. Highs in the middle 80s. North winds 5 to 10 miles per hour. Tonight, mostly clear. Lows in the middle 60s. Northeast winds around 5 miles per hour, becoming southeast after midnight. Friday, mostly sunny. A slight chance of showers in the morning. Highs around 90. Southeast winds 5 to 10 miles per hour. Friday night, mostly clear in the evening, then becoming partly cloudy. Lows around 70. Southeast winds 5 to 10 miles per hour. Saturday, mostly sunny. Hot with highs in the middle 90s. South winds 15 to 20 miles per hour with gusts up to 30 miles per hour. Saturday night and Sunday, mostly clear. Hot. Lows in the upper 70s. Highs in the upper 90s. Sunday night, mostly clear in the evening, then partly cloudy with a slight chance of showers and thunderstorms after midnight. Lows in the upper 70s. Monday, partly sunny in the morning, then clearing. Hot with highs in the upper 90s. Monday night, mostly clear. A slight chance of showers and thunderstorms after midnight. Lows in the upper 70s. Tuesday through Wednesday, mostly clear. Hot. Highs in the middle 90s. Lows in the middle 70s. This hazardous weather outlook is for Central Kansas, East Central Kansas, North Central Kansas, and Northeast Kansas. For today and tonight, the probability for widespread hazardous weather is low. For Friday through Wednesday, the probability for widespread hazardous weather is low. 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The current time is 2:38 p.m. Central Daylight Time. 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Here are the 2 p.m. conditions for the local area. At Topeka, it was sunny. The temperature was 84 degrees, the dew point 61, and the relative humidity was 45%. The wind was variable at 7 miles an hour. The pressure was 30.11 inches and falling. At Manhattan, it was sunny. The temperature was 86 degrees, the dew point 61, and the relative humidity was 42%. The wind was north at 7 miles an hour. Around the region, it was sunny, with a temperature of 83 at Kansas City, 85 at Concordia, 82 at Beatrice, and 89 at Springfield. It was mostly sunny, with a temperature of 85 at Lawrence, 87 at Emporia, 82 at Omaha, and 90 at Wichita. Once again, at Manhattan, it was 86 degrees under sunny skies. Once again, at Topeka, it was 84 degrees under sunny skies. Now here is your National Weather Service forecast. This afternoon, sunny. Highs in the middle 80s. North winds 5 to 10 miles per hour. Tonight, mostly clear. Lows in the middle 60s. Northeast winds around 5 miles per hour, becoming southeast after midnight. Friday, mostly sunny. A slight chance of showers in the morning. Highs around 90. Southeast winds 5 to 10 miles per hour. Friday night, mostly clear in the evening, then becoming partly cloudy. Lows around 70. Southeast winds 5 to 10 miles per hour. Saturday, mostly sunny. Hot with highs in the middle 90s. South winds 15 to 20 miles per hour with gusts up to 30 miles per hour. Saturday night and Sunday, mostly clear. Hot. Lows in the upper 70s.
highs in the upper 90s. Sunday night, mostly clear in the evening, then partly cloudy with a slight chance of showers and thunderstorms after midnight. Lows in the upper 70s. Monday, partly sunny in the morning, then clearing. Hot with highs in the upper 90s. Monday night, mostly clear. A slight chance of showers and thunderstorms after midnight. Lows in the upper 70s. Tuesday through Wednesday, mostly clear. Hot. Highs in the middle 90s. Lows in the middle 70s. This hazardous weather outlook is for central Kansas, east central Kansas, north central Kansas, and northeast Kansas. For today and tonight, the probability for widespread hazardous weather is low. For Friday through Wednesday, the probability for widespread hazardous weather is low. This is NOAA Weather Radio Station WXK 91 in Topeka. Here are the 2 p.m. conditions for the local area. At Topeka, it was sunny. The temperature was 84 degrees, the dew point 61, and the relative humidity was 45%. The wind was variable at 7 miles an hour. The pressure was 30.11 inches and falling. At Manhattan, it was sunny. The temperature was 86 degrees, the dew point 61, and the relative humidity was 42%. The wind was north at 7 miles an hour. Of 83 at Kansas City, 85 at Concordia, 82 at Beatrice, and 89 at Springfield. It was mostly sunny, with a temperature of 85 at Lawrence, 87 at Emporia, 82 at Omaha, and 90 at Wichita. Once again, at Manhattan, it was 86 degrees under sunny skies. Once again, at Topeka, it was 84 degrees under sunny skies. Now here is your National Weather Service forecast. This afternoon, sunny. Highs in the middle 80s. North winds 5 to 10 miles per hour. Tonight, mostly clear. Lows in the middle 60s. Northeast winds around 5 miles per hour, becoming southeast after midnight. Friday, mostly sunny. A slight chance of showers in the morning. Highs around 90. Southeast winds 5 to 10 miles per hour. Friday night, mostly clear in the evening, then becoming partly cloudy. Lows around 70. Southeast winds 5 to 10 miles per hour. Saturday, mostly sunny. Hot with highs in the middle 90s. South winds 15 to 20 miles per hour with gusts up to 30 miles per hour. Saturday night and Sunday, mostly clear. Hot. Lows in the upper 70s. Highs in the upper 90s. Sunday night, mostly clear in the evening, then partly cloudy with a slight chance of showers and thunderstorms after midnight. Lows in the upper 70s. Monday, partly sunny in the morning, then clearing. Hot with highs in the upper 90s. Monday night, mostly clear. A slight chance of showers and thunderstorms after midnight. Lows in the upper 70s. Tuesday through Wednesday, mostly clear. Hot. Highs in the middle 90s. Lows in the middle 70s. This hazardous weather outlook is for central Kansas, east central Kansas, north central Kansas, and northeast Kansas. For today and tonight, the probability for widespread hazardous weather is low. For Friday through Wednesday, the probability for widespread hazardous weather is low. 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Here are the 2 p.m. conditions for the local area. At Topeka, it was sunny. The temperature was 84 degrees, the dew point 61, and the relative humidity was 45%. The wind was variable at 7 miles an hour. The pressure was 30.11 inches and falling. At Manhattan, it was sunny. The temperature was 86 degrees, the dew point 61, and the relative humidity was 42%. The wind was north at 7 miles an hour.
Around the region, it was sunny, with a temperature of 83 at Kansas City, 85 at Concordia, 82 at Beatrice.

and 89 at Springfield. It was mostly sunny, with a temperature of 85 at Lawrence, 87 at Emporia, 82 at Omaha, and 90 at Wichita. Once again, at Manhattan, it was 86 degrees under sunny skies. Once again, at Topeka, it was 84 degrees under sunny skies. Now here is your National Weather Service forecast. This afternoon, sunny. Highs in the middle 80s. North winds 5 to 10 miles per hour. Tonight, mostly clear. Lows in the middle 60s. Northeast winds around 5 miles per hour, becoming southeast after midnight. Friday, mostly sunny. A slight chance of showers in the morning. Highs around 90. Southeast winds 5 to 10 miles per hour. Friday night, mostly clear in the evening, then becoming partly cloudy. Lows around 70. Southeast winds 5 to 10 miles per hour. Saturday, mostly sunny. Hot with highs in the middle 90s. South winds 15 to 20 miles per hour with gusts up to 30 miles per hour. Saturday night and Sunday, mostly clear. Hot. Lows in the upper 70s. Highs in the upper 90s. Sunday night, mostly clear in the evening, then partly cloudy with a slight chance of showers and thunderstorms after midnight. Lows in the upper 70s. Monday, partly sunny in the morning, then clearing. Hot with highs in the upper clear. A slight chance of showers and thunderstorms after midnight. Lows in the upper 70s. Tuesday through Wednesday, mostly clear. Hot. Highs in the middle 90s. Lows in the middle 70s. This hazardous weather outlook is for central Kansas, east central Kansas, north central Kansas, and northeast Kansas. For today and tonight, the probability for widespread hazardous weather is low. For Friday through Wednesday, the probability for widespread hazardous weather is low. This is NOAA Weather Radio Station WXK 91 in Topeka. Here are the 2 p.m. conditions for the local area. At Topeka, it was sunny. The temperature was 84 degrees, the dew point 61, and the relative humidity was 45%. The wind was variable at 7 miles an hour. The pressure was 30.11 inches and falling. At Manhattan, it was sunny. The temperature was 86 degrees, the dew point 61, and the relative humidity was 42%. The wind was north at 7 miles an hour. Around the region, it was sunny, with a temperature of 83 at Kansas City, 85 at Concordia, 82 at Beatrice, and 89 at Springfield. It was mostly sunny, with a temperature of 85 at Lawrence, 87 at Emporia, 82 at Omaha, and 90 at Wichita. Once again, at Manhattan, it was 86 degrees under sunny skies. Once again, at Topeka, it was 84 degrees under sunny skies. Now here is your National Weather Service forecast. This afternoon, sunny. Highs in the middle 80s. North winds 5 to 10 miles per hour. Tonight, mostly clear. Lows in the middle 60s. Northeast winds around 5 miles per hour, becoming southeast after midnight. Friday, mostly sunny. A slight chance of showers in the morning. Highs around 90. Southeast winds 5 to 10 miles per hour. Friday night, mostly clear in the evening, then becoming partly cloudy. Lows around 70. Southeast winds 5 to 10 miles per hour. Saturday, mostly sunny. Hot with highs in the middle 90s. South winds 15 to 20 miles per hour with gusts up to 30 miles per hour. Saturday night and Sunday, mostly clear. Hot. Lows in the upper 70s. Highs in the upper 90s. Sunday night, mostly clear in the evening, then partly cloudy with a slight chance of showers and thunderstorms after midnight. Lows in the upper 70s. Monday, partly sunny in the morning, then clearing.
hot with highs in the upper 90s. Monday night, mostly clear. A slight chance of showers and thunderstorms after midnight. Lows in the upper 70s. Tuesday through Wednesday, mostly clear. Hot. Highs in the middle 90s. Lows in the middle 70s. This hazardous weather outlook is for central Kansas, east central Kansas, north central Kansas, and northeast Kansas. For today and tonight, the probability for widespread hazardous weather is low. For Friday through Wednesday, the probability for widespread hazardous weather is low. This is NOAA Weather Radio Station WXK91 in Topeka. Here are the 2 p.m. conditions for the local area. At Topeka, it was sunny. The temperature was 84 degrees, the dew point 61, and the relative humidity was 45%. The wind was variable at 7 miles an hour. The pressure was 30.11 inches and falling. At Manhattan, it was sunny. The temperature was 86 degrees, the dew point 61, and the relative humidity was 42%. The wind was north at 7 miles an hour. Around the region, it was sunny, with a temperature of 83 at Kansas City, 85 at Concordia, 82 at Beatrice, and 89 at Springfield. It was mostly sunny, with a temperature of 85 at Lawrence, 87 at Emporia, 82 at Omaha, and 90 at Wichita. Once again, at Manhattan, it was 86 degrees under sunny skies. Once again, at Topeka, it was 84 degrees under sunny skies. Now here is your National Weather Service forecast. This afternoon, sunny. Highs in the middle 80s. North winds 5 to 10 miles per hour. Tonight, mostly clear. Lows in the middle 60s. Northeast winds around 5 miles per hour, becoming southeast after midnight. Friday, mostly sunny. A slight chance of showers in the morning. Highs around 90. Southeast winds 5 to 10 miles per hour. Friday night, mostly clear in the evening, then becoming partly cloudy. Lows around 70. Southeast winds 5 to 10 miles per hour. Saturday, mostly sunny. Hot with highs in the middle 90s. South winds 15 to 20 miles per hour with gusts up to 30 miles per hour. Saturday night and Sunday, mostly clear. Hot. Lows in the upper 70s. Highs in the upper 90s. Sunday night, mostly clear in the evening, then partly cloudy with a slight chance of showers and thunderstorms after midnight. Lows in the upper 70s. Monday, partly sunny in the morning, then clearing. Hot with highs in the upper 90s. Monday night, mostly clear. A slight chance of showers and thunderstorms after midnight. Lows in the upper 70s. Tuesday through Wednesday, mostly clear. Hot. Highs in the middle 90s. Lows in the middle 70s. The current time is 2:54 p.m. Central Daylight Time. This hazardous weather outlook is for central Kansas, east central Kansas, north central Kansas, and northeast Kansas. For today and tonight, the probability for widespread hazardous weather is low. For Friday through Wednesday, the probability for widespread hazardous weather is low. This is NOAA Weather Radio Station WXK91 in Topeka. Here are the 2 p.m. conditions for the local area. At Topeka, it was sunny. The temperature was 84 degrees, the dew point 61, and the relative humidity was 45%. The wind was variable at 7 miles an hour. The pressure was 30.11 inches and falling. At Manhattan, it was sunny. The temperature was 86 degrees, the dew point 61, and the relative humidity was 42%. The wind was north at 7 miles an hour. Around the region, it was sunny, with a temperature of 83 at Kansas City, 85 at Concordia, 82 at Beatrice, and 89 at Springfield. It was mostly sunny, with a temperature of 85 at Lawrence,
87 at Emporia, 82.

92 at Omaha and 90 at Wichita. Once again, at Manhattan, it was 86 degrees under sunny skies. Once again, at Topeka, it was 84 degrees under sunny skies. Now here is your National Weather Service forecast. This afternoon, sunny. Highs in the middle 80s. North winds 5 to 10, mostly clear. Lows in the middle 60s. Northeast winds around 5 miles per hour, becoming southeast after midnight. Friday, mostly sunny. A slight chance of showers in the morning. Highs around 90. Southeast winds 5 to 10 miles per hour. Friday night, mostly clear in the evening, then becoming partly cloudy. Lows around 70. Southeast winds 5 to 10 miles per hour. Saturday, mostly sunny. Hot with highs in the middle 90s. South winds 15 to 20 miles per hour with gusts up to 30 miles per hour. Saturday night and Sunday, mostly clear. 70s. Highs in the upper 90s. Sunday, mostly clear in the evening, then partly clouds after midnight. Lows in the upper 70s. Monday, partly sunny in the morning, then clearing. Hot with highs in the upper 90s. Monday night, mostly clear. A slight chance of showers and thunderstorms after midnight. Lows in the upper 70s. Tuesday through Wednesday, mostly clear. Hot. Highs in the middle 90s. Lows in the middle 70s. This hazardous weather outlook is for Central Kansas, East Central Kansas, North Central Kansas, and Northeast Kansas. For today and tonight, the probability for widespread hazardous weather is low. For Friday through Wednesday, the probability for widespread hazardous weather is low. This is NOAA Weather Radio Station WXK91 in Topeka. Here are the 2 p.m. conditions for the local area. At Topeka, it was sunny. The temperature was 84 degrees, the dew point 61, and the relative humidity was 45%. The wind was variable at 7 miles an hour. The pressure was 30.11 inches and falling. At Manhattan, it was sunny. The temperature was 86 degrees, the dew point 61, and the relative humidity was 42%. The wind was north at 7 miles an hour. Around the region, it was sunny, with a temperature of 83 at Kansas City, 85 at Concordia, 82 at Beatrice, and 89 at Springfield. It was mostly sunny, with a temperature of 85 at Lawrence, 87 at Emporia, 82 at Omaha, and 90 at Wichita. Once again, at Manhattan, it was 86 degrees under sunny skies. Once again, at Topeka, it was 84 degrees under sunny skies. Now here is your National Weather Service forecast. This afternoon, sunny. Highs in the middle 80s. North winds 5 to 10 miles per hour. Tonight, mostly clear. Lows in the middle 60s. Northeast winds around 5 miles per hour, becoming southeast after midnight. Friday, mostly sunny. A slight chance of showers in the morning. Highs around 90. Southeast winds 5 to 10 miles per hour. Friday night, mostly clear in the evening, then becoming partly cloudy. Lows around 70. Southeast winds 5 to 10 miles per hour. Saturday, mostly sunny. Hot with highs in the middle 90s. South winds 15 to 20 miles per hour with gusts up to 30 miles per hour. Saturday night and Sunday, mostly clear. Hot. Lows in the upper 70s. Highs in the upper 90s. Sunday night, mostly clear in the evening, then partly cloudy with a slight chance of showers and thunderstorms after midnight. Lows in the upper 70s. Monday, partly sunny in the morning, then clearing. Hot with highs in the upper 90s. Monday night, mostly clear. A slight chance of showers and thunderstorms after midnight. Lows in the upper 70s. Tuesday through Wednesday, mostly clear.

hot. Highs in the middle 90s. Lows in the middle 70s. This hazardous weather outlook is for central Kansas, east central Kansas, north central Kansas and northeast Kansas. For today and tonight, the probability for widespread hazardous weather is low. For Friday through Wednesday, the probability for widespread hazardous weather is low. This is NOAA Weather Radio Station WXK91, in Topeka. Here are the 2 p.m. conditions for the local area. At Topeka, it was sunny. The temperature was 84 degrees, the dew point 61, and the relative humidity was 45%. The wind was variable at 7 miles an hour. The pressure was 30.11 inches and falling. At Manhattan, it was sunny. The temperature was 86 degrees, the dew point 61, and the relative humidity was 42%. The wind was north at 7 miles an hour. Around the region, it was sunny, with a temperature of 83 at Kansas City, 85 at Concordia, 82 at Beatrice, and 89 at Springfield. It was mostly sunny, with a temperature of 85 at Lawrence, 87 at Emporia, 82 at Omaha, and 90 at Wichita. Once again, at Manhattan, it was 86 degrees under sunny skies. Once again, at Topeka, it was 84 degrees under sunny skies. Now here is your National Weather Service forecast. This afternoon, sunny. Highs in the middle 80s. North winds 5 to 10 miles per hour. Tonight, mostly clear. Lows in the middle 60s. Northeast winds around 5 miles per hour, becoming southeast after midnight. Friday, mostly sunny. A slight chance of showers in the morning. Highs around 90. Southeast winds 5 to 10 miles per hour. Friday night, mostly clear in the evening, then becoming partly cloudy. Lows around 70. Southeast winds 5 to 10 miles per hour. Saturday, mostly sunny. Hot with highs in the middle 90s. South winds 15 to 20 miles per hour with gusts up to 30 miles per hour. Saturday night and Sunday, mostly clear. Hot. Lows in the upper 70s. Highs in the upper 90s. Sunday night, mostly clear in the evening, then partly cloudy with a slight chance of showers and thunderstorms after midnight. Lows in the upper 70s. Monday, partly sunny in the morning, then clearing. Hot with highs in the upper 90s. Monday night, mostly clear. A slight chance of showers and thunderstorms after midnight. Lows in the upper 70s. Tuesday through Wednesday, mostly clear. Hot. Highs in the middle 90s. Lows in the middle 70s. This hazardous weather outlook is for central Kansas, east central Kansas, north central Kansas and northeast Kansas. For today and tonight, the probability for widespread hazardous weather is low. For Friday through Wednesday, the probability for widespread hazardous weather is low. This is NOAA Weather Radio Station WXK91, in Topeka. Here are the 2 p.m. conditions for the local area. At Topeka, it was sunny. The temperature was 84 degrees, the dew point 61, and the relative humidity was 45%. The wind was variable at 7 miles an hour. The pressure was 30.11 inches and falling. At Manhattan, it was sunny. The temperature was 86 degrees, the dew point 61, and the relative humidity was 42%. The wind was north at 7 miles an hour. Around the region, it was sunny, with a temperature of 83 at Kansas City, 85 at Concordia, 82 at Beatrice, and 89 at Springfield. It was mostly sunny, with a temperature of 85 at Lawrence, 87 at Emporia, 82 at Omaha, and 90 at Wichita. Once again, at Manhattan, it was 86 degrees under sunny skies. Once again, at Topeka, it was 84 degrees under sunny skies. Now here is your National Weather Service forecast. This afternoon,

highs in the middle 90s. South winds 15 to 20 miles per hour with gusts up to 30 miles per hour. Saturday night and Sunday, mostly clear. Hot. Lows in the upper 70s. Highs in the upper 90s. Sunday night, mostly clear in the evening, then partly cloudy with a slight chance of showers and thunderstorms after midnight. Lows in the upper 70s. Monday, partly sunny in the morning, then clearing. Hot with highs in the upper 90s. Monday night, mostly clear. A slight chance of showers and thunderstorms after midnight. Lows in the upper 70s. Tuesday through Wednesday, mostly clear. Hot. Highs in the middle 90s. Lows in the middle 70s. This hazardous weather outlook is for central Kansas, east central Kansas, north central Kansas, and northeast Kansas. For today and tonight, the probability for widespread hazardous weather is low. For Friday through Wednesday, the probability for widespread hazardous weather is low. 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Now here is your National Weather Service forecast. This afternoon, sunny. Highs in the middle 80s. North winds 5 to 10 miles per hour. Tonight, mostly clear. Lows in the middle 60s. Northeast winds around 5 miles per hour, becoming southeast after midnight. Friday, mostly sunny. A slight chance of showers in the morning. Highs around 90. Southeast winds 5 to 10 miles, mostly clear in the evening, then becoming partly cloudy. Lows around 70. Southeast wind Saturday, mostly sunny. Hot with highs in the middle 90s. South winds 15 to 20 miles per hour with gusts up to 30 miles per hour. Saturday night and Sunday, mostly clear. Hot. Lows in the upper 70s. Highs in the upper 90s. Sunday night, mostly clear in the evening, then partly cloudy with a slight chance of showers and thunderstorms after midnight. Lows in the upper 70s. Monday, partly sunny in the morning, then clearing. Hot with highs in the upper 90s. Monday night, mostly clear. A slight chance of showers and thunderstorms after midnight. Lows in the upper 70s. Tuesday through Wednesday, mostly clear. Hot. Highs in the middle 90s. Lows in the middle 70s. The current time is 3:09 p.m. Central Daylight Time. This hazardous weather outlook is for central Kansas, east central Kansas, north central Kansas, and northeast Kansas. For today and tonight, the probability for widespread hazardous weather is low. For Friday through Wednesday, the probability for widespread hazardous weather is low. This is NOAA Weather Radio Station WXK91 in Topeka. Now here is your National Weather Service forecast. This afternoon, sunny. Highs in the middle 80s. North winds 5 to 10 miles per hour. Tonight, mostly clear. Lows in the middle 60s. Northeast winds around 5 miles per hour, becoming southeast after midnight. Friday, mostly sunny. A slight chance of showers in the morning. Highs around 90. Southeast winds 5 to 10 miles per hour. Friday night, mostly clear in the evening, then becoming partly cloudy. Lows around 70. Southeast winds 5 to 10 miles per hour. Saturday, mostly sunny. Hot with highs in the middle 90s. South winds 15 to 20 miles per hour with gusts up to 30 miles per hour. Saturday night and Sunday, mostly clear. Hot. Lows in the upper 70s. Highs in the upper 90s. Sunday night, mostly clear in the evening, then partly cloudy with a slight chance of showers and thunderstorms after midnight. Lows in the upper 70s. Monday, partly sunny in the morning, then clearing. Hot with highs in the upper 90s. Monday night, mostly clear. A slight chance

of showers and thunderstorms after midnight. Lows in the upper 70s. Tuesday through Wednesday, mostly clear. Hot. Highs in the middle 90s. Lows in the middle 70s. This hazardous weather outlook is for central Kansas, east central Kansas, north central Kansas, and northeast Kansas. For today and tonight, the probability for widespread hazardous weather is low. For Friday through Wednesday, the probability for widespread hazardous weather is low. This is NOAA Weather Radio Station WXK91 in Topeka. Here are the 3 p.m. conditions for the local area. At Topeka, it was sunny. The temperature was 85 degrees, the dew point 62, and the relative humidity was 46%. The wind was variable at 7 miles an hour. The pressure was 30.10 inches and falling. At Manhattan, it was sunny. The temperature was 86 degrees, the dew point 59, and the relative humidity was 39%. The wind was northeast at 6 miles an hour. Around the region, it was sunny, with a temperature of 88 at Emporia, 85 at Concordia, 83 at Beatrice, and 89 at Springfield. It was mostly sunny, with a temperature of 84 at Kansas City, 83 at Omaha, and 91 at Wichita. At Lawrence, it was partly sunny, with a temperature of 84. Once again, at Manhattan, it was 86 degrees under sunny skies. Once again, at Topeka, it was 85 degrees under sunny skies. Now here is your National Weather Service forecast. This afternoon, sunny. Highs in the middle 80s. North winds 5 to 10 miles per hour. Tonight, mostly clear. Lows in the middle 60s. Northeast winds around 5 miles per hour, becoming southeast after midnight. Friday, mostly sunny. A slight chance of showers in the morning. Highs around 90. Southeast winds 5 to 10 miles per hour. Friday night, mostly clear in the evening, then becoming partly cloudy. Lows around 70. Southeast winds 5 to 10 miles per hour. Saturday, mostly sunny. Hot with highs in the middle 90s. South winds 15 to 20 miles per hour with gusts up to 30 miles per hour. Saturday night and Sunday, mostly clear. Hot. Lows in the upper 70s. Highs in the upper 90s. Sunday night, mostly clear in the evening, then partly cloudy with a slight chance of showers and thunderstorms after midnight. Lows in the upper 70s. Monday, partly sunny in the morning, then clearing. Hot with highs in the upper 90s. Monday night, mostly clear. A slight chance of showers and thunderstorms after midnight. Lows in the upper 70s. Tuesday through Wednesday, mostly clear. Hot. Highs in the middle 90s. Lows in the middle 70s. This hazardous weather outlook is for central Kansas, east central Kansas, north central Kansas, and northeast Kansas. For today and tonight, the probability for widespread hazardous weather is low. For Friday through Wednesday, the probability for widespread hazardous weather is low. This is NOAA Weather Radio Station WXK91 in Topeka. Here are the 3 p.m. conditions for the local area. At Topeka, it was sunny. The temperature was 85 degrees, the dew point 62, and the relative humidity was 46%. The wind was variable at 7 miles an hour. The pressure was 30.10 inches and falling. At Manhattan, it was sunny. The temperature was 86 degrees, the dew point 59, and the relative humidity was 39%. The wind was northeast at 6 miles an hour. Around the region, it was sunny, with a temperature of 88 at Emporia, 85 at Concordia, 83 at Beatrice, and 89 at Springfield. It was mostly sunny, with a temperature of 84 at Kansas City, 83 at Omaha, and 91 at Wichita. At Lawrence,
It was partly sunny, with a temperature of 84.

once again at Manhattan, it was 86 degrees under sunny skies. Once again, at Topeka, it was 85 degrees under sunny skies. Now here is your National Weather Service forecast. This afternoon, sunny. Highs in the middle 80s. North winds 5 to 10 miles per hour. Tonight, mostly clear. Lows in the middle 60s. Northeast winds around 5 miles per hour, becoming southeast after midnight. Friday, mostly sunny. A slight chance of showers in the morning. Highs around 90. Southeast winds 5 to 10 miles per hour. Friday night, mostly clear in the evening, then becoming partly cloudy. Lows around 70. Southeast winds 5 to 10 miles per hour. Saturday, mostly cloudy. South winds 15 to 20 miles per hour with gusts up to 30 miles per hour. Saturday night and Sunday, mostly clear. Hot. Lows in the upper 70s. Highs in the upper 90s. Sunday night, mostly clear in the evening, then partly cloudy with a slight chance of showers and thunderstorms after midnight. Lows in the upper 70s. Monday, partly sunny in the morning, then clearing. Hot with highs in the upper 90s. Monday night, mostly clear. A slight chance of showers and thunderstorms after midnight. Lows in the upper 70s. Tuesday through Wednesday, mostly clear. Hot. Highs in the middle 90s. Lows in the middle 70s. This hazardous weather outlook is for central Kansas, east central Kansas, north central Kansas, and northeast Kansas. For today and tonight, the probability for widespread hazardous weather is low. For Friday through Wednesday, the probability for widespread hazardous weather is low. This is NOAA Weather Radio Station WXK91 in Topeka. Here are the 3 p.m. conditions for the local area. At Topeka, it was sunny. The temp exceeded 2, and the relative humidity was 46%. The wind was variable at 7 miles an hour. The pressure was 30.10 inches and falling. At Manhattan, it was sunny. The temperature was 86 degrees, the dew point 59, and the relative humidity was 39%. The wind was northeast at 6 miles an hour. Around the region, it was sunny, with a temperature of 88 at Emporia, 85 at Concordia, 83 at Beatrice, and 89 at Springfield. It was mostly sunny, 83 at Omaha, and 91 at Wichita. At Lawrence, it was partly sunny, with a temperature of 84. Once again, at Manhattan, it was 86 degrees under sunny skies. Once again, at Topeka, it was 85 degrees under sunny skies. Now here is your National Weather Service forecast. This afternoon, sunny. Highs in the middle 80s. North winds 5 to 10 miles per hour. Tonight, mostly clear. Lows in the middle 60s. Becoming southeast after midnight. Friday, mostly sunny. A slight chance of showers in the morning. Highs around 90. Southeast winds 5 to 10 miles per hour. Friday night, mostly clear in the evening, then becoming partly cloudy. Lows around 70. Southeast winds 5 to 10 miles per hour. Saturday, mostly sunny. Hot with highs in the middle 90s. South winds 15 to 20 miles per hour with gusts up to 30 miles per hour. Saturday night and Sunday, mostly clear. Hot. Lows in the upper 70s. Highs in the upper 90s. Sunday night, mostly clear in the evening, then partly cloudy with a slight chance of showers and thunderstorms after midnight. Lows in the upper 70s. Monday, partly sunny in the morning, then clearing. Hot with highs in the upper 90s. Monday night, mostly clear. A slight chance of showers and thunderstorms after midnight. Lows in the upper 70s. Tuesday through Wednesday, mostly clear.

Tuesday through Wednesday, mostly clear. Hot. Highs in the middle 90s. Lows in the middle 70s. This hazardous weather outlook is for central Kansas, east central Kansas, north central Kansas, and northeast Kansas. For today and tonight, the probability for widespread hazardous weather is low. For Friday through Wednesday, the probability for widespread hazardous weather is low. This is NOAA Weather Radio Station WXK91 in Topeka. Here are the 3 p.m. conditions for the local area. At Topeka, it was sunny. The temperature was 85 degrees, the dew point 62, and the relative humidity was 46%. The wind was variable at 7 miles an hour. The pressure was 30.10 inches and falling. At Manhattan, it was sunny. The temperature was 86 degrees, the dew point 59, and the relative humidity was 39%. The wind was northeast at 6 miles an hour. Around the region, it was sunny, with a temperature of 88 at Emporia, 85 at Concordia, 83 at Beatrice, and 89 at Springfield. It was mostly sunny, with a temperature of 84 at Kansas City, 83 at Omaha, and 91 at Wichita. At Concordia, 83 at Beatrice, and 89 at Springfield. It was mostly sunny, with a temperature of 84 at Kansas City, 83 at Omaha, and 91 at Wichita. At Lawrence, it was partly sunny, with a temperature of 84. Once again, at Manhattan, it was 86. Once again, at Topeka, it was 85 degrees under sunny skies. Now here is your National Weather Service forecast. This afternoon, sunny. Highs in the middle 80s. North winds 5 to 10 miles per hour. Tonight, mostly clear. Lows in the middle 60s. Northeast winds around 5 miles per hour, becoming southeast after midnight. Friday, mostly sunny. A slight chance of showers in the morning. Highs around 90. Southeast winds 5 to 10 miles per hour. Friday night, mostly clear in the evening, then becoming partly cloudy. Lows around 70. Southeast winds 5 to 10 miles per hour. Saturday, mostly sunny. Hot with highs in the middle 90s. South winds 15 to 20 miles per hour with gusts up to 30 miles per hour. Saturday night and Sunday, mostly clear. Hot. Lows in the upper 70s. Highs in the upper 90s. Sunday night, mostly clear in the evening, then partly cloudy with a slight chance of showers and thunderstorms after midnight. Lows in the upper 70s. Monday, partly sunny in the morning, then clearing. Hot with highs in the upper 90s. Monday night, mostly clear. A slight chance of showers and thunderstorms after midnight. Lows in the upper 70s. Tuesday through Wednesday, mostly clear. Hot. Highs in the middle 90s. Lows in the middle 70s. This hazardous weather outlook is for central Kansas, east central Kansas, north central Kansas, and northeast Kansas. For today and tonight, the probability for widespread hazardous weather is low. For Friday through Wednesday, the probability for widespread hazardous weather is low. This is NOAA Weather Radio Station WXK91 in Topeka. Here are the 3 p.m. conditions for the local area. At Topeka, it was sunny. The temperature was 85 degrees, the dew point 62, and the relative humidity was 46%. The wind was variable at 7 miles an hour. The pressure was 30.10 inches and falling. At Manhattan, it was sunny. The temperature was 86 degrees, the dew point 59, and the relative humidity was 39%. The wind was northeast at 6 miles an hour. Around the region, it was sunny, with a temperature of 88 at Emporia, 85 at Concordia, 83 at Beatrice, and 89 at Springfield. It was mostly sunny, with a temperature of 84 at Kansas City, 83 at Omaha, and 91 at Wichita.

outside Lawrence, it was partly sunny, with a temperature of 84. Once again, at Manhattan, it was 86 degrees under sunny skies. Once again, at Topeka, it was 85 degrees under sunny skies. Now here is your National Weather Service forecast. This afternoon, sunny. Highs in the middle 80s. North winds 5 to 10 miles per hour. Tonight, mostly clear. Lows in the middle 60s. Northeast winds around 5 miles per hour, becoming southeast after midnight. Friday, mostly sunny. A slight chance of showers in the morning. Highs around 90. Southeast winds 5 to 10 miles per hour. Friday night, mostly clear in the evening, then becoming partly cloudy. Lows around 70. Southeast winds 5 to 10 miles per hour. Saturday, mostly sunny. Hot with highs in the middle 90s. Gusts up to 30 miles per hour. Saturday night and Sunday, mostly clear. Hot. Lows in the upper 70s. Highs in the upper 90s. Sunday night, mostly clear in the evening, then partly cloudy with a slight chance of showers and thunderstorms after midnight. Lows in the upper 70s. Monday, partly sunny in the morning, then clearing. Hot with highs in the upper 90s. Monday night, mostly clear. A slight chance of showers and thunderstorms after midnight. Lows in the upper 70s. Tuesday through Wednesday, mostly clear. Hot. Highs in the middle 90s. Lows in the middle 70s. 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The current time is 3:38 p.m. Central Daylight Time. This hazardous weather outlook is for Central Kansas, East Central Kansas, North Central Kansas, and Northeast Kansas. For today and tonight, the probability for widespread hazardous weather is low. For Friday through Wednesday, the probability for widespread hazardous weather is low. 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Here are the 3 p.m. conditions for the local area. At Topeka, it was sunny. The temperature was 85 degrees, the dew point 62, and the wind was variable at 7 miles an hour. The pressure was 30.10 inches and falling. At Manhattan, it was sunny. The temperature was 86 degrees, the dew point 59, and the relative humidity was 39%. The wind was northeast at 6 miles an hour. Around the region, it was sunny, with a temperature of 88 at Emporia, 85 at Concordia, 83 at Beatrice, and 89 at Springfield. It was mostly sunny, with a temperature of 84 at Kansas City, 83 at Omaha, and 91 at Wichita. At Lawrence, it was partly sunny, with a temperature of 84. Once again, at Manhattan, it was 86 degrees under sunny skies. Once again, at Topeka, it was 85 degrees under sunny skies. Now here is your National Weather Service forecast. This afternoon, sunny. Highs in the middle 80s. North winds 5 to 10 miles per hour. Tonight, mostly clear. Lows in the middle 60s. Northeast winds around 5 miles per hour, becoming southeast after midnight. Friday, mostly sunny. A slight chance of showers in the morning. Highs around 90. Southeast winds 5 to 10 miles per hour. Friday night, mostly clear in the evening, then becoming partly cloudy. Lows around 70. Southeast winds 5 to 10 miles per hour. Saturday, mostly sunny. Hot with highs in the middle 90s. South winds 15 to 20 miles per hour with gusts up to 30 miles per hour. Saturday night and Sunday, mostly clear. Hot. Lows in the upper 70s. Highs in the upper 90s. Sunday night, mostly clear in the evening, then partly cloudy with a slight chance of showers and thunderstorms after midnight. Lows in the upper 70s.

Monday, partly sunny in the morning, then clearing. Hot with highs in the upper 90s. Monday night, mostly clear. A slight chance of showers and thunderstorms after midnight. Lows in the upper 70s. Tuesday through Wednesday, mostly clear. Hot. Highs in the middle 90s. Lows in the middle 70s. This hazardous weather outlook is for central Kansas, east central Kansas, north central Kansas, and northeast Kansas. For today and tonight, the probability for widespread hazardous weather is low. For Friday through Wednesday, the probability for widespread hazardous weather is low. This is NOAA Weather Radio Station WXK91 in Topeka. Here are the 3 p.m. conditions for the local area. At Topeka, it was sunny. The temperature was 85 degrees, the dew point 62, and the relative humidity was 46%. The wind was variable at 7 miles an hour. The pressure was 30.10 inches and falling. At Manhattan, it was sunny. The temperature was 86 degrees, the dew point 59, and the relative humidity was 39%. The wind was northeast at 6 miles an hour. Around the region, it was sunny, with a temperature of 88 at Emporia, 85 at Concordia, 83 at Beatrice, and 89 at Springfield. It was mostly sunny, with a temperature of 84 at Kansas City, 83 at Omaha, and 91 at Wichita. At Lawrence, it was partly sunny, with a temperature of 84. Once again, at Manhattan, it was 86 degrees under sunny skies. Once again, at Topeka, it was 85 degrees under sunny skies. Now here is your National Weather Service forecast. This afternoon, sunny. Highs in the middle 80s. North winds 5 to 10 miles per hour. Tonight, mostly clear. Lows in the middle 60s. Northeast winds around 5 miles per hour, becoming southeast after midnight. Friday, mostly sunny. A slight chance of showers in the morning. Highs around 90. Southeast winds 5 to 10 miles per hour. Friday night, mostly clear in the evening, then becoming partly cloudy. Lows around 70. Southeast winds 5 to 10 miles per hour. Saturday, mostly sunny. Hot with highs in the middle 90s. South winds 15 to 20 miles per hour with gusts up to 30 miles per hour. Saturday night and Sunday, mostly clear. Hot. Lows in the upper 70s. Highs in the upper 90s. Sunday night, mostly clear in the evening, then partly cloudy with a slight chance of showers and thunderstorms after midnight. Lows in the upper 70s. Monday, partly sunny in the morning, then clearing. Hot with highs in the upper 90s. Monday night, mostly clear. A slight chance of showers and thunderstorms after midnight. Lows in the upper 70s. Tuesday through Wednesday, mostly clear. Hot. Highs in the middle 90s. Lows in the middle 70s. This hazardous weather outlook is for central Kansas, east central Kansas, north central Kansas, and northeast Kansas. For today and tonight, the probability for widespread hazardous weather is low. For Friday through Wednesday, the probability for widespread hazardous weather is low. This is NOAA Weather Radio Station WXK91 in Topeka. Here are the 3 p.m. conditions for the local area. At Topeka, it was sunny. The temperature was 85 degrees, the dew point 62, and the relative humidity was 46%. The wind was variable at 7 miles an hour. The pressure was 30.10 inches and falling. At Manhattan, it was sunny. The temperature was 86 degrees, the dew point 59, and the relative humidity was 39%. The wind was northeast at 6 miles an hour. Around the region, it was sunny, with a temperature of 88 at Emporia, 85 at Concordia, 83 at Beatrice, and 89 at Springfield.
It was mostly sunny, with a temperature of 84 at Kansas City, 83 at Omaha, and 91 at Wichita. At Lawrence, it was partly sunny, with a temperature of 84. Once again, at Manhattan, it was 86 degrees under sunny skies. Once again, at Topeka, it was 85 degrees under sunny skies. Now here is your National Weather Service forecast. This afternoon, sunny. Highs in the middle 80s. North winds 5 to 10 miles per hour. Tonight, mostly clear. Lows in the middle 60s. Northeast winds around 5 miles per hour, becoming southeast after midnight. Friday, mostly sunny. A slight chance of showers in the morning. Highs around 90. Southeast winds 5 to 10 miles per hour. Friday night, mostly clear in the evening, then becoming partly cloudy. Lows around 70. Southeast winds 5 to 10 miles per hour. Saturday, mostly sunny. Hot with highs in the middle 90s. South winds 15 to 20 miles per hour with gusts up to 30 miles per hour. Saturday night and Sunday, mostly clear. Hot. Lows in the upper 70s. Highs in the upper 90s. Sunday night, mostly clear in the evening, then partly cloudy with a slight chance of showers and thunderstorms after midnight. Lows in the upper 70s. Monday, partly sunny in the morning, then clearing. Hot with highs in the upper 90s. Monday night, mostly clear. A slight chance of showers and thunderstorms after midnight. Lows in the upper 70s. Tuesday through Wednesday, mostly clear. Hot. Highs in the middle 90s. Lows in the middle 70s. This hazardous weather outlook is for Central Kansas, East Central Kansas, North Central Kansas, and Northeast Kansas. For today and tonight, the probability for widespread hazardous weather is low. For Friday through Wednesday, the probability for widespread hazardous weather is low. 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Here are the 3 p.m. conditions for the local area. At Topeka, it was sunny. The temperature was 85 degrees, the dew point 62, and the wind was variable at 7 miles an hour. The pressure was 30.10 inches and falling. The temperature was 86 degrees, the dew point 59, and the relative humidity was 39%. The wind was northeast at 6 miles an hour. Around the region, it was sunny, with a temperature of 88 at Emporia, 85 at Concordia, 83 at Beatrice, and 89 at Springfield. It was mostly sunny, with a temperature of 84 at Kansas City, 83 at Omaha, and 91 at Wichita. At Lawrence, it was partly sunny, with a temperature of 84. Once again, at Manhattan, it was 86 degrees under sunny skies. Once again, at Topeka, it was 85 degrees under sunny skies. Now here is your National Weather Service forecast. This afternoon, sunny. Highs in the middle 80s. North winds 5 to 10 miles per hour. Tonight, mostly clear. Lows in the middle 60s. Northeast winds around 5 miles per hour, becoming southeast after midnight. Friday, mostly sunny. A slight chance of showers in the morning. Highs around 90. Southeast winds 5 to 10 miles per hour. Friday night, mostly clear in the evening, then becoming partly cloudy. Lows around 70. Southeast winds 5 to 10 miles per hour. Saturday, mostly sunny. Hot with highs in the middle 90s. South winds 15 to 20 miles per hour with gusts up to 30 miles per hour. Saturday night and Sunday, mostly clear. Hot. Lows in the upper 70s. Highs in the upper 90s. Sunday night, mostly clear in the evening, then partly cloudy with a slight chance of showers and thunderstorms after midnight. Lows in the upper 70s. Monday, partly sunny in the morning,
then clearing.

hot with highs in the upper 90s. Monday night, mostly clear. A slight chance of showers and thunderstorms after midnight. Lows in the upper 70s. Tuesday through Wednesday, mostly clear. Hot. Highs in the middle 90s. Lows in the middle 70s. This hazardous weather outlook is for central Kansas, east central Kansas, north central Kansas and northeast Kansas. For today and tonight, the probability for widespread hazardous weather is low. For Friday through Wednesday, the probability for widespread hazardous weather is low. This is NOAA Weather Radio Station WXK91 in Topeka. Here are the 3 p.m. conditions for the local area. At Topeka, it was sunny. The temperature was 85 degrees, the dew point 62, and the relative humidity was 46%. The wind was variable at 7 miles an hour. The pressure was 30.10 inches and falling. At Manhattan, it was sunny. The temperature was 86 degrees, the dew point 59, and the relative humidity was 39%. The wind was northeast at 6 miles an hour. Around the region, it was sunny, with a temperature of 88 at Emporia, 85 at Concordia, 83 at Beatrice, and 89 at Springfield. It was mostly sunny, with a temperature of 84 at Kansas City, 83 at Omaha, and 91 at Wichita. At Lawrence, it was partly sunny, with a temperature of 84. Once again, at Manhattan, it was 86 degrees under sunny skies. Once again, at Topeka, it was 85 degrees under sunny skies. The current time is 3:53 p.m. Central Daylight Time. Now here is your National Weather Service forecast. This afternoon, sunny. Highs in the middle 80s. North winds 5 to 10 miles per hour. Tonight, mostly clear. Lows in the middle 60s. Northeast winds around 5 miles per hour, becoming southeast after midnight. Friday, mostly sunny. A slight chance of showers in the morning. Highs around 90. Southeast winds 5 to 10 miles per hour. Friday night, mostly clear in the evening, then becoming partly cloudy. Lows around 70. Southeast winds 5 to 10 miles per hour. Saturday, mostly sunny. Hot with highs in the middle 90s. South winds 15 to 20 miles per hour with gusts up to 30 miles per hour. Saturday night and Sunday, mostly clear. Hot. Lows in the upper 70s. Highs in the upper 90s. Sunday night, mostly clear in the evening, then partly cloudy with a slight chance of showers and thunderstorms after midnight. Lows in the upper 70s. Monday, partly sunny in the morning, then clearing. Hot with highs in the upper 90s. Monday night, mostly clear. A slight chance of showers and thunderstorms after midnight. Lows in the upper 70s. Tuesday through Wednesday, mostly clear. Hot. Highs in the middle 90s. Lows in the middle 70s. This hazardous weather outlook is for central Kansas, east central Kansas, north central Kansas and northeast Kansas. For today and tonight, the probability for widespread hazardous weather is low. For Friday through Wednesday, the probability for widespread hazardous weather is low. 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Here are the 3 p.m. conditions for the local area. At Topeka, it was sunny. The temperature was 85 degrees, the dew point 62, and the relative humidity was 46%. The wind was variable at 7 miles an hour. The pressure was 30.10 inches and falling. At Manhattan, it was sunny. The temperature was 86 degrees, the dew point 59, and the relative humidity was 39%. The wind was northeast at 6 miles an hour. Around the region, it was sunny, with a temperature of 88 at Emporia, 85 at Concordia, 83 at Beatrice, and 89 at Springfield.
It was mostly sunny, with a temperature of 84 at Kansas City, 83 at Omaha, and 91 at Wichita. At Lawrence, it was partly sunny, with a temperature of 84. Once again, at Manhattan, it was 86 degrees under sunny skies. Once again, sunny skies. Now here is your National Weather Service forecast. This afternoon, sunny. Highs in the middle 80s. North winds 5 to 10 miles per hour. Tonight, mostly clear. Lows in the middle 60s. Northeast winds around 5 miles per hour, becoming southeast after midnight. Friday, mostly sunny. A slight chance of showers in the morning. Highs around 90. Southeast winds 5 to 10 miles per hour. Friday night, mostly clear in the evening, then becoming partly cloudy. Lows around 70. Southeast winds 5 to 10 miles per hour. Saturday, mostly sunny. Hot with highs in the middle 90s. South winds 15 to 20 miles per hour with gusts up to 30 miles per hour. Saturday night and Sunday, mostly clear. Hot. Lows in the upper 70s. Highs in the upper 90s. Sunday night, mostly clear in the evening, then partly cloudy with a slight chance of showers and thunderstorms after midnight. Lows in the upper 70s. Monday, partly sunny in the morning, then clearing. Hot with highs in the upper 90s. Monday night, mostly clear. A slight chance of showers and thunderstorms after midnight. Lows in the upper 70s. Tuesday through Wednesday, mostly clear. Hot. Highs in the middle 90s. Lows in the middle 70s. This hazardous weather outlook is for central Kansas, east central Kansas, north central Kansas, and northeast Kansas. For today and tonight, the probability for widespread hazardous weather is low. For Friday through Wednesday, the probability for widespread hazardous weather is low. 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Here are the 3 p.m. conditions for the local area. At Topeka, it was sunny. The temperature was 85 degrees, the dew point 62, and the relative humidity was 46%. The wind was variable at 7 miles an hour. The pressure was 30.10 inches and falling. At Manhattan, it was sunny. The temperature was 86 degrees, the dew point 59, and the relative humidity was 39%. The wind was northeast at 6 miles an hour. Around the region, it was sunny, with a temperature of 88 at Emporia, 85 at Concordia, 83 at Beatrice, and 89 at Springfield. It was mostly sunny, with a temperature of 84 at Kansas City, 83 at Omaha, and 91 at Wichita. At Lawrence, it was partly sunny, with a temperature of 84. Once again, at Manhattan, it was 86 degrees under sunny skies. Once again, at Topeka, it was 85 degrees under sunny skies. Now here is your National Weather Service forecast. This afternoon, sunny. Highs in the middle 80s. North winds 5 to 10 miles per hour. Tonight, mostly clear. Lows in the middle 60s. Northeast winds around 5 miles per hour, becoming southeast after midnight. Friday, mostly sunny. A slight chance of showers in the morning. Highs around 90. Southeast winds 5 to 10 miles per hour. Friday night, mostly clear in the evening, then becoming partly cloudy. Lows around 70. Southeast winds 5 to 10 miles per hour. Saturday, mostly sunny. Hot with highs in the middle 90s. South winds 15 to 20 miles per hour with gusts up to 30 miles per hour. Saturday night and Sunday, mostly clear. Hot. Lows in the upper 70s. Highs in the upper 90s. Sunday night, mostly clear in the evening, then partly cloudy with a slight chance of showers and thunderstorms after midnight. Lows in the upper 70s.

Monday, partly sunny in the morning, then clearing. Hot with highs in the upper 90s. Monday night, mostly clear. A slight chance of showers and thunderstorms after midnight. Lows in the upper 70s. Tuesday through Wednesday, mostly clear. Hot. Highs in the middle 90s. Lows in the middle 70s. This hazardous weather outlook is for central Kansas, east central Kansas, north central Kansas, and northeast Kansas. For today and tonight, the probability for widespread hazardous weather is low. For Friday through Wednesday, the probability for widespread hazardous weather is low. This is NOAA Weather Radio Station WXK91 in Topeka. Here are the 3 p.m. conditions for the local area. At Topeka, it was sunny. The temperature was 85 degrees, the dew point 62, and the relative humidity was 46%. The wind was variable at 7 miles an hour. The pressure was 30.10 inches and falling. At Manhattan, it was sunny. The temperature was 86 degrees, the dew point 59, and the relative humidity was 39%. The wind was northeast at 6 miles an hour. Around the region, it was sunny, with a temperature of 88 at Emporia, 85 at Concordia, 83 at Beatrice, and 89 at Springfield. It was mostly sunny, with a temperature of 84 at Kansas City, 83 at Omaha, and 91 at Wichita. At Lawrence, it was partly sunny, with a temperature of 84. Once again, at Manhattan, it was 86 degrees under sunny skies. Once again, at Topeka, it was 85 degrees under sunny skies. Now here is your National Weather Service forecast. This afternoon, sunny. Highs in the middle 80s. North winds 5 to 10 miles per hour. Tonight, mostly clear. Lows in the middle 60s. Northeast winds around 5 miles per hour, becoming southeast after midnight. Friday, mostly sunny. A slight chance of showers in the morning. Highs around 90. Southeast winds 5 to 10 miles per hour. Friday night, mostly clear in the evening, then becoming partly cloudy. Lows around 70. Southeast winds 5 to 10 miles per hour. Saturday, mostly sunny. Hot with highs in the middle 90s. South winds 15 to 20 miles per hour with gusts up to 30 miles per hour. Saturday night and Sunday, mostly clear. Hot. Lows in the upper 70s. Highs in the upper 90s. Sunday night, mostly clear in the evening, then partly cloudy with a slight chance of showers and thunderstorms after midnight. Lows in the upper 70s. Monday, partly sunny in the morning, then clearing. Hot with highs in the upper 90s. Monday night, mostly clear. A slight chance of showers and thunderstorms after midnight. Lows in the upper 70s. Tuesday through Wednesday, mostly clear. Hot. Highs in the middle 90s. Lows in the middle 70s. This hazardous weather outlook is for central Kansas, east central Kansas, north central Kansas, and northeast Kansas. For today and tonight, the probability for widespread hazardous weather is low. For Friday through Wednesday, the probability for widespread hazardous weather is low. This is NOAA Weather Radio Station WXK91 in Topeka. Now here is your National Weather Service forecast. This afternoon, sunny. Highs in the middle 80s. North winds 5 to 10 miles per hour. Tonight, mostly clear. Lows in the middle 60s. Northeast winds around 5 miles per hour, becoming southeast after midnight. Friday,

Sunday night, mostly clear in the evening, then partly cloudy with a slight chance of showers and thunderstorms after midnight. Lows in the upper 70s. Monday, partly sunny in the morning, then clearing. Hot with highs in the upper 90s. Monday night, mostly clear. A slight chance of showers and thunderstorms after midnight. Lows in the upper 70s. Tuesday through Wednesday, mostly clear. Hot. Highs in the middle 90s. Lows in the middle 70s. This hazardous weather outlook is for central Kansas, east central Kansas, north central Kansas, and northeast Kansas. For today and tonight, the probability for widespread Friday through Wednesday. The probability for widespread hazardous weather is low. The current time is 4:08 p.m. Central Daylight Time. 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Now here is your National Weather Service forecast. This afternoon, sunny. Highs in the middle 80s. North winds 5 to 10 miles per hour. Tonight, mostly clear. Lows in the middle 60s. Northeast winds around 5 miles per hour. Friday, mostly sunny. A slight chance of showers in the morning. Highs around 90. Southeast winds 5 to 10 miles per hour. Friday night, mostly clear in the evening, then becoming partly cloudy. Lows around 70. Southeast winds 5 to 10 miles per hour. Saturday, mostly sunny. Hot with highs in the middle 90s. South winds 15 to 20 miles per hour with gusts up to 30 miles per hour. Saturday night and Sunday, mostly clear. Hot. Lows in the upper 70s. Highs in the upper 90s. Sunday night, mostly clear in the evening, then partly cloudy with a slight chance of showers and thunderstorms after midnight. Lows in the upper 70s. Monday, partly sunny in the morning, then clearing. Hot with highs in the upper 90s. Monday night, mostly clear. A slight chance of showers and thunderstorms after midnight. Lows in the upper 70s. Tuesday through Wednesday, mostly clear. Hot. Highs in the middle 90s. Lows in the middle 70s. This hazardous weather outlook is for central Kansas, east central Kansas, north central Kansas, and northeast Kansas. For today and tonight, the probability for widespread hazardous weather is low. For Friday through Wednesday, the probability for widespread hazardous weather is low. This is NOAA Weather Radio Station WXK91 in Topeka. Now here is your National Weather Service forecast. This afternoon, sunny. Highs in the middle 80s. North winds 5 to 10 miles per hour. Tonight, mostly clear. Lows in the middle 60s. Northeast winds around 5 miles per hour, becoming southeast after midnight. Friday, mostly sunny. A slight chance of showers in the morning. Highs around 90. Southeast winds 5 to 10 miles per hour. Friday night, mostly clear in the evening, then becoming partly cloudy. Lows around 70. Southeast winds 5 to 10 miles per hour. Saturday, mostly sunny. Hot with highs in the middle 90s. South winds 15 to 20 miles per hour with gusts up to 30 miles per hour. Saturday night and Sunday, mostly clear. Hot. Lows in the upper 70s. Highs in the upper 90s. Sunday night, mostly clear in the evening, then partly cloudy with a slight chance of showers and thunderstorms after midnight. Lows in the upper 70s. Monday, partly sunny in the morning, then clearing. Hot with highs in the upper 90s. Monday night, mostly clear. A slight chance of showers and thunderstorms after midnight. Lows in the upper 70s. Tuesday through Wednesday, mostly clear. Hot. Highs in the middle 90s. Lows in the middle 70s. This hazardous

look is for Central Kansas, East Central Kansas, North Central Kansas, and Northeast Kansas. For today and tonight, the probability for widespread hazardous weather is low. For Friday through Wednesday, the probability for widespread hazardous weather is low. This is NOAA Weather Radio Station WXK91 in Topeka. Here are the 4 p.m. conditions for the local area. At Topeka, it was sunny. The temperature was 86 degrees, the dew point 61, and the relative humidity was 42%. The wind was north at 8 miles an hour. The pressure was 30.09 inches and falling. At Manhattan, it was sunny. The temperature was 86 degrees, the dew point 60, and the relative humidity was 41%. The wind was northeast at 9 miles an hour. Around the region, it was sunny, with a temperature of 86 at Lawrence, 84 at Kansas City, and 88 at Emporia. Under sunny skies, Concordia reported 86, Beatrice reported 83, and Springfield reported 88. It was mostly sunny, with a temperature of 83 at Omaha, and 93 at Wichita. Once again, at Manhattan, it was 86 degrees under sunny skies. Once again, at Topeka, it was 86 degrees under sunny skies. Now here is your National Weather Service forecast. This afternoon, sunny. Highs in the middle 80s. North winds 5 to 10 miles per hour. Tonight, mostly clear. Lows in the middle 60s. Northeast winds around 5 miles per hour, becoming southeast after midnight. Friday, mostly sunny. A slight chance of showers in the morning. Highs around 90. Southeast winds 5 to 10 miles per hour. Friday night, mostly clear in the evening, then becoming partly cloudy. Lows around 70. Southeast winds 5 to 10 miles per hour. Saturday, mostly sunny. Hot with highs in the middle 90s. South winds 15 to 20 miles per hour with gusts up to 30 miles per hour. Saturday night and Sunday, mostly clear. Hot. Lows in the upper 70s. Highs in the upper 90s. Sunday night, mostly clear in the evening, then partly cloudy with a slight chance of showers and thunderstorms after midnight. Lows in the upper 70s. Monday, partly sunny in the morning, then clearing. Hot with highs in the upper 90s. Monday night, mostly clear. A slight chance of showers and thunderstorms after midnight. Lows in the upper 70s. Tuesday through Wednesday, mostly clear. Hot. Highs in the middle 90s. Lows in the middle 70s. This hazardous weather outlook is for Central Kansas, East Central Kansas, North Central Kansas, and Northeast Kansas. For today and tonight, the probability for widespread hazardous weather is low. For Friday through Wednesday, the probability for widespread hazardous weather is low. 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Here are the 4 p.m. conditions for the local area. At Topeka, it was sunny. The temperature was 86 degrees, the dew point 61, and the relative humidity was 42%. The wind was north at 8 miles an hour. The pressure was 30.09 inches and falling. At Manhattan, it was sunny. The temperature was 86 degrees, the dew point 60, and the relative humidity was 41%. The wind was northeast at 9 miles an hour. Around the region, it was sunny, with a temperature of 86 at Lawrence, 84 at Kansas City, and 88 at Emporia. Under sunny skies, Concordia reported 86, Beatrice reported 83, and Springfield reported 88. It was mostly sunny, with a temperature of 83 at Omaha, and 93 at Wichita. Once again, at Manhattan, it was 86 degrees under sunny skies. Once again, at Topeka, it was 86 degrees under sunny skies. Now here is your National Weather Service forecast. This afternoon, sunny.

highs in the middle 80s. North winds 5 to 10 miles per hour. Tonight, mostly clear. Lows in the middle 60s. Northeast winds around 5 miles per hour, becoming southeast after midnight. Friday, mostly sunny. A slight chance of showers in the morning. Highs around 90. Southeast winds 5 to 10 miles per hour. Friday night, mostly clear in the evening, then becoming partly cloudy. Lows around 70. Southeast winds 5 to 10 miles per hour. Saturday, mostly sunny. Hot with highs in the middle 90s. South winds 15 to 20 miles per hour with gusts up to 30 miles per hour. Saturday night and Sunday, mostly clear. Hot. Lows in the upper 70s. Highs in the upper 90s. Sunday night, mostly clear in the evening, then partly cloudy with a slight chance. Lows in the upper 70s. Monday, partly sunny in the morning, then clearing. Hot with highs in the upper 90s. Monday night, mostly clear. A slight chance of showers and thunderstorms after midnight. Lows in the upper 70s. Tuesday through Wednesday, mostly clear. Hot. Highs in the middle 90s. Lows in the middle 70s. This hazardous weather outlook is for central Kansas, east central Kansas, north central Kansas, and northeast Kansas. For today and tonight, the probability for widespread hazardous weather is low. For Friday through Wednesday, the probability for widespread hazardous weather is low. 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Here are the 4 p.m. conditions for the local area. At Topeka, it was sunny. The temperature was 86 degrees, the dew point 61, and the relative humidity was 42%. The wind was north at 8 miles an hour. The pressure was 30.09 inches and falling. At Manhattan, it was sunny. The temperature was 86 degrees, the dew point 60, and the relative humidity was 41%. The wind was northeast at 9 miles an hour. Around the region, it was sunny, with a temperature of 86 at Lawrence, 84 at Kansas City, and 88 at Emporia. Under sunny skies, Concordia reported 86, Beatrice reported 83, and Springfield reported 88. It was mostly sunny, with a temperature of 83 at Omaha, and 93 at Wichita. Once again, at Manhattan, it was 86 degrees under sunny skies. Once again, at Topeka, it was 86 degrees under sunny skies. Now here is your National Weather Service forecast. This afternoon, sunny. Highs in the middle 80s. North winds 5 to 10 miles per hour. Tonight, mostly clear. Lows in the middle 60s. Northeast winds around 5 miles per hour, becoming southeast after midnight. Friday, mostly sunny. A slight chance of showers in the morning. Highs around 90. Southeast winds 5 to 10 miles per hour. Friday night, mostly clear in the evening, then becoming partly cloudy. Lows around 70. Southeast winds 5 to 10 miles per hour. Saturday, mostly sunny. Hot with highs in the middle 90s. South winds 15 to 20 miles per hour with gusts up to 30 miles per hour. Saturday night and Sunday, mostly clear. Hot. Lows in the upper 70s. Highs in the upper 90s. Sunday night, mostly clear in the evening, then partly cloudy with a slight chance of showers and thunderstorms after midnight. Lows in the upper 70s. Monday, partly sunny in the morning, then clearing. Hot with highs in the upper 90s. Monday night, mostly clear. A slight chance of showers and thunderstorms after midnight. Lows in the upper 70s. Tuesday through Wednesday, mostly clear. Hot. Highs in the middle 90s. Lows in the middle 70s. This hazardous weather outlook is for central Kansas, east central Kansas, north central

central Kansas and northeast Kansas. For today and tonight, the probability for widespread hazardous weather is low. For Friday through Wednesday, the probability for widespread hazardous weather is low. This is NOAA Weather Radio Station WXK91 in Topeka. Here are the 4 p.m. conditions for the local area. At Topeka, it was sunny. The temperature was 86 degrees, the dew point 61, and the relative humidity was 42%. The wind was north at 8 miles an hour. The pressure was 30.09 inches and falling. At Manhattan, it was sunny. The temperature was 86 degrees, the dew point 60, and the relative humidity was 41%. The wind was northeast at 9 miles an hour. Around the region, it was sunny, with a temperature of 86 at Lawrence, 84 at Kansas City, and 88 at Emporia. Under sunny skies, Concordia reported 86, Beatrice reported 83, and Springfield reported 88. It was mostly sunny, with a temperature of 83 at Omaha, and 93 at Wichita. Once again, at Manhattan, it was 86 degrees under sunny skies. Once again, at Topeka, it was 86 degrees under sunny skies. The current time is 4:23 p.m. Central Daylight Time. Now here is your National Weather Service forecast. This afternoon, sunny. Highs in the middle 80s. North winds 5 to 10 miles per hour. Tonight, mostly clear. Lows in the middle 60s. Northeast winds around 5 miles per hour, becoming southeast after midnight. Friday, mostly sunny. A slight chance of showers in the morning. Highs around 90. Southeast winds 5 to 10 miles per hour. Friday night, mostly clear in the evening, then becoming partly cloudy. Lows around 70. Southeast winds 5 to 10 miles per hour. Saturday, mostly sunny. Hot with highs in the middle 90s. South winds 15 to 20 miles per hour with gusts up to 30 miles per hour. Saturday night and Sunday, mostly clear. Hot. Lows in the upper 70s. Highs in the upper 90s. Sunday night, mostly clear in the evening, then partly cloudy with a slight chance of showers and thunderstorms after midnight. Lows in the upper 70s. Monday, partly sunny in the morning, then clearing. Hot with highs in the upper 90s. Monday night, mostly clear. A slight chance of showers and thunderstorms after midnight. Lows in the upper 70s. Tuesday through Wednesday, mostly clear, 90s. Lows in the middle 70s. This hazardous weather outlook is for central Kansas, east central Kansas, north central Kansas and northeast Kansas. For today and tonight, the probability for widespread hazardous weather is low. For Friday through Wednesday, the probability for widespread hazardous weather is low. This is NOAA Weather Radio Station WXK91 in Topeka. Here are the 4 p.m. conditions for the local area. At Topeka, it was sunny. The temperature was 86 degrees, the dew point 61, and the relative humidity was 42%. The wind was north at 8 miles an hour. The pressure was 30.09 inches and falling. At Manhattan, it was sunny. The temperature was 86 degrees, the dew point 60, and the relative humidity was 41%. The wind was northeast at 9 miles an hour. Around the region, it was sunny, with a temperature of 86 at Lawrence, 84 at Kansas City, and 88 at Emporia. Under sunny skies, Concordia reported 86, Beatrice reported 83, and Springfield reported 88. It was mostly sunny, with a temperature of 83 at Omaha, and 93 at Wichita. Once again, at Manhattan, it was 86 degrees under sunny skies. Once again, at Topeka, it was 86 degrees under sun is your National Weather Service forecast. This afternoon, sunny. Highs in the middle 80s. North winds 5 to 10 miles.

miles per hour. Tonight, mostly clear. Lows in the middle 60s. Northeast winds around 5 miles per hour, becoming southeast after midnight. Friday, mostly sunny. A slight chance of showers in the morning. Highs around 90. Southeast winds 5 to 10 miles per hour. Friday night, mostly clear in the evening, then becoming partly cloudy. Lows around 70. Southeast winds 5 to 10 miles per hour. Saturday, mostly sunny. Hot with highs in the middle 90s. South winds 15 to 20 miles per hour with gusts up to 30 miles per hour. Saturday night and Sunday, mostly clear. Hot. Lows in the upper 70s. Highs in the upper 90s. Sunday night, mostly clear in the evening, then partly cloudy with a slight chance of showers and thunderstorms after midnight. Lows in the upper 70s. Monday, partly sunny in the morning, then clearing. Hot with highs in the upper 90s. Monday night, mostly clear. A slight chance of showers and thunderstorms after midnight. Lows in the upper 70s. Tuesday through Wednesday, mostly clear. Hot. Highs in the middle 90s. Lows in the middle 70s. This hazardous weather outlook is for central Kansas, northeast Kansas. For today and tonight, the probability for widespread hazardous weather is low. For Friday through Wednesday, the probability for widespread hazardous weather is low. This is NOAA Weather Radio Station WXK91, in Topeka. Here are the 4 p.m. conditions for the local area. At Topeka, it was sunny. The temperature was 86 degrees, the dew point 61, and the relative humidity was 42%. The wind was north at 8 miles an hour. The pressure was 30.09 inches and falling. At Manhattan, it was sunny. The temperature was 86 degrees, the dew point 60, and the relative humidity was 41%. The wind was northeast at 9 miles an hour. Around the region, it was sunny, with a temperature of 86 at Lawrence, 84 at Kansas City, and 88 at Emporia. Under sunny skies, Concordia reported 86, Beatrice reported 83, and Springfield reported 88. It was mostly sunny, with a temperature of 83 at Omaha, and 93 at Wichita. Once again, at Manhattan, it was 86 degrees under sunny skies. Once again, at Topeka, it was 86 degrees under sunny skies. Now here is your National Weather Service forecast. This afternoon, sunny. Highs in the middle 80s. North winds 5 to 10 miles per hour. Tonight, mostly clear. Lows in the middle 60s. Northeast winds around 5 miles per hour, becoming southeast after midnight. Friday, mostly sunny. A slight chance of showers in the morning. Highs around 90. Southeast winds 5 to 10 miles per hour. Friday night, mostly clear in the evening, then becoming partly cloudy. Lows around 70. Southeast winds 5 to 10 miles per hour. Saturday, mostly sunny. Hot with highs in the middle 90s. South winds 15 to 20 miles per hour with gusts up to 30 miles per hour. Saturday night and Sunday, mostly clear. Hot. Lows in the upper 70s. Highs in the upper 90s. Sunday night, mostly clear in the evening, then partly cloudy with a slight chance of showers and thunderstorms after midnight. Lows in the upper 70s. Monday, partly sunny in the morning, then clearing. Hot with highs in the upper 90s. Monday night, mostly clear. A slight chance of showers and thunderstorms after midnight. Lows in the upper 70s. Tuesday through Wednesday, mostly clear. Hot. Highs in the middle 90s. Lows in the middle 70s. This hazardous weather outlook is for central Kansas, east central Kansas, north central Kansas, and northeast Kansas. For today and tonight,

probability for widespread hazardous weather is low. For Friday through Wednesday, the probability for widespread hazardous weather is low. The Topeka, Kansas climate summary for this evening, as of 4 p.m., August 27, 2026. Today's high temperature was 86 degrees. The normal high is 87. The record high is 108 degrees, which was set in 2000. Today's low temperature was 61 degrees. The normal low is 65. The record low is 50 degrees, which was last set in 1967. No precipitation fell today, which leaves the monthly total at 0.51 inches. The total precipitation for the year third low is 50 degrees, which was last set in 1967. No precipitation fell today, which leaves the monthly total at 0.51 inches. The total precipitation for the year still stands at 29.37 inches. Today the maximum wind observed was 12 miles an hour from the north. The highest wind gust observed was 19 miles per hour from the north. Sunset tonight is at 8 p.m. Sunrise tomorrow is at 6:48 a.m. The Manhattan, Kansas climate summary for this evening, as of 4 p.m., August 27, 2026. Today's high temperature was 87 degrees. This high was 1 degree below the normal high of 88. Today's low temperature was 63 degrees. This high the normal low of 63. No precipitation fell today, which leaves the monthly total at 3.87 inches. The total precipitation for the year still stands at 24.38 inches. Today the maximum wind observed was 9 miles an hour from the north. The highest wind gust observed was 13 miles per hour from the northeast. Sunset tonight is at 8:05 p.m. Sunrise tomorrow is at 6:52 a.m. This is NOAA Weather Radio Station WXK91 in Topeka. Here are the 4 p.m. conditions for the local area. At Topeka, it was sunny. The temperature was 86 degrees, the dew point 61, and the relative humidity was 42%. The wind was north at 8 miles an hour. The pressure was 30.09 inches and falling. At Manhattan, it was sunny. The temperature was 86 degrees, the dew point 60, and the relative humidity was 41%. The wind was northeast at 9 miles an hour. Around the region, it was sunny, with a temperature of 86 at Lawrence, 84 at Kansas City, and 88 at Emporia. Under sunny skies, Concordia reported 86, Beatrice reported 83, and Springfield reported 88. It was mostly sunny, with a temperature of 83 at Omaha, and 93 at Wichita. Once again, at Manhattan, it was 86 degrees under sunny skies. Once again, at Topeka, it was 86 degrees under sunny skies. Now here is your National Weather Service forecast. This afternoon, sunny. Highs in the middle 80s. North winds 5 to 10 miles per hour. Tonight, mostly clear. Lows in the middle 60s. Northeast winds around 5 miles per hour, becoming southeast after midnight. Friday, mostly sunny. A slight chance of showers in the morning. Highs around 9-10 miles per hour. Friday night, mostly clear in the evening, then becoming partly cloudy. Lows around 70. Southeast winds 5 to 10 miles per hour. Saturday, mostly sunny. Hot with highs in the middle 20 miles per hour with gusts up to 30 miles per hour. Saturday night and Sunday, mostly clear in the upper 70s. Highs in the upper 90s. Sunday night, mostly clear in the evening, then partly cloudy with a slight chance of showers and thunderstorms after midnight. Lows in the upper 70s. Monday, partly sunny in the morning, then clearing. Hot with highs in the upper 90s. Monday night, mostly clear. A slight chance of showers and thunderstorm in the upper 70s. Tuesday through Wednesday, mostly clear. Hot. Highs in the 70s.

year still stands at 29.37 inches. Today the maximum wind observed was 12 miles an hour. Gust observed was 19 miles per hour from the north. Sunset tonight is at 8 p.m. Sunrise tomorrow is at 6:48 a.m. This is NOAA Weather Radio WXK91 in Topeka. The current time is 4:38 p.m. Central Daylight Time. The Manhattan, Kansas climate summary for this evening, as of 4 p.m., August 27, 2026. Today's high temperature was 87 degrees. This high was 1 degree below the normal high of 88. Today's low temperature was 63 degrees. This high the normal low of 63. No precipitation fell today, which leaves the monthly total at 3. Precipitation for the year still stands at 24.38 inches. Today the maximum wind observed was 9 miles an hour from the north. The highest wind gust observed was 13 miles per hour from the northeast. Sunset tonight is at 8:05 p.m. Sunrise tomorrow is at 6:52 a.m. This is NOAA Weather Radio Station WXK91, in Topeka. Here are the 4 p.m. conditions for the local area. At Topeka, it was sunny. The temperature was 8.

Dallas reported 83, and Springfield reported 88. It was mostly sunny, with a temperature of 83 at Omaha and 93 at Wichita. Once again, at Manhattan Eyes. Once again, at Topeka, it was 86 degrees under sunny skies. Now here is your National Weather Service forecast. This afternoon, sunny. Highs in the middle 80s. North winds 5 to 10 miles per hour. Tonight, mostly clear. Lows in the middle 60s. Northeast winds around 5 miles per hour, becoming southeast after midnight. Friday, mostly sunny. A slight chance of showers in the morning. Highs around 90. Southeast winds 5 to 10 miles per hour. Friday night, mostly clear in the evening, then becoming partly cloudy. Lows around 70. Southeast winds 5 to 10 miles per hour. Saturday, mostly sunny. Hot with highs in the middle 90s. South winds 15 to 20 miles per hour with gusts up to 30 miles per hour. Saturday night and Sunday, mostly clear. Hot. Lows in the upper 70s. Highs in the upper 90s. Sunday night, mostly clear in the evening, then partly cloudy with a slight chance of showers and thunderstorms after midnight. Lows in the upper 70s. Monday, partly sunny in the morning, then clearing. Hot with highs in the upper 90s. Monday night, mostly clear. A slight chance of showers and thunderstorms after midnight. Lows in the upper 70s. Tuesday through Wednesday, mostly clear. Hot. Highs in the middle 90s. Lows in the middle 70s. This hazardous weather outlook is for central Kansas, east central Kansas, north central Kansas, and northeast Kansas. For today and tonight, the probability for widespread hazardous weather is low. For Friday through Wednesday, the probability for widespread hazardous weather is low. The Topeka, Kansas climate summary for this evening, as of 4 p.m., August 27, 2026. Today's high temperature was 86 degrees. The normal high is 87. The record high is 108 degrees, which was set in 2000. Today's low temperature was 61 degrees. The normal low is 65. The record low is 50 degrees, which was last set in 1967. No precipitation fell today, which leaves the monthly total at 0.51 inches. The total precipitation for the year still stands at 29.37 inches. Today the maximum wind observed was 12 miles an hour from the north. The highest wind gust observed was 19 miles per hour from the north. Sunset tonight is at 8 p.m. Sunrise tomorrow is at 6:48 a.m. The Manhattan, Kansas climate summary for this evening, as of 4 p.m., August 27, 2026. Today's high temperature was 87 degrees. This high was 1 degree below the normal high of 88. Today's low temperature was 63 degrees. This tied the normal low of 63. No precipitation fell today, which leaves the monthly total at 3.87 inches. The total precipitation for the year still stands at 24.38 inches. Today the maximum wind observed was 9 miles an hour from the north. The highest wind gust observed was 13 miles per hour from the northeast. Sunset tonight is at 8:05 p.m. Sunrise tomorrow is at 6:52 a.m. This is NOAA Weather Radio Station WXK91 in Topeka. Here are the 4 p.m. conditions for the local area. At Topeka, it was sunny. The temperature was 86 degrees, the dew point 61, and the relative humidity was 42%. The wind was north at 8 miles an hour. The pressure was 30.09 inches and fog sunny. The temperature was 86 degrees, the dew point 60, and the relative humidity was 41%. The wind was northeast at 9 miles an hour. Around the region, it was sunny, with a temperature of 86 at Lawrence, 84 at Kansas City, and 88 at Emporia.

under sunny skies. Concordia reported 86, Beatrice reported 83, and Springfield reported 88. It was mostly sunny, with a temperature of 83 at Omaha and 93 at Wichita. Once again, at Manhattan, it was 86 degrees under sunny skies. Once again, at Topeka, it was 86 degrees under sunny skies. Now here is your National Weather Service forecast. Tonight, mostly clear. Lows in the middle 60s. Northeast winds around 5 miles per hour, becoming southeast after midnight. Friday, mostly sunny. A slight chance of showers in the morning. Highs around 90. Southeast winds 5 to 10 miles per hour. Chance of rain 20%. Friday night, mostly clear in the evening, then becoming partly cloudy. Lows around 70. Southeast winds 5 to 10 miles per hour. Saturday, mostly sunny. Hot with highs in the middle 90s. South winds 15 to 20 miles per hour with gusts up to 30 miles per hour. Saturday night, mostly clear in the evening, then becoming partly cloudy. Lows in the upper 70s. South winds 15 to 20 miles per hour with gusts up to 30 miles per hour. Sunday, sunny, hot with highs in the upper 90s. Sunday night, mostly clear in the evening, then partly cloudy with a slight chance of showers and thunderstorms after midnight. Lows in the upper 70s. Monday, partly sunny in the morning, then clearing. Hot with highs in the upper 90s. Monday night, mostly clear. A slight chance of showers and thunderstorms after midnight. Lows in the upper 70s. Tuesday through Wednesday night, mostly clear. Hot. Highs in the middle 90s. Lows in the middle 70s. Thursday, mostly sunny. Hot with highs in the middle 90s. This hazardous weather outlook is for Central Kansas, East Central Kansas, North Central Kansas and Northeast Kansas. The widespread hazardous weather is low. For Friday through Wednesday, the probability for widespread hazardous weather is low. The Topeka, Kansas climate summary for this evening, as of 4 p.m., August 27, 2026. Today's high temperature was 86 degrees. The normal high is 87. The record high is 108 degrees, which was set in 2000. Today's low temperature was 61 degrees. The normal low is 65. The record low is 50 degrees, which was last set in 1967. No precipitation fell today, which leaves the monthly total at 0.51 inches. The total precipitation for the year still stands at 29.37 inches. Today the maximum wind observed was 12 miles an hour from the north. The highest wind gust observed was 19 miles per hour from the north. Sunset tonight is at 8 p.m. Sunrise tomorrow is at 6:48 a.m. The Manhattan, Kansas climate summary for this evening, as of 4 p.m., August 27, 2026. Today's high temperature was 87 degrees. This high was 1 degree below the normal high of 88. Today's low temperature was 63 degrees. This high the normal low of 63. No precipitation fell today, which leaves the monthly total at 3.87 inches. The total precipitation for the year still stands at 24.38 inches. Today the maximum wind observed was 9 miles an hour from the north. The highest wind gust observed was 13 miles per hour from the northeast. Sunset tonight is at 8:05 p.m. Sunrise tomorrow is at 6:52 a.m. This is NOAA Weather Radio Station WXK91 in Topeka.

It was mostly and 93 at Wichita. Once again, at Manhattan, it was 86 degrees under sunny skies. Once again, at Topeka, it was 86 degrees under sunny skies. Now here is your National Weather Service forecast. Tonight, mostly clear. Lows in the middle 60s. Northeast winds around 5 miles per hour, becoming southeast after midnight. Friday, mostly sunny. A slight chance of showers in the morning. Highs around 90. Southeast winds 5 to 10 miles per hour. Chance of rain 20%. Friday night, mostly clear in the evening, then becoming partly cloudy. Lows around 70. Southeast winds 5 to 10 miles per hour. Saturday, mostly sunny. Hot with highs in the middle 90s. South winds 15 to 20 miles per hour with gusts up to 30 miles per hour. Saturday night, mostly clear in the evening, then becoming partly cloudy. Lows in the upper 70s. South winds 15 to 20 miles per hour with gusts up to 30 miles per hour. Sunday, sunny, hot with highs in the upper 90s. Sunday night, mostly clear in the evening, then partly cloudy with a slight chance of showers and thunderstorms after midnight. Lows in the upper 70s. Monday, partly sunny in the morning, then clearing. Hot with highs in the upper 90s. Monday night, mostly clear. A slight chance of showers and thunderstorms after midnight. Lows in the upper 70s. Tuesday through Wednesday night, mostly clear. Hot. Highs in the mid-90s. Thursday, mostly sunny. Hot with highs in the middle 90s. The current time is 4:53 p.m. Central Daylight Time. This hazardous weather outlook is for Central Kansas, East.

Record low is 50 degrees, which was last set in 1967. No precipitation fell today, which leaves the monthly total at 0.51 inches. The total precipitation for the year still stands at 29.37 inches. Today the maximum wind observed was 12 miles an hour from the north. The highest wind gust observed was 19 miles per hour from the north. Sunset tonight is at 8 p.m., 8 a.m. The Manhattan, Kansas climate summary for this evening, as of 4 p.m., August 27, 2026. Today's high temperature was 87 degrees. This high was 1 degree below the normal high of 88. Today's low temperature was 63 degrees. This high the normal low of 63. No precipitation fell today, which leaves the monthly total at 3.87 inches. The total precipitation for the year still stands at 24.38 inches. Today the maximum wind observed was 9 miles an hour from the north. The highest wind gust observed was 13 miles per hour from the northeast. Sunset tonight is at 8.05 p.m. Sunrise tomorrow is at 6.52 a.m. This is NOAA Weather Radio Station WXK91 in Topeka. Here are the 4 p.m. conditions for the local area. At Topeka, it was sunny. The temperature was 86 degrees, the dew point 61, and the relative humidity was 42%. The wind was north at 8 miles an hour. The pressure was 30.09 inches and falling. At Manhattan, it was sunny. The temperature was 86 degrees, the dew point 60, and the relative humidity was 41%. The wind was northeast at 9 miles an hour. Around the region, it was sunny, with a temperature of 86 at Lawrence, 84 at Kansas City, and 88 at Emporia. Under sunny skies, Concordia reported 86, Beatrice reported 83, and Springfield reported 88. It was mostly sunny, with a temperature of 83 at Omaha, and 93 at Wichita. Once again, at Manhattan, it was 86 degrees under sunny skies. Once again, at Topeka, it was 86 degrees under sunny skies. Now here is your National Weather Service forecast. Tonight, mostly clear. Lows in the middle 60s. Northeast winds around 5 miles per hour, becoming southeast after midnight. Friday, mostly sunny. A slight chance of showers in the morning. Highs around 90. Southeast winds 5 to 10 miles per hour. Chance of rain 20%. Friday night, mostly clear in the evening, then becoming partly cloudy. Lows around 70. Southeast winds 5 to 10 miles per hour. Saturday, mostly sunny. Hot with highs in the middle 90s. South winds 15 to 20 miles per hour with gusts up to 30 miles per hour. Saturday night, mostly clear in the evening, then becoming partly cloudy. Lows in the upper 70s. With gusts up to 30 miles per hour. Sunday, sunny, hot with highs in the upper 90s. Sunday night, mostly clear in the evening, then partly cloudy with a slight chance of showers and thunderstorms after midnight. Lows in the upper 70s. Monday, partly sunny in the morning, then clearing. Hot with highs in the upper 90s. Monday night, mostly clear. A slight chance of showers and thunderstorms after midnight. Lows in the upper 70s. Tuesday through Wednesday night, mostly clear. Hot. Highs in the middle 90s. Lows in the middle 70s. Thursday, mostly sunny. Hot with highs in the middle 90s. This hazardous weather outlook is for Central Kansas, East Central Kansas, North Central Kansas and Northeast Kansas. For today and tonight, the probability for widespread hazardous weather is low. For Friday through Wednesday, the probability for widespread hazardous weather is low. The Topeka, Kansas climate summary for this evening, as of 4 p.m., August 27, 2026. Today's high temperature was 86 degrees.
The normal high is 8.

87. The record high is 108 degrees, which was set in 2000. Today's low temperature was 61 degrees. The normal low is 65. The record low is 50 degrees, which was last set in 1967. No precipitation fell today, which leaves the monthly total at 0.51 inches. The total precipitation for the year still stands at 29.37 inches. Today the maximum wind observed was 12 miles an hour from the north. The highest wind gust observed was 19 miles per hour from the north. Sunset tonight is at 8 p.m. Sunrise tomorrow is at 6:48 a.m. The Manhattan, Kansas climate summary for this evening, as of 4 p.m., August 27, 2026. Today's high temperature was 87 degrees. This high was 1 degree below the normal high of 88. Today's low temperature was 63 degrees. This high the normal low of 63. No precipitation fell today, which leaves the monthly total at 3.87 inches. The total precipitation for the year still stands at 24.38 inches. Today the maximum wind observed was 9 miles an hour from the north. The highest wind gust observed was 13 miles per hour from the northeast. Sunset tonight is at 8:05 p.m. Sunrise tomorrow is at 6:52 a.m. This is NOAA Weather Radio Station WXK91 in Topeka. Here are the 4 p.m. conditions for the local area. At Topeka, it was sunny. The temperature was 86 degrees, the dew point 61, and the relative humidity was 42%. The wind was north at 8 miles an hour. The pressure was 30.09 inches and falling. At Manhattan, it was sunny. The temperature was 86 degrees, the dew point 60, and the relative humidity was 41%. The wind was northeast at 9 miles an hour. Around the region, it was sunny, with a temperature of 86 at Lawrence, 84 at Kansas City, and 88 at Emporia. Under sunny skies, Concordia reported 86, Beatrice reported 83, and Springfield reported 88. It was mostly sunny, with a temperature of 83 at Omaha, and 93 at Wichita. Once again, at Manhattan, it was 86 degrees under sunny skies. Once again, at Topeka, it was 86 degrees under sunny skies. Now here is your National Weather Service forecast. Tonight, mostly clear. Lows in the middle 60s. Northeast winds around 5 miles per hour, becoming southeast after midnight. Friday, mostly sunny. A slight chance of showers in the morning. Highs around 90. Southeast winds 5 to 10 miles per hour. Chance of rain 20%. Friday night, mostly clear in the evening, then becoming partly cloudy. Lows around 70. Southeast winds 5 to 10 miles per hour. Saturday, mostly sunny. South winds 15 to 20 miles per hour with gusts up to 30 miles per hour. Saturday night, mostly clear in the evening, then becoming partly cloudy. Lows in the upper 70s. South winds 15 to 20 miles per hour with gusts up to 30 miles per hour. Sunday, sunny, hot with highs in the upper 90s. Sunday night, mostly clear in the evening, then partly cloudy with a slight chance of showers and thunderstorms after midnight. Lows in the upper 70s. Monday, partly sunny in the morning, then clearing. Hot with highs in the upper 90s. Monday night, mostly clear. A slight chance of showers and thunderstorms after midnight. Lows in the upper 70s. Tuesday through Wednesday night, mostly clear. Hot. Highs in the middle 90s. Lows in the middle 70s. Thursday, mostly sunny. Hot with highs in the middle 90s. This hazardous weather outlook is for central Kansas, east central Kansas, north central Kansas, and northeast Kansas. For today and tonight, the probability for widespread hazardous weather is low. For Friday through Wednesday,
the probability for

widespread hazardous weather is low. The Topeka, Kansas climate summary for this evening, as of 4 p.m., August 27, 2026. Today's high temperature was 86 degrees. The normal high is 87. The record high is 108 degrees, which was set in 2000. Today's low, the normal low is 65. The record low is 50 degrees, which was last set in 1967. No precipitation fell today, which leaves the monthly total at 0.51 inches. The total precipitation

was 12 miles an hour from the north. The highest wind gust observed was 19 miles per hour from the north. Sunset tonight is at 8 p.m. Sunrise tomorrow is at 6:48 a.m.

7th, 2026. Today's high temperature was 87 degrees below the normal high of 88. Today's low temperature was 63 degrees. This high the normal precipitation fell today, which leaves the monthly total at 3.87 inches. The total precipitation for the inches. Today the maximum wind observed was 9 miles an hour from the north. The highest wind gust observed was 13 miles per hour from the northeast. Sunset tonight is at 8.05 p.m. Sunrise tomorrow is at 6.52 a.m. This is NOAA Weather Radio Station WXK91, in Topeka. Now here is your National Weather Service forecast. Tonight, mostly clear. Lows in the middle 60s. Northeast winds around 5 miles per hour, becoming southeast after midnight. Friday, mostly sunny. A slight chance of showers in the morning. Highs around 90. Southeast winds 5 to 10 miles per hour. Chance of rain 20%. Friday night, mostly clear in the evening, then becoming partly cloudy. Lows around 70. Southeast winds 5 to 10 miles per hour. Saturday, mostly sunny. Hot with highs in the middle 90s. South winds 15 to 20 miles per hour with gusts.

lows in the upper 70s. Tuesday through Wednesday night, mostly clear. Hot. Highs in the middle 90s. Lows in the middle 70s. Thursday, mostly sunny. Hot with highs in the middle 90s. The current time is 5:08 p.m. Central Daylight Time. This hazardous weather outlook is for Central Kansas, East Central Kansas, North Central Kansas and Northeast Kansas. For today and tonight, the probability for widespread hazardous weather is low. For Friday through Wednesday, the probability for widespread hazardous weather is low. The Topeka, Kansas climate summary for this evening, as of 4 p.m., August 27, 2026. Today's high temperature was 86 degrees. The normal high is 87. The record high is 108 degrees, which was set in 2000. Today's low temperature was 61 degrees. The normal low is 65. The record low is 50 degrees, which was last set in 1967. No precipitation fell today, which leaves the monthly total at 0.51 inches. The total precipitation for the year still stands at 29.37 inches. Today the maximum wind observed was 12 miles an hour from the north. The highest wind gust observed was 19 miles per hour from the north. Sunset tonight is at 8 p.m. Sunrise tomorrow is at 6:48 a.m. The Manhattan, Kansas climate summary for this evening, as of 4 p.m., August 27, 2026. Today's high temperature was 87 degrees. This high was 1 degree below the normal high of 88. Today's low, this high the normal low of 63. No precipitation fell today, which leads

0.38 inches. Today the maximum wind observed was 9 miles an hour from the north. The highest wind gust observed was 13 miles per hour from the northeast. Sunset tonight is at 8.05 p.m. Sunrise tomorrow is at 6.52 a.m. This is NOAA Weather Radio Station WXK91, in Topeka. Now here is your National Weather Service forecast. Tonight, mostly clear. Lows in the middle 60s. Northeast winds around 5 miles per hour, becoming southeast after midnight. Friday, mostly sunny. A slight chance of showers in the morning. Highs around 90. Southeast winds 5 to 10 miles per hour. Chance of rain 20%. Friday night, mostly clear in the evening, then becoming partly cloudy. Lows around 70. Southeast winds 5 to 10 miles per hour. Saturday, mostly sunny. Hot with highs in the middle 90s. South winds 15 to 20 miles per hour with gusts up to 30 miles per hour. Saturday night, mostly clear in the evening, then becoming partly cloudy. Lows in the upper 70s. South winds 15 to 20 miles per hour with gusts up to 30 miles per hour. Sunday, sunny, hot with highs in the upper 90s. Sunday night, mostly clear in the evening, then partly cloudy with a slight chance of showers and thunderstorms after midnight. Lows in the upper 70s. Monday, partly sunny in the morning, then clearing. Hot with highs in the upper 90s. Monday night, mostly clear. A slight chance of showers and thunderstorms after midnight. Lows in the upper 70s. Tuesday through Wednesday night, most highs in the middle 90s. Lows in the middle 70s. Thursday, mostly sunny. Hot with highs in the middle 90s. This hazardous weather outlook is for Central Kansas, East Central Kansas, North Central Kansas and Northeast Kansas. For today and tonight, the probability for widespread hazardous weather is low. For Friday through Wednesday, the probability for widespread hazardous weather is low. The Topeka, Kansas climate summary for this evening, as of 4 p.m., August 27, 2026. Today's high temperature was 86 degrees. The normal high is 87. The record high is 108 degrees, which was set in 2000. Today's low temperature was 61 degrees. The normal low is 65. The record low is 50 degrees, which was last set in 1967. No precipitation fell today, which leaves the monthly total at 0.51 inches. The total precipitation for the year still stands at 29.37 inches. Today the maximum wind observed was 12 miles an hour from the north, 10 miles per hour from the north. Sunset tonight is at 8 p.m. Sunrise tomorrow is at 6:48 a.m. The Manhattan, Kansas climate summary for this evening, as of 4 p.m., August 27, 2026. Today's high temperature was 87 degrees. This high was 1 degree below the normal high of 88. Today's low temperature was 63 degrees. This high the normal low of 63. No precipitation fell today, which leaves the monthly total at 3.87 inches. The total precipitation for the year still stands at 24.38 inches. Today the maximum wind observed was 9 miles an hour from the north. The highest wind gust observed was 13 miles per hour from the northeast. Sunset tonight is at 8.05 p.m. Sunrise tomorrow is at 6.52 a.m. This is NOAA Weather Radio Station WXK91, in Topeka. Here are the 5 p.m. conditions for the local area. At Topeka, it was sunny. The temperature was 85 degrees, the dew point 59, and the wind was north at 7 miles an hour. The pressure was 30.07 inches and falling. At Manhattan, it was sunny. The temperature was 86 degrees, the dew point 60, and the relative humidity was 41%. The wind was north at 7 miles an hour.

around the region. It was sunny, with a temperature of 84 at Kansas City, 89 at Emporia, 87 at Concordia, 84 at Beatrice, and 89 at Springfield. It was mostly sunny, with a temperature of 84 at Lawrence, 83 at Omaha, and 93 at Wichita. Once again, at Manhattan, it was 86 degrees under sunny skies. Once again, at Topeka, it was 85 degrees under sunny skies. Now here is your National Weather Service forecast. Tonight, mostly clear. Lows in the middle 60s. Northeast winds around 5 miles per hour, becoming southeast after midnight. Friday, mostly sunny. A slight chance of showers in the morning. Highs around 90. Southeast winds 5 to 10 miles per hour. Chance of rain 20%. Friday night, mostly clear in the evening, then becoming partly cloudy. Lows around 5 to 10 miles per hour. Saturday, mostly sunny. Hot with highs in the middle 90s. South winds 15 to 20 miles per hour with gusts up to 30 miles per hour. Saturday night, mostly clear in the evening, then becoming partly cloudy. Lows in the upper 70s. South winds 15 to 20 miles per hour with gusts up to 30 miles per hour. Sunday, sunny, hot with highs in the upper 90s. Sunday night, mostly clear in the evening, then partly cloudy with a slight chance of showers and thunderstorms after midnight. Lows in the upper 70s. Monday, partly sunny in the morning, then clearing. Hot with highs in the upper 90s. Monday night, mostly clear. A slight chance of showers and thunderstorms after midnight. Lows in the upper 70s. Tuesday through Wednesday night, mostly clear. Hot. Highs in the middle 90s. Lows in the middle 70s. Thursday, mostly sunny. Hot with highs in the middle 90s. This hazardous weather outlook is for Central Kansas, East Central Kansas, North Central Kansas, and Northeast Kansas. For today and tonight, the probability for widespread hazardous weather is low. For Friday through Wednesday, the probability for widespread hazardous weather is low. The Topeka, Kansas climate summary for this evening, as of 4 p.m., August 27, 2026. Today's high temperature was 86 degrees. The normal high is 87. The record high is 108 degrees, which was set in 2000. Today's low temperature was 61 degrees. The normal low is 65. The record low is 50 degrees, which was last set in 1967. No precipitation fell today, which leaves the monthly total at 0.51 inches. The total precipitation for the year still stands at 29.37 inches. Today the maximum wind observed was 12 miles an hour from the north. The highest wind gust observed was 19 miles per hour from the north. Sunset tonight is at 8 p.m. Sunrise tomorrow is at 6:48 a.m. The Manhattan, Kansas climate summary for this evening, as of 4 p.m., August 27, 2026. Today's high temperature was 87 degrees. This high was 1 degree below the normal high of 88. Today's low temperature was 63 degrees. This high the normal low of 63. No precipitation fell today, which leaves the monthly total at 3.87 inches. The total precipitation for the year still stands at 20.

Wind gust observed with 13 miles per hour from the northeast. Sunset tonight is at 8:05 p.m. Sunrise tomorrow is at 6:52 a.m. This is NOAA Weather Radio Station WXK91 in Topeka. Here are the 5 p.m. conditions for the local area. At Topeka, it was sunny. The temperature was 85 degrees, the dew point 59, and the relative humidity was 41%. The wind was north at 7 miles an hour. The pressure was 30.07 inches and falling. At Manhattan, it was sunny. The temperature was 86 degrees, the dew point 60, and the relative humidity was 41%. The wind was north at 7 miles an hour. Around the region, it was sunny, 89 at Emporia, 87 at Concordia, 84 at Beatrice, and 89 at Springfield. Of 84 at Lawrence, 83 at Omaha, and 93 at Wichita. Once again, at Manhattan, it was 86 degrees under sunny skies. Once again, at Topeka, it was 85 degrees under sunny skies. Now here is your National Weather Service forecast. Tonight, mostly clear. Lows in the middle 60s. Northeast winds around 5 miles per hour, becoming southeast after midnight. Friday, mostly sunny. A slight chance of showers in the morning. Highs around 90. Southeast winds 5 to 10 miles per hour. Chance of rain 20%. Friday night, mostly clear in the evening, then becoming partly cloudy. Lows around 70. Southeast winds 5 to 10 miles per hour. Saturday, mostly sunny. Hot with highs in the middle 90s. South winds 15 to 20 miles per hour with gusts up to 30 miles per hour. Saturday night, mostly clear in the evening, then becoming partly cloudy. Lows in the upper 70s.

Monday night, mostly clear. Past midnight. Lows in the upper 70s. Tuesday through Wednesday night, mostly clear. 90s. Lows in the middle 70s. Thursday, mostly sunny.

Mr. Topeka, Kansas climate summary for this evening, as of 4 p.m., August 27, 2026. Today's high temperature was 86 degrees. The normal high is 87. The record high is 108 degrees, which was set in 2000. Today's low temperature was 61 degrees. The normal low is 65. The record low is 50 degrees, which was last set in 1967. No precipitation fell today, which leaves the monthly total at 0.51 inches. The total precipitation for the year still stands at 29.37 inches. Today the maximum wind observed was 12 miles an hour from the north. The highest wind gust observed was 19 miles per hour from the north. Sunset tonight is at 8 p.m. Sunrise tomorrow is at 6:48 a.m. The Manhattan, Kansas climate summary for this evening, as of 4 p.m., August 27, 2026. Today's high temperature was 87 degrees. This high was 1 degree below the normal high of 88. Today's low temperature was 63 degrees. This high the normal low of 63. No precipitation fell today, which leaves the monthly total at 3.87 inches. The total precipitation for the year still stands at 24.38 inches. Today the maximum wind observed was 9 miles an hour from the north. The highest wind gust observed was 13 miles per hour from the northeast. Sunset tonight is at 8:05 p.m. Sunrise tomorrow is at 6:52 a.m. This is NOAA Weather Radio Station WXK91 in Topeka. Here are the 5 p.m. conditions for the local area. At Topeka, it was sunny, the dew point 59, and the relative humidity was 41%. The wind

84 at Lawrence, 83 at Omaha, and 93 at Wichita. Once again, at Manhattan, it was 86 degrees under sunny skies. Once again, at the skies. Now here is your National Weather Service forecast. Tonight, mostly clear. Northeast winds around 5 miles per hour, becoming southeast after midnight.

This high the normal low of 63. No precipitation fell today, which leaves the monthly total at 3.87 inches. The total precipitation for the year still stands at 24.38 inches. Miles an hour from the north. The highest wind gust observed was 13 miles per hour.

87 degrees. This high was 1 degree below the normal high of 83 degrees. This high the normal low of 63. No precipitation fell today, which inches. The total precipitation for the year still stands at 24.38 inches. Today we're from the north. The highest wind gust observed was 13 miles per hour from the northeast.

0.07 inches and falling. At Manhattan, it was sunny, the dew point 60, and the relative humidity was 41%. The wind was north at 7 miles an hour. Around the region, it was sunny, with a temperature of 84 at Kansas City, 89 at Emporia, 87 at Concordia, 84. It was mostly sunny, with a temperature of 84 at Lawrence, 83 at Omaha, and 93 at Wichita. Once again, at Manhattan, it was 86 degrees under sunny skies. Once again, at Topeka, it was 85 degrees under sunny skies. The current time is 5:53 p.m. Central Daylight Time. Now here is your National Weather Service forecast. Tonight, mostly clear. Lows in the middle 60s. Northeast.

88. Today's low temperature was 63 degrees. This high precipitation fell today, which leaves the monthly total at 3.87 inches.

in the morning, then clearing. Hot with highs in the upper 90s. A slight chance of showers and thunderstorms after midnight. Lows in the upper 70s. Here. Hot. Highs in the middle 90s. Lows in the middle.

West. Tonight, mostly clear. Lows in the middle 60s. Northeast winds around 5 miles per hour, becoming southeast after midnight. Friday, mostly sunny. A slight chance of showers in the morning. Highs around 90. Southeast winds 5 to 10 miles per hour. Chance of rain 20%. Friday night, mostly clear in the evening, then becoming partly cloudy. Lows around 70. Southeast winds 5 to 10 miles per hour. Saturday, mostly sunny. Hot with highs in the middle 90s. South winds 15 to 20 miles per hour with gusts up to 30 miles per hour. Saturday night, mostly clear in the evening, then becoming partly cloudy. Lows in the upper 70s. South winds 15 to 20 miles per hour with gusts up to 30 miles per hour. Sunday, sunny, hot with highs in the upper 90s. Sunday night, mostly clear in the evening, then partly cloudy with a slight chance of showers and thunderstorms after midnight. Lows in the upper 70s. Monday, partly sunny in the morning, then clearing. Hot with highs in the upper 90s. Monday night, mostly clear. A slight chance of showers and thunderstorms after midnight. Lows in the upper 70s. Tuesday through Wednesday night, mostly clear. Hot. Highs in the middle 90s. Lows in the middle 70s. Thursday, mostly sunny. Hot with highs in the middle 90s. This hazardous weather outlook is for central Kansas, east central Kansas, north central Kansas, and northeast Kansas. For today and tonight, the probability for widespread hazardous weather is low. For Friday through Wednesday, the probability for widespread hazardous weather is low. The Topeka, Kansas climate summary for this evening, as of 4 p.m., August 27, 2026. Today's high temperature was 86 degrees. The normal high is 87. The record high is 108 degrees, which was set in 2000. Today's low temperature was 61 degrees. The normal low is 65. The record low is 50 degrees, which was last set in 1967. No precipitation fell today, which leaves the monthly total at 0.51 inches. The total precipitation for the year still stands at 29.37 inches. Today the maximum wind observed was 12 miles an hour from the north. The highest wind gust observed was 19 miles per hour from the north. Sunset tonight is at 8 p.m. Sunrise tomorrow is at 6:48 a.m. The Manhattan, Kansas climate summary for this evening, as of 4 p.m., August 27, 2026. Today's high temperature was 87 degrees. This high was 1 degree below the normal high of 88. Today's low temperature was 63 degrees. This tied the normal low of 63. No precipitation fell today, which leaves the monthly total at 3.87 inches. The total precipitation for the year still stands at 24.38 inches. Today the maximum wind observed was 9 miles an hour from the north. The highest wind gust observed was 13 miles per hour from the northeast. Sunset tonight is at 8:05 p.m. Sunrise tomorrow is at 6:52 a.m. This is NOAA Weather Radio Station WXK91 in Topeka. Now here is your National Weather Service forecast. Tonight, mostly clear. Lows in the middle 60s. Northeast winds around 5 miles per hour, becoming southeast after midnight. Friday, mostly sunny. A slight chance of showers in the morning. Highs around 90. Southeast winds 5 to 10 miles per hour. Chance of rain 20%. Friday night, mostly clear in the evening.

Sunday, sunny, hot with highs in the upper 90s. Sunday night, mostly clear in the evening, then partly cloudy with a slight chance of showers and thunderstorms after midnight. Lows in the upper 70s. Monday, partly sunny in the morning, then clearing. Hot with highs in the upper 90s. Monday night, mostly clear. A slight chance of showers and thunderstorms after midnight. Lows in the upper 70s. Tuesday through Wednesday night, mostly clear. Hot. Highs in the middle 90s. Lows in the middle 70s. Thursday, mostly sunny. Hot with highs in the middle 90s. The current time is 6:09 p.m. Central Daylight Time. This hazardous weather outlook is for Central Kansas, East Central Kansas, North Central Kansas and Northeast Kansas. For today and tonight, the probability for widespread hazardous weather is low. For Friday through Wednesday, the probability for widespread hazardous weather is low. The Topeka, Kansas climate summary for this evening, as of 4 p.m., August 27, 2026. Today's high temperature was 86 degrees. The normal high is 87. The record high is 108 degrees, which was set in 2000. Today's low temperature was 61 degrees. The normal low is 65. The record low is 50 degrees, which was last set in 1967. No precipitation fell today, which leaves the monthly total at 0.51 inches. The total precipitation for the year still stands at 29.37 inches. Today the maximum wind observed was 12 miles an hour from the north. The highest wind gust observed was 19 miles per hour from the north. Sunset tonight is at 8 p.m. Sunrise tomorrow is at 6:48 a.m. The Manhattan, Kansas climate summary for this evening, as of 4 p.m., August 27, 2026. Today's high temperature was 87 degrees. This high was 1 degree below the normal high of 88. Today's low temperature was 63 degrees. This high the normal low of 63. No precipitation fell today, which leaves the monthly total at 3.87 inches. The total precipitation for the year still stands at 24.38 inches. Today the maximum wind observed was 9 miles an hour from the north. The highest wind gust observed was 13 miles per hour from the northeast. Sunset tonight is at 8:05 p.m. Sunrise tomorrow is at 6:52 a.m. This is NOAA Weather Radio Station WXK91 in Topeka. Here are the 6 p.m. conditions for the local area. At Topeka, it was sunny. The temperature was 84 degrees, the dew point 61, and the relative humidity was 45%. The wind was northeast at 8 miles an hour. The pressure was 30.07 inches and steady. At Manhattan, it was sunny. The temperature was 85 degrees, the dew point 61, and the relative humidity was 44%. The wind was northeast at 6 miles an hour. Around the region, it was sunny, with a temperature of 83 at Lawrence, 83 at Kansas City, 87 at Emporia, 85 at Concordia, and 83 at Beatrice. It was mostly sunny, with a temperature of 81 at Omaha, 88 at Springfield, and 93 at Wichita. Once again, at Manhattan, it was 85 degrees under sunny skies. Once again, at Topeka, it was 84 degrees under sunny skies. Now here is your National Weather Service forecast. Tonight, mostly clear. Lows in the middle 60s. Northeast winds around 5 miles per hour, becoming southeast after midnight. Friday, mostly sunny. A slight chance of showers in the morning. Highs around 90. Southeast winds 5 to 10 miles per hour. Chance of rain 20%. Friday night, mostly clear in the evening, then becoming partly cloudy. Lows around 70. Southeast winds 5 to 10 miles per hour. Saturday, mostly sunny.

highs in the middle 90s. South winds 15 to 20 miles per hour with gusts up to 30 miles per hour. Saturday night, mostly clear in the evening, then becoming partly cloudy. Lows in the upper 70s. South winds 15 to 20 miles per hour with gusts up to 30 miles per hour. Sunday, sunny, hot with highs in the upper 90s. Sunday night, mostly clear in the evening, then partly cloudy with a slight chance of showers and thunderstorms after midnight. Lows in the upper 70s. Monday, partly sunny in the morning, then clearing. Hot with highs in the upper 90s. Monday night, mostly clear. A slight chance of showers and thunderstorms after midnight. Lows in the upper 70s. Tuesday through Wednesday night, mostly clear. Hot. Highs in the middle 90s. Thursday, mostly sunny. Hot with highs in the middle 90s. This hazardous weather outlook is for central Kansas, east central Kansas, north central Kansas, and northeast Kansas. For today and tonight, the probability for widespread hazardous weather is low. For Friday through Wednesday, the probability for widespread hazardous weather is low. The Topeka, Kansas climate summary for this evening, as of 4 p.m., August 27, 2026. Today's high temperature was 86 degrees. The normal high is 87. The record high is 108 degrees, which was set in 2000. Today's low temperature was 61 degrees. The normal low is 65. The record low is 50 degrees, which was last set in 1967. No precipitation fell today, which leaves the monthly total at 0.51 inches. The total precipitation for the year still stands at 29.37 inches. Today the maximum wind observed was 12 miles an hour from the north. The highest wind gust observed was 19 miles per hour from the north. Sunset tonight is at 8 p.m. Sunrise tomorrow is at 6:48 a.m. The Manhattan, Kansas climate summary for this evening, as of 4 p.m., August 27, 2026. Today's high temperature was 87 degrees. This high was 1 degree below the normal high of 88. Today's low temperature was 63 degrees. This high the normal low of 63. No precipitation fell today, which leaves the monthly total at 3.87 inches. The total precipitation for the year still stands at 24.38 inches. Today the maximum wind observed was 9 miles an hour from the north. The highest wind gust observed was 13 miles per hour from the northeast. Sunset tonight is at 8.05 p.m. Sunrise tomorrow is at 6.52 a.m. This is NOAA Weather Radio Station WXK91 in Topeka. Here are the 6 p.m. conditions for the local area. At Topeka, it was sunny. The temperature was 84 degrees, the dew point 61, and the relative humidity was 45%. The wind was northeast at 8 miles an hour. The pressure was 30.07 inches and steady. At Manhattan, it was sunny. The temperature was 85 degrees, the dew point 61, and the relative humidity was 44%. The wind was northeast at 6 miles an hour. Around the region, it was sunny, with a temperature of 83 at Lawrence, 83 at Kansas City, 87 at Emporia, 85 at Concordia, and 83 at Beatrice. It was mostly sunny, with a temperature of 81 at Omaha, 88 at Springfield, and 93 at Wichita. Once again, at Manhattan, it was 85 degrees under sunny skies. Once again, at Topeka, it was 84 degrees under sunny skies. Now here is your National Weather Service forecast. Tonight, mostly clear. Lows in the middle 60s. Northeast winds around 5 miles per hour, becoming southeast after midnight. Friday, mostly sunny. A slight chance of showers in the morning. Highs around 90. Southeast winds 5 to 10 miles per hour. Chance of rain 20%.
Friday night, mostly clear in the evening, then becoming partly cloudy. Lows around 70. Southeast winds 5 to 10 miles per hour. Saturday, mostly sunny. Hot with highs in the middle 90s. South winds 15 to 20 miles per hour with gusts up to 30 miles per hour. Saturday night, mostly clear in the evening, then becoming partly cloudy. Lows in the upper 70s. South winds 15 to 20 miles per hour with gusts up to 30 miles per hour. Sunday, sunny, hot with highs in the upper 90s. Sunday night, mostly clear in the evening, then partly cloudy with a slight chance of showers and thunderstorms after midnight. Lows in the upper 70s. Monday, partly sunny in the morning, then clearing. Hot with highs in the upper 90s. Monday night, mostly clear. A slight chance of showers and thunderstorms after midnight. Lows in the upper 70s. Tuesday through Wednesday night, mostly clear. Hot. Highs in the middle 90s. Lows in the middle 70s. Thursday, mostly sunny. Hot with highs in the middle 90s. This hazardous weather outlook is for central Kansas, east central Kansas, north central Kansas, and northeast Kansas. For today and tonight, the probability for widespread hazardous weather is low. For Friday through Wednesday, the probability for widespread hazardous weather is low. The Topeka, Kansas climate summary for this evening, as of 4 p.m., August 27, 2026. Today's high temperature was 86 degrees. The normal high is 87. The record high is 108 degrees, which was set in 2000. Today's low temperature was 61 degrees. The normal low is 65. The record low is 50 degrees, which was last set in 1967. No precipitation fell today, which leaves the monthly total at 0.51 inches. The total precipitation for the year still stands at 29.37 inches. Today the maximum wind observed was 12 miles an hour from the north. The highest wind gust observed was 19 miles per hour from the north. Sunset tonight is at 8 p.m. Sunrise tomorrow is at 6:48 a.m. The Manhattan, Kansas climate summary for this evening, as of 4 p.m., August 27, 2026. Today's high temperature was 87 degrees. This high was 1 degree below the normal high of 88. Today's low temperature was 63 degrees. This high the normal low of 63. No precipitation fell today, which leaves the monthly total at 3.87 inches. The total precipitation for the year still stands at 24.38 inches. Today the maximum wind observed was 9 miles an hour from the north. The highest wind gust observed was 13 miles per hour from the northeast. Sunset tonight is at 8:05 p.m. Sunrise tomorrow is at 6:52 a.m. This is NOAA Weather Radio Station WXK91 in Topeka. Here are the 6 p.m. conditions for the local area. At Topeka, it was sunny. The temperature was 84 degrees, the dew point 61, and the relative humidity was 45%. The wind was northeast at 8 miles an hour. The pressure was 30.07 inches and steady. At Manhattan, it was sunny. The temperature was 85 degrees, the dew point 61, and the relative humidity was 44%. The wind was northeast at 6 miles an hour. Around the region, it was sunny, with a temperature of 83 at Lawrence, 83 at Kansas City, 87 at Emporia, 85 at Concordia, and 83 at Beatrice. It was mostly sunny, with a temperature of 81 at Omaha, 88 at Springfield, and 93 at Wichita. Once again, at Manhattan, it was 85 degrees under sunny skies. Once again, at Topeka, it was 84 degrees under sunny skies. The current time is 6:23 p.m. Central Daylight Time. Now here is your National Weather Service forecast. Tonight, mostly clear.
lows in the middle 60s.

Northeast winds around 5 miles per hour, becoming southeast after midnight. Friday, mostly sunny. A slight chance of showers in the morning. Highs around 90. Southeast winds 5 to 10 miles per hour. Chance of rain 20%. Friday night, mostly clear in the evening, then becoming partly cloudy. Lows around 70. Southeast winds 5 to 10 miles per hour. Saturday, mostly sunny. Hot with highs in the middle 90s. South winds 15 to 20 miles per hour with gusts up to 30 miles per hour. Saturday night, mostly clear in the evening, then becoming partly cloudy. Lows in the upper 70s. South winds 15 to 20 miles per hour with gusts up to 30 miles per hour. Sunday, sunny, hot with highs in the upper 90s. Sunday night, mostly clear in the evening, then partly cloudy with a slight chance of showers and thunderstorms after midnight. Lows in the upper 70s. Monday, partly sunny in the morning, then clearing. Hot with highs in the upper 90s. Monday night, mostly clear. A slight chance of showers and thunderstorms after midnight. Lows in the upper 70s. Tuesday through Wednesday night, mostly clear. Hot. Highs in the middle 90s. Lows in the middle 70s. Thursday, mostly sunny. Hot with highs in the middle 90s. This hazardous weather outlook is for Central Kansas, East Central Kansas, North Central Kansas, and Northeast Kansas. For today and tonight, the probability for widespread hazardous weather is low. For Friday through Wednesday, the probability for widespread hazardous weather is low. The Topeka, Kansas climate summary for this evening, as of 4 p.m., August 27, 2026. Today's high temperature was 86 degrees. The normal high is 87. The record high is 108 degrees, which was set in 2000. Today's low temperature was 61 degrees. The normal low is 65. The record low is 50 degrees, which was last set in 1967. No precipitation fell today, which leaves the monthly total at 0.51 inches. The total precipitation for the year still stands at 29.37 inches. Today the maximum wind observed was 12 miles an hour from the north. The highest wind gust observed was 19 miles per hour from the north. Sunset tonight is at 8 p.m. Sunrise tomorrow is at 6:48 a.m. The Manhattan, Kansas climate summary for this evening, as of 4 p.m., August 27, 2026. Today's high temperature was 87 degrees. This high was 1 degree below the normal high of 88. Today's low temperature was 63 degrees. This high the normal low of 63. No precipitation fell today, which leaves the monthly total at 3.87 inches. The total precipitation for the year still stands at 24.38 inches. Today the maximum wind observed was 9 miles an hour from the north. The highest wind gust observed was 13 miles per hour from the northeast. Sunset tonight is at 8.05 p.m. Sunrise tomorrow is at 6.52 a.m. This is NOAA Weather Radio Station WXK91 in Topeka. Here are the 6 p.m. conditions for the local area. At Topeka, it was sunny. The temperature was 84 degrees, the dew point 61, and the relative humidity was 45%. The wind was northeast at 8 miles an hour. The pressure was 30.07 inches and steady. At Manhattan, it was sunny. The temperature was 85 degrees, the dew point 61, and the relative humidity was 44%. The wind was northeast at 6 miles an hour. Around the region, it was sunny, with a temperature of 83 at Lawrence, 83 at Kansas City, 87 at Emporia, 85 at Concordia, and 83 at Beatrice. It was mostly sunny, with a temperature of 81 at Omaha, 88 at Springfield, and 93 at Wichita. Once again, at Manhattan, it was 85 degrees under sunny skies.

eyes. Once again, at Topeka, it was 84 degrees under sunny skies. Now here is your National Weather Service forecast. Tonight, mostly clear. Lows in the middle 60s. Northeast winds around 5 miles per hour, becoming southeast after midnight. Friday, mostly sunny. A slight chance of showers in the morning. Highs around 90. Southeast winds 5 to 10 miles per hour. Chance of rain 20%. Friday night, mostly clear in the evening, then becoming partly cloudy. Lows around 70. Southeast winds 5 to 10 miles per hour. Saturday, mostly sunny. Hot with highs in the middle 90s. South winds 15 to 20 miles per hour with gusts up to 30 miles per hour. Saturday night, mostly clear in the evening, then becoming partly cloudy. Lows in the upper 70s. South winds 15 to 20 miles per hour with gusts up to 30 miles per hour. Sunday, sunny, hot with highs in the upper 90s. Sunday night, mostly clear in the evening, then partly cloudy with a slight chance of showers and thunderstorms after midnight. Lows in the upper 70s. Monday, partly sunny in the morning, then clearing. Hot with highs in the upper 90s. Monday night, mostly clear. A slight chance of showers and thunderstorms after midnight. Lows in the upper 70s. Tuesday through Wednesday night, mostly clear. Hot. Highs in the middle 90s. Lows in the middle 70s. Thursday, mostly sunny. Hot with highs in the middle 90s. This hazardous weather outlook is for central Kansas, east central Kansas, north central Kansas, and northeast Kansas. For today and tonight, the probability for widespread hazardous weather is low. For Friday through Wednesday, the probability for widespread hazardous weather is low. The Topeka, Kansas climate summary for this evening, as of 4 p.m., August 27, 2026. Today's high temperature was 86 degrees. The normal high is 87. The record high is 108 degrees, which was set in 2000. Today's low temperature was 61 degrees. The normal low is 65. The record low is 50 degrees, which was last set in 1967. No precipitation fell today, which leaves the monthly total at 0.51 inches. The total precipitation for the year still stands at 29.37 inches. Today the maximum wind observed was 12 miles an hour from the north. The highest wind gust observed was 19 miles per hour from the north. Sunset tonight is at 8 p.m. Sunrise tomorrow is at 6:48 a.m. The Manhattan, Kansas climate summary for this evening, as of 4 p.m., August 27, 2026. Today's high temperature was 87 degrees. This high was 1 degree below the normal high of 88. Today's low temperature was 63 degrees. This tied the normal low of 63. No precipitation fell today, which leaves the monthly total at 3.87 inches. The total precipitation for the year still stands at 24.38 inches. Today the maximum wind observed was 9 miles an hour from the north. The highest wind gust observed was 13 miles per hour from the northeast. Sunset tonight is at 8:05 p.m. Sunrise tomorrow is at 6:52 a.m. This is NOAA Weather Radio Station WXK91 in Topeka. 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Here are the 6 p.m. conditions for the local area. At Topeka, it was sunny. The temperature was 84 degrees, the dew point 61, and the relative humidity was 45%. The wind was northeast at 8 miles an hour. The pressure was 30.07 inches and steady. At Manhattan, it was sunny. The temperature was 85 degrees, the dew point 61, and the relative humidity was 44%. The wind was northeast at 6 miles an hour.

around the region. It was sunny, with a temperature of 83 at Lawrence, 83 at Kansas City, 87 at Emporia, 85 at Concordia, and 83 at Beatrice. It was mostly sunny, with a temperature of 81 at Omaha, 88 at Springfield, and 93 at Wichita. Once again, at Manhattan, it was 85 degrees under sunny skies. Once again, at Topeka, it was 84 degrees under sunny skies. Now here is your National Weather Service forecast. Tonight, mostly clear. Lows in the middle 60s. Northeast winds around 5 miles per hour, becoming southeast after midnight. Friday, mostly sunny. A slight chance of showers in the morning. Highs around 90. Southeast winds 5 to 10 miles per hour. Chance of rain 20%. Friday night, mostly clear in the evening, then becoming partly cloudy. Lows around 70. Southeast winds 5 to 10 miles per hour. Saturday, mostly sunny. Hot with highs in the middle 90s. South winds 15 miles per hour. Saturday night, mostly clear in the evening, then becoming partly cloudy. Lows in the upper 70s. South winds 15 to 20 miles per hour with gusts up to 30 miles per hour. Sunday, sunny, hot with highs in the upper 90s. Sunday night, mostly clear in the evening, then partly cloudy with a slight chance of showers and thunderstorms after midnight. Lows in the upper 70s. Monday, partly sunny in the morning, then clearing. Hot with highs in the upper 90s. Monday night, mostly clear. A slight chance of showers and thunderstorms after midnight. Lows in the upper 70s. Tuesday through Wednesday night, mostly clear. Hot. Highs in the middle 90s. Lows in the middle 70s. Thursday, mostly sunny. Hot with highs in the middle 90s. This hazardous weather outlook is for central Kansas, east central Kansas, north central Kansas, and northeast Kansas. For today and tonight, the probability for widespread hazardous weather is low. For Friday through Wednesday, the probability for widespread hazardous weather is low. The Topeka, Kansas climate summary for this evening, as of 4 p.m., August 27, 2026. Today's high temperature was 86 degrees. The normal high is 87. The record high is 108 degrees, which was set in 2000. Today's low temperature was 61 degrees. The normal low is 65. The record low is 50 degrees, which was last set in 1967. No precipitation fell today, which leaves the monthly total at 0.51 inches. The total precipitation for the year still stands at 29.37 inches. Today the maximum wind observed was 12 miles an hour from the north. The highest wind gust observed was 19 miles per hour from the north. Sunset tonight is at 8 p.m. Sunrise tomorrow is at 6:48 a.m. The Manhattan, Kansas climate summary for this evening, as of 4 p.m., August 27, 2026. Today's high temperature was 87 degrees. This high was 1 degree below the normal high of 88. Today's low temperature was 63 degrees. This tied the normal low of 63. No precipitation fell today, which leaves the monthly total at 3.87 inches. The total precipitation for the year still stands at 24.38 inches. Today the maximum wind observed was 9 miles an hour from the north. The highest wind gust observed was 13 miles per hour from the northeast. Sunset tonight is at 8:05 p.m. Sunrise tomorrow is at 6:52 a.m. This is NOAA Weather Radio WXK91 in Topeka. The current time is 6:38 p.m. Central Daylight Time. 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Here are the 6 p.m. conditions for the local area. At Topeka, it was sunny. The temperature was 84 degrees, the dew point 61, and the relative

humidity was 45%. The wind was northeast at 8 miles an hour. The pressure was 30.07 inches and steady. At Manhattan, it was sunny. The temperature was 85 degrees, the dew point 61, and the relative humidity was 44%. The wind was northeast at 6 miles an hour. Around the region, it was sunny, with a temperature of 83 at Lawrence, 83 at Kansas City, 87 at Emporia, 85 at Concordia, and 83 at Beatrice. It was mostly sunny, with a temperature of 81 at Omaha, 88 at Springfield, and 93 at Wichita. Once again, at Manhattan, it was 85 degrees under sunny skies. Once again, at Topeka, it was 84 degrees under sunny skies. Now here is your National Weather Service forecast. Tonight, mostly clear. Lows in the middle 60s. Northeast winds around 5 miles per hour, becoming southeast after midnight. Friday, mostly sunny. A slight chance of showers in the morning. Highs around 90. Southeast winds 5 to 10 miles per hour. Chance of rain 20%. Friday night, mostly clear in the evening, then becoming partly cloudy. Lows around 70. Southeast winds 5 to 10 miles per hour. Saturday, mostly sunny. Hot with highs in the middle 90s. South winds 15 to 20 miles per hour with gusts up to 30 miles per hour. Saturday night, mostly clear in the evening, then becoming partly cloudy. Lows in the upper 70s. South winds 15 to 20 miles per hour with gusts up to 30 miles per hour. Sunday, sunny, hot with highs in the upper 90s. Sunday night, mostly clear in the evening, then partly cloudy with a slight chance of showers and thunderstorms after midnight. Lows in the upper 70s. Monday, partly sunny in the morning, then clearing. Hot with highs in the upper 90s. Monday night, mostly clear. A slight chance of showers and thunderstorms after midnight. Lows in the upper 70s. Tuesday through Wednesday night, mostly clear. Hot. Highs in the middle 90s. Lows in the middle 70s. Thursday, mostly sunny. Hot with highs in the middle 90s. This hazardous weather outlook is for Central Kansas, East Central Kansas, North Central Kansas, and Northeast Kansas. For today and tonight, the probability for widespread hazardous weather is low. For Friday through Wednesday, the probability for widespread hazardous weather is low. The Topeka, Kansas climate summary for this evening, as of 4 p.m., August 27, 2026. Today's high temperature was 86 degrees. The normal high is 87. The record high is 108 degrees, which was set in 2000. Today's low temperature was 61 degrees. The normal low is 65. The record low is 50 degrees, which was last set in 1967. No precipitation fell today, which leaves the monthly total at 0.51 inches. The total precipitation for the year still stands at 29.37 inches. Today the maximum wind observed was 12 miles an hour from the north. The highest wind gust observed was 19 miles per hour from the north. Sunset tonight is at 8 p.m. Sunrise tomorrow is at 6:48 a.m. The Manhattan, Kansas climate summary for this evening, as of 4 p.m., August 27, 2026. Today's high temperature was 87 degrees. This high was 1 degree below the normal high of 88. Today's low temperature was 63 degrees. This high the normal low of 63. No precipitation fell today, which leaves the monthly total at 3.87 inches. The total precipitation for the year still stands at 24.38 inches. Today the maximum wind observed was 9 miles an hour from the north. The highest wind gust observed was 13 miles per hour from the northeast. Sunset tonight is at 8:05 p.m. Sunrise tomorrow is at 6:52 a.m. This is no

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Here are the 6 p.m. conditions for the local area. At Topeka, it was sunny. The temperature was 84 degrees, the dew point 61, and the relative humidity was 45%. The wind was northeast at 8 miles an hour. The pressure was 30.07 inches and steady. At Manhattan, it was sunny. The temperature was 85 degrees, the dew point 61, and the relative humidity was 44%. The wind was northeast at 6 miles an hour. Around the region, it was sunny, with a temperature of 83 at Lawrence, 83 at Kansas City, 87 at Emporia, 85 at Concordia, and 83 at Beatrice. It was mostly sunny, with a temperature of 81 at Omaha, 88 at Springfield, and 93 at Wichita. Once again, at Manhattan, it was 85 degrees under sunny skies. Once again, at Topeka, it was 84 degrees under sunny skies. Now here is your National Weather Service forecast. Tonight, mostly clear. Lows in the middle 60s. Northeast winds around 5 miles per hour, becoming southeast after midnight. Friday, mostly sunny. A slight chance of showers in the morning. Highs around 90. Southeast winds 5 to 10 miles per hour. Chance of rain 20%. Friday night, mostly clear in the evening, then becoming partly cloudy. Lows around 70. Southeast winds 5 to 10 miles per hour. Saturday, mostly sunny. Hot with highs in the middle 90s. South winds 15 to 20 miles per hour with gusts up to 30 miles per hour. Saturday night, mostly clear in the evening, then becoming partly cloudy. Lows in the upper 70s. South winds 15 to 20 miles per hour with gusts up to 30 miles per hour. Sunday, sunny, hot with highs in the upper 90s. Sunday night, mostly clear in the evening, then partly cloudy with a slight chance of showers and thunderstorms after midnight. Lows in the upper 70s. Monday, partly sunny in the morning, then clearing. Hot with highs in the upper 90s. Monday night, mostly clear. A slight chance of showers and thunderstorms after midnight. Lows in the upper 70s. Tuesday through Wednesday night, mostly clear. Hot. Highs in the middle 90s. Lows in the middle 70s. Thursday, mostly sunny. Hot with highs in the middle 90s. This hazardous weather outlook is for central Kansas and northeast Kansas. For today and tonight, the probability for widespread hazardous weather is low. The probability for widespread hazardous weather is low. The Topeka, Kansas climate summary for this evening, as of 4 p.m., August 27, 2026. Today's high temperature was 86 degrees. The normal high is 87, which was set in 2000. Today's low temperature was 61 degrees. The normal low is 65. The record low is 50 degrees, which was last set in 1967. No precipitation fell today.

still stands at 29.37 inches. Today the maximum wind observed was 12 miles an hour from the north. The highest wind gust observed was 19 miles per hour from the north. Sunset tonight is at 8 p.m. Sunrise tomorrow is at 6:48 a.m. The Manhattan, Kansas climate summary for this evening, as of 4 p.m. Today's high temperature was 87 degrees. This high was 1 degree below the normal high of 88. Today's low temperature was 63 degrees. This high the normal low of 63. No precipitation fell today, which leaves the monthly total at 3.87 inches. The total precipitation for the year still stands at 24.38.

highest wind gust observed was 13 miles per hour from the northeast. Sunset tonight is at 8:05 p.m. Sunrise tomorrow is at 6:52 a.m. This is NOAA Weather Radio Station WXK91 in Topeka. Here are the 6 p.m. conditions for the local area. At Topeka, it was sunny. The temperature was 84 degrees, the dew point 61, and the relative humidity was 45%. The wind was northeast at 8 miles an hour. The pressure was 30.07 inches and steady. At Manhattan, it was sunny. The temperature was 85 degrees, the dew point 60%. The wind was northeast at 6 miles an hour. Around the region, it was sunny, with a high at Kansas City, 87 at Emporia, 85 at Concordia, and 83 at Beatrice. It was mostly sunny, with a temperature of 81 at Omaha, 88 at Springfield, and 93 at Wichita. Once again, at Manhattan, it was 85 degrees under sunny skies. Once again, at Topeka, it was 84 degrees under sunny skies. Now here is your National Weather Service forecast. Tonight, mostly clear. Lows in the middle 60s. Northeast winds around 5 miles per hour, becoming southeast after midnight. Friday, mostly sunny. A slight chance of showers in the morning. Highs around 90. Southeast winds 5 to 10 miles per hour. Chance of rain 20%. Friday night, mostly clear in the evening, then becoming partly cloudy. Lows around 70. Southeast winds 5 to 10 miles per hour. Saturday, mostly sunny. Hot with highs in the middle 90s. South winds 15 to 20 miles per hour with gusts up to 30 miles per hour. Saturday night, mostly clear in the evening, then becoming partly cloudy. Lows in the upper 70s. South winds 15 to 20 miles per hour with gusts up to 30 miles per hour. Sunday, sunny, hot with highs in the upper 90s. Sunday night, mostly clear in the evening, then partly cloudy with a slight chance of showers and thunderstorms after midnight. Lows in the upper 70s. Monday, partly sunny in the morning, then clearing. Hot with highs in the upper 90s. Monday night, mostly clear. A slight chance of showers and thunderstorms after midnight. Lows in the upper 70s. Tuesday through Wednesday night, mostly clear. Hot. Highs in the middle 90s. Lows in the middle 70s. Thursday, mostly sunny. Hot with highs in the middle 90s. This hazardous weather outlook is for Central Kansas, East Central Kansas, North Central Kansas and Northeast Kansas. For today and tonight, the probability for widespread hazardous weather is low. For Friday through Wednesday, the probability for widespread hazardous weather is low. The Topeka, Kansas climate summary for this evening, as of 4 p.m., August 27, 2026. Today's high temperature was 86 degrees. The normal high is 87. The record high is 108 degrees, which was set in 2000. Today's low temperature was 61 degrees. The normal low is 65. The record low is 50 degrees, which was last set in 1967. No precipitation fell today, which leaves the monthly total at 0.51 inches. The total precipitation for the year still stands at 29.37 inches. Today the maximum wind observed was 12 miles an hour from the north. The highest wind gust observed was 19 miles per hour from the north. Sunset tonight is at 8 p.m. Sunrise tomorrow is at 6:48 a.m. The current time is 6:53 p.m. Central Daylight Time. The Manhattan, Kansas climate summary for this evening, as of 4 p.m., August 27, 2026. Today's high temperature was 87 degrees. This high was 1 degree below the normal high of 88. Today's low temperature was 63 degrees. This high the normal low of 63. No precipitation.

sale today, which leaves the monthly total at 3.87 inches. The total precipitation for the year still stands at 24.38 inches. Today the maximum wind observed was 9 miles an hour from the north. The highest wind gust observed was 13 miles per hour from the northeast. Sunset tonight is at 8.05 p.m. Sunrise tomorrow is at 6.52 a.m. This is NOAA Weather Radio Station WXK91 in Topeka. Here are the 6 p.m. conditions for the local area. At Topeka, it was sunny. The temperature was 84 degrees, the dew point 61, and the relative humidity was 45%. The wind was northeast at 8 miles an hour. The pressure was 30.07 inches and steady. At Manhattan, it was sunny. The temperature was 85 degrees, the dew point 61, and the relative humidity was 44%. The wind was northeast at 6 miles an hour. Around the region, it was sunny, with a temperature of 83 at Lawrence, 83 at Kansas City, 87 at Emporia, 85 at Concordia, and 83 at Beatrice. It was mostly sunny, with a temperature of 81 at Omaha, 88 at Springfield, and 93 at Wichita. Once again, at Manhattan, it was 85 degrees under sunny skies. Once again, at Topeka, it was 84 degrees under sunny skies. Now here is your National Weather Service forecast. Tonight, mostly clear this evening, then becoming partly cloudy. Lows in the middle 60s. Northeast winds around 5 miles per hour, becoming southeast after midnight. Friday, mostly sunny. A slight chance of showers in the morning. Highs around 90. Southeast winds 5 to 10 miles per hour. Chance of rain 20%. Friday night, mostly clear in the evening, then becoming partly cloudy. Lows around 70. Southeast winds 5 to 10 miles per hour. Saturday, mostly sunny. Hot with highs in the middle 90s. South winds 15 to 20 miles per hour with gusts up to 30 miles per hour. Saturday night, mostly clear in the evening, then becoming partly cloudy. Lows in the upper 70s. South winds 15 to 20 miles per hour with gusts up to 30 miles per hour. Sunday, sunny, hot with highs in the upper 90s. Sunday night, mostly clear in the evening, then partly cloudy with a slight chance of showers and thunderstorms after midnight. Lows in the upper 70s. Monday, partly sunny in the morning, then clearing. Hot with highs in the upper 90s. Monday night, mostly clear. A slight chance of showers and thunderstorms after midnight. Lows in the upper 70s. Tuesday through Wednesday night, mostly clear. Hot. Highs in the middle 90s. Lows in the middle 70s. Thursday, mostly sunny. Hot with highs in the middle 90s. This hazardous weather outlook is for Central Kansas, East Central Kansas, North Central Kansas, and Northeast Kansas. For today and tonight, the probability for widespread hazardous weather is low. For Friday through Wednesday, the probability for widespread hazardous weather is low. The Topeka, Kansas climate summary for this evening, as of 4 p.m., August 27, 2026. Today's high temperature was 86 degrees. The normal high is 87. The record high is 108 degrees, which was set in 2000. Today's low temperature was 61 degrees. The normal low is 65, which was last set in 1967. No precipitation fell today, which leaves the monthly total at 0. Precipitation for the year still stands at 29.37 inches. Today the maximum wind observed was 12 miles an hour from the north. The highest wind gust observed was 19 miles per hour from the north. Sunset tonight is at 8 p.m. Sunrise tomorrow is at 6:48 a.m. The Manhattan, Kansas climate summary for this evening, as of 4 p.m., August 27, 2026. Today's high temperature was 87 degrees.

This high was 1 degree below the normal high of 88. Today's low temperature was 63 degrees. This tied the normal low of 63. No precipitation fell today, which leaves the monthly. The total precipitation for the year still stands at 24.38 inches. Today the maximum wind. The highest wind gust observed was 13 miles per hour from the northeast. Sunset tonight is at 8.05 p.m. Sunrise tomorrow is at 6.52 a.m. This is NOAA Weather Radio Station WXK91, in Topeka. Here are the 6 p.m. conditions for the local area. At Topeka, it was sunny. The temperature was 84 degrees, the dew point 61, and the relative humidity was 45%. The wind was northeast at 8 miles an hour. The pressure was 30.07 inches and steady. At Manhattan, it was sunny. The temperature was 85 degrees, the dew point 61, and the relative humidity was 44%. The wind was northeast at 6 miles an hour. Around the region, it was sunny, with a temperature of 83 at Lawrence, 83 at Kansas City, 87 at Emporia, 85 at Concordia, and 83 at Beatrice. It was mostly sunny, with a temperature of 81 at Omaha, 88 at Springfield, and 93 at Wichita. Once again, at Manhattan, it was 85 degrees under sunny skies. Once again, at Topeka, it was 84 degrees under sunny skies. Now here is your National Weather Service forecast. Tonight, mostly clear this evening, then becoming partly cloudy. Lows in the middle 60s. Northeast winds around 5 miles per hour, becoming southeast after midnight. Friday, mostly sunny. A slight chance of showers in the morning. Highs around 90. Southeast winds 5 to 10 miles per hour. Chance of rain 20%. Friday night, mostly clear in the evening, then becoming partly cloudy. Lows around 70. Southeast winds 5 to 10 miles per hour. Saturday, mostly sunny. Hot with highs in the middle 90s. South winds 15 to 20 miles per hour with gusts up to 30 miles per hour. Saturday night, mostly clear in the evening, then becoming partly cloudy. Lows in the upper 70s. South winds 15 to 20 miles per hour with gusts up to 30 miles per hour. Sunday, sunny, hot with highs in the upper 90s. Sunday night, mostly clear in the evening, then partly cloudy with a slight chance of showers and thunderstorms after midnight. Lows in the upper 70s in the morning, then clearing. Hot with highs in the upper 90s. Monday night, mostly clear. A slight chance of showers and thunderstorms after midnight. Lows in the upper 70s. Tuesday through Wednesday night, mostly clear. Hot. Highs in the middle 90s. Lows in the middle 70s. Thursday, mostly sunny. Hot with highs in the middle 90s. This hazardous weather outlook is for central Kansas, east central Kansas, north central Kansas, and northeast Kansas. For today and tonight, the probability for widespread hazardous weather is low. For Friday through Wednesday, the probability for widespread hazardous weather is low. The Topeka, Kansas climate summary for this evening, as of 4 p.m., August 20.